mostly sunny in Springfield, Missouri, with a temperature of 78. In Rolla, it was sunny and the temperature was 77. In Farmington, it was 79 degrees. It was mostly sunny in Cape Girardeau, with 76 degrees. It was sunny in Springfield, Illinois, with a temperature of 78. Once again in St. Louis, it was partly sunny, the temperature was 80 degrees, and the wind was northeast at 9 miles an hour. The St. Louis climate summary for this evening, as of 4 p.m., May 24, 2026. Today's high temperature of 81 degrees occurred at 2:18 p.m. The normal high is 79. The record high is 92 degrees, which was last set in 2019. Today's low temperature of 65 degrees occurred at 6:23 a.m. The normal low is 61. The record low is 40 degrees, which was set in 1961. 0.02 inches of precipitation fell today, which brings the monthly total to 4.19 inches. The total precipitation for the season since March 1st now stands at 16.23 inches, and the total precipitation for the year is now 18.65 inches. The normal high temperature for tomorrow is 80 degrees, and the normal low is 61. The record high for tomorrow is 93, which last occurred in 1911, and the record low is 38, which occurred in 1925. Sunset tonight is at 8:15 p.m. Sunrise tomorrow is at 5:42 a.m. Here are the forecast highlights for this afternoon through Saturday. Dry weather and seasonable temperatures are expected on Monday, Memorial Day. Rain chances up to 80% increase on Tuesday, mainly across southeastern Missouri and southwestern Illinois, with daily rain chances forecast then through Saturday. Note, starting May 29, 2026, this Outlook product will be discontinued. Please see the above products for more detailed forecast information. The current time is 7:07 p.m. Central Daylight Time. This is NOAA, Weather Radio KDO 89 St. Louis, Missouri, broadcasting on 162.550 MHz. This program originates from the National Weather Service Forecast Office in St. Louis, Missouri, and serves parts of East Central Missouri and Southwest Illinois, including the St. Louis metro area and surrounding counties. Tonight, mostly clear. Lows in the upper 50s. Northeast winds around 5 miles per hour. Memorial Day, mostly sunny. Highs in the lower 80s. East winds 5 to 10 miles per hour. Monday night, partly cloudy in the evening, then becoming mostly cloudy. Lows in the upper 50s. East winds 5 to 10 miles per hour. Tuesday, partly sunny. A chance of showers and thunderstorms in the afternoon. Highs in the lower 80s. East winds 5 to 10 miles per hour. Chance of rain 50%. Tuesday night, mostly cloudy with a chance of thunderstorms. A chance of showers in the evening, then showers likely after midnight. Lows in the mid-60s. Southeast winds around 5 miles per hour. Chance of rain 60%. Wednesday, a chance of thunderstorms. A chance of showers in the morning, then showers likely in the afternoon. Highs in the lower 80s. Chance of rain 60%. Wednesday night, partly cloudy. A slight chance of showers and thunderstorms in the evening. Lows in the mid-60s. Chance of rain 20%. Thursday, partly sunny. A chance of showers and thunderstorms in the afternoon. Highs in the lower 80s. Chance of rain 50%. Thursday night, a slight chance of thunderstorms in the evening. Mostly cloudy with a chance of showers. Lows in the mid-60s. Chance of rain 50%. Friday, mostly cloudy. A chance of showers with a slight chance of thunderstorms in the morning, then showers likely with a chance of thunderstorms in the afternoon. Highs in the upper 70s. Chance of rain 70%. Friday night, a slight chance of thunderstorms in the evening. Mostly cloudy with a chance of showers. Lows in the lower 60s.
chance of rain 50%. Saturday, partly sunny with a chance of showers with a slight chance of thunderstorms. Highs in the upper 70s. Chance of rain 40%. Saturday night, partly cloudy. Lows in the lower 60s. Sunday, mostly sunny. A slight chance of showers and thunderstorms in the afternoon. Highs in the upper 70s. Chance of rain 20%. At 6 p.m. at Lambert Field in St. Louis, it was partly sunny with a temperature of 80 degrees. The dew point was 50, giving us a relative humidity of 34%. The wind was northeast at 9 miles an hour, and the pressure was 30.04 inches and steady. Elsewhere in the metro area, in Chesterfield it was sunny and the temperature was 80. In Belleville it was 79 degrees. In Cahokia, it was sunny and 80 degrees. In St. Charles, it was sunny and 80. Across the region, it was sunny in Columbia, Missouri, with a temperature of 78. In Quincy, it was sunny and 80 degrees. In Kansas City, it was mostly sunny and the temperature was 80. It was mostly sunny in Springfield, Missouri, with a temperature of 78. In Rolla, it was sunny and the temperature was 77. In Farmington, it was 79 degrees. It was mostly sunny in Cape Girardeau, with 76 degrees. It was sunny in Springfield, Illinois, with a temperature of 78. Once again in St. Louis, it was partly sunny, the temperature was 80 degrees, and the wind was northeast at 9 miles an hour. At 7 p.m. at Lambert Field in St. Louis, it was partly sunny with a temperature of 79 degrees. The dew point was 51, giving us a relative humidity of 37%. The wind was northeast at 8 miles an hour, and the pressure was 30.04 inches and steady. Elsewhere in the metro area, in Chesterfield it was sunny and the temperature was 79. In Belleville it was 78 degrees. In Cahokia, it was sunny and 79 degrees. In St. Charles, it was sunny and 78. Across the region, it was sunny in Columbia, Missouri, with a temperature of 77. In Quincy, it was sunny and 78 degrees. In Kansas City, it was mostly sunny and the temperature was 78. It was sunny in Springfield, Missouri, with a temperature of 76. In Rolla, it was sunny and the temperature was 75. In Farmington, it was 76 degrees. It was sunny in Cape Girardeau, with 75 degrees. It was sunny in Springfield, Illinois, with a temperature of 76. Once again in St. Louis, it was partly sunny, the temperature was 79 degrees, and the wind was northeast at 8 miles an hour. The St. Louis climate summary for this evening, as of 4 p.m., May 24, 2026. Today's high temperature of 81 degrees occurred at 2:18 p.m. The normal high is 79. The record high is 92 degrees, which was last set in 2019. Today's low temperature of 65 degrees occurred at 6:23 a.m. The normal low is 61. The record low is 40 degrees, which was set in 1961. 0.02 inches of precipitation fell today, which brings the monthly total to 4.19 inches. The total precipitation for the season since March 1st now stands at 16.23 inches, and the total precipitation for the year is now 18.65 inches. The normal high temperature for tomorrow is 80 degrees, and the normal low is 61. The record high for tomorrow is 93, which last occurred in 1911, and the record low is 38, which occurred in 1925. Sunset tonight is at 8:15 p.m. Sunrise tomorrow is at 5:42 a.m. Here are the forecast highlights for this afternoon through Saturday. Dry weather and seasonable temperatures are expected on Monday, Memorial Day. Rain chances up to 80% increase on Tuesday, mainly across southeastern Missouri and southwestern Illinois, with daily rain chances forecast then through Saturday. Note, starting May 29, 2026, this Outlook product will be discontinued. Please see the above products for more detailed forecast information.
The current time is 7:14 p.m. Central Daylight Time. 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This program originates from the National Weather Service Forecast Office in St. Louis, Missouri, and serves parts of East Central Missouri and Southwest Illinois, including the St. Louis metro area and surrounding counties. Tonight, mostly clear. Lows in the upper 50s. Northeast winds around 5 miles per hour. Memorial Day, mostly sunny. Highs in the lower 80s. East winds 5 to 10 miles per hour. Monday night, partly cloudy in the evening, then becoming mostly cloudy. Lows in the upper 50s. East winds 5 to 10 miles per hour. Tuesday, partly sunny. A chance of showers and thunderstorms in the afternoon. Highs in the lower 80s. East winds 5 to 10 miles per hour. Chance of rain 50%. Tuesday night, mostly cloudy with a chance of thunderstorms. A chance of showers in the evening, then showers likely after midnight. Lows in the mid-60s. Southeast winds around 5 miles per hour. Chance of rain 60%. Wednesday, a chance of thunderstorms. A chance of showers in the morning, then showers likely in the afternoon. Highs in the lower 80s. Chance of rain 60%. Wednesday night, partly cloudy. A slight chance of showers and thunderstorms in the evening. Lows in the mid-60s. Chance of rain 20%. Thursday, partly sunny. A chance of showers and thunderstorms in the afternoon. Highs in the lower 80s. Chance of rain 50%. Thursday night, a slight chance of thunderstorms in the evening. Mostly cloudy with a chance of showers. Lows in the mid-60s. Chance of rain 50%. Friday, mostly cloudy. A chance of showers with a slight chance of thunderstorms in the morning, then showers likely with a chance of thunderstorms in the afternoon. Highs in the upper 70s. Chance of rain 70%. Friday night, a slight chance of thunderstorms in the evening. Mostly cloudy with a chance of showers. Lows in the lower 60s. Chance of rain 50%. Saturday, partly sunny with a chance of showers with a slight chance of thunderstorms. Highs in the upper 70s. Chance of rain 40%. Saturday night, partly cloudy. Lows in the lower 60s. Sunday, mostly sunny. A slight chance of showers and thunderstorms in the afternoon. Highs in the upper 70s. Chance of rain 20%. At 7 p.m. at Lambert Field in St. Louis, it was partly sunny with a temperature of 79 degrees. The dew point was 51, giving us a relative humidity of 37%. The wind was northeast at 8 miles an hour, and the pressure was 30.04 inches and steady. Elsewhere in the metro area, in Chesterfield it was sunny and the temperature was 79. In Belleville it was 78 degrees. In Cahokia, it was sunny and 79 degrees. In St. Charles, it was sunny and 78. Across the region, it was sunny in Columbia, Missouri, with a temperature of 77. In Quincy, it was sunny and 78 degrees. In Kansas City, it was mostly sunny and the temperature was 78. It was sunny in Springfield, Missouri, with a temperature of 76. In Rolla, it was sunny and the temperature was 75. In Farmington, it was 76 degrees. It was sunny in Cape Girardeau, with 75 degrees. It was sunny in Springfield, Illinois, with a temperature of 76. Once again in St. Louis, it was partly sunny, the temperature was 79 degrees and the wind was northeast at 8 miles an hour. The St. Louis climate summary for this evening, as of 4 p.m., May 24, 2026. Today's high temperature of 81 degrees occurred at 2:18 p.m. The normal high is 79. The record high is 92 degrees, which was last set in 2019. Today's low temperature of 65 degrees occurred at 6.
23 a.m. The normal low is 61. The record low is 40 degrees, which was set in 1961. 0.02 inches of precipitation fell today, which brings the monthly total to 4.19 inches. The total precipitation for the season since March 1st now stands at 16.23 inches, and the total precipitation for the year is now 18.65 inches. The normal high temperature for tomorrow is 80 degrees, and the normal low is 61. The record high for tomorrow is 93, which last occurred in 1911, and the record low is 38, which occurred in 1925. Sunset tonight is at 8:15 p.m. Sunrise tomorrow is at 5:42 a.m. Here are the forecast highlights for this afternoon through Saturday. Dry weather and seasonable temperatures are expected on Monday, Memorial Day. Rain chances up to 80% increase on Tuesday, mainly across southeastern, 23 a.m. The normal low

occurred in 1911, and the record low is 38, which occurred in 1925. Sunset tonight is at 8:15 p.m. Sunrise tomorrow is at 5:42 a.m. Here are the forecast highlights for this afternoon through Saturday. Dry weather and seasonable temperatures are expected on Monday, Memorial Day. Rain chances up to 80% increase on Tuesday, mainly across southeastern Missouri and southwestern Illinois, with daily rain chances forecast then through Saturday. Note, starting May 29, 2026, this Outlook product will be discontinued. Please see the above products for more detailed forecast information. The current time is 7:21 p.m. Central Daylight Time. 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This program originates from the National Weather Service Forecast Office in St. Louis, Missouri, and serves parts of East Central Missouri and Southwest Illinois, including the St. Louis metro area and surrounding counties. Tonight, mostly clear. Lows in the upper 50s. Northeast winds around 5 miles per hour. Memorial Day, mostly sunny. Highs in the lower 80s. East winds 5 to 10 miles per hour. Monday night, partly cloudy in the evening, then becoming mostly cloudy. Lows in the upper 50s. East winds 5 to 10 miles per hour. Tuesday, partly sunny. A chance of showers and thunderstorms in the afternoon. Highs in the lower 80s. East winds 5 to 10 miles per hour. Chance of rain 50%. Tuesday night, mostly cloudy with a chance of thunderstorms. A chance of showers in the evening, then showers likely after midnight. Lows in the mid-60s. Southeast winds around 5 miles per hour. Chance of rain 60%. Wednesday, a chance of thunderstorms. A chance of showers in the morning, then showers likely in the afternoon. Highs in the lower 80s. Chance of rain 60%. Wednesday night, partly cloudy. A slight chance of showers and thunderstorms in the evening. Lows in the mid-60s. Chance of rain 20%. Thursday, partly sunny. A chance of showers and thunderstorms in the afternoon. Highs in the lower 80s. Chance of rain 50%. Thursday night, a slight chance of thunderstorms in the evening. Mostly cloudy with a chance of showers. Lows in the mid-60s. Chance of rain 50%. Friday, mostly cloudy. A chance of showers with a slight chance of thunderstorms in the morning, then showers likely with a chance of thunderstorms in the afternoon. Highs in the upper 70s. Chance of rain 70%. Friday night, a slight chance of thunderstorms in the evening. Mostly cloudy with a chance of showers. Lows in the lower 60s. Chance of rain 50%. Saturday, partly sunny with a chance of showers with a slight chance of thunderstorms. Highs in the upper 70s. Chance of rain 40%. Saturday night, partly cloudy. Lows in the lower 60s. Sunday, mostly sunny. A slight chance of showers and thunderstorms in the afternoon. Highs in the upper 70s. Chance of rain 20%. At 7 p.m. at Lambert Field in St. Louis, it was partly sunny with a temperature of 79 degrees. The dew point was 51, giving us a relative humidity of 37%. The wind was northeast at 8 miles an hour, and the pressure was 30.04 inches and steady. Elsewhere in the metro area, in Chesterfield it was sunny and the temperature was 79. In Belleville it was 78 degrees. In Cahokia, it was sunny and 79 degrees. In St. Charles, it was sunny and 78. Across the region, it was sunny in Columbia, Missouri, with a temperature of 77. In Quincy, it was sunny and 78 degrees. In Kansas City, it was mostly sunny and the temperature was 78. It was sunny in Springfield, Missouri, with a temperature of 76. In Rolla, it was sunny and the temperature was 75.

In Farmington, it was 76 degrees. It was sunny in Cape Girardeau, with 75 degrees. It was sunny in Springfield, Illinois, with a temperature of 76. Once again in St. Louis, it was partly sunny, the temperature was 79 degrees and the wind was northeast at 8 miles an hour. The St. Louis climate summary for this evening, as of 4 p.m., May 24, 2026. Today's high temperature of 81 degrees occurred at 2:18 p.m. The normal high is 79. The record high is 92 degrees, which was last set in 2019. Today's low temperature of 65 degrees occurred at 6:23 a.m. The normal low is 61. The record low is 40 degrees, which was set in 1961. 0.02 inches of precipitation fell today, which brings the monthly total to 4.19 inches. The total precipitation for the season since March 1st now stands at 16.23 inches and the total precipitation for the year is now 18.65 inches. The normal high temperature for tomorrow is 80 degrees, and the normal low is 61. The record high for tomorrow is 93, which last occurred in 1911, and the record low is 38, which occurred in 1925. Sunset tonight is at 8:15 p.m. Sunrise tomorrow is at 5:42 a.m. Here are the forecast highlights for this afternoon through Saturday. Dry weather and seasonable temperatures are expected on Monday, Memorial Day. Rain chances up to 80% increase on Tuesday, mainly across southeastern Missouri and southwestern Illinois, with daily rain chances forecast then through Saturday. Note, starting May 29, 2026, this Outlook product will be discontinued. Please see the above products for more detailed forecast information. The current time is 7:27 p.m. Central Daylight Time. 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This program originates from the National Weather Service Forecast Office in St. Louis, Missouri, and serves parts of East Central Missouri and Southwest Illinois, including the St. Louis metro area and surrounding counties. Tonight, mostly clear. Lows in the upper 50s. Northeast winds around 5 miles per hour. Memorial Day, mostly sunny. Highs in the lower 80s. East winds 5 to 10 miles per hour. Monday night, partly cloudy in the evening, then becoming mostly cloudy. Lows in the upper 50s. East winds 5 to 10 miles per hour. Tuesday, partly sunny. A chance of showers and thunderstorms in the afternoon. Highs in the lower 80s. East winds 5 to 10 miles per hour. Chance of rain 50%. Tuesday night, mostly cloudy with a chance of thunderstorms. A chance of showers in the evening, then showers likely after midnight. Lows in the mid-60s. Southeast winds around 5 miles per hour. Chance of rain 60%. Wednesday, a chance of thunderstorms. A chance of showers in the morning, then showers likely in the afternoon. Highs in the lower 80s. Chance of rain 60%. Wednesday night, partly cloudy. A slight chance of showers and thunderstorms in the evening. Lows in the mid-60s. Chance of rain 20%. Thursday, partly sunny. A chance of showers and thunderstorms in the afternoon. Highs in the lower 80s. Chance of rain 50%. Thursday night, a slight chance of thunderstorms in the evening. Mostly cloudy with a chance of showers. Lows in the mid-60s. Chance of rain 50%. Friday, mostly cloudy. A chance of showers with a slight chance of thunderstorms in the morning, then showers likely with a chance of thunderstorms in the afternoon. Highs in the upper 70s. Chance of rain 70%. Friday night, a slight chance of thunderstorms in the evening. Mostly cloudy with a chance of showers. Lows in the lower 60s. Chance of rain 50%. Saturday, partly sunny with a chance of showers with a slight chance of thunderstorms.
in the upper 70s. Chance of rain 40%. Saturday night, partly cloudy. Lows in the lower 60s. Sunday, mostly sunny. A slight chance of showers and thunderstorms in the afternoon. Highs in the upper 70s. Chance of rain 20%. At 7 p.m. at Lambert Field in St. Louis, it was partly sunny with a temperature of 79 degrees. The dew point was 51, giving us a relative humidity of 37%. The wind was northeast at 8 miles an hour, and the pressure was 30.04 inches and steady. Elsewhere in the metro area, in Chesterfield it was sunny and the temperature was 79. In Belleville it was 78 degrees. In Cahokia, it was sunny and 79 degrees. In St. Charles it was sunny and 78. Across the region, it was sunny in Columbia, Missouri, with a temperature of 77. In Quincy it was sunny and 78 degrees. In Kansas City it was mostly sunny and the temperature was 78. It was sunny in Springfield, Missouri, with a temperature of 76. In Rolla, it was sunny and the temperature was 75. In Farmington it was 76 degrees. It was sunny in Cape Girardeau, with 75 degrees. It was sunny in Springfield, Illinois, with a temperature of 76. Once again in St. Louis, it was partly sunny, the temperature was 79 degrees and the wind was northeast at 8 miles an hour. The St. Louis climate summary for this evening, as of 4 p.m., May 24, 2026. Today's high temperature of 81 degrees occurred at 2:18 p.m. The normal high is 79. The record high is 92 degrees, which was last set in 2019. Today's low temperature of 65 degrees occurred at 6:23 a.m. The normal low is 61. The record low is 40 degrees, which was set in 1961. 0.02 inches of precipitation fell today, which brings the monthly total to 4.19 inches. The total precipitation for the season since March 1st now stands at 16.23 inches and the total precipitation for the year is now 18.65 inches. The normal high temperature for tomorrow is 80 degrees, and the normal low is 61. The record high for tomorrow is 93, which last occurred in 1911, and the record low is 38, which occurred in 1925. Sunset tonight is at 8:15 p.m. Sunrise tomorrow is at 5:42 a.m. Here are the forecast highlights for this afternoon through Saturday. Dry weather and seasonable temperatures are expected on Monday, Memorial Day. Rain chances up to 80% increase on Tuesday, mainly across southeastern Missouri and southwestern Illinois, with daily rain chances forecast then through Saturday. Note, starting May 29, 2026, this Outlook product will be discontinued. Please see the above products for more detailed forecast information. The current time is 7:33 p.m. Central Daylight Time. 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This program originates from the National Weather Service Forecast Office in St. Louis, Missouri, and serves parts of east central Missouri and southwest Illinois, including the St. Louis metro area and surrounding counties. Tonight, mostly clear. Lows in the upper 50s. Northeast winds around 5 miles per hour. Memorial Day, mostly sunny. Highs in the lower 80s. East winds 5 to 10 miles per hour. Monday night, partly cloudy in the evening, then becoming mostly cloudy. Lows in the upper 50s. East winds 5 to 10 miles per hour. Tuesday, partly sunny. A chance of showers and thunderstorms in the afternoon. Highs in the lower 80s. East winds 5 to 10 miles per hour. Chance of rain 50%. Tuesday night, mostly cloudy with a chance of thunderstorms. A chance of showers in the evening, then showers likely after midnight. Lows in the mid-60s. Southeast winds around 5 miles per hour.
chance of rain 60%. Wednesday, a chance of thunderstorms. A chance of showers in the morning, then showers likely in the afternoon. Highs in the lower 80s. Chance of rain 60%. Wednesday night, partly cloudy. A slight chance of showers and thunderstorms in the evening. Lows in the mid-60s. Chance of rain 20%. Thursday, partly sunny. A chance of showers and thunderstorms in the afternoon. Highs in the lower 80s. Chance of rain 50%. Thursday night, a slight chance of thunderstorms in the evening. Mostly cloudy with a chance of showers. Lows in the mid-60s. Chance of rain 50%. Friday, mostly cloudy. A chance of showers with a slight chance of thunderstorms in the morning, then showers likely with a chance of thunderstorms in the afternoon. Highs in the upper 70s. Chance of rain 70%. Friday night, a slight chance of thunderstorms in the evening. Mostly cloudy with a chance of showers. Lows in the lower 60s. Chance of rain 50%. Saturday, partly sunny with a chance of showers with a slight chance of thunderstorms. Highs in the upper 70s. Chance of rain 40%. Saturday night, partly cloudy. Lows in the lower 60s. Sunday, mostly sunny. A slight chance of showers and thunderstorms in the afternoon. Highs in the upper 70s. Chance of rain 20%. At 7 p.m. at Lambert Field in St. Louis, it was partly sunny with a temperature of 79 degrees. The dew point was 51, giving us a relative humidity of 37%. The wind was northeast at 8 miles an hour, and the pressure was 30.04 inches and steady. Elsewhere in the metro area, in Chesterfield it was sunny and the temperature was 79. In Belleville it was 78 degrees. In Cahokia, it was sunny and 79 degrees. In St. Charles, it was sunny and 78. Across the region, it was sunny in Columbia, Missouri, with a temperature of 77. In Quincy, it was sunny and 78 degrees. In Kansas City, it was mostly sunny and the temperature was 78. It was sunny in Springfield, Missouri, with a temperature of 76. In Rolla, it was sunny and the temperature was 75. In Farmington, it was 76 degrees. It was sunny in Cape Girardeau, with 75 degrees. It was sunny in Springfield, Illinois, with a temperature of 76. Once again in St. Louis, it was partly sunny, the temperature was 79 degrees and the wind was northeast at 8 miles an hour. The St. Louis climate summary for this evening, as of 4 p.m., May 24, 2026. Today's high temperature of 81 degrees occurred at 2:18 p.m. The normal high is 79. The record high is 92 degrees, which was last set in 2019. Today's low temperature of 65 degrees occurred at 6:23 a.m. The normal low is 61. The record low is 40 degrees, which was set in 1961. 0.02 inches of precipitation fell today, which brings the monthly total to 4.19 inches. The total precipitation for the season since March 1st now stands at 16.23 inches and the total precipitation for the year is now 18.65 inches. The normal high temperature for tomorrow is 80 degrees, and the normal low is 61. The record high for tomorrow is 93, which last occurred in 1911, and the record low is 38, which occurred in 1925. Sunset tonight is at 8:15 p.m. Sunrise tomorrow is at 5:42 a.m. Here are the forecast highlights for this afternoon through Saturday. Dry weather and seasonable temperatures are expected on Monday, Memorial Day. Rain chances up to 80% increase on Tuesday, mainly across southeastern Missouri and southwestern Illinois, with daily rain chances forecast then through Saturday. Note, starting May 29, 2026, this Outlook product will be discontinued. Please see the above products for more detailed forecast information. The current time is 7:40 p.m. Central Daylight Time.
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This program originates from the National Weather Service Forecast Office in St. Louis, Missouri, and serves parts of East Central Missouri and Southwest Illinois, including the St. Louis metro area and surrounding counties. Tonight, mostly clear. Lows in the upper 50s. Northeast winds around 5 miles per hour. Memorial Day, mostly sunny. Highs in the lower 80s. East winds 5 to 10 miles per hour. Monday night, partly cloudy in the evening, then becoming mostly cloudy. Lows in the upper 50s. East winds 5 to 10 miles per hour. Tuesday, partly sunny. A chance of showers and thunderstorms in the afternoon. Highs in the lower 80s. East winds 5 to 10 miles per hour. Chance of rain 50%. Tuesday night, mostly cloudy with a chance of thunderstorms. A chance of showers in the evening, then showers likely after midnight. Lows in the mid-60s. Southeast winds around 5 miles per hour. Chance of rain 60%. Wednesday, a chance of thunderstorms. A chance of showers in the morning, then showers likely in the afternoon. Highs in the lower 80s. Chance of rain 60%. Wednesday night, partly cloudy. A slight chance of showers and thunderstorms in the evening. Lows in the mid-60s. Chance of rain 20%. Thursday, partly sunny. A chance of showers and thunderstorms in the afternoon. Highs in the lower 80s. Chance of rain 50%. Thursday night, a slight chance of thunderstorms in the evening. Mostly cloudy with a chance of showers. Lows in the mid-60s. Chance of rain 50%. Friday, mostly cloudy. A chance of showers with a slight chance of thunderstorms in the morning, then showers likely with a chance of thunderstorms in the afternoon. Highs in the upper 70s. Chance of rain 70%. Friday night, a slight chance of thunderstorms in the evening. Mostly cloudy with a chance of showers. Lows in the lower 60s. Chance of rain 50%. Saturday, partly sunny with a chance of showers with a slight chance of thunderstorms. Highs in the upper 70s. Chance of rain 40%. Saturday night, partly cloudy. Lows in the lower 60s. Sunday, mostly sunny. A slight chance of showers and thunderstorms in the afternoon. Highs in the upper 70s. Chance of rain 20%. At 7 p.m. at Lambert Field in St. Louis, it was partly sunny with a temperature of 79 degrees. The dew point was 51, giving us a relative humidity of 37%. The wind was northeast at 8 miles an hour, and the pressure was 30.04 inches and steady. Elsewhere in the metro area, in Chesterfield it was sunny and the temperature was 79. In Belleville it was 78 degrees. In Cahokia, it was sunny and 79 degrees. In St. Charles, it was sunny and 78. Across the region, it was sunny in Columbia, Missouri, with a temperature of 77. In Quincy, it was sunny and 78 degrees. In Kansas City, it was mostly sunny and the temperature was 78. It was sunny in Springfield, Missouri, with a temperature of 76. In Rolla, it was sunny and the temperature was 75. In Farmington, it was 76 degrees. It was sunny in Cape Girardeau, with 75 degrees. It was sunny in Springfield, Illinois, with a temperature of 76. Once again in St. Louis, it was partly sunny, the temperature was 79 degrees and the wind was northeast at 8 miles an hour. The St. Louis climate summary for this evening, as of 4 p.m., May 24, 2026. Today's high temperature of 81 degrees occurred at 2:18 p.m. The normal high is 79. The record high is 92 degrees, which was last set in 2019. Today's low temperature of 65 degrees occurred at 6:23 a.m. The normal low is 61.
The record low is 40 degrees, which was set in 1961. 0.02 inches of precipitation fell today, which brings the monthly total to 4.19 inches. The total precipitation for the season since March 1st now stands at 16.23 inches, and the total precipitation for the year is now 18.65 inches. The normal high temperature for tomorrow is 80 degrees, and the normal low is 61. The record high for tomorrow is 93, which last occurred in 1911, and the record low is 38, which occurred in 1925. Sunset tonight is at 8:15 p.m. Sunrise tomorrow is at 5:42 a.m. Here are the forecast highlights for this afternoon through Saturday. Dry weather and seasonable temperatures are expected on Monday, Memorial Day. Rain chances up to 80% increase on Tuesday, mainly across southeastern Missouri and southwestern Illinois, with daily rain chances forecast then through Saturday. Note, starting May 29, 2026, this Outlook product will be discontinued. Please see the above products for more detailed forecast information. The current time is 7:46 p.m. Central Daylight Time. 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This program originates from the National Weather Service Forecast Office in St. Louis, Missouri, and serves parts of East Central Missouri and Southwest Illinois, including the St. Louis metro area and surrounding counties. Tonight, mostly clear. Lows in the upper 50s. Northeast winds around 5 miles per hour. Memorial Day, mostly sunny. Highs in the lower 80s. East winds 5 to 10 miles per hour. Monday night, partly cloudy in the evening, then becoming mostly cloudy. Lows in the upper 50s. East winds 5 to 10 miles per hour. Tuesday, partly sunny. A chance of showers and thunderstorms in the afternoon. Highs in the lower 80s. East winds 5 to 10 miles per hour. Chance of rain 50%. Tuesday night, mostly cloudy with a chance of thunderstorms. A chance of showers in the evening, then showers likely after midnight. Lows in the mid-60s. Southeast winds around 5 miles per hour. Chance of rain 60%. Wednesday, a chance of thunderstorms. A chance of showers in the morning, then showers likely in the afternoon. Highs in the lower 80s. Chance of rain 60%. Wednesday night, partly cloudy. A slight chance of showers and thunderstorms in the evening. Lows in the mid-60s. Chance of rain 20%. Thursday, partly sunny. A chance of showers and thunderstorms in the afternoon. Highs in the lower 80s. Chance of rain 50%. Thursday night, a slight chance of thunderstorms in the evening. Mostly cloudy with a chance of showers. Lows in the mid-60s. Chance of rain 50%. Friday, mostly cloudy. A chance of showers with a slight chance of thunderstorms in the morning, then showers likely with a chance of thunderstorms in the afternoon. Highs in the upper 70s. Chance of rain 70%. Friday night, a slight chance of thunderstorms in the evening. Mostly cloudy with a chance of showers. Lows in the lower 60s. Chance of rain 50%. Saturday, partly sunny with a chance of showers with a slight chance of thunderstorms. Highs in the upper 70s. Chance of rain 40%. Saturday night, partly cloudy. Lows in the lower 60s. Sunday, mostly sunny. A slight chance of showers and thunderstorms in the afternoon. Highs in the upper 70s. Chance of rain 20%. At 7 p.m. at Lambert Field in St. Louis, it was partly sunny with a temperature of 79 degrees. The dew point was 51, giving us a relative humidity of 37%. The wind was northeast at 8 miles an hour, and the pressure was 30.04 inches and steady. Elsewhere in the metro area, in Chesterfield it was sunny and the temperature was 79. In Belleville it was 78 degrees.
In Cahokia, it was sunny and 79 degrees. In St. Charles, it was sunny and 78. Across the region, it was sunny in Columbia, Missouri, with a temperature of 77. In Quincy, it was sunny and 78 degrees. In Kansas City, it was mostly sunny and the temperature was 78. It was sunny in Springfield, Missouri, with a temperature of 76. In Rolla, it was sunny and the temperature was 75. In Farmington, it was 76 degrees. It was sunny in Cape Girardeau, with 75 degrees. It was sunny in Springfield, Illinois, with a temperature of 76. Once again in St. Louis, it was partly sunny, the temperature was 79 degrees and the wind was northeast at 8 miles an hour. The St. Louis climate summary for this evening, as of 4 p.m., May 24, 2026. Today's high temperature of 81 degrees occurred at 2:18 p.m. The normal high is 79. The record high is 92 degrees, which was last set in 2019. Today's low temperature of 65 degrees occurred at 6:23 a.m. The normal low is 61. The record low is 40 degrees, which was set in 1961. 0.02 inches of precipitation fell today, which brings the monthly total to 4.19 inches. The total precipitation for the season since March 1st now stands at 16.23 inches and the total precipitation for the year is now 18.65 inches. The normal high temperature for tomorrow is 80 degrees, and the normal low is 61. The record high for tomorrow is 93, which last occurred in 1911, and the record low is 38, which occurred in 1925. Sunset tonight is at 8:15 p.m. Sunrise tomorrow is at 5:42 a.m. Here are the forecast highlights for this afternoon through Saturday. Dry weather and seasonable temperatures are expected on Monday, Memorial Day. Rain chances up to 80% increase on Tuesday, mainly across southeastern Missouri and southwestern Illinois, with daily rain chances forecast then through Saturday. Note, starting May 29, 2026, this Outlook product will be discontinued. Please see the above products for more detailed forecast information. The current time is 7:52 p.m. Central Daylight Time. 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This program originates from the National Weather Service Forecast Office in St. Louis, Missouri, and serves parts of East Central Missouri and Southwest Illinois, including the St. Louis metro area and surrounding counties. Tonight, mostly clear. Lows in the upper 50s. Northeast winds around 5 miles per hour. Memorial Day, mostly sunny. Highs in the lower 80s. East winds 5 to 10 miles per hour. Monday night, partly cloudy in the evening, then becoming mostly cloudy. Lows in the upper 50s. East winds 5 to 10 miles per hour. Tuesday, partly sunny. A chance of showers and thunderstorms in the afternoon. Highs in the lower 80s. East winds 5 to 10 miles per hour. Chance of rain 50%. Tuesday night, mostly cloudy with a chance of thunderstorms. A chance of showers in the evening, then showers likely after midnight. Lows in the mid-60s. Southeast winds around 5 miles per hour. Chance of rain 60%. Wednesday, a chance of thunderstorms. A chance of showers in the morning, then showers likely in the afternoon. Highs in the lower 80s. Chance of rain 60%. Wednesday night, partly cloudy. A slight chance of showers and thunderstorms in the evening. Lows in the mid-60s. Chance of rain 20%. Thursday, partly sunny. A chance of showers and thunderstorms in the afternoon. Highs in the lower 80s. Chance of rain 50%. Thursday night, a slight chance of thunderstorms in the evening. Mostly cloudy with a chance of showers. Lows in the mid-60s. Chance of rain 50%. Friday, mostly cloudy.
a chance of showers with a slight chance of thunderstorms in the morning, then showers likely with a chance of thunderstorms in the afternoon. Highs in the upper 70s. Chance of rain 70%. Friday night, a slight chance of thunderstorms in the evening. Mostly cloudy with a chance of showers. Lows in the lower 60s. Chance of rain 50%. Saturday, partly sunny with a chance of showers with a slight chance of thunderstorms. Highs in the upper 70s. Chance of rain 40%. Saturday night, partly cloudy. Lows in the lower 60s. Sunday, mostly sunny. A slight chance of showers and thunderstorms in the afternoon. Highs in the upper 70s. Chance of rain 20%. At 7 p.m. at Lambert Field in St. Louis, it was partly sunny with a temperature of 79 degrees. The dew point was 51, giving us a relative humidity of 37%. The wind was northeast at 8 miles an hour, and the pressure was 30.04 inches and steady. Elsewhere in the metro area, in Chesterfield it was sunny and the temperature was 79. In Belleville it was 78 degrees. In Cahokia, it was sunny and 79 degrees. In St. Charles it was sunny and 78. Across the region, it was sunny in Columbia, Missouri, with a temperature of 77. In Quincy it was sunny and 78 degrees. In Kansas City it was mostly sunny and the temperature was 78. It was sunny in Springfield, Missouri, with a temperature of 76. In Rolla, it was sunny and the temperature was 75. In Farmington it was 76 degrees. It was sunny in Cape Girardeau, with 75 degrees. It was sunny in Springfield, Illinois, with a temperature of 76. Once again in St. Louis, it was partly sunny, the temperature was 79 degrees and the wind was northeast at 8 miles an hour. The St. Louis climate summary for this evening, as of 4 p.m., May 24, 2026. Today's high temperature of 81 degrees occurred at 2:18 p.m. The normal high is 79. The record high is 92 degrees, which was last set in 2019. Today's low temperature of 65 degrees occurred at 6:23 a.m. The normal low is 61. The record low is 40 degrees, which was set in 1961. 0.02 inches of precipitation fell today, which brings the monthly total to 4.19 inches. The total precipitation for the season since March 1st now stands at 16.23 inches and the total precipitation for the year is now 18.65 inches. The normal high temperature for tomorrow is 80 degrees, and the normal low is 61. The record high for tomorrow is 93, which last occurred in 1911, and the record low is 38, which occurred in 1925. Sunset tonight is at 8:15 p.m. Sunrise tomorrow is at 5:42 a.m. Here are the forecast highlights for this afternoon through Saturday. Dry weather and seasonable temperatures are expected on Monday, Memorial Day. Rain chances up to 80% increase on Tuesday, mainly across southeastern Missouri and southwestern Illinois, with daily rain chances forecast then through Saturday. Note, starting May 29, 2026, this Outlook product will be discontinued. Please see the above products for more detailed forecast information. The current time is 7:59 p.m. Central Daylight Time. 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This program originates from the National Weather Service Forecast Office in St. Louis, Missouri, and serves parts of East Central Missouri and Southwest Illinois, including the St. Louis metro area and surrounding counties. Tonight, mostly clear. Lows in the upper 50s. Northeast winds around 5 miles per hour. Memorial Day, mostly sunny. Highs in the lower 80s. East winds 5 to 10 miles per hour. Monday night, partly cloudy in the evening, then becoming mostly cloudy. Lows in the upper 50s. East winds 5 to 10 miles per hour.
partly sunny. A chance of showers and thunderstorms in the afternoon. Highs in the lower 80s. East winds 5 to 10 miles per hour. Chance of rain 50%. Tuesday night, mostly cloudy with a chance of thunderstorms. A chance of showers in the evening, then showers likely after midnight. Lows in the mid-60s. Southeast winds around 5 miles per hour. Chance of rain 60%. Wednesday, a chance of thunderstorms. A chance of showers in the morning, then showers likely in the afternoon. Highs in the lower 80s. Chance of rain 60%. Wednesday night, partly cloudy. A slight chance of showers and thunderstorms in the evening. Lows in the mid-60s. Chance of rain 20%. Thursday, partly sunny. A chance of showers and thunderstorms in the afternoon. Highs in the lower 80s. Chance of rain 50%. Thursday night, a slight chance of thunderstorms in the evening. Mostly cloudy with a chance of showers. Lows in the mid-60s. Chance of rain 50%. Friday, mostly cloudy. A chance of showers with a slight chance of thunderstorms in the morning, then showers likely with a chance of thunderstorms in the afternoon. Highs in the upper 70s. Chance of rain 70%. Friday night, a slight chance of thunderstorms in the evening. Mostly cloudy with a chance of showers. Lows in the lower 60s. Chance of rain 50%. Saturday, partly sunny with a chance of showers with a slight chance of thunderstorms. Highs in the upper 70s. Chance of rain 40%. Saturday night, partly cloudy. Lows in the lower 60s. Sunday, mostly sunny. A slight chance of showers and thunderstorms in the afternoon. Highs in the upper 70s. Chance of rain 20%. At 7 p.m. at Lambert Field in St. Louis, it was partly sunny with a temperature of 79 degrees. The dew point was 51, giving us a relative humidity of 37%. The wind was northeast at 8 miles an hour, and the pressure was 30.04 inches and steady. Elsewhere in the metro area, in Chesterfield it was sunny and the temperature was 79. In Belleville it was 78 degrees. In Cahokia, it was sunny and 79 degrees. In St. Charles it was sunny and 78. Across the region, it was sunny in Columbia, Missouri, with a temperature of 77. In Quincy it was sunny and 78 degrees. In Kansas City, it was mostly sunny and the temperature was 78. It was sunny in Springfield, Missouri, with a temperature of 76. In Rolla, it was sunny and the temperature was 75. In Farmington, it was 76 degrees. It was sunny in Cape Girardeau, with 75 degrees. It was sunny in Springfield, Illinois, with a temperature of 76. Once again in St. Louis, it was partly sunny, the temperature was 79 degrees and the wind was northeast at 8 miles an hour. The St. Louis climate summary for this evening, as of 4 p.m., May 24, 2026. Today's high temperature of 81 degrees occurred at 2:18 p.m. The normal high is 79. The record high is 92 degrees, which was last set in 2019. Today's low temperature of 65 degrees occurred at 6:23 a.m. The normal low is 61. The record low is 40 degrees, which was set in 1961. 0.02 inches of precipitation fell today, which brings the monthly total to 4.19 inches. The total precipitation for the season since March 1st now stands at 16.23 inches and the total precipitation for the year is now 18.65 inches. The normal high temperature for tomorrow is 80 degrees, and the normal low is 61. The record high for tomorrow is 93, which last occurred in 1911, and the record low is 38, which occurred in 1925. Sunset tonight is at 8:15 p.m. Sunrise tomorrow is at 5:42 a.m. Here are the forecast highlights for this afternoon through Saturday. Dry weather and seasonable temperatures are expected
on Monday, Memorial Day. Rain chances up to 80% increase on Tuesday, mainly across southeastern Missouri and southwestern Illinois, with daily rain chances forecast then through Saturday. Note, starting May 29, 2026, this Outlook product will be discontinued. Please see the above products for more detailed forecast information. The current time is 8:05 p.m. Central Daylight Time. 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This program originates from the National Weather Service Forecast Office in St. Louis, Missouri, and serves parts of East Central Missouri and Southwest Illinois, including the St. Louis metro area and surrounding counties. Tonight, mostly clear. Lows in the upper 50s. Northeast winds around 5 miles per hour. Memorial Day, mostly sunny. Highs in the lower 80s. East winds 5 to 10 miles per hour. Monday night, partly cloudy in the evening, then becoming mostly cloudy. Lows in the upper 50s. East winds 5 to 10 miles per hour. Tuesday, partly sunny. A chance of showers and thunderstorms in the afternoon. Highs in the lower 80s. East winds 5 to 10 miles per hour. Chance of rain 50%. Tuesday night, mostly cloudy with a chance of thunderstorms. A chance of showers in the evening, then showers likely after midnight. Lows in the mid-60s. Southeast winds around 5 miles per hour. Chance of rain 60%. Wednesday, a chance of thunderstorms. A chance of showers in the morning, then showers likely in the afternoon. Highs in the lower 80s. Chance of rain 60%. Wednesday night, partly cloudy. A slight chance of showers and thunderstorms in the evening. Lows in the mid-60s. Chance of rain 20%. Thursday, partly sunny. A chance of showers and thunderstorms in the afternoon. Highs in the lower 80s. Chance of rain 50%. Thursday night, a slight chance of thunderstorms in the evening. Mostly cloudy with a chance of showers. Lows in the mid-60s. Chance of rain 50%. Friday, mostly cloudy. A chance of showers with a slight chance of thunderstorms in the morning, then showers likely with a chance of thunderstorms in the afternoon. Highs in the upper 70s. Chance of rain 70%. Friday night, a slight chance of thunderstorms in the evening. Mostly cloudy with a chance of showers. Lows in the lower 60s. Chance of rain 50%. Saturday, partly sunny with a chance of showers with a slight chance of thunderstorms. Highs in the upper 70s. Chance of rain 40%. Saturday night, partly cloudy. Lows in the lower 60s. Sunday, mostly sunny. A slight chance of showers and thunderstorms in the afternoon. Highs in the upper 70s. Chance of rain 20%. At 7 p.m. at Lambert Field in St. Louis, it was partly sunny with a temperature of 79 degrees. The dew point was 51, giving us a relative humidity of 37%. The wind was northeast at 8 miles an hour, and the pressure was 30.04 inches and steady. Elsewhere in the metro area, in Chesterfield it was sunny and the temperature was 79. In Belleville it was 78 degrees. In Cahokia, it was sunny and 79 degrees. In St. Charles it was sunny and 78. Across the region, it was sunny in Columbia, Missouri, with a temperature of 77. In Quincy it was sunny and 78 degrees. In Kansas City, it was mostly sunny and the temperature was 78. It was sunny in Springfield, Missouri, with a temperature of 76. In Rolla, it was sunny and the temperature was 75. In Farmington, it was 76 degrees. It was sunny in Cape Girardeau, with 75 degrees. It was sunny in Springfield, Illinois, with a temperature of 76. Once again in St. Louis, it was partly sunny, the temperature was 79 degrees and the wind was northeast at 8 miles an hour.
tonight 8 p.m. at Lambert Field in St. Louis. It was mostly cloudy with a temperature of 76 degrees. The dew point was 52, giving us a relative humidity of 43%. The wind was east at 6 miles an hour, and the pressure was 30.05 inches and rising. Elsewhere in the metro area, in Chesterfield it was clear and the temperature was 75. In Belleville it was 76 degrees. In Cahokia, it was clear and 76 degrees. In St. Charles it was clear and 76. Across the region, it was clear in Columbia, Missouri, with a temperature of 75. In Quincy it was clear and 74 degrees. In Kansas City it was clear and the temperature was 74. It was clear in Springfield, Missouri, with a temperature of 73. In Rolla, it was partly cloudy and the temperature was 72. In Farmington it was 72 degrees. It was partly cloudy in Cape Girardeau, with 72 degrees. It was clear in Springfield, Illinois, with a temperature of 73. Once again in St. Louis, it was mostly cloudy, the temperature was 76 degrees and the wind was east at 6 miles an hour. The St. Louis climate summary for this evening, as of 4 p.m., May 24, 2026. Today's high temperature of 81 degrees occurred at 2:18 p.m. The normal high is 79. The record high is 92 degrees, which was last set in 2019. Today's low temperature of 65 degrees occurred at 6:23 a.m. The normal low is 61. The record low is 40 degrees, which was set in 1961. 0.02 inches of precipitation fell today, which brings the monthly total to 4.19 inches. The total precipitation for the season since March 1st now stands at 16.23 inches and the total precipitation for the year is now 18.65 inches. The normal high temperature for tomorrow is 80 degrees, and the normal low is 61. The record high for tomorrow is 93, which last occurred in 1911, and the record low is 38, which occurred in 1925. Sunset tonight is at 8:15 p.m. Sunrise tomorrow is at 5:42 a.m. Here are the forecast highlights for this afternoon through Saturday. Dry weather and seasonable temperatures are expected on Monday, Memorial Day. Rain chances up to 80% increase on Tuesday, mainly across southeastern Missouri and southwestern Illinois, with daily rain chances forecast then through Saturday. Note, starting May 29, 2026, this Outlook product will be discontinued. Please see the above products for more detailed forecast information. The current time is 8:13 p.m. Central Daylight Time. 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This program originates from the National Weather Service Forecast Office in St. Louis, Missouri, and serves parts of East Central Missouri and Southwest Illinois, including the St. Louis metro area and surrounding counties. Tonight, mostly clear. Lows in the upper 50s. Northeast winds around 5 miles per hour. Memorial Day, mostly sunny. Highs in the lower 80s. East winds 5 to 10 miles per hour. Monday night, partly cloudy in the evening, then becoming mostly cloudy. Lows in the upper 50s. East winds 5 to 10 miles per hour. Tuesday, partly sunny. A chance of showers and thunderstorms in the afternoon. Highs in the lower 80s. East winds 5 to 10 miles per hour. Chance of rain 50%. Tuesday night, mostly cloudy with a chance of thunderstorms. A chance of showers in the evening, then showers likely after midnight. Lows in the mid-60s. Southeast winds around 5 miles per hour. Chance of rain 60%. Wednesday, a chance of thunderstorms. A chance of showers in the morning, then showers likely in the afternoon. Highs in the lower 80s. Chance of rain 60%. Wednesday night, partly cloudy. A slight chance of showers and thunderstorms in the evening. Lows in the mid 60s.
60s. Chance of rain 20%. Thursday, partly sunny. A chance of showers and thunderstorms in the afternoon. Highs in the lower 80s. Chance of rain 50%. Thursday night, a slight chance of thunderstorms in the evening. Mostly cloudy with a chance of showers. Lows in the mid-60s. Chance of rain 50%. Friday, mostly cloudy. A chance of showers with a slight chance of thunderstorms in the morning, then showers likely with a chance of thunderstorms in the afternoon. Highs in the upper 70s. Chance of rain 70%. Friday night, a slight chance of thunderstorms in the evening. Mostly cloudy with a chance of showers. Lows in the lower 60s. Chance of rain 50%. Saturday, partly sunny with a chance of showers with a slight chance of thunderstorms. Highs in the upper 70s. Chance of rain 40%. Saturday night, partly cloudy. Lows in the lower 60s. Sunday, mostly sunny. A slight chance of showers and thunderstorms in the afternoon. Highs in the upper 70s. Chance of rain 20%. At 8 p.m. at Lambert Field in St. Louis, it was mostly cloudy with a temperature of 76 degrees. The dew point was 52, giving us a relative humidity of 43%. The wind was east at 6 miles an hour, and the pressure was 30.05 inches and rising. Elsewhere in the metro area, in Chesterfield it was clear and the temperature was 75. In Belleville it was 76 degrees. In Cahokia, it was clear and 76 degrees. In St. Charles it was clear and 76. Across the region, it was clear in Columbia, Missouri, with a temperature of 75. In Quincy it was clear and 74 degrees. In Kansas City it was clear and the temperature was 74. It was clear in Springfield, Missouri, with a temperature of 73. In Rolla, it was partly cloudy and the temperature was 72. In Farmington it was 72 degrees. It was partly cloudy in Cape Girardeau, with 72 degrees. It was clear in Springfield, Illinois, with a temperature of 73. Once again in St. Louis, it was mostly cloudy, the temperature was 76 degrees and the wind was east at 6 miles an hour. The St. Louis climate summary for this evening, as of 4 p.m., May 24, 2026. Today's high temperature of 81 degrees occurred at 2:18 p.m. The normal high is 79. The record high is 92 degrees, which was last set in 2019. Today's low temperature of 65 degrees occurred at 6:23 a.m. The normal low is 61. The record low is 40 degrees, which was set in 1961. 0.02 inches of precipitation fell today, which brings the monthly total to 4.19 inches. The total precipitation for the season since March 1st now stands at 16.23 inches and the total precipitation for the year is now 18.65 inches. The normal high temperature for tomorrow is 80 degrees, and the normal low is 61. The record high for tomorrow is 93, which last occurred in 1911, and the record low is 38, which occurred in 1925. Sunset tonight is at 8:15 p.m. Sunrise tomorrow is at 5:42 a.m. Here are the forecast highlights for this afternoon through Saturday. Dry weather and seasonable temperatures are expected on Monday, Memorial Day. Rain chances up to 80% increase on Tuesday, mainly across southeastern Missouri and southwestern Illinois, with daily rain chances forecast then through Saturday. Note, starting May 29, 2026, this Outlook product will be discontinued. Please see the above products for more detailed forecast information. The current time is 8:19 p.m. Central Daylight Time. 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This program originates from the National Weather Service Forecast Office in St. Louis, Missouri, and serves parts of east central Missouri and southwest Illinois, including the St. Louis metro area and surrounding counties.
tonight, mostly clear. Lows in the upper 50s. Northeast winds around 5 miles per hour. Memorial Day, mostly sunny. Highs in the lower 80s. East winds 5 to 10 miles per hour. Monday night, partly cloudy in the evening, then becoming mostly cloudy. Lows in the upper 50s. East winds 5 to 10 miles per hour. Tuesday, partly sunny. A chance of showers and thunderstorms in the afternoon. Highs in the lower 80s. East winds 5 to 10 miles per hour. Chance of rain 50%. Tuesday night, mostly cloudy with a chance of thunderstorms. A chance of showers in the evening, then showers likely after midnight. Lows in the mid-60s. Southeast winds around 5 miles per hour. Chance of rain 60%. Wednesday, a chance of thunderstorms. Counties. Tonight, mostly

miles per hour. Chance of rain 50%. Tuesday night, mostly cloudy with a chance of thunderstorms. A chance of showers in the evening, then showers likely after midnight. Lows in the mid-60s. Southeast winds around 5 miles per hour. Chance of rain 60%. Wednesday, a chance of thunderstorms. A chance of showers in the morning, then showers likely in the afternoon. Highs in the lower 80s. Chance of rain 60%. Wednesday night, partly cloudy. A slight chance of showers and thunderstorms in the evening. Lows in the mid-60s. Chance of rain 20%. Thursday, partly sunny. A chance of showers and thunderstorms in the afternoon. Highs in the lower 80s. Chance of rain 50%. Thursday night, a slight chance of thunderstorms in the evening. Mostly cloudy with a chance of showers. Lows in the mid-60s. Chance of rain 50%. Friday, mostly cloudy. A chance of showers with a slight chance of thunderstorms in the morning, then showers likely with a chance of thunderstorms in the afternoon. Highs in the upper 70s. Chance of rain 70%. Friday night, a slight chance of thunderstorms in the evening. Mostly cloudy with a chance of showers. Lows in the lower 60s. Chance of rain 50%. Saturday, partly sunny with a chance of showers with a slight chance of thunderstorms. Highs in the upper 70s. Chance of rain 40%. Saturday night, partly cloudy. Lows in the lower 60s. Sunday, mostly sunny. A slight chance of showers and thunderstorms in the afternoon. Highs in the upper 70s. Chance of rain 20%. At 8 p.m. at Lambert Field in St. Louis, it was mostly cloudy with a temperature of 76 degrees. The dew point was 52, giving us a relative humidity of 43%. The wind was east at 6 miles an hour, and the pressure was 30.05 inches and rising. Elsewhere in the metro area, in Chesterfield it was clear and the temperature was 75. In Belleville it was 76 degrees. In Cahokia, it was clear and 76 degrees. In St. Charles it was clear and 76. Across the region, it was clear in Columbia, Missouri, with a temperature of 75. In Quincy it was clear and 74 degrees. In Kansas City it was clear and the temperature was 74. It was clear in Springfield, Missouri, with a temperature of 73. In Rolla, it was partly cloudy and the temperature was 72. In Farmington it was 72 degrees. It was partly cloudy in Cape Girardeau, with 72 degrees. It was clear in Springfield, Illinois, with a temperature of 73. Once again in St. Louis, it was mostly cloudy, the temperature was 76 degrees and the wind was east at 6 miles an hour. The St. Louis climate summary for this evening, as of 4 p.m., May 24, 2026. Today's high temperature of 81 degrees occurred at 2:18 p.m. The normal high is 79. The record high is 92 degrees, which was last set in 2019. Today's low temperature of 65 degrees occurred at 6:23 a.m. The normal low is 61. The record low is 40 degrees, which was set in 1961. 0.02 inches of precipitation fell today, which brings the monthly total to 4.19 inches. The total precipitation for the season since March 1st now stands at 16.23 inches and the total precipitation for the year is now 18.65 inches. The normal high temperature for tomorrow is 80 degrees, and the normal low is 61. The record high for tomorrow is 93, which last occurred in 1911, and the record low is 38, which occurred in 1925. Sunset tonight is at 8:15 p.m. Sunrise tomorrow is at 5:42 a.m. Here are the forecast highlights for this afternoon through Saturday. Dry weather and seasonable temperatures are expected on Monday, Memorial Day. Rain chances up to 80% increase on Tuesday, mainly across southeastern Missouri and southwestern Illinois, with daily rain.

chances forecast then through Saturday. Note, starting May 29, 2026, this Outlook product will be discontinued. Please see the above products for more detailed forecast information. The current time is 8:26 p.m. Central Daylight Time. 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This program originates from the National Weather Service Forecast Office in St. Louis, Missouri, and serves parts of East Central Missouri and Southwest Illinois, including the St. Louis metro area and surrounding counties. Tonight, mostly clear. Lows in the upper 50s. Northeast winds around 5 miles per hour. Memorial Day, mostly sunny. Highs in the lower 80s. East winds 5 to 10 miles per hour. Monday night, partly cloudy in the evening, then becoming mostly cloudy. Lows in the upper 50s. East winds 5 to 10 miles per hour. Tuesday, partly sunny. A chance of showers and thunderstorms in the afternoon. Highs in the lower 80s. East winds 5 to 10 miles per hour. Chance of rain 50%. Tuesday night, mostly cloudy with a chance of thunderstorms. A chance of showers in the evening, then showers likely after midnight. Lows in the mid-60s. Southeast winds around 5 miles per hour. Chance of rain 60%. Wednesday, a chance of thunderstorms. A chance of showers in the morning, then showers likely in the afternoon. Highs in the lower 80s. Chance of rain 60%. Wednesday night, partly cloudy. A slight chance of showers and thunderstorms in the evening. Lows in the mid-60s. Chance of rain 20%. Thursday, partly sunny. A chance of showers and thunderstorms in the afternoon. Highs in the lower 80s. Chance of rain 50%. Thursday night, a slight chance of thunderstorms in the evening. Mostly cloudy with a chance of showers. Lows in the mid-60s. Chance of rain 50%. Friday, mostly cloudy. A chance of showers with a slight chance of thunderstorms in the morning, then showers likely with a chance of thunderstorms in the afternoon. Highs in the upper 70s. Chance of rain 70%. Friday night, a slight chance of thunderstorms in the evening. Mostly cloudy with a chance of showers. Lows in the lower 60s. Chance of rain 50%. Saturday, partly sunny with a chance of showers with a slight chance of thunderstorms. Highs in the upper 70s. Chance of rain 40%. Saturday night, partly cloudy. Lows in the lower 60s. Sunday, mostly sunny. A slight chance of showers and thunderstorms in the afternoon. Highs in the upper 70s. Chance of rain 20%. At 8 p.m. at Lambert Field in St. Louis, it was mostly cloudy with a temperature of 76 degrees. The dew point was 52, giving us a relative humidity of 43%. The wind was east at 6 miles an hour, and the pressure was 30.05 inches and rising. Elsewhere in the metro area, in Chesterfield it was clear and the temperature was 75. In Belleville it was 76 degrees. In Cahokia, it was clear and 76 degrees. In St. Charles, it was clear and 76. Across the region, it was clear in Columbia, Missouri, with a temperature of 75. In Quincy, it was clear and 74 degrees. In Kansas City, it was clear and the temperature was 74. It was clear in Springfield, Missouri, with a temperature of 73. In Rolla, it was partly cloudy and the temperature was 72. In Farmington, it was 72 degrees. It was partly cloudy in Cape Girardeau, with 72 degrees. It was clear in Springfield, Illinois, with a temperature of 73. Once again in St. Louis, it was mostly cloudy, the temperature was 76 degrees and the wind was east at 6 miles an hour. Here are the forecast highlights for this afternoon through Saturday. Dry weather and seasonable temperatures are expected on Monday, Memorial Day.
Rain chances up to 80% increase on Tuesday, mainly across southeastern Missouri and southwestern Illinois, with daily rain chances forecast then through Saturday. Note, starting May 29, 2026, this Outlook product will be discontinued. Please see the above products for more detailed forecast information. The current time is 8:31 p.m. Central Daylight Time. 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This program originates from the National Weather Service Forecast Office in St. Louis, Missouri, and serves parts of East Central Missouri and Southwest Illinois, including the St. Louis metro area and surrounding counties. Tonight, mostly clear. Lows in the upper 50s. Northeast winds around 5 miles per hour. Memorial Day, mostly sunny. Highs in the lower 80s. East winds 5 to 10 miles per hour. Monday night, partly cloudy in the evening, then becoming mostly cloudy. Lows in the upper 50s. East winds 5 to 10 miles per hour. Tuesday, partly sunny. A chance of showers and thunderstorms in the afternoon. Highs in the lower 80s. East winds 5 to 10 miles per hour. Chance of rain 50%. Tuesday night, mostly cloudy with a chance of thunderstorms. A chance of showers in the evening, then showers likely after midnight. Lows in the mid-60s. Southeast winds around 5 miles per hour. Chance of rain 60%. Wednesday, a chance of thunderstorms. A chance of showers in the morning, then showers likely in the afternoon. Highs in the lower 80s. Chance of rain 60%. Wednesday night, partly cloudy. A slight chance of showers and thunderstorms in the evening. Lows in the mid-60s. Chance of rain 20%. Thursday, partly sunny. A chance of showers and thunderstorms in the afternoon. Highs in the lower 80s. Chance of rain 50%. Thursday night, a slight chance of thunderstorms in the evening. Mostly cloudy with a chance of showers. Lows in the mid-60s. Chance of rain 50%. Friday, mostly cloudy. A chance of showers with a slight chance of thunderstorms in the morning, then showers likely with a chance of thunderstorms in the afternoon. Highs in the upper 70s. Chance of rain 70%. Friday night, a slight chance of thunderstorms in the evening. Mostly cloudy with a chance of showers. Lows in the lower 60s. Chance of rain 50%. Saturday, partly sunny with a chance of showers with a slight chance of thunderstorms. Highs in the upper 70s. Chance of rain 40%. Saturday night, partly cloudy. Lows in the lower 60s. Sunday, mostly sunny. A slight chance of showers and thunderstorms in the afternoon. Highs in the upper 70s. Chance of rain 20%. At 8 p.m. at Lambert Field in St. Louis, it was mostly cloudy with a temperature of 76 degrees. The dew point was 52, giving us a relative humidity of 43%. The wind was east at 6 miles an hour, and the pressure was 30.05 inches and rising. Elsewhere in the metro area, in Chesterfield it was clear and the temperature was 75. In Belleville it was 76 degrees. In Cahokia, it was clear and 76 degrees. In St. Charles it was clear and 76. Across the region, it was clear in Columbia, Missouri, with a temperature of 75. In Quincy, it was clear and 74 degrees. In Kansas City, it was clear and the temperature was 74. It was clear in Springfield, Missouri, with a temperature of 73. In Rolla, it was partly cloudy and the temperature was 72. In Farmington, it was 72 degrees. It was partly cloudy in Cape Girardeau, with 72 degrees. It was clear in Springfield, Illinois, with a temperature of 73. Once again in St. Louis, it was mostly cloudy, the temperature was 76 degrees, and the wind was east at 6 miles an hour. Here are the forecasts.
forecast highlights for this afternoon through Saturday. Dry weather and seasonable temperatures are expected on Monday, Memorial Day. Rain chances up to 80% increase on Tuesday, mainly across southeastern Missouri and southwestern Illinois, with daily rain chances forecast then through Saturday. Note, starting May 29, 2026, this Outlook product will be discontinued. Please see the above products for more detailed forecast information. The current time is 8:36 p.m. Central Daylight Time. 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This program originates from the National Weather Service Forecast Office in St. Louis, Missouri, and serves parts of East Central Missouri and Southwest Illinois, including the St. Louis metro area and surrounding counties. Tonight, mostly clear. Lows in the upper 50s. Northeast winds around 5 miles per hour. Memorial Day, mostly sunny. Highs in the lower 80s. East winds 5 to 10 miles per hour. Monday night, partly cloudy in the evening, then becoming mostly cloudy. Lows in the upper 50s. East winds 5 to 10 miles per hour. Tuesday, partly sunny. A chance of showers and thunderstorms in the afternoon. Highs in the lower 80s. East winds 5 to 10 miles per hour. Chance of rain 50%. Tuesday night, mostly cloudy with a chance of thunderstorms. A chance of showers in the evening, then showers likely after midnight. Lows in the mid-60s. Southeast winds around 5 miles per hour. Chance of rain 60%. Wednesday, a chance of thunderstorms. A chance of showers in the morning, then showers likely in the afternoon. Highs in the lower 80s. Chance of rain 60%. Wednesday night, partly cloudy. A slight chance of showers and thunderstorms in the evening. Lows in the mid-60s. Chance of rain 20%. Thursday, partly sunny. A chance of showers and thunderstorms in the afternoon. Highs in the lower 80s. Chance of rain 50%. Thursday night, a slight chance of thunderstorms in the evening. Mostly cloudy with a chance of showers. Lows in the mid-60s. Chance of rain 50%. Friday, mostly cloudy. A chance of showers with a slight chance of thunderstorms in the morning, then showers likely with a chance of thunderstorms in the afternoon. Highs in the upper 70s. Chance of rain 70%. Friday night, a slight chance of thunderstorms in the evening. Mostly cloudy with a chance of showers. Lows in the lower 60s. Chance of rain 50%. Saturday, partly sunny with a chance of showers with a slight chance of thunderstorms. Highs in the upper 70s. Chance of rain 40%. Saturday night, partly cloudy. Lows in the lower 60s. Sunday, mostly sunny. A slight chance of showers and thunderstorms in the afternoon. Highs in the upper 70s. Chance of rain 20%. At 8 p.m. at Lambert Field in St. Louis, it was mostly cloudy with a temperature of 76 degrees. The dew point was 52, giving us a relative humidity of 43%. The wind was east at 6 miles an hour, and the pressure was 30.05 inches and rising. Elsewhere in the metro area, in Chesterfield it was clear and the temperature was 75. In Belleville it was 76 degrees. In Cahokia, it was clear and 76 degrees. In St. Charles it was clear and 76. Across the region, it was clear in Columbia, Missouri, with a temperature of 75. In Quincy it was clear and 74 degrees. In Kansas City, it was clear and the temperature was 74. It was clear in Springfield, Missouri, with a temperature of 73. In Rolla, it was partly cloudy and the temperature was 72. In Farmington, it was 72 degrees. It was partly cloudy in Cape Girardeau, with 72 degrees. It was clear in Springfield, Illinois, with a temperature of 73. Once again in St. Louis, it was
mostly cloudy. The temperature was 76 degrees and the wind was east at 6 miles an hour. Here are the forecast highlights for this afternoon through Saturday. Dry weather and seasonable temperatures are expected on Monday, Memorial Day. Rain chances up to 80% increase on Tuesday, mainly across southeastern Missouri and southwestern Illinois, with daily rain chances forecast then through Saturday. Note, starting May 29, 2026, this Outlook product will be discontinued. Please see the above products for more detailed forecast information. The current time is 8:41 p.m. Central Daylight Time. 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This program originates from the National Weather Service Forecast Office in St. Louis, Missouri, and serves parts of East Central Missouri and Southwest Illinois, including the St. Louis metro area and surrounding counties. Tonight, mostly clear. Lows in the upper 50s. Northeast winds around 5 miles per hour. Memorial Day, mostly sunny. Highs in the lower 80s. East winds 5 to 10 miles per hour. Monday night, partly cloudy in the evening, then becoming mostly cloudy. Lows in the upper 50s. East winds 5 to 10 miles per hour. Tuesday, partly sunny. A chance of showers and thunderstorms in the afternoon. Highs in the lower 80s. East winds 5 to 10 miles per hour. Chance of rain 50%. Tuesday night, mostly cloudy with a chance of thunderstorms. A chance of showers in the evening, then showers likely after midnight. Lows in the mid-60s. Southeast winds around 5 miles per hour. Chance of rain 60%. Wednesday, a chance of thunderstorms. A chance of showers in the morning, then showers likely in the afternoon. Highs in the lower 80s. Chance of rain 60%. Wednesday night, partly cloudy. A slight chance of showers and thunderstorms in the evening. Lows in the mid-60s. Chance of rain 20%. Thursday, partly sunny. A chance of showers and thunderstorms in the afternoon. Highs in the lower 80s. Chance of rain 50%. Thursday night, a slight chance of thunderstorms in the evening. Mostly cloudy with a chance of showers. Lows in the mid-60s. Chance of rain 50%. Friday, mostly cloudy. A chance of showers with a slight chance of thunderstorms in the morning, then showers likely with a chance of thunderstorms in the afternoon. Highs in the upper 70s. Chance of rain 70%. Friday night, a slight chance of thunderstorms in the evening. Mostly cloudy with a chance of showers. Lows in the lower 60s. Chance of rain 50%. Saturday, partly sunny with a chance of showers with a slight chance of thunderstorms. Highs in the upper 70s. Chance of rain 40%. Saturday night, partly cloudy. Lows in the lower 60s. Sunday, mostly sunny. A slight chance of showers and thunderstorms in the afternoon. Highs in the upper 70s. Chance of rain 20%. At 8 p.m. at Lambert Field in St. Louis, it was mostly cloudy with a temperature of 76 degrees. The dew point was 52, giving us a relative humidity of 43%. The wind was east at 6 miles an hour, and the pressure was 30.05 inches and rising. Elsewhere in the metro area, in Chesterfield it was clear and the temperature was 75. In Belleville it was 76 degrees. In Cahokia, it was clear and 76 degrees. In St. Charles, it was clear and 76. Across the region, it was clear in Columbia, Missouri, with a temperature of 75. In Quincy, it was clear and 74 degrees. In Kansas City, it was clear and the temperature was 74. It was clear in Springfield, Missouri, with a temperature of 73. In Rolla, it was partly cloudy and the temperature was 72. In Farmington, it was 72 degrees. It was partly cloudy in Cape Girardeau, with 72 degrees.
It was clear in Springfield, Illinois, with a temperature of 73. Once again in St. Louis, it was mostly cloudy. The temperature was 76 degrees and the wind was east at 6 miles an hour. Here are the forecast highlights for this afternoon through Saturday. Dry weather and seasonable temperatures are expected on Monday, Memorial Day. Rain chances up to 80% increase on Tuesday, mainly across southeastern Missouri and southwestern Illinois, with daily rain chances forecast then through Saturday. Note, starting May 29, 2026, this Outlook product will be discontinued. Please see the above products for more detailed forecast information. The current time is 8:46 p.m. Central Daylight Time. 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This program originates from the National Weather Service Forecast Office in St. Louis, Missouri, and serves parts of East Central Missouri and Southwest Illinois, including the St. Louis metro area and surrounding counties. Tonight, mostly clear. Lows in the upper 50s. Northeast winds around 5 miles per hour. Memorial Day, mostly sunny. Highs in the lower 80s. East winds 5 to 10 miles per hour. Monday night, partly cloudy in the evening, then becoming mostly cloudy. Lows in the upper 50s. East winds 5 to 10 miles per hour. Tuesday, partly sunny. A chance of showers and thunderstorms in the afternoon. Highs in the lower 80s. East winds 5 to 10 miles per hour. Chance of rain 50%. Tuesday night, mostly cloudy with a chance of thunderstorms. A chance of showers in the evening, then showers likely after midnight. Lows in the mid-60s. Southeast winds around 5 miles per hour. Chance of rain 60%. Wednesday, a chance of thunderstorms. A chance of showers in the morning, then showers likely in the afternoon. Highs in the lower 80s. Chance of rain 60%. Wednesday night, partly cloudy. A slight chance of showers and thunderstorms in the evening. Lows in the mid-60s. Chance of rain 20%. Thursday, partly sunny. A chance of showers and thunderstorms in the afternoon. Highs in the lower 80s. Chance of rain 50%. Thursday night, a slight chance of thunderstorms in the evening. Mostly cloudy with a chance of showers. Lows in the mid-60s. Chance of rain 50%. Friday, mostly cloudy. A chance of showers with a slight chance of thunderstorms in the morning, then showers likely with a chance of thunderstorms in the afternoon. Highs in the upper 70s. Chance of rain 70%. Friday night, a slight chance of thunderstorms in the evening. Mostly cloudy with a chance of showers. Lows in the lower 60s. Chance of rain 50%. Saturday, partly sunny with a chance of showers with a slight chance of thunderstorms. Highs in the upper 70s. Chance of rain 40%. Saturday night, partly cloudy. Lows in the lower 60s. Sunday, mostly sunny. A slight chance of showers and thunderstorms in the afternoon. Highs in the upper 70s. Chance of rain 20%. At 8 p.m. at Lambert Field in St. Louis, it was mostly cloudy with a temperature of 76 degrees. The dew point was 52, giving us a relative humidity of 43%. The wind was east at 6 miles an hour, and the pressure was 30.05 inches and rising. Elsewhere in the metro area, in Chesterfield it was clear and the temperature was 75. In Belleville it was 76 degrees. In Cahokia, it was clear and 76 degrees. In St. Charles it was clear and 76. Across the region, it was clear in Columbia, Missouri, with a temperature of 75. In Quincy it was clear and 74 degrees. In Kansas City, it was clear and the temperature was 74. It was clear in Springfield, Missouri, with a temperature of 73. In Rolla, it was partly cloudy and the temperature was 72.
In Farmington, it was 72 degrees. It was partly cloudy in Cape Girardeau, with 72 degrees. It was clear in Springfield, Illinois, with a temperature of 73. Once again in St. Louis, it was mostly cloudy, the temperature was 76 degrees and the wind was east at 6 miles an hour. Here are the forecast highlights for this afternoon through Saturday. Dry weather and seasonable temperatures are expected on Monday, Memorial Day. Rain chances up to 80% increase on Tuesday, mainly across southeastern Missouri and southwestern Illinois, with daily rain chances forecast then through Saturday. Note, starting May 29, 2026, this Outlook product will be discontinued. Please see the above products for more detailed forecast information. The current time is 8:51 p.m. Central Daylight Time. 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Tonight, mostly clear. Lows in the upper 50s. Northeast winds around 5 miles per hour. Memorial Day, mostly sunny. Highs in the lower 80s. East winds 5 to 10 miles per hour. Monday night, partly cloudy in the evening, then becoming mostly cloudy. Lows in the upper 50s. East winds 5 to 10 miles per hour. Tuesday, partly sunny. A chance of showers and thunderstorms in the afternoon. Highs in the lower 80s. East winds 5 to 10 miles per hour. Chance of rain 50%. Tuesday night, mostly cloudy with a chance of thunderstorms. A chance of showers in the evening, then showers likely after midnight. Lows in the mid-60s. Southeast winds around 5 miles per hour. Chance of rain 60%. Wednesday, a chance of thunderstorms. A chance of showers in the morning, then showers likely in the afternoon. Highs in the lower 80s. Chance of rain 60%. Wednesday night, partly cloudy. A slight chance of showers and thunderstorms in the evening. Lows in the mid-60s. Chance of rain 20%. Thursday, partly sunny. A chance of showers and thunderstorms in the afternoon. Highs in the lower 80s. Chance of rain 50%. Thursday night, a slight chance of thunderstorms in the evening. Mostly cloudy with a chance of showers. Lows in the mid-60s. Chance of rain 50%. Friday, mostly cloudy. A chance of showers with a slight chance of thunderstorms in the morning, then showers likely with a chance of thunderstorms in the afternoon. Highs in the upper 70s. Chance of rain 70%. Friday night, a slight chance of thunderstorms in the evening. Mostly cloudy with a chance of showers. Lows in the lower 60s. Chance of rain 50%. Saturday, partly sunny with a chance of showers with a slight chance of thunderstorms. Highs in the upper 70s. Chance of rain 40%. Saturday night, partly cloudy. Lows in the lower 60s. Sunday, mostly sunny. A slight chance of showers and thunderstorms in the afternoon. Highs in the upper 70s. Chance of rain 20%. At 8 p.m. at Lambert Field in St. Louis, it was mostly cloudy with a temperature of 76 degrees. The dew point was 52, giving us a relative humidity of 43%. The wind was east at 6 miles an hour, and the pressure was 30.05 inches and rising. Elsewhere in the metro area, in Chesterfield it was clear and the temperature was 75. In Belleville it was 76 degrees. In Cahokia, it was clear and 76 degrees. In St. Charles, it was clear and 76. Across the region, it was clear in Columbia, Missouri, with a temperature of 75. In Quincy, it was clear and 74 degrees. In Kansas City, it was clear and the temperature was 74.
was clear in Springfield, Missouri, with a temperature of 73. In Rolla, it was partly cloudy and the temperature was 72. In Farmington, it was 72 degrees. It was partly cloudy in Cape Girardeau, with 72 degrees. It was clear in Springfield, Illinois, with a temperature of 73. Once again in St. Louis, it was mostly cloudy, the temperature was 76 degrees and the wind was east at 6 miles an hour. Here are the forecast highlights for this afternoon through Saturday. Dry weather and seasonable temperatures are expected on Monday, Memorial Day. Rain chances up to 80% increase on Tuesday, mainly across southeastern Missouri and southwestern Illinois, with daily rain chances forecast then through Saturday. Note, starting May 29, 2026, this Outlook product will be discontinued. Please see the above products for more detailed forecast information. The current time is 8:57 p.m. Central Daylight Time. 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Tonight, mostly clear. Lows in the upper 50s. Northeast winds around 5 miles per hour. Memorial Day, mostly sunny. Highs in the lower 80s. East winds 5 to 10 miles per hour. Monday night, partly cloudy in the evening, then becoming mostly cloudy. Lows in the upper 50s. East winds 5 to 10 miles per hour. Tuesday, partly sunny. A chance of showers and thunderstorms in the afternoon. Highs in the lower 80s. East winds 5 to 10 miles per hour. Chance of rain 50%. Tuesday night, mostly cloudy with a chance of thunderstorms. A chance of showers in the evening, then showers likely after midnight. Lows in the mid-60s. Southeast winds around 5 miles per hour. Chance of rain 60%. Wednesday, a chance of thunderstorms. A chance of showers in the morning, then showers likely in the afternoon. Highs in the lower 80s. Chance of rain 60%. Wednesday night, partly cloudy. A slight chance of showers and thunderstorms in the evening. Lows in the mid-60s. Chance of rain 20%. Thursday, partly sunny. A chance of showers and thunderstorms in the afternoon. Highs in the lower 80s. Chance of rain 50%. Thursday night, a slight chance of thunderstorms in the evening. Mostly cloudy with a chance of showers. Lows in the mid-60s. Chance of rain 50%. Friday, mostly cloudy. A chance of showers with a slight chance of thunderstorms in the morning, then showers likely with a chance of thunderstorms in the afternoon. Highs in the upper 70s. Chance of rain 70%. Friday night, a slight chance of thunderstorms in the evening. Mostly cloudy with a chance of showers. Lows in the lower 60s. Chance of rain 50%. Saturday, partly sunny with a chance of showers with a slight chance of thunderstorms. Highs in the upper 70s. Chance of rain 40%. Saturday night, partly cloudy. Lows in the lower 60s. Sunday, mostly sunny. A slight chance of showers and thunderstorms in the afternoon. Highs in the upper 70s. Chance of rain 20%. At 8 p.m. at Lambert Field in St. Louis, it was mostly cloudy with a temperature of 76 degrees. The dew point was 52, giving us a relative humidity of 43%. The wind was east at 6 miles an hour, and the pressure was 30.05 inches and rising. Elsewhere in the metro area, in Chesterfield it was clear and the temperature was 75. In Belleville it was 76 degrees. In Cahokia, it was clear and 76 degrees. In St. Charles, it was clear and 76. Across the region, it was clear in Columbia, Missouri, with a temperature of 75.
In Quincy, it was clear and 74 degrees. In Kansas City, it was clear and the temperature was 74. It was clear in Springfield, Missouri, with a temperature of 73. In Rolla, it was partly cloudy and the temperature was 72. In Farmington, it was 72 degrees. It was partly cloudy in Cape Girardeau, with 72 degrees. It was clear in Springfield, Illinois, with a temperature of 73. Once again in St. Louis, it was mostly cloudy, the temperature was 76 degrees and the wind was east at 6 miles an hour. Here are the forecast highlights for this afternoon through Saturday. Dry weather and seasonable temperatures are expected on Monday, Memorial Day. Rain chances up to 80% increase on Tuesday, mainly across southeastern Missouri and southwestern Illinois, with daily rain chances forecast then through Saturday. Note, starting May 29, 2026, this Outlook product will be discontinued. Please see the above products for more detailed forecast information. The current time is 9:02 p.m. Central Daylight Time. 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Tonight, mostly clear. Lows in the upper 50s. Northeast winds around 5 miles per hour. Memorial Day, mostly sunny. Highs in the lower 80s. East winds 5 to 10 miles per hour. Monday night, partly cloudy in the evening, then becoming mostly cloudy. Lows in the upper 50s. East winds 5 to 10 miles per hour. Tuesday, partly sunny. A chance of showers and thunderstorms in the afternoon. Highs in the lower 80s. East winds 5 to 10 miles per hour. Chance of rain 50%. Tuesday night, mostly cloudy with a chance of thunderstorms. A chance of showers in the evening, then showers likely after midnight. Lows in the mid-60s. Southeast winds around 5 miles per hour. Chance of rain 60%. Wednesday, a chance of thunderstorms. A chance of showers in the morning, then showers likely in the afternoon. Highs in the lower 80s. Chance of rain 60%. Wednesday night, partly cloudy. A slight chance of showers and thunderstorms in the evening. Lows in the mid-60s. Chance of rain 20%. Thursday, partly sunny. A chance of showers and thunderstorms in the afternoon. Highs in the lower 80s. Chance of rain 50%. Thursday night, a slight chance of thunderstorms in the evening. Mostly cloudy with a chance of showers. Lows in the mid-60s. Chance of rain 50%. Friday, mostly cloudy. A chance of showers with a slight chance of thunderstorms in the morning, then showers likely with a chance of thunderstorms in the afternoon. Highs in the upper 70s. Chance of rain 70%. Friday night, a slight chance of thunderstorms in the evening. Mostly cloudy with a chance of showers. Lows in the lower 60s. Chance of rain 50%. Saturday, partly sunny with a chance of showers with a slight chance of thunderstorms. Highs in the upper 70s. Chance of rain 40%. Saturday night, partly cloudy. Lows in the lower 60s. Sunday, mostly sunny. A slight chance of showers and thunderstorms in the afternoon. Highs in the upper 70s. Chance of rain 20%. At 8 p.m. at Lambert Field in St. Louis, it was mostly cloudy with a temperature of 76 degrees. The dew point was 52, giving us a relative humidity of 43%. The wind was east at 6 miles an hour, and the pressure was 30.05 inches and rising. Elsewhere in the metro area, in Chesterfield it was clear and the temperature was 75. In Belleville it was 76 degrees. In Cahokia, it was clear and 76 degrees.
In St. Charles, it was clear and 76. Across the region, it was clear in Columbia, Missouri, with a temperature of 75. In Quincy, it was clear and 74 degrees. In Kansas City, it was clear and the temperature was 74. It was clear in Springfield, Missouri, with a temperature of 73. In Rolla, it was partly cloudy and the temperature was 72. In Farmington, it was 72 degrees. It was partly cloudy in Cape Girardeau, with 72 degrees. It was clear in Springfield, Illinois, with a temperature of 73. Once again in St. Louis, it was mostly cloudy, the temperature was 76 degrees and the wind was east at 6 miles an hour. Here are the forecast highlights for this afternoon through Saturday. Dry weather and seasonable temperatures are expected on Monday, Memorial Day. Rain chances up to 80% increase on Tuesday, mainly across southeastern Missouri and southwestern Illinois, with daily rain chances forecast then through Saturday. Note, starting May 29, 2026, this Outlook product will be discontinued. Please see the above products for more detailed forecast information. The current time is 9:07 p.m. Central Daylight Time. 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Tonight, mostly clear. Lows in the upper 50s. Northeast winds around 5 miles per hour. Memorial Day, mostly sunny. Highs in the lower 80s. East winds 5 to 10 miles per hour. Monday night, partly cloudy in the evening, then becoming mostly cloudy. Lows in the upper 50s. East winds 5 to 10 miles per hour. Tuesday, partly sunny. A chance of showers and thunderstorms in the afternoon. Highs in the lower 80s. East winds 5 to 10 miles per hour. Chance of rain 50%. Tuesday night, mostly cloudy with a chance of thunderstorms. A chance of showers in the evening, then showers likely after midnight. Lows in the mid-60s. Southeast winds around 5 miles per hour. Chance of rain 60%. Wednesday, a chance of thunderstorms. A chance of showers in the morning, then showers likely in the afternoon. Highs in the lower 80s. Chance of rain 60%. Wednesday night, partly cloudy. A slight chance of showers and thunderstorms in the evening. Lows in the mid-60s. Chance of rain 20%. Thursday, partly sunny. A chance of showers and thunderstorms in the afternoon. Highs in the lower 80s. Chance of rain 50%. Thursday night, a slight chance of thunderstorms in the evening. Mostly cloudy with a chance of showers. Lows in the mid-60s. Chance of rain 50%. Friday, mostly cloudy. A chance of showers with a slight chance of thunderstorms in the morning, then showers likely with a chance of thunderstorms in the afternoon. Highs in the upper 70s. Chance of rain 70%. Friday night, a slight chance of thunderstorms in the evening. Mostly cloudy with a chance of showers. Lows in the lower 60s. Chance of rain 50%. Saturday, partly sunny with a chance of showers with a slight chance of thunderstorms. Highs in the upper 70s. Chance of rain 40%. Saturday night, partly cloudy. Lows in the lower 60s. Sunday, mostly sunny. A slight chance of showers and thunderstorms in the afternoon. Highs in the upper 70s. Chance of rain 20%. Tonight, mostly clear. Lows in the upper 50s. Northeast winds around 5 miles per hour. Memorial Day, mostly sunny. Highs in the lower 80s. East winds 5 to 10 miles per hour. Monday night, partly cloudy in the evening, then becoming mostly cloudy. Lows in the upper 50s.
east wind 5 to 10 miles per hour. Tuesday, partly sunny. A chance of showers and thunderstorms in the afternoon. Highs in the lower 80s. East wind 5 to 10 miles per hour. Chance of rain 50%. Tuesday night, mostly cloudy with a chance of thunderstorms. A chance of showers in the evening, then showers likely after midnight. Lows in the mid-60s. Southeast winds around 5 miles per hour. Chance of rain 60%. Wednesday, a chance of thunderstorms. A chance of showers in the morning, then showers likely in the afternoon. Highs in the lower 80s. Chance of rain 60%. Wednesday night, partly cloudy. A slight chance of showers and thunderstorms in the evening. Lows in the mid-60s. Chance of rain 20%. Thursday, partly sunny. A chance of showers and thunderstorms in the afternoon. Highs in the lower 80s. Chance of rain 50%. Thursday night, a slight chance of thunderstorms in the evening. Mostly cloudy with a chance of showers. Lows in the mid-60s. Chance of rain 50%. Friday, mostly cloudy. A chance of showers with a slight chance of thunderstorms in the morning, then showers likely with a chance of thunderstorms in the afternoon. Highs in the upper 70s. Chance of rain 70%. Friday night, a slight chance of thunderstorms in the evening. Mostly cloudy with a chance of showers. Lows in the lower 60s. Chance of rain 50%. Saturday, partly sunny with a chance of showers with a slight chance of thunderstorms. Highs in the upper 70s. Chance of rain 40%. Saturday night, partly cloudy. Lows in the lower 60s. Sunday, mostly sunny. A slight chance of showers and thunderstorms in the afternoon. Highs in the upper 70s. Chance of rain 20%. At 9 p.m. at Lambert Field in St. Louis, it was mostly cloudy with a temperature of 74 degrees. The dew point was 53, giving us a relative humidity of 48%. The wind was east at 6 miles an hour, and the pressure was 30.05 inches and steady. Elsewhere in the metro area, in Chesterfield it was clear and the temperature was 66. In Belleville it was 68 degrees. In Cahokia, it was clear and 71 degrees. In St. Charles it was clear and 68. Across the region, it was clear in Columbia, Missouri, with a temperature of 71. In Quincy it was clear and 71 degrees. In Kansas City it was partly cloudy and the temperature was 69. It was clear in Springfield, Missouri, with a temperature of 71. In Rolla, it was clear and the temperature was 62. In Farmington it was 67 degrees. It was clear in Cape Girardeau, with 68 degrees. It was clear in Springfield, Illinois, with a temperature of 68. Once again in St. Louis, it was mostly cloudy, the temperature was 74 degrees and the wind was east at 6 miles an hour. Here are the forecast highlights for this afternoon through Saturday. Dry weather and seasonable temperatures are expected on Monday, Memorial Day. Rain chances up to 80% increase on Tuesday, mainly across southeastern Missouri and southwestern Illinois, with daily rain chances forecast then through Saturday. Note, starting May 29, 2026, this Outlook product will be discontinued. Please see the above products for more detailed forecast information. The current time is 9:15 p.m. Central Daylight Time. 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Tonight, mostly clear. Lows in the upper 50s. Northeast winds around 5 miles per hour. Memorial Day, mostly sunny. Highs in the lower 80s. East winds 5 to 10 miles per hour.
Monday night, partly cloudy in the evening, then becoming mostly cloudy. Lows in the upper 50s. East winds 5 to 10 miles per hour. Tuesday, partly sunny. A chance of showers and thunderstorms in the afternoon. Highs in the lower 80s. East winds 5 to 10 miles per hour. Chance of rain 50%. Tuesday night, mostly cloudy with a chance of thunderstorms. A chance of showers in the evening, then showers likely after midnight. Lows in the mid-60s. Southeast winds around 5 miles per hour. Chance of rain 60%. Wednesday, a chance of thunderstorms. A chance of showers in the morning, then showers likely in the afternoon. Highs in the lower 80s. Chance of rain 60%. Wednesday night, partly cloudy. A slight chance of showers and thunderstorms in the evening. Lows in the mid-60s. Chance of rain 20%. Thursday, partly sunny. A chance of showers and thunderstorms in the afternoon. Highs in the lower 80s. Chance of rain 50%. Thursday night, a slight chance of thunderstorms in the evening. Mostly cloudy with a chance of showers. Lows in the mid-60s. Chance of rain 50%. Friday, mostly cloudy. A chance of showers with a slight chance of thunderstorms in the morning, then showers likely with a chance of thunderstorms in the afternoon. Highs in the upper 70s. Chance of rain 70%. Friday night, a slight chance of thunderstorms in the evening. Mostly cloudy with a chance of showers. Lows in the lower 60s. Chance of rain 50%. Saturday, partly sunny with a chance of showers with a slight chance of thunderstorms. Highs in the upper 70s. Chance of rain 40%. Saturday night, partly cloudy. Lows in the lower 60s. Sunday, mostly sunny. A slight chance of showers and thunderstorms in the afternoon. Highs in the upper 70s. Chance of rain 20%. At 9 p.m. at Lambert Field in St. Louis, it was mostly cloudy with a temperature of 74 degrees. The dew point was 53, giving us a relative humidity of 48%. The wind was east at 6 miles an hour, and the pressure was 30.05 inches and steady. Elsewhere in the metro area, in Chesterfield it was clear and the temperature was 66. In Belleville it was 68 degrees. In Cahokia, it was clear and 71 degrees. In St. Charles it was clear and 68. Across the region, it was clear in Columbia, Missouri, with a temperature of 71. In Quincy, it was clear and 71 degrees. In Kansas City, it was partly cloudy and the temperature was 69. It was clear in Springfield, Missouri, with a temperature of 71. In Rolla, it was clear and the temperature was 62. In Farmington, it was 67 degrees. It was clear in Cape Girardeau, with 68 degrees. It was clear in Springfield, Illinois, with a temperature of 68. Once again in St. Louis, it was mostly cloudy, the temperature was 74 degrees and the wind was east at 6 miles an hour. Here are the forecast highlights for this afternoon through Saturday. Dry weather and seasonable temperatures are expected on Monday, Memorial Day. Rain chances up to 80% increase on Tuesday, mainly across southeastern Missouri and southwestern Illinois, with daily rain chances forecast then through Saturday. Note, starting May 29, 2026, this Outlook product will be discontinued. Please see the above products for more detailed forecast information. The current time is 9:20 p.m. Central Daylight Time. 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Tonight, mostly clear. Lows in the upper 50s. Northeast winds around 5 miles per hour.
Memorial Day, mostly sunny. Highs in the lower 80s. East winds 5 to 10 miles per hour. Monday night, partly cloudy in the evening, then becoming mostly cloudy. Lows in the upper 50s. East winds 5 to 10 miles per hour. Tuesday, partly sunny. A chance of showers and thunderstorms in the afternoon. Highs in the lower 80s. East winds 5 to 10 miles per hour. Chance of rain 50%. Tuesday night, mostly cloudy with a chance of thunderstorms. A chance of showers in the evening, then showers likely after midnight. Lows in the mid-60s. Southeast winds around 5 miles per hour. Chance of rain 60%. Wednesday, a chance of thunderstorms. A chance of showers in the morning, then showers likely in the afternoon. Highs in the lower 80s. Chance of rain 60%. Wednesday night, partly cloudy. A slight, highs in the lower 80s. East winds 5.

chance of showers in the evening, then showers likely after midnight. Lows in the mid-60s. Southeast winds around 5 miles per hour. Chance of rain 60%. Wednesday, a chance of thunderstorms. A chance of showers in the morning, then showers likely in the afternoon. Highs in the lower 80s. Chance of rain 60%. Wednesday night, partly cloudy. A slight chance of showers and thunderstorms in the evening. Lows in the mid-60s. Chance of rain 20%. Thursday, partly sunny. A chance of showers and thunderstorms in the afternoon. Highs in the lower 80s. Chance of rain 50%. Thursday night, a slight chance of thunderstorms in the evening. Mostly cloudy with a chance of showers. Lows in the mid-60s. Chance of rain 50%. Friday, mostly cloudy. A chance of showers with a slight chance of thunderstorms in the morning, then showers likely with a chance of thunderstorms in the afternoon. Highs in the upper 70s. Chance of rain 70%. Friday night, a slight chance of thunderstorms in the evening. Mostly cloudy with a chance of showers. Lows in the lower 60s. Chance of rain 50%. Saturday, partly sunny with a chance of showers with a slight chance of thunderstorms. Highs in the upper 70s. Chance of rain 40%. Saturday night, partly cloudy. Lows in the lower 60s. Sunday, mostly sunny. A slight chance of showers and thunderstorms in the afternoon. Highs in the upper 70s. Chance of rain 20%. At 9 p.m. at Lambert Field in St. Louis, it was mostly cloudy with a temperature of 74 degrees. The dew point was 53, giving us a relative humidity of 48%. The wind was east at 6 miles an hour, and the pressure was 30.05 inches and steady. Elsewhere in the metro area, in Chesterfield it was clear and the temperature was 66. In Belleville it was 68 degrees. In Cahokia, it was clear and 71 degrees. In St. Charles it was clear and 68. Across the region, it was clear in Columbia, Missouri, with a temperature of 71. In Quincy it was clear and 71 degrees. In Kansas City it was partly cloudy and the temperature was 69. It was clear in Springfield, Missouri, with a temperature of 71. In Rolla, it was clear and the temperature was 62. In Farmington it was 67 degrees. It was clear in Cape Girardeau, with 68 degrees. It was clear in Springfield, Illinois, with a temperature of 68. Once again in St. Louis, it was mostly cloudy, the temperature was 74 degrees and the wind was east at 6 miles an hour. Here are the forecast highlights for this afternoon through Saturday. Dry weather and seasonable temperatures are expected on Monday, Memorial Day. Rain chances up to 80% increase on Tuesday, mainly across southeastern Missouri and southwestern Illinois, with daily rain chances forecast then through Saturday. Note, starting May 29, 2026, this Outlook product will be discontinued. Please see the above products for more detailed forecast information. The current time is 9:25 p.m. Central Daylight Time. 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This program originates from the National Weather Service Forecast Office in St. Louis, Missouri, and serves parts of East Central Missouri and Southwest Illinois, including the St. Louis metro area and surrounding counties. Tonight, mostly clear. Lows in the upper 50s. Northeast winds around 5 miles per hour. Memorial Day, mostly sunny. Highs in the lower 80s. East winds 5 to 10 miles per hour. Monday night, partly cloudy in the evening, then becoming mostly cloudy. Lows in the upper 50s. East winds 5 to 10 miles per hour. Tuesday, partly sunny. A chance of showers and thunderstorms in the afternoon. Highs in the lower 80s. East winds 5 to 10 miles per hour.

chance of rain 50%. Tuesday night, mostly cloudy with a chance of thunderstorms. A chance of showers in the evening, then showers likely after midnight. Lows in the mid-60s. Southeast winds around 5 miles per hour. Chance of rain 60%. Wednesday, a chance of thunderstorms. A chance of showers in the morning, then showers likely in the afternoon. Highs in the lower 80s. Chance of rain 60%. Wednesday night, partly cloudy. A slight chance of showers and thunderstorms in the evening. Lows in the mid-60s. Chance of rain 20%. Thursday, partly sunny. A chance of showers and thunderstorms in the afternoon. Highs in the lower 80s. Chance of rain 50%. Thursday night, a slight chance of thunderstorms in the evening. Mostly cloudy with a chance of showers. Lows in the mid-60s. Chance of rain 50%. Friday, mostly cloudy. A chance of showers with a slight chance of thunderstorms in the morning, then showers likely with a chance of thunderstorms in the afternoon. Highs in the upper 70s. Chance of rain 70%. Friday night, a slight chance of thunderstorms in the evening. Mostly cloudy with a chance of showers. Lows in the lower 60s. Chance of rain 50%. Saturday, partly sunny with a chance of showers with a slight chance of thunderstorms. Highs in the upper 70s. Chance of rain 40%. Saturday night, partly cloudy. Lows in the lower 60s. Sunday, mostly sunny. A slight chance of showers and thunderstorms in the afternoon. Highs in the upper 70s. Chance of rain 20%. At 9 p.m. at Lambert Field in St. Louis, it was mostly cloudy with a temperature of 74 degrees. The dew point was 53, giving us a relative humidity of 48%. The wind was east at 6 miles an hour, and the pressure was 30.05 inches and steady. Elsewhere in the metro area, in Chesterfield it was clear and the temperature was 66. In Belleville it was 68 degrees. In Cahokia, it was clear and 71 degrees. In St. Charles it was clear and 68. Across the region, it was clear in Columbia, Missouri, with a temperature of 71. In Quincy it was clear and 71 degrees. In Kansas City, it was partly cloudy and the temperature was 69. It was clear in Springfield, Missouri, with a temperature of 71. In Rolla, it was clear and the temperature was 62. In Farmington, it was 67 degrees. It was clear in Cape Girardeau, with 68 degrees. It was clear in Springfield, Illinois, with a temperature of 68. Once again in St. Louis, it was mostly cloudy, the temperature was 74 degrees and the wind was east at 6 miles an hour. Here are the forecast highlights for this afternoon through Saturday. Dry weather and seasonable temperatures are expected on Monday, Memorial Day. Rain chances up to 80% increase on Tuesday, mainly across southeastern Missouri and southwestern Illinois, with daily rain chances forecast then through Saturday. Note, starting May 29, 2026, this Outlook product will be discontinued. Please see the above products for more detailed forecast information. The current time is 9:30 p.m. Central Daylight Time. 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This program originates from the National Weather Service Forecast Office in St. Louis, Missouri, and serves parts of East Central Missouri and Southwest Illinois, including the St. Louis metro area and surrounding counties. Tonight, mostly clear. Lows in the upper 50s. Northeast winds around 5 miles per hour. Memorial Day, mostly sunny. Highs in the lower 80s. East winds 5 to 10 miles per hour. Monday night, partly cloudy in the evening, then becoming mostly cloudy. Lows in the upper 50s. East winds 5 to 10 miles per hour. Tuesday, partly sunny. A chance of showers and thunderstorms.
storms in the afternoon. Highs in the lower 80s. East winds 5 to 10 miles per hour. Chance of rain 50%. Tuesday night, mostly cloudy with a chance of thunderstorms. A chance of showers in the evening, then showers likely after midnight. Lows in the mid-60s. Southeast winds around 5 miles per hour. Chance of rain 60%. Wednesday, a chance of thunderstorms. A chance of showers in the morning, then showers likely in the afternoon. Highs in the lower 80s. Chance of rain 60%. Wednesday night, partly cloudy. A slight chance of showers and thunderstorms in the evening. Lows in the mid-60s. Chance of rain 20%. Thursday, partly sunny. A chance of showers and thunderstorms in the afternoon. Highs in the lower 80s. Chance of rain 50%. Thursday night, a slight chance of thunderstorms in the evening. Mostly cloudy with a chance of showers. Lows in the mid-60s. Chance of rain 50%. Friday, mostly cloudy. A chance of showers with a slight chance of thunderstorms in the morning, then showers likely with a chance of thunderstorms in the afternoon. Highs in the upper 70s. Chance of rain 70%. Friday night, a slight chance of thunderstorms in the evening. Mostly cloudy with a chance of showers. Lows in the lower 60s. Chance of rain 50%. Saturday, partly sunny with a chance of showers with a slight chance of thunderstorms. Highs in the upper 70s. Chance of rain 40%. Saturday night, partly cloudy. Lows in the lower 60s. Sunday, mostly sunny. A slight chance of showers and thunderstorms in the afternoon. Highs in the upper 70s. Chance of rain 20%. At 9 p.m. at Lambert Field in St. Louis, it was mostly cloudy with a temperature of 74 degrees. The dew point was 53, giving us a relative humidity of 48%. The wind was east at 6 miles an hour, and the pressure was 30.05 inches and steady. Elsewhere in the metro area, in Chesterfield it was clear and the temperature was 66. In Belleville it was 68 degrees. In Cahokia, it was clear and 71 degrees. In St. Charles it was clear and 68. Across the region, it was clear in Columbia, Missouri, with a temperature of 71. In Quincy it was clear and 71 degrees. In Kansas City it was partly cloudy and the temperature was 69. It was clear in Springfield, Missouri, with a temperature of 71. In Rolla, it was clear and the temperature was 62. In Farmington it was 67 degrees. It was clear in Cape Girardeau, with 68 degrees. It was clear in Springfield, Illinois, with a temperature of 68. Once again in St. Louis, it was mostly cloudy, the temperature was 74 degrees and the wind was east at 6 miles an hour. Here are the forecast highlights for this afternoon through Saturday. Dry weather and seasonable temperatures are expected on Monday, Memorial Day. Rain chances up to 80% increase on Tuesday, mainly across southeastern Missouri and southwestern Illinois, with daily rain chances forecast then through Saturday. Note, starting May 29, 2026, this Outlook product will be discontinued. Please see the above products for more detailed forecast information. The current time is 9:35 p.m. Central Daylight Time. 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Tonight, mostly clear. Lows in the upper 50s. Northeast winds around 5 miles per hour. Memorial Day, mostly sunny. Highs in the lower 80s. East winds 5 to 10 miles per hour. Monday night, partly cloudy in the evening, then becoming mostly cloudy. Lows in the upper 50s.
winds 5 to 10 miles per hour. Tuesday, partly sunny. A chance of showers and thunderstorms in the afternoon. Highs in the lower 80s. East winds 5 to 10 miles per hour. Chance of rain 50%. Tuesday night, mostly cloudy with a chance of thunderstorms. A chance of showers in the evening, then showers likely after midnight. Lows in the mid-60s. Southeast winds around 5 miles per hour. Chance of rain 60%. Wednesday, a chance of thunderstorms. A chance of showers in the morning, then showers likely in the afternoon. Highs in the lower 80s. Chance of rain 60%. Wednesday night, partly cloudy. A slight chance of showers and thunderstorms in the evening. Lows in the mid-60s. Chance of rain 20%. Thursday, partly sunny. A chance of showers and thunderstorms in the afternoon. Highs in the lower 80s. Chance of rain 50%. Thursday night, a slight chance of thunderstorms in the evening. Mostly cloudy with a chance of showers. Lows in the mid-60s. Chance of rain 50%. Friday, mostly cloudy. A chance of showers with a slight chance of thunderstorms in the morning, then showers likely with a chance of thunderstorms in the afternoon. Highs in the upper 70s. Chance of rain 70%. Friday night, a slight chance of thunderstorms in the evening. Mostly cloudy with a chance of showers. Lows in the lower 60s. Chance of rain 50%. Saturday, partly sunny with a chance of showers with a slight chance of thunderstorms. Highs in the upper 70s. Chance of rain 40%. Saturday night, partly cloudy. Lows in the lower 60s. Sunday, mostly sunny. A slight chance of showers and thunderstorms in the afternoon. Highs in the upper 70s. Chance of rain 20%. At 9 p.m. at Lambert Field in St. Louis, it was mostly cloudy with a temperature of 74 degrees. The dew point was 53, giving us a relative humidity of 48%. The wind was east at 6 miles an hour, and the pressure was 30.05 inches and steady. Elsewhere in the metro area, in Chesterfield it was clear and the temperature was 66. In Belleville it was 68 degrees. In Cahokia, it was clear and 71 degrees. In St. Charles it was clear and 68. Across the region, it was clear in Columbia, Missouri, with a temperature of 71. In Quincy it was clear and 71 degrees. In Kansas City it was partly cloudy and the temperature was 69. It was clear in Springfield, Missouri, with a temperature of 71. In Rolla, it was clear and the temperature was 62. In Farmington it was 67 degrees. It was clear in Cape Girardeau, with 68 degrees. It was clear in Springfield, Illinois, with a temperature of 68. Once again in St. Louis, it was mostly cloudy, the temperature was 74 degrees and the wind was east at 6 miles an hour. Here are the forecast highlights for this afternoon through Saturday. Dry weather and seasonable temperatures are expected on Monday, Memorial Day. Rain chances up to 80% increase on Tuesday, mainly across southeastern Missouri and southwestern Illinois, with daily rain chances forecast then through Saturday. Note, starting May 29, 2026, this Outlook product will be discontinued. Please see the above products for more detailed forecast information. The current time is 9:40 p.m. Central Daylight Time. 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Tonight, mostly clear. Lows in the upper 50s. Northeast winds around 5 miles per hour. Memorial Day, mostly sunny. Highs in the lower 80s. East winds 5 to 10 miles per hour. Monday night.
partly cloudy in the evening, then becoming mostly cloudy. Lows in the upper 50s. East winds 5 to 10 miles per hour. Tuesday, partly sunny. A chance of showers and thunderstorms in the afternoon. Highs in the lower 80s. East winds 5 to 10 miles per hour. Chance of rain 50%. Tuesday night, mostly cloudy with a chance of thunderstorms. A chance of showers in the evening, then showers likely after midnight. Lows in the mid-60s. Southeast winds around 5 miles per hour. Chance of rain 60%. Wednesday, a chance of thunderstorms. A chance of showers in the morning, then showers likely in the afternoon. Highs in the lower 80s. Chance of rain 60%. Wednesday night, partly cloudy. A slight chance of showers and thunderstorms in the evening. Lows in the mid-60s. Chance of rain 20%. Thursday, partly sunny. A chance of showers and thunderstorms in the afternoon. Highs in the lower 80s. Chance of rain 50%. Thursday night, a slight chance of thunderstorms in the evening. Mostly cloudy with a chance of showers. Lows in the mid-60s. Chance of rain 50%. Friday, mostly cloudy. A chance of showers with a slight chance of thunderstorms in the morning, then showers likely with a chance of thunderstorms in the afternoon. Highs in the upper 70s. Chance of rain 70%. Friday night, a slight chance of thunderstorms in the evening. Mostly cloudy with a chance of showers. Lows in the lower 60s. Chance of rain 50%. Saturday, partly sunny with a chance of showers with a slight chance of thunderstorms. Highs in the upper 70s. Chance of rain 40%. Saturday night, partly cloudy. Lows in the lower 60s. Sunday, mostly sunny. A slight chance of showers and thunderstorms in the afternoon. Highs in the upper 70s. Chance of rain 20%. At 9 p.m. at Lambert Field in St. Louis, it was mostly cloudy with a temperature of 74 degrees. The dew point was 53, giving us a relative humidity of 48%. The wind was east at 6 miles an hour, and the pressure was 30.05 inches and steady. Elsewhere in the metro area, in Chesterfield it was clear and the temperature was 66. In Belleville it was 68 degrees. In Cahokia, it was clear and 71 degrees. In St. Charles it was clear and 68. Across the region, it was clear in Columbia, Missouri, with a temperature of 71. In Quincy it was clear and 71 degrees. In Kansas City it was partly cloudy and the temperature was 69. It was clear in Springfield, Missouri, with a temperature of 71. In Rolla, it was clear and the temperature was 62. In Farmington it was 67 degrees. It was clear in Cape Girardeau, with 68 degrees. It was clear in Springfield, Illinois, with a temperature of 68. Once again in St. Louis, it was mostly cloudy, the temperature was 74 degrees and the wind was east at 6 miles an hour. Here are the forecast highlights for this afternoon through Saturday. Dry weather and seasonable temperatures are expected on Monday, Memorial Day. Rain chances up to 80% increase on Tuesday, mainly across southeastern Missouri and southwestern Illinois, with daily rain chances forecast then through Saturday. Note, starting May 29, 2026, this Outlook product will be discontinued. Please see the above products for more detailed forecast information. The current time is 9:45 p.m. Central Daylight Time. 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Tonight, mostly clear. Lows in the upper 50s. Northeast winds around 5 miles per hour. Memorial Day, mostly sunny.
highs in the lower 80s. East winds 5 to 10 miles per hour. Monday night, partly cloudy in the evening, then becoming mostly cloudy. Lows in the upper 50s. East winds 5 to 10 miles per hour. Tuesday, partly sunny. A chance of showers and thunderstorms in the afternoon. Highs in the lower 80s. East winds 5 to 10 miles per hour. Chance of rain 50%. Tuesday night, mostly cloudy with a chance of thunderstorms. A chance of showers in the evening, then showers likely after midnight. Lows in the mid-60s. Southeast winds around 5 miles per hour. Chance of rain 60%. Wednesday, a chance of thunderstorms. A chance of showers in the morning, then showers likely in the afternoon. Highs in the lower 80s. Chance of rain 60%. Wednesday night, partly cloudy. A slight chance of showers and thunderstorms in the evening. Lows in the mid-60s. Chance of rain 20%. Thursday, partly sunny. A chance of showers and thunderstorms in the afternoon. Highs in the lower 80s. Chance of rain 50%. Thursday night, a slight chance of thunderstorms in the evening. Mostly cloudy with a chance of showers. Lows in the mid-60s. Chance of rain 50%. Friday, mostly cloudy. A chance of showers with a slight chance of thunderstorms in the morning, then showers likely with a chance of thunderstorms in the afternoon. Highs in the upper 70s. Chance of rain 70%. Friday night, a slight chance of thunderstorms in the evening. Mostly cloudy with a chance of showers. Lows in the lower 60s. Chance of rain 50%. Saturday, partly sunny with a chance of showers with a slight chance of thunderstorms. Highs in the upper 70s. Chance of rain 40%. Saturday night, partly cloudy. Lows in the lower 60s. Sunday, mostly sunny. A slight chance of showers and thunderstorms in the afternoon. Highs in the upper 70s. Chance of rain 20%. At 9 p.m. at Lambert Field in St. Louis, it was mostly cloudy with a temperature of 74 degrees. The dew point was 53, giving us a relative humidity of 48%. The wind was east at 6 miles an hour, and the pressure was 30.05 inches and steady. Elsewhere in the metro area, in Chesterfield it was clear and the temperature was 66. In Belleville it was 68 degrees. In Cahokia, it was clear, and 71 degrees. In St. Charles, it was clear and 68. Across the region, it was clear in Columbia, Missouri, with a temperature of 71. In Quincy, it was clear, and 71 degrees. In Kansas City, it was partly cloudy and the temperature was 69. It was clear in Springfield, Missouri, with a temperature of 71. In Rolla, it was clear and the temperature was 62. In Farmington, it was 67 degrees. It was clear in Cape Girardeau, with 68 degrees. It was clear in Springfield, Illinois, with a temperature of 68. Once again in St. Louis, it was mostly cloudy, the temperature was 74 degrees and the wind was east at 6 miles an hour. Here are the forecast highlights for this afternoon through Saturday. Dry weather and seasonable temperatures are expected on Monday, Memorial Day. Rain chances up to 80% increase on Tuesday, mainly across southeastern Missouri and southwestern Illinois, with daily rain chances forecast then through Saturday. Note, starting May 29, 2026, this Outlook product will be discontinued. Please see the above products for more detailed forecast information. The current time is 9:51 p.m. Central Daylight Time. 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This program originates from the National Weather Service Forecast Office in St. Louis, Missouri, and serves parts of East Central Missouri and Southwest Illinois, including the St. Louis metro area and surrounding counties. Tonight, mostly clear. Lows in the
upper 50s. Northeast winds around 5 miles per hour. Memorial Day, mostly sunny. Highs in the lower 80s. East winds 5 to 10 miles per hour. Monday night, partly cloudy in the evening, then becoming mostly cloudy. Lows in the upper 50s. East winds 5 to 10 miles per hour. Tuesday, partly sunny. A chance of showers and thunderstorms in the afternoon. Highs in the lower 80s. East winds 5 to 10 miles per hour. Chance of rain 50%. Tuesday night, mostly cloudy with a chance of thunderstorms. A chance of showers in the evening, then showers likely after midnight. Lows in the mid-60s. Southeast winds around 5 miles per hour. Chance of rain 60%. Wednesday, a chance of thunderstorms. A chance of showers in the morning, then showers likely in the afternoon. Highs in the lower 80s. Chance of rain 60%. Wednesday night, partly cloudy. A slight chance of showers and thunderstorms in the evening. Lows in the mid-60s. Chance of rain 20%. Thursday, partly sunny. A chance of showers and thunderstorms in the afternoon. Highs in the lower 80s. Chance of rain 50%. Thursday night, a slight chance of thunderstorms in the evening. Mostly cloudy with a chance of showers. Lows in the mid-60s. Chance of rain 50%. Friday, mostly cloudy. A chance of showers with a slight chance of thunderstorms in the morning, then showers likely with a chance of thunderstorms in the afternoon. Highs in the upper 70s. Chance of rain 70%. Friday night, a slight chance of thunderstorms in the evening. Mostly cloudy with a chance of showers. Lows in the lower 60s. Chance of rain 50%. Saturday, partly sunny with a chance of showers with a slight chance of thunderstorms. Highs in the upper 70s. Chance of rain 40%. Saturday night, partly cloudy. Lows in the lower 60s. Sunday, mostly sunny. A slight chance of showers and thunderstorms in the afternoon. Highs in the upper 70s. Chance of rain 20%. At 9 p.m. at Lambert Field in St. Louis, it was mostly cloudy with a temperature of 74 degrees. The dew point was 53, giving us a relative humidity of 48%. The wind was east at 6 miles an hour, and the pressure was 30.05 inches and steady. Elsewhere in the metro area, in Chesterfield it was clear and the temperature was 66. In Belleville it was 68 degrees. In Cahokia, it was clear and 71 degrees. In St. Charles it was clear and 68. Across the region, it was clear in Columbia, Missouri, with a temperature of 71. In Quincy it was clear and 71 degrees. In Kansas City it was partly cloudy and the temperature was 69. It was clear in Springfield, Missouri, with a temperature of 71. In Rolla, it was clear and the temperature was 62. In Farmington it was 67 degrees. It was clear in Cape Girardeau, with 68 degrees. It was clear in Springfield, Illinois, with a temperature of 68. Once again in St. Louis, it was mostly cloudy, the temperature was 74 degrees and the wind was east at 6 miles an hour. Here are the forecast highlights for this afternoon through Saturday. Dry weather and seasonable temperatures are expected on Monday, Memorial Day. Rain chances up to 80% increase on Tuesday, mainly across southeastern Missouri and southwestern Illinois, with daily rain chances forecast then through Saturday. Note, starting May 29, 2026, this Outlook product will be discontinued. Please see the above products for more detailed forecast information. The current time is 9:56 p.m. Central Daylight Time. 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This program originates from the National Weather Service Forecast Office in St. Louis, Missouri, and serves parts of east central Missouri and southwest Illinois, including the St.
Louis metro area and surrounding counties. Tonight, mostly clear. Lows in the upper 50s. Northeast winds around 5 miles per hour. Memorial Day, mostly sunny. Highs in the lower 80s. East winds 5 to 10 miles per hour. Monday night, partly cloudy in the evening, then becoming mostly cloudy. Lows in the upper 50s. East winds 5 to 10 miles per hour. Tuesday, partly sunny. A chance of showers and thunderstorms in the afternoon. Highs in the lower 80s. East winds 5 to 10 miles per hour. Chance of rain 50%. Tuesday night, mostly cloudy with a chance of thunderstorms. A chance of showers in the evening, then showers likely after midnight. Lows in the mid-60s. Southeast winds around 5 miles per hour. Chance of rain 60%. Wednesday, a chance of thunderstorms. A chance of showers in the morning, then showers likely in the afternoon. Highs in the lower 80s. Chance of rain 60%. Wednesday night, partly cloudy. A slight chance of showers and thunderstorms in the evening. Lows in the mid-60s. Chance of rain 20%. Thursday, partly sunny. A chance of showers and thunderstorms in the afternoon. Highs in the lower 80s. Chance of rain 50%. Thursday night, a slight chance of thunderstorms in the evening. Mostly cloudy with a chance of showers. Lows in the mid-60s. Chance of rain 50%. Friday, mostly cloudy. A chance of showers with a slight chance of thunderstorms in the morning, then showers likely with a chance of thunderstorms in the afternoon. Highs in the upper 70s. Chance of rain 70%. Friday night, a slight chance of thunderstorms in the evening. Mostly cloudy with a chance of showers. Lows in the lower 60s. Chance of rain 50%. Saturday, partly sunny with a chance of showers with a slight chance of thunderstorms. Highs in the upper 70s. Chance of rain 40%. Saturday night, partly cloudy. Lows in the lower 60s. Sunday, mostly sunny. A slight chance of showers and thunderstorms in the afternoon. Highs in the upper 70s. Chance of rain 20%. At 9 p.m. at Lambert Field in St. Louis, it was mostly cloudy with a temperature of 74 degrees. The dew point was 53, giving us a relative humidity of 48%. The wind was east at 6 miles an hour, and the pressure was 30.05 inches and steady. Elsewhere in the metro area, in Chesterfield it was clear and the temperature was 66. In Belleville it was 68 degrees. In Cahokia, it was clear and 71 degrees. In St. Charles it was clear and 68. Across the region, it was clear in Columbia, Missouri, with a temperature of 71. In Quincy it was clear and 71 degrees. In Kansas City it was partly cloudy and the temperature was 69. It was clear in Springfield, Missouri, with a temperature of 71. In Rolla, it was clear and the temperature was 62. In Farmington it was 67 degrees. It was clear in Cape Girardeau, with 68 degrees. It was clear in Springfield, Illinois, with a temperature of 68. Once again in St. Louis, it was mostly cloudy, the temperature was 74 degrees and the wind was east at 6 miles an hour. Here are the forecast highlights for this afternoon through Saturday. Dry weather and seasonable temperatures are expected on Monday, Memorial Day. Rain chances up to 80% increase on Tuesday, mainly across southeastern Missouri and southwestern Illinois, with daily rain chances forecast then through Saturday. Note, starting May 29, 2026, this Outlook product will be discontinued. Please see the above products for more detailed forecast information. The current time is 10:01 p.m. Central Daylight Time. 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This program originates from the National Weather Service.
Forecast office in St. Louis, Missouri, and serves parts of east central Missouri and southwest Illinois, including the St. Louis metro area and surrounding counties. Tonight, mostly clear. Lows in the upper 50s. Northeast winds around 5 miles per hour. Memorial Day, mostly sunny. Highs in the lower 80s. East winds 5 to 10 miles per hour. Monday night, partly cloudy in the evening, then becoming mostly cloudy. Lows in the upper 50s. East winds 5 to 10 miles per hour. Tuesday, partly sunny. A chance of showers and thunderstorms in the afternoon. Highs in the lower 80s. East winds 5 to 10 miles per hour. Chance of rain 50%. Tuesday night, mostly cloudy with a chance of thunderstorms. A chance of showers in the evening, then showers likely after midnight. Lows in the mid-60s. Southeast winds around 5 miles per hour. Chance of rain 60%. Wednesday, a chance of thunderstorms. A chance of showers in the morning, then showers likely in the afternoon. Highs in the lower 80s. Chance of rain 60%. Wednesday night, partly cloudy. A slight chance of showers and thunderstorms in the evening. Lows in the mid-60s. Chance of rain 20%. Thursday, partly sunny. A chance of showers and thunderstorms in the afternoon. Highs in the lower 80s. Chance of rain 50%. Thursday night, a slight chance of thunderstorms in the evening. Mostly cloudy with a chance of showers. Lows in the mid-60s. Chance of rain 50%. Friday, mostly cloudy. A chance of showers with a slight chance of thunderstorms in the morning, then showers likely with a chance of thunderstorms in the afternoon. Highs in the upper 70s. Chance of rain 70%. Friday night, a slight chance of thunderstorms in the evening. Mostly cloudy with a chance of showers. Lows in the lower 60s. Chance of rain 50%. Saturday, partly sunny with a chance of showers with a slight chance of thunderstorms. Highs in the upper 70s. Chance of rain 40%. Saturday night, partly cloudy. Lows in the lower 60s. Sunday, mostly sunny. A slight chance of showers and thunderstorms in the afternoon. Highs in the upper 70s. Chance of rain 20%. At 9 p.m. at Lambert Field in St. Louis, it was mostly cloudy with a temperature of 74 degrees. The dew point was 53, giving us a relative humidity of 48%. The wind was east at 6 miles an hour, and the pressure was 30.05 inches and steady. Elsewhere in the metro area, in Chesterfield it was clear and the temperature was 66. In Belleville it was 68 degrees. In Cahokia, it was clear, and 71 degrees. In St. Charles, it was clear and 68. Across the region, it was clear in Columbia, Missouri, with a temperature of 71. In Quincy, it was clear, and 71 degrees. In Kansas City, it was partly cloudy and the temperature was 69. It was clear in Springfield, Missouri, with a temperature of 71. In Rolla, it was clear and the temperature was 62. In Farmington, it was 67 degrees. It was clear in Cape Girardeau, with 68 degrees. It was clear in Springfield, Illinois, with a temperature of 68. Once again in St. Louis, it was mostly cloudy, the temperature was 74 degrees and the wind was east at 6 miles an hour. Here are the forecast highlights for this afternoon through Saturday. Dry weather and seasonable temperatures are expected on Monday, Memorial Day. Rain chances up to 80% increase on Tuesday, mainly across southeastern Missouri and southwestern Illinois, with daily rain chances forecast then through Saturday. Note, starting May 29, 2026, this Outlook product will be discontinued. Please see the above products for more detailed forecast information. The current time is 10:06 p.m. Central Daylight Time. 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
on 162.550 MHz. This program originates from the National Weather Service Forecast Office in St. Louis, Missouri, and serves parts of East Central Missouri and Southwest Illinois, including the St. Louis metro area and surrounding counties. Tonight, mostly clear. Lows in the upper 50s. Northeast winds around 5 miles per hour. Memorial Day, mostly sunny. Highs in the lower 80s. East winds 5 to 10 miles per hour. Monday night, partly cloudy in the evening, then becoming mostly cloudy. Lows in the upper 50s. East winds 5 to 10 miles per hour. Tuesday, partly sunny. A chance of showers and thunderstorms in the afternoon. Highs in the lower 80s. East winds 5 to 10 miles per hour. Chance of rain 50%. Tuesday night, mostly cloudy with a chance of thunderstorms. A chance of showers in the evening, then showers likely after midnight. Lows in the mid-60s. Southeast winds around 5 miles per hour. Chance of rain 60%. Wednesday, a chance of thunderstorms. A chance of showers in the morning, then showers likely in the afternoon. Highs in the lower 80s. Chance of rain 60%. Wednesday night, partly cloudy. A slight chance of showers and thunderstorms in the evening. Lows in the mid-60s. Chance of rain 20%. Thursday, partly sunny. A chance of showers and thunderstorms in the afternoon. Highs in the lower 80s. Chance of rain 50%. Thursday night, a slight chance of thunderstorms in the evening. Mostly cloudy with a chance of showers. Lows in the mid-60s. Chance of rain 50%. Friday, mostly cloudy. A chance of showers with a slight chance of thunderstorms in the morning, then showers likely with a chance of thunderstorms in the afternoon. Highs in the upper 70s. Chance of rain 70%. Friday night, a slight chance of thunderstorms in the evening. Mostly cloudy with a chance of showers. Lows in the lower 60s. Chance of rain 50%. Saturday, partly sunny with a chance of showers with a slight chance of thunderstorms. Highs in the upper 70s. Chance of rain 40%. Saturday night, partly cloudy. Lows in the lower 60s. Sunday, mostly sunny. A slight chance of showers and thunderstorms in the afternoon. Highs in the upper 70s. Chance of rain 20%. At 9 p.m. at Lambert Field in St. Louis, it was mostly cloudy with a temperature of 74 degrees. The dew point was 53, giving us a relative humidity of 48%. The wind was east at 6 miles an hour, and the pressure was 30.05 inches and steady. Elsewhere in the metro area, in Chesterfield it was clear and the temperature was 66. In Belleville it was 68 degrees. In Cahokia, it was clear and 71 degrees. In St. Charles it was clear and 68. Across the region, it was clear in Columbia, Missouri, with a temperature of 71. In Quincy it was clear and 71 degrees. In Kansas City, it was partly cloudy and the temperature was 69. It was clear in Springfield, Missouri, with a temperature of 71. In Rolla, it was clear and the temperature was 62. In Farmington, it was 67 degrees. It was clear in Cape Girardeau, with 68 degrees. It was clear in Springfield, Illinois, with a temperature of 68. Once again in St. Louis, it was mostly cloudy, the temperature was 74 degrees and the wind was east at 6 miles an hour. At 10 p.m. at Lambert Field in St. Louis, it was mostly cloudy with a temperature of 72 degrees. The dew point was 53, giving us a relative humidity of 51%. The wind was northeast at 6 miles an hour, and the pressure was 30.06 inches and rising. Elsewhere in the metro area, in Chesterfield it was clear and the temperature was 63. In Belleville it was 65 degrees. In Cahokia, it was clear and 65 degrees. In St. Charles it was clear and 65.
Across the region, it was clear in Columbia, Missouri, with a temperature of 68. In Quincy, it was clear and 69 degrees. In Kansas City, it was partly cloudy and the temperature was 65. It was clear in Springfield, Missouri, with a temperature of 67. In Rolla, it was clear and the temperature was 62. In Farmington, it was 64 degrees. It was partly cloudy in Cape Girardeau, with 65 degrees. It was clear in Springfield, Illinois, with a temperature of 65. Once again in St. Louis, it was mostly cloudy. The temperature was 72 degrees and the wind was northeast at 6 miles an hour. Here are the forecast highlights for this afternoon through Saturday. Dry weather and seasonable temperatures are expected on Monday, Memorial Day. Rain chances up to 80% increase on Tuesday, mainly across southeastern Missouri and southwestern Illinois, with daily rain chances forecast then through Saturday. Note, starting May 29, 2026, this Outlook product will be discontinued. Please see the above products for more detailed forecast information. The current time is 10:12 p.m. Central Daylight Time. 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Tonight, mostly clear. Lows in the upper 50s. Northeast winds around 5 miles per hour. Memorial Day, mostly sunny. Highs in the lower 80s. East winds 5 to 10 miles per hour. Monday night, partly cloudy in the evening, then becoming mostly cloudy. Lows in the upper 50s. East winds 5 to 10 miles per hour. Tuesday, partly sunny. A chance of showers and thunderstorms in the afternoon. Highs in the lower 80s. East winds 5 to 10 miles per hour. Chance of rain 50%. Tuesday night, mostly cloudy with a chance of thunderstorms. A chance of showers in the evening, then showers likely after midnight. Lows in the mid-60s. Southeast winds around 5 miles per hour. Chance of rain 60%. Wednesday, a chance of thunderstorms. A chance of showers in the morning, then showers likely in the afternoon. Highs in the lower 80s. Chance of rain 60%. Wednesday night, partly cloudy. A slight chance of showers and thunderstorms in the evening. Lows in the mid-60s. Chance of rain 20%. Thursday, partly sunny. A chance of showers and thunderstorms in the afternoon. Highs in the lower 80s. Chance of rain 50%. Thursday night, a slight chance of thunderstorms in the evening. Mostly cloudy with a chance of showers. Lows in the mid-60s. Chance of rain 50%. Friday, mostly cloudy. A chance of showers with a slight chance of thunderstorms in the morning, then showers likely with a chance of thunderstorms in the afternoon. Highs in the upper 70s. Chance of rain 70%. Friday night, a slight chance of thunderstorms in the evening. Mostly cloudy with a chance of showers. Lows in the lower 60s. Chance of rain 50%. Saturday, partly sunny with a chance of showers with a slight chance of thunderstorms. Highs in the upper 70s. Chance of rain 40%. Saturday night, partly cloudy. Lows in the lower 60s. Sunday, mostly sunny. A slight chance of showers and thunderstorms in the afternoon. Highs in the upper 70s. Chance of rain 20%. At 10 p.m. at Lambert Field in St. Louis, it was mostly cloudy with a temperature of 72 degrees. The dew point was 53, giving us a relative humidity of 51%. The wind was northeast at 6 miles an hour, and the pressure was 30.06 inches and rising. Elsewhere in the metro area, in Chesterfield, it was clear and the temperature was 63. In Belleville, it was 65 degrees.
In Cahokia, it was clear and 65 degrees. In St. Charles, it was clear and 65. Across the region, it was clear in Columbia, Missouri, with a temperature of 68. In Quincy, it was clear and 69 degrees. In Kansas City, it was partly cloudy and the temperature was 65. It was clear in Springfield, Missouri, with a temperature of 67. In Rolla, it was clear and the temperature was 62. In Farmington, it was 64 degrees. It was partly cloudy in Cape Girardeau, with 65 degrees. It was clear in Springfield, Illinois, with a temperature of 65. Once again in St. Louis, it was mostly cloudy, the temperature was 72 degrees and the wind was northeast at 6 miles an hour. Here are the forecast highlights for this afternoon through Saturday. Dry weather and seasonable temperatures are expected on Monday, Memorial Day. Rain chances up to 80% increase on Tuesday, mainly across southeastern Missouri and southwestern Illinois, with daily rain chances forecast then through Saturday. Note, starting May 29, 2026, this Outlook product will be discontinued. Please see the above products for more detailed forecast information. The current time is 10:18 p.m. Central Daylight Time. 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Tonight, mostly clear. Lows in the upper 50s. Northeast winds around 5 miles per hour. Memorial Day, mostly sunny. Highs in the lower 80s. East winds 5 to 10 miles per hour. Monday night, partly cloudy in the evening, then becoming mostly cloudy. Lows in the upper 50s. East winds 5 to 10 miles per hour. Tuesday, partly sunny. A chance of showers and thunderstorms in the afternoon. Highs in the lower 80s. East winds 5 to 10 miles per hour. Chance of rain 50%. Tuesday night, mostly cloudy with a chance of thunderstorms. A chance of showers in the evening, then showers likely after midnight. Lows in the mid-60s. Southeast winds around 5 miles per hour. Chance of rain 60%. Wednesday, a chance of thunderstorms. A chance of showers in the morning, then showers likely in the afternoon. Highs in the lower 80s. Chance of rain 60%. Wednesday night, partly cloudy. A slight chance of showers and thunderstorms in the evening. Lows in the mid-60s. Chance of rain 20%. Thursday, partly sunny. A chance of showers and thunderstorms in the afternoon. Highs in the lower 80s. Chance of rain 50%. Thursday night, a slight chance of thunderstorms in the evening. Mostly cloudy with a chance of showers. Lows in the mid-60s. Chance of rain 50%. Friday, mostly cloudy. A chance of showers with a slight chance of thunderstorms in the morning, then showers likely with a chance of thunderstorms in the afternoon. Highs in the upper 70s. Chance of rain 70%. Friday night, a slight chance of thunderstorms in the evening. Mostly cloudy with a chance of showers. Lows in the lower 60s. Chance of rain 50%. Saturday, partly sunny with a chance of showers with a slight chance of thunderstorms. Highs in the upper 70s. Chance of rain 40%. Saturday night, partly cloudy. Lows in the lower 60s. Sunday, mostly sunny. A slight chance of showers and thunderstorms in the afternoon. Highs in the upper 70s. Chance of rain 20%. At 10 p.m. at Lambert Field in St. Louis, it was mostly cloudy with a temperature of 72 degrees. The dew point was 53, giving us a relative humidity of 51%. The wind was northeast at 6 miles an hour, and the pressure was 30.06 inches and rising. Elsewhere,
in the metro area. In Chesterfield, it was clear and the temperature was 63. In Belleville, it was 65 degrees. In Cahokia, it was clear and 65 degrees. In St. Charles, it was clear and 65. Across the region, it was clear in Columbia, Missouri, with a temperature of 68. In Quincy, it was clear and 69 degrees. In Kansas City, it was partly cloudy and the temperature was 65. It was clear in Springfield, Missouri, with a temperature of 67. In Rolla, it was clear and the temperature was 62. In Farmington, it was 64 degrees. It was partly cloudy in Cape Girardeau, with 65 degrees. It was clear in Springfield, Illinois, with a temperature of 65. Once again in St. Louis, it was mostly cloudy, the temperature was 72 degrees and the wind was northeast at 6 miles an hour. Here are the forecasts. Elsewhere in the metro area, in Chesterfield, it was clear.

In Rolla, it was clear and the temperature was 62. In Farmington, it was 64 degrees. It was partly cloudy in Cape Girardeau, with 65 degrees. It was clear in Springfield, Illinois, with a temperature of 65. Once again in St. Louis, it was mostly cloudy, the temperature was 72 degrees and the wind was northeast at 6 miles an hour. Here are the forecast highlights for this afternoon through Saturday. Dry weather and seasonable temperatures are expected on Monday, Memorial Day. Rain chances up to 80% increase on Tuesday, mainly across southeastern Missouri and southwestern Illinois, with daily rain chances forecast then through Saturday. Note, starting May 29, 2026, this Outlook product will be discontinued. Please see the above products for more detailed forecast information. The current time is 10:23 p.m. Central Daylight Time. 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Tonight, mostly clear. Lows in the upper 50s. Northeast winds around 5 miles per hour. Memorial Day, mostly sunny. Highs in the lower 80s. East winds 5 to 10 miles per hour. Monday night, partly cloudy in the evening, then becoming mostly cloudy. Lows in the upper 50s. East winds 5 to 10 miles per hour. Tuesday, partly sunny. A chance of showers and thunderstorms in the afternoon. Highs in the lower 80s. East winds 5 to 10 miles per hour. Chance of rain 50%. Tuesday night, mostly cloudy with a chance of thunderstorms. A chance of showers in the evening, then showers likely after midnight. Lows in the mid-60s. Southeast winds around 5 miles per hour. Chance of rain 60%. Wednesday, a chance of thunderstorms. A chance of showers in the morning, then showers likely in the afternoon. Highs in the lower 80s. Chance of rain 60%. Wednesday night, partly cloudy. A slight chance of showers and thunderstorms in the evening. Lows in the mid-60s. Chance of rain 20%. Thursday, partly sunny. A chance of showers and thunderstorms in the afternoon. Highs in the lower 80s. Chance of rain 50%. Thursday night, a slight chance of thunderstorms in the evening. Mostly cloudy with a chance of showers. Lows in the mid-60s. Chance of rain 50%. Friday, mostly cloudy. A chance of showers with a slight chance of thunderstorms in the morning, then showers likely with a chance of thunderstorms in the afternoon. Highs in the upper 70s. Chance of rain 70%. Friday night, a slight chance of thunderstorms in the evening. Mostly cloudy with a chance of showers. Lows in the lower 60s. Chance of rain 50%. Saturday, partly sunny with a chance of showers with a slight chance of thunderstorms. Highs in the upper 70s. Chance of rain 40%. Saturday night, partly cloudy. Lows in the lower 60s. Sunday, mostly sunny. A slight chance of showers and thunderstorms in the afternoon. Highs in the upper 70s. Chance of rain 20%. At 10 p.m. at Lambert Field in St. Louis, it was mostly cloudy with a temperature of 72 degrees. The dew point was 53, giving us a relative humidity of 51%. The wind was northeast at 6 miles an hour, and the pressure was 30.06 inches and rising. Elsewhere in the metro area, in Chesterfield it was clear and the temperature was 63. In Belleville it was 65 degrees. In Cahokia, it was clear and 65 degrees. In St. Charles it was clear and 65. Across the region, it was clear in Columbia, Missouri, with a temperature of 68. In Quincy it was clear and 69 degrees. In Kansas City it was

partly cloudy and the temperature was 65. It was clear in Springfield, Missouri, with a temperature of 67. In Rolla, it was clear and the temperature was 62. In Farmington, it was 64 degrees. It was partly cloudy in Cape Girardeau, with 65 degrees. It was clear in Springfield, Illinois, with a temperature of 65. Once again in St. Louis, it was mostly cloudy, the temperature was 72 degrees and the wind was northeast at 6 miles an hour. Here are the forecast highlights for this afternoon through Saturday. Dry weather and seasonable temperatures are expected on Monday, Memorial Day. Rain chances up to 80% increase on Tuesday, mainly across southeastern Missouri and southwestern Illinois, with daily rain chances forecast then through Saturday. Note, starting May 29, 2026, this Outlook product will be discontinued. Please see the above products for more detailed forecast information. The current time is 10:28 p.m. Central Daylight Time. 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Overnight, mostly clear. Lows in the upper 50s. East winds around 5 miles per hour late this evening, becoming light and variable. Memorial Day, mostly sunny. Highs in the lower 80s. East winds 5 to 10 miles per hour. Monday night, partly cloudy in the evening, then becoming mostly cloudy. Lows in the upper 50s. East winds around 5 miles per hour. Tuesday, partly sunny. A chance of showers and thunderstorms in the afternoon. Highs in the lower 80s. East winds 5 to 10 miles per hour. Chance of rain 50%. Tuesday night, mostly cloudy with a chance of thunderstorms. A chance of showers in the evening, then showers likely after midnight. Lows in the mid-60s. Southeast winds around 5 miles per hour. Chance of rain 60%. Wednesday, a chance of thunderstorms. A chance of showers in the morning, then showers likely in the afternoon. Highs in the lower 80s. Chance of rain 60%. Wednesday night, partly cloudy. A slight chance of showers and thunderstorms in the evening. Lows in the mid-60s. Chance of rain 20%. Thursday, partly sunny. A chance of showers and thunderstorms in the afternoon. Highs in the lower 80s. Chance of rain 50%. Thursday night, a slight chance of thunderstorms in the evening. Mostly cloudy with a chance of showers. Lows in the mid-60s. Chance of rain 50%. Friday, mostly cloudy. A chance of showers with a slight chance of thunderstorms in the morning, then showers likely with a chance of thunderstorms in the afternoon. Highs in the upper 70s. Chance of rain 70%. Friday night, a slight chance of thunderstorms in the evening. Mostly cloudy with a chance of showers. Lows in the lower 60s. Chance of rain 50%. Saturday, partly sunny with a chance of showers with a slight chance of thunderstorms. Highs in the upper 70s. Chance of rain 40%. Saturday night, partly cloudy. Lows in the lower 60s. Sunday, mostly sunny. A slight chance of showers and thunderstorms in the afternoon. Highs in the upper 70s. Chance of rain 20%. At 10 p.m. at Lambert Field in St. Louis, it was mostly cloudy with a temperature of 72 degrees. The dew point was 53, giving us a relative humidity of 51%. The wind was northeast at 6 miles an hour, and the pressure was 30.06 inches and rising. Elsewhere in the metro area, in Chesterfield it was clear and the temperature was 63. In Belleville it was 65 degrees. In Cahokia, it was clear, and 65 degrees. In St. Charles, it was clear and 65. Across the region,
it was clear in Columbia, Missouri, with a temperature of 68. In Quincy, it was clear and 69 degrees. In Kansas City, it was partly cloudy and the temperature was 65. It was clear in Springfield, Missouri, with a temperature of 67. In Rolla, it was clear and the temperature was 62. In Farmington, it was 64 degrees. It was partly cloudy in Cape Girardeau, with 65 degrees. It was clear in Springfield, Illinois, with a temperature of 65. Once again in St. Louis, it was mostly cloudy, the temperature was 72 degrees, and the wind was northeast at 6 miles an hour. Here are the forecast highlights for this afternoon through Saturday. Dry weather and seasonable temperatures are expected on Monday, Memorial Day. Rain chances up to 80% increase on Tuesday, mainly across southeastern Missouri and southwestern Illinois, with daily rain chances forecast then through Saturday. Note, starting May 29, 2026, this Outlook product will be discontinued. Please see the above products for more detailed forecast information. The current time is 10:33 p.m. Central Daylight Time. 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Overnight, mostly clear. Lows in the upper 50s. East winds around 5 miles per hour late this evening, becoming light and variable. Memorial Day, mostly sunny. Highs in the lower 80s. East winds 5 to 10 miles per hour. Monday night, partly cloudy in the evening, then becoming mostly cloudy. Lows in the upper 50s. East winds around 5 miles per hour. Tuesday, partly sunny. A chance of showers and thunderstorms in the afternoon. Highs in the lower 80s. East winds 5 to 10 miles per hour. Chance of rain 50%. Tuesday night, mostly cloudy with a chance of thunderstorms. A chance of showers in the evening, then showers likely after midnight. Lows in the mid-60s. Southeast winds around 5 miles per hour. Chance of rain 60%. Wednesday, a chance of thunderstorms. A chance of showers in the morning, then showers likely in the afternoon. Highs in the lower 80s. Chance of rain 60%. Wednesday night, partly cloudy. A slight chance of showers and thunderstorms in the evening. Lows in the mid-60s. Chance of rain 20%. Thursday, partly sunny. A chance of showers and thunderstorms in the afternoon. Highs in the lower 80s. Chance of rain 50%. Thursday night, a slight chance of thunderstorms in the evening. Mostly cloudy with a chance of showers. Lows in the mid-60s. Chance of rain 50%. Friday, mostly cloudy. A chance of showers with a slight chance of thunderstorms in the morning, then showers likely with a chance of thunderstorms in the afternoon. Highs in the upper 70s. Chance of rain 70%. Friday night, a slight chance of thunderstorms in the evening. Mostly cloudy with a chance of showers. Lows in the lower 60s. Chance of rain 50%. Saturday, partly sunny with a chance of showers with a slight chance of thunderstorms. Highs in the upper 70s. Chance of rain 40%. Saturday night, partly cloudy. Lows in the lower 60s. Sunday, mostly sunny. A slight chance of showers and thunderstorms in the afternoon. Highs in the upper 70s. Chance of rain 20%. At 10 p.m. at Lambert Field in St. Louis, it was mostly cloudy with a temperature of 72 degrees. The dew point was 53, giving us a relative humidity of 51%. The wind was northeast at 6 miles an hour, and the pressure was 30.06 inches and rising. Elsewhere in the metro area, in Chesterfield, it was clear and the temperature was 63.
In Belleville, it was 65 degrees. In Cahokia, it was clear and 65 degrees. In St. Charles, it was clear and 65. Across the region, it was clear in Columbia, Missouri, with a temperature of 68. In Quincy, it was clear and 69 degrees. In Kansas City, it was partly cloudy and the temperature was 65. It was clear in Springfield, Missouri, with a temperature of 67. In Rolla, it was clear and the temperature was 62. In Farmington, it was 64 degrees. It was partly cloudy in Cape Girardeau, with 65 degrees. It was clear in Springfield, Illinois, with a temperature of 65. Once again in St. Louis, it was mostly cloudy, the temperature was 72 degrees and the wind was northeast at 6 miles an hour. Here are the forecast highlights for this afternoon through Saturday. Dry weather and seasonable temperatures are expected on Monday, Memorial Day. Rain chances up to 80% increase on Tuesday, mainly across southeastern Missouri and southwestern Illinois, with daily rain chances forecast then through Saturday. Note, starting May 29, 2026, this Outlook product will be discontinued. Please see the above products for more detailed forecast information. The current time is 10:38 p.m. Central Daylight Time. 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Overnight, mostly clear. Lows in the upper 50s. East winds around 5 miles per hour late this evening, becoming light and variable. Memorial Day, mostly sunny. Highs in the lower 80s. East winds 5 to 10 miles per hour. Monday night, partly cloudy in the evening, then becoming mostly cloudy. Lows in the upper 50s. East winds around 5 miles per hour. Tuesday, partly sunny. A chance of showers and thunderstorms in the afternoon. Highs in the lower 80s. East winds 5 to 10 miles per hour. Chance of rain 50%. Tuesday night, mostly cloudy with a chance of thunderstorms. A chance of showers in the evening, then showers likely after midnight. Lows in the mid-60s. Southeast winds around 5 miles per hour. Chance of rain 60%. Wednesday, a chance of thunderstorms. A chance of showers in the morning, then showers likely in the afternoon. Highs in the lower 80s. Chance of rain 60%. Wednesday night, partly cloudy. A slight chance of showers and thunderstorms in the evening. Lows in the mid-60s. Chance of rain 20%. Thursday, partly sunny. A chance of showers and thunderstorms in the afternoon. Highs in the lower 80s. Chance of rain 50%. Thursday night, a slight chance of thunderstorms in the evening. Mostly cloudy with a chance of showers. Lows in the mid-60s. Chance of rain 50%. Friday, mostly cloudy. A chance of showers with a slight chance of thunderstorms in the morning, then showers likely with a chance of thunderstorms in the afternoon. Highs in the upper 70s. Chance of rain 70%. Friday night, a slight chance of thunderstorms in the evening. Mostly cloudy with a chance of showers. Lows in the lower 60s. Chance of rain 50%. Saturday, partly sunny with a chance of showers with a slight chance of thunderstorms. Highs in the upper 70s. Chance of rain 40%. Saturday night, partly cloudy. Lows in the lower 60s. Sunday, mostly sunny. A slight chance of showers and thunderstorms in the afternoon. Highs in the upper 70s. Chance of rain 20%. At 10 p.m. at Lambert Field in St. Louis, it was mostly cloudy with a temperature of 72 degrees. The dew point was 53, giving us a relative humidity of 51%.
The wind was northeast at 6 miles an hour, and the pressure was 30.06 inches and rising. Elsewhere in the metro area, in Chesterfield it was clear and the temperature was 63. In Belleville it was 65 degrees. In Cahokia, it was clear and 65 degrees. In St. Charles it was clear and 65. Across the region, it was clear in Columbia, Missouri, with a temperature of 68. In Quincy it was clear and 69 degrees. In Kansas City, it was partly cloudy and the temperature was 65. It was clear in Springfield, Missouri, with a temperature of 67. In Rolla, it was clear and the temperature was 62. In Farmington, it was 64 degrees. It was partly cloudy in Cape Girardeau, with 65 degrees. It was clear in Springfield, Illinois, with a temperature of 65. Once again in St. Louis, it was mostly cloudy, the temperature was 72 degrees and the wind was northeast at 6 miles an hour. Here are the forecast highlights for this afternoon through Saturday. Dry weather and seasonable temperatures are expected on Monday, Memorial Day. Rain chances up to 80% increase on Tuesday, mainly across southeastern Missouri and southwestern Illinois, with daily rain chances forecast then through Saturday. Note, starting May 29, 2026, this Outlook product will be discontinued. Please see the above products for more detailed forecast information. The current time is 10:43 p.m. Central Daylight Time. 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Overnight, mostly clear. Lows in the upper 50s. East winds around 5 miles per hour late this evening, becoming light and variable. Memorial Day, mostly sunny. Highs in the lower 80s. East winds 5 to 10 miles per hour. Monday night, partly cloudy in the evening, then becoming mostly cloudy. Lows in the upper 50s. East winds around 5 miles per hour. Tuesday, partly sunny. A chance of showers and thunderstorms in the afternoon. Highs in the lower 80s. East winds 5 to 10 miles per hour. Chance of rain 50%. Tuesday night, mostly cloudy with a chance of thunderstorms. A chance of showers in the evening, then showers likely after midnight. Lows in the mid-60s. Southeast winds around 5 miles per hour. Chance of rain 60%. Wednesday, a chance of thunderstorms. A chance of showers in the morning, then showers likely in the afternoon. Highs in the lower 80s. Chance of rain 60%. Wednesday night, partly cloudy. A slight chance of showers and thunderstorms in the evening. Lows in the mid-60s. Chance of rain 20%. Thursday, partly sunny. A chance of showers and thunderstorms in the afternoon. Highs in the lower 80s. Chance of rain 50%. Thursday night, a slight chance of thunderstorms in the evening. Mostly cloudy with a chance of showers. Lows in the mid-60s. Chance of rain 50%. Friday, mostly cloudy. A chance of showers with a slight chance of thunderstorms in the morning, then showers likely with a chance of thunderstorms in the afternoon. Highs in the upper 70s. Chance of rain 70%. Friday night, a slight chance of thunderstorms in the evening. Mostly cloudy with a chance of showers. Lows in the lower 60s. Chance of rain 50%. Saturday, partly sunny with a chance of showers with a slight chance of thunderstorms. Highs in the upper 70s. Chance of rain 40%. Saturday night, partly cloudy. Lows in the lower 60s. Sunday, mostly sunny. A slight chance of showers and thunderstorms in the afternoon. Highs in the upper 70s. Chance of rain 20%.
At 10 p.m. at Lambert Field in St. Louis, it was mostly cloudy with a temperature of 72 degrees. The dew point was 53, giving us a relative humidity of 51%. The wind was northeast at 6 miles an hour, and the pressure was 30.06 inches and rising. Elsewhere in the metro area, in Chesterfield it was clear and the temperature was 63. In Belleville it was 65 degrees. In Cahokia, it was clear and 65 degrees. In St. Charles it was clear and 65. Across the region, it was clear in Columbia, Missouri, with a temperature of 68. In Quincy it was clear and 69 degrees. In Kansas City it was partly cloudy and the temperature was 65. It was clear in Springfield, Missouri, with a temperature of 67. In Rolla, it was clear and the temperature was 62. In Farmington it was 64 degrees. It was partly cloudy in Cape Girardeau, with 65 degrees. It was clear in Springfield, Illinois, with a temperature of 65. Once again in St. Louis, it was mostly cloudy, the temperature was 72 degrees and the wind was northeast at 6 miles an hour. Here are the forecast highlights for this afternoon through Saturday. Dry weather and seasonable temperatures are expected on Monday, Memorial Day. Rain chances up to 80% increase on Tuesday, mainly across southeastern Missouri and southwestern Illinois, with daily rain chances forecast then through Saturday. Note, starting May 29, 2026, this Outlook product will be discontinued. Please see the above products for more detailed forecast information. The current time is 10:49 p.m. Central Daylight Time. 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Overnight, mostly clear. Lows in the upper 50s. East winds around 5 miles per hour late this evening, becoming light and variable. Memorial Day, mostly sunny. Highs in the lower 80s. East winds 5 to 10 miles per hour. Monday night, partly cloudy in the evening, then becoming mostly cloudy. Lows in the upper 50s. East winds around 5 miles per hour. Tuesday, partly sunny. A chance of showers and thunderstorms in the afternoon. Highs in the lower 80s. East winds 5 to 10 miles per hour. Chance of rain 50%. Tuesday night, mostly cloudy with a chance of thunderstorms. A chance of showers in the evening, then showers likely after midnight. Lows in the mid-60s. Southeast winds around 5 miles per hour. Chance of rain 60%. Wednesday, a chance of thunderstorms. A chance of showers in the morning, then showers likely in the afternoon. Highs in the lower 80s. Chance of rain 60%. Wednesday night, partly cloudy. A slight chance of showers and thunderstorms in the evening. Lows in the mid-60s. Chance of rain 20%. Thursday, partly sunny. A chance of showers and thunderstorms in the afternoon. Highs in the lower 80s. Chance of rain 50%. Thursday night, a slight chance of thunderstorms in the evening. Mostly cloudy with a chance of showers. Lows in the mid-60s. Chance of rain 50%. Friday, mostly cloudy. A chance of showers with a slight chance of thunderstorms in the morning, then showers likely with a chance of thunderstorms in the afternoon. Highs in the upper 70s. Chance of rain 70%. Friday night, a slight chance of thunderstorms in the evening. Mostly cloudy with a chance of showers. Lows in the lower 60s. Chance of rain 50%. Saturday, partly sunny with a chance of showers with a slight chance of thunderstorms. Highs in the upper 70s. Chance of rain 40%. Saturday night, partly cloudy. Lows in the lower 60s.
Sunday, mostly sunny. A slight chance of showers and thunderstorms in the afternoon. Highs in the upper 70s. Chance of rain 20%. At 10 p.m. at Lambert Field in St. Louis, it was mostly cloudy with a temperature of 72 degrees. The dew point was 53, giving us a relative humidity of 51%. The wind was northeast at 6 miles an hour, and the pressure was 30.06 inches and rising. Elsewhere in the metro area, in Chesterfield it was clear and the temperature was 63. In Belleville it was 65 degrees. In Cahokia, it was clear and 65 degrees. In St. Charles it was clear and 65. Across the region, it was clear in Columbia, Missouri, with a temperature of 68. In Quincy it was clear and 69 degrees. In Kansas City it was partly cloudy and the temperature was 65. It was clear in Springfield, Missouri, with a temperature of 67. In Rolla, it was clear and the temperature was 62. In Farmington it was 64 degrees. It was partly cloudy in Cape Girardeau, with 65 degrees. It was clear in Springfield, Illinois, with a temperature of 65. Once again in St. Louis, it was mostly cloudy, the temperature was 72 degrees and the wind was northeast at 6 miles an hour. Here are the forecast highlights for this afternoon through Saturday. Dry weather and seasonable temperatures are expected on Monday, Memorial Day. Rain chances up to 80% increase on Tuesday, mainly across southeastern Missouri and southwestern Illinois, with daily rain chances forecast then through Saturday. Note, starting May 29, 2026, this Outlook product will be discontinued. Please see the above products for more detailed forecast information. The current time is 10:54 p.m. Central Daylight Time. 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Overnight, mostly clear. Lows in the upper 50s. East winds around 5 miles per hour late this evening, becoming light and variable. Memorial Day, mostly sunny. Highs in the lower 80s. East winds 5 to 10 miles per hour. Monday night, partly cloudy in the evening, then becoming mostly cloudy. Lows in the upper 50s. East winds around 5 miles per hour. Tuesday, partly sunny. A chance of showers and thunderstorms in the afternoon. Highs in the lower 80s. East winds 5 to 10 miles per hour. Chance of rain 50%. Tuesday night, mostly cloudy with a chance of thunderstorms. A chance of showers in the evening, then showers likely after midnight. Lows in the mid-60s. Southeast winds around 5 miles per hour. Chance of rain 60%. Wednesday, a chance of thunderstorms. A chance of showers in the morning, then showers likely in the afternoon. Highs in the lower 80s. Chance of rain 60%. Wednesday night, partly cloudy. A slight chance of showers and thunderstorms in the evening. Lows in the mid-60s. Chance of rain 20%. Thursday, partly sunny. A chance of showers and thunderstorms in the afternoon. Highs in the lower 80s. Chance of rain 50%. Thursday night, a slight chance of thunderstorms in the evening. Mostly cloudy with a chance of showers. Lows in the mid-60s. Chance of rain 50%. Friday, mostly cloudy. A chance of showers with a slight chance of thunderstorms in the morning, then showers likely with a chance of thunderstorms in the afternoon. Highs in the upper 70s. Chance of rain 70%. Friday night, a slight chance of thunderstorms in the evening. Mostly cloudy with a chance of showers. Lows in the lower 60s. Chance of rain 50%. Saturday, partly sunny with a chance of showers with a slight chance of thunderstorms.
highs in the upper 70s. Chance of rain 40%. Saturday night, partly cloudy. Lows in the lower 60s. Sunday, mostly sunny. A slight chance of showers and thunderstorms in the afternoon. Highs in the upper 70s. Chance of rain 20%. At 10 p.m. at Lambert Field in St. Louis, it was mostly cloudy with a temperature of 72 degrees. The dew point was 53, giving us a relative humidity of 51%. The wind was northeast at 6 miles an hour, and the pressure was 30.06 inches and rising. Elsewhere in the metro area, in Chesterfield it was clear and the temperature was 63. In Belleville it was 65 degrees. In Cahokia, it was clear and 65 degrees. In St. Charles it was clear and 65. Across the region, it was clear in Columbia, Missouri, with a temperature of 68. In Quincy it was clear and 69 degrees. In Kansas City it was partly cloudy and the temperature was 65. It was clear in Springfield, Missouri, with a temperature of 67. In Rolla, it was clear and the temperature was 62. In Farmington it was 64 degrees. It was partly cloudy in Cape Girardeau, with 65 degrees. It was clear in Springfield, Illinois, with a temperature of 65. Once again in St. Louis, it was mostly cloudy, the temperature was 72 degrees and the wind was northeast at 6 miles an hour. Here are the forecast highlights for this afternoon through Saturday. Dry weather and seasonable temperatures are expected on Monday, Memorial Day. Rain chances up to 80% increase on Tuesday, mainly across southeastern Missouri and southwestern Illinois, with daily rain chances forecast then through Saturday. Note, starting May 29, 2026, this Outlook product will be discontinued. Please see the above products for more detailed forecast information. The current time is 10:59 p.m. Central Daylight Time. 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Overnight, mostly clear. Lows in the upper 50s. East winds around 5 miles per hour late this evening, becoming light and variable. Memorial Day, mostly sunny. Highs in the lower 80s. East winds 5 to 10 miles per hour. Monday night, partly cloudy in the evening, then becoming mostly cloudy. Lows in the upper 50s. East winds around 5 miles per hour. Tuesday, partly sunny. A chance of showers and thunderstorms in the afternoon. Highs in the lower 80s. East winds 5 to 10 miles per hour. Chance of rain 50%. Tuesday night, mostly cloudy with a chance of thunderstorms. A chance of showers in the evening, then showers likely after midnight. Lows in the mid-60s. Southeast winds around 5 miles per hour. Chance of rain 60%. Wednesday, a chance of thunderstorms. A chance of showers in the morning, then showers likely in the afternoon. Highs in the lower 80s. Chance of rain 60%. Wednesday night, partly cloudy. A slight chance of showers and thunderstorms in the evening. Lows in the mid-60s. Chance of rain 20%. Thursday, partly sunny. A chance of showers and thunderstorms in the afternoon. Highs in the lower 80s. Chance of rain 50%. Thursday night, a slight chance of thunderstorms in the evening. Mostly cloudy with a chance of showers. Lows in the mid-60s. Chance of rain 50%. Friday, mostly cloudy. A chance of showers with a slight chance of thunderstorms in the morning, then showers likely with a chance of thunderstorms in the afternoon. Highs in the upper 70s. Chance of rain 70%. Friday night, a slight chance of thunderstorms in the evening. Mostly cloudy with a chance of showers.
Lows in the lower 60s. Chance of rain 50%. Saturday, partly sunny with a chance of showers with a slight chance of thunderstorms. Highs in the upper 70s. Chance of rain 40%. Saturday night, partly cloudy. Lows in the lower 60s. Sunday, mostly sunny. A slight chance of showers and thunderstorms in the afternoon. Highs in the upper 70s. Chance of rain 20%. At 10 p.m. at Lambert Field in St. Louis, it was mostly cloudy with a temperature of 72 degrees. The dew point was 53, giving us a relative humidity of 51%. The wind was northeast at 6 miles an hour, and the pressure was 30.06 inches and rising. Elsewhere in the metro area, in Chesterfield it was clear and the temperature was 63. In Belleville it was 65 degrees. In Cahokia, it was clear and 65 degrees. In St. Charles it was clear and 65. Across the region, it was clear in Columbia, Missouri, with a temperature of 68. In Quincy, it was clear and 69 degrees. In Kansas City, it was partly cloudy and the temperature was 65. It was clear in Springfield, Missouri, with a temperature of 67. In Rolla, it was clear and the temperature was 62. In Farmington, it was 64 degrees. It was partly cloudy in Cape Girardeau, with 65 degrees. It was clear in Springfield, Illinois, with a temperature of 65. Once again in St. Louis, it was mostly cloudy, the temperature was 72 degrees and the wind was northeast at 6 miles an hour. Here are the forecast highlights for this afternoon through Saturday. Dry weather and seasonable temperatures are expected on Monday, Memorial Day. Rain chances up to 80% increase on Tuesday, mainly across southeastern Missouri and southwestern Illinois, with daily rain chances forecast then through Saturday. Note, starting May 29, 2026, this Outlook product will be discontinued. Please see the above products for more detailed forecast information. The current time is 11:04 p.m. Central Daylight Time. This is NOAA, Weather Radio KDO 89 St. Louis, Missouri, broadcasting on 162.550 MHz. This program originates from the National Weather Service Forecast Office in St. Louis, Missouri, and serves parts of East Central Missouri and Southwest Illinois, including the St. Louis metro area and surrounding counties. Overnight, mostly clear. Lows in the upper 50s. East winds around 5 miles per hour late this evening, becoming light and variable. Memorial Day, mostly sunny. Highs in the lower 80s. East winds 5 to 10 miles per hour. Monday night, partly cloudy in the evening, then becoming mostly cloudy. Lows in the upper 50s. East winds around 5 miles per hour. Tuesday, partly sunny. A chance of showers and thunderstorms in the afternoon. Highs in the lower 80s. East winds 5 to 10 miles per hour. Chance of rain 50%. Tuesday night, mostly cloudy with a chance of thunderstorms. A chance of showers in the evening, then showers likely after midnight. Lows in the mid-60s. Southeast winds around 5 miles per hour. Chance of rain 60%. Wednesday, a chance of thunderstorms. A chance of showers in the morning, then showers likely in the afternoon. Highs in the lower 80s. Chance of rain 60%. Wednesday night, partly cloudy. A slight chance of showers and thunderstorms in the evening. Lows in the mid-60s. Chance of rain 20%. Thursday, partly sunny. A chance of showers and thunderstorms in the afternoon. Highs in the lower 80s. Chance of rain 50%. Thursday night, a slight chance of thunderstorms in the evening. Mostly cloudy with a chance of showers. Lows in the mid-60s. Chance of rain 50%. Friday, mostly cloudy. A chance of showers with a slight chance of thunderstorms in the morning, then showers likely with a chance of thunderstorms in the afternoon. Highs in the upper 70s.
chance of rain 70%. Friday night, a slight chance of thunderstorms in the evening. Mostly cloudy with a chance of showers. Lows in the lower 60s. Chance of rain 50%. Saturday, partly sunny with a chance of showers with a slight chance of thunderstorms. Highs in the upper 70s. Chance of rain 40%. Saturday night, partly cloudy. Lows in the lower 60s. Sunday, mostly sunny. A slight chance of showers and thunderstorms in the afternoon. Highs in the upper 70s. Chance of rain 20%. At 10 p.m. at Lambert Field in St. Louis, it was mostly cloudy with a temperature of 72 degrees. The dew point was 53, giving us a relative humidity of 51%. The wind was northeast at 6 miles an hour, and the pressure was 30.06 inches and rising. Elsewhere in the metro area, in Chesterfield it was clear and the temperature was 63. In Belleville it was 65 degrees. In Cahokia, it was clear and 65 degrees. In St. Charles it was clear and 65. Across the region, it was clear in Columbia, Missouri, with a temperature of 68. In Quincy it was clear and 69 degrees. In Kansas City it was partly cloudy and the temperature was 65. It was clear in Springfield, Missouri, with a temperature of 67. In Rolla, it was clear and the temperature was 62. In Farmington it was 64 degrees. It was partly cloudy in Cape Girardeau, with 65 degrees. It was clear in Springfield, Illinois, with a temperature of 65. Once again in St. Louis, it was mostly cloudy, the temperature was 72 degrees and the wind was northeast at 6 miles an hour. Here are the forecast highlights for this afternoon through Saturday. Dry weather and seasonable temperatures are expected on Monday, Memorial Day. Rain chances up to 80% increase on Tuesday, mainly across southeastern Missouri and southwestern Illinois, with daily rain chances forecast then through Saturday. Note, starting May 29, 2026, this Outlook product will be discontinued. Please see the above products for more detailed forecast information. The current time is 11:09 p.m. Central Daylight Time. 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This program originates from the National Weather Service Forecast Office in St. Louis, Missouri, and serves parts of East Central Missouri and Southwest Illinois, including the St. Louis metro area and surrounding counties. Overnight, mostly clear. Lows in the upper 50s. East winds around 5 miles per hour late this evening, becoming light and variable. Memorial Day, mostly sunny. Highs in the lower 80s. East winds 5 to 10 miles per hour. Monday night, partly cloudy in the evening, then becoming mostly cloudy. Lows in the upper 50s. East winds around 5 miles per hour. Tuesday, partly sunny. A chance of showers and thunderstorms in the afternoon. Highs in the lower 80s. East winds 5 to 10 miles per hour. Chance of rain 50%. Tuesday night, mostly cloudy with a chance of thunderstorms. A chance of showers in the evening, then showers likely after midnight. Lows in the mid-60s. Southeast winds around 5 miles per hour. Chance of rain 60%. Wednesday, a chance of thunderstorms. A chance of showers in the morning, then showers likely in the afternoon. Highs in the lower 80s. Chance of rain 60%. Wednesday night, partly cloudy. A slight chance of showers and thunderstorms in the evening. Lows in the mid-60s. Chance of rain 20%. Thursday, partly sunny. A chance of showers and thunderstorms in the afternoon. Highs in the lower 80s. Chance of rain 50%. Thursday night, a slight chance of thunderstorms in the evening. Mostly cloudy with a chance of showers. Lows in the mid-60s. Chance of rain 50%. Friday, mostly cloudy.
a chance of showers with a slight chance of thunderstorms in the morning, then showers likely with a chance of thunderstorms in the afternoon. Highs in the upper 70s. Chance of rain 70%. Friday night, a slight chance of thunderstorms in the evening. Mostly cloudy with a chance of showers. Lows in the lower 60s. Chance of rain 50%. Saturday, partly sunny with a chance of showers with a slight chance of thunderstorms. Highs in the upper 70s. Chance of rain 40%. Saturday night, partly cloudy. Lows in the lower 60s. Sunday, mostly sunny. A slight chance of showers and thunderstorms in the afternoon. Highs in the upper 70s. Chance of rain 20%. At 11 p.m. at Lambert Field in St. Louis, it was partly cloudy with a temperature of 69 degrees. The dew point was 54, giving us a relative humidity of 58%. The wind was east at 3 miles an hour, and the pressure was 30.08 inches and rising. Elsewhere in the metro area, in Chesterfield it was clear and the temperature was 59. In Belleville it was 63 degrees. In Cahokia, it was clear and 63 degrees. In St. Charles it was clear and 65. Across the region, it was clear in Columbia, Missouri, with a temperature of 67. In Quincy it was clear and 66 degrees. In Kansas City it was partly cloudy and the temperature was 62. It was clear in Springfield, Missouri, with a temperature of 67. In Rolla, it was clear and the temperature was 59. In Farmington it was 62 degrees. It was partly cloudy in Cape Girardeau, with 63 degrees. It was clear in Springfield, Illinois, with a temperature of 62. Once again in St. Louis, it was partly cloudy, the temperature was 69 degrees and the wind was east at 3 miles an hour. Here are the forecast highlights for this afternoon through Saturday. Dry weather and seasonable temperatures are expected on Monday, Memorial Day. Rain chances up to 80% increase on Tuesday, mainly across southeastern Missouri and southwestern Illinois, with daily rain chances forecast then through Saturday. Note, starting May 29, 2026, this Outlook product will be discontinued. Please see the above products for more detailed forecast information. The current time is 11:14 p.m. Central Daylight Time. 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Overnight, mostly clear. Lows in the upper 50s. East winds around 5 miles per hour late this evening, becoming light and variable. Memorial Day, mostly sunny. Highs in the lower 80s. East winds 5 to 10 miles per hour. Monday night, partly cloudy in the evening, then becoming mostly cloudy. Lows in the upper 50s. East winds around 5 miles per hour. Tuesday, partly sunny. A chance of showers and thunderstorms in the afternoon. Highs in the lower 80s. East winds 5 to 10 miles per hour. Chance of rain 50%. Tuesday night, mostly cloudy with a chance of thunderstorms. A chance of showers in the evening, then showers likely after midnight. Lows in the mid-60s. Southeast winds around 5 miles per hour. Chance of rain 60%. Wednesday, a chance of thunderstorms. A chance of showers in the morning, then showers likely in the afternoon. Highs in the lower 80s. Chance of rain 60%. Wednesday night, partly cloudy. A slight chance of showers and thunderstorms in the evening. Lows in the mid-60s. Chance of rain 20%. Thursday, partly sunny. A chance of showers and thunderstorms in the afternoon. Highs in the lower 80s. Chance of rain 50%. Thursday night, a slight chance of thunderstorms in the evening.
mostly cloudy with a chance of showers. Lows in the mid-60s. Chance of rain 50%. Friday, mostly cloudy. A chance of showers with a slight chance of thunderstorms in the morning, then showers likely with a chance of thunderstorms in the afternoon. Highs in the upper 70s. Chance of rain 70%. Friday night, a slight chance of thunderstorms in the evening. Mostly cloudy with a chance of showers. Lows in the lower 60s. Chance of rain 50%. Saturday, partly sunny with a chance of showers with a slight chance of thunderstorms. Highs in the upper 70s. Chance of rain 40%. Saturday night, partly cloudy. Lows in the lower 60s. Sunday, mostly sunny. A slight chance of showers and thunderstorms in the afternoon. Highs in the upper 70s. Chance of rain 20%. At 11 p.m. at Lambert Field in St. Louis, it was partly cloudy with a temperature of 69 degrees. The dew point was 54, giving us a relative humidity of 58%. The wind was east at 3 miles an hour, and the pressure was 30.08 inches and rising. Elsewhere in the metro area, in Chesterfield it was clear and the temperature was 59. In Belleville it was 63 degrees. In Cahokia, it was clear, and 63 degrees. In St. Charles, it was clear and 65. Across the region, it was clear in Columbia, Missouri, with a temperature of 67. In Quincy, it was clear, and 66 degrees. In Kansas City, it was partly cloudy and the temperature was 62. It was clear in Springfield, Missouri, with a temperature of 67. In Rolla, it was clear and the temperature was 59. In Farmington, it was 62 degrees. It was partly cloudy in Cape Girardeau, with 63 degrees. It was clear in Springfield, Illinois, with a temperature of 62. Once again in St. Louis, it was partly cloudy, the temperature was 69 degrees and the wind was east at 3 miles an hour. Here are the forecast highlights for this afternoon through Saturday. Dry weather and seasonable temperatures are expected on Monday, Memorial Day. Rain chances up to 80% increase on Tuesday, mainly across southeastern Missouri and southwestern Illinois, with daily rain chances forecast then through Saturday. Note, starting May 29, 2026, this Outlook product will be discontinued. Please see the above products for more detailed forecast information. The current time is 11:20 p.m. Central Daylight Time. 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This program originates from the National Weather Service Forecast Office in St. Louis, Missouri, and serves parts of East Central Missouri and Southwest Illinois, including the St. Louis metro area and surrounding counties. Overnight, mostly clear. Lows in the upper 50s. East winds around 5 miles per hour late this evening, becoming light and variable. Memorial Day, mostly sunny. Highs in the lower 80s. East winds 5 to 10 miles per hour. Monday night, partly cloudy in the evening, then becoming mostly cloudy. Lows in the upper 50s. East winds around 5 miles per hour. Tuesday, partly sunny. A chance of showers and thunderstorms in the afternoon. Highs in the lower 80s. East winds 5 to 10 miles per hour. Chance of rain 50%. Tuesday night, mostly cloudy with a chance of thunderstorms. A chance of showers in the evening, then showers likely after midnight. Lows in the mid-60s. Southeast winds around 5 miles per hour. Chance of rain 60%. Wednesday, a chance of thunderstorms. A chance of showers in the morning, then showers likely in the afternoon. Highs in the lower 80s. Chance of rain 60%. Wednesday night, partly cloudy. A slight chance of showers and thunderstorms in the evening. Lows in the mid-60s. Chance of rain 20%. Thursday, partly sunny. A chance of showers and thunderstorms in the afternoon.
Highs in the lower 80s. Chance of rain 50%. Thursday night, a slight chance of thunderstorms in the evening. Mostly cloudy with a chance of showers. Lows in the mid-60s. Chance of rain 50%. Friday, mostly cloudy. A chance of showers with a slight chance of thunderstorms in the morning, then showers likely with a chance of thunderstorms in the afternoon. Highs in the upper 70s. Chance of rain 70%. Friday night, a slight chance of thunderstorms in the evening. Mostly cloudy with a chance of showers. Lows in the lower 60s. Chance of rain 50%. Saturday, partly sunny with a chance of showers with a slight chance of thunderstorms. Highs in the upper 70s. Chance of rain 40%. Saturday night, partly cloudy. Lows in the lower 60s. Sunday, mostly sunny. A slight chance of showers and thunderstorms in the afternoon. Highs in the upper 70s. Chance of rain 20%. Thunderstorms in the evening. Mostly cloudy with a

in 50%. Saturday, partly sunny with a chance of showers with a slight chance of thunderstorms. Highs in the upper 70s. Chance of rain 40%. Saturday night, partly cloudy. Lows in the lower 60s. Sunday, mostly sunny. A slight chance of showers and thunderstorms in the afternoon. Highs in the upper 70s. Chance of rain 20%. At 11 p.m. at Lambert Field in St. Louis, it was partly cloudy with a temperature of 69 degrees. The dew point was 54, giving us a relative humidity of 58%. The wind was east at 3 miles an hour, and the pressure was 30.08 inches and rising. Elsewhere in the metro area, in Chesterfield, it was clear and the temperature was 59. In Belleville, it was 63 degrees. In Cahokia, it was clear and 63 degrees. In St. Charles, it was clear and 65. Across the region, it was clear in Columbia, Missouri, with a temperature of 67. In Quincy, it was clear and 66 degrees. In Kansas City, it was partly cloudy and the temperature was 62. It was clear in Springfield, Missouri, with a temperature of 67. In Rolla, it was clear and the temperature was 59. In Farmington, it was 62 degrees. It was partly cloudy in Cape Girardeau, with 63 degrees. It was clear in Springfield, Illinois, with a temperature of 62. Once again in St. Louis, it was partly cloudy, the temperature was 69 degrees, and the wind was east at 3 miles an hour. Here are the forecast highlights for this afternoon through Saturday. Dry weather and seasonable temperatures are expected on Monday, Memorial Day. Rain chances up to 80% increase on Tuesday, mainly across southeastern Missouri and southwestern Illinois, with daily rain chances forecast then through Saturday. Note, starting May 29, 2026, this Outlook product will be discontinued. Please see the above products for more detailed forecast information. The current time is 11:25 p.m. Central Daylight Time. 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This program originates from the National Weather Service Forecast Office in St. Louis, Missouri, and serves parts of East Central Missouri and Southwest Illinois, including the St. Louis metro area and surrounding counties. Overnight, mostly clear. Lows in the upper 50s. East winds around 5 miles per hour late this evening, becoming light and variable. Memorial Day, mostly sunny. Highs in the lower 80s. East winds 5 to 10 miles per hour. Monday night, partly cloudy in the evening, then becoming mostly cloudy. Lows in the upper 50s. East winds around 5 miles per hour. Tuesday, partly sunny. A chance of showers and thunderstorms in the afternoon. Highs in the lower 80s. East winds 5 to 10 miles per hour. Chance of rain 50%. Tuesday night, mostly cloudy with a chance of thunderstorms. A chance of showers in the evening, then showers likely after midnight. Lows in the mid-60s. Southeast winds around 5 miles per hour. Chance of rain 60%. Wednesday, a chance of thunderstorms. A chance of showers in the morning, then showers likely in the afternoon. Highs in the lower 80s. Chance of rain 60%. Wednesday night, partly cloudy. A slight chance of showers and thunderstorms in the evening. Lows in the mid-60s. Chance of rain 20%. Thursday, partly sunny. A chance of showers and thunderstorms in the afternoon. Highs in the lower 80s. Chance of rain 50%. Thursday night, a slight chance of thunderstorms in the evening. Mostly cloudy with a chance of showers. Lows in the mid-60s. Chance of rain 50%. Friday, mostly cloudy. A chance of showers with a slight chance of thunderstorms in the morning, then showers likely with a chance of thunderstorms in the afternoon. Highs in the upper 70s. Chance of rain 70%. Friday.

Night, a slight chance of thunderstorms in the evening. Mostly cloudy with a chance of showers. Lows in the lower 60s. Chance of rain 50%. Saturday, partly sunny with a chance of showers with a slight chance of thunderstorms. Highs in the upper 70s. Chance of rain 40%. Saturday night, partly cloudy. Lows in the lower 60s. Sunday, mostly sunny. A slight chance of showers and thunderstorms in the afternoon. Highs in the upper 70s. Chance of rain 20%. At 11 p.m. at Lambert Field in St. Louis, it was partly cloudy with a temperature of 69 degrees. The dew point was 54, giving us a relative humidity of 58%. The wind was east at 3 miles an hour, and the pressure was 30.08 inches and rising. Elsewhere in the metro area, in Chesterfield it was clear and the temperature was 59. In Belleville it was 63 degrees. In Cahokia, it was clear and 63 degrees. In St. Charles it was clear and 65. Across the region, it was clear in Columbia, Missouri, with a temperature of 67. In Quincy it was clear and 66 degrees. In Kansas City it was partly cloudy and the temperature was 62. It was clear in Springfield, Missouri, with a temperature of 67. In Rolla, it was clear and the temperature was 59. In Farmington it was 62 degrees. It was partly cloudy in Cape Girardeau, with 63 degrees. It was clear in Springfield, Illinois, with a temperature of 62. Once again in St. Louis, it was partly cloudy, the temperature was 69 degrees and the wind was east at 3 miles an hour. Here are the forecast highlights for this afternoon through Saturday. Dry weather and seasonable temperatures are expected on Monday, Memorial Day. Rain chances up to 80% increase on Tuesday, mainly across southeastern Missouri and southwestern Illinois, with daily rain chances forecast then through Saturday. Note, starting May 29, 2026, this Outlook product will be discontinued. Please see the above products for more detailed forecast information. The current time is 11:30 p.m. Central Daylight Time. 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Overnight, mostly clear. Lows in the upper 50s. East winds around 5 miles per hour late this evening, becoming light and variable. Memorial Day, mostly sunny. Highs in the lower 80s. East winds 5 to 10 miles per hour. Monday night, partly cloudy in the evening, then becoming mostly cloudy. Lows in the upper 50s. East winds around 5 miles per hour. Tuesday, partly sunny. A chance of showers and thunderstorms in the afternoon. Highs in the lower 80s. East winds 5 to 10 miles per hour. Chance of rain 50%. Tuesday night, mostly cloudy with a chance of thunderstorms. A chance of showers in the evening, then showers likely after midnight. Lows in the mid-60s. Southeast winds around 5 miles per hour. Chance of rain 60%. Wednesday, a chance of thunderstorms. A chance of showers in the morning, then showers likely in the afternoon. Highs in the lower 80s. Chance of rain 60%. Wednesday night, partly cloudy. A slight chance of showers and thunderstorms in the evening. Lows in the mid-60s. Chance of rain 20%. Thursday, partly sunny. A chance of showers and thunderstorms in the afternoon. Highs in the lower 80s. Chance of rain 50%. Thursday night, a slight chance of thunderstorms in the evening. Mostly cloudy with a chance of showers. Lows in the mid-60s. Chance of rain 50%. Friday, mostly cloudy. A chance of showers with a slight chance of thunderstorms in the morning.
showers likely with a chance of thunderstorms in the afternoon. Highs in the upper 70s. Chance of rain 70%. Friday night, a slight chance of thunderstorms in the evening. Mostly cloudy with a chance of showers. Lows in the lower 60s. Chance of rain 50%. Saturday, partly sunny with a chance of showers with a slight chance of thunderstorms. Highs in the upper 70s. Chance of rain 40%. Saturday night, partly cloudy. Lows in the lower 60s. Sunday, mostly sunny. A slight chance of showers and thunderstorms in the afternoon. Highs in the upper 70s. Chance of rain 20%. At 11 p.m. at Lambert Field in St. Louis, it was partly cloudy with a temperature of 69 degrees. The dew point was 54, giving us a relative humidity of 58%. The wind was east at 3 miles an hour, and the pressure was 30.08 inches and rising. Elsewhere in the metro area, in Chesterfield it was clear and the temperature was 59. In Belleville it was 63 degrees. In Cahokia, it was clear, and 63 degrees. In St. Charles, it was clear and 65. Across the region, it was clear in Columbia, Missouri, with a temperature of 67. In Quincy, it was clear, and 66 degrees. In Kansas City, it was partly cloudy and the temperature was 62. It was clear in Springfield, Missouri, with a temperature of 67. In Rolla, it was clear and the temperature was 59. In Farmington, it was 62 degrees. It was partly cloudy in Cape Girardeau, with 63 degrees. It was clear in Springfield, Illinois, with a temperature of 62. Once again in St. Louis, it was partly cloudy, the temperature was 69 degrees, and the wind was east at 3 miles an hour. Here are the forecast highlights for this afternoon through Saturday. Dry weather and seasonable temperatures are expected on Monday, Memorial Day. Rain chances up to 80% increase on Tuesday, mainly across southeastern Missouri and southwestern Illinois, with daily rain chances forecast then through Saturday. Note, starting May 29, 2026, this Outlook product will be discontinued. Please see the above products for more detailed forecast information. The current time is 11:35 p.m. Central Daylight Time. 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Overnight, mostly clear. Lows in the upper 50s. East winds around 5 miles per hour late this evening, becoming light and variable. Memorial Day, mostly sunny. Highs in the lower 80s. East winds 5 to 10 miles per hour. Monday night, partly cloudy in the evening, then becoming mostly cloudy. Lows in the upper 50s. East winds around 5 miles per hour. Tuesday, partly sunny. A chance of showers and thunderstorms in the afternoon. Highs in the lower 80s. East winds 5 to 10 miles per hour. Chance of rain 50%. Tuesday night, mostly cloudy with a chance of thunderstorms. A chance of showers in the evening, then showers likely after midnight. Lows in the mid-60s. Southeast winds around 5 miles per hour. Chance of rain 60%. Wednesday, a chance of thunderstorms. A chance of showers in the morning, then showers likely in the afternoon. Highs in the lower 80s. Chance of rain 60%. Wednesday night, partly cloudy. A slight chance of showers and thunderstorms in the evening. Lows in the mid-60s. Chance of rain 20%. Thursday, partly sunny. A chance of showers and thunderstorms in the afternoon. Highs in the lower 80s. Chance of rain 50%. Thursday night, a slight chance of thunderstorms in the evening. Mostly cloudy with a chance of showers. Lows in the mid-60s.
chance of rain 50%. Friday, mostly cloudy. A chance of showers with a slight chance of thunderstorms in the morning, then showers likely with a chance of thunderstorms in the afternoon. Highs in the upper 70s. Chance of rain 70%. Friday night, a slight chance of thunderstorms in the evening. Mostly cloudy with a chance of showers. Lows in the lower 60s. Chance of rain 50%. Saturday, partly sunny with a chance of showers with a slight chance of thunderstorms. Highs in the upper 70s. Chance of rain 40%. Saturday night, partly cloudy. Lows in the lower 60s. Sunday, mostly sunny. A slight chance of showers and thunderstorms in the afternoon. Highs in the upper 70s. Chance of rain 20%. At 11 p.m. at Lambert Field in St. Louis, it was partly cloudy with a temperature of 69 degrees. The dew point was 54, giving us a relative humidity of 58%. The wind was east at 3 miles an hour, and the pressure was 30.08 inches and rising. Elsewhere in the metro area, in Chesterfield it was clear and the temperature was 59. In Belleville it was 63 degrees. In Cahokia, it was clear, and 63 degrees. In St. Charles it was clear and 65. Across the region, it was clear in Columbia, Missouri, with a temperature of 67. In Quincy it was clear, and 66 degrees. In Kansas City it was partly cloudy and the temperature was 62. It was clear in Springfield, Missouri, with a temperature of 67. In Rolla, it was clear and the temperature was 59. In Farmington it was 62 degrees. It was partly cloudy in Cape Girardeau, with 63 degrees. It was clear in Springfield, Illinois, with a temperature of 62. Once again in St. Louis, it was partly cloudy, the temperature was 69 degrees and the wind was east at 3 miles an hour. Here are the forecast highlights for this afternoon through Saturday. Dry weather and seasonable temperatures are expected on Monday, Memorial Day. Rain chances up to 80% increase on Tuesday, mainly across southeastern Missouri and southwestern Illinois, with daily rain chances forecast then through Saturday. Note, starting May 29, 2026, this Outlook product will be discontinued. Please see the above products for more detailed forecast information. The current time is 11:40 p.m. Central Daylight Time. 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Overnight, mostly clear. Lows in the upper 50s. East winds around 5 miles per hour late this evening, becoming light and variable. Memorial Day, mostly sunny. Highs in the lower 80s. East winds 5 to 10 miles per hour. Monday night, partly cloudy in the evening, then becoming mostly cloudy. Lows in the upper 50s. East winds around 5 miles per hour. Tuesday, partly sunny. A chance of showers and thunderstorms in the afternoon. Highs in the lower 80s. East winds 5 to 10 miles per hour. Chance of rain 50%. Tuesday night, mostly cloudy with a chance of thunderstorms. A chance of showers in the evening, then showers likely after midnight. Lows in the mid-60s. Southeast winds around 5 miles per hour. Chance of rain 60%. Wednesday, a chance of thunderstorms. A chance of showers in the morning, then showers likely in the afternoon. Highs in the lower 80s. Chance of rain 60%. Wednesday night, partly cloudy. A slight chance of showers and thunderstorms in the evening. Lows in the mid-60s. Chance of rain 20%. Thursday, partly sunny. A chance of showers and thunderstorms in the afternoon. Highs in the lower 80s. Chance of rain 50%.
Thursday night, a slight chance of thunderstorms in the evening. Mostly cloudy with a chance of showers. Lows in the mid-60s. Chance of rain 50%. Friday, mostly cloudy. A chance of showers with a slight chance of thunderstorms in the morning, then showers likely with a chance of thunderstorms in the afternoon. Highs in the upper 70s. Chance of rain 70%. Friday night, a slight chance of thunderstorms in the evening. Mostly cloudy with a chance of showers. Lows in the lower 60s. Chance of rain 50%. Saturday, partly sunny with a chance of showers with a slight chance of thunderstorms. Highs in the upper 70s. Chance of rain 40%. Saturday night, partly cloudy. Lows in the lower 60s. Sunday, mostly sunny. A slight chance of showers and thunderstorms in the afternoon. Highs in the upper 70s. Chance of rain 20%. At 11 p.m. at Lambert Field in St. Louis, it was partly cloudy with a temperature of 69 degrees. The dew point was 54, giving us a relative humidity of 58%. The wind was east at 3 miles an hour, and the pressure was 30.08 inches and rising. Elsewhere in the metro area, in Chesterfield it was clear and the temperature was 59. In Belleville it was 63 degrees. In Cahokia, it was clear and 63 degrees. In St. Charles it was clear and 65. Across the region, it was clear in Columbia, Missouri, with a temperature of 67. In Quincy it was clear and 66 degrees. In Kansas City it was partly cloudy and the temperature was 62. It was clear in Springfield, Missouri, with a temperature of 67. In Rolla, it was clear and the temperature was 59. In Farmington it was 62 degrees. It was partly cloudy in Cape Girardeau, with 63 degrees. It was clear in Springfield, Illinois, with a temperature of 62. Once again in St. Louis, it was partly cloudy, the temperature was 69 degrees and the wind was east at 3 miles an hour. Here are the forecast highlights for this afternoon through Saturday. Dry weather and seasonable temperatures are expected on Monday, Memorial Day. Rain chances up to 80% increase on Tuesday, mainly across southeastern Missouri and southwestern Illinois, with daily rain chances forecast then through Saturday. Note, starting May 29, 2026, this Outlook product will be discontinued. Please see the above products for more detailed forecast information. The current time is 11:45 p.m. Central Daylight Time. 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Overnight, mostly clear. Lows in the upper 50s. East winds around 5 miles per hour late this evening, becoming light and variable. Memorial Day, mostly sunny. Highs in the lower 80s. East winds 5 to 10 miles per hour. Monday night, partly cloudy in the evening, then becoming mostly cloudy. Lows in the upper 50s. East winds around 5 miles per hour. Tuesday, partly sunny. A chance of showers and thunderstorms in the afternoon. Highs in the lower 80s. East winds 5 to 10 miles per hour. Chance of rain 50%. Tuesday night, mostly cloudy with a chance of thunderstorms. A chance of showers in the evening, then showers likely after midnight. Lows in the mid-60s. Southeast winds around 5 miles per hour. Chance of rain 60%. Wednesday, a chance of thunderstorms. A chance of showers in the morning, then showers likely in the afternoon. Highs in the lower 80s. Chance of rain 60%. Wednesday night, partly cloudy. A slight chance of showers and thunderstorms in the evening. Lows in the mid-60s. Chance of rain 20%. Thursday, partly cloudy.
partly sunny. A chance of showers and thunderstorms in the afternoon. Highs in the lower 80s. Chance of rain 50%. Thursday night, a slight chance of thunderstorms in the evening. Mostly cloudy with a chance of showers. Lows in the mid-60s. Chance of rain 50%. Friday, mostly cloudy. A chance of showers with a slight chance of thunderstorms in the morning, then showers likely with a chance of thunderstorms in the afternoon. Highs in the upper 70s. Chance of rain 70%. Friday night, a slight chance of thunderstorms in the evening. Mostly cloudy with a chance of showers. Lows in the lower 60s. Chance of rain 50%. Saturday, partly sunny with a chance of showers with a slight chance of thunderstorms. Highs in the upper 70s. Chance of rain 40%. Saturday night, partly cloudy. Lows in the lower 60s. Sunday, mostly sunny. A slight chance of showers and thunderstorms in the afternoon. Highs in the upper 70s. Chance of rain 20%. At 11 p.m. at Lambert Field in St. Louis, it was partly cloudy with a temperature of 69 degrees. The dew point was 54, giving us a relative humidity of 58%. The wind was east at 3 miles an hour, and the pressure was 30.08 inches and rising. Elsewhere in the metro area, in Chesterfield it was clear and the temperature was 59. In Belleville it was 63 degrees. In Cahokia, it was clear and 63 degrees. In St. Charles it was clear and 65. Across the region, it was clear in Columbia, Missouri, with a temperature of 67. In Quincy it was clear and 66 degrees. In Kansas City it was partly cloudy and the temperature was 62. It was clear in Springfield, Missouri, with a temperature of 67. In Rolla, it was clear and the temperature was 59. In Farmington it was 62 degrees. It was partly cloudy in Cape Girardeau, with 63 degrees. It was clear in Springfield, Illinois, with a temperature of 62. Once again in St. Louis, it was partly cloudy, the temperature was 69 degrees and the wind was east at 3 miles an hour. Here are the forecast highlights for this afternoon through Saturday. Dry weather and seasonable temperatures are expected on Monday, Memorial Day. Rain chances up to 80% increase on Tuesday, mainly across southeastern Missouri and southwestern Illinois, with daily rain chances forecast then through Saturday. Note, starting May 29, 2026, this Outlook product will be discontinued. Please see the above products for more detailed forecast information. The current time is 11:50 p.m. Central Daylight Time. 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Overnight, mostly clear. Lows in the upper 50s. East winds around 5 miles per hour late this evening, becoming light and variable. Memorial Day, mostly sunny. Highs in the lower 80s. East winds 5 to 10 miles per hour. Monday night, partly cloudy in the evening, then becoming mostly cloudy. Lows in the upper 50s. East winds around 5 miles per hour. Tuesday, partly sunny. A chance of showers and thunderstorms in the afternoon. Highs in the lower 80s. East winds 5 to 10 miles per hour. Chance of rain 50%. Tuesday night, mostly cloudy with a chance of thunderstorms. A chance of showers in the evening, then showers likely after midnight. Lows in the mid-60s. Southeast winds around 5 miles per hour. Chance of rain 60%. Wednesday, a chance of thunderstorms. A chance of showers in the morning, then showers likely in the afternoon. Highs in the lower 80s. Chance of rain 60%. Wednesday night, partly cloudy.
Slight chance of showers and thunderstorms in the evening. Lows in the mid-60s. Chance of rain 20%. Thursday, partly sunny. A chance of showers and thunderstorms in the afternoon. Highs in the lower 80s. Chance of rain 50%. Thursday night, a slight chance of thunderstorms in the evening. Mostly cloudy with a chance of showers. Lows in the mid-60s. Chance of rain 50%. Friday, mostly cloudy. A chance of showers with a slight chance of thunderstorms in the morning, then showers likely with a chance of thunderstorms in the afternoon. Highs in the upper 70s. Chance of rain 70%. Friday night, a slight chance of thunderstorms in the evening. Mostly cloudy with a chance of showers. Lows in the lower 60s. Chance of rain 50%. Saturday, partly sunny with a chance of showers with a slight chance of thunderstorms. Highs in the upper 70s. Chance of rain 40%. Saturday night, partly cloudy. Lows in the lower 60s. Sunday, mostly sunny. A slight chance of showers and thunderstorms in the afternoon. Highs in the upper 70s. Chance of rain 20%. At 11 p.m. at Lambert Field in St. Louis, it was partly cloudy with a temperature of 69 degrees. The dew point was 54, giving us a relative humidity of 58%. The wind was east at 3 miles an hour, and the pressure was 30.08 inches and rising. Elsewhere in the metro area, in Chesterfield it was clear and the temperature was 59. In Belleville it was 63 degrees. In Cahokia, it was clear and 63 degrees. In St. Charles it was clear and 65. Across the region, it was clear in Columbia, Missouri, with a temperature of 67. In Quincy it was clear and 66 degrees. In Kansas City it was partly cloudy and the temperature was 62. It was clear in Springfield, Missouri, with a temperature of 67. In Rolla, it was clear and the temperature was 59. In Farmington it was 62 degrees. It was partly cloudy in Cape Girardeau, with 63 degrees. It was clear in Springfield, Illinois, with a temperature of 62. Once again in St. Louis, it was partly cloudy, the temperature was 69 degrees and the wind was east at 3 miles an hour. Here are the forecast highlights for this afternoon through Saturday. Dry weather and seasonable temperatures are expected on Monday, Memorial Day. Rain chances up to 80% increase on Tuesday, mainly across southeastern Missouri and southwestern Illinois, with daily rain chances forecast then through Saturday. Note, starting May 29, 2026, this Outlook product will be discontinued. Please see the above products for more detailed forecast information. The current time is 11:56 p.m. Central Daylight Time. 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Overnight, mostly clear. Lows in the upper 50s. East winds around 5 miles per hour late this evening, becoming light and variable. Memorial Day, mostly sunny. Highs in the lower 80s. East winds 5 to 10 miles per hour. Monday night, partly cloudy in the evening, then becoming mostly cloudy. Lows in the upper 50s. East winds around 5 miles per hour. Tuesday, partly sunny. A chance of showers and thunderstorms in the afternoon. Highs in the lower 80s. East winds 5 to 10 miles per hour. Chance of rain 50%. Tuesday night, mostly cloudy with a chance of thunderstorms. A chance of showers in the evening, then showers likely after midnight. Lows in the mid-60s. Southeast winds around 5 miles per hour. Chance of rain 60%. Wednesday, a chance of thunderstorms. A chance of showers in the morning, then showers.
likely in the afternoon. Highs in the lower 80s. Chance of rain 60%. Wednesday night, partly cloudy. A slight chance of showers and thunderstorms in the evening. Lows in the mid-60s. Chance of rain 20%. Thursday, partly sunny. A chance of showers and thunderstorms in the afternoon. Highs in the lower 80s. Chance of rain 50%. Thursday night, a slight chance of thunderstorms in the evening. Mostly cloudy with a chance of showers. Lows in the mid-60s. Chance of rain 50%. Friday, mostly cloudy. A chance of showers with a slight chance of thunderstorms in the morning, then showers likely with a chance of thunderstorms in the afternoon. Highs in the upper 70s. Chance of rain 70%. Friday night, a slight chance of thunderstorms in the evening. Mostly cloudy with a chance of showers. Lows in the lower 60s. Chance of rain 50%. Saturday, partly sunny with a chance of showers with a slight chance of thunderstorms. Highs in the upper 70s. Chance of rain 40%. Saturday night, partly cloudy. Lows in the lower 60s. Sunday, mostly sunny. A slight chance of showers and thunderstorms in the afternoon. Highs in the upper 70s. Chance of rain 20%. At 11 p.m. at Lambert Field in St. Louis, it was partly cloudy with a temperature of 69 degrees. The dew point was 54, giving us a relative humidity of 58%. The wind was east at 3 miles an hour, and the pressure was 30.08 inches and rising. Elsewhere in the metro area, in Chesterfield, it was clear and the temperature was 59. In Belleville, it was 63 degrees. In Cahokia, it was clear, and 63 degrees. In St. Charles, it was clear and 65. Across the region, it was clear in Columbia, Missouri, with a temperature of 67. In Quincy, it was clear, and 66 degrees. In Kansas City, it was partly cloudy and the temperature was 62. It was clear in Springfield, Missouri, with a temperature of 67. In Rolla, it was clear and the temperature was 59. In Farmington, it was 62 degrees. It was partly cloudy in Cape Girardeau, with 63 degrees. It was clear in Springfield, Illinois, with a temperature of 62. Once again in St. Louis, it was partly cloudy, the temperature was 69 degrees, and the wind was east at 3 miles an hour. Here are the forecast highlights for this afternoon through Saturday. Dry weather and seasonable temperatures are expected on Monday, Memorial Day. Rain chances up to 80% increase on Tuesday, mainly across southeastern Missouri and southwestern Illinois, with daily rain chances forecast then through Saturday. Note, starting May 29, 2026, this Outlook product will be discontinued. Please see the above products for more detailed forecast information. The current time is 12:01 a.m. Central Daylight Time. 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Overnight, mostly clear. Lows in the upper 50s. East winds around 5 miles per hour late this evening, becoming light and variable. Memorial Day, mostly sunny. Highs in the lower 80s. East winds 5 to 10 miles per hour. Monday night, partly cloudy in the evening, then becoming mostly cloudy. Lows in the upper 50s. East winds around 5 miles per hour. Tuesday, partly sunny. A chance of showers and thunderstorms in the afternoon. Highs in the lower 80s. East winds 5 to 10 miles per hour. Chance of rain 50%. Tuesday night, mostly cloudy with a chance of thunderstorms. A chance of showers in the evening, then showers likely after midnight. Lows in the mid-60s. Southeast winds around 5 miles per hour.
Chance of rain 60%. Wednesday, a chance of thunderstorms. A chance of showers in the morning, then showers likely in the afternoon. Highs in the lower 80s. Chance of rain 60%. Wednesday night, partly cloudy. A slight chance of showers and thunderstorms in the evening. Lows in the mid-60s. Chance of rain 20%. Thursday, partly sunny. A chance of showers and thunderstorms in the afternoon. Highs in the lower 80s. Chance of rain 50%. Thursday night, a slight chance of thunderstorms in the evening. Mostly cloudy with a chance of showers. Lows in the mid-60s. Chance of rain 50%. Friday, mostly cloudy. A chance of showers with a slight chance of thunderstorms in the morning, then showers likely with a chance of thunderstorms in the afternoon. Highs in the upper 70s. Chance of rain 70%. Friday night, a slight chance of thunderstorms in the evening. Mostly cloudy with a chance of showers. Lows in the lower 60s. Chance of rain 50%. Saturday, partly sunny with a chance of showers with a slight chance of thunderstorms. Highs in the upper 70s. Chance of rain 40%. Saturday night, partly cloudy. Lows in the lower 60s. Sunday, mostly sunny. A slight chance of showers and thunderstorms in the afternoon. Highs in the upper 70s. Chance of rain 20%. At 11 p.m. at Lambert Field in St. Louis, it was partly cloudy with a temperature of 69 degrees. The dew point was 54, giving us a relative humidity of 58%. The wind was east at 3 miles an hour, and the pressure was 30.08 inches and rising. Elsewhere in the metro area, in Chesterfield it was clear and the temperature was 59. In Belleville it was 63 degrees. In Cahokia, it was clear, and 63 degrees. In St. Charles, it was clear and 65. Across the region, it was clear in Columbia, Missouri, with a temperature of 67. In Quincy, it was clear, and 66 degrees. In Kansas City, it was partly cloudy and the temperature was 62. It was clear in Springfield, Missouri, with a temperature of 67. In Rolla, it was clear and the temperature was 59. In Farmington, it was 62 degrees. It was partly cloudy in Cape Girardeau, with 63 degrees. It was clear in Springfield, Illinois, with a temperature of 62. Once again in St. Louis, it was partly cloudy, the temperature was 69 degrees and the wind was east at 3 miles an hour. Here are the forecast highlights for this afternoon through Saturday. Dry weather and seasonable temperatures are expected on Monday, Memorial Day. Rain chances up to 80% increase on Tuesday, mainly across southeastern Missouri and southwestern Illinois, with daily rain chances forecast then through Saturday. Note, starting May 29, 2026, this Outlook product will be discontinued. Please see the above products for more detailed forecast information. The current time is 12:06 a.m. Central Daylight Time. 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This program originates from the National Weather Service Forecast Office in St. Louis, Missouri, and serves parts of East Central Missouri and Southwest Illinois, including the St. Louis metro area and surrounding counties. Overnight, mostly clear. Lows in the upper 50s. East winds around 5 miles per hour late this evening, becoming light and variable. Memorial Day, mostly sunny. Highs in the lower 80s. East winds 5 to 10 miles per hour. Monday night, partly cloudy in the evening, then becoming mostly cloudy. Lows in the upper 50s. East winds around 5 miles per hour. Tuesday, partly sunny. A chance of showers and thunderstorms in the afternoon. Highs in the lower 80s. East winds 5 to 10 miles per hour. Chance of rain 50%. Tuesday night, mostly cloudy with a chance of thunderstorms.
chance of showers in the evening, then showers likely after midnight. Lows in the mid-60s. Southeast winds around 5 miles per hour. Chance of rain 60%. Wednesday, a chance of thunderstorms. A chance of showers in the morning, then showers likely in the afternoon. Highs in the lower 80s. Chance of rain 60%. Wednesday night, partly cloudy. A slight chance of showers and thunderstorms in the evening. Lows in the mid-60s. Chance of rain 20%. Thursday, partly sunny. A chance of showers and thunderstorms in the afternoon. Highs in the lower 80s. Chance of rain 50%. Thursday night, a slight chance of thunderstorms in the evening. Mostly cloudy with a chance of showers. Lows in the mid-60s. Chance of rain 50%. Friday, mostly cloudy. A chance of showers with a slight chance of thunderstorms in the morning, then showers likely with a chance of thunderstorms in the afternoon. Highs in the upper 70s. Chance of rain 70%. Friday night, a slight chance of thunderstorms in the evening. Mostly cloudy with a chance of showers. Lows in the lower 60s. Chance of rain 50%. Saturday, partly sunny with a chance of showers with a slight chance of thunderstorms. Highs in the upper 70s. Chance of rain 40%. Saturday night, partly cloudy. Lows in the lower 60s. Sunday, mostly sunny. A slight chance of showers and thunderstorms in the afternoon. Highs in the upper 70s. Chance of rain 20%. At 11 p.m. at Lambert Field in St. Louis, it was partly cloudy with a temperature of 69 degrees. The dew point was 54, giving us a relative humidity of 58%. The wind was east at 3 miles an hour, and the pressure was 30.08 inches and rising. Elsewhere in the metro area, in Chesterfield it was clear and the temperature was 59. In Belleville it was 63 degrees. In Cahokia, it was clear, and 63 degrees. In St. Charles it was clear and 65. Across the region, it was clear in Columbia, Missouri, with a temperature of 67. In Quincy it was clear, and 66 degrees. In Kansas City it was partly cloudy and the temperature was 62. It was clear in Springfield, Missouri, with a temperature of 67. In Rolla, it was clear and the temperature was 59. In Farmington it was 62 degrees. It was partly cloudy in Cape Girardeau, with 63 degrees. It was clear in Springfield, Illinois, with a temperature of 62. Once again in St. Louis, it was partly cloudy, the temperature was 69 degrees and the wind was east at 3 miles an hour. At midnight at Lambert Field in St. Louis, it was clear with a temperature of 66 degrees. The dew point was 55, giving us a relative humidity of 67%. The wind was calm, and the pressure was 30.08 inches and steady. Elsewhere in the metro area, in Chesterfield it was clear and the temperature was 58. In Belleville it was 60 degrees. In Cahokia, it was clear, and 61 degrees. In St. Charles it was clear and 61. Across the region, it was clear in Columbia, Missouri, with a temperature of 66. In Quincy it was clear, and 65 degrees. In Kansas City it was partly cloudy and the temperature was 62. It was clear in Springfield, Missouri, with a temperature of 64. In Rolla, it was clear and the temperature was 58. In Farmington it was 60 degrees. It was partly cloudy in Cape Girardeau, with 62 degrees. It was clear in Springfield, Illinois, with a temperature of 61. Once again in St. Louis, it was clear, the temperature was 66 degrees and the wind was calm. Here are the forecast highlights for this afternoon through Saturday. Dry weather and seasonable temperatures are expected on Monday, Memorial Day. Rain chances up to 80% increase on Tuesday mainly across southeastern Missouri and southwestern Illinois, with daily rain chances forecast then through Saturday. Note, starting May 29th,
May 26, this Outlook product will be discontinued. Please see the above products for more detailed forecast information. The current time is 12:12 a.m. Central Daylight Time. 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Overnight, mostly clear. Lows in the upper 50s. East winds around 5 miles per hour late this evening, becoming light and variable. Memorial Day, mostly sunny. Highs in the lower 80s. East winds 5 to 10 miles per hour. Monday night, partly cloudy in the evening, then becoming mostly cloudy. Lows in the upper 50s. East winds around 5 miles per hour. Tuesday, partly sunny. A chance of showers and thunderstorms in the afternoon. Highs in the lower 80s. East winds 5 to 10 miles per hour. Chance of rain 50%. Tuesday night, mostly cloudy with a chance of thunderstorms. A chance of showers in the evening, then showers likely after midnight. Lows in the mid-60s. Southeast winds around 5 miles per hour. Chance of rain 60%. Wednesday, a chance of thunderstorms. A chance of showers in the morning, then showers likely in the afternoon. Highs in the lower 80s. Chance of rain 60%. Wednesday night, partly cloudy. A slight chance of showers and thunderstorms in the evening. Lows in the mid-60s. Chance of rain 20%. Thursday, partly sunny. A chance of showers and thunderstorms in the afternoon. Highs in the lower 80s. Chance of rain 50%. Thursday night, a slight chance of thunderstorms in the evening. Mostly cloudy with a chance of showers. Lows in the mid-60s. Chance of rain 50%. Friday, mostly cloudy. A chance of showers with a slight chance of thunderstorms in the morning, then showers likely with a chance of thunderstorms in the afternoon. Highs in the upper 70s. Chance of rain 70%. Friday night, a slight chance of thunderstorms in the evening. Mostly cloudy with a chance of showers. Lows in the lower 60s. Chance of rain 50%. Saturday, partly sunny with a chance of showers with a slight chance of thunderstorms. Highs in the upper 70s. Chance of rain 40%. Saturday night, partly cloudy. Lows in the lower 60s. Sunday, mostly sunny. A slight chance of showers and thunderstorms in the afternoon. Highs in the upper 70s. Chance of rain 20%. At midnight at Lambert Field in St. Louis, it was clear with a temperature of 66 degrees. The dew point was 55, giving us a relative humidity of 67%. The wind was calm, and the pressure was 30.08 inches and steady. Elsewhere in the metro area, in Chesterfield it was clear and the temperature was 58. In Belleville it was 60 degrees. In Cahokia, it was clear, and 61 degrees. In St. Charles, it was clear and 61. Across the region, it was clear in Columbia, Missouri, with a temperature of 66. In Quincy, it was clear, and 65 degrees. In Kansas City, it was partly cloudy and the temperature was 62. It was clear in Springfield, Missouri, with a temperature of 64. In Rolla, it was clear and the temperature was 58. In Farmington, it was 60 degrees. It was partly cloudy in Cape Girardeau, with 62 degrees. It was clear in Springfield, Illinois, with a temperature of 61. Once again in St. Louis, it was clear, the temperature was 66 degrees and the wind was calm. Here are the forecast highlights for this afternoon through Saturday. Dry weather and seasonable temperatures are expected on Monday, Memorial Day.
Rain chances up to 80% increase on Tuesday, mainly across southeastern Missouri and southwestern Illinois, with daily rain chances forecast then through Saturday. Note, starting May 29, 2026, this Outlook product will be discontinued. Please see the above products for more detailed forecast information. The current time is 12:18 a.m. Central Daylight Time. 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Overnight, mostly clear. Lows in the upper 50s. East winds around 5 miles per hour late this evening, becoming light and variable. Memorial Day, mostly sunny. Highs in the lower 80s. East winds 5 to 10 miles per hour. Monday night, partly cloudy in the evening, then becoming mostly cloudy. Lows in the upper 50s. East winds around 5 miles per hour. Tuesday, partly sunny. A chance of showers and thunderstorms in the afternoon. Highs in the lower 80s. East winds 5 to 10 miles per hour. Chance of rain 50%. Tuesday night, mostly cloudy with a chance of thunderstorms. A chance of showers in the evening, then showers likely after midnight. Lows in the mid-60s. Southeast winds around 5 miles per hour. Chance of rain 60%. Wednesday, a chance of thunderstorms. A chance of showers in the morning, then showers likely in the afternoon. Highs in the lower 80s. Chance of rain 60%. Wednesday night, partly cloudy. A slight chance of showers and thunderstorms in the evening. Lows in the mid-60s. Chance of rain 20%. Thursday, partly sunny. A chance of showers and thunderstorms in the afternoon. Highs in the lower 80s. Chance of rain 50%. Thursday night, a slight chance of thunderstorms in the evening. Mostly cloudy with a chance of showers. Lows in the mid-60s. Chance of rain 50%. Friday, mostly cloudy. A chance of showers with a slight chance of thunderstorms in the morning, then showers likely with a chance of thunderstorms in the afternoon. Highs in the upper 70s. Chance of rain 70%. Friday night, a slight chance of thunderstorms in the evening. Mostly cloudy with a chance of showers. Lows in the lower 60s. Chance of rain 50%. Saturday, partly sunny with a chance of showers with a slight chance of thunderstorms. Highs in the upper 70s. Chance of rain 40%. Saturday night, partly cloudy. Lows in the lower 60s. Sunday, mostly sunny. A slight chance of showers and thunderstorms in the afternoon. Highs in the upper 70s. Chance of rain 20%. At midnight at Lambert Field in St. Louis, it was clear with a temperature of 66 degrees. The dew point was 55, giving us a relative humidity of 67%. The wind was calm, and the pressure was 30.08 inches and steady. Elsewhere in the metro area, in Chesterfield it was clear and the temperature was 58. In Belleville it was 60 degrees. In Cahokia, it was clear, and 61 degrees. In St. Charles, it was clear and 61. Across the region, it was clear in Columbia, Missouri, with a temperature of 66. In Quincy, it was clear, and 65 degrees. In Kansas City, it was partly cloudy and the temperature was 62. It was clear in Springfield, Missouri, with a temperature of 64. In Rolla, it was clear and the temperature was 58. In Farmington, it was 60 degrees. It was partly cloudy in Cape Girardeau, with 62 degrees. It was clear in Springfield, Illinois, with a temperature of 61. Once again in St. Louis, it was clear, the temperature was 66 degrees and the wind was calm. Here are the forecast highlights for this afternoon through Saturday.
Dry weather and seasonable temperatures are expected on Monday, Memorial Day. Rain chances up 80% increase on Tuesday, mainly across southeastern Missouri and southwestern Illinois, with daily rain chances forecast then through Saturday. Note, starting May 29, 2026, this Outlook product will be discontinued. Please see the above products for more detailed forecast information. The current time is 12:23 a.m. Central Daylight Time. 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Overnight, mostly clear. Lows in the upper 50s. East winds around 5 miles per hour late this evening, becoming light and variable. Memorial Day, mostly sunny. Highs in the lower increase on Tuesday, mainly across southeastern Missouri.

serves parts of East Central Missouri and Southwest Illinois, including the St. Louis metro area and surrounding counties. Overnight, mostly clear. Lows in the upper 50s. East winds around 5 miles per hour late this evening, becoming light and variable. Memorial Day, mostly sunny. Highs in the lower 80s. East winds 5 to 10 miles per hour. Monday night, partly cloudy in the evening, then becoming mostly cloudy. Lows in the upper 50s. East winds around 5 miles per hour. Tuesday, partly sunny. A chance of showers and thunderstorms in the afternoon. Highs in the lower 80s. East winds 5 to 10 miles per hour. Chance of rain 50%. Tuesday night, mostly cloudy with a chance of thunderstorms. A chance of showers in the evening, then showers likely after midnight. Lows in the mid-60s. Southeast winds around 5 miles per hour. Chance of rain 60%. Wednesday, a chance of thunderstorms. A chance of showers in the morning, then showers likely in the afternoon. Highs in the lower 80s. Chance of rain 60%. Wednesday night, partly cloudy. A slight chance of showers and thunderstorms in the evening. Lows in the mid-60s. Chance of rain 20%. Thursday, partly sunny. A chance of showers and thunderstorms in the afternoon. Highs in the lower 80s. Chance of rain 50%. Thursday night, a slight chance of thunderstorms in the evening. Mostly cloudy with a chance of showers. Lows in the mid-60s. Chance of rain 50%. Friday, mostly cloudy. A chance of showers with a slight chance of thunderstorms in the morning, then showers likely with a chance of thunderstorms in the afternoon. Highs in the upper 70s. Chance of rain 70%. Friday night, a slight chance of thunderstorms in the evening. Mostly cloudy with a chance of showers. Lows in the lower 60s. Chance of rain 50%. Saturday, partly sunny with a chance of showers with a slight chance of thunderstorms. Highs in the upper 70s. Chance of rain 40%. Saturday night, partly cloudy. Lows in the lower 60s. Sunday, mostly sunny. A slight chance of showers and thunderstorms in the afternoon. Highs in the upper 70s. Chance of rain 20%. At midnight at Lambert Field in St. Louis, it was clear with a temperature of 66 degrees. The dew point was 55, giving us a relative humidity of 67%. The wind was calm, and the pressure was 30.08 inches and steady. Elsewhere in the metro area, in Chesterfield, it was clear and the temperature was 58. In Belleville, it was 60 degrees. In Cahokia, it was clear and 61 degrees. In St. Charles, it was clear and 61. Across the region, it was clear in Columbia, Missouri, with a temperature of 66. In Quincy, it was clear and 65 degrees. In Kansas City, it was partly cloudy and the temperature was 62. It was clear in Springfield, Missouri, with a temperature of 64. In Rolla, it was clear and the temperature was 58. In Farmington, it was 60 degrees. It was partly cloudy in Cape Girardeau, with 62 degrees. It was clear in Springfield, Illinois, with a temperature of 61. Once again in St. Louis, it was clear, the temperature was 66 degrees and the wind was calm. Here are the forecast highlights for this afternoon through Saturday. Dry weather and seasonable temperatures are expected on Monday, Memorial Day. Rain chances up to 80% increase on Tuesday, mainly across southeastern Missouri and southwestern Illinois, with daily rain chances forecast then through Saturday. Note, starting May 29, 2026, this Outlook product will be discontinued. Please see the above products for more detailed forecast information. The current time is 12:28 a.m. Central Daylight Time. 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

This program originates from the National Weather Service Forecast Office in St. Louis, Missouri, and serves parts of East Central Missouri and Southwest Illinois, including the St. Louis metro area and surrounding counties. Overnight, mostly clear. Lows in the upper 50s. East winds around 5 miles per hour late this evening, becoming light and variable. Memorial Day, mostly sunny. Highs in the lower 80s. East winds 5 to 10 miles per hour. Monday night, partly cloudy in the evening, then becoming mostly cloudy. Lows in the upper 50s. East winds around 5 miles per hour. Tuesday, partly sunny. A chance of showers and thunderstorms in the afternoon. Highs in the lower 80s. East winds 5 to 10 miles per hour. Chance of rain 50%. Tuesday night, mostly cloudy with a chance of thunderstorms. A chance of showers in the evening, then showers likely after midnight. Lows in the mid-60s. Southeast winds around 5 miles per hour. Chance of rain 60%. Wednesday, a chance of thunderstorms. A chance of showers in the morning, then showers likely in the afternoon. Highs in the lower 80s. Chance of rain 60%. Wednesday night, partly cloudy. A slight chance of showers and thunderstorms in the evening. Lows in the mid-60s. Chance of rain 20%. Thursday, partly sunny. A chance of showers and thunderstorms in the afternoon. Highs in the lower 80s. Chance of rain 50%. Thursday night, a slight chance of thunderstorms in the evening. Mostly cloudy with a chance of showers. Lows in the mid-60s. Chance of rain 50%. Friday, mostly cloudy. A chance of showers with a slight chance of thunderstorms in the morning, then showers likely with a chance of thunderstorms in the afternoon. Highs in the upper 70s. Chance of rain 70%. Friday night, a slight chance of thunderstorms in the evening. Mostly cloudy with a chance of showers. Lows in the lower 60s. Chance of rain 50%. Saturday, partly sunny with a chance of showers with a slight chance of thunderstorms. Highs in the upper 70s. Chance of rain 40%. Saturday night, partly cloudy. Lows in the lower 60s. Sunday, mostly sunny. A slight chance of showers and thunderstorms in the afternoon. Highs in the upper 70s. Chance of rain 20%. At midnight at Lambert Field in St. Louis, it was clear with a temperature of 66 degrees. The dew point was 55, giving us a relative humidity of 67%. The wind was calm, and the pressure was 30.08 inches and steady. Elsewhere in the metro area, in Chesterfield, it was clear and the temperature was 58. In Belleville, it was 60 degrees. In Cahokia, it was clear and 61 degrees. In St. Charles, it was clear and 61. Across the region, it was clear in Columbia, Missouri, with a temperature of 66. In Quincy, it was clear and 65 degrees. In Kansas City, it was partly cloudy and the temperature was 62. It was clear in Springfield, Missouri, with a temperature of 64. In Rolla, it was clear and the temperature was 58. In Farmington, it was 60 degrees. It was partly cloudy in Cape Girardeau, with 62 degrees. It was clear in Springfield, Illinois, with a temperature of 61. Once again in St. Louis, it was clear, the temperature was 66 degrees and the wind was calm. Here are the forecast highlights for this afternoon through Saturday. Dry weather and seasonable temperatures are expected on Monday, Memorial Day. Rain chances up to 80% increase on Tuesday, mainly across southeastern Missouri and southwestern Illinois, with daily rain chances forecast then through Saturday. Note, starting May 29, 2026, this Outlook product will be discontinued. Please see the above products for more detailed forecast information. The current time is 12:33 a.m. Central Daylight Time. 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
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Overnight, mostly clear. Lows in the upper 50s. East winds around 5 miles per hour late this evening, becoming light and variable. Memorial Day, mostly sunny. Highs in the lower 80s. East winds 5 to 10 miles per hour. Monday night, partly cloudy in the evening, then becoming mostly cloudy. Lows in the upper 50s. East winds around 5 miles per hour. Tuesday, partly sunny. A chance of showers and thunderstorms in the afternoon. Highs in the lower 80s. East winds 5 to 10 miles per hour. Chance of rain 50%. Tuesday night, mostly cloudy with a chance of thunderstorms. A chance of showers in the evening, then showers likely after midnight. Lows in the mid-60s. Southeast winds around 5 miles per hour. Chance of rain 60%. Wednesday, a chance of thunderstorms. A chance of showers in the morning, then showers likely in the afternoon. Highs in the lower 80s. Chance of rain 60%. Wednesday night, partly cloudy. A slight chance of showers and thunderstorms in the evening. Lows in the mid-60s. Chance of rain 20%. Thursday, partly sunny. A chance of showers and thunderstorms in the afternoon. Highs in the lower 80s. Chance of rain 50%. Thursday night, a slight chance of thunderstorms in the evening. Mostly cloudy with a chance of showers. Lows in the mid-60s. Chance of rain 50%. Friday, mostly cloudy. A chance of showers with a slight chance of thunderstorms in the morning, then showers likely with a chance of thunderstorms in the afternoon. Highs in the upper 70s. Chance of rain 70%. Friday night, a slight chance of thunderstorms in the evening. Mostly cloudy with a chance of showers. Lows in the lower 60s. Chance of rain 50%. Saturday, partly sunny with a chance of showers with a slight chance of thunderstorms. Highs in the upper 70s. Chance of rain 40%. Saturday night, partly cloudy. Lows in the lower 60s. Sunday, mostly sunny. A slight chance of showers and thunderstorms in the afternoon. Highs in the upper 70s. Chance of rain 20%. At midnight at Lambert Field in St. Louis, it was clear with a temperature of 66 degrees. The dew point was 55, giving us a relative humidity of 67%. The wind was calm, and the pressure was 30.08 inches and steady. Elsewhere in the metro area, in Chesterfield it was clear and the temperature was 58. In Belleville it was 60 degrees. In Cahokia, it was clear, and 61 degrees. In St. Charles, it was clear and 61. Across the region, it was clear in Columbia, Missouri, with a temperature of 66. In Quincy, it was clear, and 65 degrees. In Kansas City, it was partly cloudy and the temperature was 62. It was clear in Springfield, Missouri, with a temperature of 64. In Rolla, it was clear and the temperature was 58. In Farmington, it was 60 degrees. It was partly cloudy in Cape Girardeau, with 62 degrees. It was clear in Springfield, Illinois, with a temperature of 61. Once again in St. Louis, it was clear, the temperature was 66 degrees and the wind was calm. Here are the forecast highlights for this afternoon through Saturday. Dry weather and seasonable temperatures are expected on Monday, Memorial Day. Rain chances up to 80% increase on Tuesday, mainly across southeastern Missouri and southwestern Illinois, with daily rain chances forecast then through Saturday. Note, starting May 29, 2026, this Outlook product will be discontinued. Please see the above products for more detailed forecast information.
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Overnight, mostly clear. Lows in the upper 50s. East winds around 5 miles per hour late this evening, becoming light and variable. Memorial Day, mostly sunny. Highs in the lower 80s. East winds 5 to 10 miles per hour. Monday night, partly cloudy in the evening, then becoming mostly cloudy. Lows in the upper 50s. East winds around 5 miles per hour. Tuesday, partly sunny. A chance of showers and thunderstorms in the afternoon. Highs in the lower 80s. East winds 5 to 10 miles per hour. Chance of rain 50%. Tuesday night, mostly cloudy with a chance of thunderstorms. A chance of showers in the evening, then showers likely after midnight. Lows in the mid-60s. Southeast winds around 5 miles per hour. Chance of rain 60%. Wednesday, a chance of thunderstorms. A chance of showers in the morning, then showers likely in the afternoon. Highs in the lower 80s. Chance of rain 60%. Wednesday night, partly cloudy. A slight chance of showers and thunderstorms in the evening. Lows in the mid-60s. Chance of rain 20%. Thursday, partly sunny. A chance of showers and thunderstorms in the afternoon. Highs in the lower 80s. Chance of rain 50%. Thursday night, a slight chance of thunderstorms in the evening. Mostly cloudy with a chance of showers. Lows in the mid-60s. Chance of rain 50%. Friday, mostly cloudy. A chance of showers with a slight chance of thunderstorms in the morning, then showers likely with a chance of thunderstorms in the afternoon. Highs in the upper 70s. Chance of rain 70%. Friday night, a slight chance of thunderstorms in the evening. Mostly cloudy with a chance of showers. Lows in the lower 60s. Chance of rain 50%. Saturday, partly sunny with a chance of showers with a slight chance of thunderstorms. Highs in the upper 70s. Chance of rain 40%. Saturday night, partly cloudy. Lows in the lower 60s. Sunday, mostly sunny. A slight chance of showers and thunderstorms in the afternoon. Highs in the upper 70s. Chance of rain 20%. At midnight at Lambert Field in St. Louis, it was clear with a temperature of 66 degrees. The dew point was 55, giving us a relative humidity of 67%. The wind was calm, and the pressure was 30.08 inches and steady. Elsewhere in the metro area, in Chesterfield it was clear and the temperature was 58. In Belleville it was 60 degrees. In Cahokia, it was clear, and 61 degrees. In St. Charles, it was clear and 61. Across the region, it was clear in Columbia, Missouri, with a temperature of 66. In Quincy, it was clear, and 65 degrees. In Kansas City, it was partly cloudy and the temperature was 62. It was clear in Springfield, Missouri, with a temperature of 64. In Rolla, it was clear and the temperature was 58. In Farmington, it was 60 degrees. It was partly cloudy in Cape Girardeau, with 62 degrees. It was clear in Springfield, Illinois, with a temperature of 61. Once again in St. Louis, it was clear, the temperature was 66 degrees and the wind was calm. Here are the forecast highlights for this afternoon through Saturday. Dry weather and seasonable temperatures are expected on Monday, Memorial Day. Rain chances up to 80% increase on Tuesday, mainly across southeastern Missouri and southwestern Illinois, with daily rain chances forecast then through Saturday. Note, starting May 29, 2026, this Outlook product will be discontinued.
Please see the above products for more detailed forecast information. The current time is 12:43 a.m. Central Daylight Time. 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Overnight, mostly clear. Lows in the upper 50s. East winds around 5 miles per hour late this evening, becoming light and variable. Memorial Day, mostly sunny. Highs in the lower 80s. East winds 5 to 10 miles per hour. Monday night, partly cloudy in the evening, then becoming mostly cloudy. Lows in the upper 50s. East winds around 5 miles per hour. Tuesday, partly sunny. A chance of showers and thunderstorms in the afternoon. Highs in the lower 80s. East winds 5 to 10 miles per hour. Chance of rain 50%. Tuesday night, mostly cloudy with a chance of thunderstorms. A chance of showers in the evening, then showers likely after midnight. Lows in the mid-60s. Southeast winds around 5 miles per hour. Chance of rain 60%. Wednesday, a chance of thunderstorms. A chance of showers in the morning, then showers likely in the afternoon. Highs in the lower 80s. Chance of rain 60%. Wednesday night, partly cloudy. A slight chance of showers and thunderstorms in the evening. Lows in the mid-60s. Chance of rain 20%. Thursday, partly sunny. A chance of showers and thunderstorms in the afternoon. Highs in the lower 80s. Chance of rain 50%. Thursday night, a slight chance of thunderstorms in the evening. Mostly cloudy with a chance of showers. Lows in the mid-60s. Chance of rain 50%. Friday, mostly cloudy. A chance of showers with a slight chance of thunderstorms in the morning, then showers likely with a chance of thunderstorms in the afternoon. Highs in the upper 70s. Chance of rain 70%. Friday night, a slight chance of thunderstorms in the evening. Mostly cloudy with a chance of showers. Lows in the lower 60s. Chance of rain 50%. Saturday, partly sunny with a chance of showers with a slight chance of thunderstorms. Highs in the upper 70s. Chance of rain 40%. Saturday night, partly cloudy. Lows in the lower 60s. Sunday, mostly sunny. A slight chance of showers and thunderstorms in the afternoon. Highs in the upper 70s. Chance of rain 20%. At midnight at Lambert Field in St. Louis, it was clear with a temperature of 66 degrees. The dew point was 55, giving us a relative humidity of 67%. The wind was calm, and the pressure was 30.08 inches and steady. Elsewhere in the metro area, in Chesterfield it was clear and the temperature was 58. In Belleville it was 60 degrees. In Cahokia, it was clear, and 61 degrees. In St. Charles it was clear and 61. Across the region, it was clear in Columbia, Missouri, with a temperature of 66. In Quincy it was clear, and 65 degrees. In Kansas City it was partly cloudy and the temperature was 62. It was clear in Springfield, Missouri, with a temperature of 64. In Rolla, it was clear and the temperature was 58. In Farmington it was 60 degrees. It was partly cloudy in Cape Girardeau, with 62 degrees. It was clear in Springfield, Illinois, with a temperature of 61. Once again in St. Louis, it was clear, the temperature was 66 degrees and the wind was calm. Here are the forecast highlights for this afternoon through Saturday. Dry weather and seasonable temperatures are expected on Monday, Memorial Day. Rain chances up to 80% increase on Tuesday, mainly across southeastern Missouri and southwestern Illinois, with daily rain chances forecast then through Saturday.
Note, starting May 29, 2026, this Outlook product will be discontinued. Please see the above products for more detailed forecast information. The current time is 12:48 a.m. Central Daylight Time. 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Overnight, mostly clear. Lows in the upper 50s. East winds around 5 miles per hour late this evening, becoming light and variable. Memorial Day, mostly sunny. Highs in the lower 80s. East winds 5 to 10 miles per hour. Monday night, partly cloudy in the evening, then becoming mostly cloudy. Lows in the upper 50s. East winds around 5 miles per hour. Tuesday, partly sunny. A chance of showers and thunderstorms in the afternoon. Highs in the lower 80s. East winds 5 to 10 miles per hour. Chance of rain 50%. Tuesday night, mostly cloudy with a chance of thunderstorms. A chance of showers in the evening, then showers likely after midnight. Lows in the mid-60s. Southeast winds around 5 miles per hour. Chance of rain 60%. Wednesday, a chance of thunderstorms. A chance of showers in the morning, then showers likely in the afternoon. Highs in the lower 80s. Chance of rain 60%. Wednesday night, partly cloudy. A slight chance of showers and thunderstorms in the evening. Lows in the mid-60s. Chance of rain 20%. Thursday, partly sunny. A chance of showers and thunderstorms in the afternoon. Highs in the lower 80s. Chance of rain 50%. Thursday night, a slight chance of thunderstorms in the evening. Mostly cloudy with a chance of showers. Lows in the mid-60s. Chance of rain 50%. Friday, mostly cloudy. A chance of showers with a slight chance of thunderstorms in the morning, then showers likely with a chance of thunderstorms in the afternoon. Highs in the upper 70s. Chance of rain 70%. Friday night, a slight chance of thunderstorms in the evening. Mostly cloudy with a chance of showers. Lows in the lower 60s. Chance of rain 50%. Saturday, partly sunny with a chance of showers with a slight chance of thunderstorms. Highs in the upper 70s. Chance of rain 40%. Saturday night, partly cloudy. Lows in the lower 60s. Sunday, mostly sunny. A slight chance of showers and thunderstorms in the afternoon. Highs in the upper 70s. Chance of rain 20%. At midnight at Lambert Field in St. Louis, it was clear with a temperature of 66 degrees. The dew point was 55, giving us a relative humidity of 67%. The wind was calm, and the pressure was 30.08 inches and steady. Elsewhere in the metro area, in Chesterfield it was clear and the temperature was 58. In Belleville it was 60 degrees. In Cahokia, it was clear, and 61 degrees. In St. Charles, it was clear and 61. Across the region, it was clear in Columbia, Missouri, with a temperature of 66. In Quincy, it was clear, and 65 degrees. In Kansas City, it was partly cloudy and the temperature was 62. It was clear in Springfield, Missouri, with a temperature of 64. In Rolla, it was clear and the temperature was 58. In Farmington, it was 60 degrees. It was partly cloudy in Cape Girardeau, with 62 degrees. It was clear in Springfield, Illinois, with a temperature of 61. Once again in St. Louis, it was clear, the temperature was 66 degrees and the wind was calm. Here are the forecast highlights for this afternoon through Saturday. Dry weather and seasonable temperatures are expected on Monday, Memorial Day.
Rain chances up to 80% increase on Tuesday, mainly across southeastern Missouri and southwestern Illinois, with daily rain chances forecast and through Saturday. Note, starting May 29, 2026, this Outlook product will be discontinued. Please see the above products for more detailed forecast information. The current time is 12:53 a.m. Central Daylight Time. 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Overnight, mostly clear. Lows in the upper 50s. East winds around 5 miles per hour late this evening, becoming light and variable. Memorial Day, mostly sunny. Highs in the lower 80s. East winds 5 to 10 miles per hour. Monday night, partly cloudy in the evening, then becoming mostly cloudy. Lows in the upper 50s. East winds around 5 miles per hour. Tuesday, partly sunny. A chance of showers and thunderstorms in the afternoon. Highs in the lower 80s. East winds 5 to 10 miles per hour. Chance of rain 50%. Tuesday night, mostly cloudy with a chance of thunderstorms. A chance of showers in the evening, then showers likely after midnight. Lows in the mid-60s. Southeast winds around 5 miles per hour. Chance of rain 60%. Wednesday, a chance of thunderstorms. A chance of showers in the morning, then showers likely in the afternoon. Highs in the lower 80s. Chance of rain 60%. Wednesday night, partly cloudy. A slight chance of showers and thunderstorms in the evening. Lows in the mid-60s. Chance of rain 20%. Thursday, partly sunny. A chance of showers and thunderstorms in the afternoon. Highs in the lower 80s. Chance of rain 50%. Thursday night, a slight chance of thunderstorms in the evening. Mostly cloudy with a chance of showers. Lows in the mid-60s. Chance of rain 50%. Friday, mostly cloudy. A chance of showers with a slight chance of thunderstorms in the morning, then showers likely with a chance of thunderstorms in the afternoon. Highs in the upper 70s. Chance of rain 70%. Friday night, a slight chance of thunderstorms in the evening. Mostly cloudy with a chance of showers. Lows in the lower 60s. Chance of rain 50%. Saturday, partly sunny with a chance of showers with a slight chance of thunderstorms. Highs in the upper 70s. Chance of rain 40%. Saturday night, partly cloudy. Lows in the lower 60s. Sunday, mostly sunny. A slight chance of showers and thunderstorms in the afternoon. Highs in the upper 70s. Chance of rain 20%. At midnight at Lambert Field in St. Louis, it was clear with a temperature of 66 degrees. The dew point was 55, giving us a relative humidity of 67%. The wind was calm, and the pressure was 30.08 inches and steady. Elsewhere in the metro area, in Chesterfield, it was clear and the temperature was 58. In Belleville, it was 60 degrees. In Cahokia, it was clear and 61 degrees. In St. Charles, it was clear and 61. Across the region, it was clear in Columbia, Missouri, with a temperature of 66. In Quincy, it was clear and 65 degrees. In Kansas City, it was partly cloudy and the temperature was 62. It was clear in Springfield, Missouri, with a temperature of 64. In Rolla, it was clear and the temperature was 58. In Farmington, it was 60 degrees. It was partly cloudy in Cape Girardeau, with 62 degrees. It was clear in Springfield, Illinois, with a temperature of 61. Once again in St. Louis, it was clear, the temperature was 66 degrees and the wind was calm. Here are the forecast highlights for this afternoon through Saturday.
Dry weather and seasonable temperatures are expected on Monday, Memorial Day. Rain chances up to 80% increase on Tuesday, mainly across southeastern Missouri and southwestern Illinois, with daily rain chances forecast then through Saturday. Note, starting May 29, 2026, this Outlook product will be discontinued. Please see the above products for more detailed forecast information. The current time is 12:58 a.m. Central Daylight Time. 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Overnight, mostly clear. Lows in the upper 50s. East winds around 5 miles per hour late this evening, becoming light and variable. Memorial Day, mostly sunny. Highs in the lower 80s. East winds 5 to 10 miles per hour. Monday night, partly cloudy in the evening, then becoming mostly cloudy. Lows in the upper 50s. East winds around 5 miles per hour. Tuesday, partly sunny. A chance of showers and thunderstorms in the afternoon. Highs in the lower 80s. East winds 5 to 10 miles per hour. Chance of rain 50%. Tuesday night, mostly cloudy with a chance of thunderstorms. A chance of showers in the evening, then showers likely after midnight. Lows in the mid-60s. Southeast winds around 5 miles per hour. Chance of rain 60%. Wednesday, a chance of thunderstorms. A chance of showers in the morning, then showers likely in the afternoon. Highs in the lower 80s. Chance of rain 60%. Wednesday night, partly cloudy. A slight chance of showers and thunderstorms in the evening. Lows in the mid-60s. Chance of rain 20%. Thursday, partly sunny. A chance of showers and thunderstorms in the afternoon. Highs in the lower 80s. Chance of rain 50%. Thursday night, a slight chance of thunderstorms in the evening. Mostly cloudy with a chance of showers. Lows in the mid-60s. Chance of rain 50%. Friday, mostly cloudy. A chance of showers with a slight chance of thunderstorms in the morning, then showers likely with a chance of thunderstorms in the afternoon. Highs in the upper 70s. Chance of rain 70%. Friday night, a slight chance of thunderstorms in the evening. Mostly cloudy with a chance of showers. Lows in the lower 60s. Chance of rain 50%. Saturday, partly sunny with a chance of showers with a slight chance of thunderstorms. Highs in the upper 70s. Chance of rain 40%. Saturday night, partly cloudy. Lows in the lower 60s. Sunday, mostly sunny. A slight chance of showers and thunderstorms in the afternoon. Highs in the upper 70s. Chance of rain 20%. At midnight at Lambert Field in St. Louis, it was clear with a temperature of 66 degrees. The dew point was 55, giving us a relative humidity of 67%. The wind was calm, and the pressure was 30.08 inches and steady. Elsewhere in the metro area, in Chesterfield, it was clear and the temperature was 58. In Belleville, it was 60 degrees. In Cahokia, it was clear and 61 degrees. In St. Charles, it was clear and 61. Across the region, it was clear in Columbia, Missouri, with a temperature of 66. In Quincy, it was clear and 65 degrees. In Kansas City, it was partly cloudy and the temperature was 62. It was clear in Springfield, Missouri, with a temperature of 64. In Rolla, it was clear and the temperature was 58. In Farmington, it was 60 degrees. It was partly cloudy in Cape Girardeau, with 62 degrees. It was clear in Springfield, Illinois, with a temperature of 61. Once again in St. Louis, it was clear, the temperature was 66 degrees and the wind was calm.
Here are the forecast highlights for this afternoon through Saturday. Dry weather and seasonable temperatures are expected on Monday, Memorial Day. Rain chances up to 80% increase on Tuesday, mainly across southeastern Missouri and southwestern Illinois, with daily rain chances forecast then through Saturday. Note, starting May 29, 2026, this Outlook product will be discontinued. Please see the above products for more detailed forecast information. The current time is 1:03 a.m. Central Daylight Time. 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This program originates from the National Weather Service Forecast Office in St. Louis, Missouri, and serves parts of east central Missouri and southwest Illinois, including the St. Louis metro area and surrounding counties. Overnight, mostly clear. Lows in the upper 50s. East winds around 5 miles per hour late this evening, becoming light and variable. Memorial Day, mostly sunny. Highs in the lower 80s. East winds 5 to 10 miles per hour. Monday night, partly cloudy in the evening, then becoming mostly cloudy. Lows in the upper 50s. East winds around 5 miles per hour. Tuesday, partly sunny. A chance of showers and thunderstorms in the afternoon. Highs in the lower 80s. East winds 5 to 10 miles per hour. Chance of rain 50%. Tuesday night, mostly cloudy with a chance of thunderstorms. A chance of showers in the evening, then showers likely after midnight. Lows in the mid-60s. Southeast winds around 5 miles per hour. Chance of rain 60%. Wednesday, a chance of thunderstorms. A chance of showers in the morning, then showers likely in the afternoon. Highs in the lower 80s. Chance of rain 60%. Wednesday night, partly cloudy. A slight chance of showers and thunderstorms in the evening. Lows in the mid-60s. Chance of rain 20%. Thursday, partly sunny. A chance of showers and thunderstorms in the afternoon. Highs in the lower 80s. Chance of rain 50%. Thursday night, a slight chance of thunderstorms in the evening. Mostly cloudy with a chance of showers. Lows in the mid-60s. Chance of rain 50%. Friday, mostly cloudy. A chance of showers with a slight chance of thunderstorms in the morning, then showers likely with a chance of thunderstorms in the afternoon. Highs in the upper 70s. Chance of rain 70%. Friday night, a slight chance of thunderstorms in the evening. Mostly cloudy with a chance of showers. Lows in the lower 60s. Chance of rain 50%. Saturday, partly sunny with a chance of showers with a slight chance of thunderstorms. Highs in the upper 70s. Chance of rain 40%. Saturday night, partly cloudy. Lows in the lower 60s. Sunday, mostly sunny. A slight chance of showers and thunderstorms in the afternoon. Highs in the upper 70s. Chance of rain 20%. At midnight at Lambert Field in St. Louis, it was clear with a temperature of 66 degrees. The dew point was 55, giving us a relative humidity of 67%. The wind was calm, and the pressure was 30.08 inches and steady. Elsewhere in the metro area, in Chesterfield it was clear and the temperature was 58. In Belleville it was 60 degrees. In Cahokia, it was clear, and 61 degrees. In St. Charles, it was clear and 61. Across the region, it was clear in Columbia, Missouri, with a temperature of 66. In Quincy, it was clear, and 65 degrees. In Kansas City, it was partly cloudy and the temperature was 62. It was clear in Springfield, Missouri, with a temperature of 64. In Rolla, it was clear and the temperature was 58. In Farmington, it was 60 degrees. It was partly cloudy in Cape Girardeau, with 62 degrees. It was clear in Springfield, Illinois, with a temperature of 61. Once again in St. Louis,
It was clear, the temperature was 66 degrees and the wind was calm. Here are the forecast highlights for this afternoon through Saturday. Dry weather and seasonable temperatures are expected on Monday, Memorial Day. Rain chances up to 80% increase on Tuesday, mainly across southeastern Missouri and southwestern Illinois, with daily rain chances forecast then through Saturday. Note, starting May 29, 2026, this Outlook product will be discontinued. Please see the above products for more detailed forecast information. The current time is 1:09 a.m. Central Daylight Time. 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Overnight, mostly clear. Lows in the upper 50s. East winds around 5 miles per hour late this evening, becoming light and variable. Memorial Day, mostly sunny. Highs in the lower 80s. East winds 5 to 10 miles per hour. Monday night, partly cloudy in the evening, then becoming mostly cloudy. Lows in the upper 50s. East winds around 5 miles per hour. Tuesday, partly sunny. A chance of showers and thunderstorms in the afternoon. Highs in the lower 80s. East winds 5 to 10 miles per hour. Chance of rain 50%. Tuesday night, mostly cloudy with a chance of thunderstorms. A chance of showers in the evening, then showers likely after midnight. Lows in the mid-60s. Southeast winds around 5 miles per hour. Chance of rain 60%. Wednesday, a chance of thunderstorms. A chance of showers in the morning, then showers likely in the afternoon. Highs in the lower 80s. Chance of rain 60%. Wednesday night, partly cloudy. A slight chance of showers and thunderstorms in the evening. Lows in the mid-60s. Chance of rain 20%. Thursday, partly sunny. A chance of showers and thunderstorms in the afternoon. Highs in the lower 80s. Chance of rain 50%. Thursday night, a slight chance of thunderstorms in the evening. Mostly cloudy with a chance of showers. Lows in the mid-60s. Chance of rain 50%. Friday, mostly cloudy. A chance of showers with a slight chance of thunderstorms in the morning, then showers likely with a chance of thunderstorms in the afternoon. Highs in the upper 70s. Chance of rain 70%. Friday night, a slight chance of thunderstorms in the evening. Mostly cloudy with a chance of showers. Lows in the lower 60s. Chance of rain 50%. Saturday, partly sunny with a chance of showers with a slight chance of thunderstorms. Highs in the upper 70s. Chance of rain 40%. Saturday night, partly cloudy. Lows in the lower 60s. Sunday, mostly sunny. A slight chance of showers and thunderstorms in the afternoon. Highs in the upper 70s. Chance of rain 20%. At 1 a.m. at Lambert Field in St. Louis, it was clear with a temperature of 64 degrees. The dew point was 54, giving us a relative humidity of 69%. The wind was calm, and the pressure was 30.08 inches and steady. Elsewhere in the metro area, in Chesterfield, it was clear and the temperature was 57. In Belleville, it was 59 degrees. In Cahokia, it was clear and 60 degrees. In St. Charles, it was clear and 61. Across the region, it was clear in Columbia, Missouri, with a temperature of 60. In Quincy, it was clear and 63 degrees. In Kansas City, it was partly cloudy and the temperature was 60. It was clear in Springfield, Missouri, with a temperature of 64. In Rolla, it was clear and the temperature was 57. In Farmington, it was 57 degrees. It was mostly cloudy in Cape Girardeau, with 60 degrees.
It was clear in Springfield, Illinois, with a temperature of 59. Once again in St. Louis, it was clear, the temperature was 64 degrees and the wind was calm. Here are the forecast highlights for this afternoon through Saturday. Dry weather and seasonable temperatures are expected on Monday, Memorial Day. Rain chances up to 80% increase on Tuesday, mainly across southeastern Missouri and southwestern Illinois, with daily rain chances forecast then through Saturday. Note, starting May 29, 2026, this Outlook product will be discontinued. Please see the above products for more detailed forecast information. The current time is 1:14 a.m. Central Daylight Time. 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Overnight, mostly clear. Lows in the upper 50s. East winds around 5 miles per hour late this evening, becoming light and variable. Memorial Day, mostly sunny. Highs in the lower 80s. East winds 5 to 10 miles per hour. Monday night, partly cloudy in the evening, then becoming mostly cloudy. Lows in the upper 50s. East winds around 5 miles per hour. Tuesday, partly sunny. A chance of showers and thunderstorms in the afternoon. Highs in the lower 80s. East winds 5 to 10 miles per hour. Chance of rain 50%. Tuesday night, mostly cloudy with a chance of thunderstorms. A chance of showers in the evening, then showers likely after midnight. Lows in the mid-60s. Southeast winds around 5 miles per hour. Chance of rain 60%. Wednesday, a chance of thunderstorms. A chance of showers in the morning, then showers likely in the afternoon. Highs in the lower 80s. Chance of rain 60%. Wednesday night, partly cloudy. A slight chance of showers and thunderstorms in the evening. Lows in the mid-60s. Chance of rain 20%. Thursday, partly sunny. A chance of showers and thunderstorms in the afternoon. Highs in the lower 80s. Chance of rain 50%. Thursday night, a slight chance of thunderstorms in the evening. Mostly cloudy with a chance of showers. Lows in the mid-60s. Chance of rain 50%. Friday, mostly cloudy. A chance of showers with a slight chance of thunderstorms in the morning, then showers likely with a chance of thunderstorms in the afternoon. Highs in the upper 70s. Chance of rain 70%. Friday night, a slight chance of thunderstorms in the evening. Mostly cloudy with a chance of showers. Lows in the lower 60s. Chance of rain 50%. Saturday, partly sunny with a chance of showers with a slight chance of thunderstorms. Highs in the upper 70s. Chance of rain 40%. Saturday night, partly cloudy. Lows in the lower 60s. Sunday, mostly sunny. A slight chance of showers and thunderstorms in the afternoon. Highs in the upper 70s. Chance of rain 20%. At 1 a.m. at Lambert Field in St. Louis, it was clear with a temperature of 64 degrees. The dew point was 54, giving us a relative humidity of 69%. The wind was calm, and the pressure was 30.08 inches and steady. Elsewhere in the metro area, in Chesterfield, it was clear and the temperature was 57. In Belleville, it was 59 degrees. In Cahokia, it was clear and 60 degrees. In St. Charles, it was clear and 61. Across the region, it was clear in Columbia, Missouri, with a temperature of 60. In Quincy, it was clear and 63 degrees. In Kansas City, it was partly cloudy and the temperature was 60. It was clear in Springfield, Missouri, with a temperature of 64. In Rolla, it was clear and the temperature was 57. In Farmington, it was 57 degrees.
It was mostly cloudy in Cape Girardeau, with 60 degrees. It was clear in Springfield, Illinois, with a temperature of 59. Once again in St. Louis, it was clear, the temperature was 64 degrees and the wind was calm. Here are the forecast highlights for this afternoon through Saturday. Dry weather and seasonable temperatures are expected on Monday, Memorial Day. Rain chances up to 80% increase on Tuesday, mainly across southeastern Missouri and southwestern Illinois, with daily rain chances forecast then through Saturday. Note, starting May 29, 2026, this Outlook product will be discontinued. Please see the above products for more detailed forecast information. The current time is 1:19 a.m. Central Daylight Time. 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This program originates from the National Weather Service Forecast Office in St. Louis, Missouri, and serves parts of East Central Missouri and Southwest Illinois, including the St. Louis metro area and surrounding counties. Overnight, mostly clear. Lows in the upper 50s. East winds around 5 miles per hour late this evening, becoming light and variable. Memorial Day, mostly sunny. Highs in the lower 80s. East winds 5 to 10 miles per hour. Monday night, partly cloudy in the evening, then becoming mostly cloudy. Lows in the upper 50s. East winds around 5 miles per hour. Tuesday, partly sunny. A chance of showers and thunderstorms in the afternoon. Highs in the lower 80s. East winds 5 to 10 miles per hour. Chance of rain 50%. Tuesday night, mostly cloudy with a chance of thunderstorms. A chance of showers in the evening, then showers likely after midnight. Lows in the mid-60s. Southeast winds around 5 miles per hour. Chance of rain 60%. Wednesday, a chance of thunderstorms. A chance of showers in the morning, then showers likely in the afternoon. Highs in the lower 80s. Chance of rain 60%. Wednesday night, partly cloudy. A slight chance of showers and thunderstorms in the evening. Lows in the mid-60s. Chance of rain 20%. Thursday, partly sunny. A chance of showers and thunderstorms in the afternoon. Highs in the lower 80s. Chance of rain 50%. Thursday night, a slight chance of thunderstorms in the evening. Mostly cloudy with a chance of showers. Lows in the mid-60s. Chance of rain 50%. Friday, mostly cloudy. A chance of showers with a slight chance of thunderstorms in the morning, then showers likely with a chance of thunderstorms in the afternoon. Highs in the upper 70s. Chance of rain 70%. Friday night, a slight chance of thunderstorms in the evening. Mostly cloudy with a chance of showers. Lows in the lower 60s. Chance of rain 50%. Saturday, partly sunny with a chance of showers with a slight chance of thunderstorms. Highs in the upper 70s. Chance of rain 40%. Saturday night, partly cloudy. Lows in the lower 60s. Sunday, mostly sunny. A slight chance of showers and thunderstorms in the afternoon. Highs in the upper 70s. Chance of rain 20%. At 1 a.m. at Lambert Field in St. Louis, it was clear with a temperature of 64 degrees. The dew point was 54, giving us a relative humidity of 69%. The wind was calm, and the pressure was 30.08 inches and steady. Elsewhere in the metro area, in Chesterfield, it was clear and the temperature was 57. In Belleville, it was 59 degrees. In Cahokia, it was clear and 60 degrees. In St. Charles, it was clear and 61. Across the region, it was clear in Columbia, Missouri, with a temperature of 60. In Quincy, it was clear and 63 degrees. In Kansas City, it was partly cloudy and the temperature was 60. It was clear in Springfield, Missouri, with a temperature of 64.
In Rolla, it was clear and the temperature was 57. In Farmington, it was 57 degrees. It was mostly cloudy in Cape Girardeau, with 60 degrees. It was clear in Springfield, Illinois, with a temperature of 59. Once again in St. Louis, it was clear, the temperature was 64 degrees and the wind was calm. Here are the forecast highlights for this afternoon through Saturday. Dry weather and seasonable temperatures are expected on Monday, Memorial Day. Rain chances up to 80% increase on Tuesday, mainly across southeastern Missouri and southwestern Illinois, with daily rain chances forecast then through Saturday. Note, starting May 29, 2026, this Outlook product will be discontinued. Please see the above products for more detailed forecast information. The current time is 1:44 a.m. Central Daylight Time. 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This program originates from the National Weather Service Foyle, with 60 degrees. It was clear in

Note, starting May 29, 2026, this Outlook product will be discontinued. Please see the above products for more detailed forecast information. The current time is 1:24 a.m. Central Daylight Time. 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Overnight, mostly clear. Lows in the upper 50s. East winds around 5 miles per hour late this evening, becoming light and variable. Memorial Day, mostly sunny. Highs in the lower 80s. East winds 5 to 10 miles per hour. Monday night, partly cloudy in the evening, then becoming mostly cloudy. Lows in the upper 50s. East winds around 5 miles per hour. Tuesday, partly sunny. A chance of showers and thunderstorms in the afternoon. Highs in the lower 80s. East winds 5 to 10 miles per hour. Chance of rain 50%. Tuesday night, mostly cloudy with a chance of thunderstorms. A chance of showers in the evening, then showers likely after midnight. Lows in the mid-60s. Southeast winds around 5 miles per hour. Chance of rain 60%. Wednesday, a chance of thunderstorms. A chance of showers in the morning, then showers likely in the afternoon. Highs in the lower 80s. Chance of rain 60%. Wednesday night, partly cloudy. A slight chance of showers and thunderstorms in the evening. Lows in the mid-60s. Chance of rain 20%. Thursday, partly sunny. A chance of showers and thunderstorms in the afternoon. Highs in the lower 80s. Chance of rain 50%. Thursday night, a slight chance of thunderstorms in the evening. Mostly cloudy with a chance of showers. Lows in the mid-60s. Chance of rain 50%. Friday, mostly cloudy. A chance of showers with a slight chance of thunderstorms in the morning, then showers likely with a chance of thunderstorms in the afternoon. Highs in the upper 70s. Chance of rain 70%. Friday night, a slight chance of thunderstorms in the evening. Mostly cloudy with a chance of showers. Lows in the lower 60s. Chance of rain 50%. Saturday, partly sunny with a chance of showers with a slight chance of thunderstorms. Highs in the upper 70s. Chance of rain 40%. Saturday night, partly cloudy. Lows in the lower 60s. Sunday, mostly sunny. A slight chance of showers and thunderstorms in the afternoon. Highs in the upper 70s. Chance of rain 20%. At 1 a.m. at Lambert Field in St. Louis, it was clear with a temperature of 64 degrees. The dew point was 54, giving us a relative humidity of 69%. The wind was calm, and the pressure was 30.08 inches and steady. Elsewhere in the metro area, in Chesterfield it was clear and the temperature was 57. In Belleville it was 59 degrees. In Cahokia, it was clear and 60 degrees. In St. Charles it was clear and 61. Across the region, it was clear in Columbia, Missouri, with a temperature of 60. In Quincy it was clear and 63 degrees. In Kansas City it was partly cloudy and the temperature was 60. It was clear in Springfield, Missouri, with a temperature of 64. In Rolla, it was clear and the temperature was 57. In Farmington it was 57 degrees. It was mostly cloudy in Cape Girardeau, with 60 degrees. It was clear in Springfield, Illinois, with a temperature of 59. Once again in St. Louis, it was clear, the temperature was 64 degrees and the wind was calm. Here are the forecast highlights for this afternoon through Saturday. Dry weather and seasonable temperatures are expected on Monday, Memorial Day. Rain chances up to 80% increase on Tuesday, mainly across southeastern Missouri and south.

western Illinois, with daily rain chances forecast then through Saturday. Note, starting May 29, 2026, this Outlook product will be discontinued. Please see the above products for more detailed forecast information. The current time is 1:29 a.m. Central Daylight Time. 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This program originates from the National Weather Service Forecast Office in St. Louis, Missouri, and serves parts of East Central Missouri and Southwest Illinois, including the St. Louis metro area and surrounding counties. Rest of tonight, mostly clear. Near steady temperature around 60. Light and variable winds. Monday, mostly sunny. Highs in the lower 80s. East winds 5 to 10 miles per hour. Monday night, partly cloudy in the evening, then becoming mostly cloudy. Lows in the upper 50s. East winds around 5 miles per hour. Tuesday, partly sunny in the morning, then becoming mostly cloudy. Highs in the lower 80s. East winds 5 to 10 miles per hour. Tuesday night, mostly cloudy with a chance of thunderstorms. A chance of showers in the evening, then showers likely after midnight. Lows in the lower 60s. East winds around 5 miles per hour. Chance of rain 60%. Wednesday, partly sunny with a chance of showers. A slight chance of thunderstorms in the morning, then a chance of thunderstorms in the afternoon. Highs in the lower 80s. Chance of rain 50%. Wednesday night, partly cloudy in the evening, then becoming mostly cloudy. A slight chance of thunderstorms in the evening. A slight chance of showers. Lows in the mid-60s. Chance of rain 20%. Thursday, partly sunny. A chance of showers and thunderstorms in the afternoon. Highs in the mid-80s. Chance of rain 50%. Thursday night, a slight chance of thunderstorms in the evening. Mostly cloudy with a chance of showers. Lows in the mid-60s. Chance of rain 50%. Friday, mostly cloudy with a chance of showers. A chance of thunderstorms in the afternoon. Highs in the upper 70s. Chance of rain 50%. Friday night, mostly cloudy with a chance of showers with a slight chance of thunderstorms. Lows in the lower 60s. Chance of rain 50%. Saturday, mostly cloudy in the morning, then becoming partly sunny. A chance of showers. A slight chance of thunderstorms in the morning, then a chance of thunderstorms in the afternoon. Highs in the upper 70s. Chance of rain 40%. Saturday night, mostly cloudy in the evening, then becoming partly cloudy. A slight chance of thunderstorms in the evening. A slight chance of showers. Lows around 60. Chance of rain 20%. Sunday, mostly sunny. Highs in the upper 70s. At 1 a.m. at Lambert Field in St. Louis, it was clear with a temperature of 64 degrees. The dew point was 54, giving us a relative humidity of 69%. The wind was calm, and the pressure was 30.08 inches and steady. Elsewhere in the metro area, in Chesterfield it was clear and the temperature was 57. In Belleville it was 59 degrees. In Cahokia, it was clear, and 60 degrees. In St. Charles it was clear and 61. Across the region, it was clear in Columbia, Missouri, with a temperature of 60. In Quincy, it was clear, and 63 degrees. In Kansas City, it was partly cloudy and the temperature was 60. It was clear in Springfield, Missouri, with a temperature of 64. In Rolla, it was clear and the temperature was 57. In Farmington, it was 57 degrees. It was mostly cloudy in Cape Girardeau, with 60 degrees. It was clear in Springfield, Illinois, with a temperature of 59. Once again in St. Louis, it was clear, the temperature was 64 degrees, and the wind was calm. Here are the forecast highlights for this afternoon through Saturday. Dry weather.
seasonable temperatures are expected on Monday, Memorial Day. Rain chances up to 80% increase on Tuesday, mainly across southeastern Missouri and southwestern Illinois, with daily rain chances forecast then through Saturday. Note, starting May 29, 2026, this Outlook product will be discontinued. Please see the above products for more detailed forecast information. The current time is 1:34 a.m. Central Daylight Time. 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Rest of tonight, mostly clear. Near steady temperature around 60. Light and variable winds. Monday, mostly sunny. Highs in the lower 80s. East winds 5 to 10 miles per hour. Monday night, partly cloudy in the evening, then becoming mostly cloudy. Lows in the upper 50s. East winds around 5 miles per hour. Tuesday, partly sunny in the morning, then becoming mostly cloudy. Highs in the lower 80s. East winds 5 to 10 miles per hour. Tuesday night, mostly cloudy with a chance of thunderstorms. A chance of showers in the evening, then showers likely after midnight. Lows in the lower 60s. East winds around 5 miles per hour. Chance of rain 60%. Wednesday, partly sunny with a chance of showers. A slight chance of thunderstorms in the morning, then a chance of thunderstorms in the afternoon. Highs in the lower 80s. Chance of rain 50%. Wednesday night, partly cloudy in the evening, then becoming mostly cloudy. A slight chance of thunderstorms in the evening. A slight chance of showers. Lows in the mid-60s. Chance of rain 20%. Thursday, partly sunny. A chance of showers and thunderstorms in the afternoon. Highs in the mid-80s. Chance of rain 50%. Thursday night, a slight chance of thunderstorms in the evening. Mostly cloudy with a chance of showers. Lows in the mid-60s. Chance of rain 50%. Friday, mostly cloudy with a chance of showers. A chance of thunderstorms in the afternoon. Highs in the upper 70s. Chance of rain 50%. Friday night, mostly cloudy with a chance of showers with a slight chance of thunderstorms. Lows in the lower 60s. Chance of rain 50%. Saturday, mostly cloudy in the morning, then becoming partly sunny. A chance of showers. A slight chance of thunderstorms in the morning, then a chance of thunderstorms in the afternoon. Highs in the upper 70s. Chance of rain 40%. Saturday night, mostly cloudy in the evening, then becoming partly cloudy. A slight chance of thunderstorms in the evening. A slight chance of showers. Lows around 60. Chance of rain 20%. Sunday, mostly sunny. Highs in the upper 70s. At 1 a.m. at Lambert Field in St. Louis, it was clear with a temperature of 64 degrees. The dew point was 54, giving us a relative humidity of 69%. The wind was calm, and the pressure was 30.08 inches and steady. Elsewhere in the metro area, in Chesterfield it was clear and the temperature was 57. In Belleville it was 59 degrees. In Cahokia, it was clear, and 60 degrees. In St. Charles it was clear and 61. Across the region, it was clear in Columbia, Missouri, with a temperature of 60. In Quincy, it was clear, and 63 degrees. In Kansas City, it was partly cloudy and the temperature was 60. It was clear in Springfield, Missouri, with a temperature of 64. In Rolla, it was clear and the temperature was 57. In Farmington, it was 57 degrees. It was mostly cloudy in Cape Girardeau, with 60 degrees. It was clear in Springfield, Illinois, with a temperature of 59. Once again in St. Louis, it was clear. The
temperature was 64 degrees and the wind was calm. Here are the forecast highlights for this afternoon through Saturday. Dry weather and seasonable temperatures are expected on Monday, Memorial Day. Rain chances up to 80% increase on Tuesday, mainly across southeastern Missouri and southwestern Illinois, with daily rain chances forecast then through Saturday. Note, starting May 29, 2026, this Outlook product will be discontinued. Please see the above products for more detailed forecast information. The current time is 1:39 a.m. Central Daylight Time. 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Rest of tonight, mostly clear. Near steady temperature around 60. Light and variable winds. Monday, mostly sunny. Highs in the lower 80s. East winds 5 to 10 miles per hour. Monday night, partly cloudy in the evening, then becoming mostly cloudy. Lows in the upper 50s. East winds around 5 miles per hour. Tuesday, partly sunny in the morning, then becoming mostly cloudy. Highs in the lower 80s. East winds 5 to 10 miles per hour. Tuesday night, mostly cloudy with a chance of thunderstorms. A chance of showers in the evening, then showers likely after midnight. Lows in the lower 60s. East winds around 5 miles per hour. Chance of rain 60%. Wednesday, partly sunny with a chance of showers. A slight chance of thunderstorms in the morning, then a chance of thunderstorms in the afternoon. Highs in the lower 80s. Chance of rain 50%. Wednesday night, partly cloudy in the evening, then becoming mostly cloudy. A slight chance of thunderstorms in the evening. A slight chance of showers. Lows in the mid-60s. Chance of rain 20%. Thursday, partly sunny. A chance of showers and thunderstorms in the afternoon. Highs in the mid-80s. Chance of rain 50%. Thursday night, a slight chance of thunderstorms in the evening. Mostly cloudy with a chance of showers. Lows in the mid-60s. Chance of rain 50%. Friday, mostly cloudy with a chance of showers. A chance of thunderstorms in the afternoon. Highs in the upper 70s. Chance of rain 50%. Friday night, mostly cloudy with a chance of showers with a slight chance of thunderstorms. Lows in the lower 60s. Chance of rain 50%. Saturday, mostly cloudy in the morning, then becoming partly sunny. A chance of showers. A slight chance of thunderstorms in the morning, then a chance of thunderstorms in the afternoon. Highs in the upper 70s. Chance of rain 40%. Saturday night, mostly cloudy in the evening, then becoming partly cloudy. A slight chance of thunderstorms in the evening. A slight chance of showers. Lows around 60. Chance of rain 20%. Sunday, mostly sunny. Highs in the upper 70s. At 1 a.m. at Lambert Field in St. Louis, it was clear with a temperature of 64 degrees. The dew point was 54, giving us a relative humidity of 69%. The wind was calm, and the pressure was 30.08 inches and steady. Elsewhere in the metro area, in Chesterfield it was clear and the temperature was 57. In Belleville it was 59 degrees. In Cahokia, it was clear and 60 degrees. In St. Charles it was clear and 61. Across the region, it was clear in Columbia, Missouri, with a temperature of 60. In Quincy, it was clear, and 63 degrees. In Kansas City, it was partly cloudy and the temperature was 60. It was clear in Springfield, Missouri, with a temperature of 64. In Rolla, it was clear and the temperature was 57. In Farmington, it was 57 degrees. It was mostly cloudy in Cape Girardeau, with
60 degrees. It was clear in Springfield, Illinois, with a temperature of 59. Once again in St. Louis, it was clear, the temperature was 64 degrees and the wind was calm. Here are the forecast highlights for this afternoon through Saturday. Dry weather and seasonable temperatures are expected on Monday, Memorial Day. Rain chances up to 80% increase on Tuesday, mainly across southeastern Missouri and southwestern Illinois, with daily rain chances forecast then through Saturday. Note, starting May 29, 2026, this Outlook product will be discontinued. Please see the above products for more detailed forecast information. The current time is 1:44 a.m. Central Daylight Time. 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This program originates from the National Weather Service Forecast Office in St. Louis, Missouri, and serves parts of East Central Missouri and Southwest Illinois, including the St. Louis metro area and surrounding counties. Rest of tonight, mostly clear. Near steady temperature around 60. Light and variable winds. Monday, mostly sunny. Highs in the lower 80s. East winds 5 to 10 miles per hour. Monday night, partly cloudy in the evening, then becoming mostly cloudy. Lows in the upper 50s. East winds around 5 miles per hour. Tuesday, partly sunny in the morning, then becoming mostly cloudy. Highs in the lower 80s. East winds 5 to 10 miles per hour. Tuesday night, mostly cloudy with a chance of thunderstorms. A chance of showers in the evening, then showers likely after midnight. Lows in the lower 60s. East winds around 5 miles per hour. Chance of rain 60%. Wednesday, partly sunny with a chance of showers. A slight chance of thunderstorms in the morning, then a chance of thunderstorms in the afternoon. Highs in the lower 80s. Chance of rain 50%. Wednesday night, partly cloudy in the evening, then becoming mostly cloudy. A slight chance of thunderstorms in the evening. A slight chance of showers. Lows in the mid-60s. Chance of rain 20%. Thursday, partly sunny. A chance of showers and thunderstorms in the afternoon. Highs in the mid-80s. Chance of rain 50%. Thursday night, a slight chance of thunderstorms in the evening. Mostly cloudy with a chance of showers. Lows in the mid-60s. Chance of rain 50%. Friday, mostly cloudy with a chance of showers. A chance of thunderstorms in the afternoon. Highs in the upper 70s. Chance of rain 50%. Friday night, mostly cloudy with a chance of showers with a slight chance of thunderstorms. Lows in the lower 60s. Chance of rain 50%. Saturday, mostly cloudy in the morning, then becoming partly sunny. A chance of showers. A slight chance of thunderstorms in the morning, then a chance of thunderstorms in the afternoon. Highs in the upper 70s. Chance of rain 40%. Saturday night, mostly cloudy in the evening, then becoming partly cloudy. A slight chance of thunderstorms in the evening. A slight chance of showers. Lows around 60. Chance of rain 20%. Sunday, mostly sunny. Highs in the upper 70s. At 1 a.m. at Lambert Field in St. Louis, it was clear with a temperature of 64 degrees. The dew point was 54, giving us a relative humidity of 69%. The wind was calm, and the pressure was 30.08 inches and steady. Elsewhere in the metro area, in Chesterfield, it was clear and the temperature was 57. In Belleville, it was 59 degrees. In Cahokia, it was clear and 60 degrees. In St. Charles, it was clear and 61. Across the region, it was clear in Columbia, Missouri, with a temperature of 60. In Quincy, it was clear and 63 degrees. In Kansas City, it was partly cloudy and the temperature was 60. It was clear in Springfield, Missouri, with a temperature of 64. In Raleigh,
it was clear and the temperature was 57. In Farmington, it was 57 degrees. It was mostly cloudy in Cape Girardeau, with 60 degrees. It was clear in Springfield, Illinois, with a temperature of 59. Once again in St. Louis, it was clear, the temperature was 64 degrees and the wind was calm. Here are the forecast highlights for this afternoon through Saturday. Dry weather and seasonable temperatures are expected on Monday, Memorial Day. Rain chances up to 80% increase on Tuesday, mainly across southeastern Missouri and southwestern Illinois, with daily rain chances forecast then through Saturday. Note, starting May 29, 2026, this Outlook product will be discontinued. Please see the above products for more detailed forecast information. The current time is 1:49 a.m. Central Daylight Time. 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This program originates from the National Weather Service Forecast Office in St. Louis, Missouri, and serves parts of East Central Missouri and Southwest Illinois, including the St. Louis metro area and surrounding counties. Rest of tonight, mostly clear. Near steady temperature around 60. Light and variable winds. Monday, mostly sunny. Highs in the lower 80s. East winds 5 to 10 miles per hour. Monday night, partly cloudy in the evening, then becoming mostly cloudy. Lows in the upper 50s. East winds around 5 miles per hour. Tuesday, partly sunny in the morning, then becoming mostly cloudy. Highs in the lower 80s. East winds 5 to 10 miles per hour. Tuesday night, mostly cloudy with a chance of thunderstorms. A chance of showers in the evening, then showers likely after midnight. Lows in the lower 60s. East winds around 5 miles per hour. Chance of rain 60%. Wednesday, partly sunny with a chance of showers. A slight chance of thunderstorms in the morning, then a chance of thunderstorms in the afternoon. Highs in the lower 80s. Chance of rain 50%. Wednesday night, partly cloudy in the evening, then becoming mostly cloudy. A slight chance of thunderstorms in the evening. A slight chance of showers. Lows in the mid-60s. Chance of rain 20%. Thursday, partly sunny. A chance of showers and thunderstorms in the afternoon. Highs in the mid-80s. Chance of rain 50%. Thursday night, a slight chance of thunderstorms in the evening. Mostly cloudy with a chance of showers. Lows in the mid-60s. Chance of rain 50%. Friday, mostly cloudy with a chance of showers. A chance of thunderstorms in the afternoon. Highs in the upper 70s. Chance of rain 50%. Friday night, mostly cloudy with a chance of showers with a slight chance of thunderstorms. Lows in the lower 60s. Chance of rain 50%. Saturday, mostly cloudy in the morning, then becoming partly sunny. A chance of showers. A slight chance of thunderstorms in the morning, then a chance of thunderstorms in the afternoon. Highs in the upper 70s. Chance of rain 40%. Saturday night, mostly cloudy in the evening, then becoming partly cloudy. A slight chance of thunderstorms in the evening. A slight chance of showers. Lows around 60. Chance of rain 20%. Sunday, mostly sunny. Highs in the upper 70s. At 1 a.m. at Lambert Field in St. Louis, it was clear with a temperature of 64 degrees. The dew point was 54, giving us a relative humidity of 69%. The wind was calm, and the pressure was 30.08 inches and steady. Elsewhere in the metro area, in Chesterfield, it was clear and the temperature was 57. In Belleville, it was 59 degrees. In Cahokia, it was clear and 60 degrees. In St. Charles, it was clear and 61. Across the region, it was clear in Columbia, Missouri, with a temperature of 60. In Quincy, it was clear and 63 degrees.
Kansas City, it was partly cloudy and the temperature was 60. It was clear in Springfield, Missouri, with a temperature of 64. In Rolla, it was clear and the temperature was 57. In Farmington, it was 57 degrees. It was mostly cloudy in Cape Girardeau, with 60 degrees. It was clear in Springfield, Illinois, with a temperature of 59. Once again in St. Louis, it was clear, the temperature was 64 degrees, and the wind was calm. Here are the forecast highlights for this afternoon through Saturday. Dry weather and seasonable temperatures are expected on Monday, Memorial Day. Rain chances up to 80% increase on Tuesday, mainly across southeastern Missouri and southwestern Illinois, with daily rain chances forecast then through Saturday. Note, starting May 29, 2026, this Outlook product will be discontinued. Please see the above products for more detailed forecast information. The current time is 1:55 a.m. Central Daylight Time. 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This program originates from the National Weather Service Forecast Office in St. Louis, Missouri, and serves parts of East Central Missouri and Southwest Illinois, including the St. Louis metro area and surrounding counties. Rest of tonight, mostly clear. Near steady temperature around 60. Light and variable winds. Monday, mostly sunny. Highs in the lower 80s. East winds 5 to 10 miles per hour. Monday night, partly cloudy in the evening, then becoming mostly cloudy. Lows in the upper 50s. East winds around 5 miles per hour. Tuesday, partly sunny in the morning, then becoming mostly cloudy. Highs in the lower 80s. East winds 5 to 10 miles per hour. Tuesday night, mostly cloudy with a chance of thunderstorms. A chance of showers in the evening, then showers likely after midnight. Lows in the lower 60s. East winds around 5 miles per hour. Chance of rain 60%. Wednesday, partly sunny with a chance of showers. A slight chance of thunderstorms in the morning, then a chance of thunderstorms in the afternoon. Highs in the lower 80s. Chance of rain 50%. Wednesday night, partly cloudy in the evening, then becoming mostly cloudy. A slight chance of thunderstorms in the evening. A slight chance of showers. Lows in the mid-60s. Chance of rain 20%. Thursday, partly sunny. A chance of showers and thunderstorms in the afternoon. Highs in the mid-80s. Chance of rain 50%. Thursday night, a slight chance of thunderstorms in the evening. Mostly cloudy with a chance of showers. Lows in the mid-60s. Chance of rain 50%. Friday, mostly cloudy with a chance of showers. A chance of thunderstorms in the afternoon. Highs in the upper 70s. Chance of rain 50%. Friday night, mostly cloudy with a chance of showers with a slight chance of thunderstorms. Lows in the lower 60s. Chance of rain 50%. Saturday, mostly cloudy in the morning, then becoming partly sunny. A chance of showers. A slight chance of thunderstorms in the morning, then a chance of thunderstorms in the afternoon. Highs in the upper 70s. Chance of rain 40%. Saturday night, mostly cloudy in the evening, then becoming partly cloudy. A slight chance of thunderstorms in the evening. A slight chance of showers. Lows around 60. Chance of rain 20%. Sunday, mostly sunny. Highs in the upper 70s. At 1 a.m. at Lambert Field in St. Louis, it was clear with a temperature of 64 degrees. The dew point was 54, giving us a relative humidity of 69%. The wind was calm, and the pressure was 30.08 inches and steady. Elsewhere in the metro area, in Chesterfield it was clear and the temperature was 57. In Belleville it was 59 degrees. In Cahokia, it was clear and 60 degrees. In St. Charles it was clear and 61.
Across the region, it was clear in Columbia, Missouri, with a temperature of 60. In Quincy, it was clear and 63 degrees. In Kansas City, it was partly cloudy and the temperature was 60. It was clear in Springfield, Missouri, with a temperature of 64. In Rolla, it was clear and the temperature was 57. In Farmington, it was 57 degrees. It was mostly cloudy in Cape Girardeau, with 60 degrees. It was clear in Springfield, Illinois, with a temperature of 59. Once again in St. Louis, it was clear, the temperature was 64 degrees and the wind was calm. Here are the forecast highlights for this afternoon through Saturday. Dry weather and seasonable temperatures are expected on Monday, Memorial Day. Rain chances up to 80% increase on Tuesday, mainly across southeastern Missouri and southwestern Illinois, with daily rain chances forecast then through Saturday. Note, starting May 29, 2026, this Outlook product will be discontinued. Please see the above products for more detailed forecast information. The current time is 2 a.m. Central Daylight Time. This is NOAA, Weather Radio KDO 89 St. Louis, Missouri, broadcasting on 162.550 MHz. This program originates from the National Weather Service Forecast Office in St. Louis, Missouri, and serves parts of East Central Missouri and Southwest Illinois, including the St. Louis metro area and surrounding counties. Rest of tonight, mostly clear. Near steady temperature around 60. Light and variable winds. Monday, mostly sunny. Highs in the lower 80s. East winds 5 to 10 miles per hour. Monday night, partly cloudy in the evening, then becoming mostly cloudy. Lows in the upper 50s. East winds around 5 miles per hour. Tuesday, partly sunny in the morning, then becoming mostly cloudy. Highs in the lower 80s. East winds 5 to 10 miles per hour. Tuesday night, mostly cloudy with a chance of thunderstorms. A chance of showers in the evening, then showers likely after midnight. Lows in the lower 60s. East winds around 5 miles per hour. Chance of rain 60%. Wednesday, partly sunny with a chance of showers. A slight chance of thunderstorms in the morning, then a chance of thunderstorms in the afternoon. Highs in the lower 80s. Chance of rain 50%. Wednesday night, partly cloudy in the evening, then becoming mostly cloudy. A slight chance of thunderstorms in the evening. A slight chance of showers. Lows in the mid-60s. Chance of rain 20%. Thursday, partly sunny. A chance of showers and thunderstorms in the afternoon. Highs in the mid-80s. Chance of rain 50%. Thursday night, a slight chance of thunderstorms in the evening. Mostly cloudy with a chance of showers. Lows in the mid-60s. Chance of rain 50%. Friday, mostly cloudy with a chance of showers. A chance of thunderstorms in the afternoon. Highs in the upper 70s. Chance of rain 50%. Friday night, mostly cloudy with a chance of showers with a slight chance of thunderstorms. Lows in the lower 60s. Chance of rain 50%. Saturday, mostly cloudy in the morning, then becoming partly sunny. A chance of showers. A slight chance of thunderstorms in the morning, then a chance of thunderstorms in the afternoon. Highs in the upper 70s. Chance of rain 40%. Saturday night, mostly cloudy in the evening, then becoming partly cloudy. A slight chance of thunderstorms in the evening. A slight chance of showers. Lows around 60. Chance of rain 20%. Sunday, mostly sunny. Highs in the upper 70s. At 1 a.m. at Lambert Field in St. Louis, it was clear with a temperature of 64 degrees. The dew point was 54, giving us a relative humidity of 69%. The wind was calm, and the pressure was 30.08 inches and steady. Elsewhere in the metro area, in Chesterfield, it was clear and the temperature was 57. In Belleville, it was 59.
degrees. In Cahokia, it was clear, and 60 degrees. In St. Charles, it was clear and 61. Across the region, it was clear in Columbia, Missouri, with a temperature of 60. In Quincy, it was clear, and 63 degrees. In Kansas City, it was partly cloudy and the temperature was 60. It was clear in Springfield, Missouri, with a temperature of 64. In Rolla, it was clear and the temperature was 57. In Farmington, it was 57 degrees. It was mostly cloudy in Cape Girardeau, with 60 degrees. It was clear in Springfield, Illinois, with a temperature of 59. Once again in St. Louis, it was clear, the temperature was 64 degrees and the wind was calm. Here are the forecast highlights for this afternoon through Saturday. Dry weather and seasonable temperatures are expected on Monday, Memorial Day. Rain chances up to 80% increase on Tuesday, mainly across southeastern Missouri and southwestern Illinois, with daily rain chances forecast then through Saturday. Note, starting May 29, 2026, this Outlook product will be discontinued. Please see the above products for more detailed forecast information. The current time is 2:05 a.m. Central Daylight Time. 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This program originates from the National Weather Service Forecast Office in St. Louis, Missouri, and serves parts of East Central Missouri and Southwest Illinois, including the St. Louis metro area and surrounding counties. Rest of tonight, mostly clear. Near steady temperature around 60. Light and variable winds. Monday, mostly sunny. Highs in the lower 80s. East winds 5 to 10 miles per hour. Monday night, partly cloudy in the evening, then becoming mostly cloudy. Lows in the upper 50s. East winds around 5 miles per hour. Tuesday, partly sunny in the morning, then becoming mostly cloudy. Highs in the lower 80s. East winds 5 to 10 miles per hour. Tuesday night, mostly cloudy with a chance of thunderstorms. A chance of showers in the evening, then showers likely after midnight. Lows in the lower 60s. East winds around 5 miles per hour. Chance of rain 60%. Wednesday, partly sunny with a chance of showers. A slight chance of thunderstorms in the morning, then a chance of thunderstorms in the afternoon. Highs in the lower 80s. Chance of rain 50%. Wednesday night, partly cloudy in the evening, then becoming mostly cloudy. A slight chance of thunderstorms in the evening. A slight chance of showers. Lows in the mid-60s. Chance of rain 20%. Thursday, partly sunny. A chance of showers and thunderstorms in the afternoon. Highs in the mid-80s. Chance of rain 50%. Thursday night, a slight chance of thunderstorms in the evening. Mostly cloudy with a chance of showers. Lows in the mid-60s. Chance of rain 50%. Friday, mostly cloudy with a chance of showers. A chance of thunderstorms in the afternoon. Highs in the upper 70s. Chance of rain 50%. Friday night, mostly cloudy with a chance of showers with a slight chance of thunderstorms. Lows in the lower 60s. Chance of rain 50%. Saturday, mostly cloudy in the morning, then becoming partly sunny. A chance of showers. A slight chance of thunderstorms in the morning, then a chance of thunderstorms in the afternoon. Highs in the upper 70s. Chance of rain 40%. Saturday night, mostly cloudy in the evening, then becoming partly cloudy. A slight chance of thunderstorms in the evening. A slight chance of showers. Lows around 60. Chance of rain 20%. Sunday, mostly sunny. Highs in the upper 70s. At 1 a.m. at Lambert Field in St. Louis, it was clear with a temperature of 64 degrees. The dew point was 54, giving us a relative humidity of 69%. The wind was calm, and the pressure was 30.0.
8 inches and steady. Elsewhere in the metro area, in Chesterfield it was clear and the temperature was 57. In Belleville it was 59 degrees. In Cahokia, it was clear and 60 degrees. In St. Charles it was clear and 61. Across the region, it was clear in Columbia, Missouri, with a temperature of 60. In Quincy it was clear and 63 degrees. In Kansas City it was partly cloudy and the temperature was 60. It was clear in Springfield, Missouri, with a temperature of 64. In Rolla, it was clear and the temperature was 57. In Farmington it was 57 degrees. It was mostly cloudy in Cape Girardeau, with 60 degrees. It was clear in Springfield, Illinois, with a temperature of 59. Once again in St. Louis, it was clear, the temperature was 64 degrees and the wind was calm. Here are the forecast highlights for this afternoon through Saturday. Dry weather and seasonable temperatures are expected on Monday, Memorial Day. Rain chances up to 80% increase on Tuesday, mainly across southeastern Missouri and southwestern Illinois, with daily rain chances forecast then through Saturday. Note, starting May 29, 2026, this Outlook product will be discontinued. Please see the above products for more detailed forecast information. The current time is 2:10 a.m. Central Daylight Time. 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This program originates from the National Weather Service Forecast Office in St. Louis, Missouri, and serves parts of East Central Missouri and Southwest Illinois, including the St. Louis metro area and surrounding counties. Rest of tonight, mostly clear. Near steady temperature around 60. Light and variable winds. Monday, mostly sunny. Highs in the lower 80s. East winds 5 to 10 miles per hour. Monday night, partly cloudy in the evening, then becoming mostly cloudy. Lows in the upper 50s. East winds around 5 miles per hour. Tuesday, partly sunny in the morning, then becoming mostly cloudy. Highs in the lower 80s. East winds 5 to 10 miles per hour. Tuesday night, mostly cloudy with a chance of thunderstorms. A chance of showers in the evening, then showers likely after midnight. Lows in the lower 60s. East winds around 5 miles per hour. Chance of rain 60%. Wednesday, partly sunny with a chance of showers. A slight chance of thunderstorms in the morning, then a chance of thunderstorms in the afternoon. Highs in the lower 80s. Chance of rain 50%. Wednesday night, partly cloudy in the evening, then becoming mostly cloudy. A slight chance of thunderstorms in the evening. A slight chance of showers. Lows in the mid-60s. Chance of rain 20%. Thursday, partly sunny. A chance of showers and thunderstorms in the afternoon. Highs in the mid-80s. Chance of rain 50%. Thursday night, a slight chance of thunderstorms in the evening. Mostly cloudy with a chance of showers. Lows in the mid-60s. Chance of rain 50%. Friday, mostly cloudy with a chance of showers. A chance of thunderstorms in the afternoon. Highs in the upper 70s. Chance of rain 50%. Friday night, mostly cloudy with a chance of showers with a slight chance of thunderstorms. Lows in the lower 60s. Chance of rain 50%. Saturday, mostly cloudy in the morning, then becoming partly sunny. A chance of showers. A slight chance of thunderstorms in the morning, then a chance of thunderstorms in the afternoon. Highs in the upper 70s. Chance of rain 40%. Saturday night, mostly cloudy in the evening, then becoming partly cloudy. A slight chance of thunderstorms in the evening. A slight chance of showers. Lows around 60. Chance of rain 20%. Sunday, mostly sunny. Highs in the upper 70s. At 2 a.m. at Lambert Field in St. Louis, it was clear with a temperature of 63 degrees.
The dew point was 54, giving us a relative humidity of 72%. The wind was calm, and the pressure was 30.08 inches and steady. Elsewhere in the metro area, in Chesterfield, fog was reported and the temperature was 55. In Belleville, it was 60 degrees. In Cahokia, it was clear and 57 degrees. In St. Charles, it was clear and 60. Across the region, it was clear in Columbia, Missouri, with a temperature of 61. In Quincy, it was clear and 63 degrees. In Kansas City, it was partly cloudy and the temperature was 61. It was clear in Springfield, Missouri, with a temperature of 63. In Rolla, it was clear and the temperature was 60. In Farmington, it was 57 degrees. It was mostly cloudy in Cape Girardeau, with 61 degrees. It was clear in Springfield, Illinois, with a temperature of 57. Once again in St. Louis, it was clear, the temperature was 63 degrees and the wind was calm. Here are the forecast highlights for this afternoon through Saturday. Dry weather and seasonable temperatures are expected on Monday, Memorial Day. Rain chances up to 80% increase on Tuesday, mainly across southeastern Missouri and southwestern Illinois, with daily rain chances forecast then through Saturday. Note, starting May 29, 2026, this Outlook product will be discontinued. Please see the above products for more detailed forecast information. The current time is 2:15 a.m. Central Daylight Time. 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Rest of tonight, mostly clear. Near steady temperature around 60. Light and variable winds. Monday, mostly sunny. Highs in the lower 80s. East winds 5 to 10 miles per hour. Monday night, partly cloudy in the evening, then becoming mostly cloudy. Lows in the upper 50s. East winds around 5 miles per hour. Tuesday, partly sunny in the morning, then becoming mostly cloudy. Highs in the lower 80s. East winds 5 to 10 miles per hour. Tuesday night, mostly cloudy with a chance of thunderstorms. A chance of showers in the evening, then showers likely after midnight. Lows in the lower 60s. East winds around 5 miles per hour. Chance of rain 60%. Wednesday, partly sunny with a chance of showers. A slight chance of thunderstorms in the morning, then a chance of thunderstorms in the afternoon. Highs in the lower 80s. Chance of rain 50%. Wednesday night, partly cloudy in the evening, then becoming mostly cloudy. A slight chance of thunderstorms in the evening. A slight chance of showers. Lows in the mid-60s. Chance of rain 20%. Thursday, partly sunny. A chance of showers and thunderstorms in the afternoon. Highs in the mid-80s. Chance of rain 50%. Thursday night, a slight chance of thunderstorms in the evening. Mostly cloudy with a chance of showers. Lows in the mid-60s. Chance of rain 50%. Friday, mostly cloudy with a chance of showers. A chance of thunderstorms in the afternoon. Highs in the upper 70s. Chance of rain 50%. Friday night, mostly cloudy with a chance of showers with a slight chance of thunderstorms. Lows in the lower 60s. Chance of rain 50%. Saturday, mostly cloudy in the morning, then becoming partly sunny. A chance of showers. A slight chance of thunderstorms in the morning, then a chance of thunderstorms in the afternoon. Highs in the upper 70s. Chance of rain 40%. Saturday night, mostly cloudy in the evening, then becoming partly cloudy. A slight chance of thunderstorms in the evening. A slight chance of showers. Lows around 60. Chance of rain 20%. Sunday,
mostly sunny. Highs in the upper 70s. At 2 a.m. at Lambert Field in St. Louis, it was clear with a temperature of 63 degrees. The dew point was 54, giving us a relative humidity of 72%. The wind was calm, and the pressure was 30.08 inches and steady. Elsewhere in the metro area, in Chesterfield, fog was reported and the temperature was 55. In Belleville, it was 60 degrees. In Cahokia, it was clear, and 57 degrees. In St. Charles, it was clear and 60. Across the region, it was clear in Columbia, Missouri, with a temperature of 61. In Quincy, it was clear, and 63 degrees. In Kansas City, it was partly cloudy and the temperature was 61. It was clear in Springfield, Missouri, with a temperature of 63. In Rolla, it was clear and the temperature was 60. In Farmington, it was 57 degrees. It was mostly cloudy in Cape Girardeau, with 61 degrees. It was clear in Springfield, Illinois, with a temperature of 57. Once again in St. Louis, it was clear, the temperature was 63 degrees and the wind was calm. Here are the forecast highlights for this afternoon through Saturday. Dry weather and seasonable temperatures are expected on Monday, Memorial Day. Rain chances up to 80% increase on Tuesday, mainly across southeastern Missouri and southwestern Illinois, with daily rain chances forecast then through Saturday. Note, starting May 29, 2026, this Outlook product will be discontinued. Please see the above products for more detailed forecast information. The current time is 2:20 a.m. Central Daylight Time. 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This program originates from the National Weather Service Forecast Office in St. Louis, Missouri, and serves parts of East Central Missouri and Southwest Illinois, including the St. Louis metro area and surrounding counties. Rest of tonight, mostly clear. Near steady temperature around 60. Light and variable winds. Monday, mostly sunny. Highs in the lower 80s. East winds 5 to 10 miles per hour. Monday night, partly cloudy in the evening, then becoming mostly cloudy. Lows in the upper 50s. East winds around 5 miles per hour. Tuesday, partly sunny in the morning, then becoming mostly cloudy. Highs in the lower 80s. East winds 5 to 10 miles per hour. Tuesday night, mostly cloudy with a chance of thunderstorms. A chance of showers in the evening, then showers likely after midnight. Lows in the lower 60s. East winds around 5 miles per hour. Chance of rain 60%. Wednesday, partly sunny with a chance of showers. A slight chance of thunderstorms in the morning, then a chance of thunderstorms in the afternoon. Highs in the lower 80s. Chance of rain 50%. Wednesday night, partly cloudy in the evening, then becoming mostly cloudy. A slight chance of thunderstorms in the evening. A slight chance of showers. Lows in the mid-60s. Chance of rain 20%. Thursday, partly sunny. A chance of showers and thunderstorms in the afternoon. Highs in the mid-80s. Chance of rain 50%. Thursday night, a slight chance of thunderstorms in the evening. Mostly cloudy with a chance of showers. Lows in the mid-60s. Chance of rain 50%. Friday, mostly cloudy with a chance of showers. A chance of thunderstorms in the afternoon. Highs in the upper 70s. Chance of rain 50%. Friday night, mostly cloudy with a chance of showers with a slight chance of thunderstorms. Lows in the lower 60s. Chance of rain 50%. Saturday, mostly cloudy in the morning, then becoming partly sunny. A chance of showers. A slight chance of thunderstorms in the morning, then a chance of thunderstorms in the afternoon. Highs in the upper 70s. Chance of rain 40%. Saturday night, mostly cloudy in the evening, then becoming partly cloudy.
A slight chance of thunderstorms in the evening. A slight chance of showers. Lows around 60. Chance of rain 20%. Sunday, mostly sunny. Highs in the upper 70s. At 2 a.m. at Lambert Field in St. Louis, it was clear with a temperature of 63 degrees. The dew point was 54, giving us a relative humidity of 72%. The wind was calm, and the pressure was 30.08 inches and steady. Elsewhere in the metro area, in Chesterfield, fog was reported and the temperature was 55. In Belleville, it was 60 degrees. In Cahokia, it was clear and 57 degrees. In St. Charles, it was clear and 60. Across the region, it was clear in Columbia, Missouri, with a temperature of 61. In Quincy, it was clear and 63 degrees. In Kansas City, it was partly cloudy and the temperature was 61. It was clear, chance of thunderstorms in the evening. A slight

fog was reported and the temperature was 55. In Belleville, it was 60 degrees. In Cahokia, it was clear and 57 degrees. In St. Charles, it was clear and 60. Across the region, it was clear in Columbia, Missouri, with a temperature of 61. In Quincy, it was clear and 63 degrees. In Kansas City, it was partly cloudy and the temperature was 61. It was clear in Springfield, Missouri, with a temperature of 63. In Rolla, it was clear and the temperature was 60. In Farmington, it was 57 degrees. It was mostly cloudy in Cape Girardeau, with 61 degrees. It was clear in Springfield, Illinois, with a temperature of 57. Once again in St. Louis, it was clear, the temperature was 63 degrees and the wind was calm. Here are the forecast highlights for this afternoon through Saturday. Dry weather and seasonable temperatures are expected on Monday, Memorial Day. Rain chances up to 80% increase on Tuesday, mainly across southeastern Missouri and southwestern Illinois, with daily rain chances forecast then through Saturday. Note, starting May 29, 2026, this Outlook product will be discontinued. Please see the above products for more detailed forecast information. The current time is 2:26 a.m. Central Daylight Time. 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This program originates from the National Weather Service Forecast Office in St. Louis, Missouri, and serves parts of East Central Missouri and Southwest Illinois, including the St. Louis metro area and surrounding counties. Rest of tonight, mostly clear. Near steady temperature around 60. Light and variable winds. Monday, mostly sunny. Highs in the lower 80s. East winds 5 to 10 miles per hour. Monday night, partly cloudy in the evening, then becoming mostly cloudy. Lows in the upper 50s. East winds around 5 miles per hour. Tuesday, partly sunny in the morning, then becoming mostly cloudy. Highs in the lower 80s. East winds 5 to 10 miles per hour. Tuesday night, mostly cloudy with a chance of thunderstorms. A chance of showers in the evening, then showers likely after midnight. Lows in the lower 60s. East winds around 5 miles per hour. Chance of rain 60%. Wednesday, partly sunny with a chance of showers. A slight chance of thunderstorms in the morning, then a chance of thunderstorms in the afternoon. Highs in the lower 80s. Chance of rain 50%. Wednesday night, partly cloudy in the evening, then becoming mostly cloudy. A slight chance of thunderstorms in the evening. A slight chance of showers. Lows in the mid-60s. Chance of rain 20%. Thursday, partly sunny. A chance of showers and thunderstorms in the afternoon. Highs in the mid-80s. Chance of rain 50%. Thursday night, a slight chance of thunderstorms in the evening. Mostly cloudy with a chance of showers. Lows in the mid-60s. Chance of rain 50%. Friday, mostly cloudy with a chance of showers. A chance of thunderstorms in the afternoon. Highs in the upper 70s. Chance of rain 50%. Friday night, mostly cloudy with a chance of showers with a slight chance of thunderstorms. Lows in the lower 60s. Chance of rain 50%. Saturday, mostly cloudy in the morning, then becoming partly sunny. A chance of showers. A slight chance of thunderstorms in the morning, then a chance of thunderstorms in the afternoon. Highs in the upper 70s. Chance of rain 40%. Saturday night, mostly cloudy in the evening, then becoming partly cloudy. A slight chance of thunderstorms in the evening. A slight chance of showers. Lows around 60. Chance of rain 20%. Sunday, mostly sunny. Highs in the upper 70s. At 2 a.m. at Lambert Field in St. Louis, it was clear with a temperature of 63 degrees. The dew point was 54, giving us a relative

of humidity of 72%. The wind was calm, and the pressure was 30.08 inches and steady. Elsewhere in the metro area, in Chesterfield, fog was reported and the temperature was 55. In Belleville, it was 60 degrees. In Cahokia, it was clear and 57 degrees. In St. Charles, it was clear and 60. Across the region, it was clear in Columbia, Missouri, with a temperature of 61. In Quincy, it was clear and 63 degrees. In Kansas City, it was partly cloudy and the temperature was 61. It was clear in Springfield, Missouri, with a temperature of 63. In Rolla, it was clear and the temperature was 60. In Farmington, it was 57 degrees. It was mostly cloudy in Cape Girardeau, with 61 degrees. It was clear in Springfield, Illinois, with a temperature of 57. Once again in St. Louis, it was clear, the temperature was 63 degrees and the wind was calm. Here are the forecast highlights for this afternoon through Saturday. Dry weather and seasonable temperatures are expected on Monday, Memorial Day. Rain chances up to 80% increase on Tuesday, mainly across southeastern Missouri and southwestern Illinois, with daily rain chances forecast then through Saturday. Note, starting May 29, 2026, this Outlook product will be discontinued. Please see the above products for more detailed forecast information. The current time is 2:31 a.m. Central Daylight Time. 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This program originates from the National Weather Service Forecast Office in St. Louis, Missouri, and serves parts of East Central Missouri and Southwest Illinois, including the St. Louis metro area and surrounding counties. Rest of tonight, mostly clear. Near steady temperature around 60. Light and variable winds. Monday, mostly sunny. Highs in the lower 80s. East winds 5 to 10 miles per hour. Monday night, partly cloudy in the evening, then becoming mostly cloudy. Lows in the upper 50s. East winds around 5 miles per hour. Tuesday, partly sunny in the morning, then becoming mostly cloudy. Highs in the lower 80s. East winds 5 to 10 miles per hour. Tuesday night, mostly cloudy with a chance of thunderstorms. A chance of showers in the evening, then showers likely after midnight. Lows in the lower 60s. East winds around 5 miles per hour. Chance of rain 60%. Wednesday, partly sunny with a chance of showers. A slight chance of thunderstorms in the morning, then a chance of thunderstorms in the afternoon. Highs in the lower 80s. Chance of rain 50%. Wednesday night, partly cloudy in the evening, then becoming mostly cloudy. A slight chance of thunderstorms in the evening. A slight chance of showers. Lows in the mid-60s. Chance of rain 20%. Thursday, partly sunny. A chance of showers and thunderstorms in the afternoon. Highs in the mid-80s. Chance of rain 50%. Thursday night, a slight chance of thunderstorms in the evening. Mostly cloudy with a chance of showers. Lows in the mid-60s. Chance of rain 50%. Friday, mostly cloudy with a chance of showers. A chance of thunderstorms in the afternoon. Highs in the upper 70s. Chance of rain 50%. Friday night, mostly cloudy with a chance of showers with a slight chance of thunderstorms. Lows in the lower 60s. Chance of rain 50%. Saturday, mostly cloudy in the morning, then becoming partly sunny. A chance of showers. A slight chance of thunderstorms in the morning, then a chance of thunderstorms in the afternoon. Highs in the upper 70s. Chance of rain 40%. Saturday night, mostly cloudy in the evening, then becoming partly cloudy. A slight chance of thunderstorms in the evening. A slight chance of showers. Lows around 60. Chance of rain 20%. Sunday, mostly sunny. Highs in the upper 70s.
at 2 a.m. at Lambert Field in St. Louis, it was clear with a temperature of 63 degrees. The dew point was 54, giving us a relative humidity of 72%. The wind was calm, and the pressure was 30.08 inches and steady. Elsewhere in the metro area, in Chesterfield, fog was reported and the temperature was 55. In Belleville, it was 60 degrees. In Cahokia, it was clear and 57 degrees. In St. Charles, it was clear and 60. Across the region, it was clear in Columbia, Missouri, with a temperature of 61. In Quincy, it was clear and 63 degrees. In Kansas City, it was partly cloudy and the temperature was 61. It was clear in Springfield, Missouri, with a temperature of 63. In Rolla, it was clear and the temperature was 60. In Farmington, it was 57 degrees. It was mostly cloudy in Cape Girardeau, with 61 degrees. It was clear in Springfield, Illinois, with a temperature of 57. Once again in St. Louis, it was clear, the temperature was 63 degrees and the wind was calm. Here are the forecast highlights for this afternoon through Saturday. Dry weather and seasonable temperatures are expected on Monday, Memorial Day. Rain chances up to 80% increase on Tuesday, mainly across southeastern Missouri and southwestern Illinois, with daily rain chances forecast then through Saturday. Note, starting May 29, 2026, this Outlook product will be discontinued. Please see the above products for more detailed forecast information. The current time is 2:36 a.m. Central Daylight Time. 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This program originates from the National Weather Service Forecast Office in St. Louis, Missouri, and serves parts of East Central Missouri and Southwest Illinois, including the St. Louis metro area and surrounding counties. Rest of tonight, mostly clear. Near steady temperature around 60. Light and variable winds. Monday, mostly sunny. Highs in the lower 80s. East winds 5 to 10 miles per hour. Monday night, partly cloudy in the evening, then becoming mostly cloudy. Lows in the upper 50s. East winds around 5 miles per hour. Tuesday, partly sunny in the morning, then becoming mostly cloudy. Highs in the lower 80s. East winds 5 to 10 miles per hour. Tuesday night, mostly cloudy with a chance of thunderstorms. A chance of showers in the evening, then showers likely after midnight. Lows in the lower 60s. East winds around 5 miles per hour. Chance of rain 60%. Wednesday, partly sunny with a chance of showers. A slight chance of thunderstorms in the morning, then a chance of thunderstorms in the afternoon. Highs in the lower 80s. Chance of rain 50%. Wednesday night, partly cloudy in the evening, then becoming mostly cloudy. A slight chance of thunderstorms in the evening. A slight chance of showers. Lows in the mid-60s. Chance of rain 20%. Thursday, partly sunny. A chance of showers and thunderstorms in the afternoon. Highs in the mid-80s. Chance of rain 50%. Thursday night, a slight chance of thunderstorms in the evening. Mostly cloudy with a chance of showers. Lows in the mid-60s. Chance of rain 50%. Friday, mostly cloudy with a chance of showers. A chance of thunderstorms in the afternoon. Highs in the upper 70s. Chance of rain 50%. Friday night, mostly cloudy with a chance of showers with a slight chance of thunderstorms. Lows in the lower 60s. Chance of rain 50%. Saturday, mostly cloudy in the morning, then becoming partly sunny. A chance of showers. A slight chance of thunderstorms in the morning, then a chance of thunderstorms in the afternoon. Highs in the upper 70s. Chance of rain 40%. Saturday night, mostly cloudy in the evening, then becoming partly cloudy. A slight chance of thunderstorms in the evening. A slight chance of showers.
lows around 60. Chance of rain 20%. Sunday, mostly sunny. Highs in the upper 70s. At 2 a.m. at Lambert Field in St. Louis, it was clear with a temperature of 63 degrees. The dew point was 54, giving us a relative humidity of 72%. The wind was calm, and the pressure was 30.08 inches and steady. Elsewhere in the metro area, in Chesterfield, fog was reported and the temperature was 55. In Belleville, it was 60 degrees. In Cahokia, it was clear and 57 degrees. In St. Charles, it was clear and 60. Across the region, it was clear in Columbia, Missouri, with a temperature of 61. In Quincy, it was clear and 63 degrees. In Kansas City, it was partly cloudy and the temperature was 61. It was clear in Springfield, Missouri, with a temperature of 63. In Rolla, it was clear and the temperature was 60. In Farmington, it was 57 degrees. It was mostly cloudy in Cape Girardeau, with 61 degrees. It was clear in Springfield, Illinois, with a temperature of 57. Once again in St. Louis, it was clear, the temperature was 63 degrees and the wind was calm. Here are the forecast highlights for this afternoon through Saturday. Dry weather and seasonable temperatures are expected on Monday, Memorial Day. Rain chances up to 80% increase on Tuesday, mainly across southeastern Missouri and southwestern Illinois, with daily rain chances forecast then through Saturday. Note, starting May 29, 2026, this Outlook product will be discontinued. Please see the above products for more detailed forecast information. The current time is 2:41 a.m. Central Daylight Time. 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This program originates from the National Weather Service Forecast Office in St. Louis, Missouri, and serves parts of East Central Missouri and Southwest Illinois, including the St. Louis metro area and surrounding counties. Rest of tonight, mostly clear. Near steady temperature around 60. Light and variable winds. Monday, mostly sunny. Highs in the lower 80s. East winds 5 to 10 miles per hour. Monday night, partly cloudy in the evening, then becoming mostly cloudy. Lows in the upper 50s. East winds around 5 miles per hour. Tuesday, partly sunny in the morning, then becoming mostly cloudy. Highs in the lower 80s. East winds 5 to 10 miles per hour. Tuesday night, mostly cloudy with a chance of thunderstorms. A chance of showers in the evening, then showers likely after midnight. Lows in the lower 60s. East winds around 5 miles per hour. Chance of rain 60%. Wednesday, partly sunny with a chance of showers. A slight chance of thunderstorms in the morning, then a chance of thunderstorms in the afternoon. Highs in the lower 80s. Chance of rain 50%. Wednesday night, partly cloudy in the evening, then becoming mostly cloudy. A slight chance of thunderstorms in the evening. A slight chance of showers. Lows in the mid-60s. Chance of rain 20%. Thursday, partly sunny. A chance of showers and thunderstorms in the afternoon. Highs in the mid-80s. Chance of rain 50%. Thursday night, a slight chance of thunderstorms in the evening. Mostly cloudy with a chance of showers. Lows in the mid-60s. Chance of rain 50%. Friday, mostly cloudy with a chance of showers. A chance of thunderstorms in the afternoon. Highs in the upper 70s. Chance of rain 50%. Friday night, mostly cloudy with a chance of showers with a slight chance of thunderstorms. Lows in the lower 60s. Chance of rain 50%. Saturday, mostly cloudy in the morning, then becoming partly sunny. A chance of showers. A slight chance of thunderstorms in the morning, then a chance of thunderstorms in the afternoon. Highs in the upper 70s. Chance of rain 40%.
Saturday night, mostly cloudy in the evening, then becoming partly cloudy. A slight chance of thunderstorms in the evening. A slight chance of showers. Lows around 60. Chance of rain 20%. Sunday, mostly sunny. Highs in the upper 70s. At 2 a.m. at Lambert Field in St. Louis, it was clear with a temperature of 63 degrees. The dew point was 54, giving us a relative humidity of 72%. The wind was calm, and the pressure was 30.08 inches and steady. Elsewhere in the metro area, in Chesterfield, fog was reported and the temperature was 55. In Belleville, it was 60 degrees. In Cahokia, it was clear and 57 degrees. In St. Charles, it was clear and 60. Across the region, it was clear in Columbia, Missouri, with a temperature of 61. In Quincy, it was clear and 63 degrees. In Kansas City, it was partly cloudy and the temperature was 61. It was clear in Springfield, Missouri, with a temperature of 63. In Rolla, it was clear and the temperature was 60. In Farmington, it was 57 degrees. It was mostly cloudy in Cape Girardeau, with 61 degrees. It was clear in Springfield, Illinois, with a temperature of 57. Once again in St. Louis, it was clear, the temperature was 63 degrees and the wind was calm. Here are the forecast highlights for this afternoon through Saturday. Dry weather and seasonable temperatures are expected on Monday, Memorial Day. Rain chances up to 80% increase on Tuesday, mainly across southeastern Missouri and southwestern Illinois, with daily rain chances forecast then through Saturday. Note, starting May 29, 2026, this Outlook product will be discontinued. Please see the above products for more detailed forecast information. The current time is 2:46 a.m. Central Daylight Time. 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This program originates from the National Weather Service Forecast Office in St. Louis, Missouri, and serves parts of East Central Missouri and Southwest Illinois, including the St. Louis metro area and surrounding counties. Rest of tonight, mostly clear. Near steady temperature around 60. Light and variable winds. Monday, mostly sunny. Highs in the lower 80s. East winds 5 to 10 miles per hour. Monday night, partly cloudy in the evening, then becoming mostly cloudy. Lows in the upper 50s. East winds around 5 miles per hour. Tuesday, partly sunny in the morning, then becoming mostly cloudy. Highs in the lower 80s. East winds 5 to 10 miles per hour. Tuesday night, mostly cloudy with a chance of thunderstorms. A chance of showers in the evening, then showers likely after midnight. Lows in the lower 60s. East winds around 5 miles per hour. Chance of rain 60%. Wednesday, partly sunny with a chance of showers. A slight chance of thunderstorms in the morning, then a chance of thunderstorms in the afternoon. Highs in the lower 80s. Chance of rain 50%. Wednesday night, partly cloudy in the evening, then becoming mostly cloudy. A slight chance of thunderstorms in the evening. A slight chance of showers. Lows in the mid-60s. Chance of rain 20%. Thursday, partly sunny. A chance of showers and thunderstorms in the afternoon. Highs in the mid-80s. Chance of rain 50%. Thursday night, a slight chance of thunderstorms in the evening. Mostly cloudy with a chance of showers. Lows in the mid-60s. Chance of rain 50%. Friday, mostly cloudy with a chance of showers. A chance of thunderstorms in the afternoon. Highs in the upper 70s. Chance of rain 50%. Friday night, mostly cloudy with a chance of showers with a slight chance of thunderstorms. Lows in the lower 60s. Chance of rain 50%. Saturday, mostly cloudy in the morning, then becoming partly sunny. A chance of showers.
A slight chance of thunderstorms in the morning, then a chance of thunderstorms in the afternoon. Highs in the upper 70s. Chance of rain 40%. Saturday night, mostly cloudy in the evening, then becoming partly cloudy. A slight chance of thunderstorms in the evening. A slight chance of showers. Lows around 60. Chance of rain 20%. Sunday, mostly sunny. Highs in the upper 70s. At 2 a.m. at Lambert Field in St. Louis, it was clear with a temperature of 63 degrees. The dew point was 54, giving us a relative humidity of 72%. The wind was calm, and the pressure was 30.08 inches and steady. Elsewhere in the metro area, in Chesterfield, fog was reported and the temperature was 55. In Belleville, it was 60 degrees. In Cahokia, it was clear and 57 degrees. In St. Charles, it was clear and 60. Across the region, it was clear in Columbia, Missouri, with a temperature of 61. In Quincy, it was clear and 63 degrees. In Kansas City, it was partly cloudy and the temperature was 61. It was clear in Springfield, Missouri, with a temperature of 63. In Rolla, it was clear and the temperature was 60. In Farmington, it was 57 degrees. It was mostly cloudy in Cape Girardeau, with 61 degrees. It was clear in Springfield, Illinois, with a temperature of 57. Once again in St. Louis, it was clear, the temperature was 63 degrees and the wind was calm. Here are the forecast highlights for this afternoon through Saturday. Dry weather and seasonable temperatures are expected on Monday, Memorial Day. Rain chances up to 80% increase on Tuesday, mainly across southeastern Missouri and southwestern Illinois, with daily rain chances forecast then through Saturday. Note, starting May 29, 2026, this Outlook product will be discontinued. Please see the above products for more detailed forecast information. The current time is 2:52 a.m. Central Daylight Time. 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This program originates from the National Weather Service Forecast Office in St. Louis, Missouri, and serves parts of East Central Missouri and Southwest Illinois, including the St. Louis metro area and surrounding counties. Rest of tonight, mostly clear. Near steady temperature around 60. Light and variable winds. Monday, mostly sunny. Highs in the lower 80s. East winds 5 to 10 miles per hour. Monday night, partly cloudy in the evening, then becoming mostly cloudy. Lows in the upper 50s. East winds around 5 miles per hour. Tuesday, partly sunny in the morning, then becoming mostly cloudy. Highs in the lower 80s. East winds 5 to 10 miles per hour. Tuesday night, mostly cloudy with a chance of thunderstorms. A chance of showers in the evening, then showers likely after midnight. Lows in the lower 60s. East winds around 5 miles per hour. Chance of rain 60%. Wednesday, partly sunny with a chance of showers. A slight chance of thunderstorms in the morning, then a chance of thunderstorms in the afternoon. Highs in the lower 80s. Chance of rain 50%. Wednesday night, partly cloudy in the evening, then becoming mostly cloudy. A slight chance of thunderstorms in the evening. A slight chance of showers. Lows in the mid-60s. Chance of rain 20%. Thursday, partly sunny. A chance of showers and thunderstorms in the afternoon. Highs in the mid-80s. Chance of rain 50%. Thursday night, a slight chance of thunderstorms in the evening. Mostly cloudy with a chance of showers. Lows in the mid-60s. Chance of rain 50%. Friday, mostly cloudy with a chance of showers. A chance of thunderstorms in the afternoon. Highs in the upper 70s. Chance of rain 50%. Friday night, mostly cloudy with a chance of showers with a slight chance of thunderstorms. In the
lower 60s. Chance of rain 50%. Saturday, mostly cloudy in the morning, then becoming partly sunny. A chance of showers. A slight chance of thunderstorms in the morning, then a chance of thunderstorms in the afternoon. Highs in the upper 70s. Chance of rain 40%. Saturday night, mostly cloudy in the evening, then becoming partly cloudy. A slight chance of thunderstorms in the evening. A slight chance of showers. Lows around 60. Chance of rain 20%. Sunday, mostly sunny. Highs in the upper 70s. Today, mostly sunny. Highs in the lower 80s. East winds 5 to 10 miles per hour. Tonight, partly cloudy in the evening, then becoming mostly cloudy. Lows in the upper 50s. East winds around 5 miles per hour. Tuesday, partly sunny in the morning, then mostly cloudy with a slight chance of showers and thunderstorms in the afternoon. Highs in the lower 80s. East winds 5 to 10 miles per hour. Chance of rain 20%. Tuesday night, mostly cloudy with a chance of thunderstorms. A chance of showers in the evening, then showers likely after midnight. Lows in the lower 60s. East winds around 5 miles per hour. Chance of rain 60%. Wednesday, partly sunny with a chance of showers. A slight chance of thunderstorms in the morning, then a chance of thunderstorms in the afternoon. Highs in the lower 80s. East winds around 5 miles per hour. Chance of rain 50%. Wednesday night, partly cloudy in the evening, then becoming mostly cloudy. A slight chance of thunderstorms in the evening. A slight chance of showers. Lows in the mid-60s. Chance of rain 20%. Thursday, partly sunny. A chance of showers and thunderstorms in the afternoon. Highs in the mid-80s. Chance of rain 50%. Thursday night, a slight chance of thunderstorms in the evening. Mostly cloudy with a chance of showers. Lows in the mid-60s. Chance of rain 50%. Friday, mostly cloudy with a chance of showers. A chance of thunderstorms in the afternoon. Highs in the upper 70s. Chance of rain 50%. Friday night, mostly cloudy with a chance of showers with a slight chance of thunderstorms. Lows in the lower 60s. Chance of rain 50%. Saturday, mostly cloudy in the morning, then becoming partly sunny. A chance of showers. A slight chance of thunderstorms in the morning, then a chance of thunderstorms in the afternoon. Highs in the upper 70s. Chance of rain 40%. Saturday night, mostly cloudy in the evening, then becoming partly cloudy. A slight chance of thunderstorms in the evening. A slight chance of showers. Lows around 60. Chance of rain 20%. Sunday, mostly sunny. Highs in the upper 70s. At 2 a.m. at Lambert Field in St. Louis, it was clear with a temperature of 63 degrees. The dew point was 54, giving us a relative humidity of 72%. The wind was calm, and the pressure was 30.08 inches and steady. Elsewhere in the metro area, in Chesterfield, fog was reported and the temperature was 55. In Belleville, it was 60 degrees. In Cahokia, it was clear, and 57 degrees. In St. Charles, it was clear and 60. Across the region, it was clear in Columbia, Missouri, with a temperature of 61. In Quincy, it was clear, and 63 degrees. In Kansas City, it was partly cloudy and the temperature was 61. It was clear in Springfield, Missouri, with a temperature of 63. In Rolla, it was clear and the temperature was 60. In Farmington, it was 57 degrees. It was mostly cloudy in Cape Girardeau, with 61 degrees. It was clear in Springfield, Illinois, with a temperature of 57. Once again in St. Louis, it was clear, the temperature was 63 degrees and the wind was calm. Here are the forecast highlights for this afternoon through Saturday. Dry weather and seasonable temperatures are expected.
expected on Monday, Memorial Day. Rain chances up to 80% increase on Tuesday, mainly across southeastern Missouri and southwestern Illinois, with daily rain chances forecast then through Saturday. Note, starting May 29, 2026, this Outlook product will be discontinued. Please see the above products for more detailed forecast information. The current time is 3 a.m. Central Daylight Time. This is NOAA, Weather Radio KDO 89 St. Louis, Missouri, broadcasting on 162.550 MHz. 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Today, mostly sunny. Highs in the lower 80s. East winds 5 to 10 miles per hour. Tonight, partly cloudy in the evening, then becoming mostly cloudy. Lows in the upper 50s. East winds around 5 miles per hour. Tuesday, partly sunny in the morning, then mostly cloudy with a slight chance of showers and thunderstorms in the afternoon. Highs in the lower 80s. East winds 5 to 10 miles per hour. Chance of rain 20%. Tuesday night, mostly cloudy with a chance of thunderstorms. A chance of showers in the evening, then showers likely after midnight. Lows in the lower 60s. East winds around 5 miles per hour. Chance of rain 60%. Wednesday, partly sunny with a chance of showers. A slight chance of thunderstorms in the morning, then a chance of thunderstorms in the afternoon. Highs in the lower 80s. East winds around 5 miles per hour. Chance of rain 50%. Wednesday night, partly cloudy in the evening, then becoming mostly cloudy. A slight chance of thunderstorms in the evening. A slight chance of showers. Lows in the mid-60s. Chance of rain 20%. Thursday, partly sunny. A chance of showers and thunderstorms in the afternoon. Highs in the mid-80s. Chance of rain 50%. Thursday night, a slight chance of thunderstorms in the evening. Mostly cloudy with a chance of showers. Lows in the mid-60s. Chance of rain 50%. Friday, mostly cloudy with a chance of showers. A chance of thunderstorms in the afternoon. Highs in the upper 70s. Chance of rain 50%. Friday night, mostly cloudy with a chance of showers with a slight chance of thunderstorms. Lows in the lower 60s. Chance of rain 50%. Saturday, mostly cloudy in the morning, then becoming partly sunny. A chance of showers. A slight chance of thunderstorms in the morning, then a chance of thunderstorms in the afternoon. Highs in the upper 70s. Chance of rain 40%. Saturday night, mostly cloudy in the evening, then becoming partly cloudy. A slight chance of thunderstorms in the evening. A slight chance of showers. Lows around 60. Chance of rain 20%. Sunday, mostly sunny. Highs in the upper 70s. At 2 a.m. at Lambert Field in St. Louis, it was clear with a temperature of 63 degrees. The dew point was 54, giving us a relative humidity of 72%. The wind was calm, and the pressure was 30.08 inches and steady. Elsewhere in the metro area, in Chesterfield, fog was reported and the temperature was 55. In Belleville, it was 60 degrees. In Cahokia, it was clear and 57 degrees. In St. Charles, it was clear and 60. Across the region, it was clear in Columbia, Missouri, with a temperature of 61. In Quincy, it was clear, and 63 degrees. In Kansas City, it was partly cloudy and the temperature was 61. It was clear in Springfield, Missouri, with a temperature of 63. In Rolla, it was clear and the temperature was 60. In Farmington, it was 57 degrees. It was mostly cloudy in Cape Girardeau, with 61 degrees. It was clear in Springfield, Illinois, with a temperature of 57. Once again in St. Louis, it was clear, the temperature was 63 degrees and the wind
is calm. Here are the forecast highlights for this afternoon through Saturday. Dry weather and seasonable temperatures are expected on Monday, Memorial Day. Rain chances up to 80% increase on Tuesday, mainly across southeastern Missouri and southwestern Illinois, with daily rain chances forecast then through Saturday. Note, starting May 29, 2026, this Outlook product will be discontinued. Please see the above products for more detailed forecast information. The current time is 3:05 a.m. Central Daylight Time. 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Today, mostly sunny. Highs in the lower 80s. East winds 5 to 10 miles per hour. Tonight, partly cloudy in the evening, then becoming mostly cloudy. Lows in the upper 50s. East winds around 5 miles per hour. Tuesday, partly sunny in the morning, then mostly cloudy with a slight chance of showers and thunderstorms in the afternoon. Highs in the lower 80s. East winds 5 to 10 miles per hour. Chance of rain 20%. Tuesday night, mostly cloudy with a chance of thunderstorms. A chance of showers in the evening, then showers likely after midnight. Lows in the lower 60s. East winds around 5 miles per hour. Chance of rain 60%. Wednesday, partly sunny with a chance of showers. A slight chance of thunderstorms in the morning, then a chance of thunderstorms in the afternoon. Highs in the lower 80s. East winds around 5 miles per hour. Chance of rain 50%. Wednesday night, partly cloudy in the evening, then becoming mostly cloudy. A slight chance of thunderstorms in the evening. A slight chance of showers. Lows in the mid-60s. Chance of rain 20%. Thursday, partly sunny. A chance of showers and thunderstorms in the afternoon. Highs in the mid-80s. Chance of rain 50%. Thursday night, a slight chance of thunderstorms in the evening. Mostly cloudy with a chance of showers. Lows in the mid-60s. Chance of rain 50%. Friday, mostly cloudy with a chance of showers. A chance of thunderstorms in the afternoon. Highs in the upper 70s. Chance of rain 50%. Friday night, mostly cloudy with a chance of showers with a slight chance of thunderstorms. Lows in the lower 60s. Chance of rain 50%. Saturday, mostly cloudy in the morning, then becoming partly sunny. A chance of showers. A slight chance of thunderstorms in the morning, then a chance of thunderstorms in the afternoon. Highs in the upper 70s. Chance of rain 40%. Saturday night, mostly cloudy in the evening, then becoming partly cloudy. A slight chance of thunderstorms in the evening. A slight chance of showers. Lows around 60. Chance of rain 20%. Sunday, mostly sunny. Highs in the upper 70s. At 2 a.m. at Lambert Field in St. Louis, it was clear with a temperature of 63 degrees. The dew point was 54, giving us a relative humidity of 72%. The wind was calm, and the pressure was 30.08 inches and steady. Elsewhere in the metro area, in Chesterfield, fog was reported and the temperature was 55. In Belleville, it was 60 degrees. In Cahokia, it was clear and 57 degrees. In St. Charles, it was clear and 60. Across the region, it was clear in Columbia, Missouri, with a temperature of 61. In Quincy, it was clear and 63 degrees. In Kansas City, it was partly cloudy and the temperature was 61. It was clear in Springfield, Missouri, with a temperature of 63. In Rolla, it was clear and the temperature was 60. In Farmington, it was 57 degrees. It was mostly cloudy in Cape Girardeau, with 61 degrees.
It was clear in Springfield, Illinois, with a temperature of 57. Once again in St. Louis, it was clear, the temperature was 63 degrees and the wind was calm. Here are the forecast highlights for this afternoon through Saturday. Dry weather and seasonable temperatures are expected on Monday, Memorial Day. Rain chances up to 80% increase on Tuesday, mainly across southeastern Missouri and southwestern Illinois, with daily rain chances forecast then through Saturday. Note, starting May 29, 2026, this Outlook product will be discontinued. Please see the above products for more detailed forecast information. The current time is 3:10 a.m. Central Daylight Time. 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Today, mostly sunny. Highs in the lower 80s. East winds 5 to 10 miles per hour. Tonight, partly cloudy in the evening, then becoming mostly cloudy. Lows in the upper 50s. East winds around 5 miles per hour. Tuesday, partly sunny in the morning, then mostly cloudy with a slight chance of showers and thunderstorms in the afternoon. Highs in the lower 80s. East winds 5 to 10 miles per hour. Chance of rain 20%. Tuesday night, mostly cloudy with a chance of thunderstorms. A chance of showers in the evening, then showers likely after midnight. Lows in the lower 60s. East winds around 5 miles per hour. Chance of rain 60%. Wednesday, partly sunny with a chance of showers. A slight chance of thunderstorms in the morning, then a chance of thunderstorms in the afternoon. Highs in the lower 80s. East winds around 5 miles per hour. Chance of rain 50%. Wednesday night, partly cloudy in the evening, then becoming mostly cloudy. A slight chance of thunderstorms in the evening. A slight chance of showers. Lows in the mid-60s. Chance of rain 20%. Thursday, partly sunny. A chance of showers and thunderstorms in the afternoon. Highs in the mid-80s. Chance of rain 50%. Thursday night, a slight chance of thunderstorms in the evening. Mostly cloudy with a chance of showers. Lows in the mid-60s. Chance of rain 50%. Friday, mostly cloudy with a chance of showers. A chance of thunderstorms in the afternoon. Highs in the upper 70s. Chance of rain 50%. Friday night, mostly cloudy with a chance of showers with a slight chance of thunderstorms. Lows in the lower 60s. Chance of rain 50%. Saturday, mostly cloudy in the morning, then becoming partly sunny. A chance of showers. A slight chance of thunderstorms in the morning, then a chance of thunderstorms in the afternoon. Highs in the upper 70s. Chance of rain 40%. Saturday night, mostly cloudy in the evening, then becoming partly cloudy. A slight chance of thunderstorms in the evening. A slight chance of showers. Lows around 60. Chance of rain 20%. Sunday, mostly sunny. Highs in the upper 70s. At 3 a.m. at Lambert Field in St. Louis, it was clear with a temperature of 62 degrees. The dew point was 54, giving us a relative humidity of 74%. The wind was calm, and the pressure was 30.08 inches and steady. Elsewhere in the metro area, in Chesterfield, it was clear and the temperature was 55. In Belleville, it was 57 degrees. In Cahokia, it was clear and 56 degrees. In St. Charles, it was clear and 59. Across the region, it was clear in Columbia, Missouri, with a temperature of 61. In Quincy, it was clear and 64 degrees. In Kansas City, it was partly cloudy and the temperature was 59. It was clear in Springfield, Missouri, with a temperature of 60. In Rolla, it was clear and the
temperature was 56. In Farmington, it was 57 degrees. Fog was reported, reducing the visibility to 0.5 miles in Cape Girardeau, with 59 degrees. It was clear in Springfield, Illinois, with a temperature of 56. Once again in St. Louis, it was clear, the temperature was 62 degrees and the wind was calm. Here are the forecast highlights for this afternoon through Saturday. Dry weather and seasonable temperatures are expected on Monday, Memorial Day. Rain chances up to 80% increase on Tuesday, mainly across southeastern Missouri and southwestern Illinois, with daily rain chances forecast then through Saturday. Note, starting May 29, 2026, this Outlook product will be discontinued. Please see the above products for more detailed forecast information. The current time is 3:15 a.m. Central Daylight Time. 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Today, mostly sunny. Highs in the lower 80s. East winds 5 to 10 miles per hour. Tonight, partly cloudy in the evening, then becoming mostly cloudy. Lows in the upper 50s. East winds around 5 miles per hour. Tuesday, partly sunny in the morning, then mostly cloudy with a slight chance of showers and thunderstorms in the afternoon. Highs in the lower 80s. East winds 5 to 10 miles per hour. Chance of rain 20%. Tuesday night, mostly cloudy with a chance of thunderstorms. A chance of showers in the evening, then showers likely after midnight. Lows in the lower 60s. East winds around 5 miles per hour. Chance of rain 60%. Wednesday, partly sunny with a chance of showers. A slight chance of thunderstorms in the morning, then a chance of thunderstorms in the afternoon. Highs in the lower 80s. East winds around 5 miles per hour. Chance of rain 50%. Wednesday night, partly cloudy in the evening, then becoming mostly cloudy. A slight chance of thunderstorms in the evening. A slight chance of showers. Lows in the mid-60s. Chance of rain 20%. Thursday, partly sunny. A chance of showers and thunderstorms in the afternoon. Highs in the mid-80s. Chance of rain 50%. Thursday night, a slight chance of thunderstorms in the evening. Mostly cloudy with a chance of showers. Lows in the mid-60s. Chance of rain 50%. Friday, mostly cloudy with a chance of showers. A chance of thunderstorms in the afternoon. Highs in the upper 70s. Chance of rain 50%. Friday night, mostly cloudy with a chance of showers with a slight chance of thunderstorms. Lows in the lower 60s. Chance of rain 50%. Saturday, mostly cloudy in the morning, then becoming partly sunny. A chance of showers. A slight chance of thunderstorms in the morning, then a chance of thunderstorms in the afternoon. Highs in the upper 70s. Chance of rain 40%. Saturday night, mostly cloudy in the evening, then becoming partly cloudy. A slight chance of thunderstorms in the evening. A slight chance of showers. Lows around 60. Chance of rain 20%. Sunday, mostly sunny. Highs in the upper 70s. At 3 a.m. at Lambert Field in St. Louis, it was clear with a temperature of 62 degrees. The dew point was 54, giving us a relative humidity of 74%. The wind was calm, and the pressure was 30.08 inches and steady. Elsewhere in the metro area, in Chesterfield it was clear and the temperature was 55. In Belleville it was 57 degrees. In Cahokia, it was clear and 56 degrees. In St. Charles it was clear and 59. Across the region, it was clear in Columbia, Missouri, with a temperature of 61. In Quincy, it was clear, and 60.
4 degrees. In Kansas City, it was partly cloudy and the temperature was 59. It was clear in Springfield, Missouri, with a temperature of 60. In Rolla, it was clear and the temperature was 56. In Farmington, it was 57 degrees. Fog was reported, reducing the visibility to 0.5 mile in Cape Girardeau, with 59 degrees. It was clear in Springfield, Illinois, with a temperature of 56. Once again in St. Louis, it was clear, the temperature was 62 degrees and the wind was calm. Here are the forecast highlights for this afternoon through Saturday. Dry weather and seasonable temperatures are expected on Monday, Memorial Day. Rain chances up to 80% increase on Tuesday, mainly across southeastern Missouri and southwestern Illinois, with daily rain chances forecast then through Saturday. Note, starting May 29, 2026, this Outlook product will be discontinued. Please see the above products for more detailed forecast information. The current time is 3:20 a.m. Central Daylight Time. 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Today, mostly sunny. Highs in the lower 80s. East winds 5 to 10 miles per hour. Tonight, partly cloudy in the evening, then becoming mostly cloudy. Lows in the upper 50s. East winds around 5 miles per hour. Tuesday, partly sunny in the morning, then mostly cloudy with a slight chance of showers and thunderstorms in the afternoon. Highs in the lower 80s. East winds 5 to 10 miles per hour. Chance of rain 20%. Tuesday night, mostly cloudy with a chance of thunderstorms. A chance of showers in the evening, then showers likely after midnight. Lows in the lower 60s. East winds around 5 miles per hour. Chance of rain 60%. Wednesday, partly sunny with a chance of showers. A slight chance of thunderstorms in the morning, then a chance of thunderstorms in the afternoon. Highs in the lower 80s. East winds around 5 miles per hour. Chance of rain 50%. Wednesday night, partly cloudy in the evening, then becoming mostly cloudy. A slight chance of thunderstorms in the evening. A slight chance of showers. Lows in the mid-60s. Chance of rain 20%. Thursday, partly sunny. A chance of showers and thunderstorms in the afternoon. Highs in the mid-80s. Chance of rain 50%. Thursday night, a slight chance of thunderstorms in the evening. Mostly cloudy with a chance of showers. Lows in the mid-60s. Chance of rain 50%. Friday, mostly cloudy with a chance of showers. A chance of thunderstorms in the afternoon. Highs in the upper 70s. Chance of rain 50%. Friday night, mostly cloudy with a chance of showers with a slight chance of thunderstorms. Lows in the lower 60s. Chance of rain 50%. Saturday, mostly cloudy in the morning, then becoming partly sunny. A chance of showers. A slight chance of thunderstorms in the morning, then a chance of thunderstorms in the afternoon. Highs in the upper 70s. Chance of rain 40%. Saturday night, mostly cloudy in the evening, then becoming partly cloudy. A slight chance of thunderstorms in the evening. A slight chance of showers. Lows around 60. Chance of rain 20%. Sunday, mostly sunny. Highs in the upper 70s. At 3 a.m. at Lambert Field in St. Louis, it was clear with a temperature of 62 degrees. The dew point was 54, giving us a relative humidity of 74%. The wind was calm, and the pressure was 30.08 inches and steady. Elsewhere in the metro area, in Chesterfield, it was clear and the temperature was 55. In Belleville, it was 57 degrees. In Cahokia, it was clear and 56.
6 degrees. In St. Charles, it was clear and 59. Across the region, it was clear in Columbia, Missouri, with a temperature of 61. In Quincy, it was clear and 64 degrees. In Kansas City, it was partly cloudy and the temperature was 59. It was clear in Springfield, Missouri, with a temperature of 60. In Rolla, it was clear and the temperature was 56. In Farmington, it was 57 degrees. Fog was reported, reducing the visibility to 0.5 mile in Cape Girardeau, with 59 degrees. It was clear in Springfield, Illinois, with a temperature of 56. Once again in St. Louis, it was clear, the temperature was 62 degrees and the wind was calm. Here are the forecast highlights for this afternoon through Saturday. Dry weather and seasonable temperatures are expected on Monday, Memorial Day. Rain chances up to 80% in 6 degrees. In St. Charles, it was clear.

with 59 degrees. It was clear in Springfield, Illinois, with a temperature of 56. Once again in St. Louis, it was clear, the temperature was 62 degrees and the wind was calm. Here are the forecast highlights for this afternoon through Saturday. Dry weather and seasonable temperatures are expected on Monday, Memorial Day. Rain chances up to 80% increase on Tuesday, mainly across southeastern Missouri and southwestern Illinois, with daily rain chances forecast then through Saturday. Note, starting May 29, 2026, this Outlook product will be discontinued. Please see the above products for more detailed forecast information. The current time is 3:26 a.m. Central Daylight Time. 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Today, mostly sunny. Highs in the lower 80s. East winds 5 to 10 miles per hour. Tonight, partly cloudy in the evening, then becoming mostly cloudy. Lows in the upper 50s. East winds around 5 miles per hour. Tuesday, partly sunny in the morning, then mostly cloudy with a slight chance of showers and thunderstorms in the afternoon. Highs in the lower 80s. East winds 5 to 10 miles per hour. Chance of rain 20%. Tuesday night, mostly cloudy with a chance of thunderstorms. A chance of showers in the evening, then showers likely after midnight. Lows in the lower 60s. East winds around 5 miles per hour. Chance of rain 60%. Wednesday, partly sunny with a chance of showers. A slight chance of thunderstorms in the morning, then a chance of thunderstorms in the afternoon. Highs in the lower 80s. East winds around 5 miles per hour. Chance of rain 50%. Wednesday night, partly cloudy in the evening, then becoming mostly cloudy. A slight chance of thunderstorms in the evening. A slight chance of showers. Lows in the mid-60s. Chance of rain 20%. Thursday, partly sunny. A chance of showers and thunderstorms in the afternoon. Highs in the mid-80s. Chance of rain 50%. Thursday night, a slight chance of thunderstorms in the evening. Mostly cloudy with a chance of showers. Lows in the mid-60s. Chance of rain 50%. Friday, mostly cloudy with a chance of showers. A chance of thunderstorms in the afternoon. Highs in the upper 70s. Chance of rain 50%. Friday night, mostly cloudy with a chance of showers with a slight chance of thunderstorms. Lows in the lower 60s. Chance of rain 50%. Saturday, mostly cloudy in the morning, then becoming partly sunny. A chance of showers. A slight chance of thunderstorms in the morning, then a chance of thunderstorms in the afternoon. Highs in the upper 70s. Chance of rain 40%. Saturday night, mostly cloudy in the evening, then becoming partly cloudy. A slight chance of thunderstorms in the evening. A slight chance of showers. Lows around 60. Chance of rain 20%. Sunday, mostly sunny. Highs in the upper 70s. At 3 a.m. at Lambert Field in St. Louis, it was clear with a temperature of 62 degrees. The dew point was 54, giving us a relative humidity of 74%. The wind was calm, and the pressure was 30.08 inches and steady. Elsewhere in the metro area, in Chesterfield it was clear and the temperature was 55. In Belleville it was 57 degrees. In Cahokia, it was clear and 56 degrees. In St. Charles it was clear and 59. Across the region, it was clear in Columbia, Missouri, with a temperature of 61. In Quincy, it was clear, and 64 degrees. In Kansas City, it was partly cloudy, and the temperature was 59. It was clear in Springfield, Missouri, with a temperature of

In Rolla, it was clear and the temperature was 56. In Farmington, it was 57 degrees. Fog was reported, reducing the visibility to 0.5 mile in Cape Girardeau, with 59 degrees. It was clear in Springfield, Illinois, with a temperature of 56. Once again in St. Louis, it was clear, the temperature was 62 degrees and the wind was calm. Here are the forecast highlights for this afternoon through Saturday. Dry weather and seasonable temperatures are expected on Monday, Memorial Day. Rain chances up to 80% increase on Tuesday, mainly across southeastern Missouri and southwestern Illinois, with daily rain chances forecast then through Saturday. Note, starting May 29, 2026, this Outlook product will be discontinued. Please see the above products for more detailed forecast information. The current time is 3:31 a.m. Central Daylight Time. 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Today, mostly sunny. Highs in the lower 80s. East winds 5 to 10 miles per hour. Tonight, partly cloudy in the evening, then becoming mostly cloudy. Lows in the upper 50s. East winds around 5 miles per hour. Tuesday, partly sunny in the morning, then mostly cloudy with a slight chance of showers and thunderstorms in the afternoon. Highs in the lower 80s. East winds 5 to 10 miles per hour. Chance of rain 20%. Tuesday night, mostly cloudy with a chance of thunderstorms. A chance of showers in the evening, then showers likely after midnight. Lows in the lower 60s. East winds around 5 miles per hour. Chance of rain 60%. Wednesday, partly sunny with a chance of showers. A slight chance of thunderstorms in the morning, then a chance of thunderstorms in the afternoon. Highs in the lower 80s. East winds around 5 miles per hour. Chance of rain 50%. Wednesday night, partly cloudy in the evening, then becoming mostly cloudy. A slight chance of thunderstorms in the evening. A slight chance of showers. Lows in the mid-60s. Chance of rain 20%. Thursday, partly sunny. A chance of showers and thunderstorms in the afternoon. Highs in the mid-80s. Chance of rain 50%. Thursday night, a slight chance of thunderstorms in the evening. Mostly cloudy with a chance of showers. Lows in the mid-60s. Chance of rain 50%. Friday, mostly cloudy with a chance of showers. A chance of thunderstorms in the afternoon. Highs in the upper 70s. Chance of rain 50%. Friday night, mostly cloudy with a chance of showers with a slight chance of thunderstorms. Lows in the lower 60s. Chance of rain 50%. Saturday, mostly cloudy in the morning, then becoming partly sunny. A chance of showers. A slight chance of thunderstorms in the morning, then a chance of thunderstorms in the afternoon. Highs in the upper 70s. Chance of rain 40%. Saturday night, mostly cloudy in the evening, then becoming partly cloudy. A slight chance of thunderstorms in the evening. A slight chance of showers. Lows around 60. Chance of rain 20%. Sunday, mostly sunny. Highs in the upper 70s. At 3 a.m. at Lambert Field in St. Louis, it was clear with a temperature of 62 degrees. The dew point was 54, giving us a relative humidity of 74%. The wind was calm, and the pressure was 30.08 inches and steady. Elsewhere in the metro area, in Chesterfield it was clear and the temperature was 55. In Belleville it was 57 degrees. In Cahokia, it was clear and 56 degrees. In St. Charles it was clear and 59. Across the region, it was clear in Columbia, Missouri, with a temperature of 61.
In Quincy, it was clear and 64 degrees. In Kansas City, it was partly cloudy and the temperature was 59. It was clear in Springfield, Missouri, with a temperature of 60. In Rolla, it was clear and the temperature was 56. In Farmington, it was 57 degrees. Fog was reported, reducing the visibility to 0.5 mile in Cape Girardeau, with 59 degrees. It was clear in Springfield, Illinois, with a temperature of 56. Once again in St. Louis, it was clear, the temperature was 62 degrees and the wind was calm. Here are the forecast highlights for this afternoon through Saturday. Dry weather and seasonable temperatures are expected on Monday, Memorial Day. Rain chances up to 80% increase on Tuesday, mainly across southeastern Missouri and southwestern Illinois, with daily rain chances forecast then through Saturday. Note, starting May 29, 2026, this Outlook product will be discontinued. Please see the above products for more detailed forecast information. The current time is 3:36 a.m. Central Daylight Time. 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Today, mostly sunny. Highs in the lower 80s. East winds 5 to 10 miles per hour. Tonight, partly cloudy in the evening, then becoming mostly cloudy. Lows in the upper 50s. East winds around 5 miles per hour. Tuesday, partly sunny in the morning, then mostly cloudy with a slight chance of showers and thunderstorms in the afternoon. Highs in the lower 80s. East winds 5 to 10 miles per hour. Chance of rain 20%. Tuesday night, mostly cloudy with a chance of thunderstorms. A chance of showers in the evening, then showers likely after midnight. Lows in the lower 60s. East winds around 5 miles per hour. Chance of rain 60%. Wednesday, partly sunny with a chance of showers. A slight chance of thunderstorms in the morning, then a chance of thunderstorms in the afternoon. Highs in the lower 80s. East winds around 5 miles per hour. Chance of rain 50%. Wednesday night, partly cloudy in the evening, then becoming mostly cloudy. A slight chance of thunderstorms in the evening. A slight chance of showers. Lows in the mid-60s. Chance of rain 20%. Thursday, partly sunny. A chance of showers and thunderstorms in the afternoon. Highs in the mid-80s. Chance of rain 50%. Thursday night, a slight chance of thunderstorms in the evening. Mostly cloudy with a chance of showers. Lows in the mid-60s. Chance of rain 50%. Friday, mostly cloudy with a chance of showers. A chance of thunderstorms in the afternoon. Highs in the upper 70s. Chance of rain 50%. Friday night, mostly cloudy with a chance of showers with a slight chance of thunderstorms. Lows in the lower 60s. Chance of rain 50%. Saturday, mostly cloudy in the morning, then becoming partly sunny. A chance of showers. A slight chance of thunderstorms in the morning, then a chance of thunderstorms in the afternoon. Highs in the upper 70s. Chance of rain 40%. Saturday night, mostly cloudy in the evening, then becoming partly cloudy. A slight chance of thunderstorms in the evening. A slight chance of showers. Lows around 60. Chance of rain 20%. Sunday, mostly sunny. Highs in the upper 70s. At 3 a.m. at Lambert Field in St. Louis, it was clear with a temperature of 62 degrees. The dew point was 54, giving us a relative humidity of 74%. The wind was calm, and the pressure was 30.08 inches and steady. Elsewhere in the metro area, in Chesterfield, it was clear and the temperature was 55. In Belleville, it was 57 degrees.
In Cahokia, it was clear and 56 degrees. In St. Charles, it was clear and 59. Across the region, it was clear in Columbia, Missouri, with a temperature of 61. In Quincy, it was clear and 64 degrees. In Kansas City, it was partly cloudy and the temperature was 59. It was clear in Springfield, Missouri, with a temperature of 60. In Rolla, it was clear and the temperature was 56. In Farmington, it was 57 degrees. Fog was reported, reducing the visibility to 0.5 miles in Cape Girardeau, with 59 degrees. It was clear in Springfield, Illinois, with a temperature of 56. Once again in St. Louis, it was clear, the temperature was 62 degrees and the wind was calm. Here are the forecast highlights for this afternoon through Saturday. Dry weather and seasonable temperatures are expected on Monday, Memorial Day. Rain chances up to 80% increase on Tuesday, mainly across southeastern Missouri and southwestern Illinois, with daily rain chances forecast then through Saturday. Note, starting May 29, 2026, this Outlook product will be discontinued. Please see the above products for more detailed forecast information. The current time is 3:41 a.m. Central Daylight Time. 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Today, mostly sunny. Highs in the lower 80s. East winds 5 to 10 miles per hour. Tonight, partly cloudy in the evening, then becoming mostly cloudy. Lows in the upper 50s. East winds around 5 miles per hour. Tuesday, partly sunny in the morning, then mostly cloudy with a slight chance of showers and thunderstorms in the afternoon. Highs in the lower 80s. East winds 5 to 10 miles per hour. Chance of rain 20%. Tuesday night, mostly cloudy with a chance of thunderstorms. A chance of showers in the evening, then showers likely after midnight. Lows in the lower 60s. East winds around 5 miles per hour. Chance of rain 60%. Wednesday, partly sunny with a chance of showers. A slight chance of thunderstorms in the morning, then a chance of thunderstorms in the afternoon. Highs in the lower 80s. East winds around 5 miles per hour. Chance of rain 50%. Wednesday night, partly cloudy in the evening, then becoming mostly cloudy. A slight chance of thunderstorms in the evening. A slight chance of showers. Lows in the mid-60s. Chance of rain 20%. Thursday, partly sunny. A chance of showers and thunderstorms in the afternoon. Highs in the mid-80s. Chance of rain 50%. Thursday night, a slight chance of thunderstorms in the evening. Mostly cloudy with a chance of showers. Lows in the mid-60s. Chance of rain 50%. Friday, mostly cloudy with a chance of showers. A chance of thunderstorms in the afternoon. Highs in the upper 70s. Chance of rain 50%. Friday night, mostly cloudy with a chance of showers with a slight chance of thunderstorms. Lows in the lower 60s. Chance of rain 50%. Saturday, mostly cloudy in the morning, then becoming partly sunny. A chance of showers. A slight chance of thunderstorms in the morning, then a chance of thunderstorms in the afternoon. Highs in the upper 70s. Chance of rain 40%. Saturday night, mostly cloudy in the evening, then becoming partly cloudy. A slight chance of thunderstorms in the evening. A slight chance of showers. Lows around 60. Chance of rain 20%. Sunday, mostly sunny. Highs in the upper 70s. At 3 a.m. at Lambert Field in St. Louis, it was clear with a temperature of 62 degrees. The dew point was 54, giving us a relative humidity of 74%.
wind was calm, and the pressure was 30.08 inches and steady. Elsewhere in the metro area, in Chesterfield, it was clear and the temperature was 55. In Belleville, it was 57 degrees. In Cahokia, it was clear and 56 degrees. In St. Charles, it was clear and 59. Across the region, it was clear in Columbia, Missouri, with a temperature of 61. In Quincy, it was clear and 64 degrees. In Kansas City, it was partly cloudy and the temperature was 59. It was clear in Springfield, Missouri, with a temperature of 60. In Rolla, it was clear and the temperature was 56. In Farmington, it was 57 degrees. Fog was reported, reducing the visibility to 0.5 mile in Cape Girardeau, with 59 degrees. It was clear in Springfield, Illinois, with a temperature of 56. Once again in St. Louis, it was clear, the temperature was 62 degrees and the wind was calm. Here are the forecast highlights for this afternoon through Saturday. Dry weather and seasonable temperatures are expected on Monday, Memorial Day. Rain chances up to 80% increase on Tuesday, mainly across southeastern Missouri and southwestern Illinois, with daily rain chances forecast then through Saturday. Note, starting May 29, 2026, this Outlook product will be discontinued. Please see the above products for more detailed forecast information. The current time is 3:46 a.m. Central Daylight Time. 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Today, mostly sunny. Highs in the lower 80s. East winds 5 to 10 miles per hour. Tonight, partly cloudy in the evening, then becoming mostly cloudy. Lows in the upper 50s. East winds around 5 miles per hour. Tuesday, partly sunny in the morning, then mostly cloudy with a slight chance of showers and thunderstorms in the afternoon. Highs in the lower 80s. East winds 5 to 10 miles per hour. Chance of rain 20%. Tuesday night, mostly cloudy with a chance of thunderstorms. A chance of showers in the evening, then showers likely after midnight. Lows in the lower 60s. East winds around 5 miles per hour. Chance of rain 60%. Wednesday, partly sunny with a chance of showers. A slight chance of thunderstorms in the morning, then a chance of thunderstorms in the afternoon. Highs in the lower 80s. East winds around 5 miles per hour. Chance of rain 50%. Wednesday night, partly cloudy in the evening, then becoming mostly cloudy. A slight chance of thunderstorms in the evening. A slight chance of showers. Lows in the mid-60s. Chance of rain 20%. Thursday, partly sunny. A chance of showers and thunderstorms in the afternoon. Highs in the mid-80s. Chance of rain 50%. Thursday night, a slight chance of thunderstorms in the evening. Mostly cloudy with a chance of showers. Lows in the mid-60s. Chance of rain 50%. Friday, mostly cloudy with a chance of showers. A chance of thunderstorms in the afternoon. Highs in the upper 70s. Chance of rain 50%. Friday night, mostly cloudy with a chance of showers with a slight chance of thunderstorms. Lows in the lower 60s. Chance of rain 50%. Saturday, mostly cloudy in the morning, then becoming partly sunny. A chance of showers. A slight chance of thunderstorms in the morning, then a chance of thunderstorms in the afternoon. Highs in the upper 70s. Chance of rain 40%. Saturday night, mostly cloudy in the evening, then becoming partly cloudy. A slight chance of thunderstorms in the evening. A slight chance of showers. Lows around 60. Chance of rain 20%. Sunday, mostly sunny. Highs in the upper 70s.
At 3 a.m. at Lambert Field in St. Louis, it was clear with a temperature of 62 degrees. The dew point was 54, giving us a relative humidity of 74%. The wind was calm, and the pressure was 30.08 inches and steady. Elsewhere in the metro area, in Chesterfield, it was clear and the temperature was 55. In Belleville, it was 57 degrees. In Cahokia, it was clear and 56 degrees. In St. Charles, it was clear and 59. Across the region, it was clear in Columbia, Missouri, with a temperature of 61. In Quincy, it was clear and 64 degrees. In Kansas City, it was partly cloudy and the temperature was 59. It was clear in Springfield, Missouri, with a temperature of 60. In Rolla, it was clear and the temperature was 56. In Farmington, it was 57 degrees. Fog was reported, reducing the visibility to 0.5 mile in Cape Girardeau, with 59 degrees. It was clear in Springfield, Illinois, with a temperature of 56. Once again in St. Louis, it was clear, the temperature was 62 degrees and the wind was calm. Here are the forecast highlights for this afternoon through Saturday. Dry weather and seasonable temperatures are expected on Monday, Memorial Day. Rain chances up to 80% increase on Tuesday, mainly across southeastern Missouri and southwestern Illinois, with daily rain chances forecast then through Saturday. Note, starting May 29, 2026, this Outlook product will be discontinued. Please see the above products for more detailed forecast information. The current time is 3:52 a.m. Central Daylight Time. 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Today, mostly sunny. Highs in the lower 80s. East winds 5 to 10 miles per hour. Tonight, partly cloudy in the evening, then becoming mostly cloudy. Lows in the upper 50s. East winds around 5 miles per hour. Tuesday, partly sunny in the morning, then mostly cloudy with a slight chance of showers and thunderstorms in the afternoon. Highs in the lower 80s. East winds 5 to 10 miles per hour. Chance of rain 20%. Tuesday night, mostly cloudy with a chance of thunderstorms. A chance of showers in the evening, then showers likely after midnight. Lows in the lower 60s. East winds around 5 miles per hour. Chance of rain 60%. Wednesday, partly sunny with a chance of showers. A slight chance of thunderstorms in the morning, then a chance of thunderstorms in the afternoon. Highs in the lower 80s. East winds around 5 miles per hour. Chance of rain 50%. Wednesday night, partly cloudy in the evening, then becoming mostly cloudy. A slight chance of thunderstorms in the evening. A slight chance of showers. Lows in the mid-60s. Chance of rain 20%. Thursday, partly sunny. A chance of showers and thunderstorms in the afternoon. Highs in the mid-80s. Chance of rain 50%. Thursday night, a slight chance of thunderstorms in the evening. Mostly cloudy with a chance of showers. Lows in the mid-60s. Chance of rain 50%. Friday, mostly cloudy with a chance of showers. A chance of thunderstorms in the afternoon. Highs in the upper 70s. Chance of rain 50%. Friday night, mostly cloudy with a chance of showers with a slight chance of thunderstorms. Lows in the lower 60s. Chance of rain 50%. Saturday, mostly cloudy in the morning, then becoming partly sunny. A chance of showers. A slight chance of thunderstorms in the morning, then a chance of thunderstorms in the afternoon. Highs in the upper 70s. Chance of rain 40%. Saturday night, mostly cloudy in the evening, then becoming partly cloudy. A slight chance of
thunderstorms in the evening. A slight chance of showers. Lows around 60. Chance of rain 20%. Sunday, mostly sunny. Highs in the upper 70s. At 3 a.m. at Lambert Field in St. Louis, it was clear with a temperature of 62 degrees. The dew point was 54, giving us a relative humidity of 74%. The wind was calm, and the pressure was 30.08 inches and steady. Elsewhere in the metro area, in Chesterfield, it was clear and the temperature was 55. In Belleville, it was 57 degrees. In Cahokia, it was clear and 56 degrees. In St. Charles, it was clear and 59. Across the region, it was clear in Columbia, Missouri, with a temperature of 61. In Quincy, it was clear and 64 degrees. In Kansas City, it was partly cloudy and the temperature was 59. It was clear in Springfield, Missouri, with a temperature of 60. In Rolla, it was clear and the temperature was 56. In Farmington, it was 57 degrees. Fog was reported, reducing the visibility to 0.5 mile in Cape Girardeau, with 59 degrees. It was clear in Springfield, Illinois, with a temperature of 56. Once again in St. Louis, it was clear, the temperature was 62 degrees and the wind was calm. Here are the forecast highlights for this afternoon through Saturday. Dry weather and seasonable temperatures are expected on Monday, Memorial Day. Rain chances up to 80% increase on Tuesday, mainly across southeastern Missouri and southwestern Illinois, with daily rain chances forecast then through Saturday. Note, starting May 29, 2026, this Outlook product will be discontinued. Please see the above products for more detailed forecast information. The current time is 3:57 a.m. Central Daylight Time. 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Today, mostly sunny. Highs in the lower 80s. East winds 5 to 10 miles per hour. Tonight, partly cloudy in the evening, then becoming mostly cloudy. Lows in the upper 50s. East winds around 5 miles per hour. Tuesday, partly sunny in the morning, then mostly cloudy with a slight chance of showers and thunderstorms in the afternoon. Highs in the lower 80s. East winds 5 to 10 miles per hour. Chance of rain 20%. Tuesday night, mostly cloudy with a chance of thunderstorms. A chance of showers in the evening, then showers likely after midnight. Lows in the lower 60s. East winds around 5 miles per hour. Chance of rain 60%. Wednesday, partly sunny with a chance of showers. A slight chance of thunderstorms in the morning, then a chance of thunderstorms in the afternoon. Highs in the lower 80s. East winds around 5 miles per hour. Chance of rain 50%. Wednesday night, partly cloudy in the evening, then becoming mostly cloudy. A slight chance of thunderstorms in the evening. A slight chance of showers. Lows in the mid-60s. Chance of rain 20%. Thursday, partly sunny. A chance of showers and thunderstorms in the afternoon. Highs in the mid-80s. Chance of rain 50%. Thursday night, a slight chance of thunderstorms in the evening. Mostly cloudy with a chance of showers. Lows in the mid-60s. Chance of rain 50%. Friday, mostly cloudy with a chance of showers. A chance of thunderstorms in the afternoon. Highs in the upper 70s. Chance of rain 50%. Friday night, mostly cloudy with a chance of showers with a slight chance of thunderstorms. Lows in the lower 60s. Chance of rain 50%. Saturday, mostly cloudy in the morning, then becoming partly sunny. A chance of showers. A slight chance of thunderstorms in the morning, then a chance of
thunderstorms in the afternoon. Highs in the upper 70s. Chance of rain 40%. Saturday night, mostly cloudy in the evening, then becoming partly cloudy. A slight chance of thunderstorms in the evening. A slight chance of showers. Lows around 60. Chance of rain 20%. Sunday, mostly sunny. Highs in the upper 70s. At 3 a.m. at Lambert Field in St. Louis, it was clear with a temperature of 62 degrees. The dew point was 54, giving us a relative humidity of 74%. The wind was calm, and the pressure was 30.08 inches and steady. Elsewhere in the metro area, in Chesterfield it was clear and the temperature was 55. In Belleville it was 57 degrees. In Cahokia, it was clear and 56 degrees. In St. Charles it was clear and 59. Across the region, it was clear in Columbia, Missouri, with a temperature of 61. In Quincy it was clear and 64 degrees. In Kansas City it was partly cloudy and the temperature was 59. It was clear in Springfield, Missouri, with a temperature of 60. In Rolla, it was clear and the temperature was 56. In Farmington, it was 57 degrees. Fog was reported, reducing the visibility to 0.5 mile in Cape Girardeau, with 59 degrees. It was clear in Springfield, Illinois, with a temperature of 56. Once again in St. Louis, it was clear, the temperature was 62 degrees and the wind was calm. Here are the forecast highlights for this afternoon through Saturday. Dry weather and seasonable temperatures are expected on Monday, Memorial Day. Rain chances up to 80% increase on Tuesday, mainly across southeastern Missouri and southwestern Illinois, with daily rain chances forecast then through Saturday. Note, starting May 29, 2026, this Outlook product will be discontinued. Please see the above products for more detailed forecast information. The current time is 4:02 a.m. Central Daylight Time. 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Today, mostly sunny. Highs in the lower 80s. East winds 5 to 10 miles per hour. Tonight, partly cloudy in the evening, then becoming mostly cloudy. Lows in the upper 50s. East winds around 5 miles per hour. Tuesday, partly sunny in the morning, then mostly cloudy with a slight chance of showers and thunderstorms in the afternoon. Highs in the lower 80s. East winds 5 to 10 miles per hour. Chance of rain 20%. Tuesday night, mostly cloudy with a chance of thunderstorms. A chance of showers in the evening, then showers likely after midnight. Lows in the lower 60s. East winds around 5 miles per hour. Chance of rain 60%. Wednesday, partly sunny with a chance of showers. A slight chance of thunderstorms in the morning, then a chance of thunderstorms in the afternoon. Highs in the lower 80s. East winds around 5 miles per hour. Chance of rain 50%. Wednesday night, partly cloudy in the evening, then becoming mostly cloudy. A slight chance of thunderstorms in the evening. A slight chance of showers. Lows in the mid-60s. Chance of rain 20%. Thursday, partly sunny. A chance of showers and thunderstorms in the afternoon. Highs in the mid-80s. Chance of rain 50%. Thursday night, a slight chance of thunderstorms in the evening. Mostly cloudy with a chance of showers. Lows in the mid-60s. Chance of rain 50%. Friday, mostly cloudy with a chance of showers. A chance of thunderstorms in the afternoon. Highs in the upper 70s. Chance of rain 50%. Friday night, mostly cloudy with a chance of showers with a slight chance of thunderstorms. Lows in the lower 60s.
chance of rain 50%. Saturday, mostly cloudy in the morning, then becoming partly sunny. A chance of showers. A slight chance of thunderstorms in the morning, then a chance of thunderstorms in the afternoon. Highs in the upper 70s. Chance of rain 40%. Saturday night, mostly cloudy in the evening, then becoming partly cloudy. A slight chance of thunderstorms in the evening. A slight chance of showers. Lows around 60. Chance of rain 20%. Sunday, mostly sunny. Highs in the upper 70s. At 3 a.m. at Lambert Field in St. Louis, it was clear with a temperature of 62 degrees. The dew point was 54, giving us a relative humidity of 74%. The wind was calm, and the pressure was 30.08 inches and steady. Elsewhere in the metro area, in Chesterfield it was clear and the temperature was 55. In Belleville it was 57 degrees. In Cahokia, it was clear and 56 degrees. In St. Charles it was clear and 59. Across the region, it was clear in Columbia, Missouri, with a temperature of 61. In Quincy it was clear and 64 degrees. In Kansas City it was partly cloudy and the temperature was 59. It was clear in Springfield, Missouri, with a temperature of 60. In Rolla, it was clear and the temperature was 56. In Farmington it was 57 degrees. Fog was reported, reducing the visibility to 0.5 mile in Cape Girardeau, with 59 degrees. It was clear in Springfield, Illinois, with a temperature of 56. Once again in St. Louis, it was clear, the temperature was 62 degrees and the wind was calm. Here are the forecast highlights for this afternoon through Saturday. Dry weather and seasonable temperatures are expected on Monday, Memorial Day. Rain chances up to 80% increase on Tuesday, mainly across southeastern Missouri and southwestern Illinois, with daily rain chances forecast then through Saturday. Note, starting May 29, 2026, this Outlook product will be discontinued. Please see the above products for more detailed forecast information. The current time is 4:07 a.m. Central Daylight Time. 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Today, mostly sunny. Highs in the lower 80s. East winds 5 to 10 miles per hour. Tonight, partly cloudy in the evening, then becoming mostly cloudy. Lows in the upper 50s. East winds around 5 miles per hour. Tuesday, partly sunny in the morning, then mostly cloudy with a slight chance of showers and thunderstorms in the afternoon. Highs in the lower 80s. East winds 5 to 10 miles per hour. Chance of rain 20%. Tuesday night, mostly cloudy with a chance of thunderstorms. A chance of showers in the evening, then showers likely after midnight. Lows in the lower 60s. East winds around 5 miles per hour. Chance of rain 60%. Wednesday, partly sunny with a chance of showers. A slight chance of thunderstorms in the morning, then a chance of thunderstorms in the afternoon. Highs in the lower 80s. East winds around 5 miles per hour. Chance of rain 50%. Wednesday night, partly cloudy in the evening, then becoming mostly cloudy. A slight chance of thunderstorms in the evening. A slight chance of showers. Lows in the mid-60s. Chance of rain 20%. Thursday, partly sunny. A chance of showers and thunderstorms in the afternoon. Highs in the mid-80s. Chance of rain 50%. Thursday night, a slight chance of thunderstorms in the evening. Mostly cloudy with a chance of showers. Lows in the mid-60s. Chance of rain 50%. Friday, mostly cloudy with a chance of showers. A chance of thunderstorms in the afternoon.
highs in the upper 70s. Chance of rain 50%. Friday night, mostly cloudy with a chance of showers with a slight chance of thunderstorms. Lows in the lower 60s. Chance of rain 50%. Saturday, mostly cloudy in the morning, then becoming partly sunny. A chance of showers. A slight chance of thunderstorms in the morning, then a chance of thunderstorms in the afternoon. Highs in the upper 70s. Chance of rain 40%. Saturday night, mostly cloudy in the evening, then becoming partly cloudy. A slight chance of thunderstorms in the evening. A slight chance of showers. Lows around 60. Chance of rain 20%. Sunday, mostly sunny. Highs in the upper 70s. At 4 a.m. at Lambert Field in St. Louis, it was clear with a temperature of 60 degrees. The dew point was 55, giving us a relative humidity of 83%. The wind was calm, and the pressure was 30.09 inches and rising. Elsewhere in the metro area, in Chesterfield, fog was reported and the temperature was 55. In Belleville, it was 57 degrees. In Cahokia, it was clear and 56 degrees. In St. Charles, it was clear and 58. Across the region, it was clear in Columbia, Missouri, with a temperature of 59. In Quincy, it was clear and 63 degrees. In Kansas City, it was partly cloudy and the temperature was 59. It was clear in Springfield, Missouri, with a temperature of 60. In Rolla, it was clear and the temperature was 57. In Farmington, it was 55 degrees. Fog was reported, reducing the visibility to 3/4 of a mile in Cape Girardeau, with 59 degrees. It was clear in Springfield, Illinois, with a temperature of 56. Once again in St. Louis, it was clear, the temperature was 60 degrees and the wind was calm. Here are the forecast highlights for this afternoon through Saturday. Dry weather and seasonable temperatures are expected on Monday, Memorial Day. Rain chances up to 80% increase on Tuesday, mainly across southeastern Missouri and southwestern Illinois, with daily rain chances forecast then through Saturday. Note, starting May 29, 2026, this Outlook product will be discontinued. Please see the above products for more detailed forecast information. The current time is 4:13 a.m. Central Daylight Time. 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Today, mostly sunny. Highs in the lower 80s. East winds 5 to 10 miles per hour. Tonight, partly cloudy in the evening, then becoming mostly cloudy. Lows in the upper 50s. East winds around 5 miles per hour. Tuesday, partly sunny in the morning, then mostly cloudy with a slight chance of showers and thunderstorms in the afternoon. Highs in the lower 80s. East winds 5 to 10 miles per hour. Chance of rain 20%. Tuesday night, mostly cloudy with a chance of thunderstorms. A chance of showers in the evening, then showers likely after midnight. Lows in the lower 60s. East winds around 5 miles per hour. Chance of rain 60%. Wednesday, partly sunny with a chance of showers. A slight chance of thunderstorms in the morning, then a chance of thunderstorms in the afternoon. Highs in the lower 80s. East winds around 5 miles per hour. Chance of rain 50%. Wednesday night, partly cloudy in the evening, then becoming mostly cloudy. A slight chance of thunderstorms in the evening. A slight chance of showers. Lows in the mid-60s. Chance of rain 20%. Thursday, partly sunny. A chance of showers and thunderstorms in the afternoon. Highs in the mid-80s. Chance of rain 50%. Thursday night, a slight chance of thunderstorms in the evening.
mostly cloudy with a chance of showers. Lows in the mid-60s. Chance of rain 50%. Friday, mostly cloudy with a chance of showers. A chance of thunderstorms in the afternoon. Highs in the upper 70s. Chance of rain 50%. Friday night, mostly cloudy with a chance of showers with a slight chance of thunderstorms. Lows in the lower 60s. Chance of rain 50%. Saturday, mostly cloudy in the morning, then becoming partly sunny. A chance of showers. A slight chance of thunderstorms in the morning, then a chance of thunderstorms in the afternoon. Highs in the upper 70s. Chance of rain 40%. Saturday night, mostly cloudy in the evening, then becoming partly cloudy. A slight chance of thunderstorms in the evening. A slight chance of showers. Lows around 60. Chance of rain 20%. Sunday, mostly sunny. Highs in the upper 70s. At 4 a.m. at Lambert Field in St. Louis, it was clear with a temperature of 60 degrees. The dew point was 55, giving us a relative humidity of 83%. The wind was calm, and the pressure was 30.09 inches and rising. Elsewhere in the metro area, in Chesterfield, fog was reported and the temperature was 55. In Belleville, it was 57 degrees. In Cahokia, it was clear and 56 degrees. In St. Charles, it was clear and 58. Across the region, it was clear in Columbia, Missouri, with a temperature of 59. In Quincy, it was clear and 63 degrees. In Kansas City, it was partly cloudy and the temperature was 59. It was clear in Springfield, Missouri, with a temperature of 60. In Rolla, it was clear and the temperature was 57. In Farmington, it was 55 degrees. Fog was reported, reducing the visibility to 3/4 of a mile in Cape Girardeau, with 59 degrees. It was clear in Springfield, Illinois, with a temperature of 56. Once again in St. Louis, it was clear, the temperature was 60 degrees and the wind was calm. Here are the forecast highlights for this afternoon through Saturday. Dry weather and seasonable temperatures are expected on Monday, Memorial Day. Rain chances up to 80% increase on Tuesday, mainly across southeastern Missouri and southwestern Illinois, with daily rain chances forecast then through Saturday. Note, starting May 29, 2026, this Outlook product will be discontinued. Please see the above products for more detailed forecast information. The current time is 4:18 a.m. Central Daylight Time. 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Today, mostly sunny. Highs in the lower 80s. East winds 5 to 10 miles per hour. Tonight, partly cloudy in the evening, then becoming mostly cloudy. Lows in the upper 50s. East winds around 5 miles per hour. Tuesday, partly sunny in the morning, then mostly cloudy with a slight chance of showers and thunderstorms in the afternoon. Highs in the lower 80s. East winds 5 to 10 miles per hour. Chance of rain 20%. Tuesday night, mostly cloudy with a chance of thunderstorms. A chance of showers in the evening, then showers likely after midnight. Lows in the lower 60s. East winds around 5 miles per hour. Chance of rain 60%. Wednesday, partly sunny with a chance of showers. A slight chance of thunderstorms in the morning, then a chance of thunderstorms in the afternoon. Highs in the lower 80s. East winds around 5 miles per hour. Chance of rain 50%. Wednesday night, partly cloudy in the evening, then becoming mostly cloudy. A slight chance of thunderstorms in the evening. A slight chance of showers. Lows in the mid-60s. Chance of rain 20%. Thursday, partly
sunny. A chance of showers and thunderstorms in the afternoon. Highs in the mid-80s. Chance of rain 50%. Thursday night, a slight chance of thunderstorms in the evening. Mostly cloudy with a chance of showers. Lows in the mid-60s. Chance of rain 50%. Friday, mostly cloudy with a chance of showers. A chance of thunderstorms in the afternoon. Highs in the upper 70s. Chance of rain 50%. Friday night, mostly cloudy with a chance of showers with a slight chance of thunderstorms. Lows in the lower 60s. Chance of rain 50%. Saturday, mostly cloudy in the morning, then becoming partly sunny. A chance of showers. A slight chance of thunderstorms in the morning, then a chance of thunderstorms in the afternoon. Highs in the upper 70s. Chance of rain 40%. Saturday night, mostly cloudy in the evening, then becoming partly cloudy. A slight chance of thunderstorms in the evening. A slight chance of showers. Lows around 60. Chance of rain 20%. Sunday, mostly sunny. Highs in the upper 70s. At 4 a.m. at Lambert Field in St. Louis, it was clear with a temperature of 60 degrees. The dew point was 55, giving us a relative humidity of 83%. The wind was calm, and the pressure was 30.09 inches and rising. Elsewhere in the metro area, in Chesterfield, fog was reported and the temperature was 55. In Belleville, it was 57 degrees. In Cahokia, it was clear and 56 degrees. In St. Charles, it was clear and 58. Across the region, it was clear in Columbia, Missouri, with a temperature of 59. In Quincy, it was clear and 63 degrees. In Kansas City, it was partly cloudy and the temperature was 59. It was clear in Springfield, Missouri, with a temperature of 60. In Rolla, it was clear and the temperature was 57. In Farmington, it was 55 degrees. Fog was reported, reducing the visibility to 3/4 of a mile in Cape Girardeau, with 59 degrees. It was clear in Springfield, Illinois, with a temperature of 56. Once again in St. Louis, it was clear, the temperature was 60 degrees and the wind was calm. Here are the forecast highlights for this afternoon through Saturday. Dry weather and seasonable temperatures are expected on Monday, Memorial Day. Rain chances up to 80% increase on Tuesday, mainly across southeastern Missouri and southwestern Illinois, with daily rain chances forecast then through Saturday. Note, starting May 29, 2026, this Outlook product will be discontinued. Please see the above products for more detailed forecast information. The current time is 4:23 a.m. Central Daylight Time. 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Today, mostly sunny. Highs in the lower 80s. East winds 5 to 10 miles per hour. Tonight, partly cloudy in the evening, then becoming mostly cloudy. Lows in the upper 50s. East winds around 5 miles per hour. Tuesday, partly sunny in the morning, then mostly cloudy with a slight chance of showers and thunderstorms in the afternoon. Highs in the lower 80s. East winds 5 to 10 miles per hour. Chance of rain 20%. Tuesday night, mostly cloudy with a chance of thunderstorms. A chance of showers in the evening, then showers likely after midnight. Lows in the lower 60s. East winds around 5 miles per hour. Chance of rain 60%. Wednesday, partly sunny with a chance of showers. A slight chance of thunderstorms in the morning, then a chance of thunderstorms in the afternoon. Highs in the lower 80s. East winds around 5 miles per hour. Chance of rain 50%. Wednesday night, partly cloudy in the evening, then...
becoming mostly cloudy. A slight chance of thunderstorms in the evening. A slight chance of showers. Lows in the mid-60s. Chance of rain 20%. Thursday, partly sunny. A chance of showers and thunderstorms in the afternoon. Highs in the mid-80s. Chance of rain 50%. Thursday night, a slight chance of thunderstorms in the evening. Mostly cloudy with a chance of showers. Lows in the mid-60s. Chance of rain 50%. Friday, mostly cloudy with a chance of showers. A chance of thunderstorms in the afternoon. Highs in the upper 70s. Chance of rain 50%. Friday night, mostly cloudy with a chance of showers with a slight chance of thunderstorms. Lows in the lower 60s. Chance of rain 50%. Saturday, mostly cloudy in the morning, then becoming partly sunny. A chance of showers, then becoming mostly cloudy. A slight

rain 50%. Friday, mostly cloudy with a chance of showers. A chance of thunderstorms in the afternoon. Highs in the upper 70s. Chance of rain 50%. Friday night, mostly cloudy with a chance of showers with a slight chance of thunderstorms. Lows in the lower 60s. Chance of rain 50%. Saturday, mostly cloudy in the morning, then becoming partly sunny. A chance of showers. A slight chance of thunderstorms in the morning, then a chance of thunderstorms in the afternoon. Highs in the upper 70s. Chance of rain 40%. Saturday night, mostly cloudy in the evening, then becoming partly cloudy. A slight chance of thunderstorms in the evening. A slight chance of showers. Lows around 60. Chance of rain 20%. Sunday, mostly sunny. Highs in the upper 70s. At 4 a.m. at Lambert Field in St. Louis, it was clear with a temperature of 60 degrees. The dew point was 55, giving us a relative humidity of 83%. The wind was calm, and the pressure was 30.09 inches and rising. Elsewhere in the metro area, in Chesterfield, fog was reported and the temperature was 55. In Belleville, it was 57 degrees. In Cahokia, it was clear and 56 degrees. In St. Charles, it was clear and 58. Across the region, it was clear in Columbia, Missouri, with a temperature of 59. In Quincy, it was clear and 63 degrees. In Kansas City, it was partly cloudy and the temperature was 59. It was clear in Springfield, Missouri, with a temperature of 60. In Rolla, it was clear and the temperature was 57. In Farmington, it was 55 degrees. Fog was reported, reducing the visibility to 3/4 of a mile in Cape Girardeau, with 59 degrees. It was clear in Springfield, Illinois, with a temperature of 56. Once again in St. Louis, it was clear, the temperature was 60 degrees and the wind was calm. Here are the forecast highlights for this afternoon through Saturday. Dry weather and seasonable temperatures are expected on Monday, Memorial Day. Rain chances up to 80% increase on Tuesday, mainly across southeastern Missouri and southwestern Illinois, with daily rain chances forecast then through Saturday. Note, starting May 29, 2026, this Outlook product will be discontinued. Please see the above products for more detailed forecast information. The current time is 4:28 a.m. Central Daylight Time. 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Today, mostly sunny. Highs in the lower 80s. East winds 5 to 10 miles per hour. Tonight, partly cloudy in the evening, then becoming mostly cloudy. Lows in the upper 50s. East winds around 5 miles per hour. Tuesday, partly sunny in the morning, then mostly cloudy with a slight chance of showers and thunderstorms in the afternoon. Highs in the lower 80s. East winds 5 to 10 miles per hour. Chance of rain 20%. Tuesday night, mostly cloudy with a chance of thunderstorms. A chance of showers in the evening, then showers likely after midnight. Lows in the lower 60s. East winds around 5 miles per hour. Chance of rain 60%. Wednesday, partly sunny with a chance of showers. A slight chance of thunderstorms in the morning, then a chance of thunderstorms in the afternoon. Highs in the lower 80s. East winds around 5 miles per hour. Chance of rain 50%. Wednesday night, partly cloudy in the evening, then becoming mostly cloudy. A slight chance of thunderstorms in the evening. A slight chance of showers. Lows in the mid-60s. Chance of rain 20%. Thursday, partly sunny. A chance of showers and thunderstorms in the afternoon. Highs in the mid-60s.

80s. Chance of rain 50%. Thursday night, a slight chance of thunderstorms in the evening. Mostly cloudy with a chance of showers. Lows in the mid-60s. Chance of rain 50%. Friday, mostly cloudy with a chance of showers. A chance of thunderstorms in the afternoon. Highs in the upper 70s. Chance of rain 50%. Friday night, mostly cloudy with a chance of showers with a slight chance of thunderstorms. Lows in the lower 60s. Chance of rain 50%. Saturday, mostly cloudy in the morning, then becoming partly sunny. A chance of showers. A slight chance of thunderstorms in the morning, then a chance of thunderstorms in the afternoon. Highs in the upper 70s. Chance of rain 40%. Saturday night, mostly cloudy in the evening, then becoming partly cloudy. A slight chance of thunderstorms in the evening. A slight chance of showers. Lows around 60. Chance of rain 20%. Sunday, mostly sunny. Highs in the upper 70s. At 4 a.m. at Lambert Field in St. Louis, it was clear with a temperature of 60 degrees. The dew point was 55, giving us a relative humidity of 83%. The wind was calm, and the pressure was 30.09 inches and rising. Elsewhere in the metro area, in Chesterfield, fog was reported and the temperature was 55. In Belleville, it was 57 degrees. In Cahokia, it was clear and 56 degrees. In St. Charles, it was clear and 58. Across the region, it was clear in Columbia, Missouri, with a temperature of 59. In Quincy, it was clear and 63 degrees. In Kansas City, it was partly cloudy and the temperature was 59. It was clear in Springfield, Missouri, with a temperature of 60. In Rolla, it was clear and the temperature was 57. In Farmington, it was 55 degrees. Fog was reported, reducing the visibility to 3/4 of a mile in Cape Girardeau, with 59 degrees. It was clear in Springfield, Illinois, with a temperature of 56. Once again in St. Louis, it was clear, the temperature was 60 degrees and the wind was calm. Here are the forecast highlights for this afternoon through Saturday. Dry weather and seasonable temperatures are expected on Monday, Memorial Day. Rain chances up to 80% increase on Tuesday, mainly across southeastern Missouri and southwestern Illinois, with daily rain chances forecast then through Saturday. Note, starting May 29, 2026, this Outlook product will be discontinued. Please see the above products for more detailed forecast information. The current time is 4:34 a.m. Central Daylight Time. 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Today, mostly sunny. Highs in the lower 80s. East winds 5 to 10 miles per hour. Tonight, partly cloudy in the evening, then becoming mostly cloudy. Lows in the upper 50s. East winds around 5 miles per hour. Tuesday, partly sunny in the morning, then mostly cloudy with a slight chance of showers and thunderstorms in the afternoon. Highs in the lower 80s. East winds 5 to 10 miles per hour. Chance of rain 20%. Tuesday night, mostly cloudy with a chance of thunderstorms. A chance of showers in the evening, then showers likely after midnight. Lows in the lower 60s. East winds around 5 miles per hour. Chance of rain 60%. Wednesday, partly sunny with a chance of showers. A slight chance of thunderstorms in the morning, then a chance of thunderstorms in the afternoon. Highs in the lower 80s. East winds around 5 miles per hour. Chance of rain 50%. Wednesday night, partly cloudy in the evening, then becoming mostly cloudy. A slight chance of thunderstorms in the evening.
chance of showers. Lows in the mid-60s. Chance of rain 20%. Thursday, partly sunny. A chance of showers and thunderstorms in the afternoon. Highs in the mid-80s. Chance of rain 50%. Thursday night, a slight chance of thunderstorms in the evening. Mostly cloudy with a chance of showers. Lows in the mid-60s. Chance of rain 50%. Friday, mostly cloudy with a chance of showers. A chance of thunderstorms in the afternoon. Highs in the upper 70s. Chance of rain 50%. Friday night, mostly cloudy with a chance of showers with a slight chance of thunderstorms. Lows in the lower 60s. Chance of rain 50%. Saturday, mostly cloudy in the morning, then becoming partly sunny. A chance of showers. A slight chance of thunderstorms in the morning, then a chance of thunderstorms in the afternoon. Highs in the upper 70s. Chance of rain 40%. Saturday night, mostly cloudy in the evening, then becoming partly cloudy. A slight chance of thunderstorms in the evening. A slight chance of showers. Lows around 60. Chance of rain 20%. Sunday, mostly sunny. Highs in the upper 70s. At 4 a.m. at Lambert Field in St. Louis, it was clear with a temperature of 60 degrees. The dew point was 55, giving us a relative humidity of 83%. The wind was calm, and the pressure was 30.09 inches and rising. Elsewhere in the metro area, in Chesterfield, fog was reported and the temperature was 55. In Belleville, it was 57 degrees. In Cahokia, it was clear and 56 degrees. In St. Charles, it was clear and 58. Across the region, it was clear in Columbia, Missouri, with a temperature of 59. In Quincy, it was clear and 63 degrees. In Kansas City, it was partly cloudy and the temperature was 59. It was clear in Springfield, Missouri, with a temperature of 60. In Rolla, it was clear and the temperature was 57. In Farmington, it was 55 degrees. Fog was reported, reducing the visibility to 3/4 of a mile in Cape Girardeau, with 59 degrees. It was clear in Springfield, Illinois, with a temperature of 56. Once again in St. Louis, it was clear, the temperature was 60 degrees and the wind was calm. Here are the forecast highlights for this afternoon through Saturday. Dry weather and seasonable temperatures are expected on Monday, Memorial Day. Rain chances up to 80% increase on Tuesday, mainly across southeastern Missouri and southwestern Illinois, with daily rain chances forecast then through Saturday. Note, starting May 29, 2026, this Outlook product will be discontinued. Please see the above products for more detailed forecast information. The current time is 4:39 a.m. Central Daylight Time. 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Today, mostly sunny. Highs in the lower 80s. East wind 5 to 10 miles per hour. Tonight, partly cloudy in the evening, then becoming mostly cloudy. Lows in the upper 50s. East winds around 5 miles per hour. Tuesday, partly sunny in the morning, then mostly cloudy with a slight chance of showers and thunderstorms in the afternoon. Highs in the lower 80s. East winds 5 to 10 miles per hour. Chance of rain 20%. Tuesday night, mostly cloudy with a chance of thunderstorms. A chance of showers in the evening, then showers likely after midnight. Lows in the lower 60s. East winds around 5 miles per hour. Chance of rain 60%. Wednesday, partly sunny with a chance of showers. A slight chance of thunderstorms in the morning, then a chance of thunderstorms in the afternoon. Highs in the lower 80s. East winds.
around 5 miles per hour. Chance of rain 50%. Wednesday night, partly cloudy in the evening, then becoming mostly cloudy. A slight chance of thunderstorms in the evening. A slight chance of showers. Lows in the mid-60s. Chance of rain 20%. Thursday, partly sunny. A chance of showers and thunderstorms in the afternoon. Highs in the mid-80s. Chance of rain 50%. Thursday night, a slight chance of thunderstorms in the evening. Mostly cloudy with a chance of showers. Lows in the mid-60s. Chance of rain 50%. Friday, mostly cloudy with a chance of showers. A chance of thunderstorms in the afternoon. Highs in the upper 70s. Chance of rain 50%. Friday night, mostly cloudy with a chance of showers with a slight chance of thunderstorms. Lows in the lower 60s. Chance of rain 50%. Saturday, mostly cloudy in the morning, then becoming partly sunny. A chance of showers. A slight chance of thunderstorms in the morning, then a chance of thunderstorms in the afternoon. Highs in the upper 70s. Chance of rain 40%. Saturday night, mostly cloudy in the evening, then becoming partly cloudy. A slight chance of thunderstorms in the evening. A slight chance of showers. Lows around 60. Chance of rain 20%. Sunday, mostly sunny. Highs in the upper 70s. At 4 a.m. at Lambert Field in St. Louis, it was clear with a temperature of 60 degrees. The dew point was 55, giving us a relative humidity of 83%. The wind was calm, and the pressure was 30.09 inches and rising. Elsewhere in the metro area, in Chesterfield, fog was reported and the temperature was 55. In Belleville, it was 57 degrees. In Cahokia, it was clear and 56 degrees. In St. Charles, it was clear and 58. Across the region, it was clear in Columbia, Missouri, with a temperature of 59. In Quincy, it was clear and 63 degrees. In Kansas City, it was partly cloudy and the temperature was 59. It was clear in Springfield, Missouri, with a temperature of 60. In Rolla, it was clear and the temperature was 57. In Farmington, it was 55 degrees. Fog was reported, reducing the visibility to 3/4 of a mile in Cape Girardeau, with 59 degrees. It was clear in Springfield, Illinois, with a temperature of 56. Once again in St. Louis, it was clear, the temperature was 60 degrees and the wind was calm. Here are the forecast highlights for this afternoon through Saturday. Dry weather and seasonable temperatures are expected on Monday, Memorial Day. Rain chances up to 80% increase on Tuesday, mainly across southeastern Missouri and southwestern Illinois, with daily rain chances forecast then through Saturday. Note, starting May 29, 2026, this Outlook product will be discontinued. Please see the above products for more detailed forecast information. The current time is 4:44 a.m. Central Daylight Time. 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Today, mostly sunny. Highs in the lower 80s. East winds 5 to 10 miles per hour. Tonight, partly cloudy in the evening, then becoming mostly cloudy. Lows in the upper 50s. East winds around 5 miles per hour. Tuesday, partly sunny in the morning, then mostly cloudy with a slight chance of showers and thunderstorms in the afternoon. Highs in the lower 80s. East winds 5 to 10 miles per hour. Chance of rain 20%. Tuesday night, mostly cloudy with a chance of thunderstorms. A chance of showers in the evening, then showers likely after midnight. Lows in the lower 60s. East winds around 5 miles per hour. Chance of rain 60%.
30%. Wednesday, partly sunny with a chance of showers. A slight chance of thunderstorms in the morning, then a chance of thunderstorms in the afternoon. Highs in the lower 80s. East winds around 5 miles per hour. Chance of rain 50%. Wednesday night, partly cloudy in the evening, then becoming mostly cloudy. A slight chance of thunderstorms in the evening. A slight chance of showers. Lows in the mid-60s. Chance of rain 20%. Thursday, partly sunny. A chance of showers and thunderstorms in the afternoon. Highs in the mid-80s. Chance of rain 50%. Thursday night, a slight chance of thunderstorms in the evening. Mostly cloudy with a chance of showers. Lows in the mid-60s. Chance of rain 50%. Friday, mostly cloudy with a chance of showers. A chance of thunderstorms in the afternoon. Highs in the upper 70s. Chance of rain 50%. Friday night, mostly cloudy with a chance of showers with a slight chance of thunderstorms. Lows in the lower 60s. Chance of rain 50%. Saturday, mostly cloudy in the morning, then becoming partly sunny. A chance of showers. A slight chance of thunderstorms in the morning, then a chance of thunderstorms in the afternoon. Highs in the upper 70s. Chance of rain 40%. Saturday night, mostly cloudy in the evening, then becoming partly cloudy. A slight chance of thunderstorms in the evening. A slight chance of showers. Lows around 60. Chance of rain 20%. Sunday, mostly sunny. Highs in the upper 70s. At 4 a.m. at Lambert Field in St. Louis, it was clear with a temperature of 60 degrees. The dew point was 55, giving us a relative humidity of 83%. The wind was calm, and the pressure was 30.09 inches and rising. Elsewhere in the metro area, in Chesterfield, fog was reported and the temperature was 55. In Belleville, it was 57 degrees. In Cahokia, it was clear and 56 degrees. In St. Charles, it was clear and 58. Across the region, it was clear in Columbia, Missouri, with a temperature of 59. In Quincy, it was clear and 63 degrees. In Kansas City, it was partly cloudy and the temperature was 59. It was clear in Springfield, Missouri, with a temperature of 60. In Rolla, it was clear and the temperature was 57. In Farmington, it was 55 degrees. Fog was reported, reducing the visibility to 3/4 of a mile in Cape Girardeau, with 59 degrees. It was clear in Springfield, Illinois, with a temperature of 56. Once again in St. Louis, it was clear, the temperature was 60 degrees and the wind was calm. Here are the forecast highlights for this afternoon through Saturday. Dry weather and seasonable temperatures are expected on Monday, Memorial Day. Rain chances up to 80% increase on Tuesday, mainly across southeastern Missouri and southwestern Illinois, with daily rain chances forecast then through Saturday. Note, starting May 29, 2026, this Outlook product will be discontinued. Please see the above products for more detailed forecast information. The current time is 4:49 a.m. Central Daylight Time. 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Today, mostly sunny. Highs in the lower 80s. East winds 5 to 10 miles per hour. Tonight, partly cloudy in the evening, then becoming mostly cloudy. Lows in the upper 50s. East winds around 5 miles per hour. Tuesday, partly sunny in the morning, then mostly cloudy with a slight chance of showers and thunderstorms in the afternoon. Highs in the lower 80s. East winds 5 to 10 miles per hour. Chance of rain 20%. Tuesday night, mostly cloudy.
with a chance of thunderstorms. A chance of showers in the evening, then showers likely after midnight. Lows in the lower 60s. East winds around 5 miles per hour. Chance of rain 60%. Wednesday, partly sunny with a chance of showers. A slight chance of thunderstorms in the morning, then a chance of thunderstorms in the afternoon. Highs in the lower 80s. East winds around 5 miles per hour. Chance of rain 50%. Wednesday night, partly cloudy in the evening, then becoming mostly cloudy. A slight chance of thunderstorms in the evening. A slight chance of showers. Lows in the mid-60s. Chance of rain 20%. Thursday, partly sunny. A chance of showers and thunderstorms in the afternoon. Highs in the mid-80s. Chance of rain 50%. Thursday night, a slight chance of thunderstorms in the evening. Mostly cloudy with a chance of showers. Lows in the mid-60s. Chance of rain 50%. Friday, mostly cloudy with a chance of showers. A chance of thunderstorms in the afternoon. Highs in the upper 70s. Chance of rain 50%. Friday night, mostly cloudy with a chance of showers with a slight chance of thunderstorms. Lows in the lower 60s. Chance of rain 50%. Saturday, mostly cloudy in the morning, then becoming partly sunny. A chance of showers. A slight chance of thunderstorms in the morning, then a chance of thunderstorms in the afternoon. Highs in the upper 70s. Chance of rain 40%. Saturday night, mostly cloudy in the evening, then becoming partly cloudy. A slight chance of thunderstorms in the evening. A slight chance of showers. Lows around 60. Chance of rain 20%. Sunday, mostly sunny. Highs in the upper 70s. At 4 a.m. at Lambert Field in St. Louis, it was clear with a temperature of 60 degrees. The dew point was 55, giving us a relative humidity of 83%. The wind was calm, and the pressure was 30.09 inches and rising. Elsewhere in the metro area, in Chesterfield, fog was reported and the temperature was 55. In Belleville, it was 57 degrees. In Cahokia, it was clear, and 56 degrees. In St. Charles, it was clear and 58. Across the region, it was clear in Columbia, Missouri, with a temperature of 59. In Quincy, it was clear, and 63 degrees. In Kansas City, it was partly cloudy and the temperature was 59. It was clear in Springfield, Missouri, with a temperature of 60. In Rolla, it was clear and the temperature was 57. In Farmington, it was 55 degrees. Fog was reported, reducing the visibility to 3/4 of a mile in Cape Girardeau, with 59 degrees. It was clear in Springfield, Illinois, with a temperature of 56. Once again in St. Louis, it was clear, the temperature was 60 degrees and the wind was calm. Here are the forecast highlights for this afternoon through Saturday. Dry weather and seasonable temperatures are expected on Monday, Memorial Day. Rain chances up to 80% increase on Tuesday, mainly across southeastern Missouri and southwestern Illinois, with daily rain chances forecast then through Saturday. Note, starting May 29, 2026, this Outlook product will be discontinued. Please see the above products for more detailed forecast information. The current time is 4:54 a.m. Central Daylight Time. 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Today, mostly sunny. Highs in the lower 80s. East winds 5 to 10 miles per hour. Tonight, partly cloudy in the evening, then becoming mostly cloudy. Lows in the upper 50s. East winds around 5 miles per hour. Tuesday, partly sunny in the morning,
then mostly cloudy with a slight chance of showers and thunderstorms in the afternoon. Highs in the lower 80s. East winds 5 to 10 miles per hour. Chance of rain 20%. Tuesday night, mostly cloudy with a chance of thunderstorms. A chance of showers in the evening, then showers likely after midnight. Lows in the lower 60s. East winds around 5 miles per hour. Chance of rain 60%. Wednesday, partly sunny with a chance of showers. A slight chance of thunderstorms in the morning, then a chance of thunderstorms in the afternoon. Highs in the lower 80s. East winds around 5 miles per hour. Chance of rain 50%. Wednesday night, partly cloudy in the evening, then becoming mostly cloudy. A slight chance of thunderstorms in the evening. A slight chance of showers. Lows in the mid-60s. Chance of rain 20%. Thursday, partly sunny. A chance of showers and thunderstorms in the afternoon. Highs in the mid-80s. Chance of rain 50%. Thursday night, a slight chance of thunderstorms in the evening. Mostly cloudy with a chance of showers. Lows in the mid-60s. Chance of rain 50%. Friday, mostly cloudy with a chance of showers. A chance of thunderstorms in the afternoon. Highs in the upper 70s. Chance of rain 50%. Friday night, mostly cloudy with a chance of showers with a slight chance of thunderstorms. Lows in the lower 60s. Chance of rain 50%. Saturday, mostly cloudy in the morning, then becoming partly sunny. A chance of showers. A slight chance of thunderstorms in the morning, then a chance of thunderstorms in the afternoon. Highs in the upper 70s. Chance of rain 40%. Saturday night, mostly cloudy in the evening, then becoming partly cloudy. A slight chance of thunderstorms in the evening. A slight chance of showers. Lows around 60. Chance of rain 20%. Sunday, mostly sunny. Highs in the upper 70s. At 4 a.m. at Lambert Field in St. Louis, it was clear with a temperature of 60 degrees. The dew point was 55, giving us a relative humidity of 83%. The wind was calm, and the pressure was 30.09 inches and rising. Elsewhere in the metro area, in Chesterfield, fog was reported and the temperature was 55. In Belleville, it was 57 degrees. In Cahokia, it was clear and 56 degrees. In St. Charles, it was clear and 58. Across the region, it was clear in Columbia, Missouri, with a temperature of 59. In Quincy, it was clear and 63 degrees. In Kansas City, it was partly cloudy and the temperature was 59. It was clear in Springfield, Missouri, with a temperature of 60. In Rolla, it was clear and the temperature was 57. In Farmington, it was 55 degrees. Fog was reported, reducing the visibility to 3/4 of a mile in Cape Girardeau, with 59 degrees. It was clear in Springfield, Illinois, with a temperature of 56. Once again in St. Louis, it was clear, the temperature was 60 degrees and the wind was calm. Here are the forecast highlights for this afternoon through Saturday. Dry weather and seasonable temperatures are expected on Monday, Memorial Day. Rain chances up to 80% increase on Tuesday, mainly across southeastern Missouri and southwestern Illinois, with daily rain chances forecast then through Saturday. Note, starting May 29, 2026, this Outlook product will be discontinued. Please see the above products for more detailed forecast information. The current time is 5 a.m. Central Daylight Time. This is NOAA, Weather Radio KDO 89 St. Louis, Missouri, broadcasting on 162.550 MHz. 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Today, mostly sunny. Highs in the lower 80s. East winds 5 to 10 miles per hour.
Tonight, partly cloudy evening, then becoming mostly cloudy. Lows in the upper 50s. East winds around 5 miles per hour. Tuesday, partly sunny in the morning, then mostly cloudy with a slight chance of showers and thunderstorms in the afternoon. Highs in the lower 80s. East winds 5 to 10 miles per hour. Chance of rain 20%. Tuesday night, mostly cloudy with a chance of thunderstorms. A chance of showers in the evening, then showers likely after midnight. Lows in the lower 60s. East winds around 5 miles per hour. Chance of rain 60%. Wednesday, partly sunny with a chance of showers. A slight chance of thunderstorms in the morning, then a chance of thunderstorms in the afternoon. Highs in the lower 80s. East winds around 5 miles per hour. Chance of rain 50%. Wednesday night, partly cloudy in the evening, then becoming mostly cloudy. A slight chance of thunderstorms in the evening. A slight chance of showers. Lows in the mid-60s. Chance of rain 20%. Thursday, partly sunny. A chance of showers and thunderstorms in the afternoon. Highs in the mid-80s. Chance of rain 50%. Thursday night, a slight chance of thunderstorms in the evening. Mostly cloudy with a chance of showers. Lows in the mid-60s. Chance of rain 50%. Friday, mostly cloudy with a chance of showers. A chance of thunderstorms in the afternoon. Highs in the upper 70s. Chance of rain 50%. Friday night, mostly cloudy with a chance of showers with a slight chance of thunderstorms. Lows in the lower 60s. Chance of rain 50%. Saturday, mostly cloudy in the morning, then becoming partly sunny. A chance of showers. A slight chance of thunderstorms in the morning, then a chance of thunderstorms in the afternoon. Highs in the upper 70s. Chance of rain 40%. Saturday night, mostly cloudy in the evening, then becoming partly cloudy. A slight chance of thunderstorms in the evening. A slight chance of showers. Lows around 60. Chance of rain 20%. Sunday, mostly sunny. Highs in the upper 70s. At 4 a.m. at Lambert Field in St. Louis, it was clear with a temperature of 60 degrees. The dew point was 55, giving us a relative humidity of 83%. The wind was calm, and the pressure was 30.09 inches and rising. Elsewhere in the metro area, in Chesterfield, fog was reported and the temperature was 55. In Belleville, it was 57 degrees. In Cahokia, it was clear, and 56 degrees. In St. Charles, it was clear and 58. Across the region, it was clear in Columbia, Missouri, with a temperature of 59. In Quincy, it was clear, and 63 degrees. In Kansas City, it was partly cloudy and the temperature was 59. It was clear in Springfield, Missouri, with a temperature of 60. In Rolla, it was clear and the temperature was 57. In Farmington, it was 55 degrees. Fog was reported, reducing the visibility to 3/4 of a mile in Cape Girardeau, with 59 degrees. It was clear in Springfield, Illinois, with a temperature of 56. Once again in St. Louis, it was clear, the temperature was 60 degrees and the wind was calm. Here are the forecast highlights for this afternoon through Saturday. Dry weather and seasonable temperatures are expected on Monday, Memorial Day. Rain chances up to 80% increase on Tuesday, mainly across southeastern Missouri and southwestern Illinois, with daily rain chances forecast then through Saturday. Note, starting May 29, 2026, this Outlook product will be discontinued. Please see the above products for more detailed forecast information. The current time is 5:05 a.m. Central Daylight Time. 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
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Today, mostly sunny. Highs in the lower 80s. East winds 5 to 10 miles per hour. Tonight, partly cloudy in the evening, then becoming mostly cloudy. Lows in the upper 50s. East winds around 5 miles per hour. Tuesday, partly sunny in the morning, then mostly cloudy with a slight chance of showers and thunderstorms in the afternoon. Highs in the lower 80s. East winds 5 to 10 miles per hour. Chance of rain 20%. Tuesday night, mostly cloudy with a chance of thunderstorms. A chance of showers in the evening, then showers likely after midnight. Lows in the lower 60s. East winds around 5 miles per hour. Chance of rain 60%. Wednesday, partly sunny with a chance of showers. A slight chance of thunderstorms in the morning, then a chance of thunderstorms in the afternoon. Highs in the lower 80s. East winds around 5 miles per hour. Chance of rain 50%. Wednesday night, partly cloudy in the evening, then becoming mostly cloudy. A slight chance of thunderstorms in the evening. A slight chance of showers. Lows in the mid-60s. Chance of rain 20%. Thursday, partly sunny. A chance of showers and thunderstorms in the afternoon. Highs in the mid-80s. Chance of rain 50%. Thursday night, a slight chance of thunderstorms in the evening. Mostly cloudy with a chance of showers. Lows in the mid-60s. Chance of rain 50%. Friday, mostly cloudy with a chance of showers. A chance of thunderstorms in the afternoon. Highs in the upper 70s. Chance of rain 50%. Friday night, mostly cloudy with a chance of showers with a slight chance of thunderstorms. Lows in the lower 60s. Chance of rain 50%. Saturday, mostly cloudy in the morning, then becoming partly sunny. A chance of showers. A slight chance of thunderstorms in the morning, then a chance of thunderstorms in the afternoon. Highs in the upper 70s. Chance of rain 40%. Saturday night, mostly cloudy in the evening, then becoming partly cloudy. A slight chance of thunderstorms in the evening. A slight chance of showers. Lows around 60. Chance of rain 20%. Sunday, mostly sunny. Highs in the upper 70s. At 4 a.m. at Lambert Field in St. Louis, it was clear with a temperature of 60 degrees. The dew point was 55, giving us a relative humidity of 83%. The wind was calm, and the pressure was 30.09 inches and rising. Elsewhere in the metro area, in Chesterfield, fog was reported and the temperature was 55. In Belleville, it was 57 degrees. In Cahokia, it was clear, and 56 degrees. In St. Charles, it was clear and 58. Across the region, it was clear in Columbia, Missouri, with a temperature of 59. In Quincy, it was clear, and 63 degrees. In Kansas City, it was partly cloudy and the temperature was 59. It was clear in Springfield, Missouri, with a temperature of 60. In Rolla, it was clear and the temperature was 57. In Farmington, it was 55 degrees. Fog was reported, reducing the visibility to 3/4 of a mile in Cape Girardeau, with 59 degrees. It was clear in Springfield, Illinois, with a temperature of 56. Once again in St. Louis, it was clear, the temperature was 60 degrees and the wind was calm. Here are the forecast highlights for this afternoon through Saturday. Dry weather and seasonable temperatures are expected on Monday, Memorial Day. Rain chances up to 80% increase on Tuesday, mainly across southeastern Missouri and southwestern Illinois, with daily rain chances forecast then through Saturday. Note, starting May 29, 2026, this Outlook product will be discontinued. Please see the above products for more detailed forecast information.
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Today, mostly sunny. Highs in the lower 80s. East winds 5 to 10 miles per hour. Tonight, partly cloudy in the evening, then becoming mostly cloudy. Lows in the upper 50s. East winds around 5 miles per hour. Tuesday, partly sunny in the morning, then mostly cloudy with a slight chance of showers and thunderstorms in the afternoon. Highs in the lower 80s. East winds 5 to 10 miles per hour. Chance of rain 20%. Tuesday night, mostly cloudy with a chance of thunderstorms. A chance of showers in the evening, then showers likely after midnight. Lows in the lower 60s. East winds around 5 miles per hour. Chance of rain 60%. Wednesday, partly sunny with a chance of showers. A slight chance of thunderstorms in the morning, then a chance of thunderstorms in the afternoon. Highs in the lower 80s. East winds around 5 miles per hour. Chance of rain 50%. Wednesday night, partly cloudy in the evening, then becoming mostly cloudy. A slight chance of thunderstorms in the evening. A slight chance of showers. Lows in the mid-60s. Chance of rain 20%. Thursday, partly sunny. A chance of showers and thunderstorms in the afternoon. Highs in the mid-80s. Chance of rain 50%. Thursday night, a slight chance of thunderstorms in the evening. Mostly cloudy with a chance of showers. Lows in the mid-60s. Chance of rain 50%. Friday, mostly cloudy with a chance of showers. A chance of thunderstorms in the afternoon. Highs in the upper 70s. Chance of rain 50%. Friday night, mostly cloudy with a chance of showers with a slight chance of thunderstorms. Lows in the lower 60s. Chance of rain 50%. Saturday, mostly cloudy in the morning, then becoming partly sunny. A chance of showers. A slight chance of thunderstorms in the morning, then a chance of thunderstorms in the afternoon. Highs in the upper 70s. Chance of rain 40%. Saturday night, mostly cloudy in the evening, then becoming partly cloudy. A slight chance of thunderstorms in the evening. A slight chance of showers. Lows around 60. Chance of rain 20%. Sunday, mostly sunny. Highs in the upper 70s. At 5 a.m. at Lambert Field in St. Louis, it was partly cloudy with a temperature of 59 degrees. The dew point was 54, giving us a relative humidity of 83%. The wind was calm, and the pressure was 30.10 inches and rising. Elsewhere in the metro area, in Chesterfield, fog was reported and the temperature was 53. In Cahokia, it was clear and 55 degrees. In St. Charles, it was clear and 57. Across the region, it was clear in Columbia, Missouri, with a temperature of 57. In Quincy, it was clear and 60 degrees. In Kansas City, it was partly cloudy and the temperature was 56. It was partly cloudy in Springfield, Missouri, with a temperature of 60. In Rolla, it was clear and the temperature was 56. In Farmington, it was 54 degrees. Fog was reported in Cape Girardeau, with 58 degrees. It was clear in Springfield, Illinois, with a temperature of 55. Once again in St. Louis, it was partly cloudy, the temperature was 59 degrees and the wind was calm. Here are the forecast highlights for this afternoon through Saturday. Dry weather and seasonable temperatures are expected on Monday, Memorial Day. Rain chances up to 80% increase on Tuesday, mainly across southeastern Missouri and southwestern Illinois, with daily rain chances forecast then through Saturday. Note,
starting May 29, 2026, this Outlook product will be discontinued. Please see the above products for more detailed forecast information. The current time is 5:15 a.m. Central Daylight Time. 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Today, mostly sunny. Highs in the lower 80s. East winds 5 to 10 miles per hour. Tonight, partly cloudy in the evening, then becoming mostly cloudy. Lows in the upper 50s. East winds around 5 miles per hour. Tuesday, partly sunny in the morning, then mostly cloudy with a slight chance of showers and thunderstorms in the afternoon. Highs in the lower 80s. East winds 5 to 10 miles per hour. Chance of rain 20%. Tuesday night, mostly cloudy with a chance of thunderstorms. A chance of showers in the evening, then showers likely after midnight. Lows in the lower 60s. East winds around 5 miles per hour. Chance of rain 60%. Wednesday, partly sunny with a chance of showers. A slight chance of thunderstorms in the morning, then a chance of thunderstorms in the afternoon. Highs in the lower 80s. East winds around 5 miles per hour. Chance of rain 50%. Wednesday night, partly cloudy in the evening, then becoming mostly cloudy. A slight chance of thunderstorms in the evening. A slight chance of showers. Lows in the mid-60s. Chance of rain 20%. Thursday, partly sunny. A chance of showers and thunderstorms in the afternoon. Highs in the mid-80s. Chance of rain 50%. Thursday night, a slight chance of thunderstorms in the evening. Mostly cloudy with a chance of showers. Lows in the mid-60s. Chance of rain 50%. Friday, mostly cloudy with a chance of showers. A chance of thunderstorms in the afternoon. Highs in the upper 70s. Chance of rain 50%. Friday night, mostly cloudy with a chance of showers with a slight chance of thunderstorms. Lows in the lower 60s. Chance of rain 50%. Saturday, mostly cloudy in the morning, then becoming partly sunny. A chance of showers. A slight chance of thunderstorms in the morning, then a chance of thunderstorms in the afternoon. Highs in the upper 70s. Chance of rain 40%. Saturday night, mostly cloudy in the evening, then becoming partly cloudy. A slight chance of thunderstorms in the evening. A slight chance of showers. Lows around 60. Chance of rain 20%. Sunday, mostly sunny. Highs in the upper 70s. At 5 a.m. at Lambert Field in St. Louis, it was partly cloudy with a temperature of 59 degrees. The dew point was 54, giving us a relative humidity of 83%. The wind was calm, and the pressure was 30.10 inches and rising. Elsewhere in the metro area, in Chesterfield, fog was reported and the temperature was 53. In Cahokia, it was clear, and 55 degrees. In St. Charles, it was clear and 57. Across the region, it was clear in Columbia, Missouri, with a temperature of 57. In Quincy, it was clear, and 60 degrees. In Kansas City, it was partly cloudy and the temperature was 56. It was partly cloudy in Springfield, Missouri, with a temperature of 60. In Rolla, it was clear and the temperature was 56. In Farmington, it was 54 degrees. Fog was reported in Cape Girardeau, with 58 degrees. It was clear in Springfield, Illinois, with a temperature of 55. Once again in St. Louis, it was partly cloudy, the temperature was 59 degrees and the wind was calm. Here are the forecast highlights for this afternoon through Saturday. Dry weather and seasonable temperatures are expected on Monday, Memorial Day.
Rain chances up to 80% increase on Tuesday, mainly across southeastern Missouri and southwestern Illinois, with daily rain chances forecast then through Saturday. Note, starting May 29, 2026, this Outlook product will be discontinued. Please see the above products for more detailed forecast information. The current time is 5:20 a.m. Central Daylight Time. 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Today, mostly sunny. Highs in the lower 80s. East winds 5 to 10 miles per hour. Tonight, partly cloudy in the evening, then becoming mostly cloudy. Lows in the upper 50s. East winds around 5 miles per hour. Tuesday, partly sunny in the morning, then mostly cloudy with a slight chance of showers and thunderstorms in the afternoon. Highs in the lower 80s. East winds 5 to 10 miles per hour. Chance of rain 20%. Tuesday night, mostly cloudy with a chance of thunderstorms. A chance of showers in the evening, then showers likely after midnight. Lows in the lower 60s. East winds around 5 miles per hour. Chance of rain 60%. Wednesday, partly sunny with a chance of showers. A slight chance of thunderstorms in the morning, then a chance of thunderstorms in the afternoon. Highs in the lower 80s. East winds around 5 miles per hour. Chance of rain 50%. Wednesday night, partly cloudy in the evening, then becoming mostly cloudy. A slight chance of thunderstorms in the evening. A slight chance of showers. Lows in the mid-60s. Chance of rain 20%. Thursday, partly sunny. A chance of showers and thunderstorms in the afternoon. Highs in the mid-80s. Chance of rain 50%. Thursday night, a slight chance of thunderstorms in the evening. Mostly cloudy with a chance of showers. Lows in the mid-60s. Chance of rain 50%. Friday, mostly cloudy with a chance of showers. A chance of thunderstorms in the afternoon. Highs in the upper 70s. Chance of rain 50%. Friday night, mostly cloudy with a chance of showers with a slight chance of thunderstorms. Lows in the lower 60s. Chance of rain 50%. Saturday, mostly cloudy in the morning, then becoming partly sunny. A chance of showers. A slight chance of thunderstorms in the morning, then a chance of thunderstorms in the afternoon. Highs in the upper 70s. Chance of rain 40%. Saturday night, mostly cloudy in the evening, then becoming partly cloudy. A slight chance of thunderstorms in the evening. A slight chance of showers. Lows around 60. Chance of rain 20%. Sunday, mostly sunny. Highs in the upper 70s. At 5 a.m. at Lambert Field in St. Louis, it was partly cloudy with a temperature of 59 degrees. The dew point was 54, giving us a relative humidity of 83%. The wind was calm, and the pressure was 30.10 inches and rising. Elsewhere in the metro area, in Chesterfield, fog was reported and the temperature was 53. In Cahokia, it was clear and 55 degrees. In St. Charles, it was clear and 57. Across the region, it was clear in Columbia, Missouri, with a temperature of 57. In Quincy, it was clear and 60 degrees. In Kansas City, it was partly cloudy and the temperature was 56. It was partly cloudy in Springfield, Missouri, with a temperature of 60. In Rolla, it was clear and the temperature was 56. In Farmington, it was 54 degrees. Fog was reported in Cape Girardeau, with 58 degrees. It was clear in Springfield, Illinois, with a temperature of 55. Once again in St. Louis, it was partly cloudy, the temperature was 59 degrees and the wind was calm.
Here are the forecast highlights for this afternoon through Saturday. Dry weather and seasonable temperatures are expected on Monday, Memorial Day. Rain chances up to 80% increase on Tuesday, mainly across southeastern Missouri and southwestern Illinois, with daily rain chances forecast then through Saturday. Note, starting May 29, 2026, this Outlook product will be discontinued. Please see the above products for more detailed forecast information. The current time is 5:26 a.m. Central Daylight Time. 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Today, mostly sunny. Highs in the lower 80s. East winds 5 to 10 miles per hour. Tonight, partly cloudy in the evening, then becoming mostly cloudy. Lows in the upper 50s. East winds around 5 miles per hour. Tuesday, Illinois, with daily rain chances forecast then through Saturday.

Illinois, including the St. Louis metro area and surrounding counties. Today, mostly sunny. Highs in the lower 80s. East winds 5 to 10 miles per hour. Tonight, partly cloudy in the evening, then becoming mostly cloudy. Lows in the upper 50s. East winds around 5 miles per hour. Tuesday, partly sunny in the morning, then mostly cloudy with a slight chance of showers and thunderstorms in the afternoon. Highs in the lower 80s. East winds 5 to 10 miles per hour. Chance of rain 20%. Tuesday night, mostly cloudy with a chance of thunderstorms. A chance of showers in the evening, then showers likely after midnight. Lows in the lower 60s. East winds around 5 miles per hour. Chance of rain 60%. Wednesday, partly sunny with a chance of showers. A slight chance of thunderstorms in the morning, then a chance of thunderstorms in the afternoon. Highs in the lower 80s. East winds around 5 miles per hour. Chance of rain 50%. Wednesday night, partly cloudy in the evening, then becoming mostly cloudy. A slight chance of thunderstorms in the evening. A slight chance of showers. Lows in the mid-60s. Chance of rain 20%. Thursday, partly sunny. A chance of showers and thunderstorms in the afternoon. Highs in the mid-80s. Chance of rain 50%. Thursday night, a slight chance of thunderstorms in the evening. Mostly cloudy with a chance of showers. Lows in the mid-60s. Chance of rain 50%. Friday, mostly cloudy with a chance of showers. A chance of thunderstorms in the afternoon. Highs in the upper 70s. Chance of rain 50%. Friday night, mostly cloudy with a chance of showers with a slight chance of thunderstorms. Lows in the lower 60s. Chance of rain 50%. Saturday, mostly cloudy in the morning, then becoming partly sunny. A chance of showers. A slight chance of thunderstorms in the morning, then a chance of thunderstorms in the afternoon. Highs in the upper 70s. Chance of rain 40%. Saturday night, mostly cloudy in the evening, then becoming partly cloudy. A slight chance of thunderstorms in the evening. A slight chance of showers. Lows around 60. Chance of rain 20%. Sunday, mostly sunny. Highs in the upper 70s. At 5 a.m. at Lambert Field in St. Louis, it was partly cloudy with a temperature of 59 degrees. The dew point was 54, giving us a relative humidity of 83%. The wind was calm, and the pressure was 30.10 inches and rising. Elsewhere in the metro area, in Chesterfield, fog was reported and the temperature was 53. In Cahokia, it was clear, and 55 degrees. In St. Charles, it was clear and 57. Across the region, it was clear in Columbia, Missouri, with a temperature of 57. In Quincy, it was clear, and 60 degrees. In Kansas City, it was partly cloudy and the temperature was 56. It was partly cloudy in Springfield, Missouri, with a temperature of 60. In Rolla, it was clear and the temperature was 56. In Farmington, it was 54 degrees. Fog was reported in Cape Girardeau, with 58 degrees. It was clear in Springfield, Illinois, with a temperature of 55. Once again in St. Louis, it was partly cloudy, the temperature was 59 degrees and the wind was calm. Here are the forecast highlights for this afternoon through Saturday. Dry weather and seasonable temperatures are expected on Monday, Memorial Day. Rain chances up to 80% increase on Tuesday, mainly across southeastern Missouri and southwestern Illinois, with daily rain chances forecast then through Saturday. Note, starting May 29, 2026, this Outlook product will be discontinued. Please see the above products for more detailed forecast information. The current time is 5:31 a.m. Central Daylight Time. 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

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Today, mostly sunny. Highs in the lower 80s. East winds 5 to 10 miles per hour. Tonight, partly cloudy in the evening, then becoming mostly cloudy. Lows in the upper 50s. East winds around 5 miles per hour. Tuesday, partly sunny in the morning, then mostly cloudy with a slight chance of showers and thunderstorms in the afternoon. Highs in the lower 80s. East winds 5 to 10 miles per hour. Chance of rain 20%. Tuesday night, mostly cloudy with a chance of thunderstorms. A chance of showers in the evening, then showers likely after midnight. Lows in the lower 60s. East winds around 5 miles per hour. Chance of rain 60%. Wednesday, partly sunny with a chance of showers. A slight chance of thunderstorms in the morning, then a chance of thunderstorms in the afternoon. Highs in the lower 80s. East winds around 5 miles per hour. Chance of rain 50%. Wednesday night, partly cloudy in the evening, then becoming mostly cloudy. A slight chance of thunderstorms in the evening. A slight chance of showers. Lows in the mid-60s. Chance of rain 20%. Thursday, partly sunny. A chance of showers and thunderstorms in the afternoon. Highs in the mid-80s. Chance of rain 50%. Thursday night, a slight chance of thunderstorms in the evening. Mostly cloudy with a chance of showers. Lows in the mid-60s. Chance of rain 50%. Friday, mostly cloudy with a chance of showers. A chance of thunderstorms in the afternoon. Highs in the upper 70s. Chance of rain 50%. Friday night, mostly cloudy with a chance of showers with a slight chance of thunderstorms. Lows in the lower 60s. Chance of rain 50%. Saturday, mostly cloudy in the morning, then becoming partly sunny. A chance of showers. A slight chance of thunderstorms in the morning, then a chance of thunderstorms in the afternoon. Highs in the upper 70s. Chance of rain 40%. Saturday night, mostly cloudy in the evening, then becoming partly cloudy. A slight chance of thunderstorms in the evening. A slight chance of showers. Lows around 60. Chance of rain 20%. Sunday, mostly sunny. Highs in the upper 70s. At 5 a.m. at Lambert Field in St. Louis, it was partly cloudy with a temperature of 59 degrees. The dew point was 54, giving us a relative humidity of 83%. The wind was calm, and the pressure was 30.10 inches and rising. Elsewhere in the metro area, in Chesterfield, fog was reported and the temperature was 53. In Cahokia, it was clear, and 55 degrees. In St. Charles, it was clear and 57. Across the region, it was clear in Columbia, Missouri, with a temperature of 57. In Quincy, it was clear and 60 degrees. In Kansas City, it was partly cloudy and the temperature was 56. It was partly cloudy in Springfield, Missouri, with a temperature of 60. In Rolla, it was clear and the temperature was 56. In Farmington, it was 54 degrees. Fog was reported in Cape Girardeau, with 58 degrees. It was clear in Springfield, Illinois, with a temperature of 55. Once again in St. Louis, it was partly cloudy, the temperature was 59 degrees and the wind was calm. Here are the forecast highlights for this afternoon through Saturday. Dry weather and seasonable temperatures are expected on Monday, Memorial Day. Rain chances up to 80% increase on Tuesday, mainly across southeastern Missouri and southwestern Illinois, with daily rain chances forecast then through Saturday. Note, starting May 29, 2026, this Outlook product will be discontinued. Please see the above products for more detailed forecast information. The current time is 5:36 a.m. Central Daylight Time.
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Today, mostly sunny. Highs in the lower 80s. East winds 5 to 10 miles per hour. Tonight, partly cloudy in the evening, then becoming mostly cloudy. Lows in the upper 50s. East winds around 5 miles per hour. Tuesday, partly sunny in the morning, then mostly cloudy with a slight chance of showers and thunderstorms in the afternoon. Highs in the lower 80s. East winds 5 to 10 miles per hour. Chance of rain 20%. Tuesday night, mostly cloudy with a chance of thunderstorms. A chance of showers in the evening, then showers likely after midnight. Lows in the lower 60s. East winds around 5 miles per hour. Chance of rain 60%. Wednesday, partly sunny with a chance of showers. A slight chance of thunderstorms in the morning, then a chance of thunderstorms in the afternoon. Highs in the lower 80s. East winds around 5 miles per hour. Chance of rain 50%. Wednesday night, partly cloudy in the evening, then becoming mostly cloudy. A slight chance of thunderstorms in the evening. A slight chance of showers. Lows in the mid-60s. Chance of rain 20%. Thursday, partly sunny. A chance of showers and thunderstorms in the afternoon. Highs in the mid-80s. Chance of rain 50%. Thursday night, a slight chance of thunderstorms in the evening. Mostly cloudy with a chance of showers. Lows in the mid-60s. Chance of rain 50%. Friday, mostly cloudy with a chance of showers. A chance of thunderstorms in the afternoon. Highs in the upper 70s. Chance of rain 50%. Friday night, mostly cloudy with a chance of showers with a slight chance of thunderstorms. Lows in the lower 60s. Chance of rain 50%. Saturday, mostly cloudy in the morning, then becoming partly sunny. A chance of showers. A slight chance of thunderstorms in the morning, then a chance of thunderstorms in the afternoon. Highs in the upper 70s. Chance of rain 40%. Saturday night, mostly cloudy in the evening, then becoming partly cloudy. A slight chance of thunderstorms in the evening. A slight chance of showers. Lows around 60. Chance of rain 20%. Sunday, mostly sunny. Highs in the upper 70s. At 5 a.m. at Lambert Field in St. Louis, it was partly cloudy with a temperature of 59 degrees. The dew point was 54, giving us a relative humidity of 83%. The wind was calm, and the pressure was 30.10 inches and rising. Elsewhere in the metro area, in Chesterfield, fog was reported and the temperature was 53. In Cahokia, it was clear and 55 degrees. In St. Charles, it was clear and 57. Across the region, it was clear in Columbia, Missouri, with a temperature of 57. In Quincy, it was clear and 60 degrees. In Kansas City, it was partly cloudy and the temperature was 56. It was partly cloudy in Springfield, Missouri, with a temperature of 60. In Rolla, it was clear and the temperature was 56. In Farmington, it was 54 degrees. Fog was reported in Cape Girardeau, with 58 degrees. It was clear in Springfield, Illinois, with a temperature of 55. Once again in St. Louis, it was partly cloudy, the temperature was 59 degrees and the wind was calm. Here are the forecast highlights for this afternoon through Saturday. Dry weather and seasonable temperatures are expected on Monday, Memorial Day. Rain chances up to 80% increase on Tuesday, mainly across southeastern Missouri and southwestern Illinois, with daily rain chances forecast then through Saturday. Note, starting May 29, 2026, this Outlook product will be discontinued.
Please see the above products for more detailed forecast information. The current time is 5:41 a.m. Central Daylight Time. 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Today, mostly sunny. Highs in the lower 80s. East winds 5 to 10 miles per hour. Tonight, partly cloudy in the evening, then becoming mostly cloudy. Lows in the upper 50s. East winds around 5 miles per hour. Tuesday, partly sunny in the morning, then mostly cloudy with a slight chance of showers and thunderstorms in the afternoon. Highs in the lower 80s. East winds 5 to 10 miles per hour. Chance of rain 20%. Tuesday night, mostly cloudy with a chance of thunderstorms. A chance of showers in the evening, then showers likely after midnight. Lows in the lower 60s. East winds around 5 miles per hour. Chance of rain 60%. Wednesday, partly sunny with a chance of showers. A slight chance of thunderstorms in the morning, then a chance of thunderstorms in the afternoon. Highs in the lower 80s. East winds around 5 miles per hour. Chance of rain 50%. Wednesday night, partly cloudy in the evening, then becoming mostly cloudy. A slight chance of thunderstorms in the evening. A slight chance of showers. Lows in the mid-60s. Chance of rain 20%. Thursday, partly sunny. A chance of showers and thunderstorms in the afternoon. Highs in the mid-80s. Chance of rain 50%. Thursday night, a slight chance of thunderstorms in the evening. Mostly cloudy with a chance of showers. Lows in the mid-60s. Chance of rain 50%. Friday, mostly cloudy with a chance of showers. A chance of thunderstorms in the afternoon. Highs in the upper 70s. Chance of rain 50%. Friday night, mostly cloudy with a chance of showers with a slight chance of thunderstorms. Lows in the lower 60s. Chance of rain 50%. Saturday, mostly cloudy in the morning, then becoming partly sunny. A chance of showers. A slight chance of thunderstorms in the morning, then a chance of thunderstorms in the afternoon. Highs in the upper 70s. Chance of rain 40%. Saturday night, mostly cloudy in the evening, then becoming partly cloudy. A slight chance of thunderstorms in the evening. A slight chance of showers. Lows around 60. Chance of rain 20%. Sunday, mostly sunny. Highs in the upper 70s. At 5 a.m. at Lambert Field in St. Louis, it was partly cloudy with a temperature of 59 degrees. The dew point was 54, giving us a relative humidity of 83%. The wind was calm, and the pressure was 30.10 inches and rising. Elsewhere in the metro area, in Chesterfield, fog was reported and the temperature was 53. In Cahokia, it was clear and 55 degrees. In St. Charles, it was clear and 57. Across the region, it was clear in Columbia, Missouri, with a temperature of 57. In Quincy, it was clear and 60 degrees. In Kansas City, it was partly cloudy and the temperature was 56. It was partly cloudy in Springfield, Missouri, with a temperature of 60. In Rolla, it was clear and the temperature was 56. In Farmington, it was 54 degrees. Fog was reported in Cape Girardeau, with 58 degrees. It was clear in Springfield, Illinois, with a temperature of 55. Once again in St. Louis, it was partly cloudy, the temperature was 59 degrees and the wind was calm. Here are the forecast highlights for this afternoon through Saturday. Dry weather and seasonable temperatures are expected on Monday, Memorial Day.
Rain chances up to 80% increase on Tuesday, mainly across southeastern Missouri and southwestern Illinois, with daily rain chances forecast then through Saturday. Note, starting May 29, 2026, this Outlook product will be discontinued. Please see the above products for more detailed forecast information. The current time is 5:46 a.m. Central Daylight Time. 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Today, mostly sunny. Highs in the lower 80s. East winds 5 to 10 miles per hour. Tonight, partly cloudy in the evening, then becoming mostly cloudy. Lows in the upper 50s. East winds around 5 miles per hour. Tuesday, partly sunny in the morning, then mostly cloudy with a slight chance of showers and thunderstorms in the afternoon. Highs in the lower 80s. East winds 5 to 10 miles per hour. Chance of rain 20%. Tuesday night, mostly cloudy with a chance of thunderstorms. A chance of showers in the evening, then showers likely after midnight. Lows in the lower 60s. East winds around 5 miles per hour. Chance of rain 60%. Wednesday, partly sunny with a chance of showers. A slight chance of thunderstorms in the morning, then a chance of thunderstorms in the afternoon. Highs in the lower 80s. East winds around 5 miles per hour. Chance of rain 50%. Wednesday night, partly cloudy in the evening, then becoming mostly cloudy. A slight chance of thunderstorms in the evening. A slight chance of showers. Lows in the mid-60s. Chance of rain 20%. Thursday, partly sunny. A chance of showers and thunderstorms in the afternoon. Highs in the mid-80s. Chance of rain 50%. Thursday night, a slight chance of thunderstorms in the evening. Mostly cloudy with a chance of showers. Lows in the mid-60s. Chance of rain 50%. Friday, mostly cloudy with a chance of showers. A chance of thunderstorms in the afternoon. Highs in the upper 70s. Chance of rain 50%. Friday night, mostly cloudy with a chance of showers with a slight chance of thunderstorms. Lows in the lower 60s. Chance of rain 50%. Saturday, mostly cloudy in the morning, then becoming partly sunny. A chance of showers. A slight chance of thunderstorms in the morning, then a chance of thunderstorms in the afternoon. Highs in the upper 70s. Chance of rain 40%. Saturday night, mostly cloudy in the evening, then becoming partly cloudy. A slight chance of thunderstorms in the evening. A slight chance of showers. Lows around 60. Chance of rain 20%. Sunday, mostly sunny. Highs in the upper 70s. At 5 a.m. at Lambert Field in St. Louis, it was partly cloudy with a temperature of 59 degrees. The dew point was 54, giving us a relative humidity of 83%. The wind was calm, and the pressure was 30.10 inches and rising. Elsewhere in the metro area, in Chesterfield, fog was reported and the temperature was 53. In Cahokia, it was clear and 55 degrees. In St. Charles, it was clear and 57. Across the region, it was clear in Columbia, Missouri, with a temperature of 57. In Quincy, it was clear and 60 degrees. In Kansas City, it was partly cloudy and the temperature was 56. It was partly cloudy in Springfield, Missouri, with a temperature of 60. In Rolla, it was clear and the temperature was 56. In Farmington, it was 54 degrees. Fog was reported in Cape Girardeau, with 58 degrees. It was clear in Springfield, Illinois, with a temperature of 55. Once again in St. Louis, it was partly cloudy, the temperature was 59 degrees and the wind was calm.
Here are the forecast highlights for this afternoon through Saturday. Dry weather and seasonable temperatures are expected on Monday, Memorial Day. Rain chances up to 80% increase on Tuesday, mainly across southeastern Missouri and southwestern Illinois, with daily rain chances forecast then through Saturday. Note, starting May 29, 2026, this Outlook product will be discontinued. Please see the above products for more detailed forecast information. The current time is 5:51 a.m. Central Daylight Time. 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Today, mostly sunny. Highs in the lower 80s. East winds 5 to 10 miles per hour. Tonight, partly cloudy in the evening, then becoming mostly cloudy. Lows in the upper 50s. East winds around 5 miles per hour. Tuesday, partly sunny in the morning, then mostly cloudy with a slight chance of showers and thunderstorms in the afternoon. Highs in the lower 80s. East winds 5 to 10 miles per hour. Chance of rain 20%. Tuesday night, mostly cloudy with a chance of thunderstorms. A chance of showers in the evening, then showers likely after midnight. Lows in the lower 60s. East winds around 5 miles per hour. Chance of rain 60%. Wednesday, partly sunny with a chance of showers. A slight chance of thunderstorms in the morning, then a chance of thunderstorms in the afternoon. Highs in the lower 80s. East winds around 5 miles per hour. Chance of rain 50%. Wednesday night, partly cloudy in the evening, then becoming mostly cloudy. A slight chance of thunderstorms in the evening. A slight chance of showers. Lows in the mid-60s. Chance of rain 20%. Thursday, partly sunny. A chance of showers and thunderstorms in the afternoon. Highs in the mid-80s. Chance of rain 50%. Thursday night, a slight chance of thunderstorms in the evening. Mostly cloudy with a chance of showers. Lows in the mid-60s. Chance of rain 50%. Friday, mostly cloudy with a chance of showers. A chance of thunderstorms in the afternoon. Highs in the upper 70s. Chance of rain 50%. Friday night, mostly cloudy with a chance of showers with a slight chance of thunderstorms. Lows in the lower 60s. Chance of rain 50%. Saturday, mostly cloudy in the morning, then becoming partly sunny. A chance of showers. A slight chance of thunderstorms in the morning, then a chance of thunderstorms in the afternoon. Highs in the upper 70s. Chance of rain 40%. Saturday night, mostly cloudy in the evening, then becoming partly cloudy. A slight chance of thunderstorms in the evening. A slight chance of showers. Lows around 60. Chance of rain 20%. Sunday, mostly sunny. Highs in the upper 70s. At 5 a.m. at Lambert Field in St. Louis, it was partly cloudy with a temperature of 59 degrees. The dew point was 54, giving us a relative humidity of 83%. The wind was calm, and the pressure was 30.10 inches and rising. Elsewhere in the metro area, in Chesterfield, fog was reported and the temperature was 53. In Cahokia, it was clear and 55 degrees. In St. Charles, it was clear and 57. Across the region, it was clear in Columbia, Missouri, with a temperature of 57. In Quincy, it was clear and 60 degrees. In Kansas City, it was partly cloudy and the temperature was 56. It was partly cloudy in Springfield, Missouri, with a temperature of 60. In Rolla, it was clear and the temperature was 56. In Farmington, it was 54 degrees. Fog was reported in Cape Girardeau, with 58 degrees.
It was clear in Springfield, Illinois, with a temperature of 55. Once again in St. Louis, it was partly cloudy. The temperature was 59 degrees and the wind was calm. Here are the forecast highlights for today through Sunday. Memorial Day remains dry with near normal temperatures. An active pattern brings rain chances back to the region Tuesday with additional chances through the end of the work week. Note, starting May 29, 2026, this Outlook product will be discontinued. Please see the above products for more detailed forecast information. The current time is 5:56 a.m. Central Daylight Time. 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Today, mostly sunny. Highs in the lower 80s. East winds 5 to 10 miles per hour. Tonight, partly cloudy in the evening, then becoming mostly cloudy. Lows in the upper 50s. East winds around 5 miles per hour. Tuesday, partly sunny in the morning, then mostly cloudy with a slight chance of showers and thunderstorms in the afternoon. Highs in the lower 80s. East winds 5 to 10 miles per hour. Chance of rain 20%. Tuesday night, mostly cloudy with a chance of thunderstorms. A chance of showers in the evening, then showers likely after midnight. Lows in the lower 60s. East winds around 5 miles per hour. Chance of rain 60%. Wednesday, partly sunny with a chance of showers. A slight chance of thunderstorms in the morning, then a chance of thunderstorms in the afternoon. Highs in the lower 80s. East winds around 5 miles per hour. Chance of rain 50%. Wednesday night, partly cloudy in the evening, then becoming mostly cloudy. A slight chance of thunderstorms in the evening. A slight chance of showers. Lows in the mid-60s. Chance of rain 20%. Thursday, partly sunny. A chance of showers and thunderstorms in the afternoon. Highs in the mid-80s. Chance of rain 50%. Thursday night, a slight chance of thunderstorms in the evening. Mostly cloudy with a chance of showers. Lows in the mid-60s. Chance of rain 50%. Friday, mostly cloudy with a chance of showers. A chance of thunderstorms in the afternoon. Highs in the upper 70s. Chance of rain 50%. Friday night, mostly cloudy with a chance of showers with a slight chance of thunderstorms. Lows in the lower 60s. Chance of rain 50%. Saturday, mostly cloudy in the morning, then becoming partly sunny. A chance of showers. A slight chance of thunderstorms in the morning, then a chance of thunderstorms in the afternoon. Highs in the upper 70s. Chance of rain 40%. Saturday night, mostly cloudy in the evening, then becoming partly cloudy. A slight chance of thunderstorms in the evening. A slight chance of showers. Lows around 60. Chance of rain 20%. Sunday, mostly sunny. Highs in the upper 70s. At 5 a.m. at Lambert Field in St. Louis, it was partly cloudy with a temperature of 59 degrees. The dew point was 54, giving us a relative humidity of 83%. The wind was calm, and the pressure was 30.10 inches and rising. Elsewhere in the metro area, in Chesterfield, fog was reported and the temperature was 53. In Cahokia, it was clear and 55 degrees. In St. Charles, it was clear and 57. Across the region, it was clear in Columbia, Missouri, with a temperature of 57. In Quincy, it was clear and 60 degrees. In Kansas City, it was partly cloudy and the temperature was 56. It was partly cloudy in Springfield, Missouri, with a temperature of 60. In Rolla, it was clear and the temperature was 56. In Farmington, it was 54 degrees.
Fog was reported in Cape Girardeau, with 58 degrees. It was clear in Springfield, Illinois, with a temperature of 55. Once again in St. Louis, it was partly cloudy. The temperature was 59 degrees and the wind calm. Here are the forecast highlights for today through Sunday. Memorial Day remains dry with near normal temperatures. An active pattern brings rain chances back to the region Tuesday with additional chances through the end of the work week. Note, starting May 29, 2026, this Outlook product will be discontinued. Please see the above products for more detailed forecast information. The current time is 6:01 a.m. Central Daylight Time. This is NOAA, Weather Radio KDO 89 St. Louis, Missouri, broadcasting on 162.550 MHz. This program originates from the National Weather Service Forecast Office in St. Louis, Missouri, and serves parts of East Central Missouri and Southwest Illinois, including the St. Louis metro area and surrounding counties. Today, mostly sunny. Highs in the lower 80s. East winds 5 to 10 miles per hour. Tonight, partly cloudy in the evening, then becoming mostly cloudy. Lows in the upper 50s. East winds around 5 miles per hour. Tuesday, partly sunny in the morning, then mostly cloudy with a slight chance of showers and thunderstorms in the afternoon. Highs in the lower 80s. East winds 5 to 10 miles per hour. Chance of rain 20%. Tuesday night, mostly cloudy with a chance of thunderstorms. A chance of showers in the evening, then showers likely after midnight. Lows in the lower 60s. East winds around 5 miles per hour. Chance of rain 60%. Wednesday, partly sunny with a chance of showers. A slight chance of thunderstorms in the morning, then a chance of thunderstorms in the afternoon. Highs in the lower 80s. East winds around 5 miles per hour. Chance of rain 50%. Wednesday night, partly cloudy in the evening, then becoming mostly cloudy. A slight chance of thunderstorms in the evening. A slight chance of showers. Lows in the mid-60s. Chance of rain 20%. Thursday, partly sunny. A chance of showers and thunderstorms in the afternoon. Highs in the mid-80s. Chance of rain 50%. Thursday night, a slight chance of thunderstorms in the evening. Mostly cloudy with a chance of showers. Lows in the mid-60s. Chance of rain 50%. Friday, mostly cloudy with a chance of showers. A chance of thunderstorms in the afternoon. Highs in the upper 70s. Chance of rain 50%. Friday night, mostly cloudy with a chance of showers with a slight chance of thunderstorms. Lows in the lower 60s. Chance of rain 50%. Saturday, mostly cloudy in the morning, then becoming partly sunny. A chance of showers. A slight chance of thunderstorms in the morning, then a chance of thunderstorms in the afternoon. Highs in the upper 70s. Chance of rain 40%. Saturday night, mostly cloudy in the evening, then becoming partly cloudy. A slight chance of thunderstorms in the evening. A slight chance of showers. Lows around 60. Chance of rain 20%. Sunday, mostly sunny. Highs in the upper 70s. At 5 a.m. at Lambert Field in St. Louis, it was partly cloudy with a temperature of 59 degrees. The dew point was 54, giving us a relative humidity of 83%. The wind was calm, and the pressure was 30.10 inches and rising. Elsewhere in the metro area, in Chesterfield, fog was reported and the temperature was 53. In Cahokia, it was clear and 55 degrees. In St. Charles, it was clear and 57. Across the region, it was clear in Columbia, Missouri, with a temperature of 57. In Quincy, it was clear and 60 degrees. In Kansas City, it was partly cloudy and the temperature was 56. It was partly cloudy in Springfield, Missouri, with a temperature of 60.
In Rolla, it was clear and the temperature was 56. In Farmington, it was 54 degrees. Fog was reported in Cape Girardeau, with 58 degrees. It was clear in Springfield, Illinois, with a temperature of 55. Once again in St. Louis, it was partly cloudy, the temperature was 59 degrees and the wind was calm. Here are the forecast highlights for today through Sunday. Memorial Day remains dry with near normal temperatures. An active pattern brings rain chances back to the region Tuesday with additional chances through the end of the work week. Note, starting May 29, 2026, this Outlook product will be discontinued. Please see the above products for more detailed forecast information. The current time is 6:07 a.m. Central Daylight Time. This is NOAA, Weather Radio KDO 89 St. Louis, Missouri, broadcasting on 162.550 MHz. 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Today, mostly sunny. Highs in the lower 80s. East winds 5 to 10 miles per hour. Tonight, partly cloudy in the evening, then becoming mostly cloudy. Lows in the upper 50s. East winds around 5 miles per hour. Tuesday, partly sunny in the morning, then mostly cloudy with a slight chance of showers and thunderstorms in the afternoon. Highs in the lower 80s. East winds 5 to 10 miles per hour. Chance of rain 20%. Tuesday night, mostly cloudy with a chance of thunderstorms. A chance of showers in the evening, then showers likely after midnight. Lows in the lower 60s. East winds around 5 miles per hour. Chance of rain 60%. Wednesday, partly sunny with a chance of showers. A slight chance of thunderstorms in the morning, then a chance of thunderstorms in the afternoon. Highs in the lower 80s. East winds around 5 miles per hour. Chance of rain 50%. Wednesday night, partly cloudy in the evening, then becoming mostly cloudy. A slight chance of thunderstorms in the evening. A slight chance of showers. Lows in the mid-60s. Chance of rain 20%. Thursday, partly sunny. A chance of showers and thunderstorms in the afternoon. Highs in the mid-80s. Chance of rain 50%. Thursday night, a slight chance of thunderstorms in the evening. Mostly cloudy with a chance of showers. Lows in the mid-60s. Chance of rain 50%. Friday, mostly cloudy with a chance of showers. A chance of thunderstorms in the afternoon. Highs in the upper 70s. Chance of rain 50%. Friday night, mostly cloudy with a chance of showers with a slight chance of thunderstorms. Lows in the lower 60s. Chance of rain 50%. Saturday, mostly cloudy in the morning, then becoming partly sunny. A chance of showers. A slight chance of thunderstorms in the morning, then a chance of thunderstorms in the afternoon. Highs in the upper 70s. Chance of rain 40%. Saturday night, mostly cloudy in the evening, then becoming partly cloudy. A slight chance of thunderstorms in the evening. A slight chance of showers. Lows around 60. Chance of rain 20%. Sunday, mostly sunny. Highs in the upper 70s. At 6 a.m. at Lambert Field in St. Louis, it was partly cloudy with a temperature of 58 degrees. The dew point was 55, giving us a relative humidity of 90%. The wind was calm, and the pressure was 30.11 inches and rising. Elsewhere in the metro area, in Chesterfield it was clear and the temperature was 53. In Belleville it was 56 degrees. In Cahokia, it was partly cloudy, and 55 degrees. In St. Charles it was clear and 57. Across the region, it was clear in Columbia, Missouri, with a temperature of 58. In Quincy, it was clear, and 60 degrees.
In Kansas City, it was partly cloudy and the temperature was 58. It was partly cloudy in Springfield, Missouri, with a temperature of 60. In Rolla, fog was reported and the temperature was 55. In Farmington, it was 54 degrees. Fog was reported, reducing the visibility to 1/4 of a mile in Cape Girardeau, with 58 degrees. It was clear in Springfield, Illinois, with a temperature of 54. Once again in St. Louis, it was partly cloudy, the temperature was 58 degrees and the wind was calm. Here are the forecast highlights for today through Sunday. Memorial Day remains dry with near normal temperatures. An active pattern brings rain chances back to the region Tuesday with additional chances through the end of the work week. Note, starting May 29, 2026, this Outlook product will be discontinued. Please see the above products for more detailed forecast information. The current time is 6:12 a.m. Central Daylight Time. 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Today, mostly sunny. Highs in the lower 80s. East winds 5 to 10 miles per hour. Tonight, partly cloudy in the evening, then becoming mostly cloudy. Lows in the upper 50s. East winds around 5 miles per hour. Tuesday, partly sunny in the morning, then mostly cloudy with a slight chance of showers and thunderstorms in the afternoon. Highs in the lower 80s. East winds 5 to 10 miles per hour. Chance of rain 20%. Tuesday night, mostly cloudy with a chance of thunderstorms. A chance of showers in the evening, then showers likely after midnight. Lows in the lower 60s. East winds around 5 miles per hour. Chance of rain 60%. Wednesday, partly sunny with a chance of showers. A slight chance of thunderstorms in the morning, then a chance of thunderstorms in the afternoon. Highs in the lower 80s. East winds around 5 miles per hour. Chance of rain 50%. Wednesday night, partly cloudy in the evening, then becoming mostly cloudy. A slight chance of thunderstorms in the evening. A slight chance of showers. Lows in the mid-60s. Chance of rain 20%. Thursday, partly sunny. A chance of showers and thunderstorms in the afternoon. Highs in the mid-80s. Chance of rain 50%. Thursday night, a slight chance of thunderstorms in the evening. Mostly cloudy with a chance of showers. Lows in the mid-60s. Chance of rain 50%. Friday, mostly cloudy with a chance of showers. A chance of thunderstorms in the afternoon. Highs in the upper 70s. Chance of rain 50%. Friday night, mostly cloudy with a chance of showers with a slight chance of thunderstorms. Lows in the lower 60s. Chance of rain 50%. Saturday, mostly cloudy in the morning, then becoming partly sunny. A chance of showers. A slight chance of thunderstorms in the morning, then a chance of thunderstorms in the afternoon. Highs in the upper 70s. Chance of rain 40%. Saturday night, mostly cloudy in the evening, then becoming partly cloudy. A slight chance of thunderstorms in the evening. A slight chance of showers. Lows around 60. Chance of rain 20%. Sunday, mostly sunny. Highs in the upper 70s. At 6 a.m. at Lambert Field in St. Louis, it was partly cloudy with a temperature of 58 degrees. The dew point was 55, giving us a relative humidity of 90%. The wind was calm, and the pressure was 30.11 inches and rising. Elsewhere in the metro area, in Chesterfield it was clear and the temperature was 53. In Belleville it was 56 degrees. In Cahokia, it was partly cloudy, and 55 degrees. In St. Charles it was clear and 57.
Across the region, it was clear in Columbia, Missouri, with a temperature of 58. In Quincy, it was clear and 60 degrees. In Kansas City, it was partly cloudy and the temperature was 58. It was partly cloudy in Springfield, Missouri, with a temperature of 60. In Rolla, fog was reported and the temperature was 55. In Farmington, it was 54 degrees. Fog was reported, reducing the visibility to 1/4 of a mile in Cape Girardeau, with 58 degrees. It was clear in Springfield, Illinois, with a temperature of 54. Once again in St. Louis, it was partly cloudy, the temperature was 58 degrees and the wind was calm. Here are the forecast highlights for today through Sunday. Memorial Day remains dry with near normal temperatures. An active pattern brings rain chances back to the region Tuesday with additional chances through the end of the work week. Note, starting May 29, 2026, this Outlook product will be discontinued. Please see the above products for more detailed forecast information. The current time is 6:17 a.m. Central Daylight Time. 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Today, mostly sunny. Highs in the lower 80s. East winds 5 to 10 miles per hour. Tonight, partly cloudy in the evening, then becoming mostly cloudy. Lows in the upper 50s. East winds around 5 miles per hour. Tuesday, partly sunny in the morning, then mostly cloudy with a slight chance of showers and thunderstorms in the afternoon. Highs in the lower 80s. East winds 5 to 10 miles per hour. Chance of rain 20%. Tuesday night, mostly cloudy with a chance of thunderstorms. A chance of showers in the evening, then showers likely after midnight. Lows in the lower 60s. East winds around 5 miles per hour. Chance of rain 60%. Wednesday, partly sunny with a chance of showers. A slight chance of thunderstorms in the morning, then a chance of thunderstorms in the afternoon. Highs in the lower 80s. East winds around 5 miles per hour. Chance of rain 50%. Wednesday night, partly cloudy in the evening, then becoming mostly cloudy. A slight chance of thunderstorms in the evening. A slight chance of showers. Lows in the mid-60s. Chance of rain 20%. Thursday, partly sunny. A chance of showers and thunderstorms in the afternoon. Highs in the mid-80s. Chance of rain 50%. Thursday night, a slight chance of thunderstorms in the evening. Mostly cloudy with a chance of showers. Lows in the mid-60s. Chance of rain 50%. Friday, mostly cloudy with a chance of showers. A chance of thunderstorms in the afternoon. Highs in the upper 70s. Chance of rain 50%. Friday night, mostly cloudy with a chance of showers with a slight chance of thunderstorms. Lows in the lower 60s. Chance of rain 50%. Saturday, mostly cloudy in the morning, then becoming partly sunny. A chance of showers. A slight chance of thunderstorms in the morning, then a chance of thunderstorms in the afternoon. Highs in the upper 70s. Chance of rain 40%. Saturday night, mostly cloudy in the evening, then becoming partly cloudy. A slight chance of thunderstorms in the evening. A slight chance of showers. Lows around 60. Chance of rain 20%. Sunday, mostly sunny. Highs in the upper 70s. At 6 a.m. at Lambert Field in St. Louis, it was partly cloudy with a temperature of 58 degrees. The dew point was 55, giving us a relative humidity of 90%. The wind was calm, and the pressure was 30.11 inches and rising. Elsewhere in the metro area, in Chesterfield, it was clear and the temperature was 53.
In Belleville, it was 56 degrees. In Cahokia, it was partly cloudy and 55 degrees. In St. Charles, it was clear and 57. Across the region, it was clear in Columbia, Missouri, with a temperature of 58. In Quincy, it was clear and 60 degrees. In Kansas City, it was partly cloudy and the temperature was 58. It was partly cloudy in Springfield, Missouri, with a temperature of 60. In Rolla, fog was reported and the temperature was 55. In Farmington, it was 54 degrees. Fog was reported, reducing the visibility to 1/4 of a mile in Cape Girardeau, with 58 degrees. It was clear in Springfield, Illinois, with a temperature of 54. Once again in St. Louis, it was partly cloudy, the temperature was 58 degrees and the wind was calm. Here are the forecast highlights for today through Sunday. Memorial Day remains dry with near normal temperatures. An active pattern brings rain chances back to the region Tuesday with additional chances through the end of the work week. Note, starting May 29, 2026, this Outlook product will be discontinued. Please see the above products for more detailed forecast information. The current time is 6:22 a.m. Central Daylight Time. 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Today, mostly sunny. Highs in the lower 80s. East winds 5 to 10 miles per hour. Tonight, partly cloudy in the evening, then becoming mostly cloudy. Lows in the upper 50s. East winds around 5 miles per hour. Tuesday, partly sunny in the morning, then mostly cloudy with a slight chance of showers and thunderstorms in the afternoon. Highs in the lower 80s. East winds 5 to 10 miles per hour. Chance of rain 20%. Tuesday night, mostly cloudy with a chance of thunderstorms. A chance of showers in the evening, then showers likely after midnight. Lows in the lower 60s. East winds around 5 miles per hour. Chance of rain 60%. Wednesday, partly sunny with a chance of showers. A slight chance of thunderstorms in the morning, then a chance of thunderstorms in the afternoon. Highs in the lower 80s. East winds around 5 miles per hour. Chance of rain 50%. Wednesday night, partly cloudy in the evening, then becoming mostly cloudy. A slight chance of thunderstorms in the evening. A slight chance of showers. Lows in the mid-60s. Chance of rain 20%. Thursday, partly sunny. A chance of showers and thunderstorms in the afternoon. Highs in the mid-80s. Chance of rain 50%. Thursday night, a slight chance of thunderstorms in the evening. Mostly cloudy with a chance of showers. Lows in the mid-60s. Chance of rain 50%. Friday, mostly cloudy with a chance of showers. A chance of thunderstorms in the afternoon. Highs in the upper 70s. Chance of rain 50%. Friday night, mostly cloudy with a chance of showers with a slight chance of thunderstorms. Lows in the lower 60s. Chance of rain 50%. Saturday, mostly cloudy in the morning, then becoming partly sunny. A chance of showers. A slight chance of thunderstorms in the morning, then a chance of thunderstorms in the afternoon. Highs in the upper 70s. Chance of rain 40%. Saturday night, mostly cloudy in the evening, then becoming partly cloudy. A slight chance of thunderstorms in the evening. A slight chance of showers. Lows around 60. Chance of rain 20%. Sunday, mostly sunny. Highs in the upper 70s. At 6 a.m. at Lambert Field in St. Louis, it was partly cloudy with a temperature of 58 degrees. The dew point was 55, giving us a relative humidity of 90%.
The wind was calm, and the pressure was 30.11 inches and rising. Elsewhere in the metro area, in Chesterfield, it was clear and the temperature was 53. In Belleville, it was 56 degrees. In Cahokia, it was partly cloudy, and 55 degrees. In St. Charles, it was clear and 57. Across the region, it was clear in Columbia, Missouri, with a temperature of 58. In Quincy, it was clear and 60 degrees. In Kansas City, it was partly cloudy and the temperature was 58. It was partly cloudy in Springfield, Missouri, with a temperature of 60. In Rolla, fog was reported and the temperature was 55. In Farmington, it was 54 degrees. Fog was reported, reducing the visibility to 1/4 of a mile in Cape Girardeau, with 58 degrees. It was clear in Springfield, Illinois, with a temperature of 54. Once again in St. Louis, it was partly cloudy, the temperature was 58 degrees and the wind was calm. Here are the forecast highlights for today through Sunday. Memorial Day remains dry with near normal temperatures. An active pattern brings rain chances back to the region Tuesday with additional chances through the end of the work week. Note, starting May 29, 2026, this Outlook product will be discontinued. Please read. In Quincy, it

once again in St. Louis. It was partly cloudy. The temperature was 58 degrees and the wind was calm. Here are the forecast highlights for today through Sunday. Memorial Day remains dry with near normal temperatures. An active pattern brings rain chances back to the region Tuesday with additional chances through the end of the work week. Note, starting May 29, 2026, this Outlook product will be discontinued. Please see the above products for more detailed forecast information. The current time is 6:27 a.m. Central Daylight Time. 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This program originates from the National Weather Service Forecast Office in St. Louis, Missouri, and serves parts of East Central Missouri and Southwest Illinois, including the St. Louis metro area and surrounding counties. Today, mostly sunny. Highs in the lower 80s. East winds 5 to 10 miles per hour. Tonight, partly cloudy in the evening, then becoming mostly cloudy. Lows in the upper 50s. East winds around 5 miles per hour. Tuesday, partly sunny in the morning, then mostly cloudy with a slight chance of showers and thunderstorms in the afternoon. Highs in the lower 80s. East winds 5 to 10 miles per hour. Chance of rain 20%. Tuesday night, mostly cloudy with a chance of thunderstorms. A chance of showers in the evening, then showers likely after midnight. Lows in the lower 60s. East winds around 5 miles per hour. Chance of rain 60%. Wednesday, partly sunny with a chance of showers. A slight chance of thunderstorms in the morning, then a chance of thunderstorms in the afternoon. Highs in the lower 80s. East winds around 5 miles per hour. Chance of rain 50%. Wednesday night, partly cloudy in the evening, then becoming mostly cloudy. A slight chance of thunderstorms in the evening. A slight chance of showers. Lows in the mid-60s. Chance of rain 20%. Thursday, partly sunny. A chance of showers and thunderstorms in the afternoon. Highs in the mid-80s. Chance of rain 50%. Thursday night, a slight chance of thunderstorms in the evening. Mostly cloudy with a chance of showers. Lows in the mid-60s. Chance of rain 50%. Friday, mostly cloudy with a chance of showers. A chance of thunderstorms in the afternoon. Highs in the upper 70s. Chance of rain 50%. Friday night, mostly cloudy with a chance of showers with a slight chance of thunderstorms. Lows in the lower 60s. Chance of rain 50%. Saturday, mostly cloudy in the morning, then becoming partly sunny. A chance of showers. A slight chance of thunderstorms in the morning, then a chance of thunderstorms in the afternoon. Highs in the upper 70s. Chance of rain 40%. Saturday night, mostly cloudy in the evening, then becoming partly cloudy. A slight chance of thunderstorms in the evening. A slight chance of showers. Lows around 60. Chance of rain 20%. Sunday, mostly sunny. Highs in the upper 70s. At 6 a.m. at Lambert Field in St. Louis, it was partly cloudy with a temperature of 58 degrees. The dew point was 55, giving us a relative humidity of 90%. The wind was calm, and the pressure was 30.11 inches and rising. Elsewhere in the metro area, in Chesterfield it was clear and the temperature was 53. In Belleville it was 56 degrees. In Cahokia, it was partly cloudy, and 55 degrees. In St. Charles it was clear and 57. Across the region, it was clear in Columbia, Missouri, with a temperature of 58. In Quincy, it was clear, and 60 degrees. In Kansas City, it was partly cloudy, and the temperature was 58. It was partly cloudy in Springfield, Missouri, with a temperature of 60. In Rolla, fog was reported, and the temperature was 55. In Farmington, it was 54 degrees. Fog was reported, reducing the visibility to

quarter of a mile in Cape Girardeau, with 58 degrees. It was clear in Springfield, Illinois, with a temperature of 54. Once again in St. Louis, it was partly cloudy, the temperature was 58 degrees and the wind was calm. The St. Louis climate summary for yesterday, May 24, 2026. Yesterday's high temperature of 81 degrees occurred at 3:57 p.m. The normal high is 79. The record high is 92 degrees, which was last set in 2019. Yesterday's low temperature of 64 degrees occurred at 11:59 p.m. The normal low is 61. The record low is 40 degrees, which was set in 1961. 0.02 inches of precipitation fell yesterday, which brings the monthly total to 4.19 inches. This is 0.41 inches above the normal amount of 3.78 inches for May. The total precipitation for the season since March 1st now stands at 16.23 inches, which is 4.22 inches above normal. The total precipitation for the year is now 18.65 inches, which is 1.82 inches above normal. There were no heating degree days yesterday, which is one below normal. This leaves the monthly total at 74, which is 9 above normal. The yearly total since July 1st is 3,868, which is 554 below normal. There were 8 cooling degree days yesterday, which is 2 above normal. This brings the monthly total to 64, which is minus 36 below normal. The yearly total since January 1st is 206, which is 61 above normal. The normal high temperature for today is 80 degrees, and the normal low is 61. The record high for today is 93, which last occurred in 1911, and the record low is 38, which occurred in 1925. Sunrise today is at 5:42 a.m. and sunset is at 8:16 p.m. Here are the forecast highlights for today through Sunday. Memorial Day remains dry with near normal temperatures. An active pattern brings rain chances back to the region Tuesday with additional chances through the end of the work week. Note, starting May 29, 2026, this Outlook product will be discontinued. Please see the above products for more detailed forecast information. The current time is 6:34 a.m. Central Daylight Time. 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This program originates from the National Weather Service Forecast Office in St. Louis, Missouri, and serves parts of East Central Missouri and Southwest Illinois, including the St. Louis metro area and surrounding counties. Today, mostly sunny. Highs in the lower 80s. East winds 5 to 10 miles per hour. Tonight, partly cloudy in the evening, then becoming mostly cloudy. Lows in the upper 50s. East winds around 5 miles per hour. Tuesday, partly sunny in the morning, then mostly cloudy with a slight chance of showers and thunderstorms in the afternoon. Highs in the lower 80s. East winds 5 to 10 miles per hour. Chance of rain 20%. Tuesday night, mostly cloudy with a chance of thunderstorms. A chance of showers in the evening, then showers likely after midnight. Lows in the lower 60s. East winds around 5 miles per hour. Chance of rain 60%. Wednesday, partly sunny with a chance of showers. A slight chance of thunderstorms in the morning, then a chance of thunderstorms in the afternoon. Highs in the lower 80s. East winds around 5 miles per hour. Chance of rain 50%. Wednesday night, partly cloudy in the evening, then becoming mostly cloudy. A slight chance of thunderstorms in the evening. A slight chance of showers. Lows in the mid-60s. Chance of rain 20%. Thursday, partly sunny. A chance of showers and thunderstorms in the afternoon. Highs in the mid-80s. Chance of rain 50%. Thursday night, a slight chance of thunderstorms in the evening. Mostly cloudy with a chance of showers. Lows in the mid-60s. Chance of rain 50%.
Friday, mostly cloudy with a chance of showers. A chance of thunderstorms in the afternoon. Highs in the upper 70s. Chance of rain 50%. Friday night, mostly cloudy with a chance of showers with a slight chance of thunderstorms. Lows in the lower 60s. Chance of rain 50%. Saturday, mostly cloudy in the morning, then becoming partly sunny. A chance of showers. A slight chance of thunderstorms in the morning, then a chance of thunderstorms in the afternoon. Highs in the upper 70s. Chance of rain 40%. Saturday night, mostly cloudy in the evening, then becoming partly cloudy. A slight chance of thunderstorms in the evening. A slight chance of showers. Lows around 60. Chance of rain 20%. Sunday, mostly sunny. Highs in the upper 70s. At 6 a.m. at Lambert Field in St. Louis, it was partly cloudy with a temperature of 58 degrees. The dew point was 55, giving us a relative humidity of 90%. The wind was calm, and the pressure was 30.11 inches and rising. Elsewhere in the metro area, in Chesterfield it was clear and the temperature was 53. In Belleville it was 56 degrees. In Cahokia, it was partly cloudy, and 55 degrees. In St. Charles it was clear and 57. Across the region, it was clear in Columbia, Missouri, with a temperature of 58. In Quincy it was clear, and 60 degrees. In Kansas City it was partly cloudy and the temperature was 58. It was partly cloudy in Springfield, Missouri, with a temperature of 60. In Rolla, fog was reported and the temperature was 55. In Farmington it was 54 degrees. Fog was reported, reducing the visibility to 1/4 of a mile in Cape Girardeau, with 58 degrees. It was clear in Springfield, Illinois, with a temperature of 54. Once again in St. Louis, it was partly cloudy, the temperature was 58 degrees and the wind was calm. The St. Louis climate summary for yesterday, May 24, 2026. Yesterday's high temperature of 81 degrees occurred at 3:57 p.m. The normal high is 79. The record high is 92 degrees, which was last set in 2019. Yesterday's low temperature of 64 degrees occurred at 11:59 p.m. The normal low is 61. The record low is 40 degrees, which was set in 1961. 0.02 inches of precipitation fell yesterday, which brings the monthly total to 4.19 inches. This is 0.41 inches above the normal amount of 3.78 inches for May. The total precipitation for the season since March 1st now stands at 16.23 inches, which is 4.22 inches above normal. The total precipitation for the year is now 18.65 inches, which is 1.82 inches above normal. There were no heating degree days yesterday, which is one below normal. This leaves the monthly total at 74, which is 9 above normal. The yearly total since July 1st is 3,868, which is 554 below normal. There were 8 cooling degree days yesterday, which is 2 above normal. This brings the monthly total to 64, which is minus 36 below normal. The yearly total since January 1st is 206, which is 61 above normal. The normal high temperature for today is 80 degrees, and the normal low is 61. The record high for today is 93, which last occurred in 1911, and the record low is 38, which occurred in 1925. Sunrise today is at 5:42 a.m. and sunset is at 8:16 p.m. Here are the forecast highlights for today through Sunday. Memorial Day remains dry with near normal temperatures. An active pattern brings rain chances back to the region Tuesday with additional chances through the end of the work week. Note, starting May 29, 2026, this Outlook product will be discontinued. Please see the above products for more detailed forecast information. The current time is 6:41 a.m. Central Daylight Time. This is NOAA, Weather Radio KDO 89 St. Louis, Missouri, broadcasting on
on 162.550 MHz. This program originates from the National Weather Service Forecast Office in St. Louis, Missouri, and serves parts of East Central Missouri and Southwest Illinois, including the St. Louis metro area and surrounding counties. Today, mostly sunny. Highs in the lower 80s. East winds 5 to 10 miles per hour. Tonight, partly cloudy in the evening, then becoming mostly cloudy. Lows in the upper 50s. East winds around 5 miles per hour. Tuesday, partly sunny in the morning, then mostly cloudy with a slight chance of showers and thunderstorms in the afternoon. Highs in the lower 80s. East winds 5 to 10 miles per hour. Chance of rain 20%. Tuesday night, mostly cloudy with a chance of thunderstorms. A chance of showers in the evening, then showers likely after midnight. Lows in the lower 60s. East winds around 5 miles per hour. Chance of rain 60%. Wednesday, partly sunny with a chance of showers. A slight chance of thunderstorms in the morning, then a chance of thunderstorms in the afternoon. Highs in the lower 80s. East winds around 5 miles per hour. Chance of rain 50%. Wednesday night, partly cloudy in the evening, then becoming mostly cloudy. A slight chance of thunderstorms in the evening. A slight chance of showers. Lows in the mid-60s. Chance of rain 20%. Thursday, partly sunny. A chance of showers and thunderstorms in the afternoon. Highs in the mid-80s. Chance of rain 50%. Thursday night, a slight chance of thunderstorms in the evening. Mostly cloudy with a chance of showers. Lows in the mid-60s. Chance of rain 50%. Friday, mostly cloudy with a chance of showers. A chance of thunderstorms in the afternoon. Highs in the upper 70s. Chance of rain 50%. Friday night, mostly cloudy with a chance of showers with a slight chance of thunderstorms. Lows in the lower 60s. Chance of rain 50%. Saturday, mostly cloudy in the morning, then becoming partly sunny. A chance of showers. A slight chance of thunderstorms in the morning, then a chance of thunderstorms in the afternoon. Highs in the upper 70s. Chance of rain 40%. Saturday night, mostly cloudy in the evening, then becoming partly cloudy. A slight chance of thunderstorms in the evening. A slight chance of showers. Lows around 60. Chance of rain 20%. Sunday, mostly sunny. Highs in the upper 70s. At 6 a.m. at Lambert Field in St. Louis, it was partly cloudy with a temperature of 58 degrees. The dew point was 55, giving us a relative humidity of 90%. The wind was calm, and the pressure was 30.11 inches and rising. Elsewhere in the metro area, in Chesterfield it was clear and the temperature was 53. In Belleville it was 56 degrees. In Cahokia, it was partly cloudy, and 55 degrees. In St. Charles it was clear and 57. Across the region, it was clear in Columbia, Missouri, with a temperature of 58. In Quincy, it was clear, and 60 degrees. In Kansas City, it was partly cloudy, and the temperature was 58. It was partly cloudy in Springfield, Missouri, with a temperature of 60. In Rolla, fog was reported, and the temperature was 55. In Farmington, it was 54 degrees. Fog was reported, reducing the visibility to 1/4 of a mile in Cape Girardeau, with 58 degrees. It was clear in Springfield, Illinois, with a temperature of 54. Once again in St. Louis, it was partly cloudy, the temperature was 58 degrees and the wind was calm. The St. Louis climate summary for yesterday, May 24, 2026. Yesterday's high temperature of 81 degrees occurred at 3:57 p.m. The normal high is 79. The record high is 92 degrees, which was last set in 2019. Yesterday's low temperature of 64 degrees occurred at 11:59 p.m. The normal low is 61. The record low
is 40 degrees, which was set in 1961. 0.02 inches of precipitation fell yesterday, which brings the monthly total to 4.19 inches. This is 0.41 inches above the normal amount of 3.78 inches for May. The total precipitation for the season since March 1st now stands at 16.23 inches, which is 4.22 inches above normal. The total precipitation for the year is now 18.65 inches, which is 1.82 inches above normal. There were no heating degree days yesterday, which is one below normal. This leaves the monthly total at 74, which is 9 above normal. The yearly total since July 1st is 3,868, which is 554 below normal. There were 8 cooling degree days yesterday, which is 2 above normal. This brings the monthly total to 64, which is minus 36 below normal. The yearly total since January 1st is 206, which is 61 above normal. The normal high temperature for today is 80 degrees, and the normal low is 61. The record high for today is 93, which last occurred in 1911, and the record low is 38, which occurred in 1925. Sunrise today is at 5:42 a.m. and sunset is at 8:16 p.m. Here are the forecast highlights for today through Sunday. Memorial Day remains dry with near normal temperatures. An active pattern brings rain chances back to the region Tuesday with additional chances through the end of the work week. Note, starting May 29, 2026, this Outlook product will be discontinued. Please see the above products for more detailed forecast information. The current time is 6:48 a.m. Central Daylight Time. 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This program originates from the National Weather Service Forecast Office in St. Louis, Missouri, and serves parts of East Central Missouri and Southwest Illinois, including the St. Louis metro area and surrounding counties. Today, mostly sunny. Highs in the lower 80s. East winds 5 to 10 miles per hour. Tonight, partly cloudy in the evening, then becoming mostly cloudy. Lows in the upper 50s. East winds around 5 miles per hour. Tuesday, partly sunny in the morning, then mostly cloudy with a slight chance of showers and thunderstorms in the afternoon. Highs in the lower 80s. East winds 5 to 10 miles per hour. Chance of rain 20%. Tuesday night, mostly cloudy with a chance of thunderstorms. A chance of showers in the evening, then showers likely after midnight. Lows in the lower 60s. East winds around 5 miles per hour. Chance of rain 60%. Wednesday, partly sunny with a chance of showers. A slight chance of thunderstorms in the morning, then a chance of thunderstorms in the afternoon. Highs in the lower 80s. East winds around 5 miles per hour. Chance of rain 50%. Wednesday night, partly cloudy in the evening, then becoming mostly cloudy. A slight chance of thunderstorms in the evening. A slight chance of showers. Lows in the mid-60s. Chance of rain 20%. Thursday, partly sunny. A chance of showers and thunderstorms in the afternoon. Highs in the mid-80s. Chance of rain 50%. Thursday night, a slight chance of thunderstorms in the evening. Mostly cloudy with a chance of showers. Lows in the mid-60s. Chance of rain 50%. Friday, mostly cloudy with a chance of showers. A chance of thunderstorms in the afternoon. Highs in the upper 70s. Chance of rain 50%. Friday night, mostly cloudy with a chance of showers with a slight chance of thunderstorms. Lows in the lower 60s. Chance of rain 50%. Saturday, mostly cloudy in the morning, then becoming partly sunny. A chance of showers. A slight chance of thunderstorms in the morning, then a chance of thunderstorms in the afternoon. Highs in the upper 70s. Chance of rain 40%. Saturday night, mostly cloudy in the evening, then becoming partly cloudy.
A slight chance of thunderstorms in the evening. A slight chance of showers. Lows around 60. Chance of rain 20%. Sunday, mostly sunny. Highs in the upper 70s. At 6 a.m. at Lambert Field in St. Louis, it was partly cloudy with a temperature of 58 degrees. The dew point was 55, giving us a relative humidity of 90%. The wind was calm, and the pressure was 30.11 inches and rising. Elsewhere in the metro area, in Chesterfield it was clear and the temperature was 53. In Belleville it was 56 degrees. In Cahokia, it was partly cloudy, and 55 degrees. In St. Charles it was clear and 57. Across the region, it was clear in Columbia, Missouri, with a temperature of 58. In Quincy it was clear, and 60 degrees. In Kansas City it was partly cloudy and the temperature was 58. It was partly cloudy in Springfield, Missouri, with a temperature of 60. In Rolla, fog was reported and the temperature was 55. In Farmington it was 54 degrees. Fog was reported, reducing the visibility to 1/4 of a mile in Cape Girardeau, with 58 degrees. It was clear in Springfield, Illinois, with a temperature of 54. Once again in St. Louis, it was partly cloudy, the temperature was 58 degrees and the wind was calm. The St. Louis climate summary for yesterday, May 24, 2026. Yesterday's high temperature of 81 degrees occurred at 3:57 p.m. The normal high is 79. The record high is 92 degrees, which was last set in 2019. Yesterday's low temperature of 64 degrees occurred at 11:59 p.m. The normal low is 61. The record low is 40 degrees, which was set in 1961. 0.02 inches of precipitation fell yesterday, which brings the monthly total to 4.19 inches. This is 0.41 inches above the normal amount of 3.78 inches for May. The total precipitation for the season since March 1st now stands at 16.23 inches, which is 4.22 inches above normal. The total precipitation for the year is now 18.65 inches, which is 1.82 inches above normal. There were no heating degree days yesterday, which is one below normal. This leaves the monthly total at 74, which is 9 above normal. The yearly total since July 1st is 3,868, which is 554 below normal. There were 8 cooling degree days yesterday, which is 2 above normal. This brings the monthly total to 64, which is minus 36 below normal. The yearly total since January 1st is 206, which is 61 above normal. The normal high temperature for today is 80 degrees, and the normal low is 61. The record high for today is 93, which last occurred in 1911, and the record low is 38, which occurred in 1925. Sunrise today is at 5:42 a.m. and sunset is at 8:16 p.m. Here are the forecast highlights for today through Sunday. Memorial Day remains dry with near normal temperatures. An active pattern brings rain chances back to the region Tuesday with additional chances through the end of the work week. Note, starting May 29, 2026, this Outlook product will be discontinued. Please see the above products for more detailed forecast information. The current time is 6:56 a.m. Central Daylight Time. 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Today, mostly sunny. Highs in the lower 80s. East winds 5 to 10 miles per hour. Tonight, partly cloudy in the evening, then becoming mostly cloudy. Lows in the upper 50s. East winds around 5 miles per hour. Tuesday, partly sunny in the morning, then mostly cloudy with a slight chance of showers and thunderstorms in the afternoon. Highs in
the lower 80s. East winds 5 to 10 miles per hour. Chance of rain 20%. Tuesday night, mostly cloudy with a chance of thunderstorms. A chance of showers in the evening, then showers likely after midnight. Lows in the lower 60s. East winds around 5 miles per hour. Chance of rain 60%. Wednesday, partly sunny with a chance of showers. A slight chance of thunderstorms in the morning, then a chance of thunderstorms in the afternoon. Highs in the lower 80s. East winds around 5 miles per hour. Chance of rain 50%. Wednesday night, partly cloudy in the evening, then becoming mostly cloudy. A slight chance of thunderstorms in the evening. A slight chance of showers. Lows in the mid-60s. Chance of rain 20%. Thursday, partly sunny. A chance of showers and thunderstorms in the afternoon. Highs in the mid-80s. Chance of rain 50%. Thursday night, a slight chance of thunderstorms in the evening. Mostly cloudy with a chance of showers. Lows in the mid-60s. Chance of rain 50%. Friday, mostly cloudy with a chance of showers. A chance of thunderstorms in the afternoon. Highs in the upper 70s. Chance of rain 50%. Friday night, mostly cloudy with a chance of showers with a slight chance of thunderstorms. Lows in the lower 60s. Chance of rain 50%. Saturday, mostly cloudy in the morning, then becoming partly sunny. A chance of showers. A slight chance of thunderstorms in the morning, then a chance of thunderstorms in the afternoon. Highs in the upper 70s. Chance of rain 40%. Saturday night, mostly cloudy in the evening, then becoming partly cloudy. A slight chance of thunderstorms in the evening. A slight chance of showers. Lows around 60. Chance of rain 20%. Sunday, mostly sunny. Highs in the upper 70s. At 6 a.m. at Lambert Field in St. Louis, it was partly cloudy with a temperature of 58 degrees. The dew point was 55, giving us a relative humidity of 90%. The wind was calm, and the pressure was 30.11 inches and rising. Elsewhere in the metro area, in Chesterfield it was clear and the temperature was 53. In Belleville it was 56 degrees. In Cahokia, it was partly cloudy, and 55 degrees. In St. Charles it was clear and 57. Across the region, it was clear in Columbia, Missouri, with a temperature of 58. In Quincy it was clear, and 60 degrees. In Kansas City it was partly cloudy and the temperature was 58. It was partly cloudy in Springfield, Missouri, with a temperature of 60. In Rolla, fog was reported and the temperature was 55. In Farmington it was 54 degrees. Fog was reported, reducing the visibility to 1/4 of a mile in Cape Girardeau, with 58 degrees. It was clear in Springfield, Illinois, with a temperature of 54. Once again in St. Louis, it was partly cloudy, the temperature was 58 degrees and the wind was calm. The St. Louis climate summary for yesterday, May 24, 2026. Yesterday's high temperature of 81 degrees occurred at 3:57 p.m. The normal high is 79. The record high is 92 degrees, which was last set in 2019. Yesterday's low temperature of 64 degrees occurred at 11:59 p.m. The normal low is 61. The record low is 40 degrees, which was set in 1961. 0.02 inches of precipitation fell yesterday, which brings the monthly total to 4.19 inches. This is 0.41 inches above the normal amount of 3.78 inches for May. The total precipitation for the season since March 1st now stands at 16.23 inches, which is 4.22 inches above normal. The total precipitation for the year is now 18.65 inches, which is 1.82 inches above normal. There were no heating degree days yesterday, which is one below normal. This leaves the monthly total at 74, which is 9 above normal. The yearly total since
July 1st is 3,868, which is 554 below normal. There were 8 cooling degree days yesterday, which is 2 above normal. This brings the monthly total to 64, which is minus 36 below normal. The yearly total since January 1st is 206, which is 61 above normal. The normal high temperature for today is 80 degrees, and the normal low is 61. The record high for today is 93, which last occurred in 1911, and the record low is 38, which occurred in 1925. Sunrise today is at 5:42 a.m. and sunset is at 8:16 p.m. Here are the forecast highlights for today through Sunday. Memorial Day remains dry with near normal temperatures. An active pattern brings rain chances back to the region Tuesday with additional chances through the end of the work week. Note, starting May 29, 2026, this Outlook product will be discontinued. Please see the above products for more detailed forecast information. The current time is 7:03 a.m. Central Daylight Time. This is NOAA, Weather Radio KDO 89 St. Louis, Missouri, broadcasting on 162.550 MHz. This program originates from the National Weather Service Forecast Office in St. Louis, Missouri, and serves parts of East Central Missouri and Southwest Illinois, including the St. Louis metro area and surrounding counties. Today, mostly sunny. Highs in the lower 80s. East winds 5 to 10 miles per hour. Tonight, partly cloudy in the evening, then becoming mostly cloudy. Lows in the upper 50s. East winds around 5 miles per hour. Tuesday, partly sunny in the morning, then mostly cloudy with a slight chance of showers and thunderstorms in the afternoon. Highs in the lower 80s. East winds 5 to 10 miles per hour. Chance of rain 20%. Tuesday night, mostly cloudy with a chance of thunderstorms. A chance of showers in the evening, then showers likely after midnight. Lows in the lower 60s. East winds around 5 miles per hour. Chance of rain 60%. Wednesday, partly sunny with a chance of showers. A slight chance of thunderstorms in the morning, then a chance of thunderstorms in the afternoon. Highs in the lower 80s. East winds around 5 miles per hour. Chance of rain 50%. Wednesday night, partly cloudy in the evening, then becoming mostly cloudy. A slight chance of thunderstorms in the evening. A slight chance of showers. Lows in the mid-60s. Chance of rain 20%. Thursday, partly sunny. A chance of showers and thunderstorms in the afternoon. Highs in the mid-80s. Chance of rain 50%. Thursday night, a slight chance of thunderstorms in the evening. Mostly cloudy with a chance of showers. Lows in the mid-60s. Chance of rain 50%. Friday, mostly cloudy with a chance of showers. A chance of thunderstorms in the afternoon. Highs in the upper 70s. Chance of rain 50%. Friday night, mostly cloudy with a chance of showers with a slight chance of thunderstorms. Lows in the lower 60s. Chance of rain 50%. Saturday, mostly cloudy in the morning, then becoming partly sunny. A chance of showers. A slight chance of thunderstorms in the morning, then a chance of thunderstorms in the afternoon. Highs in the upper 70s. Chance of rain 40%. Saturday night, mostly cloudy in the evening, then becoming partly cloudy. A slight chance of thunderstorms in the evening. A slight chance of showers. Lows around 60. Chance of rain 20%. Sunday, mostly sunny. Highs in the upper 70s. At 6 a.m. at Lambert Field in St. Louis, it was partly cloudy with a temperature of 58 degrees. The dew point was 55, giving us a relative humidity of 90%. The wind was calm, and the pressure was 30.11 inches and rising. Elsewhere in the metro area, in Chesterfield it was clear and the temperature was 53. In Belleville it was 56 degrees. In Cahokia, it was partly cloudy, and 50.
5 degrees. In St. Charles, it was clear and 57. Across the region, it was clear in Columbia, Missouri, with a temperature of 58. In Quincy, it was clear and 60 degrees. In Kansas City, it was partly cloudy and the temperature was 58. It was partly cloudy in Springfield, Missouri, with a temperature of 60. In Rolla, fog was reported and the temperature was 55. In Farmington, it was 54 degrees. Fog was reported, reducing the visibility to 1/4 of a mile in Cape Girardeau, with 58 degrees. It was clear in Springfield, Illinois, with a temperature of 54. Once again in St. Louis, it was partly cloudy, the temperature was 58 degrees and the wind was calm. The St. Louis climate summary for yesterday, May 24, 2026. Yesterday's high temperature of 81 degrees occurred at 3:57 p.m. The normal high is 79. The record high is 92 degrees, which was last set in 2019. Yesterday's low temperature of 64 degrees occurred at 11:59 p.m. The normal low is 61. The record low is 40 degrees, which was set in 1961. 0.02 inches of precipitation fell yesterday, which brings the monthly total to 4.19 inches. This is 0.41 inches above the normal amount of 3.78 inches for May. The total precipitation for the season since March 1st now stands at 16.23 inches, which is 4.22 inches above normal. The total precipitation for the year is now 18.65 inches, which is 1.82 inches above normal. There were no heating degree days yesterday, which is one below normal. This leaves the monthly total at 74, which is 9 above normal. The yearly total since July 1st is 3,868, which is 554 below normal. There were 8 cooling degree days yesterday, which is 2 above normal. This brings the monthly total to 64, which is minus 36 below normal. The yearly total since January 1st is 206, which is 61 above normal. The normal high temperature for today is 80 degrees, and the normal low is 61. The record high for today is 93, which last occurred in 1911, and the record low is 38, which occurred in 1925. Sunrise today is at 5:42 a.m. and sunset is at 8:16 p.m. Here are the forecast highlights for today through Sunday. Memorial Day remains dry with near normal temperatures. An active pattern brings rain chances back to the region Tuesday with additional chances through the end of the work week. Note, starting May 29, 2026, this Outlook product will be discontinued. Please see the above products for more detailed forecast information. The current time is 7:10 a.m. Central Daylight Time. This is NOAA, Weather Radio KDO 89 St. Louis, Missouri, broadcasting on 162.550 MHz. This program originates from the National Weather Service Forecast Office in St. Louis, Missouri, and serves parts of East Central Missouri and Southwest Illinois, including the St. Louis metro area and surrounding counties. Today, mostly sunny. Highs in the lower 80s. East winds 5 to 10 miles per hour. Tonight, partly cloudy in the evening, then becoming mostly cloudy. Lows in the upper 50s. East winds around 5 miles per hour. Tuesday, partly sunny in the morning, then mostly cloudy with a slight chance of showers and thunderstorms in the afternoon. Highs in the lower 80s. East winds 5 to 10 miles per hour. Chance of rain 20%. Tuesday night, mostly cloudy with a chance of thunderstorms. A chance of showers in the evening, then showers likely after midnight. Lows in the lower 60s. East winds around 5 miles per hour. Chance of rain 60%. Wednesday, partly sunny with a chance of showers. A slight chance of thunderstorms in the morning, then a chance of thunderstorms in the afternoon. Highs in the lower 80s. East winds around 5 miles per hour. Chance of rain 50%. Wednesday night, partly cloudy in the evening, then becoming
mostly cloudy. A slight chance of thunderstorms in the evening. A slight chance of showers. Lows in the mid-60s. Chance of rain 20%. Thursday, partly sunny. A chance of showers and thunderstorms in the afternoon. Highs in the mid-80s. Chance of rain 50%. Thursday night, a slight chance of thunderstorms in the evening. Mostly cloudy with a chance of showers. Lows in the mid-60s. Chance of rain 50%. Friday, mostly cloudy with a chance of showers. A chance of thunderstorms in the afternoon. Highs in the upper 70s. Chance of rain 50%. Friday night, mostly cloudy with a chance of showers with a slight chance of thunderstorms. Lows in the lower 60s. Chance of rain 50%. Saturday, mostly cloudy in the morning, then becoming partly sunny. A chance of showers. A slight chance of thunderstorms in the morning, then a chance of thunderstorms in the afternoon. Highs in the upper 70s. Chance of rain 40%. Saturday night, mostly cloudy in the evening, then becoming partly cloudy. A slight chance of thunderstorms in the evening. A slight chance of showers. Lows around 60. Chance of rain 20%. Sunday, mostly sunny. Highs in the upper 70s. At 7 a.m. at Lambert Field in St. Louis, it was partly sunny with a temperature of 60 degrees. The dew point was 56, giving us a relative humidity of 86%. The wind was calm, and the pressure was 30.13 inches and rising. Elsewhere in the metro area, in Chesterfield, it was mostly sunny and the temperature was 56. In Cahokia, it was mostly sunny and 58 degrees. In St. Charles, it was sunny and 60. Across the region, it was sunny in Columbia, Missouri, with a temperature of 60. In Quincy, it was sunny and 60 degrees. In Kansas City, it was mostly sunny and the temperature was 61. It was mostly sunny in Springfield, Missouri, with a temperature of 62. In Rolla, it was mostly sunny and the temperature was 59. In Farmington, it was 56 degrees. It was partly sunny in Cape Girardeau, with 60 degrees. It was sunny in Springfield, Illinois, with a temperature of 59. Once again in St. Louis, it was partly sunny, the temperature was 60 degrees and the wind was calm. The St. Louis climate summary for yesterday, May 24, 2026. Yesterday's high temperature of 81 degrees occurred at 3:57 p.m. The normal high is 79. The record high is 92 degrees, which was last set in 2019. Yesterday's low temperature of 64 degrees occurred at 11:59 p.m. The normal low is 61. The record low is 40 degrees, which was set in 1961. 0.02 inches of precipitation fell yesterday, which brings the monthly total to 4.19 inches. This is 0.41 inches above the normal amount of 3.78 inches for May. The total precipitation for the season since March 1st now stands at 16.23 inches, which is 4.22 inches above normal. The total precipitation for the year is now 18.65 inches, which is 1.82 inches above normal. There were no heating degree days yesterday, which is one below normal. This leaves the monthly total at 74, which is 9 above normal. The yearly total since July 1st is 3,868, which is 554 below normal. There were 8 cooling degree days yesterday, which is 2 above normal. This brings the monthly total to 64, which is minus 36 below normal. The yearly total since January 1st is 206, which is 61 above normal. The normal high temperature for today is 80 degrees, and the normal low is 61. The record high for today is 93, which last occurred in 1911, and the record low is 38, which occurred in 1925. Sunrise today is at 5:42 a.m. and sunset is at 8:16 p.m. Here are the forecast highlights for today through Sunday. Memorial Day remains dry with near normal temperatures.
convective pattern brings rain chances back to the region Tuesday with additional chances through the end of the work week. Note, starting May 29, 2026, this Outlook product will be discontinued. Please see the above products for more detailed forecast information. The current time is 7:17 a.m. Central Daylight Time. 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This program originates from the National Weather Service Forecast Office in St. Louis, Missouri, and serves parts of East Central Missouri and Southwest Illinois, including the St. Louis metro area and surrounding counties. Today, mostly sunny. Highs in the lower 80s. East winds 5 to 10 miles per hour. Tonight, partly cloudy in the evening, then becoming mostly cloudy. Lows in the upper 50s. East winds around 5 miles per hour. Tuesday, partly sunny in the morning, then mostly cloudy with a slight chance of showers and thunderstorms in the afternoon. Highs in the lower 80s. East winds 5 to 10 miles per hour. Chance of rain 20%. Tuesday night, mostly cloudy with a chance of thunderstorms. A chance of showers in the evening, then showers likely after midnight. Lows in the lower 60s. East winds around 5 miles per hour. Chance of rain 60%. Wednesday, partly sunny with a chance of showers. A slight chance of thunderstorms in the morning, then a chance of thunderstorms in the afternoon. Highs in the lower 80s. East winds around 5 miles per hour. Chance of rain 50%. Wednesday night, partly cloudy in the evening, then becoming mostly cloudy. A slight chance of thunderstorms in the evening. A slight chance of showers. Lows in the mid-60s. Chance of rain 20%. Thursday, partly sunny. A chance of showers and thunderstorms in the afternoon. Highs in the mid-80s. Chance of rain 50%. Thursday night, a slight chance of thunderstorms in the evening. Mostly cloudy with a chance of showers. Lows in the mid-60s. Chance of rain 50%. Friday, mostly cloudy with a chance of showers. A chance of thunderstorms in the afternoon. Highs in the upper 70s. Chance of rain 50%. Friday night, mostly cloudy with a chance of showers with a slight chance of thunderstorms. Lows in the lower 60s. Chance of rain 50%. Saturday, mostly cloudy in the morning, then becoming partly sunny. A chance of showers. A slight chance of thunderstorms in the morning, then a chance of thunderstorms in the afternoon. Highs in the upper 70s. Chance of rain 40%. Saturday night, mostly cloudy in the evening, then becoming partly cloudy. A slight chance of thunderstorms in the evening. A slight chance of showers. Lows around 60. Chance of rain 20%. Sunday, mostly sunny. Highs in the upper 70s. At 7 a.m. at Lambert Field in St. Louis, it was partly sunny with a temperature of 60 degrees. The dew point was 56, giving us a relative humidity of 86%. The wind was calm, and the pressure was 30.13 inches and rising. Elsewhere in the metro area, in Chesterfield, it was mostly sunny and the temperature was 56. In Cahokia, it was mostly sunny and 58 degrees. In St. Charles, it was sunny and 60. Across the region, it was sunny in Columbia, Missouri, with a temperature of 60. In Quincy, it was sunny and 60 degrees. In Kansas City, it was mostly sunny and the temperature was 61. It was mostly sunny in Springfield, Missouri, with a temperature of 62. In Rolla, it was mostly sunny and the temperature was 59. In Farmington, it was 56 degrees. It was partly sunny in Cape Girardeau, with 60 degrees. It was sunny in Springfield, Illinois, with a temperature of 59. Once again in St. Louis, it was partly sunny, the temperature was 60 degrees and the wind was calm. The St. Louis
Climate summary for yesterday, May 24, 2026. Yesterday's high temperature of 81 degrees occurred at 3:57 p.m. The normal high is 79. The record high is 92 degrees, which was last set in 2019. Yesterday's low temperature of 64 degrees occurred at 11:59 p.m. The normal low is 61. The record low is 40 degrees, which was set in 1961. 0.02 inches of precipitation fell yesterday, which brings the monthly total to 4.19 inches. This is 0.41 inches above the normal amount of 3.78 inches for May. The total precipitation for the season since March 1st now stands at 16.23 inches, which is 4.22 inches above normal. The total precipitation for the year is now 18.65 inches, which is 1.82 inches above normal. There were no heating degree days yesterday, which is one below normal. This leaves the monthly total at 74, which is 9 above normal. The yearly total since July 1st is 3,868, which is 554 below normal. There were 8 cooling degree days yesterday, which is 2 above normal. This brings the monthly total to 64, which is minus 36 below normal. The yearly total since January 1st is 206, which is 61 above normal. The normal high temperature for today is 80 degrees, and the normal low is 61. The record high for today is 93, which last occurred in 1911, and the record low is 38, which occurred in 1925. Sunrise today is at 5:42 a.m. and sunset is at 8:16 p.m. Here are the forecast highlights for today through Sunday. Memorial Day remains dry with near normal temperatures. An active pattern brings rain chances back to the region Tuesday with additional chances through the end of the work week. Note, starting May 29, 2026, this Outlook product will be discontinued. Please see the above products for more detailed forecast information. The current time is 7:24 a.m. Central Daylight Time. This is NOAA, Weather Radio KDO 89 St. Louis, Missouri, broadcasting on 162.550 MHz. This program originates from the National Weather Service Forecast Office in St. Louis, Missouri, and serves parts of East Central Missouri and Southwest Illinois, including the St. Louis metro area and surrounding counties. Today, mostly sunny. Highs in the lower 80s. East winds 5 to 10 miles per hour. Tonight, partly cloudy in the evening, then becoming mostly cloudy. Lows in the upper 50s. East winds around 5 miles per hour. Tuesday, partly sunny in the morning, then mostly cloudy with a slight chance of showers and thunderstorms in the afternoon. Highs in the lower 80s. East winds 5 to 10 miles per hour. Chance of rain 20%. Tuesday night, mostly cloudy with a chance of thunderstorms. A chance of showers in the evening, then showers likely after midnight. Lows in the lower 60s. East winds around 5 miles per hour. Chance of rain 60%. Wednesday, partly sunny with a chance of showers. A slight chance of thunderstorms in the morning, then a chance of thunderstorms in the afternoon. Highs in the lower 80s. East winds around 5 miles per hour. Chance of rain 50%. Wednesday night, partly cloudy in the evening, then becoming mostly cloudy. A slight chance of thunderstorms in the evening. A slight chance of showers. Lows in the mid-60s. Chance of rain 20%. Thursday, partly sunny. A chance of showers and thunderstorms in the afternoon. Highs in the mid-80s. Chance of rain 50%. Thursday night, a slight chance of thunderstorms in the evening. Mostly cloudy with a chance of showers. Lows in the mid-60s. Chance of rain 50%. Friday, mostly cloudy with a chance of showers. A chance of thunderstorms in the afternoon. Highs in the upper 70s. Chance of rain 50%. Friday night, mostly cloudy with a chance of showers with a slight chance of thunderstorms.
Lows in the lower 60s. Chance of rain 50%. Saturday, mostly cloudy in the morning, then becoming partly sunny. A chance of showers. A slight chance of thunderstorms in the morning, then a chance of thunderstorms in the afternoon. Highs in the upper 70s. Chance of rain 40%. Saturday night, mostly cloudy in the evening, then becoming partly cloudy. A slight chance of thunderstorms in the evening. A slight chance of showers. Lows around 60. Chance of rain 20%. Sunday, mostly sunny. Highs in the upper 70s. At 7 a.m. at Lambert Field in St. Louis, it was partly sunny with a temperature of 60 degrees. The dew point was 56, giving us a relative humidity of 86%. The wind was calm, and the pressure was 30.13 inches and rising. Elsewhere in the metro area, in Chesterfield, it was mostly sunny and the temperature was 56, chance of rain 50%. Saturday, mostly

mostly sunny. Highs in the upper 70s. At 7 a.m. at Lambert Field in St. Louis, it was partly sunny with a temperature of 60 degrees. The dew point was 56, giving us a relative humidity of 86%. The wind was calm, and the pressure was 30.13 inches and rising. Elsewhere in the metro area, in Chesterfield, it was mostly sunny and the temperature was 56. In Cahokia, it was mostly sunny and 58 degrees. In St. Charles, it was sunny and 60. Across the region, it was sunny in Columbia, Missouri, with a temperature of 60. In Quincy, it was sunny and 60 degrees. In Kansas City, it was mostly sunny and the temperature was 61. It was mostly sunny in Springfield, Missouri, with a temperature of 62. In Rolla, it was mostly sunny and the temperature was 59. In Farmington, it was 56 degrees. It was partly sunny in Cape Girardeau, with 60 degrees. It was sunny in Springfield, Illinois, with a temperature of 59. Once again in St. Louis, it was partly sunny, the temperature was 60 degrees and the wind was calm. The St. Louis climate summary for yesterday, May 24, 2026. Yesterday's high temperature of 81 degrees occurred at 3:57 p.m. The normal high is 79. The record high is 92 degrees, which was last set in 2019. Yesterday's low temperature of 64 degrees occurred at 11:59 p.m. The normal low is 61. The record low is 40 degrees, which was set in 1961. 0.02 inches of precipitation fell yesterday, which brings the monthly total to 4.19 inches. This is 0.41 inches above the normal amount of 3.78 inches for May. The total precipitation for the season since March 1st now stands at 16.23 inches, which is 4.22 inches above normal. The total precipitation for the year is now 18.65 inches, which is 1.82 inches above normal. There were no heating degree days yesterday, which is one below normal. This leaves the monthly total at 74, which is 9 above normal. The yearly total since July 1st is 3,868, which is 554 below normal. There were 8 cooling degree days yesterday, which is 2 above normal. This brings the monthly total to 64, which is minus 36 below normal. The yearly total since January 1st is 206, which is 61 above normal. The normal high temperature for today is 80 degrees, and the normal low is 61. The record high for today is 93, which last occurred in 1911, and the record low is 38, which occurred in 1925. Sunrise today is at 5:42 a.m. and sunset is at 8:16 p.m. Here are the forecast highlights for today through Sunday. Memorial Day remains dry with near normal temperatures. An active pattern brings rain chances back to the region Tuesday with additional chances through the end of the work week. Note, starting May 29, 2026, this Outlook product will be discontinued. Please see the above products for more detailed forecast information. The current time is 7:31 a.m. Central Daylight Time. 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This program originates from the National Weather Service Forecast Office in St. Louis, Missouri, and serves parts of East Central Missouri and Southwest Illinois, including the St. Louis metro area and surrounding counties. Today, mostly sunny. Highs in the lower 80s. East winds 5 to 10 miles per hour. Tonight, partly cloudy in the evening, then becoming mostly cloudy. Lows in the upper 50s. East winds around 5 miles per hour. Tuesday, partly sunny in the morning, then mostly cloudy with a slight chance of showers and thunderstorms in the afternoon. Highs in the lower 80s. East winds 5 to 10 miles per hour. Chance of rain 20%. Tuesday night, mostly cloudy with a chance of thunderstorms. A chance of showers in the evening, then showers likely after midnight.

Lows in the lower 60s. East winds around 5 miles per hour. Chance of rain 60%. Wednesday, partly sunny with a chance of showers. A slight chance of thunderstorms in the morning, then a chance of thunderstorms in the afternoon. Highs in the lower 80s. East winds around 5 miles per hour. Chance of rain 50%. Wednesday night, partly cloudy in the evening, then becoming mostly cloudy. A slight chance of thunderstorms in the evening. A slight chance of showers. Lows in the mid-60s. Chance of rain 20%. Thursday, partly sunny. A chance of showers and thunderstorms in the afternoon. Highs in the mid-80s. Chance of rain 50%. Thursday night, a slight chance of thunderstorms in the evening. Mostly cloudy with a chance of showers. Lows in the mid-60s. Chance of rain 50%. Friday, mostly cloudy with a chance of showers. A chance of thunderstorms in the afternoon. Highs in the upper 70s. Chance of rain 50%. Friday night, mostly cloudy with a chance of showers with a slight chance of thunderstorms. Lows in the lower 60s. Chance of rain 50%. Saturday, mostly cloudy in the morning, then becoming partly sunny. A chance of showers. A slight chance of thunderstorms in the morning, then a chance of thunderstorms in the afternoon. Highs in the upper 70s. Chance of rain 40%. Saturday night, mostly cloudy in the evening, then becoming partly cloudy. A slight chance of thunderstorms in the evening. A slight chance of showers. Lows around 60. Chance of rain 20%. Sunday, mostly sunny. Highs in the upper 70s. At 7 a.m. at Lambert Field in St. Louis, it was partly sunny with a temperature of 60 degrees. The dew point was 56, giving us a relative humidity of 86%. The wind was calm, and the pressure was 30.13 inches and rising. Elsewhere in the metro area, in Chesterfield, it was mostly sunny and the temperature was 56. In Cahokia, it was mostly sunny and 58 degrees. In St. Charles, it was sunny and 60. Across the region, it was sunny in Columbia, Missouri, with a temperature of 60. In Quincy, it was sunny and 60 degrees. In Kansas City, it was mostly sunny and the temperature was 61. It was mostly sunny in Springfield, Missouri, with a temperature of 62. In Rolla, it was mostly sunny and the temperature was 59. In Farmington, it was 56 degrees. It was partly sunny in Cape Girardeau, with 60 degrees. It was sunny in Springfield, Illinois, with a temperature of 59. Once again in St. Louis, it was partly sunny, the temperature was 60 degrees and the wind was calm. The St. Louis climate summary for yesterday, May 24, 2026. Yesterday's high temperature of 81 degrees occurred at 3:57 p.m. The normal high is 79. The record high is 92 degrees, which was last set in 2019. Yesterday's low temperature of 64 degrees occurred at 11:59 p.m. The normal low is 61. The record low is 40 degrees, which was set in 1961. 0.02 inches of precipitation fell yesterday, which brings the monthly total to 4.19 inches. This is 0.41 inches above the normal amount of 3.78 inches for May. The total precipitation for the season since March 1st now stands at 16.23 inches, which is 4.22 inches above normal. The total precipitation for the year is now 18.65 inches, which is 1.82 inches above normal. There were no heating degree days yesterday, which is one below normal. This leaves the monthly total at 74, which is 9 above normal. The yearly total since July 1st is 3,868, which is 554 below normal. There were 8 cooling degree days yesterday, which is 2 above normal. This brings the monthly total to 64, which is minus 36 below normal. The yearly total since January 1st is 206, which is 61 above normal.
The normal high temperature for today is 80 degrees, and the normal low is 61. The record high for today is 93, which last occurred in 1911, and the record low is 38, which occurred in 1925. Sunrise today is at 5:42 a.m. and sunset is at 8:16 p.m. Here are the forecast highlights for today through Sunday. Memorial Day remains dry with near normal temperatures. An active pattern brings rain chances back to the region Tuesday with additional chances through the end of the work week. Note, starting May 29, 2026, this Outlook product will be discontinued. Please see the above products for more detailed forecast information. The current time is 7:38 a.m. Central Daylight Time. This is NOAA, Weather Radio KDO 89 St. Louis, Missouri, broadcasting on 162.550 MHz. This program originates from the National Weather Service Forecast Office in St. Louis, Missouri, and serves parts of East Central Missouri and Southwest Illinois, including the St. Louis metro area and surrounding counties. Today, mostly sunny. Highs in the lower 80s. East winds 5 to 10 miles per hour. Tonight, partly cloudy in the evening, then becoming mostly cloudy. Lows in the upper 50s. East winds around 5 miles per hour. Tuesday, partly sunny in the morning, then mostly cloudy with a slight chance of showers and thunderstorms in the afternoon. Highs in the lower 80s. East winds 5 to 10 miles per hour. Chance of rain 20%. Tuesday night, mostly cloudy with a chance of thunderstorms. A chance of showers in the evening, then showers likely after midnight. Lows in the lower 60s. East winds around 5 miles per hour. Chance of rain 60%. Wednesday, partly sunny with a chance of showers. A slight chance of thunderstorms in the morning, then a chance of thunderstorms in the afternoon. Highs in the lower 80s. East winds around 5 miles per hour. Chance of rain 50%. Wednesday night, partly cloudy in the evening, then becoming mostly cloudy. A slight chance of thunderstorms in the evening. A slight chance of showers. Lows in the mid-60s. Chance of rain 20%. Thursday, partly sunny. A chance of showers and thunderstorms in the afternoon. Highs in the mid-80s. Chance of rain 50%. Thursday night, a slight chance of thunderstorms in the evening. Mostly cloudy with a chance of showers. Lows in the mid-60s. Chance of rain 50%. Friday, mostly cloudy with a chance of showers. A chance of thunderstorms in the afternoon. Highs in the upper 70s. Chance of rain 50%. Friday night, mostly cloudy with a chance of showers with a slight chance of thunderstorms. Lows in the lower 60s. Chance of rain 50%. Saturday, mostly cloudy in the morning, then becoming partly sunny. A chance of showers. A slight chance of thunderstorms in the morning, then a chance of thunderstorms in the afternoon. Highs in the upper 70s. Chance of rain 40%. Saturday night, mostly cloudy in the evening, then becoming partly cloudy. A slight chance of thunderstorms in the evening. A slight chance of showers. Lows around 60. Chance of rain 20%. Sunday, mostly sunny. Highs in the upper 70s. At 7 a.m. at Lambert Field in St. Louis, it was partly sunny with a temperature of 60 degrees. The dew point was 56, giving us a relative humidity of 86%. The wind was calm, and the pressure was 30.13 inches and rising. Elsewhere in the metro area, in Chesterfield, it was mostly sunny and the temperature was 56. In Cahokia, it was mostly sunny and 58 degrees. In St. Charles, it was sunny and 60. Across the region, it was sunny in Columbia, Missouri, with a temperature of 60. In Quincy, it was sunny and 60 degrees. In Kansas City, it was mostly sunny and the temperature was 61. It was mostly sunny in Springfield, Missouri, with a temperature of 62. In Raleigh,
It was mostly sunny and the temperature was 59. In Farmington, it was 56 degrees. It was partly sunny in Cape Girardeau, with 60 degrees. It was sunny in Springfield, Illinois, with a temperature of 59. Once again in St. Louis, it was partly sunny, the temperature was 60 degrees and the wind was calm. The St. Louis climate summary for yesterday, May 24, 2026. Yesterday's high temperature of 81 degrees occurred at 3:57 p.m. The normal high is 79. The record high is 92 degrees, which was last set in 2019. Yesterday's low temperature of 64 degrees occurred at 11:59 p.m. The normal low is 61. The record low is 40 degrees, which was set in 1961. 0.02 inches of precipitation fell yesterday, which brings the monthly total to 4.19 inches. This is 0.41 inches above the normal amount of 3.78 inches for May. The total precipitation for the season since March 1st now stands at 16.23 inches, which is 4.22 inches above normal. The total precipitation for the year is now 18.65 inches, which is 1.82 inches above normal. There were no heating degree days yesterday, which is one below normal. This leaves the monthly total at 74, which is 9 above normal. The yearly total since July 1st is 3,868, which is 554 below normal. There were 8 cooling degree days yesterday, which is 2 above normal. This brings the monthly total to 64, which is minus 36 below normal. The yearly total since January 1st is 206, which is 61 above normal. The normal high temperature for today is 80 degrees, and the normal low is 61. The record high for today is 93, which last occurred in 1911, and the record low is 38, which occurred in 1925. Sunrise today is at 5:42 a.m. and sunset is at 8:16 p.m. Here are the forecast highlights for today through Sunday. Memorial Day remains dry with near normal temperatures. An active pattern brings rain chances back to the region Tuesday with additional chances through the end of the work week. Note, starting May 29, 2026, this Outlook product will be discontinued. Please see the above products for more detailed forecast information. The current time is 7:45 a.m. Central Daylight Time. This is NOAA, Weather Radio KDO 89 St. Louis, Missouri, broadcasting on 162.550 MHz. This program originates from the National Weather Service Forecast Office in St. Louis, Missouri, and serves parts of East Central Missouri and Southwest Illinois, including the St. Louis metro area and surrounding counties. Today, mostly sunny. Highs in the lower 80s. East winds 5 to 10 miles per hour. Tonight, partly cloudy in the evening, then becoming mostly cloudy. Lows in the upper 50s. East winds around 5 miles per hour. Tuesday, partly sunny in the morning, then mostly cloudy with a slight chance of showers and thunderstorms in the afternoon. Highs in the lower 80s. East winds 5 to 10 miles per hour. Chance of rain 20%. Tuesday night, mostly cloudy with a chance of thunderstorms. A chance of showers in the evening, then showers likely after midnight. Lows in the lower 60s. East winds around 5 miles per hour. Chance of rain 60%. Wednesday, partly sunny with a chance of showers. A slight chance of thunderstorms in the morning, then a chance of thunderstorms in the afternoon. Highs in the lower 80s. East winds around 5 miles per hour. Chance of rain 50%. Wednesday night, partly cloudy in the evening, then becoming mostly cloudy. A slight chance of thunderstorms in the evening. A slight chance of showers. Lows in the mid-60s. Chance of rain 20%. Thursday, partly sunny. A chance of showers and thunderstorms in the afternoon. Highs in the mid-80s. Chance of rain 50%. Thursday night, a slight chance of thunderstorms in the evening.
mostly cloudy with a chance of showers. Lows in the mid-60s. Chance of rain 50%. Friday, mostly cloudy with a chance of showers. A chance of thunderstorms in the afternoon. Highs in the upper 70s. Chance of rain 50%. Friday night, mostly cloudy with a chance of showers with a slight chance of thunderstorms. Lows in the lower 60s. Chance of rain 50%. Saturday, mostly cloudy in the morning, then becoming partly sunny. A chance of showers. A slight chance of thunderstorms in the morning, then a chance of thunderstorms in the afternoon. Highs in the upper 70s. Chance of rain 40%. Saturday night, mostly cloudy in the evening, then becoming partly cloudy. A slight chance of thunderstorms in the evening. A slight chance of showers. Lows around 60. Chance of rain 20%. Sunday, mostly sunny. Highs in the upper 70s. At 7 a.m. at Lambert Field in St. Louis, it was partly sunny with a temperature of 60 degrees. The dew point was 56, giving us a relative humidity of 86%. The wind was calm, and the pressure was 30.13 inches and rising. Elsewhere in the metro area, in Chesterfield, it was mostly sunny and the temperature was 56. In Cahokia, it was mostly sunny and 58 degrees. In St. Charles, it was sunny and 60. Across the region, it was sunny in Columbia, Missouri, with a temperature of 60. In Quincy, it was sunny and 60 degrees. In Kansas City, it was mostly sunny and the temperature was 61. It was mostly sunny in Springfield, Missouri, with a temperature of 62. In Rolla, it was mostly sunny and the temperature was 59. In Farmington, it was 56 degrees. It was partly sunny in Cape Girardeau, with 60 degrees. It was sunny in Springfield, Illinois, with a temperature of 59. Once again in St. Louis, it was partly sunny, the temperature was 60 degrees and the wind was calm. The St. Louis climate summary for yesterday, May 24, 2026. Yesterday's high temperature of 81 degrees occurred at 3:57 p.m. The normal high is 79. The record high is 92 degrees, which was last set in 2019. Yesterday's low temperature of 64 degrees occurred at 11:59 p.m. The normal low is 61. The record low is 40 degrees, which was set in 1961. 0.02 inches of precipitation fell yesterday, which brings the monthly total to 4.19 inches. This is 0.41 inches above the normal amount of 3.78 inches for May. The total precipitation for the season since March 1st now stands at 16.23 inches, which is 4.22 inches above normal. The total precipitation for the year is now 18.65 inches, which is 1.82 inches above normal. There were no heating degree days yesterday, which is one below normal. This leaves the monthly total at 74, which is 9 above normal. The yearly total since July 1st is 3,868, which is 554 below normal. There were 8 cooling degree days yesterday, which is 2 above normal. This brings the monthly total to 64, which is minus 36 below normal. The yearly total since January 1st is 206, which is 61 above normal. The normal high temperature for today is 80 degrees, and the normal low is 61. The record high for today is 93, which last occurred in 1911, and the record low is 38, which occurred in 1925. Sunrise today is at 5:42 a.m. and sunset is at 8:16 p.m. Here are the forecast highlights for today through Sunday. Memorial Day remains dry with near normal temperatures. An active pattern brings rain chances back to the region Tuesday with additional chances through the end of the work week. Note, starting May 29, 2026, this Outlook product will be discontinued. Please see the above products for more detailed forecast information. The current time is 7:52 a.m. Central Daylight Time. 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
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Today, mostly sunny. Highs in the lower 80s. East winds 5 to 10 miles per hour. Tonight, partly cloudy in the evening, then becoming mostly cloudy. Lows in the upper 50s. East winds around 5 miles per hour. Tuesday, partly sunny in the morning, then mostly cloudy with a slight chance of showers and thunderstorms in the afternoon. Highs in the lower 80s. East winds 5 to 10 miles per hour. Chance of rain 20%. Tuesday night, mostly cloudy with a chance of thunderstorms. A chance of showers in the evening, then showers likely after midnight. Lows in the lower 60s. East winds around 5 miles per hour. Chance of rain 60%. Wednesday, partly sunny with a chance of showers. A slight chance of thunderstorms in the morning, then a chance of thunderstorms in the afternoon. Highs in the lower 80s. East winds around 5 miles per hour. Chance of rain 50%. Wednesday night, partly cloudy in the evening, then becoming mostly cloudy. A slight chance of thunderstorms in the evening. A slight chance of showers. Lows in the mid-60s. Chance of rain 20%. Thursday, partly sunny. A chance of showers and thunderstorms in the afternoon. Highs in the mid-80s. Chance of rain 50%. Thursday night, a slight chance of thunderstorms in the evening. Mostly cloudy with a chance of showers. Lows in the mid-60s. Chance of rain 50%. Friday, mostly cloudy with a chance of showers. A chance of thunderstorms in the afternoon. Highs in the upper 70s. Chance of rain 50%. Friday night, mostly cloudy with a chance of showers with a slight chance of thunderstorms. Lows in the lower 60s. Chance of rain 50%. Saturday, mostly cloudy in the morning, then becoming partly sunny. A chance of showers. A slight chance of thunderstorms in the morning, then a chance of thunderstorms in the afternoon. Highs in the upper 70s. Chance of rain 40%. Saturday night, mostly cloudy in the evening, then becoming partly cloudy. A slight chance of thunderstorms in the evening. A slight chance of showers. Lows around 60. Chance of rain 20%. Sunday, mostly sunny. Highs in the upper 70s. At 7 a.m. at Lambert Field in St. Louis, it was partly sunny with a temperature of 60 degrees. The dew point was 56, giving us a relative humidity of 86%. The wind was calm, and the pressure was 30.13 inches and rising. Elsewhere in the metro area, in Chesterfield, it was mostly sunny and the temperature was 56. In Cahokia, it was mostly sunny and 58 degrees. In St. Charles, it was sunny and 60. Across the region, it was sunny in Columbia, Missouri, with a temperature of 60. In Quincy, it was sunny and 60 degrees. In Kansas City, it was mostly sunny and the temperature was 61. It was mostly sunny in Springfield, Missouri, with a temperature of 62. In Rolla, it was mostly sunny and the temperature was 59. In Farmington, it was 56 degrees. It was partly sunny in Cape Girardeau, with 60 degrees. It was sunny in Springfield, Illinois, with a temperature of 59. Once again in St. Louis, it was partly sunny, the temperature was 60 degrees and the wind was calm. The St. Louis climate summary for yesterday, May 24, 2026. Yesterday's high temperature of 81 degrees occurred at 3:57 p.m. The normal high is 79. The record high is 92 degrees, which was last set in 2019. Yesterday's low temperature of 64 degrees occurred at 11:59 p.m. The normal low is 61. The record low is 40 degrees, which was set in 1961.
0.02 inches of precipitation fell yesterday, which brings the monthly total to 4.19 inches. This is 0.41 inches above the normal amount of 3.78 inches for May. The total precipitation for the season since March 1st now stands at 16.23 inches, which is 4.22 inches above normal. The total precipitation for the year is now 18.65 inches, which is 1.82 inches above normal. There were no heating degree days yesterday, which is one below normal. This leaves the monthly total at 74, which is 9 above normal. The yearly total since July 1st is 3,868, which is 554 below normal. There were 8 cooling degree days yesterday, which is 2 above normal. This brings the monthly total to 64, which is minus 36 below normal. The yearly total since January 1st is 206, which is 61 above normal. The normal high temperature for today is 80 degrees, and the normal low is 61. The record high for today is 93, which last occurred in 1911, and the record low is 38, which occurred in 1925. Sunrise today is at 5:42 a.m. and sunset is at 8:16 p.m. Here are the forecast highlights for today through Sunday. Memorial Day remains dry with near normal temperatures. An active pattern brings rain chances back to the region Tuesday with additional chances through the end of the work week. Note, starting May 29, 2026, this Outlook product will be discontinued. Please see the above products for more detailed forecast information. The current time is 7:59 a.m. Central Daylight Time. This is NOAA, Weather Radio KDO 89 St. Louis, Missouri, broadcasting on 162.550 MHz. This program originates from the National Weather Service Forecast Office in St. Louis, Missouri, and serves parts of East Central Missouri and Southwest Illinois, including the St. Louis metro area and surrounding counties. Today, mostly sunny. Highs in the lower 80s. East winds 5 to 10 miles per hour. Tonight, partly cloudy in the evening, then becoming mostly cloudy. Lows in the upper 50s. East winds around 5 miles per hour. Tuesday, partly sunny in the morning, then mostly cloudy with a slight chance of showers and thunderstorms in the afternoon. Highs in the lower 80s. East winds 5 to 10 miles per hour. Chance of rain 20%. Tuesday night, mostly cloudy with a chance of thunderstorms. A chance of showers in the evening, then showers likely after midnight. Lows in the lower 60s. East winds around 5 miles per hour. Chance of rain 60%. Wednesday, partly sunny with a chance of showers. A slight chance of thunderstorms in the morning, then a chance of thunderstorms in the afternoon. Highs in the lower 80s. East winds around 5 miles per hour. Chance of rain 50%. Wednesday night, partly cloudy in the evening, then becoming mostly cloudy. A slight chance of thunderstorms in the evening. A slight chance of showers. Lows in the mid-60s. Chance of rain 20%. Thursday, partly sunny. A chance of showers and thunderstorms in the afternoon. Highs in the mid-80s. Chance of rain 50%. Thursday night, a slight chance of thunderstorms in the evening. Mostly cloudy with a chance of showers. Lows in the mid-60s. Chance of rain 50%. Friday, mostly cloudy with a chance of showers. A chance of thunderstorms in the afternoon. Highs in the upper 70s. Chance of rain 50%. Friday night, mostly cloudy with a chance of showers with a slight chance of thunderstorms. Lows in the lower 60s. Chance of rain 50%. Saturday, mostly cloudy in the morning, then becoming partly sunny. A chance of showers. A slight chance of thunderstorms in the morning, then a chance of thunderstorms in the afternoon. Highs in the upper 70s. Chance of rain 40%. Saturday night, mostly cloudy in the evening, then becoming partly cloudy. A slight chance of thunderstorms in the evening.
Light chance of showers. Lows around 60. Chance of rain 20%. Sunday, mostly sunny. Highs in the upper 70s. At 7 a.m. at Lambert Field in St. Louis, it was partly sunny with a temperature of 60 degrees. The dew point was 56, giving us a relative humidity of 86%. The wind was calm, and the pressure was 30.13 inches and rising. Elsewhere in the metro area, in Chesterfield, it was mostly sunny and the temperature was 56. In Cahokia, it was mostly sunny and 58 degrees. In St. Charles, it was sunny and 60. Across the region, it was sunny in Columbia, Missouri, with a temperature of 60. In Quincy, it was sunny and 60 degrees. In Kansas City, it was mostly sunny and the temperature was 61. It was mostly sunny in Springfield, Missouri, with a temperature of 62. In Rolla, it was mostly sunny and the temperature was 59. In Farmington, it was 56 degrees. It was partly sunny in Cape Girardeau, with 60 degrees. It was sunny in Springfield, Illinois, with a temperature of 59. Once again in St. Louis, it was partly sunny, the temperature was 60 degrees and the wind was calm. The St. Louis climate summary for yesterday, May 24, 2026. Yesterday's high temperature of 81 degrees occurred at 3:57 p.m. The normal high is 79. The record high is 92 degrees, which was last set in 2019. Yesterday's low temperature of 64 degrees occurred at 11:59 p.m. The normal low is 61. The record low is 40 degrees, which was set in 1961. 0.02 inches of precipitation fell yesterday, which brings the monthly total to 4.19 inches. This is 0.41 inches above the normal amount of 3.78 inches for May. The total precipitation for the season since March 1st now stands at 16.23 inches, which is 4.22 inches above normal. The total precipitation for the year is now 18.65 inches, which is 1.82 inches above normal. There were no heating degree days yesterday, which is one below normal. This leaves the monthly total at 74, which is 9 above normal. The yearly total since July 1st is 3,868, which is 554 below normal. There were 8 cooling degree days yesterday, which is 2 above normal. This brings the monthly total to 64, which is minus 36 below normal. The yearly total since January 1st is 206, which is 61 above normal. The normal high temperature for today is 80 degrees, and the normal low is 61. The record high for today is 93, which last occurred in 1911, and the record low is 38, which occurred in 1925. Sunrise today is at 5:42 a.m. and sunset is at 8:16 p.m. Here are the forecast highlights for today through Sunday. Memorial Day remains dry with near normal temperatures. An active pattern brings rain chances back to the region Tuesday with additional chances through the end of the work week. Note, starting May 29, 2026, this Outlook product will be discontinued. Please see the above products for more detailed forecast information. The current time is 8:06 a.m. Central Daylight Time. This is NOAA, Weather Radio KDO 89 St. Louis, Missouri, broadcasting on 162.550 MHz. This program originates from the National Weather Service Forecast Office in St. Louis, Missouri, and serves parts of East Central Missouri and Southwest Illinois, including the St. Louis metro area and surrounding counties. Today, mostly sunny. Highs in the lower 80s. East winds 5 to 10 miles per hour. Tonight, partly cloudy in the evening, then becoming mostly cloudy. Lows in the upper 50s. East winds around 5 miles per hour. Tuesday, partly sunny in the morning, then mostly cloudy with a slight chance of showers and thunderstorms in the afternoon. Highs in the lower 80s. East winds 5 to 10 miles per hour. Chance of rain 20%. Tuesday night, mostly cloudy.
with a chance of thunderstorms. A chance of showers in the evening, then showers likely after midnight. Lows in the lower 60s. East winds around 5 miles per hour. Chance of rain 60%. Wednesday, partly sunny with a chance of showers. A slight chance of thunderstorms in the morning, then a chance of thunderstorms in the afternoon. Highs in the lower 80s. East winds around 5 miles per hour. Chance of rain 50%. Wednesday night, partly cloudy in the evening, then becoming mostly cloudy. A slight chance of thunderstorms in the evening. A slight chance of showers. Lows in the mid-60s. Chance of rain 20%. Thursday, partly sunny. A chance of showers and thunderstorms in the afternoon. Highs in the mid-80s. Chance of rain 50%. Thursday night, a slight chance of thunderstorms in the evening. Mostly cloudy with a chance of showers. Lows in the mid-60s. Chance of rain 50%. Friday, mostly cloudy with a chance of showers. A chance of thunderstorms in the afternoon. Highs in the upper 70s. Chance of rain 50%. Friday night, mostly cloudy with a chance of showers with a slight chance of thunderstorms. Lows in the lower 60s. Chance of rain 50%. Saturday, mostly cloudy in the morning, then becoming partly sunny. A chance of showers. A slight chance of thunderstorms in the morning, then a chance of thunderstorms in the afternoon. Highs in the upper 70s. Chance of rain 40%. Saturday night, mostly cloudy in the evening, then becoming partly cloudy. A slight chance of thunderstorms in the evening. A slight chance of showers. Lows around 60. Chance of rain 20%. Sunday, mostly sunny. Highs in the upper 70s. At 7 a.m. at Lambert Field in St. Louis, it was partly sunny with a temperature of 60 degrees. The dew point was 56, giving us a relative humidity of 86%. The wind was calm, and the pressure was 30.13 inches and rising. Elsewhere in the metro area, in Chesterfield, it was mostly sunny and the temperature was 56. In Cahokia, it was mostly sunny and 58 degrees. In St. Charles, it was sunny and 60. Across the region, it was sunny in Columbia, Missouri, with a temperature of 60. In Quincy, it was sunny and 60 degrees. In Kansas City, it was mostly sunny and the temperature was 61. It was mostly sunny in Springfield, Missouri, with a temperature of 62. In Rolla, it was mostly sunny and the temperature was 59. In Farmington, it was 56 degrees. It was partly sunny in Cape Girardeau, with 60 degrees. It was sunny in Springfield, Illinois, with a temperature of 59. Once again in St. Louis, it was partly sunny, the temperature was 60 degrees and the wind was calm. At 8 a.m. at Lambert Field in St. Louis, it was partly sunny with a temperature of 66 degrees. The dew point was 59, giving us a relative humidity of 78%. The wind was east at 6 miles an hour, and the pressure was 30.15 inches and rising. Elsewhere in the metro area, in Chesterfield, it was mostly sunny and the temperature was 61. In Belleville, it was 65 degrees. In Cahokia, it was mostly sunny and 64 degrees. In St. Charles, it was mostly sunny and 66. Across the region, it was sunny in Columbia, Missouri, with a temperature of 65. In Quincy, it was sunny and 67 degrees. In Kansas City, it was mostly sunny and the temperature was 67. It was sunny in Springfield, Missouri, with a temperature of 68. In Rolla, it was mostly sunny and the temperature was 67. In Farmington, it was 60 degrees. It was partly sunny in Cape Girardeau, with 65 degrees. It was sunny in Springfield, Illinois, with a temperature of 65. Once again in St. Louis, it was partly sunny, the temperature was 66 degrees and the wind was east at 6 miles an hour. The St. Louis Climate Summary for yesterday, May 24, 2026.
yesterday's high temperature of 81 degrees occurred at 3:57 p.m. The normal high is 79. The record high is 92 degrees, which was last set in 2019. Yesterday's low temperature of 64 degrees occurred at 11:59 p.m. The normal low is 61. The record low is 40 degrees, which was set in 1961. 0.02 inches of precipitation fell yesterday, which brings the monthly total to 4.19 inches. This is 0.41 inches above the normal amount of 3.78 inches for May. The total precipitation for the season since March 1st now stands at 16.23 inches, which is 4.22 inches above normal. The total precipitation for the year is now 18.65 inches, which is 1.82 inches above normal. There were no heating degree days yesterday, which is one below normal. This leaves the monthly total at 74, which is 9 above normal. The yearly total since July 1st is 3,868, which is 554 below normal. There were 8 cooling degree days yesterday, which is 2 above normal. This brings the monthly total to 64, which is minus 36 below normal. The yearly total since January 1st is 206, which is 61 above normal. The normal high temperature for today is 80 degrees, and the normal low is 61. The record high for today is 93, which last occurred in 1911, and the record low is 38, which occurred in 1925. Sunrise today is at 5:42 a.m. and sunset is at 8:16 p.m. Here are the forecast highlights for today through Sunday. Memorial Day remains dry with near normal temperatures. An active pattern brings rain chances back to the region Tuesday with additional chances through the end of the work week. Note, starting May 29, 2026, this Outlook product will be discontinued. Please see the above products for more detailed forecast information. The current time is 8:14 a.m. Central Daylight Time. 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This program originates from the National Weather Service Forecast Office in St. Louis, Missouri, and serves parts of East Central Missouri and Southwest Illinois, including the St. Louis metro area and surrounding counties. Today, mostly sunny. Highs in the lower 80s. East winds 5 to 10 miles per hour. Tonight, partly cloudy in the evening, then becoming mostly cloudy. Lows in the upper 50s. East winds around 5 miles per hour. Tuesday, partly sunny in the morning, then mostly cloudy with a slight chance of showers and thunderstorms in the afternoon. Highs in the lower 80s. East winds 5 to 10 miles per hour. Chance of rain 20%. Tuesday night, mostly cloudy with a chance of thunderstorms. A chance of showers in the evening, then showers likely after midnight. Lows in the lower 60s. East winds around 5 miles per hour. Chance of rain 60%. Wednesday, partly sunny with a chance of showers. A slight chance of thunderstorms in the morning, then a chance of thunderstorms in the afternoon. Highs in the lower 80s. East winds around 5 miles per hour. Chance of rain 50%. Wednesday night, partly cloudy in the evening, then becoming mostly cloudy. A slight chance of thunderstorms in the evening. A slight chance of showers. Lows in the mid-60s. Chance of rain 20%. Thursday, partly sunny. A chance of showers and thunderstorms in the afternoon. Highs in the mid-80s. Chance of rain 50%. Thursday night, a slight chance of thunderstorms in the evening. Mostly cloudy with a chance of showers. Lows in the mid-60s. Chance of rain 50%. Friday, mostly cloudy with a chance of showers. A chance of thunderstorms in the afternoon. Highs in the upper 70s. Chance of rain 50%. Friday night, mostly cloudy with a chance of showers with a slight chance of thunderstorms. Lows in the lower 60s. Chance of rain 50%. Saturday, mostly
mostly cloudy in the morning, then becoming partly sunny. A chance of showers. A slight chance of thunderstorms in the morning, then a chance of thunderstorms in the afternoon. Highs in the upper 70s. Chance of rain 40%. Saturday night, mostly cloudy in the evening, then becoming partly cloudy. A slight chance of thunderstorms in the evening. A slight chance of showers. Lows around 60. Chance of rain 20%. Sunday, mostly sunny. Highs in the upper 70s. At 8 a.m. at Lambert Field in St. Louis, it was partly sunny with a temperature of 66 degrees. The dew point was 59, giving us a relative humidity of 78%. The wind was east at 6 miles an hour, and the pressure was 30.15 inches and rising. Elsewhere in the metro area, in Chesterfield, it was mostly sunny and the temperature was 61. In Belleville, it was 65 degrees. In Cahokia, it was mostly sunny and 64 degrees. In St. Charles, it was mostly sunny and 66. Across the region, it was sunny in Columbia, Missouri, with a temperature of 65. In Quincy, it was sunny and 67 degrees. In Kansas City, it was mostly sunny and the temperature was 67. It was sunny in Springfield, Missouri, with a temperature of 68. In Rolla, it was mostly sunny and the temperature was 67. In Farmington, it was 60 degrees. It was partly sunny in Cape Girardeau, with 65 degrees. It was sunny in Springfield, Illinois, with a temperature of 65. Once again in St. Louis, it was partly sunny, the temperature was 66 degrees, and the wind was east at 6 miles an hour. The St. Louis climate summary for yesterday, May 24, 2026. Yesterday's high temperature of 81 degrees occurred at 3:57 p.m. The normal high is 79. The record high is 92 degrees, which was last set in 2019. Yesterday's low temperature of 64 degrees occurred at 11:59 p.m. The normal low is 61. The record low is 40 degrees, which was set in 1961. 0.02 inches of precipitation fell yesterday, which brings the monthly total to 4.19 inches. This is 0.41 inches above the normal amount of 3.78 inches for May. The total precipitation for the season since March 1st now stands at 16.23 inches, which is 4.22 inches above normal. The total precipitation for the year is now 18.65 inches, which is 1.82 inches above normal. There were no heating degree days yesterday, which is one below normal. This leaves the monthly total at 74, which is 9 above normal. The yearly total since July 1st is 3,868, which is 554 below normal. There were 8 cooling degree days yesterday, which is 2 above normal. This brings the monthly total to 64, which is minus 36 below normal. The yearly total since January 1st is 206, which is 61 above normal. The normal high temperature for today is 80 degrees, and the normal low is 61. The record high for today is 93, which last occurred in 1911, and the record low is 38, which occurred in 1925. Sunrise today is at 5:42 a.m. and sunset is at 8:16 p.m. Here are the forecast highlights for today through Sunday. Memorial Day remains dry with near normal temperatures. An active pattern brings rain chances back to the region Tuesday with additional chances through the end of the work week. Note, starting May 29, 2026, this Outlook product will be discontinued. Please see the above products for more detailed forecast information. The current time is 8:22 a.m. Central Daylight Time. 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This program originates from the National Weather Service Forecast Office in St. Louis, Missouri, and serves parts of East Central Missouri and Southwest Illinois, including the St. Louis metro area and surrounding counties. Today, mostly sunny. Highs in the low
80s. East winds 5 to 10 miles per hour. Tonight, partly cloudy in the evening, then becoming mostly cloudy. Lows in the upper 50s. East winds around 5 miles per hour. Tuesday, partly sunny in the morning, then mostly cloudy with a slight chance of showers and thunderstorms in the afternoon. Highs in the lower 80s. East winds 5 to 10 miles per hour. Chance of rain 20%. Tuesday night, mostly cloudy with a chance of thunderstorms. A chance of showers in the evening, then showers likely after midnight. Lows in the lower 60s. East winds around 5 miles per hour. Chance of rain 60%. Wednesday, partly sunny with a chance of showers. A slight chance of thunderstorms in the morning, then a chance of thunderstorms in the afternoon. Highs in the lower 80s. East winds around 5 miles per hour. Chance of rain 50%. Wednesday night, partly cloudy in the evening, then becoming mostly cloudy. A slight chance of thunderstorms in the evening. A slight chance of showers. Lows in the mid-60s. Chance of rain 20%. Thursday, partly sunny. A chance of showers and thunderstorms in the afternoon. Highs in the mid-80s. Chance of rain 50%. Thursday night, a slight chance of thunderstorms in the evening. Mostly cloudy with a chance of showers. Lows in the mid-60s. Chance of rain 50%. Friday, mostly cloudy with a chance of showers. A chance of thunderstorms in the afternoon. Highs in the upper 70s. Chance of rain 50%. Friday night, mostly cloudy with a chance of showers with a slight chance of thunderstorms. Lows in the lower 60s. Chance of rain 50%. Saturday, mostly cloudy in the morning, then becoming partly sunny. A chance of showers. A slight chance of thunderstorms in the morning, then a chance of thunderstorms in the afternoon. Highs in the upper 70s. Chance of rain 40%. Saturday night, mostly cloudy in the evening, then becoming partly cloudy. A slight chance of thunderstorms in the evening. A slight chance of showers. Lows around 60. Chance of rain 20%. Sunday, mostly sunny. Highs in the upper 70s. At 8 a.m. at Lambert Field in St. Louis, it was partly sunny with a temperature of 66 degrees. The dew point was 59, giving us a relative humidity of 78%. The wind was east at 6 miles an hour, and the pressure was 30.15 inches and rising. Elsewhere in the metro area, in Chesterfield it was mostly sunny and the temperature was 61. In Belleville it was 65 degrees. In Cahokia, it was mostly sunny and 64 degrees. In St. Charles, it was mostly sunny and 66. Across the region, it was sunny in Columbia, Missouri, with a temperature of 65. In Quincy, it was sunny and 67 degrees. In Kansas City, it was mostly sunny and the temperature was 67. It was sunny in Springfield, Missouri, with a temperature of 68. In Rolla, it was mostly sunny and the temperature was 67. In Farmington, it was 60 degrees. It was partly sunny in Cape Girardeau, with 65 degrees. It was sunny in Springfield, Illinois, with a temperature of 65. Once again in St. Louis, it was partly sunny, the temperature was 66 degrees, and the wind was east at 6 miles an hour. The St. Louis climate summary for yesterday, May 24, 2026. Yesterday's high temperature of 81 degrees occurred at 3:57 p.m. The normal high is 79. The record high is 92 degrees, which was last set in 2019. Yesterday's low temperature of 64 degrees occurred at 11:59 p.m. The normal low is 61. The record low is 40 degrees, which was set in 1961. 0.02 inches of precipitation fell yesterday, which brings the monthly total to 4.19 inches. This is 0.41 inches above the normal amount of 3.78 inches for May. The total precipitation for the season since March
first now stands at 16.23 inches, which is 4.22 inches above normal. The total precipitation for the year is now 18.65 inches, which is 1.82 inches above normal. There were no heating degree days yesterday, which is one below normal. This leaves the monthly total at 74, which is 9 above normal. The yearly total since July 1st is 3,868, which is 554 below normal. There were 8 cooling degree days yesterday, which is 2 above normal. This brings the monthly total to 64, which is minus 36 below normal. The yearly total since January 1st is 206, which is 61 above normal. The normal high temperature for today is 80 degrees, and the normal low is 61. The record high for today is 93, which last occurred in 1911, and the record low is 38, which occurred in 1925. Sunrise today is at 5:00 since March 1st now stands at 16.23.

yearly total since January 1st is 206, which is 61 above normal. The normal high temperature for today is 80 degrees, and the normal low is 61. The record high for today is 93, which last occurred in 1911, and the record low is 38, which occurred in 1925. Sunrise today is at 5:42 a.m. and sunset is at 8:16 p.m. Here are the forecast highlights for today through Sunday. Memorial Day remains dry with near normal temperatures. An active pattern brings rain chances back to the region Tuesday with additional chances through the end of the work week. Note, starting May 29, 2026, this Outlook product will be discontinued. Please see the above products for more detailed forecast information. The current time is 8:29 a.m. Central Daylight Time. 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This program originates from the National Weather Service Forecast Office in St. Louis, Missouri, and serves parts of East Central Missouri and Southwest Illinois, including the St. Louis metro area and surrounding counties. Today, mostly sunny. Highs in the lower 80s. East winds 5 to 10 miles per hour. Tonight, partly cloudy in the evening, then becoming mostly cloudy. Lows in the upper 50s. East winds around 5 miles per hour. Tuesday, partly sunny in the morning, then mostly cloudy with a slight chance of showers and thunderstorms in the afternoon. Highs in the lower 80s. East winds 5 to 10 miles per hour. Chance of rain 20%. Tuesday night, mostly cloudy with a chance of thunderstorms. A chance of showers in the evening, then showers likely after midnight. Lows in the lower 60s. East winds around 5 miles per hour. Chance of rain 60%. Wednesday, partly sunny with a chance of showers. A slight chance of thunderstorms in the morning, then a chance of thunderstorms in the afternoon. Highs in the lower 80s. East winds around 5 miles per hour. Chance of rain 50%. Wednesday night, partly cloudy in the evening, then becoming mostly cloudy. A slight chance of thunderstorms in the evening. A slight chance of showers. Lows in the mid-60s. Chance of rain 20%. Thursday, partly sunny. A chance of showers and thunderstorms in the afternoon. Highs in the mid-80s. Chance of rain 50%. Thursday night, a slight chance of thunderstorms in the evening. Mostly cloudy with a chance of showers. Lows in the mid-60s. Chance of rain 50%. Friday, mostly cloudy with a chance of showers. A chance of thunderstorms in the afternoon. Highs in the upper 70s. Chance of rain 50%. Friday night, mostly cloudy with a chance of showers with a slight chance of thunderstorms. Lows in the lower 60s. Chance of rain 50%. Saturday, mostly cloudy in the morning, then becoming partly sunny. A chance of showers. A slight chance of thunderstorms in the morning, then a chance of thunderstorms in the afternoon. Highs in the upper 70s. Chance of rain 40%. Saturday night, mostly cloudy in the evening, then becoming partly cloudy. A slight chance of thunderstorms in the evening. A slight chance of showers. Lows around 60. Chance of rain 20%. Sunday, mostly sunny. Highs in the upper 70s. At 8 a.m. at Lambert Field in St. Louis, it was partly sunny with a temperature of 66 degrees. The dew point was 59, giving us a relative humidity of 78%. The wind was east at 6 miles an hour, and the pressure was 30.15 inches and rising. Elsewhere in the metro area, in Chesterfield, it was mostly sunny and the temperature was 61. In Belleville, it was 65 degrees. In Cahokia, it was mostly sunny and 64 degrees. In St. Charles, it was mostly sunny and 66. Across the region, it was sunny in Columbia, Missouri, with a temperature of 65. In Quincy, it was sunny and

67 degrees. In Kansas City, it was mostly sunny and the temperature was 67. It was sunny in Springfield, Missouri, with a temperature of 68. In Rolla, it was mostly sunny and the temperature was 67. In Farmington, it was 60 degrees. It was partly sunny in Cape Girardeau, with 65 degrees. It was sunny in Springfield, Illinois, with a temperature of 65. Once again in St. Louis, it was partly sunny, the temperature was 66 degrees and the wind was east at 6 miles an hour. The St. Louis climate summary for yesterday, May 24, 2026. Yesterday's high temperature of 81 degrees occurred at 3:57 p.m. The normal high is 79. The record high is 92 degrees, which was last set in 2019. Yesterday's low temperature of 64 degrees occurred at 11:59 p.m. The normal low is 61. The record low is 40 degrees, which was set in 1961. 0.02 inches of precipitation fell yesterday, which brings the monthly total to 4.19 inches. This is 0.41 inches above the normal amount of 3.78 inches for May. The total precipitation for the season since March 1st now stands at 16.23 inches, which is 4.22 inches above normal. The total precipitation for the year is now 18.65 inches, which is 1.82 inches above normal. There were no heating degree days yesterday, which is one below normal. This leaves the monthly total at 74, which is 9 above normal. The yearly total since July 1st is 3,868, which is 554 below normal. There were 8 cooling degree days yesterday, which is 2 above normal. This brings the monthly total to 64, which is minus 36 below normal. The yearly total since January 1st is 206, which is 61 above normal. The normal high temperature for today is 80 degrees, and the normal low is 61. The record high for today is 93, which last occurred in 1911, and the record low is 38, which occurred in 1925. Sunrise today is at 5:42 a.m. and sunset is at 8:16 p.m. Here are the forecast highlights for today through Sunday. Memorial Day remains dry with near normal temperatures. An active pattern brings rain chances back to the region Tuesday with additional chances through the end of the work week. Note, starting May 29, 2026, this Outlook product will be discontinued. Please see the above products for more detailed forecast information. The current time is 8:36 a.m. Central Daylight Time. This is NOAA, Weather Radio KDO 89 St. Louis, Missouri, broadcasting on 162.550 MHz. This program originates from the National Weather Service Forecast Office in St. Louis, Missouri, and serves parts of East Central Missouri and Southwest Illinois, including the St. Louis metro area and surrounding counties. Today, mostly sunny. Highs in the lower 80s. East winds 5 to 10 miles per hour. Tonight, partly cloudy in the evening, then becoming mostly cloudy. Lows in the upper 50s. East winds around 5 miles per hour. Tuesday, partly sunny in the morning, then mostly cloudy with a slight chance of showers and thunderstorms in the afternoon. Highs in the lower 80s. East winds 5 to 10 miles per hour. Chance of rain 20%. Tuesday night, mostly cloudy with a chance of thunderstorms. A chance of showers in the evening, then showers likely after midnight. Lows in the lower 60s. East winds around 5 miles per hour. Chance of rain 60%. Wednesday, partly sunny with a chance of showers. A slight chance of thunderstorms in the morning, then a chance of thunderstorms in the afternoon. Highs in the lower 80s. East winds around 5 miles per hour. Chance of rain 50%. Wednesday night, partly cloudy in the evening, then becoming mostly cloudy. A slight chance of thunderstorms in the evening. A slight chance of showers. Lows in the mid-60s. Chance of rain 20%. Thursday, partly sunny.
a chance of showers and thunderstorms in the afternoon. Highs in the mid-80s. Chance of rain 50%. Thursday night, a slight chance of thunderstorms in the evening. Mostly cloudy with a chance of showers. Lows in the mid-60s. Chance of rain 50%. Friday, mostly cloudy with a chance of showers. A chance of thunderstorms in the afternoon. Highs in the upper 70s. Chance of rain 50%. Friday night, mostly cloudy with a chance of showers with a slight chance of thunderstorms. Lows in the lower 60s. Chance of rain 50%. Saturday, mostly cloudy in the morning, then becoming partly sunny. A chance of showers. A slight chance of thunderstorms in the morning, then a chance of thunderstorms in the afternoon. Highs in the upper 70s. Chance of rain 40%. Saturday night, mostly cloudy in the evening, then becoming partly cloudy. A slight chance of thunderstorms in the evening. A slight chance of showers. Lows around 60. Chance of rain 20%. Sunday, mostly sunny. Highs in the upper 70s. At 8 a.m. at Lambert Field in St. Louis, it was partly sunny with a temperature of 66 degrees. The dew point was 59, giving us a relative humidity of 78%. The wind was east at 6 miles an hour, and the pressure was 30.15 inches and rising. Elsewhere in the metro area, in Chesterfield, it was mostly sunny and the temperature was 61. In Belleville, it was 65 degrees. In Cahokia, it was mostly sunny and 64 degrees. In St. Charles, it was mostly sunny and 66. Across the region, it was sunny in Columbia, Missouri, with a temperature of 65. In Quincy, it was sunny and 67 degrees. In Kansas City, it was mostly sunny and the temperature was 67. It was sunny in Springfield, Missouri, with a temperature of 68. In Rolla, it was mostly sunny and the temperature was 67. In Farmington, it was 60 degrees. It was partly sunny in Cape Girardeau, with 65 degrees. It was sunny in Springfield, Illinois, with a temperature of 65. Once again in St. Louis, it was partly sunny, the temperature was 66 degrees and the wind was east at 6 miles an hour. The St. Louis climate summary for yesterday, May 24, 2026. Yesterday's high temperature of 81 degrees occurred at 3:57 p.m. The normal high is 79. The record high is 92 degrees, which was last set in 2019. Yesterday's low temperature of 64 degrees occurred at 11:59 p.m. The normal low is 61. The record low is 40 degrees, which was set in 1961. 0.02 inches of precipitation fell yesterday, which brings the monthly total to 4.19 inches. This is 0.41 inches above the normal amount of 3.78 inches for May. The total precipitation for the season since March 1st now stands at 16.23 inches, which is 4.22 inches above normal. The total precipitation for the year is now 18.65 inches, which is 1.82 inches above normal. There were no heating degree days yesterday, which is one below normal. This leaves the monthly total at 74, which is 9 above normal. The yearly total since July 1st is 3,868, which is 554 below normal. There were 8 cooling degree days yesterday, which is 2 above normal. This brings the monthly total to 64, which is minus 36 below normal. The yearly total since January 1st is 206, which is 61 above normal. The normal high temperature for today is 80 degrees, and the normal low is 61. The record high for today is 93, which last occurred in 1911, and the record low is 38, which occurred in 1925. Sunrise today is at 5:42 a.m. and sunset is at 8:16 p.m. Here are the forecast highlights for today through Sunday. Memorial Day remains dry with near normal temperatures. An active pattern brings rain chances back to the region Tuesday with additional chances through the end of the work week.
Note, starting May 29, 2026, this Outlook product will be discontinued. Please see the above products for more detailed forecast information. The current time is 8:43 a.m. Central Daylight Time. 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This program originates from the National Weather Service Forecast Office in St. Louis, Missouri, and serves parts of East Central Missouri and Southwest Illinois, including the St. Louis metro area and surrounding counties. Today, mostly sunny. Highs in the lower 80s. East winds 5 to 10 miles per hour. Tonight, partly cloudy in the evening, then becoming mostly cloudy. Lows in the upper 50s. East winds around 5 miles per hour. Tuesday, partly sunny in the morning, then mostly cloudy with a slight chance of showers and thunderstorms in the afternoon. Highs in the lower 80s. East winds 5 to 10 miles per hour. Chance of rain 20%. Tuesday night, mostly cloudy with a chance of thunderstorms. A chance of showers in the evening, then showers likely after midnight. Lows in the lower 60s. East winds around 5 miles per hour. Chance of rain 60%. Wednesday, partly sunny with a chance of showers. A slight chance of thunderstorms in the morning, then a chance of thunderstorms in the afternoon. Highs in the lower 80s. East winds around 5 miles per hour. Chance of rain 50%. Wednesday night, partly cloudy in the evening, then becoming mostly cloudy. A slight chance of thunderstorms in the evening. A slight chance of showers. Lows in the mid-60s. Chance of rain 20%. Thursday, partly sunny. A chance of showers and thunderstorms in the afternoon. Highs in the mid-80s. Chance of rain 50%. Thursday night, a slight chance of thunderstorms in the evening. Mostly cloudy with a chance of showers. Lows in the mid-60s. Chance of rain 50%. Friday, mostly cloudy with a chance of showers. A chance of thunderstorms in the afternoon. Highs in the upper 70s. Chance of rain 50%. Friday night, mostly cloudy with a chance of showers with a slight chance of thunderstorms. Lows in the lower 60s. Chance of rain 50%. Saturday, mostly cloudy in the morning, then becoming partly sunny. A chance of showers. A slight chance of thunderstorms in the morning, then a chance of thunderstorms in the afternoon. Highs in the upper 70s. Chance of rain 40%. Saturday night, mostly cloudy in the evening, then becoming partly cloudy. A slight chance of thunderstorms in the evening. A slight chance of showers. Lows around 60. Chance of rain 20%. Sunday, mostly sunny. Highs in the upper 70s. At 8 a.m. at Lambert Field in St. Louis, it was partly sunny with a temperature of 66 degrees. The dew point was 59, giving us a relative humidity of 78%. The wind was east at 6 miles an hour, and the pressure was 30.15 inches and rising. Elsewhere in the metro area, in Chesterfield, it was mostly sunny and the temperature was 61. In Belleville, it was 65 degrees. In Cahokia, it was mostly sunny and 64 degrees. In St. Charles, it was mostly sunny and 66. Across the region, it was sunny in Columbia, Missouri, with a temperature of 65. In Quincy, it was sunny and 67 degrees. In Kansas City, it was mostly sunny and the temperature was 67. It was sunny in Springfield, Missouri, with a temperature of 68. In Rolla, it was mostly sunny and the temperature was 67. In Farmington, it was 60 degrees. It was partly sunny in Cape Girardeau, with 65 degrees. It was sunny in Springfield, Illinois, with a temperature of 65. Once again in St. Louis, it was partly sunny, the temperature was 66 degrees, and the wind was east at 6 miles an hour. The St. Louis Climate Summary for yesterday, May 24th.
26. Yesterday's high temperature of 81 degrees occurred at 3:57 p.m. The normal high is 79. The record high is 92 degrees, which was last set in 2019. Yesterday's low temperature of 64 degrees occurred at 11:59 p.m. The normal low is 61. The record low is 40 degrees, which was set in 1961. 0.02 inches of precipitation fell yesterday, which brings the monthly total to 4.19 inches. This is 0.41 inches above the normal amount of 3.78 inches for May. The total precipitation for the season since March 1st now stands at 16.23 inches, which is 4.22 inches above normal. The total precipitation for the year is now 18.65 inches, which is 1.82 inches above normal. There were no heating degree days yesterday, which is one below normal. This leaves the monthly total at 74, which is 9 above normal. The yearly total since July 1st is 3,868, which is 554 below normal. There were 8 cooling degree days yesterday, which is 2 above normal. This brings the monthly total to 64, which is minus 36 below normal. The yearly total since January 1st is 206, which is 61 above normal. The normal high temperature for today is 80 degrees, and the normal low is 61. The record high for today is 93, which last occurred in 1911, and the record low is 38, which occurred in 1925. Sunrise today is at 5:42 a.m. and sunset is at 8:16 p.m. Here are the forecast highlights for today through Sunday. Memorial Day remains dry with near normal temperatures. An active pattern brings rain chances back to the region Tuesday with additional chances through the end of the work week. Note, starting May 29, 2026, this Outlook product will be discontinued. Please see the above products for more detailed forecast information. The current time is 8:50 a.m. Central Daylight Time. This is NOAA, Weather Radio KDO 89 St. Louis, Missouri, broadcasting on 162.550 MHz. This program originates from the National Weather Service Forecast Office in St. Louis, Missouri, and serves parts of East Central Missouri and Southwest Illinois, including the St. Louis metro area and surrounding counties. Today, mostly sunny. Highs in the lower 80s. East winds 5 to 10 miles per hour. Tonight, partly cloudy in the evening, then becoming mostly cloudy. Lows in the upper 50s. East winds around 5 miles per hour. Tuesday, partly sunny in the morning, then mostly cloudy with a slight chance of showers and thunderstorms in the afternoon. Highs in the lower 80s. East winds 5 to 10 miles per hour. Chance of rain 20%. Tuesday night, mostly cloudy with a chance of thunderstorms. A chance of showers in the evening, then showers likely after midnight. Lows in the lower 60s. East winds around 5 miles per hour. Chance of rain 60%. Wednesday, partly sunny with a chance of showers. A slight chance of thunderstorms in the morning, then a chance of thunderstorms in the afternoon. Highs in the lower 80s. East winds around 5 miles per hour. Chance of rain 50%. Wednesday night, partly cloudy in the evening, then becoming mostly cloudy. A slight chance of thunderstorms in the evening. A slight chance of showers. Lows in the mid-60s. Chance of rain 20%. Thursday, partly sunny. A chance of showers and thunderstorms in the afternoon. Highs in the mid-80s. Chance of rain 50%. Thursday night, a slight chance of thunderstorms in the evening. Mostly cloudy with a chance of showers. Lows in the mid-60s. Chance of rain 50%. Friday, mostly cloudy with a chance of showers. A chance of thunderstorms in the afternoon. Highs in the upper 70s. Chance of rain 50%. Friday night, mostly cloudy with a chance of showers with a slight chance of thunderstorms. Lows in the lower 60s. Chance of rain 50%.
Saturday, mostly cloudy in the morning, then becoming partly sunny. A chance of showers. A slight chance of thunderstorms in the morning, then a chance of thunderstorms in the afternoon. Highs in the upper 70s. Chance of rain 40%. Saturday night, mostly cloudy in the evening, then becoming partly cloudy. A slight chance of thunderstorms in the evening. A slight chance of showers. Lows around 60. Chance of rain 20%. Sunday, mostly sunny. Highs in the upper 70s. At 8 a.m. at Lambert Field in St. Louis, it was partly sunny with a temperature of 66 degrees. The dew point was 59, giving us a relative humidity of 78%. The wind was east at 6 miles an hour, and the pressure was 30.15 inches and rising. Elsewhere in the metro area, in Chesterfield it was mostly sunny and the temperature was 61. In Belleville it was 65 degrees. In Cahokia, it was mostly sunny and 64 degrees. In St. Charles it was mostly sunny and 66. Across the region, it was sunny in Columbia, Missouri, with a temperature of 65. In Quincy it was sunny and 67 degrees. In Kansas City it was mostly sunny and the temperature was 67. It was sunny in Springfield, Missouri, with a temperature of 68. In Rolla, it was mostly sunny and the temperature was 67. In Farmington it was 60 degrees. It was partly sunny in Cape Girardeau, with 65 degrees. It was sunny in Springfield, Illinois, with a temperature of 65. Once again in St. Louis, it was partly sunny, the temperature was 66 degrees and the wind was east at 6 miles an hour. The St. Louis climate summary for yesterday, May 24, 2026. Yesterday's high temperature of 81 degrees occurred at 3:57 p.m. The normal high is 79. The record high is 92 degrees, which was last set in 2019. Yesterday's low temperature of 64 degrees occurred at 11:59 p.m. The normal low is 61. The record low is 40 degrees, which was set in 1961. 0.02 inches of precipitation fell yesterday, which brings the monthly total to 4.19 inches. This is 0.41 inches above the normal amount of 3.78 inches for May. The total precipitation for the season since March 1st now stands at 16.23 inches, which is 4.22 inches above normal. The total precipitation for the year is now 18.65 inches, which is 1.82 inches above normal. There were no heating degree days yesterday, which is one below normal. This leaves the monthly total at 74, which is 9 above normal. The yearly total since July 1st is 3,868, which is 554 below normal. There were 8 cooling degree days yesterday, which is 2 above normal. This brings the monthly total to 64, which is minus 36 below normal. The yearly total since January 1st is 206, which is 61 above normal. The normal high temperature for today is 80 degrees, and the normal low is 61. The record high for today is 93, which last occurred in 1911, and the record low is 38, which occurred in 1925. Sunrise today is at 5:42 a.m. and sunset is at 8:16 p.m. Here are the forecast highlights for today through Sunday. Memorial Day remains dry with near normal temperatures. An active pattern brings rain chances back to the region Tuesday with additional chances through the end of the work week. Note, starting May 29, 2026, this Outlook product will be discontinued. Please see the above products for more detailed forecast information. The current time is 8:57 a.m. Central Daylight Time. This is NOAA, Weather Radio KDO 89 St. Louis, Missouri, broadcasting on 162.550 MHz. This program originates from the National Weather Service Forecast Office in St. Louis, Missouri, and serves parts of East Central Missouri and Southwest Illinois, including the St. Louis metro area and surrounding counties. Today, mostly sunny.
Highs in the lower 80s. East winds 5 to 10 miles per hour. Tonight, partly cloudy in the evening, then becoming mostly cloudy. Lows in the upper 50s. East winds around 5 miles per hour. Tuesday, partly sunny in the morning, then mostly cloudy with a slight chance of showers and thunderstorms in the afternoon. Highs in the lower 80s. East winds 5 to 10 miles per hour. Chance of rain 20%. Tuesday night, mostly cloudy with a chance of thunderstorms. A chance of showers in the evening, then showers likely after midnight. Lows in the lower 60s. East winds around 5 miles per hour. Chance of rain 60%. Wednesday, partly sunny with a chance of showers. A slight chance of thunderstorms in the morning, then a chance of thunderstorms in the afternoon. Highs in the lower 80s. East winds around 5 miles per hour. Chance of rain 50%. Wednesday night, partly cloudy in the evening, then becoming mostly cloudy. A slight chance of thunderstorms in the evening. A slight chance of showers. Lows in the mid-60s. Chance of rain 20%. Thursday, partly sunny. A chance of showers and thunderstorms in the afternoon. Highs in the mid-80s. Chance of rain 50%. Thursday night, a slight chance of thunderstorms in the evening. Mostly cloudy with a chance of showers. Lows in the mid-60s. Chance of rain 50%. Friday, mostly cloudy with a chance of showers. A chance of thunderstorms in the afternoon. Highs in the upper 70s. Chance of rain 50%. Friday night, mostly cloudy with a chance of showers with a slight chance of thunderstorms. Lows in the lower 60s. Chance of rain 50%. Saturday, mostly cloudy in the morning, then becoming partly sunny. A chance of showers. A slight chance of thunderstorms in the morning, then a chance of thunderstorms in the afternoon. Highs in the upper 70s. Chance of rain 40%. Saturday night, mostly cloudy in the evening, then becoming partly cloudy. A slight chance of thunderstorms in the evening. A slight chance of showers. Lows around 60. Chance of rain 20%. Sunday, mostly sunny. Highs in the upper 70s. At 8 a.m. at Lambert Field in St. Louis, it was partly sunny with a temperature of 66 degrees. The dew point was 59, giving us a relative humidity of 78%. The wind was east at 6 miles an hour, and the pressure was 30.15 inches and rising. Elsewhere in the metro area, in Chesterfield it was mostly sunny and the temperature was 61. In Belleville it was 65 degrees. In Cahokia, it was mostly sunny and 64 degrees. In St. Charles it was mostly sunny and 66. Across the region, it was sunny in Columbia, Missouri, with a temperature of 65. In Quincy it was sunny and 67 degrees. In Kansas City, it was mostly sunny and the temperature was 67. It was sunny in Springfield, Missouri, with a temperature of 68. In Rolla, it was mostly sunny and the temperature was 67. In Farmington, it was 60 degrees. It was partly sunny in Cape Girardeau, with 65 degrees. It was sunny in Springfield, Illinois, with a temperature of 65. Once again in St. Louis, it was partly sunny, the temperature was 66 degrees and the wind was east at 6 miles an hour. Here are the forecast highlights for today through Sunday. Memorial Day remains dry with near normal temperatures. An active pattern brings rain chances back to the region Tuesday with additional chances through the end of the work week. Note, starting May 29, 2026, this Outlook product will be discontinued. Please see the above products for more detailed forecast information. The current time is 9:02 a.m. Central Daylight Time. 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
of East Central Missouri and Southwest Illinois, including the St. Louis metro area and surrounding counties. Today, mostly sunny. Highs in the lower 80s. East winds 5 to 10 miles per hour. Tonight, partly cloudy in the evening, then becoming mostly cloudy. Lows in the upper 50s. East winds around 5 miles per hour. Tuesday, partly sunny in the morning, then mostly cloudy with a slight chance of showers and thunderstorms in the afternoon. Highs in the lower 80s. East winds 5 to 10 miles per hour. Chance of rain 20%. Tuesday night, mostly cloudy with a chance of thunderstorms. A chance of showers in the evening, then showers likely after midnight. Lows in the lower 60s. East winds around 5 miles per hour. Chance of rain 60%. Wednesday, partly sunny with a chance of showers. A slight chance of thunderstorms in the morning, then a chance of thunderstorms in the afternoon. Highs in the lower 80s. East winds around 5 miles per hour. Chance of rain 50%. Wednesday night, partly cloudy in the evening, then becoming mostly cloudy. A slight chance of thunderstorms in the evening. A slight chance of showers. Lows in the mid-60s. Chance of rain 20%. Thursday, partly sunny. A chance of showers and thunderstorms in the afternoon. Highs in the mid-80s. Chance of rain 50%. Thursday night, a slight chance of thunderstorms in the evening. Mostly cloudy with a chance of showers. Lows in the mid-60s. Chance of rain 50%. Friday, mostly cloudy with a chance of showers. A chance of thunderstorms in the afternoon. Highs in the upper 70s. Chance of rain 50%. Friday night, mostly cloudy with a chance of showers with a slight chance of thunderstorms. Lows in the lower 60s. Chance of rain 50%. Saturday, mostly cloudy in the morning, then becoming partly sunny. A chance of showers. A slight chance of thunderstorms in the morning, then a chance of thunderstorms in the afternoon. Highs in the upper 70s. Chance of rain 40%. Saturday night, mostly cloudy in the evening, then becoming partly cloudy. A slight chance of thunderstorms in the evening. A slight chance of showers. Lows around 60. Chance of rain 20%. Sunday, mostly sunny. Highs in the upper 70s. At 8 a.m. at Lambert Field in St. Louis, it was partly sunny with a temperature of 66 degrees. The dew point was 59, giving us a relative humidity of 70%. The wind was east at 6 miles an hour, and the pressure was 30.15 inches and rising. Elsewhere in the metro area, in Chesterfield, it was mostly sunny and the temperature was 61. In Belleville, it was 65 degrees. In Cahokia, it was mostly sunny and 64 degrees. In St. Charles, it was mostly sunny and 66. Across the region, it was sunny in Columbia, Missouri, with a temperature of 65. In Quincy, it was sunny and 67 degrees. In Kansas City, it was mostly sunny and the temperature was 67. It was sunny in Springfield, Missouri, with a temperature of 68. In Rolla, it was mostly sunny and the temperature was 67. In Farmington, it was 60 degrees. It was partly sunny in Cape Girardeau, with 65 degrees. It was sunny in Springfield, Illinois, with a temperature of 65. Once again in St. Louis, it was partly sunny, the temperature was 66 degrees and the wind was east at 6 miles an hour. Here are the forecast highlights for today through Sunday. Memorial Day remains dry with near normal temperatures. An active pattern brings rain chances back to the region Tuesday with additional chances through the end of the work week. Note, starting May 29, 2026, this Outlook product will be discontinued. Please see the above products for more detailed forecast information. The current time is 9:08 a.m. Central Daylight Time. 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
62.550 MHz. 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Today, mostly sunny. Highs in the lower 80s. East winds 5 to 10 miles per hour. Tonight, partly cloudy in the evening, then becoming mostly cloudy. Lows in the upper 50s. East winds around 5 miles per hour. Tuesday, partly sunny in the morning, then mostly cloudy with a slight chance of showers and thunderstorms in the afternoon. Highs in the lower 80s. East winds 5 to 10 miles per hour. Chance of rain 20%. Tuesday night, mostly cloudy with a chance of thunderstorms. A chance of showers in the evening, then showers likely after midnight. Lows in the lower 60s. East winds around 5 miles per hour. Chance of rain 60%. Wednesday, partly sunny with a chance of showers. A slight chance of thunderstorms in the morning, then a chance of thunderstorms in the afternoon. Highs in the lower 80s. East winds around 5 miles per hour. Chance of rain 50%. Wednesday night, partly cloudy in the evening, then becoming mostly cloudy. A slight chance of thunderstorms in the evening. A slight chance of showers. Lows in the mid-60s. Chance of rain 20%. Thursday, partly sunny. A chance of showers and thunderstorms in the afternoon. Highs in the mid-80s. Chance of rain 50%. Thursday night, a slight chance of thunderstorms in the evening. Mostly cloudy with a chance of showers. Lows in the mid-60s. Chance of rain 50%. Friday, mostly cloudy with a chance of showers. A chance of thunderstorms in the afternoon. Highs in the upper 70s. Chance of rain 50%. Friday night, mostly cloudy with a chance of showers with a slight chance of thunderstorms. Lows in the lower 60s. Chance of rain 50%. Saturday, mostly cloudy in the morning, then becoming partly sunny. A chance of showers. A slight chance of thunderstorms in the morning, then a chance of thunderstorms in the afternoon. Highs in the upper 70s. Chance of rain 40%. Saturday night, mostly cloudy in the evening, then becoming partly cloudy. A slight chance of thunderstorms in the evening. A slight chance of showers. Lows around 60. Chance of rain 20%. Sunday, mostly sunny. Highs in the upper 70s. At 9 a.m. at Lambert Field in St. Louis, it was partly sunny with a temperature of 70 degrees. The dew point was 59, giving us a relative humidity of 68%. The wind was east at 5 miles an hour, and the pressure was 30.17 inches and rising. Elsewhere in the metro area, in Chesterfield, it was mostly sunny and the temperature was 67. In Cahokia, it was partly sunny and 71 degrees. In St. Charles, it was mostly sunny and 70. Across the region, it was sunny in Columbia, Missouri, with a temperature of 69. In Quincy, it was sunny and 72 degrees. In Kansas City, it was mostly sunny and the temperature was 71. It was sunny in Springfield, Missouri, with a temperature of 72. In Rolla, it was mostly sunny and the temperature was 71. In Farmington, it was 68 degrees. It was partly sunny in Cape Girardeau, with 69 degrees. It was sunny in Springfield, Illinois, with a temperature of 72. Once again in St. Louis, it was partly sunny, the temperature was 70 degrees and the wind was east at 5 miles an hour. Here are the forecast highlights for today through Sunday. Memorial Day remains dry with near normal temperatures. An active pattern brings rain chances back to the region Tuesday with additional chances through the end of the work week. Note, starting May 29, 2026, this Outlook product will be discontinued. Please see the above products for more detailed forecast information. The current time is 9:13 a.m. Central Daylight Time.
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This program originates from the National Weather Service Forecast Office in St. Louis, Missouri, and serves parts of East Central Missouri and Southwest Illinois, including the St. Louis metro area and surrounding counties. Today, mostly sunny. Highs in the lower 80s. East winds 5 to 10 miles per hour. Tonight, partly cloudy in the evening, then becoming mostly cloudy. Lows in the upper 50s. East winds around 5 miles per hour. Tuesday, partly sunny in the morning, then mostly cloudy with a slight chance of showers and thunderstorms in the afternoon. Highs in the lower 80s. East winds 5 to 10 miles per hour. Chance of rain 20%. Tuesday night, mostly cloudy with a chance of thunderstorms. A chance of showers in the evening, then showers likely after midnight. Lows in the lower 60s. East winds around 5 miles per hour. Chance of rain 60%. Wednesday, partly sunny with a chance of showers. A slight chance of thunderstorms in the morning, then a chance of thunderstorms in the afternoon. Highs in the lower 80s. East winds around 5 miles per hour. Chance of rain 50%. Wednesday night, partly cloudy in the evening, then becoming mostly cloudy. A slight chance of thunderstorms in the evening. A slight chance of showers. Lows in the mid-60s. Chance of rain 20%. Thursday, partly sunny. A chance of showers and thunderstorms in the afternoon. Highs in the mid-80s. Chance of rain 50%. Thursday night, a slight chance of thunderstorms in the evening. Mostly cloudy with a chance of showers. Lows in the mid-60s. Chance of rain 50%. Friday, mostly cloudy with a chance of showers. A chance of thunderstorms in the afternoon. Highs in the upper 70s. Chance of rain 50%. Friday night, mostly cloudy with a chance of showers with a slight chance of thunderstorms. Lows in the lower 60s. Chance of rain 50%. Saturday, mostly cloudy in the morning, then becoming partly sunny. A chance of showers. A slight chance of thunderstorms in the morning, then a chance of thunderstorms in the afternoon. Highs in the upper 70s. Chance of rain 40%. Saturday night, mostly cloudy in the evening, then becoming partly cloudy. A slight chance of thunderstorms in the evening. A slight chance of showers. Lows around 60. Chance of rain 20%. Sunday, mostly sunny. Highs in the upper 70s. At 9 a.m. at Lambert Field in St. Louis, it was partly sunny with a temperature of 70 degrees. The dew point was 59, giving us a relative humidity of 68%. The wind was east at 5 miles an hour, and the pressure was 30.17 inches and rising. Elsewhere in the metro area, in Chesterfield, it was mostly sunny and the temperature was 67. In Cahokia, it was partly sunny and 71 degrees. In St. Charles, it was mostly sunny and 70. Across the region, it was sunny in Columbia, Missouri, with a temperature of 69. In Quincy, it was sunny and 72 degrees. In Kansas City, it was mostly sunny and the temperature was 71. It was sunny in Springfield, Missouri, with a temperature of 72. In Rolla, it was mostly sunny and the temperature was 71. In Farmington, it was 68 degrees. It was partly sunny in Cape Girardeau, with 69 degrees. It was sunny in Springfield, Illinois, with a temperature of 72. Once again in St. Louis, it was partly sunny, the temperature was 70 degrees and the wind was east at 5 miles an hour. Here are the forecast highlights for today through Sunday. Memorial Day remains dry with near normal temperatures. An active pattern brings rain chances back to the region Tuesday with additional chances through the end of the work week. Note, starting May 29, 2026, this Outlook product will be discontinued. Please see the above products for more detailed forecast information.
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This program originates from the National Weather Service Forecast Office in St. Louis, Missouri, and serves parts of East Central Missouri and Southwest Illinois, including the St. Louis metro area and surrounding counties. Today, mostly sunny. Highs in the lower 80s. East winds 5 to 10 miles per hour. Tonight, partly cloudy in the evening, then becoming mostly cloudy. Lows in the upper 50s. East winds around 5 miles per hour. Tuesday, partly sunny in the morning, then mostly cloudy with a slight chance of showers and thunderstorms in the afternoon. Highs in the lower 80s. East winds 5 to 10 miles per hour. Chance of rain 20%. Tuesday night, mostly cloudy with a chance of thunderstorms. A chance of showers in the evening, then showers likely after midnight. Lows in the lower 60s. East winds around 5 miles per hour. Chance of rain 60%. Wednesday, partly sunny with a chance of showers. A slight chance of thunderstorms in the morning, then a chance of thunderstorms in the afternoon. Highs in the lower 80s. East winds around 5 miles per hour. Chance of rain 50%. Wednesday night, partly cloudy in the evening, then becoming mostly cloudy. A slight chance of thunderstorms in the evening. A slight chance of showers. Lows in the mid-60s. Chance of rain 20%. Thursday, partly sunny. A chance of showers and thunderstorms in the afternoon. Highs in the mid-80s. Chance of rain 50%. Thursday night, a slight chance of thunderstorms in the evening. Mostly cloudy with a chance of showers. Lows in the mid-60s. Chance of rain 50%. Friday, mostly cloudy with a chance of showers. A chance of thunderstorms in the afternoon. Highs in the upper 70s. Chance of rain 50%. Friday night, mostly cloudy with a chance of showers with a slight chance of thunderstorms. Lows in the lower 60s. Chance of rain 50%. Saturday, mostly cloudy in the morning, then becoming partly sunny. A chance of showers. A slight chance of thunderstorms in the morning, then a chance of thunderstorms in the afternoon. Highs in the upper 70s. Chance of rain 40%. Saturday night, mostly cloudy in the evening, then becoming partly cloudy. A slight chance of thunderstorms in the evening. A slight chance of showers. Lows around 60. Chance of rain 20%. Sunday, mostly sunny. Highs in the upper 70s. At 9 a.m. at Lambert Field in St. Louis, it was partly sunny with a temperature of 70 degrees. The dew point was 59, giving us a relative humidity of 68%. The wind was east at 5 miles an hour, and the pressure was 30.17 inches and rising. Elsewhere in the metro area, in Chesterfield, it was mostly sunny and the temperature was 67. In Cahokia, it was partly sunny and 71 degrees. In St. Charles, it was mostly sunny and 70. Across the region, it was sunny in Columbia, Missouri, with a temperature of 69. In Quincy, it was sunny and 72 degrees. In Kansas City, it was mostly sunny and the temperature was 71. It was sunny in Springfield, Missouri, with a temperature of 72. In Rolla, it was mostly sunny and the temperature was 71. In Farmington, it was 68 degrees. It was partly sunny in Cape Girardeau, with 69 degrees. It was sunny in Springfield, Illinois, with a temperature of 72. Once again in St. Louis, it was partly sunny, the temperature was 70 degrees and the wind was east at 5 miles an hour. Here are the forecast highlights for today through Sunday. Memorial Day remains dry with near normal temperatures. An active pattern brings rain chances back to the region Tuesday with additional chances through the end of the work week. Note,
Starting May 29, 2026, this Outlook product will be discontinued. Please see the above products for more detailed forecast information. The current time is 9:23 a.m. Central Daylight Time. This is NOAA, Weather Radio KDO 89 St. Louis, Missouri, broadcasting on 162.550 MHz. This program originates from the National Weather Service Forecast Office in St. Louis, Missouri, and serves parts of East Central Missouri and Southwest Illinois, including the St. Louis metro area and surrounding counties. Today, mostly sunny. Highs in the lower 80s. East winds 5 to 10 miles per hour. Tonight, partly cloudy in the evening, then becoming mostly cloudy. Lows in the upper 50s. East winds around 5 miles per hour. Tuesday, partly sunny in the morning, then mostly cloudy with a slight chance of showers and thunderstorms in the afternoon. Highs in the lower 80s. East winds 5 to 10 miles per hour. Chance of rain 20%. Tuesday night, mostly cloudy with a chance of thunderstorms. A chance of showers in the evening, then showers likely after midnight. Lows in the lower 60s. East winds around 5 miles per hour. Chance of rain 60%. Wednesday, partly sunny with a chance of showers. A slight chance of thunderstorms in the morning, then a chance of thunderstorms in the afternoon. Highs in the lower 80s. East winds around 5 miles per hour. Chance of rain 50%. Wednesday night, partly cloudy in the evening, then becoming mostly cloudy. A slight chance of thunderstorms in the evening. A slight chance of showers. Lows in the mid-60s. Chance of rain 20%. Thursday, partly sunny. A chance of showers and thunderstorms in the afternoon. Highs in the mid-80s. Chance of rain 50%. Thursday night, a slight chance of thunderstorms in the evening. Mostly cloudy with a chance of showers. Lows in the mid-60s. Chance of rain 50%. Friday, mostly cloudy with a chance of showers. A chance of thunderstorms in the afternoon. Highs in the upper 70s. Chance of rain 50%. Friday night, mostly cloudy with a chance of showers with a slight chance of thunderstorms. Lows in the lower 60s. Chance of rain 50%. Saturday, mostly cloudy in the morning, then becoming partly sunny. A chance of showers. A slight chance of thunderstorms in the morning, then a chance of thunderstorms in the afternoon. Highs in the upper 70s. Chance of rain 40%. Saturday night, mostly cloudy in the evening, then becoming partly cloudy. A slight chance of thunderstorms in the evening. A slight chance of showers. Lows around 60. Chance of rain 20%. Sunday, mostly sunny. Highs in the upper 70s. At 9 a.m. at Lambert Field in St. Louis, it was partly sunny with a temperature of 70 degrees. The dew point was 59, giving us a relative humidity of 68%. The wind was east at 5 miles an hour, and the pressure was 30.17 inches and rising. Elsewhere in the metro area, in Chesterfield, it was mostly sunny and the temperature was 67. In Cahokia, it was partly sunny and 71 degrees. In St. Charles, it was mostly sunny and 70. Across the region, it was sunny in Columbia, Missouri, with a temperature of 69. In Quincy, it was sunny and 72 degrees. In Kansas City, it was mostly sunny and the temperature was 71. It was sunny in Springfield, Missouri, with a temperature of 72. In Rolla, it was mostly sunny and the temperature was 71. In Farmington, it was 68 degrees. It was partly sunny in Cape Girardeau, with 69 degrees. It was sunny in Springfield, Illinois, with a temperature of 72. Once again in St. Louis, it was partly sunny, the temperature was 70 degrees and the wind was east at 5 miles an hour. Here are the forecast highlights for today through Sunday. Memorial Day remains dry with near normal temperatures.
An active pattern brings rain chances back to the region Tuesday with additional chances through the end of the work week. Note, starting May 29, 2026, this Outlook product will be discontinued. Please see the above products for more detailed forecast information. The current time is 9:28 a.m. Central Daylight Time. This is NOAA, Weather Radio KDO 89 St. Louis, Missouri, broadcasting on 162.550 MHz. This program originates from the National Weather Service Forecast Office in St. Louis, Missouri, and serves parts of East Central Missouri and Southwest Illinois, including the St. Louis metro area and surrounding counties. Today, mostly sunny. Highs in the lower 80s. East winds 5 to 10 miles per hour. Tonight, partly cloudy in the evening, then becoming mostly cloudy. Lows in the upper 50s. East winds around 5 miles per hour. Tuesday, partly sunny in the morning, then mostly cloudy with a spark week. Note, starting May.

Illinois, including the St. Louis metro area and surrounding counties. Today, mostly sunny. Highs in the lower 80s. East winds 5 to 10 miles per hour. Tonight, partly cloudy in the evening, then becoming mostly cloudy. Lows in the upper 50s. East winds around 5 miles per hour. Tuesday, partly sunny in the morning, then mostly cloudy with a slight chance of showers and thunderstorms in the afternoon. Highs in the lower 80s. East winds 5 to 10 miles per hour. Chance of rain 20%. Tuesday night, mostly cloudy with a chance of thunderstorms. A chance of showers in the evening, then showers likely after midnight. Lows in the lower 60s. East winds around 5 miles per hour. Chance of rain 60%. Wednesday, partly sunny with a chance of showers. A slight chance of thunderstorms in the morning, then a chance of thunderstorms in the afternoon. Highs in the lower 80s. East winds around 5 miles per hour. Chance of rain 50%. Wednesday night, partly cloudy in the evening, then becoming mostly cloudy. A slight chance of thunderstorms in the evening. A slight chance of showers. Lows in the mid-60s. Chance of rain 20%. Thursday, partly sunny. A chance of showers and thunderstorms in the afternoon. Highs in the mid-80s. Chance of rain 50%. Thursday night, a slight chance of thunderstorms in the evening. Mostly cloudy with a chance of showers. Lows in the mid-60s. Chance of rain 50%. Friday, mostly cloudy with a chance of showers. A chance of thunderstorms in the afternoon. Highs in the upper 70s. Chance of rain 50%. Friday night, mostly cloudy with a chance of showers with a slight chance of thunderstorms. Lows in the lower 60s. Chance of rain 50%. Saturday, mostly cloudy in the morning, then becoming partly sunny. A chance of showers. A slight chance of thunderstorms in the morning, then a chance of thunderstorms in the afternoon. Highs in the upper 70s. Chance of rain 40%. Saturday night, mostly cloudy in the evening, then becoming partly cloudy. A slight chance of thunderstorms in the evening. A slight chance of showers. Lows around 60. Chance of rain 20%. Sunday, mostly sunny. Highs in the upper 70s. At 9 a.m. at Lambert Field in St. Louis, it was partly sunny with a temperature of 70 degrees. The dew point was 59, giving us a relative humidity of 68%. The wind was east at 5 miles an hour, and the pressure was 30.17 inches and rising. Elsewhere in the metro area, in Chesterfield, it was mostly sunny and the temperature was 67. In Cahokia, it was partly sunny and 71 degrees. In St. Charles, it was mostly sunny and 70. Across the region, it was sunny in Columbia, Missouri, with a temperature of 69. In Quincy, it was sunny and 72 degrees. In Kansas City, it was mostly sunny and the temperature was 71. It was sunny in Springfield, Missouri, with a temperature of 72. In Rolla, it was mostly sunny and the temperature was 71. In Farmington, it was 68 degrees. It was partly sunny in Cape Girardeau, with 69 degrees. It was sunny in Springfield, Illinois, with a temperature of 72. Once again in St. Louis, it was partly sunny, the temperature was 70 degrees and the wind was east at 5 miles an hour. Here are the forecast highlights for today through Sunday. Memorial Day remains dry with near normal temperatures. An active pattern brings rain chances back to the region Tuesday with additional chances through the end of the work week. Note, starting May 29, 2026, this Outlook product will be discontinued. Please see the above products for more detailed forecast information. The current time is 9:33 a.m. Central Daylight Time. 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This program originates from the National

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Today, mostly sunny. Highs in the lower 80s. East winds 5 to 10 miles per hour. Tonight, partly cloudy in the evening, then becoming mostly cloudy. Lows in the upper 50s. East winds around 5 miles per hour. Tuesday, partly sunny in the morning, then mostly cloudy with a slight chance of showers and thunderstorms in the afternoon. Highs in the lower 80s. East winds 5 to 10 miles per hour. Chance of rain 20%. Tuesday night, mostly cloudy with a chance of thunderstorms. A chance of showers in the evening, then showers likely after midnight. Lows in the lower 60s. East winds around 5 miles per hour. Chance of rain 60%. Wednesday, partly sunny with a chance of showers. A slight chance of thunderstorms in the morning, then a chance of thunderstorms in the afternoon. Highs in the lower 80s. East winds around 5 miles per hour. Chance of rain 50%. Wednesday night, partly cloudy in the evening, then becoming mostly cloudy. A slight chance of thunderstorms in the evening. A slight chance of showers. Lows in the mid-60s. Chance of rain 20%. Thursday, partly sunny. A chance of showers and thunderstorms in the afternoon. Highs in the mid-80s. Chance of rain 50%. Thursday night, a slight chance of thunderstorms in the evening. Mostly cloudy with a chance of showers. Lows in the mid-60s. Chance of rain 50%. Friday, mostly cloudy with a chance of showers. A chance of thunderstorms in the afternoon. Highs in the upper 70s. Chance of rain 50%. Friday night, mostly cloudy with a chance of showers with a slight chance of thunderstorms. Lows in the lower 60s. Chance of rain 50%. Saturday, mostly cloudy in the morning, then becoming partly sunny. A chance of showers. A slight chance of thunderstorms in the morning, then a chance of thunderstorms in the afternoon. Highs in the upper 70s. Chance of rain 40%. Saturday night, mostly cloudy in the evening, then becoming partly cloudy. A slight chance of thunderstorms in the evening. A slight chance of showers. Lows around 60. Chance of rain 20%. Sunday, mostly sunny. Highs in the upper 70s. At 9 a.m. at Lambert Field in St. Louis, it was partly sunny with a temperature of 70 degrees. The dew point was 59, giving us a relative humidity of 68%. The wind was east at 5 miles an hour, and the pressure was 30.17 inches and rising. Elsewhere in the metro area, in Chesterfield, it was mostly sunny and the temperature was 67. In Cahokia, it was partly sunny and 71 degrees. In St. Charles, it was mostly sunny and 70. Across the region, it was sunny in Columbia, Missouri, with a temperature of 69. In Quincy, it was sunny and 72 degrees. In Kansas City, it was mostly sunny and the temperature was 71. It was sunny in Springfield, Missouri, with a temperature of 72. In Rolla, it was mostly sunny and the temperature was 71. In Farmington, it was 68 degrees. It was partly sunny in Cape Girardeau, with 69 degrees. It was sunny in Springfield, Illinois, with a temperature of 72. Once again in St. Louis, it was partly sunny, the temperature was 70 degrees and the wind was east at 5 miles an hour. Here are the forecast highlights for today through Sunday. Memorial Day remains dry with near normal temperatures. An active pattern brings rain chances back to the region Tuesday with additional chances through the end of the work week. Note, starting May 29, 2026, this Outlook product will be discontinued. Please see the above products for more detailed forecast information. The current time is 9:38 a.m. Central Daylight Time.
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Today, mostly sunny. Highs in the lower 80s. East winds 5 to 10 miles per hour. Tonight, partly cloudy in the evening, then becoming mostly cloudy. Lows in the upper 50s. East winds around 5 miles per hour. Tuesday, partly sunny in the morning, then mostly cloudy with a slight chance of showers and thunderstorms in the afternoon. Highs in the lower 80s. East winds 5 to 10 miles per hour. Chance of rain 20%. Tuesday night, mostly cloudy with a chance of thunderstorms. A chance of showers in the evening, then showers likely after midnight. Lows in the lower 60s. East winds around 5 miles per hour. Chance of rain 60%. Wednesday, partly sunny with a chance of showers. A slight chance of thunderstorms in the morning, then a chance of thunderstorms in the afternoon. Highs in the lower 80s. East winds around 5 miles per hour. Chance of rain 50%. Wednesday night, partly cloudy in the evening, then becoming mostly cloudy. A slight chance of thunderstorms in the evening. A slight chance of showers. Lows in the mid-60s. Chance of rain 20%. Thursday, partly sunny. A chance of showers and thunderstorms in the afternoon. Highs in the mid-80s. Chance of rain 50%. Thursday night, a slight chance of thunderstorms in the evening. Mostly cloudy with a chance of showers. Lows in the mid-60s. Chance of rain 50%. Friday, mostly cloudy with a chance of showers. A chance of thunderstorms in the afternoon. Highs in the upper 70s. Chance of rain 50%. Friday night, mostly cloudy with a chance of showers with a slight chance of thunderstorms. Lows in the lower 60s. Chance of rain 50%. Saturday, mostly cloudy in the morning, then becoming partly sunny. A chance of showers. A slight chance of thunderstorms in the morning, then a chance of thunderstorms in the afternoon. Highs in the upper 70s. Chance of rain 40%. Saturday night, mostly cloudy in the evening, then becoming partly cloudy. A slight chance of thunderstorms in the evening. A slight chance of showers. Lows around 60. Chance of rain 20%. Sunday, mostly sunny. Highs in the upper 70s. At 9 a.m. at Lambert Field in St. Louis, it was partly sunny with a temperature of 70 degrees. The dew point was 59, giving us a relative humidity of 68%. The wind was east at 5 miles an hour, and the pressure was 30.17 inches and rising. Elsewhere in the metro area, in Chesterfield, it was mostly sunny and the temperature was 67. In Cahokia, it was partly sunny and 71 degrees. In St. Charles, it was mostly sunny and 70. Across the region, it was sunny in Columbia, Missouri, with a temperature of 69. In Quincy, it was sunny and 72 degrees. In Kansas City, it was mostly sunny and the temperature was 71. It was sunny in Springfield, Missouri, with a temperature of 72. In Rolla, it was mostly sunny and the temperature was 71. In Farmington, it was 68 degrees. It was partly sunny in Cape Girardeau, with 69 degrees. It was sunny in Springfield, Illinois, with a temperature of 72. Once again in St. Louis, it was partly sunny, the temperature was 70 degrees and the wind was east at 5 miles an hour. Here are the forecast highlights for today through Sunday. Memorial Day remains dry with near normal temperatures. An active pattern brings rain chances back to the region Tuesday with additional chances through the end of the work week. Note, starting May 29, 2026, this Outlook product will be discontinued. Please see the above products for more detailed forecast information.
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This program originates from the National Weather Service Forecast Office in St. Louis, Missouri, and serves parts of East Central Missouri and Southwest Illinois, including the St. Louis metro area and surrounding counties. Today, mostly sunny. Highs in the lower 80s. East winds 5 to 10 miles per hour. Tonight, partly cloudy in the evening, then becoming mostly cloudy. Lows in the upper 50s. East winds around 5 miles per hour. Tuesday, partly sunny in the morning, then mostly cloudy with a slight chance of showers and thunderstorms in the afternoon. Highs in the lower 80s. East winds 5 to 10 miles per hour. Chance of rain 20%. Tuesday night, mostly cloudy with a chance of thunderstorms. A chance of showers in the evening, then showers likely after midnight. Lows in the lower 60s. East winds around 5 miles per hour. Chance of rain 60%. Wednesday, partly sunny with a chance of showers. A slight chance of thunderstorms in the morning, then a chance of thunderstorms in the afternoon. Highs in the lower 80s. East winds around 5 miles per hour. Chance of rain 50%. Wednesday night, partly cloudy in the evening, then becoming mostly cloudy. A slight chance of thunderstorms in the evening. A slight chance of showers. Lows in the mid-60s. Chance of rain 20%. Thursday, partly sunny. A chance of showers and thunderstorms in the afternoon. Highs in the mid-80s. Chance of rain 50%. Thursday night, a slight chance of thunderstorms in the evening. Mostly cloudy with a chance of showers. Lows in the mid-60s. Chance of rain 50%. Friday, mostly cloudy with a chance of showers. A chance of thunderstorms in the afternoon. Highs in the upper 70s. Chance of rain 50%. Friday night, mostly cloudy with a chance of showers with a slight chance of thunderstorms. Lows in the lower 60s. Chance of rain 50%. Saturday, mostly cloudy in the morning, then becoming partly sunny. A chance of showers. A slight chance of thunderstorms in the morning, then a chance of thunderstorms in the afternoon. Highs in the upper 70s. Chance of rain 40%. Saturday night, mostly cloudy in the evening, then becoming partly cloudy. A slight chance of thunderstorms in the evening. A slight chance of showers. Lows around 60. Chance of rain 20%. Sunday, mostly sunny. Highs in the upper 70s. At 9 a.m. at Lambert Field in St. Louis, it was partly sunny with a temperature of 70 degrees. The dew point was 59, giving us a relative humidity of 68%. The wind was east at 5 miles an hour, and the pressure was 30.17 inches and rising. Elsewhere in the metro area, in Chesterfield, it was mostly sunny and the temperature was 67. In Cahokia, it was partly sunny and 71 degrees. In St. Charles, it was mostly sunny and 70. Across the region, it was sunny in Columbia, Missouri, with a temperature of 69. In Quincy, it was sunny and 72 degrees. In Kansas City, it was mostly sunny and the temperature was 71. It was sunny in Springfield, Missouri, with a temperature of 72. In Rolla, it was mostly sunny and the temperature was 71. In Farmington, it was 68 degrees. It was partly sunny in Cape Girardeau, with 69 degrees. It was sunny in Springfield, Illinois, with a temperature of 72. Once again in St. Louis, it was partly sunny, the temperature was 70 degrees and the wind was east at 5 miles an hour. Here are the forecast highlights for today through Sunday. Memorial Day remains dry with near normal temperatures. An active pattern brings rain chances back to the region Tuesday with additional chances through the end of the work week. Note,
Starting May 29, 2026, this Outlook product will be discontinued. Please see the above products for more detailed forecast information. The current time is 9:48 a.m. Central Daylight Time. 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This program originates from the National Weather Service Forecast Office in St. Louis, Missouri, and serves parts of East Central Missouri and Southwest Illinois, including the St. Louis metro area and surrounding counties. Today, mostly sunny. Highs in the lower 80s. East winds 5 to 10 miles per hour. Tonight, partly cloudy in the evening, then becoming mostly cloudy. Lows in the upper 50s. East winds around 5 miles per hour. Tuesday, partly sunny in the morning, then mostly cloudy with a slight chance of showers and thunderstorms in the afternoon. Highs in the lower 80s. East winds 5 to 10 miles per hour. Chance of rain 20%. Tuesday night, mostly cloudy with a chance of thunderstorms. A chance of showers in the evening, then showers likely after midnight. Lows in the lower 60s. East winds around 5 miles per hour. Chance of rain 60%. Wednesday, partly sunny with a chance of showers. A slight chance of thunderstorms in the morning, then a chance of thunderstorms in the afternoon. Highs in the lower 80s. East winds around 5 miles per hour. Chance of rain 50%. Wednesday night, partly cloudy in the evening, then becoming mostly cloudy. A slight chance of thunderstorms in the evening. A slight chance of showers. Lows in the mid-60s. Chance of rain 20%. Thursday, partly sunny. A chance of showers and thunderstorms in the afternoon. Highs in the mid-80s. Chance of rain 50%. Thursday night, a slight chance of thunderstorms in the evening. Mostly cloudy with a chance of showers. Lows in the mid-60s. Chance of rain 50%. Friday, mostly cloudy with a chance of showers. A chance of thunderstorms in the afternoon. Highs in the upper 70s. Chance of rain 50%. Friday night, mostly cloudy with a chance of showers with a slight chance of thunderstorms. Lows in the lower 60s. Chance of rain 50%. Saturday, mostly cloudy in the morning, then becoming partly sunny. A chance of showers. A slight chance of thunderstorms in the morning, then a chance of thunderstorms in the afternoon. Highs in the upper 70s. Chance of rain 40%. Saturday night, mostly cloudy in the evening, then becoming partly cloudy. A slight chance of thunderstorms in the evening. A slight chance of showers. Lows around 60. Chance of rain 20%. Sunday, mostly sunny. Highs in the upper 70s. At 9 a.m. at Lambert Field in St. Louis, it was partly sunny with a temperature of 70 degrees. The dew point was 59, giving us a relative humidity of 68%. The wind was east at 5 miles an hour, and the pressure was 30.17 inches and rising. Elsewhere in the metro area, in Chesterfield, it was mostly sunny and the temperature was 67. In Cahokia, it was partly sunny and 71 degrees. In St. Charles, it was mostly sunny and 70. Across the region, it was sunny in Columbia, Missouri, with a temperature of 69. In Quincy, it was sunny and 72 degrees. In Kansas City, it was mostly sunny and the temperature was 71. It was sunny in Springfield, Missouri, with a temperature of 72. In Rolla, it was mostly sunny and the temperature was 71. In Farmington, it was 68 degrees. It was partly sunny in Cape Girardeau, with 69 degrees. It was sunny in Springfield, Illinois, with a temperature of 72. Once again in St. Louis, it was partly sunny, the temperature was 70 degrees and the wind was east at 5 miles an hour. Here are the forecast highlights for today through Sunday. Memorial Day remains dry with near normal temperatures.
An active pattern brings rain chances back to the region Tuesday with additional chances through the end of the work week. Note, starting May 29, 2026, this Outlook product will be discontinued. Please see the above products for more detailed forecast information. The current time is 9:54 a.m. Central Daylight Time. 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This program originates from the National Weather Service Forecast Office in St. Louis, Missouri, and serves parts of East Central Missouri and Southwest Illinois, including the St. Louis metro area and surrounding counties. Today, mostly sunny. Highs in the lower 80s. East winds 5 to 10 miles per hour. Tonight, partly cloudy in the evening, then becoming mostly cloudy. Lows in the upper 50s. East winds around 5 miles per hour. Tuesday, partly sunny in the morning, then mostly cloudy with a slight chance of showers and thunderstorms in the afternoon. Highs in the lower 80s. East winds 5 to 10 miles per hour. Chance of rain 20%. Tuesday night, mostly cloudy with a chance of thunderstorms. A chance of showers in the evening, then showers likely after midnight. Lows in the lower 60s. East winds around 5 miles per hour. Chance of rain 60%. Wednesday, partly sunny with a chance of showers. A slight chance of thunderstorms in the morning, then a chance of thunderstorms in the afternoon. Highs in the lower 80s. East winds around 5 miles per hour. Chance of rain 50%. Wednesday night, partly cloudy in the evening, then becoming mostly cloudy. A slight chance of thunderstorms in the evening. A slight chance of showers. Lows in the mid-60s. Chance of rain 20%. Thursday, partly sunny. A chance of showers and thunderstorms in the afternoon. Highs in the mid-80s. Chance of rain 50%. Thursday night, a slight chance of thunderstorms in the evening. Mostly cloudy with a chance of showers. Lows in the mid-60s. Chance of rain 50%. Friday, mostly cloudy with a chance of showers. A chance of thunderstorms in the afternoon. Highs in the upper 70s. Chance of rain 50%. Friday night, mostly cloudy with a chance of showers with a slight chance of thunderstorms. Lows in the lower 60s. Chance of rain 50%. Saturday, mostly cloudy in the morning, then becoming partly sunny. A chance of showers. A slight chance of thunderstorms in the morning, then a chance of thunderstorms in the afternoon. Highs in the upper 70s. Chance of rain 40%. Saturday night, mostly cloudy in the evening, then becoming partly cloudy. A slight chance of thunderstorms in the evening. A slight chance of showers. Lows around 60. Chance of rain 20%. Sunday, mostly sunny. Highs in the upper 70s. At 9 a.m. at Lambert Field in St. Louis, it was partly sunny with a temperature of 70 degrees. The dew point was 59, giving us a relative humidity of 68%. The wind was east at 5 miles an hour, and the pressure was 30.17 inches and rising. Elsewhere in the metro area, in Chesterfield, it was mostly sunny and the temperature was 67. In Cahokia, it was partly sunny and 71 degrees. In St. Charles, it was mostly sunny and 70. Across the region, it was sunny in Columbia, Missouri, with a temperature of 69. In Quincy, it was sunny and 72 degrees. In Kansas City, it was mostly sunny and the temperature was 71. It was sunny in Springfield, Missouri, with a temperature of 72. In Rolla, it was mostly sunny and the temperature was 71. In Farmington, it was 68 degrees. It was partly sunny in Cape Girardeau, with 69 degrees. It was sunny in Springfield, Illinois, with a temperature of 72. Once again in St. Louis, it was partly sunny, the temperature was 70 degrees and the wind was east at 5 miles an hour.
Here are the forecast highlights for today through Sunday. Memorial Day remains dry with near normal temperatures. An active pattern brings rain chances back to the region Tuesday with additional chances through the end of work week. Note, starting May 29, 2026, this Outlook product will be discontinued. Please see the above products for more detailed forecast information. The current time is 9:59 a.m. Central Daylight Time. This is NOAA, Weather Radio KDO 89 St. Louis, Missouri, broadcasting on 162.550 MHz. This program originates from the National Weather Service Forecast Office in St. Louis, Missouri, and serves parts of East Central Missouri and Southwest Illinois, including the St. Louis metro area and surrounding counties. Today, mostly sunny. Highs in the lower 80s. East winds 5 to 10 miles per hour. Tonight, partly cloudy in the evening, then becoming mostly cloudy. Lows in the upper 50s. East winds around 5 miles per hour. Tuesday, partly sunny in the morning, then mostly cloudy with a slight chance of showers and thunderstorms in the afternoon. Highs in the lower 80s. East winds 5 to 10 miles per hour. Chance of rain 20%. Tuesday night, mostly cloudy with a chance of thunderstorms. A chance of showers in the evening, then showers likely after midnight. Lows in the lower 60s. East winds around 5 miles per hour. Chance of rain 60%. Wednesday, partly sunny with a chance of showers. A slight chance of thunderstorms in the morning, then a chance of thunderstorms in the afternoon. Highs in the lower 80s. East winds around 5 miles per hour. Chance of rain 50%. Wednesday night, partly cloudy in the evening, then becoming mostly cloudy. A slight chance of thunderstorms in the evening. A slight chance of showers. Lows in the mid-60s. Chance of rain 20%. Thursday, partly sunny. A chance of showers and thunderstorms in the afternoon. Highs in the mid-80s. Chance of rain 50%. Thursday night, a slight chance of thunderstorms in the evening. Mostly cloudy with a chance of showers. Lows in the mid-60s. Chance of rain 50%. Friday, mostly cloudy with a chance of showers. A chance of thunderstorms in the afternoon. Highs in the upper 70s. Chance of rain 50%. Friday night, mostly cloudy with a chance of showers with a slight chance of thunderstorms. Lows in the lower 60s. Chance of rain 50%. Saturday, mostly cloudy in the morning, then becoming partly sunny. A chance of showers. A slight chance of thunderstorms in the morning, then a chance of thunderstorms in the afternoon. Highs in the upper 70s. Chance of rain 40%. Saturday night, mostly cloudy in the evening, then becoming partly cloudy. A slight chance of thunderstorms in the evening. A slight chance of showers. Lows around 60. Chance of rain 20%. Sunday, mostly sunny. Highs in the upper 70s. At 9 a.m. at Lambert Field in St. Louis, it was partly sunny with a temperature of 70 degrees. The dew point was 59, giving us a relative humidity of 68%. The wind was east at 5 miles an hour, and the pressure was 30.17 inches and rising. Elsewhere in the metro area, in Chesterfield, it was mostly sunny and the temperature was 67. In Cahokia, it was partly sunny and 71 degrees. In St. Charles, it was mostly sunny and 70. Across the region, it was sunny in Columbia, Missouri, with a temperature of 69. In Quincy, it was sunny and 72 degrees. In Kansas City, it was mostly sunny and the temperature was 71. It was sunny in Springfield, Missouri, with a temperature of 72. In Rolla, it was mostly sunny and the temperature was 71. In Farmington, it was 68 degrees. It was partly sunny in Cape Girardeau, with 69 degrees. It was sunny in Springfield, Illinois, with a temperature of 72.
once again in St. Louis. It was partly sunny. The temperature was 70 degrees and the wind was east at 5 miles an hour. Here are the forecast highlights for today through Sunday. Memorial Day remains dry with near normal temperatures. An active pattern brings rain chances back to the region Tuesday with additional chances through the end of the work week. Note, starting May 29, 2026, this Outlook product will be discontinued. Please see the above products for more detailed forecast information. The current time is 10:04 a.m. Central Daylight Time. 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This program originates from the National Weather Service Forecast Office in St. Louis, Missouri, and serves parts of East Central Missouri and Southwest Illinois, including the St. Louis metro area and surrounding counties. Today, mostly sunny. Highs in the lower 80s. East winds 5 to 10 miles per hour. Tonight, partly cloudy in the evening, then becoming mostly cloudy. Lows in the upper 50s. East winds around 5 miles per hour. Tuesday, partly sunny in the morning, then mostly cloudy with a slight chance of showers and thunderstorms in the afternoon. Highs in the lower 80s. East winds 5 to 10 miles per hour. Chance of rain 20%. Tuesday night, mostly cloudy with a chance of thunderstorms. A chance of showers in the evening, then showers likely after midnight. Lows in the lower 60s. East winds around 5 miles per hour. Chance of rain 60%. Wednesday, partly sunny with a chance of showers. A slight chance of thunderstorms in the morning, then a chance of thunderstorms in the afternoon. Highs in the lower 80s. East winds around 5 miles per hour. Chance of rain 50%. Wednesday night, partly cloudy in the evening, then becoming mostly cloudy. A slight chance of thunderstorms in the evening. A slight chance of showers. Lows in the mid-60s. Chance of rain 20%. Thursday, partly sunny. A chance of showers and thunderstorms in the afternoon. Highs in the mid-80s. Chance of rain 50%. Thursday night, a slight chance of thunderstorms in the evening. Mostly cloudy with a chance of showers. Lows in the mid-60s. Chance of rain 50%. Friday, mostly cloudy with a chance of showers. A chance of thunderstorms in the afternoon. Highs in the upper 70s. Chance of rain 50%. Friday night, mostly cloudy with a chance of showers with a slight chance of thunderstorms. Lows in the lower 60s. Chance of rain 50%. Saturday, mostly cloudy in the morning, then becoming partly sunny. A chance of showers. A slight chance of thunderstorms in the morning, then a chance of thunderstorms in the afternoon. Highs in the upper 70s. Chance of rain 40%. Saturday night, mostly cloudy in the evening, then becoming partly cloudy. A slight chance of thunderstorms in the evening. A slight chance of showers. Lows around 60. Chance of rain 20%. Sunday, mostly sunny. Highs in the upper 70s. At 9 a.m. at Lambert Field in St. Louis, it was partly sunny with a temperature of 70 degrees. The dew point was 59, giving us a relative humidity of 68%. The wind was east at 5 miles an hour, and the pressure was 30.17 inches and rising. Elsewhere in the metro area, in Chesterfield, it was mostly sunny and the temperature was 67. In Cahokia, it was partly sunny and 71 degrees. In St. Charles, it was mostly sunny and 70. Across the region, it was sunny in Columbia, Missouri, with a temperature of 69. In Quincy, it was sunny and 72 degrees. In Kansas City, it was mostly sunny and the temperature was 71. It was sunny in Springfield, Missouri, with a temperature of 72. In Rolla, it was mostly sunny and the temperature was 71. In Farmington, it was 68 degrees.
It was partly sunny in Cape Girardeau, with 69 degrees. It was sunny in Springfield, Illinois, with a temperature of 72. Once again in St. Louis, it was partly sunny, the temperature was 70 degrees and the wind was east at 5 miles an hour. Here are the forecast highlights for today through Sunday. Memorial Day remains dry with near normal temperatures. An active pattern brings rain chances back to the region Tuesday with additional chances through the end of the work week. Note, starting May 29, 2026, this Outlook product will be discontinued. Please see the above products for more detailed forecast information. The current time is 10:09 a.m. Central Daylight Time. 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This program originates from the National Weather Service Forecast Office in St. Louis, Missouri, and serves parts of East Central Missouri and Southwest Illinois, including the St. Louis metro area and surrounding counties. Today, mostly sunny. Highs in the lower 80s. East winds 5 to 10 miles per hour. Tonight, partly cloudy in the evening, then becoming mostly cloudy. Lows in the upper 50s. East winds around 5 miles per hour. Tuesday, partly sunny in the morning, then mostly cloudy with a slight chance of showers and thunderstorms in the afternoon. Highs in the lower 80s. East winds 5 to 10 miles per hour. Chance of rain 20%. Tuesday night, mostly cloudy with a chance of thunderstorms. A chance of showers in the evening, then showers likely after midnight. Lows in the lower 60s. East winds around 5 miles per hour. Chance of rain 60%. Wednesday, partly sunny with a chance of showers. A slight chance of thunderstorms in the morning, then a chance of thunderstorms in the afternoon. Highs in the lower 80s. East winds around 5 miles per hour. Chance of rain 50%. Wednesday night, partly cloudy in the evening, then becoming mostly cloudy. A slight chance of thunderstorms in the evening. A slight chance of showers. Lows in the mid-60s. Chance of rain 20%. Thursday, partly sunny. A chance of showers and thunderstorms in the afternoon. Highs in the mid-80s. Chance of rain 50%. Thursday night, a slight chance of thunderstorms in the evening. Mostly cloudy with a chance of showers. Lows in the mid-60s. Chance of rain 50%. Friday, mostly cloudy with a chance of showers. A chance of thunderstorms in the afternoon. Highs in the upper 70s. Chance of rain 50%. Friday night, mostly cloudy with a chance of showers with a slight chance of thunderstorms. Lows in the lower 60s. Chance of rain 50%. Saturday, mostly cloudy in the morning, then becoming partly sunny. A chance of showers. A slight chance of thunderstorms in the morning, then a chance of thunderstorms in the afternoon. Highs in the upper 70s. Chance of rain 40%. Saturday night, mostly cloudy in the evening, then becoming partly cloudy. A slight chance of thunderstorms in the evening. A slight chance of showers. Lows around 60. Chance of rain 20%. Sunday, mostly sunny. Highs in the upper 70s. At 10 a.m. at Lambert Field in St. Louis, it was partly sunny with a temperature of 74 degrees. The dew point was 55, giving us a relative humidity of 51%. The wind was east at 6 miles an hour, and the pressure was 30.17 inches and steady. Elsewhere in the metro area, in Chesterfield it was partly sunny and the temperature was 73. In Belleville it was 74 degrees. In Cahokia, it was mostly sunny and 75 degrees. In St. Charles it was mostly sunny and 74. Across the region, it was sunny in Columbia, Missouri, with a temperature of 73. In Quincy, it was sunny and 76 degrees. In Kansas City, it was mostly sunny and the temperature was 75.
It was mostly sunny in Springfield, Missouri, with a temperature of 74. In Rolla, it was mostly sunny and the temperature was 73. In Farmington, it was 72 degrees. It was cloudy in Cape Girardeau, with 70 degrees. It was sunny in Springfield, Illinois, with a temperature of 74. Once again in St. Louis, it was partly sunny, the temperature was 74 degrees and the wind was east at 6 miles an hour. Here are the forecast highlights for today through Sunday. Memorial Day remains dry with near normal temperatures. An active pattern brings rain chances back to the region Tuesday with additional chances through the end of the work week. Note, starting May 29, 2026, this Outlook product will be discontinued. Please see the above products for more detailed forecast information. The current time is 10:14 a.m. Central Daylight Time. 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Today, mostly sunny. Highs in the lower 80s. East winds 5 to 10 miles per hour. Tonight, partly cloudy in the evening, then becoming mostly cloudy. Lows in the upper 50s. East winds around 5 miles per hour. Tuesday, partly sunny in the morning, then mostly cloudy with a slight chance of showers and thunderstorms in the afternoon. Highs in the lower 80s. East winds 5 to 10 miles per hour. Chance of rain 20%. Tuesday night, mostly cloudy with a chance of thunderstorms. A chance of showers in the evening, then showers likely after midnight. Lows in the lower 60s. East winds around 5 miles per hour. Chance of rain 60%. Wednesday, partly sunny with a chance of showers. A slight chance of thunderstorms in the morning, then a chance of thunderstorms in the afternoon. Highs in the lower 80s. East winds around 5 miles per hour. Chance of rain 50%. Wednesday night, partly cloudy in the evening, then becoming mostly cloudy. A slight chance of thunderstorms in the evening. A slight chance of showers. Lows in the mid-60s. Chance of rain 20%. Thursday, partly sunny. A chance of showers and thunderstorms in the afternoon. Highs in the mid-80s. Chance of rain 50%. Thursday night, a slight chance of thunderstorms in the evening. Mostly cloudy with a chance of showers. Lows in the mid-60s. Chance of rain 50%. Friday, mostly cloudy with a chance of showers. A chance of thunderstorms in the afternoon. Highs in the upper 70s. Chance of rain 50%. Friday night, mostly cloudy with a chance of showers with a slight chance of thunderstorms. Lows in the lower 60s. Chance of rain 50%. Saturday, mostly cloudy in the morning, then becoming partly sunny. A chance of showers. A slight chance of thunderstorms in the morning, then a chance of thunderstorms in the afternoon. Highs in the upper 70s. Chance of rain 40%. Saturday night, mostly cloudy in the evening, then becoming partly cloudy. A slight chance of thunderstorms in the evening. A slight chance of showers. Lows around 60. Chance of rain 20%. Sunday, mostly sunny. Highs in the upper 70s. At 10 a.m. at Lambert Field in St. Louis, it was partly sunny with a temperature of 74 degrees. The dew point was 55, giving us a relative humidity of 51%. The wind was east at 6 miles an hour, and the pressure was 30.17 inches and steady. Elsewhere in the metro area, in Chesterfield it was partly sunny and the temperature was 73. In Belleville it was 74 degrees. In Cahokia, it was mostly sunny and 75 degrees. In St. Charles, it was mostly sunny and 74.
Across the region, it was sunny in Columbia, Missouri, with a temperature of 73. In Quincy, it was sunny and 76 degrees. In Kansas City, it was mostly sunny and the temperature was 75. It was mostly sunny in Springfield, Missouri, with a temperature of 74. In Rolla, it was mostly sunny and the temperature was 73. In Farmington, it was 72 degrees. It was cloudy in Cape Girardeau, with 70 degrees. It was sunny in Springfield, Illinois, with a temperature of 74. Once again in St. Louis, it was partly sunny, the temperature was 74 degrees, and the wind was east at 6 miles an hour. Here are the forecast highlights for today through Sunday. Memorial Day remains dry with near normal temperatures. An active pattern brings rain chances back to the region Tuesday with additional chances through the end of the work week. Note, starting May 29, 2026, this Outlook product will be discontinued. Please see the above products for more detailed forecast information. The current time is 10:19 a.m. Central Daylight Time. 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This program originates from the National Weather Service Forecast Office in St. Louis, Missouri, and serves parts of East Central Missouri and Southwest Illinois, including the St. Louis metro area and surrounding counties. Today, mostly sunny. Highs in the lower 80s. East winds 5 to 10 miles per hour. Tonight, partly cloudy in the evening, then becoming mostly cloudy. Lows in the upper 50s. East winds around 5 miles per hour. Tuesday, partly sunny in the morning, then mostly cloudy with a slight chance of showers and thunderstorms in the afternoon. Highs in the lower 80s. East winds 5 to 10 miles per hour. Chance of rain 20%. Tuesday night, mostly cloudy with a chance of thunderstorms. A chance of showers in the evening, then showers likely after midnight. Lows in the lower 60s. East winds around 5 miles per hour. Chance of rain 60%. Wednesday, partly sunny with a chance of showers. A slight chance of thunderstorms in the morning, then a chance of thunderstorms in the afternoon. Highs in the lower 80s. East winds around 5 miles per hour. Chance of rain 50%. Wednesday night, partly cloudy in the evening, then becoming mostly cloudy. A slight chance of thunderstorms in the evening. A slight chance of showers. Lows in the mid-60s. Chance of rain 20%. Thursday, partly sunny. A chance of showers and thunderstorms in the afternoon. Highs in the mid-80s. Chance of rain 50%. Thursday night, a slight chance of thunderstorms in the evening. Mostly cloudy with a chance of showers. Lows in the mid-60s. Chance of rain 50%. Friday, mostly cloudy with a chance of showers. A chance of thunderstorms in the afternoon. Highs in the upper 70s. Chance of rain 50%. Friday night, mostly cloudy with a chance of showers with a slight chance of thunderstorms. Lows in the lower 60s. Chance of rain 50%. Saturday, mostly cloudy in the morning, then becoming partly sunny. A chance of showers. A slight chance of thunderstorms in the morning, then a chance of thunderstorms in the afternoon. Highs in the upper 70s. Chance of rain 40%. Saturday night, mostly cloudy in the evening, then becoming partly cloudy. A slight chance of thunderstorms in the evening. A slight chance of showers. Lows around 60. Chance of rain 20%. Sunday, mostly sunny. Highs in the upper 70s. At 10 a.m. at Lambert Field in St. Louis, it was partly sunny with a temperature of 74 degrees. The dew point was 55, giving us a relative humidity of 51%. The wind was east at 6 miles an hour, and the pressure was 30.17 inches and steady. Elsewhere in the metro area, in Chesterfield, it was partly sunny and the temperature was 73.
In Belleville, it was 74 degrees. In Cahokia, it was mostly sunny and 75 degrees. In St. Charles, it was mostly sunny and 74. Across the region, it was sunny in Columbia, Missouri, with a temperature of 73. In Quincy, it was sunny and 76 degrees. In Kansas City, it was mostly sunny and the temperature was 75. It was mostly sunny in Springfield, Missouri, with a temperature of 74. In Rolla, it was mostly sunny and the temperature was 73. In Farmington, it was 72 degrees. It was cloudy in Cape Girardeau, with 70 degrees. It was sunny in Springfield, Illinois, with a temperature of 74. Once again in St. Louis, it was partly sunny, the temperature was 74 degrees and the wind was east at 6 miles an hour. Here are the forecast highlights for today through Sunday. Memorial Day remains dry with near normal temperatures. An active pattern brings rain chances back to the region Tuesday with additional chances through the end of the work week. Note, starting May 29, 2026, this Outlook product will be discontinued. Please see the above products for more detailed forecast information. The current time is 10:44 a.m. Central Daylight Time. This is NOAA, Weather Radio KDO 89 St. Louis, Missouri, broadcasting on 162.550 MHz. This program originates from the National Weather Service Forecast Office in St. Louis, Missouri, and serves parts of East Central Missouri and Southwest Illinois, including the St. Louis metro area and surrounding counties. Today, mostly sunny. Highs in the lower 80s. East winds 5 to 10 miles per hour. Tonight, partly cloudy in the evening, then becoming mostly cloudy. Lows in the upper 50s. East winds around 5 miles per hour. Tuesday, partly sunny in the morning, then mostly cloudy with a slight chance of showers and thunderstorms in the afternoon. Highs in the lower 80s. East winds 5 to 10 miles per hour. Chance of rain 20%. Tuesday night, mostly cloudy with a chance of thunderstorms. A chance of showers in the evening, then showers likely after midnight. Lows in the lower 60s. East winds around 5 miles per hour. Chance of rain 60%. Wednesday, partly sunny with a chance of showers. A slight chance of thunderstorms in the morning, then a chance of thunderstorms in the afternoon. Highs in the lower 80s. East winds around 5 miles per hour. Chance of rain 50%. Wednesday night, partly cloudy in the evening, then becoming mostly cloudy. A slight chance of thunderstorms in the evening. A slight chance of showers. Lows in the mid-60s. Chance of rain 20%. Thursday, partly sunny. A chance of showers and thunderstorms in the afternoon. Highs in the mid-80s. Chance of rain 50%. Thursday night, a slight chance of thunderstorms in the evening. Mostly cloudy with a chance of showers. Lows in the mid-60s. Chance of rain 50%. Friday, mostly cloudy with a chance of showers. A chance of thunderstorms in the afternoon. Highs in the upper 70s. Chance of rain 50%. Friday night, mostly cloudy with a chance of showers with a slight chance of thunderstorms. Lows in the lower 60s. Chance of rain 50%. Saturday, mostly cloudy in the morning, then becoming partly sunny. A chance of showers. A slight chance of thunderstorms in the morning, then a chance of thunderstorms in the afternoon. Highs in the upper 70s. Chance of rain 40%. Saturday night, mostly cloudy in the evening, then becoming partly cloudy. A slight chance of thunderstorms in the evening. A slight chance of showers. Lows around 60. Chance of rain 20%. Sunday, mostly sunny. Highs in the upper 70s. At 10 a.m. at Lambert Field in St. Louis, it was partly sunny with a temperature of 74 degrees. The dew point was 55, giving us a relative humidity of 51%.
The wind was east at 6 miles an hour, and the pressure was 30.17 inches and steady. Elsewhere in the metro area, in Chesterfield, it was partly sunny and the temperature was 73. In Belleville, it was 74 degrees. In Cahokia, it was mostly sunny and 75 degrees. In St. Charles, it was mostly sunny and 74. Across the region, it was sunny in Columbia, Missouri, with a temperature of 73. In Quincy, it was sunny and 76 degrees. In Kansas City, it was mostly sunny and the temperature was 75. It was mostly sunny in Springfield, Missouri, with a temperature of 74. In Rolla, it was mostly sunny and the temperature was 73. In Farmington, it was 72 degrees. It was cloudy in Cape Girardeau, with 70 degrees. It was sunny in Springfield, Illinois, with a temperature of 74. Once again in St. Louis, it was partly sunny, the temperature was 74 degrees, and the wind was east at 6 miles an hour. Here are the forecast highlights for today through Sunday. Memorial Day remains dry with near normal temperatures. An active pattern brings rain chances back to the region Tuesday with additional chances through the end of the work week. Note, starting May 29, 2026, this Outlook product will be discontinued. Please see the above products for more. In Quincy, it was sunny and 7.

It was partly sunny. The temperature was 74 degrees and the wind was east at 6 miles an hour. Here are the forecast highlights for today through Sunday. Memorial Day remains dry with near normal temperatures. An active pattern brings rain chances back to the region Tuesday with additional chances through the end of the work week. Note, starting May 29, 2026, this Outlook product will be discontinued. Please see the above products for more detailed forecast information. The current time is 10:30 a.m. Central Daylight Time. 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This program originates from the National Weather Service Forecast Office in St. Louis, Missouri, and serves parts of East Central Missouri and Southwest Illinois, including the St. Louis metro area and surrounding counties. Today, mostly sunny. Highs in the lower 80s. East winds 5 to 10 miles per hour. Tonight, partly cloudy in the evening, then becoming mostly cloudy. Lows in the upper 50s. East winds around 5 miles per hour. Tuesday, partly sunny in the morning, then mostly cloudy with a slight chance of showers and thunderstorms in the afternoon. Highs in the lower 80s. East winds 5 to 10 miles per hour. Chance of rain 20%. Tuesday night, mostly cloudy with a chance of thunderstorms. A chance of showers in the evening, then showers likely after midnight. Lows in the lower 60s. East winds around 5 miles per hour. Chance of rain 60%. Wednesday, partly sunny with a chance of showers. A slight chance of thunderstorms in the morning, then a chance of thunderstorms in the afternoon. Highs in the lower 80s. East winds around 5 miles per hour. Chance of rain 50%. Wednesday night, partly cloudy in the evening, then becoming mostly cloudy. A slight chance of thunderstorms in the evening. A slight chance of showers. Lows in the mid-60s. Chance of rain 20%. Thursday, partly sunny. A chance of showers and thunderstorms in the afternoon. Highs in the mid-80s. Chance of rain 50%. Thursday night, a slight chance of thunderstorms in the evening. Mostly cloudy with a chance of showers. Lows in the mid-60s. Chance of rain 50%. Friday, mostly cloudy with a chance of showers. A chance of thunderstorms in the afternoon. Highs in the upper 70s. Chance of rain 50%. Friday night, mostly cloudy with a chance of showers with a slight chance of thunderstorms. Lows in the lower 60s. Chance of rain 50%. Saturday, mostly cloudy in the morning, then becoming partly sunny. A chance of showers. A slight chance of thunderstorms in the morning, then a chance of thunderstorms in the afternoon. Highs in the upper 70s. Chance of rain 40%. Saturday night, mostly cloudy in the evening, then becoming partly cloudy. A slight chance of thunderstorms in the evening. A slight chance of showers. Lows around 60. Chance of rain 20%. Sunday, mostly sunny. Highs in the upper 70s. At 10 a.m. at Lambert Field in St. Louis, it was partly sunny with a temperature of 74 degrees. The dew point was 55, giving us a relative humidity of 51%. The wind was east at 6 miles an hour, and the pressure was 30.17 inches and steady. Elsewhere in the metro area, in Chesterfield it was partly sunny and the temperature was 73. In Belleville it was 74 degrees. In Cahokia, it was mostly sunny and 75 degrees. In St. Charles, it was mostly sunny and 74. Across the region, it was sunny in Columbia, Missouri, with a temperature of 73. In Quincy, it was sunny and 76 degrees. In Kansas City, it was mostly sunny and the temperature was 75. It was mostly sunny in Springfield, Missouri, with a temperature of 74. In Rolla, it was mostly sunny and the temperature was 73. In Farmington, it was 72 degrees.

It was cloudy in Cape Girardeau, with 70 degrees. It was sunny in Springfield, Illinois, with a temperature of 74. Once again in St. Louis, it was partly sunny, the temperature was 74 degrees and the wind was east at 6 miles an hour. Here are the forecast highlights for today through Sunday. Memorial Day remains dry with near normal temperatures. An active pattern brings rain chances back to the region Tuesday with additional chances through the end of the work week. Note, starting May 29, 2026, this Outlook product will be discontinued. Please see the above products for more detailed forecast information. The current time is 10:35 a.m. Central Daylight Time. This is NOAA, Weather Radio KDO 89 St. Louis, Missouri, broadcasting on 162.550 MHz. This program originates from the National Weather Service Forecast Office in St. Louis, Missouri, and serves parts of East Central Missouri and Southwest Illinois, including the St. Louis metro area and surrounding counties. Rest of today, mostly sunny. Highs in the lower 80s. East winds 5 to 10 miles per hour. Tonight, mostly cloudy. Lows in the upper 50s. East winds around 5 miles per hour. Tuesday, mostly cloudy. A slight chance of showers and thunderstorms in the afternoon. Highs around 80. East winds around 5 miles per hour. Chance of rain 20%. Tuesday night, mostly cloudy with a chance of showers with a slight chance of thunderstorms. Lows in the lower 60s. Southeast winds around 5 miles per hour in the evening, becoming light and variable. Chance of rain 30%. Wednesday, partly sunny with a chance of showers. A slight chance of thunderstorms in the morning, then a chance of thunderstorms in the afternoon. Highs in the lower 80s. East winds around 5 miles per hour. Chance of rain 50%. Wednesday night, partly cloudy in the evening, then becoming mostly cloudy. A slight chance of thunderstorms in the evening. A slight chance of showers. Lows in the mid-60s. Chance of rain 20%. Thursday, partly sunny. A chance of showers and thunderstorms in the afternoon. Highs in the mid-80s. Chance of rain 50%. Thursday night, a slight chance of thunderstorms in the evening. Mostly cloudy with a chance of showers. Lows in the mid-60s. Chance of rain 50%. Friday, mostly cloudy with a chance of showers. A chance of thunderstorms in the afternoon. Highs in the upper 70s. Chance of rain 50%. Friday night, mostly cloudy with a chance of showers with a slight chance of thunderstorms. Lows in the lower 60s. Chance of rain 50%. Saturday, mostly cloudy in the morning, then becoming partly sunny. A chance of showers. A slight chance of thunderstorms in the morning, then a chance of thunderstorms in the afternoon. Highs in the upper 70s. Chance of rain 40%. Saturday night, mostly cloudy in the evening, then becoming partly cloudy. A slight chance of thunderstorms in the evening. A slight chance of showers. Lows around 60. Chance of rain 20%. Sunday, mostly sunny. Highs in the upper 70s. At 10 a.m. at Lambert Field in St. Louis, it was partly sunny with a temperature of 74 degrees. The dew point was 55, giving us a relative humidity of 51%. The wind was east at 6 miles an hour, and the pressure was 30.17 inches and steady. Elsewhere in the metro area, in Chesterfield it was partly sunny and the temperature was 73. In Belleville it was 74 degrees. In Cahokia, it was mostly sunny and 75 degrees. In St. Charles, it was mostly sunny and 74. Across the region, it was sunny in Columbia, Missouri, with a temperature of 73. In Quincy, it was sunny and 76 degrees. In Kansas City, it was mostly sunny and the temperature was 75. It was mostly sunny in Springfield, Missouri, with a temperature of 74. In Rolla, it was
was mostly sunny and the temperature was 73. In Farmington, it was 72 degrees. It was cloudy in Cape Girardeau, with 70 degrees. It was sunny in Springfield, Illinois, with a temperature of 74. Once again in St. Louis, it was partly sunny, the temperature was 74 degrees and the wind was east at 6 miles an hour. Here are the forecast highlights for today through Sunday. Memorial Day remains dry with near normal temperatures. An active pattern brings rain chances back to the region Tuesday with additional chances through the end of the work week. Note, starting May 29, 2026, this Outlook product will be discontinued. Please see the above products for more detailed forecast information. The current time is 10:40 a.m. Central Daylight Time. 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This program originates from the National Weather Service Forecast Office in St. Louis, Missouri, and serves parts of East Central Missouri and Southwest Illinois, including the St. Louis metro area and surrounding counties. Rest of today, mostly sunny. Highs in the lower 80s. East winds 5 to 10 miles per hour. Tonight, mostly cloudy. Lows in the upper 50s. East winds around 5 miles per hour. Tuesday, mostly cloudy. A slight chance of showers and thunderstorms in the afternoon. Highs around 80. East winds around 5 miles per hour. Chance of rain 20%. Tuesday night, mostly cloudy with a chance of showers with a slight chance of thunderstorms. Lows in the lower 60s. Southeast winds around 5 miles per hour in the evening, becoming light and variable. Chance of rain 30%. Wednesday, partly sunny with a chance of showers. A slight chance of thunderstorms in the morning, then a chance of thunderstorms in the afternoon. Highs in the lower 80s. East winds around 5 miles per hour. Chance of rain 50%. Wednesday night, partly cloudy in the evening, then becoming mostly cloudy. A slight chance of thunderstorms in the evening. A slight chance of showers. Lows in the mid-60s. Chance of rain 20%. Thursday, partly sunny. A chance of showers and thunderstorms in the afternoon. Highs in the mid-80s. Chance of rain 50%. Thursday night, a slight chance of thunderstorms in the evening. Mostly cloudy with a chance of showers. Lows in the mid-60s. Chance of rain 50%. Friday, mostly cloudy with a chance of showers. A chance of thunderstorms in the afternoon. Highs in the upper 70s. Chance of rain 50%. Friday night, mostly cloudy with a chance of showers with a slight chance of thunderstorms. Lows in the lower 60s. Chance of rain 50%. Saturday, mostly cloudy in the morning, then becoming partly sunny. A chance of showers. A slight chance of thunderstorms in the morning, then a chance of thunderstorms in the afternoon. Highs in the upper 70s. Chance of rain 40%. Saturday night, mostly cloudy in the evening, then becoming partly cloudy. A slight chance of thunderstorms in the evening. A slight chance of showers. Lows around 60. Chance of rain 20%. Sunday, mostly sunny. Highs in the upper 70s. At 10 a.m. at Lambert Field in St. Louis, it was partly sunny with a temperature of 74 degrees. The dew point was 55, giving us a relative humidity of 51%. The wind was east at 6 miles an hour, and the pressure was 30.17 inches and steady. Elsewhere in the metro area, in Chesterfield, it was partly sunny and the temperature was 73. In Belleville, it was 74 degrees. In Cahokia, it was mostly sunny and 75 degrees. In St. Charles, it was mostly sunny and 74. Across the region, it was sunny in Columbia, Missouri, with a temperature of 73. In Quincy, it was sunny and 76 degrees. In Kansas City, it was mostly sunny and the temperature was 75.
It was mostly sunny in Springfield, Missouri, with a temperature of 74. In Rolla, it was mostly sunny and the temperature was 73. In Farmington, it was 72 degrees. It was cloudy in Cape Girardeau, with 70 degrees. It was sunny in Springfield, Illinois, with a temperature of 74. Once again in St. Louis, it was partly sunny, the temperature was 74 degrees, and the wind was east at 6 miles an hour. Here are the forecast highlights for today through Sunday. Memorial Day remains dry with near normal temperatures. An active pattern brings rain chances back to the region Tuesday with additional chances through the end of the work week. Note, starting May 29, 2026, this Outlook product will be discontinued. Please see the above products for more detailed forecast information. The current time is 10:45 a.m. Central Daylight Time. This is NOAA, Weather Radio KDO 89 St. Louis, Missouri, broadcasting on 162.550 MHz. This program originates from the National Weather Service Forecast Office in St. Louis, Missouri, and serves parts of East Central Missouri and Southwest Illinois, including the St. Louis metro area and surrounding counties. Rest of today, mostly sunny. Highs in the lower 80s. East winds 5 to 10 miles per hour. Tonight, mostly cloudy. Lows in the upper 50s. East winds around 5 miles per hour. Tuesday, mostly cloudy. A slight chance of showers and thunderstorms in the afternoon. Highs around 80. East winds around 5 miles per hour. Chance of rain 20%. Tuesday night, mostly cloudy with a chance of showers with a slight chance of thunderstorms. Lows in the lower 60s. Southeast winds around 5 miles per hour in the evening, becoming light and variable. Chance of rain 30%. Wednesday, partly sunny with a chance of showers. A slight chance of thunderstorms in the morning, then a chance of thunderstorms in the afternoon. Highs in the lower 80s. East winds around 5 miles per hour. Chance of rain 50%. Wednesday night, partly cloudy in the evening, then becoming mostly cloudy. A slight chance of thunderstorms in the evening. A slight chance of showers. Lows in the mid-60s. Chance of rain 20%. Thursday, partly sunny. A chance of showers and thunderstorms in the afternoon. Highs in the mid-80s. Chance of rain 50%. Thursday night, a slight chance of thunderstorms in the evening. Mostly cloudy with a chance of showers. Lows in the mid-60s. Chance of rain 50%. Friday, mostly cloudy with a chance of showers. A chance of thunderstorms in the afternoon. Highs in the upper 70s. Chance of rain 50%. Friday night, mostly cloudy with a chance of showers with a slight chance of thunderstorms. Lows in the lower 60s. Chance of rain 50%. Saturday, mostly cloudy in the morning, then becoming partly sunny. A chance of showers. A slight chance of thunderstorms in the morning, then a chance of thunderstorms in the afternoon. Highs in the upper 70s. Chance of rain 40%. Saturday night, mostly cloudy in the evening, then becoming partly cloudy. A slight chance of thunderstorms in the evening. A slight chance of showers. Lows around 60. Chance of rain 20%. Sunday, mostly sunny. Highs in the upper 70s. At 10 a.m. at Lambert Field in St. Louis, it was partly sunny with a temperature of 74 degrees. The dew point was 55, giving us a relative humidity of 51%. The wind was east at 6 miles an hour, and the pressure was 30.17 inches and steady. Elsewhere in the metro area, in Chesterfield it was partly sunny and the temperature was 73. In Belleville it was 74 degrees. In Cahokia, it was mostly sunny and 75 degrees. In St. Charles, it was mostly sunny and 74. Across the region, it was sunny in Columbia, Missouri, with a temperature of 73. In Quincy, it was sunny and
76 degrees. In Kansas City, it was mostly sunny and the temperature was 75. It was mostly sunny in Springfield, Missouri, with a temperature of 74. In Rolla, it was mostly sunny and the temperature was 73. In Farmington, it was 72 degrees. It was cloudy in Cape Girardeau, with 70 degrees. It was sunny in Springfield, Illinois, with a temperature of 74. Once again in St. Louis, it was partly sunny, the temperature was 74 degrees and the wind was east at 6 miles an hour. Here are the forecast highlights for today through Sunday. Memorial Day remains dry with near normal temperatures. An active pattern brings rain chances back to the region Tuesday with additional chances through the end of the work week. Note, starting May 29, 2026, this Outlook product will be discontinued. Please see the above products for more detailed forecast information. The current time is 10:50 a.m. Central Daylight Time. 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Rest of today, mostly sunny. Highs in the lower 80s. East winds 5 to 10 miles per hour. Tonight, mostly cloudy. Lows in the upper 50s. East winds around 5 miles per hour. Tuesday, mostly cloudy. A slight chance of showers and thunderstorms in the afternoon. Highs around 80. East winds around 5 miles per hour. Chance of rain 20%. Tuesday night, mostly cloudy with a chance of showers with a slight chance of thunderstorms. Lows in the lower 60s. Southeast winds around 5 miles per hour in the evening, becoming light and variable. Chance of rain 30%. Wednesday, partly sunny with a chance of showers. A slight chance of thunderstorms in the morning, then a chance of thunderstorms in the afternoon. Highs in the lower 80s. East winds around 5 miles per hour. Chance of rain 50%. Wednesday night, partly cloudy in the evening, then becoming mostly cloudy. A slight chance of thunderstorms in the evening. A slight chance of showers. Lows in the mid-60s. Chance of rain 20%. Thursday, partly sunny. A chance of showers and thunderstorms in the afternoon. Highs in the mid-80s. Chance of rain 50%. Thursday night, a slight chance of thunderstorms in the evening. Mostly cloudy with a chance of showers. Lows in the mid-60s. Chance of rain 50%. Friday, mostly cloudy with a chance of showers. A chance of thunderstorms in the afternoon. Highs in the upper 70s. Chance of rain 50%. Friday night, mostly cloudy with a chance of showers with a slight chance of thunderstorms. Lows in the lower 60s. Chance of rain 50%. Saturday, mostly cloudy in the morning, then becoming partly sunny. A chance of showers. A slight chance of thunderstorms in the morning, then a chance of thunderstorms in the afternoon. Highs in the upper 70s. Chance of rain 40%. Saturday night, mostly cloudy in the evening, then becoming partly cloudy. A slight chance of thunderstorms in the evening. A slight chance of showers. Lows around 60. Chance of rain 20%. Sunday, mostly sunny. Highs in the upper 70s. At 10 a.m. at Lambert Field in St. Louis, it was partly sunny with a temperature of 74 degrees. The dew point was 55, giving us a relative humidity of 51%. The wind was east at 6 miles an hour, and the pressure was 30.17 inches and steady. Elsewhere in the metro area, in Chesterfield, it was partly sunny and the temperature was 73. In Belleville, it was 74 degrees. In Cahokia, it was mostly sunny and 75 degrees. In St. Charles, it was mostly sunny and 74. Across the region,
it was sunny in Columbia, Missouri, with a temperature of 73. In Quincy, it was sunny and 76 degrees. In Kansas City, it was mostly sunny and the temperature was 75. It was mostly sunny in Springfield, Missouri, with a temperature of 74. In Rolla, it was mostly sunny and the temperature was 73. In Farmington, it was 72 degrees. It was cloudy in Cape Girardeau, with 70 degrees. It was sunny in Springfield, Illinois, with a temperature of 74. Once again in St. Louis, it was partly sunny, the temperature was 74 degrees and the wind was east at 6 miles an hour. Here are the forecast highlights for today through Sunday. Memorial Day remains dry with near normal temperatures. An active pattern brings rain chances back to the region Tuesday with additional chances through the end of the work week. Note, starting May 29, 2026, this Outlook product will be discontinued. Please see the above products for more detailed forecast information. The current time is 10:55 a.m. Central Daylight Time. This is NOAA, Weather Radio KDO 89 St. Louis, Missouri, broadcasting on 162.550 MHz. 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Rest of today, mostly sunny. Highs in the lower 80s. East winds 5 to 10 miles per hour. Tonight, mostly cloudy. Lows in the upper 50s. East winds around 5 miles per hour. Tuesday, mostly cloudy. A slight chance of showers and thunderstorms in the afternoon. Highs around 80. East winds around 5 miles per hour. Chance of rain 20%. Tuesday night, mostly cloudy with a chance of showers with a slight chance of thunderstorms. Lows in the lower 60s. Southeast winds around 5 miles per hour in the evening, becoming light and variable. Chance of rain 30%. Wednesday, partly sunny with a chance of showers. A slight chance of thunderstorms in the morning, then a chance of thunderstorms in the afternoon. Highs in the lower 80s. East winds around 5 miles per hour. Chance of rain 50%. Wednesday night, partly cloudy in the evening, then becoming mostly cloudy. A slight chance of thunderstorms in the evening. A slight chance of showers. Lows in the mid-60s. Chance of rain 20%. Thursday, partly sunny. A chance of showers and thunderstorms in the afternoon. Highs in the mid-80s. Chance of rain 50%. Thursday night, a slight chance of thunderstorms in the evening. Mostly cloudy with a chance of showers. Lows in the mid-60s. Chance of rain 50%. Friday, mostly cloudy with a chance of showers. A chance of thunderstorms in the afternoon. Highs in the upper 70s. Chance of rain 50%. Friday night, mostly cloudy with a chance of showers with a slight chance of thunderstorms. Lows in the lower 60s. Chance of rain 50%. Saturday, mostly cloudy in the morning, then becoming partly sunny. A chance of showers. A slight chance of thunderstorms in the morning, then a chance of thunderstorms in the afternoon. Highs in the upper 70s. Chance of rain 40%. Saturday night, mostly cloudy in the evening, then becoming partly cloudy. A slight chance of thunderstorms in the evening. A slight chance of showers. Lows around 60. Chance of rain 20%. Sunday, mostly sunny. Highs in the upper 70s. At 10 a.m. at Lambert Field in St. Louis, it was partly sunny with a temperature of 74 degrees. The dew point was 55, giving us a relative humidity of 51%. The wind was east at 6 miles an hour, and the pressure was 30.17 inches and steady. Elsewhere in the metro area, in Chesterfield, it was partly sunny and the temperature was 73. In Belleville, it was 74 degrees. In Cahokia, it was mostly sunny and 75.
75 degrees. In St. Charles, it was mostly sunny and 74. Across the region, it was sunny in Columbia, Missouri, with a temperature of 73. In Quincy, it was sunny and 76 degrees. In Kansas City, it was mostly sunny and the temperature was 75. It was mostly sunny in Springfield, Missouri, with a temperature of 74. In Rolla, it was mostly sunny and the temperature was 73. In Farmington, it was 72 degrees. It was cloudy in Cape Girardeau, with 70 degrees. It was sunny in Springfield, Illinois, with a temperature of 74. Once again in St. Louis, it was partly sunny, the temperature was 74 degrees and the wind was east at 6 miles an hour. Here are the forecast highlights for today through Sunday. Memorial Day remains dry with near normal temperatures. An active pattern brings rain chances back to the region Tuesday with additional chances through the end of the work week. Note, starting May 29, 2026, this Outlook product will be discontinued. Please see the above products for more detailed forecast information. The current time is 11 a.m. Central Daylight Time. This is NOAA, Weather Radio KDO 89 St. Louis, Missouri, broadcasting on 162.550 MHz. This program originates from the National Weather Service Forecast Office in St. Louis, Missouri, and serves parts of East Central Missouri and Southwest Illinois, including the St. Louis metro area and surrounding counties. Rest of today, mostly sunny. Highs in the lower 80s. East winds 5 to 10 miles per hour. Tonight, mostly cloudy. Lows in the upper 50s. East winds around 5 miles per hour. Tuesday, mostly cloudy. A slight chance of showers and thunderstorms in the afternoon. Highs around 80. East winds around 5 miles per hour. Chance of rain 20%. Tuesday night, mostly cloudy with a chance of showers with a slight chance of thunderstorms. Lows in the lower 60s. Southeast winds around 5 miles per hour in the evening, becoming light and variable. Chance of rain 30%. Wednesday, partly sunny with a chance of showers. A slight chance of thunderstorms in the morning, then a chance of thunderstorms in the afternoon. Highs in the lower 80s. East winds around 5 miles per hour. Chance of rain 50%. Wednesday night, partly cloudy in the evening, then becoming mostly cloudy. A slight chance of thunderstorms in the evening. A slight chance of showers. Lows in the mid-60s. Chance of rain 20%. Thursday, partly sunny. A chance of showers and thunderstorms in the afternoon. Highs in the mid-80s. Chance of rain 50%. Thursday night, a slight chance of thunderstorms in the evening. Mostly cloudy with a chance of showers. Lows in the mid-60s. Chance of rain 50%. Friday, mostly cloudy with a chance of showers. A chance of thunderstorms in the afternoon. Highs in the upper 70s. Chance of rain 50%. Friday night, mostly cloudy with a chance of showers with a slight chance of thunderstorms. Lows in the lower 60s. Chance of rain 50%. Saturday, mostly cloudy in the morning, then becoming partly sunny. A chance of showers. A slight chance of thunderstorms in the morning, then a chance of thunderstorms in the afternoon. Highs in the upper 70s. Chance of rain 40%. Saturday night, mostly cloudy in the evening, then becoming partly cloudy. A slight chance of thunderstorms in the evening. A slight chance of showers. Lows around 60. Chance of rain 20%. Sunday, mostly sunny. Highs in the upper 70s. At 10 a.m. at Lambert Field in St. Louis, it was partly sunny with a temperature of 74 degrees. The dew point was 55, giving us a relative humidity of 51%. The wind was east at 6 miles an hour, and the pressure was 30.17 inches and steady. Elsewhere in the metro area, in Chesterfield, it was partly sunny and the temperature was 73.
In Belleville, it was 74 degrees. In Cahokia, it was mostly sunny and 75 degrees. In St. Charles, it was mostly sunny and 74. Across the region, it was sunny in Columbia, Missouri, with a temperature of 73. In Quincy, it was sunny and 76 degrees. In Kansas City, it was mostly sunny and the temperature was 75. It was mostly sunny in Springfield, Missouri, with a temperature of 74. In Rolla, it was mostly sunny and the temperature was 73. In Farmington, it was 72 degrees. It was cloudy in Cape Girardeau, with 70 degrees. It was sunny in Springfield, Illinois, with a temperature of 74. Once again in St. Louis, it was partly sunny, the temperature was 74 degrees and the wind was east at 6 miles an hour. Here are the forecast highlights for today through Sunday. Memorial Day remains dry with near normal temperatures. An active pattern brings rain chances back to the region Tuesday with additional chances through the end of the work week. Note, starting May 29, 2026, this Outlook product will be discontinued. Please see the above products for more detailed forecast information. The current time is 11:05 a.m. Central Daylight Time. This is NOAA, Weather Radio KDO 89 St. Louis, Missouri, broadcasting on 162.550 MHz. This program originates from the National Weather Service Forecast Office in St. Louis, Missouri, and serves parts of East Central Missouri and Southwest Illinois, including the St. Louis metro area and surrounding counties. Rest of today, mostly sunny. Highs in the lower 80s. East winds 5 to 10 miles per hour. Tonight, mostly cloudy. Lows in the upper 50s. East winds around 5 miles per hour. Tuesday, mostly cloudy. A slight chance of showers and thunderstorms in the afternoon. Highs around 80. East winds around 5 miles per hour. Chance of rain 20%. Tuesday night, mostly cloudy with a chance of showers with a slight chance of thunderstorms. Lows in the lower 60s. Southeast winds around 5 miles per hour in the evening, becoming light and variable. Chance of rain 30%. Wednesday, partly sunny with a chance of showers. A slight chance of thunderstorms in the morning, then a chance of thunderstorms in the afternoon. Highs in the lower 80s. East winds around 5 miles per hour. Chance of rain 50%. Wednesday night, partly cloudy in the evening, then becoming mostly cloudy. A slight chance of thunderstorms in the evening. A slight chance of showers. Lows in the mid-60s. Chance of rain 20%. Thursday, partly sunny. A chance of showers and thunderstorms in the afternoon. Highs in the mid-80s. Chance of rain 50%. Thursday night, a slight chance of thunderstorms in the evening. Mostly cloudy with a chance of showers. Lows in the mid-60s. Chance of rain 50%. Friday, mostly cloudy with a chance of showers. A chance of thunderstorms in the afternoon. Highs in the upper 70s. Chance of rain 50%. Friday night, mostly cloudy with a chance of showers with a slight chance of thunderstorms. Lows in the lower 60s. Chance of rain 50%. Saturday, mostly cloudy in the morning, then becoming partly sunny. A chance of showers. A slight chance of thunderstorms in the morning, then a chance of thunderstorms in the afternoon. Highs in the upper 70s. Chance of rain 40%. Saturday night, mostly cloudy in the evening, then becoming partly cloudy. A slight chance of thunderstorms in the evening. A slight chance of showers. Lows around 60. Chance of rain 20%. Sunday, mostly sunny. Highs in the upper 70s. At 10 a.m. at Lambert Field in St. Louis, it was partly sunny with a temperature of 74 degrees. The dew point was 55, giving us a relative humidity of 51%. The wind was east at 6 miles an hour, and the pressure was 30.17 inches and steady.
elsewhere in the metro area. In Chesterfield, it was partly sunny and the temperature was 73. In Belleville, it was 74 degrees. In Cahokia, it was mostly sunny and 75 degrees. In St. Charles, it was mostly sunny and 74. Across the region, it was sunny in Columbia, Missouri, with a temperature of 73. In Quincy, it was sunny and 76 degrees. In Kansas City, it was mostly sunny and the temperature was 75. It was mostly sunny in Springfield, Missouri, with a temperature of 74. In Rolla, it was mostly sunny and the temperature was 73. In Farmington, it was 72 degrees. It was cloudy in Cape Girardeau, with 70 degrees. It was sunny in Springfield, Illinois, with a temperature of 74. Once again in St. Louis, it was partly sunny, the temperature was 74 degrees and the wind was east at 6 miles an hour. At 11 a.m. at Lambert Field in St. Louis, it was partly sunny with a temperature of 76 degrees. The dew point was 54, giving us a relative humidity of 46%. The wind was east at 8 miles an hour, and the pressure was 30.16 inches and falling. Elsewhere in the metro area, in Chesterfield, it was mostly sunny and the temperature was 76. In Cahokia, it was partly sunny and 76 degrees. In St. Charles, it was mostly sunny and 76. Across the region, it was sunny in Columbia, Missouri, with a temperature of 75. In Quincy, it was sunny and 78 degrees. In Kansas City, it was sunny and the temperature was 77. It was mostly sunny in Springfield, Missouri, with a temperature of 76. In Rolla, it was partly sunny and the temperature was 74. In Farmington, it was 75 degrees. It was cloudy in Cape Girardeau, with 73 degrees. It was mostly sunny in Springfield, Illinois, with a temperature of 76. Once again in St. Louis, it was partly sunny, the temperature was 76 degrees and the wind was east at 8 miles an hour. Here are the forecast highlights for today through Sunday. Memorial Day remains dry with near normal temperatures. An active pattern brings rain chances back to the region Tuesday with additional chances through the end of the work week. Note, starting May 29, 2026, this Outlook product will be discontinued. Please see the above products for more detailed forecast information. The current time is 11:12 a.m. Central Daylight Time. This is NOAA, Weather Radio KDO 89 St. Louis, Missouri, broadcasting on 162.550 MHz. This program originates from the National Weather Service Forecast Office in St. Louis, Missouri, and serves parts of East Central Missouri and Southwest Illinois, including the St. Louis metro area and surrounding counties. Rest of today, mostly sunny. Highs in the lower 80s. East winds 5 to 10 miles per hour. Tonight, mostly cloudy. Lows in the upper 50s. East winds around 5 miles per hour. Tuesday, mostly cloudy. A slight chance of showers and thunderstorms in the afternoon. Highs around 80. East winds around 5 miles per hour. Chance of rain 20%. Tuesday night, mostly cloudy with a chance of showers with a slight chance of thunderstorms. Lows in the lower 60s. Southeast winds around 5 miles per hour in the evening, becoming light and variable. Chance of rain 30%. Wednesday, partly sunny with a chance of showers. A slight chance of thunderstorms in the morning, then a chance of thunderstorms in the afternoon. Highs in the lower 80s. East winds around 5 miles per hour. Chance of rain 50%. Wednesday night, partly cloudy in the evening, then becoming mostly cloudy. A slight chance of thunderstorms in the evening. A slight chance of showers. Lows in the mid-60s. Chance of rain 20%. Thursday, partly sunny. A chance of showers and thunderstorms in the afternoon. Highs in the mid-80s. Chance of rain 50%. Thursday night, a slight chance of thunderstorms in
Evening. Mostly cloudy with a chance of showers. Lows in the mid-60s. Chance of rain 50%. Friday, mostly cloudy with a chance of showers. A chance of thunderstorms in the afternoon. Highs in the upper 70s. Chance of rain 50%. Friday night, mostly cloudy with a chance of showers with a slight chance of thunderstorms. Lows in the lower 60s. Chance of rain 50%. Saturday, mostly cloudy in the morning, then becoming partly sunny. A chance of showers. A slight chance of thunderstorms in the morning, then a chance of thunderstorms in the afternoon. Highs in the upper 70s. Chance of rain 40%. Saturday night, mostly cloudy in the evening, then becoming partly cloudy. A slight chance of thunderstorms in the evening. A slight chance of showers. Lows around 60. Chance of rain 20%. Sunday, mostly sunny. Highs in the upper 70s. At 11 a.m. at Lambert Field in St. Louis, it was partly sunny with a temperature of 76 degrees. The dew point was 54, giving us a relative humidity of 46%. The wind was east at 8 miles an hour, and the pressure was 30.16 inches and falling. Elsewhere in the metro area, in Chesterfield, it was mostly sunny and the temperature was 76. In Cahokia, it was partly sunny and 76 degrees. In St. Charles, it was mostly sunny and 76. Across the region, it was sunny in Columbia, Missouri, with a temperature of 75. In Quincy, it was sunny and 78 degrees. In Kansas City, it was sunny and the temperature was 77. It was mostly sunny in Springfield, Missouri, with a temperature of 76. In Rolla, it was partly sunny and the temperature was 74. In Farmington, it was 75 degrees. It was cloudy in Cape Girardeau, with 73 degrees. It was mostly sunny in Springfield, Illinois, with a temperature of 76. Once again in St. Louis, it was partly sunny, the temperature was 76 degrees, and the wind was east at 8 miles an hour. Here are the forecast highlights for today through Sunday. Memorial Day remains dry with near normal temperatures. An active pattern brings rain chances back to the region Tuesday with additional chances through the end of the work week. Note, starting May 29, 2026, this Outlook product will be discontinued. Please see the above products for more detailed forecast information. The current time is 11:17 a.m. Central Daylight Time. This is NOAA, Weather Radio KDO 89 St. Louis, Missouri, broadcasting on 162.550 MHz. This program originates from the National Weather Service Forecast Office in St. Louis, Missouri, and serves parts of East Central Missouri and Southwest Illinois, including the St. Louis metro area and surrounding counties. Rest of today, mostly sunny. Highs in the lower 80s. East winds 5 to 10 miles per hour. Tonight, mostly cloudy. Lows in the upper 50s. East winds around 5 miles per hour. Tuesday, mostly cloudy. A slight chance of showers and thunderstorms in the afternoon. Highs around 80. East winds around 5 miles per hour. Chance of rain 20%. Tuesday night, mostly cloudy with a chance of showers with a slight chance of thunderstorms. Lows in the lower 60s. Southeast winds around 5 miles per hour in the evening, becoming light and variable. Chance of rain 30%. Wednesday, partly sunny with a chance of showers. A slight chance of thunderstorms in the morning, then a chance of thunderstorms in the afternoon. Highs in the lower 80s. East winds around 5 miles per hour. Chance of rain 50%. Wednesday night, partly cloudy in the evening, then becoming mostly cloudy. A slight chance of thunderstorms in the evening. A slight chance of showers. Lows in the mid-60s. Chance of rain 20%. Thursday, partly sunny. A chance of showers and thunderstorms in the afternoon. Highs in the mid-80s. Chance of rain 50%.
percent. Thursday night, a slight chance of thunderstorms in the evening. Mostly cloudy with a chance of showers. Lows in the mid-60s. Chance of rain 50%. Friday, mostly cloudy with a chance of showers. A chance of thunderstorms in the afternoon. Highs in the upper 70s. Chance of rain 50%. Friday night, mostly cloudy with a chance of showers with a slight chance of thunderstorms. Lows in the lower 60s. Chance of rain 50%. Saturday, mostly cloudy in the morning, then becoming partly sunny. A chance of showers. A slight chance of thunderstorms in the morning, then a chance of thunderstorms in the afternoon. Highs in the upper 70s. Chance of rain 40%. Saturday night, mostly cloudy in the evening, then becoming partly cloudy. A slight chance of thunderstorms in the evening. A slight chance of showers. Lows around 60. Chance of rain 20%. Sunday, mostly sunny. Highs in the upper 70s. At 11 a.m. at Lambert Field in St. Louis, it was partly sunny with a temperature of 76 degrees. The dew point was 54, giving us a relative humidity of 46%. The wind was east at 8 miles an hour, and the pressure was 30.16 inches and falling. Elsewhere in the metro area, in Chesterfield, it was mostly sunny and the temperature was 76. In Cahokia, it was partly sunny and 76 degrees. In St. Charles, it was mostly sunny and 76. Across the region, it was sunny in Columbia, Missouri, with a temperature of 75. In Quincy, it was sunny and 78 degrees. In Kansas City, it was sunny and the temperature was 77. It was mostly sunny in Springfield, Missouri, with a temperature of 76. In Rolla, it was partly sunny and the temperature was 74. In Farmington, it was 75 degrees. It was cloudy in Cape Girardeau, with 73 degrees. It was mostly sunny in Springfield, Illinois, with a temperature of 76. Once again in St. Louis, it was partly sunny, the temperature was 76 degrees and the wind was east at 8 miles an hour. Here are the forecast highlights for today through Sunday. Memorial Day remains dry with near normal temperatures. An active pattern brings rain chances back to the region Tuesday with additional chances through the end of the work week. Note, starting May 29, 2026, this Outlook product will be discontinued. Please see the above products for more detailed forecast information. The current time is 11:22 a.m. Central Daylight Time. This is NOAA, Weather Radio KDO 89 St. Louis, Missouri, broadcasting on 162.550 MHz. This program originates from the National Weather Service Forecast Office in St. Louis, Missouri, and serves parts of East Central Missouri and Southwest Illinois, including the St. Louis metro area and surrounding counties. Rest of today, mostly sunny. Highs in the lower 80s. East winds 5 to 10 miles per hour. Tonight, mostly cloudy. Lows in the upper 50s. East winds around 5 miles per hour. Tuesday, mostly cloudy. A slight chance of showers and thunderstorms in the afternoon. Highs around 80. East winds around 5 miles per hour. Chance of rain 20%. Tuesday night, mostly cloudy with a chance of showers with a slight chance of thunderstorms. Lows in the lower 60s. Southeast winds around 5 miles per hour in the evening, becoming light and variable. Chance of rain 30%. Wednesday, partly sunny with a chance of showers. A slight chance of thunderstorms in the morning, then a chance of thunderstorms in the afternoon. Highs in the lower 80s. East winds around 5 miles per hour. Chance of rain 50%. Wednesday night, partly cloudy in the evening, then becoming mostly cloudy. A slight chance of thunderstorms in the evening. A slight chance of showers. Lows in the mid-60s. Chance of rain 20%. Thursday, partly sunny.
a chance of showers and thunderstorms in the afternoon. Highs in the mid-80s. Chance of rain 50%. Thursday night, a slight chance of thunderstorms in the evening. Mostly cloudy with a chance of showers. Lows in the mid-60s. Chance of rain 50%. Friday, mostly cloudy with a chance of showers. A chance of thunderstorms in the afternoon. Highs in the upper 70s. Chance of rain 50%. Friday night, mostly cloudy with a chance of showers with a slight chance of thunderstorms. Lows in the lower 60s. Chance of rain 50%. Saturday, mostly cloudy in the morning, then becoming partly sunny. A chance of showers. A slight chance of thunderstorms in the morning, then a chance of thunderstorms in the afternoon. Highs in the upper 70s. Chance of rain 40%. Saturday night, mostly cloudy in the evening, then becoming partly cloudy. A slight chance of thunderstorms in the evening. A slight chance of showers. Lows around 60. Chance of rain 20%. Sunday, mostly sunny. Highs in the upper 70s. At 11 a.m. at Lambert Field in St. Louis, it was partly sunny with a temperature of 76 degrees. The dew point was 54, giving us a relative humidity of 46%. The wind was east at 8 miles an hour, and the pressure was 30.16 inches and falling. Elsewhere in the metro area, in Chesterfield, it was mostly sunny and the temperature was 76. In Cahokia, it was partly sunny and 76 degrees. In St. Charles, it was mostly sunny and 76. Across the region, it was sunny in Columbia, Missouri, with a temperature of 75. In Quincy, it was sunny and 78 degrees. In Kansas City, it was sunny and the temperature was 77. It was mostly sunny in Springfield, Missouri, with a temperature of 76. In Rolla, it was partly sunny and the temperature was 74. In Farmington, it was 75 degrees. It was cloudy in Cape Girardeau, with 73 degrees. It was mostly sunny in Springfield, Illinois, with a temperature of 76. Once again in St. Louis, it was partly sunny, the temperature was 76 degrees and the wind was east at 8 miles an hour. Here are the forecast highlights for today through Sunday. Memorial Day remains dry with near normal temperatures. An active pattern brings rain chances back to the region Tuesday with additional chances through the end of the work week. Note, starting May 29, 2026, this Outlook product will be discontinued. Please see the above products for more detailed forecast information. The current time is 11:27 a.m. Central Daylight Time. This is NOAA, Weather Radio KDO 89 St. Louis, Missouri, broadcasting on 162.550 MHz. This program originates from the National Weather Service Forecast Office in St. Louis, Missouri, and serves parts of East Central Missouri and Southwest Illinois, including the St. Louis metro area and surrounding counties. Rest of today, mostly sunny. Highs in the lower 80s. East winds 5 to 10 miles per hour. Tonight, mostly cloudy. Lows in the upper 50s. East winds around 5 miles per hour. Tuesday, mostly cloudy. A slight chance of showers and thunderstorms in the afternoon. Highs around 80. East winds around 5 miles per hour. Chance of rain 20%. Tuesday night, mostly cloudy with a chance of showers with a slight chance of thunderstorms. Lows in the lower 60s. Southeast winds around 5 miles per hour in the evening, becoming light and variable. Chance of rain 30%. Wednesday, partly sunny with a chance of showers. A slight chance of thunderstorms in the morning, then a chance of thunderstorms in the afternoon. Highs in the lower 80s. East winds around 5 miles per hour. Chance of rain 50%. Wednesday night, partly cloudy in the evening, then becoming mostly cloudy. A slight chance of thunderstorms in the evening. A slight chance of showers. Lows in the mid-60s.
chance of rain 20%. Thursday, partly sunny. A chance of showers and thunderstorms in the afternoon. Highs in the mid-80s. Chance of rain 50%. Thursday night, a slight chance of thunderstorms in the evening. Mostly cloudy with a chance of showers. Lows in the mid-60s. Chance of rain 50%. Friday, mostly cloudy with a chance of showers. A chance of thunderstorms in the afternoon. Highs in the upper 70s. Chance of rain 50%. Friday night, mostly cloudy with a chance of showers with a slight chance of thunderstorms. Lows in the lower 60s. Chance of rain 50%. Saturday, mostly cloudy in the morning, then becoming partly sunny. A chance of showers. A slight chance of thunderstorms in the morning, then a chance of thunderstorms in the afternoon. Highs in the upper 70s. Chance of rain 40%. Saturday night, Thursday, partly sunny. A chance of showers and thunderstorms.

upper 60s. Chance of rain 50%. Saturday, mostly cloudy in the morning, then becoming partly sunny. A chance of showers. A slight chance of thunderstorms in the morning, then a chance of thunderstorms in the afternoon. Highs in the upper 70s. Chance of rain 40%. Saturday night, mostly cloudy in the evening, then becoming partly cloudy. A slight chance of thunderstorms in the evening. A slight chance of showers. Lows around 60. Chance of rain 20%. Sunday, mostly sunny. Highs in the upper 70s. At 11 a.m. at Lambert Field in St. Louis, it was partly sunny with a temperature of 76 degrees. The dew point was 54, giving us a relative humidity of 46%. The wind was east at 8 miles an hour, and the pressure was 30.16 inches and falling. Elsewhere in the metro area, in Chesterfield, it was mostly sunny and the temperature was 76. In Cahokia, it was partly sunny and 76 degrees. In St. Charles, it was mostly sunny and 76. Across the region, it was sunny in Columbia, Missouri, with a temperature of 75. In Quincy, it was sunny and 78 degrees. In Kansas City, it was sunny and the temperature was 77. It was mostly sunny in Springfield, Missouri, with a temperature of 76. In Rolla, it was partly sunny and the temperature was 74. In Farmington, it was 75 degrees. It was cloudy in Cape Girardeau, with 73 degrees. It was mostly sunny in Springfield, Illinois, with a temperature of 76. Once again in St. Louis, it was partly sunny, the temperature was 76 degrees, and the wind was east at 8 miles an hour. Here are the forecast highlights for today through Sunday. Memorial Day remains dry with near normal temperatures. An active pattern brings rain chances back to the region Tuesday with additional chances through the end of the work week. Note, starting May 29, 2026, this Outlook product will be discontinued. Please see the above products for more detailed forecast information. The current time is 11:32 a.m. Central Daylight Time. This is NOAA, Weather Radio KDO 89 St. Louis, Missouri, broadcasting on 162.550 MHz. This program originates from the National Weather Service Forecast Office in St. Louis, Missouri, and serves parts of East Central Missouri and Southwest Illinois, including the St. Louis metro area and surrounding counties. Rest of today, mostly sunny. Highs in the lower 80s. East winds 5 to 10 miles per hour. Tonight, mostly cloudy. Lows in the upper 50s. East winds around 5 miles per hour. Tuesday, mostly cloudy. A slight chance of showers and thunderstorms in the afternoon. Highs around 80. East winds around 5 miles per hour. Chance of rain 20%. Tuesday night, mostly cloudy with a chance of showers with a slight chance of thunderstorms. Lows in the lower 60s. Southeast winds around 5 miles per hour in the evening, becoming light and variable. Chance of rain 30%. Wednesday, partly sunny with a chance of showers. A slight chance of thunderstorms in the morning, then a chance of thunderstorms in the afternoon. Highs in the lower 80s. East winds around 5 miles per hour. Chance of rain 50%. Wednesday night, partly cloudy in the evening, then becoming mostly cloudy. A slight chance of thunderstorms in the evening. A slight chance of showers. Lows in the mid-60s. Chance of rain 20%. Thursday, partly sunny. A chance of showers and thunderstorms in the afternoon. Highs in the mid-80s. Chance of rain 50%. Thursday night, a slight chance of thunderstorms in the evening. Mostly cloudy with a chance of showers. Lows in the mid-60s. Chance of rain 50%. Friday, mostly cloudy with a chance of showers. A chance of thunderstorms in the afternoon. Highs in the upper 70s. Chance of rain 50%. Friday night, mostly cloudy with

chance of showers with a slight chance of thunderstorms. Lows in the lower 60s. Chance of rain 50%. Saturday, mostly cloudy in the morning, then becoming partly sunny. A chance of showers. A slight chance of thunderstorms in the morning, then a chance of thunderstorms in the afternoon. Highs in the upper 70s. Chance of rain 40%. Saturday night, mostly cloudy in the evening, then becoming partly cloudy. A slight chance of thunderstorms in the evening. A slight chance of showers. Lows around 60. Chance of rain 20%. Sunday, mostly sunny. Highs in the upper 70s. At 11 a.m. at Lambert Field in St. Louis, it was partly sunny with a temperature of 76 degrees. The dew point was 54, giving us a relative humidity of 46%. The wind was east at 8 miles an hour, and the pressure was 30.16 inches and falling. Elsewhere in the metro area, in Chesterfield, it was mostly sunny and the temperature was 76. In Cahokia, it was partly sunny and 76 degrees. In St. Charles, it was mostly sunny and 76. Across the region, it was sunny in Columbia, Missouri, with a temperature of 75. In Quincy, it was sunny and 78 degrees. In Kansas City, it was sunny and the temperature was 77. It was mostly sunny in Springfield, Missouri, with a temperature of 76. In Rolla, it was partly sunny and the temperature was 74. In Farmington, it was 75 degrees. It was cloudy in Cape Girardeau, with 73 degrees. It was mostly sunny in Springfield, Illinois, with a temperature of 76. Once again in St. Louis, it was partly sunny, the temperature was 76 degrees, and the wind was east at 8 miles an hour. Here are the forecast highlights for today through Sunday. Memorial Day remains dry with near normal temperatures. An active pattern brings rain chances back to the region Tuesday with additional chances through the end of the work week. Note, starting May 29, 2026, this Outlook product will be discontinued. Please see the above products for more detailed forecast information. The current time is 11:37 a.m. Central Daylight Time. This is NOAA, Weather Radio KDO 89 St. Louis, Missouri, broadcasting on 162.550 MHz. 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Rest of today, mostly sunny. Highs in the lower 80s. East winds 5 to 10 miles per hour. Tonight, mostly cloudy. Lows in the upper 50s. East winds around 5 miles per hour. Tuesday, mostly cloudy. A slight chance of showers and thunderstorms in the afternoon. Highs around 80. East winds around 5 miles per hour. Chance of rain 20%. Tuesday night, mostly cloudy with a chance of showers with a slight chance of thunderstorms. Lows in the lower 60s. Southeast winds around 5 miles per hour in the evening, becoming light and variable. Chance of rain 30%. Wednesday, partly sunny with a chance of showers. A slight chance of thunderstorms in the morning, then a chance of thunderstorms in the afternoon. Highs in the lower 80s. East winds around 5 miles per hour. Chance of rain 50%. Wednesday night, partly cloudy in the evening, then becoming mostly cloudy. A slight chance of thunderstorms in the evening. A slight chance of showers. Lows in the mid-60s. Chance of rain 20%. Thursday, partly sunny. A chance of showers and thunderstorms in the afternoon. Highs in the mid-80s. Chance of rain 50%. Thursday night, a slight chance of thunderstorms in the evening. Mostly cloudy with a chance of showers. Lows in the mid-60s. Chance of rain 50%. Friday, mostly cloudy with a chance of showers. A chance of thunderstorms in the afternoon. Highs in the upper 70s.
chance of rain 50%. Friday night, mostly cloudy with a chance of showers with a slight chance of thunderstorms. Lows in the lower 60s. Chance of rain 50%. Saturday, mostly cloudy in the morning, then becoming partly sunny. A chance of showers. A slight chance of thunderstorms in the morning, then a chance of thunderstorms in the afternoon. Highs in the upper 70s. Chance of rain 40%. Saturday night, mostly cloudy in the evening, then becoming partly cloudy. A slight chance of thunderstorms in the evening. A slight chance of showers. Lows around 60. Chance of rain 20%. Sunday, mostly sunny. Highs in the upper 70s. At 11 a.m. at Lambert Field in St. Louis, it was partly sunny with a temperature of 76 degrees. The dew point was 54, giving us a relative humidity of 46%. The wind was east at 8 miles an hour, and the pressure was 30.16 inches and falling. Elsewhere in the metro area, in Chesterfield, it was mostly sunny and the temperature was 76. In Cahokia, it was partly sunny and 76 degrees. In St. Charles, it was mostly sunny and 76. Across the region, it was sunny in Columbia, Missouri, with a temperature of 75. In Quincy, it was sunny and 78 degrees. In Kansas City, it was sunny and the temperature was 77. It was mostly sunny in Springfield, Missouri, with a temperature of 76. In Rolla, it was partly sunny and the temperature was 74. In Farmington, it was 75 degrees. It was cloudy in Cape Girardeau, with 73 degrees. It was mostly sunny in Springfield, Illinois, with a temperature of 76. Once again in St. Louis, it was partly sunny, the temperature was 76 degrees and the wind was east at 8 miles an hour. Here are the forecast highlights for today through Sunday. Memorial Day remains dry with near normal temperatures. An active pattern brings rain chances back to the region Tuesday with additional chances through the end of the work week. Note, starting May 29, 2026, this Outlook product will be discontinued. Please see the above products for more detailed forecast information. The current time is 11:42 a.m. Central Daylight Time. 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This program originates from the National Weather Service Forecast Office in St. Louis, Missouri, and serves parts of East Central Missouri and Southwest Illinois, including the St. Louis metro area and surrounding counties. Rest of today, mostly sunny. Highs in the lower 80s. East winds 5 to 10 miles per hour. Tonight, mostly cloudy. Lows in the upper 50s. East winds around 5 miles per hour. Tuesday, mostly cloudy. A slight chance of showers and thunderstorms in the afternoon. Highs around 80. East winds around 5 miles per hour. Chance of rain 20%. Tuesday night, mostly cloudy with a chance of showers with a slight chance of thunderstorms. Lows in the lower 60s. Southeast winds around 5 miles per hour in the evening, becoming light and variable. Chance of rain 30%. Wednesday, partly sunny with a chance of showers. A slight chance of thunderstorms in the morning, then a chance of thunderstorms in the afternoon. Highs in the lower 80s. East winds around 5 miles per hour. Chance of rain 50%. Wednesday night, partly cloudy in the evening, then becoming mostly cloudy. A slight chance of thunderstorms in the evening. A slight chance of showers. Lows in the mid-60s. Chance of rain 20%. Thursday, partly sunny. A chance of showers and thunderstorms in the afternoon. Highs in the mid-80s. Chance of rain 50%. Thursday night, a slight chance of thunderstorms in the evening. Mostly cloudy with a chance of showers. Lows in the mid-60s. Chance of rain 50%. Friday, mostly cloudy with a chance of showers.
a chance of thunderstorms in the afternoon. Highs in the upper 70s. Chance of rain 50%. Friday night, mostly cloudy with a chance of showers with a slight chance of thunderstorms. Lows in the lower 60s. Chance of rain 50%. Saturday, mostly cloudy in the morning, then becoming partly sunny. A chance of showers. A slight chance of thunderstorms in the morning, then a chance of thunderstorms in the afternoon. Highs in the upper 70s. Chance of rain 40%. Saturday night, mostly cloudy in the evening, then becoming partly cloudy. A slight chance of thunderstorms in the evening. A slight chance of showers. Lows around 60. Chance of rain 20%. Sunday, mostly sunny. Highs in the upper 70s. At 11 a.m. at Lambert Field in St. Louis, it was partly sunny with a temperature of 76 degrees. The dew point was 54, giving us a relative humidity of 46%. The wind was east at 8 miles an hour, and the pressure was 30.16 inches and falling. Elsewhere in the metro area, in Chesterfield, it was mostly sunny and the temperature was 76. In Cahokia, it was partly sunny and 76 degrees. In St. Charles, it was mostly sunny and 76. Across the region, it was sunny in Columbia, Missouri, with a temperature of 75. In Quincy, it was sunny and 78 degrees. In Kansas City, it was sunny and the temperature was 77. It was mostly sunny in Springfield, Missouri, with a temperature of 76. In Rolla, it was partly sunny and the temperature was 74. In Farmington, it was 75 degrees. It was cloudy in Cape Girardeau, with 73 degrees. It was mostly sunny in Springfield, Illinois, with a temperature of 76. Once again in St. Louis, it was partly sunny, the temperature was 76 degrees and the wind was east at 8 miles an hour. Here are the forecast highlights for today through Sunday. Memorial Day remains dry with near normal temperatures. An active pattern brings rain chances back to the region Tuesday with additional chances through the end of the work week. Note, starting May 29, 2026, this Outlook product will be discontinued. Please see the above products for more detailed forecast information. The current time is 11:47 a.m. Central Daylight Time. This is NOAA, Weather Radio KDO 89 St. Louis, Missouri, broadcasting on 162.550 MHz. This program originates from the National Weather Service Forecast Office in St. Louis, Missouri, and serves parts of East Central Missouri and Southwest Illinois, including the St. Louis metro area and surrounding counties. Rest of today, mostly sunny. Highs in the lower 80s. East winds 5 to 10 miles per hour. Tonight, mostly cloudy. Lows in the upper 50s. East winds around 5 miles per hour. Tuesday, mostly cloudy. A slight chance of showers and thunderstorms in the afternoon. Highs around 80. East winds around 5 miles per hour. Chance of rain 20%. Tuesday night, mostly cloudy with a chance of showers with a slight chance of thunderstorms. Lows in the lower 60s. Southeast winds around 5 miles per hour in the evening, becoming light and variable. Chance of rain 30%. Wednesday, partly sunny with a chance of showers. A slight chance of thunderstorms in the morning, then a chance of thunderstorms in the afternoon. Highs in the lower 80s. East winds around 5 miles per hour. Chance of rain 50%. Wednesday night, partly cloudy in the evening, then becoming mostly cloudy. A slight chance of thunderstorms in the evening. A slight chance of showers. Lows in the mid-60s. Chance of rain 20%. Thursday, partly sunny. A chance of showers and thunderstorms in the afternoon. Highs in the mid-80s. Chance of rain 50%. Thursday night, a slight chance of thunderstorms in the evening. Mostly cloudy with a chance of showers. Lows in the mid-60s.
chance of rain 50%. Friday, mostly cloudy with a chance of showers. A chance of thunderstorms in the afternoon. Highs in the upper 70s. Chance of rain 50%. Friday night, mostly cloudy with a chance of showers with a slight chance of thunderstorms. Lows in the lower 60s. Chance of rain 50%. Saturday, mostly cloudy in the morning, then becoming partly sunny. A chance of showers. A slight chance of thunderstorms in the morning, then a chance of thunderstorms in the afternoon. Highs in the upper 70s. Chance of rain 40%. Saturday night, mostly cloudy in the evening, then becoming partly cloudy. A slight chance of thunderstorms in the evening. A slight chance of showers. Lows around 60. Chance of rain 20%. Sunday, mostly sunny. Highs in the upper 70s. At 11 a.m. at Lambert Field in St. Louis, it was partly sunny with a temperature of 76 degrees. The dew point was 54, giving us a relative humidity of 46%. The wind was east at 8 miles an hour, and the pressure was 30.16 inches and falling. Elsewhere in the metro area, in Chesterfield, it was mostly sunny and the temperature was 76. In Cahokia, it was partly sunny and 76 degrees. In St. Charles, it was mostly sunny and 76. Across the region, it was sunny in Columbia, Missouri, with a temperature of 75. In Quincy, it was sunny and 78 degrees. In Kansas City, it was sunny and the temperature was 77. It was mostly sunny in Springfield, Missouri, with a temperature of 76. In Rolla, it was partly sunny and the temperature was 74. In Farmington, it was 75 degrees. It was cloudy in Cape Girardeau, with 73 degrees. It was mostly sunny in Springfield, Illinois, with a temperature of 76. Once again in St. Louis, it was partly sunny, the temperature was 76 degrees and the wind was east at 8 miles an hour. Here are the forecast highlights for today through Sunday. Memorial Day remains dry with near normal temperatures. An active pattern brings rain chances back to the region Tuesday with additional chances through the end of the work week. Note, starting May 29, 2026, this Outlook product will be discontinued. Please see the above products for more detailed forecast information. The current time is 11:53 a.m. Central Daylight Time. This is NOAA, Weather Radio KDO 89 St. Louis, Missouri, broadcasting on 162.550 MHz. This program originates from the National Weather Service Forecast Office in St. Louis, Missouri, and serves parts of East Central Missouri and Southwest Illinois, including the St. Louis metro area and surrounding counties. Rest of today, mostly sunny. Highs in the lower 80s. East winds 5 to 10 miles per hour. Tonight, mostly cloudy. Lows in the upper 50s. East winds around 5 miles per hour. Tuesday, mostly cloudy. A slight chance of showers and thunderstorms in the afternoon. Highs around 80. East winds around 5 miles per hour. Chance of rain 20%. Tuesday night, mostly cloudy with a chance of showers with a slight chance of thunderstorms. Lows in the lower 60s. Southeast winds around 5 miles per hour in the evening, becoming light and variable. Chance of rain 30%. Wednesday, partly sunny with a chance of showers. A slight chance of thunderstorms in the morning, then a chance of thunderstorms in the afternoon. Highs in the lower 80s. East winds around 5 miles per hour. Chance of rain 50%. Wednesday night, partly cloudy in the evening, then becoming mostly cloudy. A slight chance of thunderstorms in the evening. A slight chance of showers. Lows in the mid-60s. Chance of rain 20%. Thursday, partly sunny. A chance of showers and thunderstorms in the afternoon. Highs in the mid-80s. Chance of rain 50%. Thursday night, a slight chance of thunderstorms in the evening.
mostly cloudy with a chance of showers. Lows in the mid-60s. Chance of rain 50%. Friday, mostly cloudy with a chance of showers. A chance of thunderstorms in the afternoon. Highs in the upper 70s. Chance of rain 50%. Friday night, mostly cloudy with a chance of showers with a slight chance of thunderstorms. Lows in the lower 60s. Chance of rain 50%. Saturday, mostly cloudy in the morning, then becoming partly sunny. A chance of showers. A slight chance of thunderstorms in the morning, then a chance of thunderstorms in the afternoon. Highs in the upper 70s. Chance of rain 40%. Saturday night, mostly cloudy in the evening, then becoming partly cloudy. A slight chance of thunderstorms in the evening. A slight chance of showers. Lows around 60. Chance of rain 20%. Sunday, mostly sunny. Highs in the upper 70s. At 11 a.m. at Lambert Field in St. Louis, it was partly sunny with a temperature of 76 degrees. The dew point was 54, giving us a relative humidity of 46%. The wind was east at 8 miles an hour, and the pressure was 30.16 inches and falling. Elsewhere in the metro area, in Chesterfield, it was mostly sunny and the temperature was 76. In Cahokia, it was partly sunny and 76 degrees. In St. Charles, it was mostly sunny and 76. Across the region, it was sunny in Columbia, Missouri, with a temperature of 75. In Quincy, it was sunny and 78 degrees. In Kansas City, it was sunny and the temperature was 77. It was mostly sunny in Springfield, Missouri, with a temperature of 76. In Rolla, it was partly sunny and the temperature was 74. In Farmington, it was 75 degrees. It was cloudy in Cape Girardeau, with 73 degrees. It was mostly sunny in Springfield, Illinois, with a temperature of 76. Once again in St. Louis, it was partly sunny, the temperature was 76 degrees and the wind was east at 8 miles an hour. Here are the forecast highlights for today through Sunday. Memorial Day remains dry with near normal temperatures. An active pattern brings rain chances back to the region Tuesday with additional chances through the end of the work week. Note, starting May 29, 2026, this Outlook product will be discontinued. Please see the above products for more detailed forecast information. The current time is 11:58 a.m. Central Daylight Time. This is NOAA, Weather Radio KDO 89 St. Louis, Missouri, broadcasting on 162.550 MHz. This program originates from the National Weather Service Forecast Office in St. Louis, Missouri, and serves parts of East Central Missouri and Southwest Illinois, including the St. Louis metro area and surrounding counties. Rest of today, mostly sunny. Highs in the lower 80s. East winds 5 to 10 miles per hour. Tonight, mostly cloudy. Lows in the upper 50s. East winds around 5 miles per hour. Tuesday, mostly cloudy. A slight chance of showers and thunderstorms in the afternoon. Highs around 80. East winds around 5 miles per hour. Chance of rain 20%. Tuesday night, mostly cloudy with a chance of showers with a slight chance of thunderstorms. Lows in the lower 60s. Southeast winds around 5 miles per hour in the evening, becoming light and variable. Chance of rain 30%. Wednesday, partly sunny with a chance of showers. A slight chance of thunderstorms in the morning, then a chance of thunderstorms in the afternoon. Highs in the lower 80s. East winds around 5 miles per hour. Chance of rain 50%. Wednesday night, partly cloudy in the evening, then becoming mostly cloudy. A slight chance of thunderstorms in the evening. A slight chance of showers. Lows in the mid-60s. Chance of rain 20%. Thursday, partly sunny. A chance of showers and thunderstorms in the afternoon. Highs in the mid-80s. Chance of rain 50%.
Thursday night, a slight chance of thunderstorms in the evening. Mostly cloudy with a chance of showers. Lows in the mid-60s. Chance of rain 50%. Friday, mostly cloudy with a chance of showers. A chance of thunderstorms in the afternoon. Highs in the upper 70s. Chance of rain 50%. Friday night, mostly cloudy with a chance of showers with a slight chance of thunderstorms. Lows in the lower 60s. Chance of rain 50%. Saturday, mostly cloudy in the morning, then becoming partly sunny. A chance of showers. A slight chance of thunderstorms in the morning, then a chance of thunderstorms in the afternoon. Highs in the upper 70s. Chance of rain 40%. Saturday night, mostly cloudy in the evening, then becoming partly cloudy. A slight chance of thunderstorms in the evening. A slight chance of showers. Lows around 60. Chance of rain 20%. Sunday, mostly sunny. Highs in the upper 70s. At 11 a.m. at Lambert Field in St. Louis, it was partly sunny with a temperature of 76 degrees. The dew point was 54, giving us a relative humidity of 46%. The wind was east at 8 miles an hour, and the pressure was 30.16 inches and falling. Elsewhere in the metro area, in Chesterfield, it was mostly sunny and the temperature was 76. In Cahokia, it was partly sunny and 76 degrees. In St. Charles, it was mostly sunny and 76. Across the region, it was sunny in Columbia, Missouri, with a temperature of 75. In Quincy, it was sunny and 78 degrees. In Kansas City, it was sunny and the temperature was 77. It was mostly sunny in Springfield, Missouri, with a temperature of 76. In Rolla, it was partly sunny and the temperature was 74. In Farmington, it was 75 degrees. It was cloudy in Cape Girardeau, with 73 degrees. It was mostly sunny in Springfield, Illinois, with a temperature of 76. Once again in St. Louis, it was partly sunny, the temperature was 76 degrees and the wind was east at 8 miles an hour. Here are the forecast highlights for today through Sunday. Memorial Day remains dry with near normal temperatures. An active pattern brings rain chances back to the region Tuesday with additional chances through the end of the work week. Note, starting May 29, 2026, this Outlook product will be discontinued. Please see the above products for more detailed forecast information. The current time is 12:03 p.m. Central Daylight Time. This is NOAA, Weather Radio KDO 89 St. Louis, Missouri, broadcasting on 162.550 MHz. This program originates from the National Weather Service Forecast Office in St. Louis, Missouri, and serves parts of East Central Missouri and Southwest Illinois, including the St. Louis metro area and surrounding counties. Rest of today, mostly sunny. Highs in the lower 80s. East winds 5 to 10 miles per hour. Tonight, mostly cloudy. Lows in the upper 50s. East winds around 5 miles per hour. Tuesday, mostly cloudy. A slight chance of showers and thunderstorms in the afternoon. Highs around 80. East winds around 5 miles per hour. Chance of rain 20%. Tuesday night, mostly cloudy with a chance of showers with a slight chance of thunderstorms. Lows in the lower 60s. Southeast winds around 5 miles per hour in the evening, becoming light and variable. Chance of rain 30%. Wednesday, partly sunny with a chance of showers. A slight chance of thunderstorms in the morning, then a chance of thunderstorms in the afternoon. Highs in the lower 80s. East winds around 5 miles per hour. Chance of rain 50%. Wednesday night, partly cloudy in the evening, then becoming mostly cloudy. A slight chance of thunderstorms in the evening. A slight chance of showers. Lows in the mid-60s. Chance of rain 20%. Thursday, partly sunny. A chance of showers and thunderstorms in the afternoon.
Highs in the mid-80s. Chance of rain 50%. Thursday night, a slight chance of thunderstorms in the evening. Mostly cloudy with a chance of showers. Lows in the mid-60s. Chance of rain 50%. Friday, mostly cloudy with a chance of showers. A chance of thunderstorms in the afternoon. Highs in the upper 70s. Chance of rain 50%. Friday night, mostly cloudy with a chance of showers with a slight chance of thunderstorms. Lows in the lower 60s. Chance of rain 50%. Saturday, mostly cloudy in the morning, then becoming partly sunny. A chance of showers. A slight chance of thunderstorms in the morning, then a chance of thunderstorms in the afternoon. Highs in the upper 70s. Chance of rain 40%. Saturday night, mostly cloudy in the evening, then becoming partly cloudy. A slight chance of thunderstorms in the evening. A slight chance of showers. Lows around 60. Chance of rain 20%. Sunday, mostly sunny. Highs in the upper 70s. At 11 a.m. at Lambert Field in St. Louis, it was partly sunny with a temperature of 76 degrees. The dew point was 54, giving us a relative humidity of 46%. The wind was east at 8 miles an hour, and the pressure was 30.16 inches and falling. Elsewhere in the metro area, in Chesterfield, it was mostly sunny and the temperature was 76. In Cahokia, it was partly sunny and 76 degrees. In St. Charles, it was mostly sunny and 76. Across the region, it was sunny in Columbia, Missouri, with a temperature of 75. In Quincy, it was sunny and 78 degrees. In Kansas City, it was sunny and the temperature was 77. It was mostly sunny in Springfield, Missouri, with a temperature of 76. In Rolla, it was partly sunny and the temperature was 74. In Farmington, it was 75 degrees. It was cloudy in Cape Girardeau, with 73 degrees. It was mostly sunny in Springfield, Illinois, with a temperature of 76. Once again in St. Louis, it was partly sunny, the temperature was 76 degrees and the wind was east at 8 miles an hour. Here are the forecast highlights for today through Sunday. Memorial Day remains dry with near normal temperatures. An active pattern brings rain chances back to the region Tuesday with additional chances through the end of the work week. Note, starting May 29, 2026, this Outlook product will be discontinued. Please see the above products for more detailed forecast information. The current time is 12:08 p.m. Central Daylight Time. This is NOAA, Weather Radio KDO 89 St. Louis, Missouri, broadcasting on 162.550 MHz. This program originates from the National Weather Service Forecast Office in St. Louis, Missouri, and serves parts of East Central Missouri and Southwest Illinois, including the St. Louis metro area and surrounding counties. Rest of today, mostly sunny. Highs in the lower 80s. East winds 5 to 10 miles per hour. Tonight, mostly cloudy. Lows in the upper 50s. East winds around 5 miles per hour. Tuesday, mostly cloudy. A slight chance of showers and thunderstorms in the afternoon. Highs around 80. East winds around 5 miles per hour. Chance of rain 20%. Tuesday night, mostly cloudy with a chance of showers with a slight chance of thunderstorms. Lows in the lower 60s. Southeast winds around 5 miles per hour in the evening, becoming light and variable. Chance of rain 30%. Wednesday, partly sunny with a chance of showers. A slight chance of thunderstorms in the morning, then a chance of thunderstorms in the afternoon. Highs in the lower 80s. East winds around 5 miles per hour. Chance of rain 50%. Wednesday night, partly cloudy in the evening, then becoming mostly cloudy. A slight chance of thunderstorms in the evening. A slight chance of showers. Lows in the mid-60s. Chance of rain 20%. Thursday, partly sunny.
a chance of showers and thunderstorms in the afternoon. Highs in the mid-80s. Chance of rain 50%. Thursday night, a slight chance of thunderstorms in the evening. Mostly cloudy with a chance of showers. Lows in the mid-60s. Chance of rain 50%. Friday, mostly cloudy with a chance of showers. A chance of thunderstorms in the afternoon. Highs in the upper 70s. Chance of rain 50%. Friday night, mostly cloudy with a chance of showers with a slight chance of thunderstorms. Lows in the lower 60s. Chance of rain 50%. Saturday, mostly cloudy in the morning, then becoming partly sunny. A chance of showers. A slight chance of thunderstorms in the morning, then a chance of thunderstorms in the afternoon. Highs in the upper 70s. Chance of rain 40%. Saturday night, mostly cloudy in the evening, then becoming partly cloudy. A slight chance of thunderstorms in the evening. A slight chance of showers. Lows around 60. Chance of rain 20%. Sunday, mostly sunny. Highs in the upper 70s. At noon at Lambert Field in St. Louis, it was partly sunny with a temperature of 78 degrees. The dew point was 50, giving us a relative humidity of 37%. The wind was southeast at 10 miles an hour, and the pressure was 30.15 inches and falling. Elsewhere in the metro area, in Chesterfield, it was partly sunny and the temperature was 78. In Cahokia, it was partly sunny and 78 degrees. In St. Charles, it was partly sunny and 77. Across the region, it was sunny in Columbia, Missouri, with a temperature of 77. In Quincy, it was sunny and 79 degrees. In Kansas City, it was sunny and the temperature was 79. It was partly sunny in Springfield, Missouri, with a temperature of 77. In Rolla, it was partly sunny and the temperature was 74. In Farmington, it was 76 degrees. It was cloudy in Cape Girardeau, with 74 degrees. It was mostly sunny in Springfield, Illinois, with a temperature of 77. Once again in St. Louis, it was partly sunny, the temperature was 78 degrees and the wind was southeast at 10 miles an hour. Here are the forecast highlights for today through Sunday. Memorial Day remains dry with near normal temperatures. An active pattern brings rain chances back to the region Tuesday with additional chances through the end of the work week. Note, starting May 29, 2026, this Outlook product will be discontinued. Please see the above products for more detailed forecast information. The current time is 12:13 p.m. Central Daylight Time. This is NOAA, Weather Radio KDO 89 St. Louis, Missouri, broadcasting on 162.550 MHz. This program originates from the National Weather Service Forecast Office in St. Louis, Missouri, and serves parts of East Central Missouri and Southwest Illinois, including the St. Louis metro area and surrounding counties. Rest of today, mostly sunny. Highs in the lower 80s. East winds 5 to 10 miles per hour. Tonight, mostly cloudy. Lows in the upper 50s. East winds around 5 miles per hour. Tuesday, mostly cloudy. A slight chance of showers and thunderstorms in the afternoon. Highs around 80. East winds around 5 miles per hour. Chance of rain 20%. Tuesday night, mostly cloudy with a chance of showers with a slight chance of thunderstorms. Lows in the lower 60s. Southeast winds around 5 miles per hour in the evening, becoming light and variable. Chance of rain 30%. Wednesday, partly sunny with a chance of showers. A slight chance of thunderstorms in the morning, then a chance of thunderstorms in the afternoon. Highs in the lower 80s. East winds around 5 miles per hour. Chance of rain 50%. Wednesday night, partly cloudy in the evening, then becoming mostly cloudy. A slight chance of thunderstorms in the evening. A slight chance of showers. Lows in the mid-60s.
chance of rain 20%. Thursday, partly sunny. Chance of showers and thunderstorms in the afternoon. Highs in the mid-80s. Chance of rain 50%. Thursday night, a slight chance of thunderstorms in the evening. Mostly cloudy with a chance of showers. Lows in the mid-60s. Chance of rain 50%. Friday, mostly cloudy with a chance of showers. A chance of thunderstorms in the afternoon. Highs in the upper 70s. Chance of rain 50%. Friday night, mostly cloudy with a chance of showers with a slight chance of thunderstorms. Lows in the lower 60s. Chance of rain 50%. Saturday, mostly cloudy in the morning, then becoming partly sunny. A chance of showers. A slight chance of thunderstorms in the morning, then a chance of thunderstorms in the afternoon. Highs in the upper 70s. Chance of rain 40%. Saturday night, mostly cloudy in the evening, then becoming partly cloudy. A slight chance of thunderstorms in the evening. A slight chance of showers. Lows around 60. Chance of rain 20%. Sunday, mostly sunny. Highs in the upper 70s. At noon at Lambert Field in St. Louis, it was partly sunny with a temperature of 78 degrees. The dew point was 50, giving us a relative humidity of 37%. The wind was southeast at 10 miles an hour, and the pressure was 30.15 inches and falling. Elsewhere in the metro area, in Chesterfield, it was partly sunny and the temperature was 78. In Cahokia, it was partly sunny and 78 degrees. In St. Charles, it was partly sunny and 77. Across the region, it was sunny in Columbia, Missouri, with a temperature of 77. In Quincy, it was sunny and 79 degrees. In Kansas City, it was sunny and the temperature was 79. It was partly sunny in Springfield, Missouri, with a temperature of 77. In Rolla, it was partly sunny and the temperature was 74. In Farmington, it was 76 degrees. It was cloudy in Cape Girardeau, with 74 degrees. It was mostly sunny in Springfield, Illinois, with a temperature of 77. Once again in St. Louis, it was partly sunny, the temperature was 78 degrees and the wind was southeast at 10 miles an hour. Here are the forecast highlights for today through Sunday. Memorial Day remains dry with near normal temperatures. An active pattern brings rain chances back to the region Tuesday with additional chances through the end of the work week. Note, starting May 29, 2026, this Outlook product will be discontinued. Please see the above products for more detailed forecast information. The current time is 12:18 p.m. Central Daylight Time. 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This program originates from the National Weather Service Forecast Office in St. Louis, Missouri, and serves parts of East Central Missouri and Southwest Illinois, including the St. Louis metro area and surrounding counties. Rest of today, mostly sunny. Highs in the lower 80s. East winds 5 to 10 miles per hour. Tonight, mostly cloudy. Lows in the upper 50s. East winds around 5 miles per hour. Tuesday, mostly cloudy. A slight chance of showers and thunderstorms in the afternoon. Highs around 80. East winds around 5 miles per hour. Chance of rain 20%. Tuesday night, mostly cloudy with a chance of showers with a slight chance of thunderstorms. Lows in the lower 60s. Southeast winds around 5 miles per hour in the evening, becoming light and variable. Chance of rain 30%. Wednesday, partly sunny with a chance of showers. A slight chance of thunderstorms in the morning, then a chance of thunderstorms in the afternoon. Highs in the lower 80s. East winds around 5 miles per hour. Chance of rain 50%. Wednesday night, partly cloudy in the evening, then becoming mostly cloudy. A slight chance of thunderstorms in the evening.
A slight chance of showers. Lows in the mid-60s. Chance of rain 20%. Thursday, partly sunny. A chance of showers and thunderstorms in the afternoon. Highs in the mid-80s. Chance of rain 50%. Thursday night, a slight chance of thunderstorms in the evening. Mostly cloudy with a chance of showers. Lows in the mid-60s. Chance of rain 50%. Friday, mostly cloudy with a chance of showers. A chance of thunderstorms in the afternoon. Highs in the upper 70s. Chance of rain 50%. Friday night, mostly cloudy with a chance of showers with a slight chance of thunderstorms. Lows in the lower 60s. Chance of rain 50%. Saturday, mostly cloudy in the morning, then becoming partly sunny. A chance of showers. A slight chance of thunderstorms in the morning, then a chance of thunderstorms in the afternoon. Highs in the upper 70s. Chance of rain 40%. Saturday night, mostly cloudy in the evening, then becoming partly cloudy. A slight chance of thunderstorms in the evening. A slight chance of showers. Lows around 60. Chance of rain 20%. Sunday, mostly sunny. Highs in the upper 70s. This afternoon, mostly sunny. Highs in the lower 80s. East winds 5 to 10 miles per hour. Tonight, mostly cloudy. Lows in the upper 50s. East winds around 5 miles per hour. Tuesday, mostly cloudy. A slight chance of showers and thunderstorms in the afternoon. Highs around 80. East winds around 5 miles per hour. Chance of rain 20%. Tuesday night, mostly cloudy with a chance of showers with a slight chance of thunderstorms. Lows in the lower 60s. Southeast winds around 5 miles per hour in the evening, becoming light and variable. Chance of rain 30%. Wednesday, partly sunny with a chance of thunderstorms. A chance of showers in the morning, then showers likely in the afternoon. Highs in the lower 80s. Northeast winds around 5 miles per hour. Chance of rain 60%. Wednesday night, partly cloudy in the evening, then becoming mostly cloudy. A slight chance of thunderstorms in the evening. A slight chance of showers. Lows in the mid-60s. Chance of rain 20%. Thursday, partly sunny. A chance of showers and thunderstorms in the afternoon. Highs in the mid-80s. Chance of rain 50%. Thursday night, a slight chance of thunderstorms in the evening. Mostly cloudy with a chance of showers. Lows in the mid-60s. Chance of rain 50%. Friday, mostly cloudy with a chance of showers. A chance of thunderstorms in the afternoon. Highs in the upper 70s. Chance of rain 50%. Friday night, mostly cloudy with a chance of showers with a slight chance of thunderstorms. Lows in the lower 60s. Chance of rain 50%. Saturday, mostly cloudy in the morning, then becoming partly sunny. A chance of showers. A slight chance of thunderstorms in the morning, then a chance of thunderstorms in the afternoon. Highs in the upper 70s. Chance of rain 40%. Saturday night, mostly cloudy in the evening, then becoming partly cloudy. A slight chance of thunderstorms in the evening. A slight chance of showers. Lows around 60. Chance of rain 20%. Sunday, mostly sunny. Highs in the upper 70s. At noon at Lambert Field in St. Louis, it was partly sunny with a temperature of 78 degrees. The dew point was 50, giving us a relative humidity of 37%. The wind was southeast at 10 miles an hour, and the pressure was 30.15 inches and falling. Elsewhere in the metro area, in Chesterfield, it was partly sunny and the temperature was 78. In Cahokia, it was partly sunny and 78 degrees. In St. Charles, it was partly sunny and 77. Across the region, it was sunny in Columbia, Missouri, with a temperature of 77.
In Quincy, it was sunny and 79 degrees. In Kansas City, it was sunny and the temperature was 79. It was partly sunny in Springfield, Missouri, with a temperature of 77. In Rolla, it was partly sunny and the temperature was 74. In Farmington, it was 76 degrees. It was cloudy in Cape Girardeau, with 74 degrees. It was mostly sunny in Springfield, Illinois, with a temperature of 77. Once again in St. Louis, it was partly sunny, the temperature was 78 degrees and the wind was southeast at 10 miles an hour. Here are the forecast highlights for today through Sunday. Memorial Day remains dry with near normal temperatures. An active pattern brings rain chances back to the region Tuesday with additional chances through the end of the work week. Note, starting May 29, 2026, this Outlook product will be discontinued. Please see the above products for more detailed forecast information. The current time is 12:26 p.m. Central Daylight Time. 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This program originates from the National Weather Service Forecast Office in St. Louis, Missouri, and serves parts of East Central Missouri and Southwest Illinois, including the St. Louis metro area and surrounding counties. This afternoon, mostly sunny. Highs in the lower 80s. East winds 5 to 10 miles per hour. Tonight, mostly cloudy. Lows in the upper 50s. East winds around 5 miles per hour. Tuesday, mostly cloudy. A slight chance of showers and thunderstorms in the afternoon. Highs around 80. East winds around 5 miles per hour. Chance of rain 20%. Tuesday night, mostly cloudy with a chance of showers with a slight chance of thunderstorms. Lows in the lower 60s. Southeast winds around 5 miles per hour in the evening, becoming light and variable. Chance of rain 30%. Wednesday, partly sunny with a chance of thunderstorms. A chance of showers in the morning, then showers likely in the afternoon. Highs in the lower 80s. Northeast winds around 5 miles per hour. Chance of rain 60%. Wednesday night, partly cloudy in the evening, then becoming mostly cloudy. A slight chance of thunderstorms in the evening. A slight chance of showers. Lows in the mid-60s. Chance of rain 20%. Thursday, partly sunny. A chance of showers and thunderstorms in the afternoon. Highs in the mid-80s. Chance of rain 50%. Thursday night, a slight chance of thunderstorms in the evening. Mostly cloudy with a chance of showers. Lows in the mid-60s. Chance of rain 50%. Friday, mostly cloudy with a chance of showers. A chance of thunderstorms in the afternoon. Highs in the upper 70s. Chance of rain 50%. Friday night, mostly cloudy with a chance of showers with a slight chance of thunderstorms. Lows in the lower 60s. Chance of rain 50%. Saturday, mostly cloudy in the morning, then becoming partly sunny. A chance of showers. A slight chance of thunderstorms in the morning, then a chance of thunderstorms in the afternoon. Highs in the upper 70s. Chance of rain 40%. Saturday night, mostly cloudy in the evening, then becoming partly cloudy. A slight chance of thunderstorms in the evening. A slight chance of showers. Lows around 60. Chance of rain 20%. Sunday, mostly sunny. Highs in the upper 70s. At noon at Lambert Field in St. Louis, it was partly sunny with a temperature of 78 degrees. The dew point was 50, giving us a relative humidity of 37%. The wind was southeast at 10 miles an hour, and the pressure was 30.15 inches and falling. Elsewhere in the metro area, in Chesterfield, it was partly sunny and the temperature was 78. In Cahokia, it was partly sunny and 78 degrees. In St. Charles, it was partly sunny and 77.
Across the region, it was sunny in Columbia, Missouri, with a temperature of 77. In Quincy, it was sunny and 79 degrees. In Kansas City, it was sunny, the temperature was 79. It was partly sunny in Springfield, Missouri, with a temperature of 77. In Rolla, it was partly sunny and the temperature was 74. In Farmington, it was 76 degrees. It was cloudy in Cape Girardeau, with 74 degrees. It was mostly sunny in Springfield, Illinois, with a temperature of 77. Once again in St. Louis, it was partly sunny, the temperature was 78 degrees and the wind was southeast at 10 miles an hour. Here are the forecast highlights for today through Sunday. Memorial Day remains dry with near normal temperatures. An active pattern brings rain chances back to the region Tuesday with additional chances through the end of the work week. Note, starting May 29, 2026, this Outlook product will be discontinued. Please see the above products for more detailed forecast information. The current time is 12:31 p.m. sunny and the temperature was 79.

today through Sunday. Memorial Day remains dry with near normal temperatures. An active pattern brings rain chances back to the region Tuesday with additional chances through the end of the work week. Note, starting May 29, 2026, this Outlook product will be discontinued. Please see the above products for more detailed forecast information. The current time is 12:31 p.m. Central Daylight Time. 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This program originates from the National Weather Service Forecast Office in St. Louis, Missouri, and serves parts of East Central Missouri and Southwest Illinois, including the St. Louis metro area and surrounding counties. This afternoon, mostly sunny. Highs in the lower 80s. East winds 5 to 10 miles per hour. Tonight, mostly cloudy. Lows in the upper 50s. East winds around 5 miles per hour. Tuesday, mostly cloudy. A slight chance of showers and thunderstorms in the afternoon. Highs around 80. East winds around 5 miles per hour. Chance of rain 20%. Tuesday night, mostly cloudy with a chance of showers with a slight chance of thunderstorms. Lows in the lower 60s. Southeast winds around 5 miles per hour in the evening, becoming light and variable. Chance of rain 30%. Wednesday, partly sunny with a chance of thunderstorms. A chance of showers in the morning, then showers likely in the afternoon. Highs in the lower 80s. Northeast winds around 5 miles per hour. Chance of rain 60%. Wednesday night, partly cloudy in the evening, then becoming mostly cloudy. A slight chance of thunderstorms in the evening. A slight chance of showers. Lows in the mid-60s. Chance of rain 20%. Thursday, partly sunny. A chance of showers and thunderstorms in the afternoon. Highs in the mid-80s. Chance of rain 50%. Thursday night, a slight chance of thunderstorms in the evening. Mostly cloudy with a chance of showers. Lows in the mid-60s. Chance of rain 50%. Friday, mostly cloudy with a chance of showers. A chance of thunderstorms in the afternoon. Highs in the upper 70s. Chance of rain 50%. Friday night, mostly cloudy with a chance of showers with a slight chance of thunderstorms. Lows in the lower 60s. Chance of rain 50%. Saturday, mostly cloudy in the morning, then becoming partly sunny. A chance of showers. A slight chance of thunderstorms in the morning, then a chance of thunderstorms in the afternoon. Highs in the upper 70s. Chance of rain 40%. Saturday night, mostly cloudy in the evening, then becoming partly cloudy. A slight chance of thunderstorms in the evening. A slight chance of showers. Lows around 60. Chance of rain 20%. Sunday, mostly sunny. Highs in the upper 70s. At noon at Lambert Field in St. Louis, it was partly sunny with a temperature of 78 degrees. The dew point was 50, giving us a relative humidity of 37%. The wind was southeast at 10 miles an hour, and the pressure was 30.15 inches and falling. Elsewhere in the metro area, in Chesterfield, it was partly sunny and the temperature was 78. In Cahokia, it was partly sunny and 78 degrees. In St. Charles, it was partly sunny and 77. Across the region, it was sunny in Columbia, Missouri, with a temperature of 77. In Quincy, it was sunny and 79 degrees. In Kansas City, it was sunny and the temperature was 79. It was partly sunny in Springfield, Missouri, with a temperature of 77. In Rolla, it was partly sunny and the temperature was 74. In Farmington, it was 76 degrees. It was cloudy in Cape Girardeau, with 74 degrees. It was mostly sunny in Springfield, Illinois, with a temperature of 77. Once again in St. Louis, it was partly sunny, the temperature was 78 degrees and the wind was southeast at 10 miles an hour.

Here are the forecast highlights for today through Sunday. Memorial Day remains dry with near normal temperatures. An active pattern brings rain chances back to the region Tuesday with additional chances through the end of the work week. Note, starting May 29, 2026, this Outlook product will be discontinued. Please see the above products for more detailed forecast information. The current time is 12:36 p.m. Central Daylight Time. This is NOAA, Weather Radio KDO 89 St. Louis, Missouri, broadcasting on 162.550 MHz. This program originates from the National Weather Service Forecast Office in St. Louis, Missouri, and serves parts of East Central Missouri and Southwest Illinois, including the St. Louis metro area and surrounding counties. This afternoon, mostly sunny. Highs in the lower 80s. East winds 5 to 10 miles per hour. Tonight, mostly cloudy. Lows in the upper 50s. East winds around 5 miles per hour. Tuesday, mostly cloudy. A slight chance of showers and thunderstorms in the afternoon. Highs around 80. East winds around 5 miles per hour. Chance of rain 20%. Tuesday night, mostly cloudy with a chance of showers with a slight chance of thunderstorms. Lows in the lower 60s. Southeast winds around 5 miles per hour in the evening, becoming light and variable. Chance of rain 30%. Wednesday, partly sunny with a chance of thunderstorms. A chance of showers in the morning, then showers likely in the afternoon. Highs in the lower 80s. Northeast winds around 5 miles per hour. Chance of rain 60%. Wednesday night, partly cloudy in the evening, then becoming mostly cloudy. A slight chance of thunderstorms in the evening. A slight chance of showers. Lows in the mid-60s. Chance of rain 20%. Thursday, partly sunny. A chance of showers and thunderstorms in the afternoon. Highs in the mid-80s. Chance of rain 50%. Thursday night, a slight chance of thunderstorms in the evening. Mostly cloudy with a chance of showers. Lows in the mid-60s. Chance of rain 50%. Friday, mostly cloudy with a chance of showers. A chance of thunderstorms in the afternoon. Highs in the upper 70s. Chance of rain 50%. Friday night, mostly cloudy with a chance of showers with a slight chance of thunderstorms. Lows in the lower 60s. Chance of rain 50%. Saturday, mostly cloudy in the morning, then becoming partly sunny. A chance of showers. A slight chance of thunderstorms in the morning, then a chance of thunderstorms in the afternoon. Highs in the upper 70s. Chance of rain 40%. Saturday night, mostly cloudy in the evening, then becoming partly cloudy. A slight chance of thunderstorms in the evening. A slight chance of showers. Lows around 60. Chance of rain 20%. Sunday, mostly sunny. Highs in the upper 70s. At noon at Lambert Field in St. Louis, it was partly sunny with a temperature of 78 degrees. The dew point was 50, giving us a relative humidity of 37%. The wind was southeast at 10 miles an hour, and the pressure was 30.15 inches and falling. Elsewhere in the metro area, in Chesterfield, it was partly sunny and the temperature was 78. In Cahokia, it was partly sunny and 78 degrees. In St. Charles, it was partly sunny and 77. Across the region, it was sunny in Columbia, Missouri, with a temperature of 77. In Quincy, it was sunny and 79 degrees. In Kansas City, it was sunny and the temperature was 79. It was partly sunny in Springfield, Missouri, with a temperature of 77. In Rolla, it was partly sunny and the temperature was 74. In Farmington, it was 76 degrees. It was cloudy in Cape Girardeau, with 74 degrees. It was mostly sunny in Springfield, Illinois, with a temperature of 77.
Once again in St. Louis, it was partly sunny. The temperature was 78 degrees and the wind was southeast at 10 miles an hour. Here are the forecast highlights for today through Sunday. Memorial Day remains dry with near normal temperatures. An active pattern brings rain chances back to the region Tuesday with additional chances through the end of the work week. Note, starting May 29, 2026, this Outlook product will be discontinued. Please see the above products for more detailed forecast information. The current time is 12:41 p.m. Central Daylight Time. This is NOAA, Weather Radio KDO 89 St. Louis, Missouri, broadcasting on 162.550 MHz. This program originates from the National Weather Service Forecast Office in St. Louis, Missouri, and serves parts of East Central Missouri and Southwest Illinois, including the St. Louis metro area and surrounding counties. This afternoon, mostly sunny. Highs in the lower 80s. East winds 5 to 10 miles per hour. Tonight, mostly cloudy. Lows in the upper 50s. East winds around 5 miles per hour. Tuesday, mostly cloudy. A slight chance of showers and thunderstorms in the afternoon. Highs around 80. East winds around 5 miles per hour. Chance of rain 20%. Tuesday night, mostly cloudy with a chance of showers with a slight chance of thunderstorms. Lows in the lower 60s. Southeast winds around 5 miles per hour in the evening, becoming light and variable. Chance of rain 30%. Wednesday, partly sunny with a chance of thunderstorms. A chance of showers in the morning, then showers likely in the afternoon. Highs in the lower 80s. Northeast winds around 5 miles per hour. Chance of rain 60%. Wednesday night, partly cloudy in the evening, then becoming mostly cloudy. A slight chance of thunderstorms in the evening. A slight chance of showers. Lows in the mid-60s. Chance of rain 20%. Thursday, partly sunny. A chance of showers and thunderstorms in the afternoon. Highs in the mid-80s. Chance of rain 50%. Thursday night, a slight chance of thunderstorms in the evening. Mostly cloudy with a chance of showers. Lows in the mid-60s. Chance of rain 50%. Friday, mostly cloudy with a chance of showers. A chance of thunderstorms in the afternoon. Highs in the upper 70s. Chance of rain 50%. Friday night, mostly cloudy with a chance of showers with a slight chance of thunderstorms. Lows in the lower 60s. Chance of rain 50%. Saturday, mostly cloudy in the morning, then becoming partly sunny. A chance of showers. A slight chance of thunderstorms in the morning, then a chance of thunderstorms in the afternoon. Highs in the upper 70s. Chance of rain 40%. Saturday night, mostly cloudy in the evening, then becoming partly cloudy. A slight chance of thunderstorms in the evening. A slight chance of showers. Lows around 60. Chance of rain 20%. Sunday, mostly sunny. Highs in the upper 70s. At noon at Lambert Field in St. Louis, it was partly sunny with a temperature of 78 degrees. The dew point was 50, giving us a relative humidity of 37%. The wind was southeast at 10 miles an hour, and the pressure was 30.15 inches and falling. Elsewhere in the metro area, in Chesterfield, it was partly sunny and the temperature was 78. In Cahokia, it was partly sunny and 78 degrees. In St. Charles, it was partly sunny and 77. Across the region, it was sunny in Columbia, Missouri, with a temperature of 77. In Quincy, it was sunny and 79 degrees. In Kansas City, it was sunny and the temperature was 79. It was partly sunny in Springfield, Missouri, with a temperature of 77. In Rolla, it was partly sunny and the temperature was 74. In Farmington, it was 76 degrees. It was cloudy in Cape Girardeau, with 74 degrees.
It was mostly sunny in Springfield, Illinois, with a temperature of 77. Once again in St. Louis, it was partly sunny. The temperature was 78 degrees and the wind was southeast at 10 miles an hour. Here are the forecast highlights for today through Sunday. Memorial Day remains dry with near normal temperatures. An active pattern brings rain chances back to the region Tuesday with additional chances through the end of the work week. Note, starting May 29, 2026, this Outlook product will be discontinued. Please see the above products for more detailed forecast information. The current time is 12:46 p.m. Central Daylight Time. This is NOAA, Weather Radio KDO 89 St. Louis, Missouri, broadcasting on 162.550 MHz. This program originates from the National Weather Service Forecast Office in St. Louis, Missouri, and serves parts of East Central Missouri and Southwest Illinois, including the St. Louis metro area and surrounding counties. This afternoon, mostly sunny. Highs in the lower 80s. East winds 5 to 10 miles per hour. Tonight, mostly cloudy. Lows in the upper 50s. East winds around 5 miles per hour. Tuesday, mostly cloudy. A slight chance of showers and thunderstorms in the afternoon. Highs around 80. East winds around 5 miles per hour. Chance of rain 20%. Tuesday night, mostly cloudy with a chance of showers with a slight chance of thunderstorms. Lows in the lower 60s. Southeast winds around 5 miles per hour in the evening, becoming light and variable. Chance of rain 30%. Wednesday, partly sunny with a chance of thunderstorms. A chance of showers in the morning, then showers likely in the afternoon. Highs in the lower 80s. Northeast winds around 5 miles per hour. Chance of rain 60%. Wednesday night, partly cloudy in the evening, then becoming mostly cloudy. A slight chance of thunderstorms in the evening. A slight chance of showers. Lows in the mid-60s. Chance of rain 20%. Thursday, partly sunny. A chance of showers and thunderstorms in the afternoon. Highs in the mid-80s. Chance of rain 50%. Thursday night, a slight chance of thunderstorms in the evening. Mostly cloudy with a chance of showers. Lows in the mid-60s. Chance of rain 50%. Friday, mostly cloudy with a chance of showers. A chance of thunderstorms in the afternoon. Highs in the upper 70s. Chance of rain 50%. Friday night, mostly cloudy with a chance of showers with a slight chance of thunderstorms. Lows in the lower 60s. Chance of rain 50%. Saturday, mostly cloudy in the morning, then becoming partly sunny. A chance of showers. A slight chance of thunderstorms in the morning, then a chance of thunderstorms in the afternoon. Highs in the upper 70s. Chance of rain 40%. Saturday night, mostly cloudy in the evening, then becoming partly cloudy. A slight chance of thunderstorms in the evening. A slight chance of showers. Lows around 60. Chance of rain 20%. Sunday, mostly sunny. Highs in the upper 70s. At noon at Lambert Field in St. Louis, it was partly sunny with a temperature of 78 degrees. The dew point was 50, giving us a relative humidity of 37%. The wind was southeast at 10 miles an hour, and the pressure was 30.15 inches and falling. Elsewhere in the metro area, in Chesterfield, it was partly sunny and the temperature was 78. In Cahokia, it was partly sunny and 78 degrees. In St. Charles, it was partly sunny and 77. Across the region, it was sunny in Columbia, Missouri, with a temperature of 77. In Quincy, it was sunny and 79 degrees. In Kansas City, it was sunny and the temperature was 79. It was partly sunny in Springfield, Missouri, with a temperature of 77. In Rolla, it was partly sunny and the temperature was 74. In Farmington, it was 76 degrees.
It was cloudy in Cape Girardeau, with 74 degrees. It was mostly sunny in Springfield, Illinois, with a temperature of 77. Once again in St. Louis, it was partly sunny, the temperature was 78 degrees and the wind was southeast at 10 miles an hour. Here are the forecast highlights for today through Sunday. Memorial Day remains dry with near normal temperatures. An active pattern brings rain chances back to the region Tuesday with additional chances through the end of the work week. Note, starting May 29, 2026, this Outlook product will be discontinued. Please see the above products for more detailed forecast information. The current time is 12:51 p.m. Central Daylight Time. 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This program originates from the National Weather Service Forecast Office in St. Louis, Missouri, and serves parts of East Central Missouri and Southwest Illinois, including the St. Louis metro area and surrounding counties. This afternoon, mostly sunny. Highs in the lower 80s. East winds 5 to 10 miles per hour. Tonight, mostly cloudy. Lows in the upper 50s. East winds around 5 miles per hour. Tuesday, mostly cloudy. A slight chance of showers and thunderstorms in the afternoon. Highs around 80. East winds around 5 miles per hour. Chance of rain 20%. Tuesday night, mostly cloudy with a chance of showers with a slight chance of thunderstorms. Lows in the lower 60s. Southeast winds around 5 miles per hour in the evening, becoming light and variable. Chance of rain 30%. Wednesday, partly sunny with a chance of thunderstorms. A chance of showers in the morning, then showers likely in the afternoon. Highs in the lower 80s. Northeast winds around 5 miles per hour. Chance of rain 60%. Wednesday night, partly cloudy in the evening, then becoming mostly cloudy. A slight chance of thunderstorms in the evening. A slight chance of showers. Lows in the mid-60s. Chance of rain 20%. Thursday, partly sunny. A chance of showers and thunderstorms in the afternoon. Highs in the mid-80s. Chance of rain 50%. Thursday night, a slight chance of thunderstorms in the evening. Mostly cloudy with a chance of showers. Lows in the mid-60s. Chance of rain 50%. Friday, mostly cloudy with a chance of showers. A chance of thunderstorms in the afternoon. Highs in the upper 70s. Chance of rain 50%. Friday night, mostly cloudy with a chance of showers with a slight chance of thunderstorms. Lows in the lower 60s. Chance of rain 50%. Saturday, mostly cloudy in the morning, then becoming partly sunny. A chance of showers. A slight chance of thunderstorms in the morning, then a chance of thunderstorms in the afternoon. Highs in the upper 70s. Chance of rain 40%. Saturday night, mostly cloudy in the evening, then becoming partly cloudy. A slight chance of thunderstorms in the evening. A slight chance of showers. Lows around 60. Chance of rain 20%. Sunday, mostly sunny. Highs in the upper 70s. At noon at Lambert Field in St. Louis, it was partly sunny with a temperature of 78 degrees. The dew point was 50, giving us a relative humidity of 37%. The wind was southeast at 10 miles an hour, and the pressure was 30.15 inches and falling. Elsewhere in the metro area, in Chesterfield, it was partly sunny and the temperature was 78. In Cahokia, it was partly sunny and 78 degrees. In St. Charles, it was partly sunny and 77. Across the region, it was sunny in Columbia, Missouri, with a temperature of 77. In Quincy, it was sunny and 79 degrees. In Kansas City, it was sunny and the temperature was 79. It was partly sunny in Springfield, Missouri, with a temperature of 77. In Rolla, it was partly sunny and the temperature was 74.
In Farmington, it was 76 degrees. It was cloudy in Cape Girardeau, with 74 degrees. It was mostly sunny in Springfield, Illinois, with a temperature of 77. Once again in St. Louis, it was partly sunny, the temperature was 78 degrees and the wind was southeast at 10 miles an hour. Here are the forecast highlights for today through Sunday. Memorial Day remains dry with near normal temperatures. An active pattern brings rain chances back to the region Tuesday with additional chances through the end of the work week. Note, starting May 29, 2026, this Outlook product will be discontinued. Please see the above products for more detailed forecast information. The current time is 12:56 p.m. Central Daylight Time. This is NOAA, Weather Radio KDO 89 St. Louis, Missouri, broadcasting on 162.550 MHz. This program originates from the National Weather Service Forecast Office in St. Louis, Missouri, and serves parts of East Central Missouri and Southwest Illinois, including the St. Louis metro area and surrounding counties. This afternoon, mostly sunny. Highs in the lower 80s. East winds 5 to 10 miles per hour. Tonight, mostly cloudy. Lows in the upper 50s. East winds around 5 miles per hour. Tuesday, mostly cloudy. A slight chance of showers and thunderstorms in the afternoon. Highs around 80. East winds around 5 miles per hour. Chance of rain 20%. Tuesday night, mostly cloudy with a chance of showers with a slight chance of thunderstorms. Lows in the lower 60s. Southeast winds around 5 miles per hour in the evening, becoming light and variable. Chance of rain 30%. Wednesday, partly sunny with a chance of thunderstorms. A chance of showers in the morning, then showers likely in the afternoon. Highs in the lower 80s. Northeast winds around 5 miles per hour. Chance of rain 60%. Wednesday night, partly cloudy in the evening, then becoming mostly cloudy. A slight chance of thunderstorms in the evening. A slight chance of showers. Lows in the mid-60s. Chance of rain 20%. Thursday, partly sunny. A chance of showers and thunderstorms in the afternoon. Highs in the mid-80s. Chance of rain 50%. Thursday night, a slight chance of thunderstorms in the evening. Mostly cloudy with a chance of showers. Lows in the mid-60s. Chance of rain 50%. Friday, mostly cloudy with a chance of showers. A chance of thunderstorms in the afternoon. Highs in the upper 70s. Chance of rain 50%. Friday night, mostly cloudy with a chance of showers with a slight chance of thunderstorms. Lows in the lower 60s. Chance of rain 50%. Saturday, mostly cloudy in the morning, then becoming partly sunny. A chance of showers. A slight chance of thunderstorms in the morning, then a chance of thunderstorms in the afternoon. Highs in the upper 70s. Chance of rain 40%. Saturday night, mostly cloudy in the evening, then becoming partly cloudy. A slight chance of thunderstorms in the evening. A slight chance of showers. Lows around 60. Chance of rain 20%. Sunday, mostly sunny. Highs in the upper 70s. At noon at Lambert Field in St. Louis, it was partly sunny with a temperature of 78 degrees. The dew point was 50, giving us a relative humidity of 37%. The wind was southeast at 10 miles an hour, and the pressure was 30.15 inches and falling. Elsewhere in the metro area, in Chesterfield, it was partly sunny and the temperature was 78. In Cahokia, it was partly sunny and 78 degrees. In St. Charles, it was partly sunny and 77. Across the region, it was sunny in Columbia, Missouri, with a temperature of 77. In Quincy, it was sunny and 79 degrees. In Kansas City, it was sunny and the temperature was 79. It was partly sunny in Springfield, Missouri, with a temperature of 77.
In Rolla, it was partly sunny and the temperature was 74. In Farmington, it was 76 degrees. It was cloudy in Cape Girardeau, with 74 degrees. It was mostly sunny in Springfield, Illinois, with a temperature of 77. Once again in St. Louis, it was partly sunny, the temperature was 78 degrees and the wind was southeast at 10 miles an hour. Here are the forecast highlights for today through Sunday. Memorial Day remains dry with near normal temperatures. An active pattern brings rain chances back to the region Tuesday with additional chances through the end of the work week. Note, starting May 29, 2026, this Outlook product will be discontinued. Please see the above products for more detailed forecast information. The current time is 1:01 p.m. Central Daylight Time. This is NOAA, Weather Radio KDO 89 St. Louis, Missouri, broadcasting on 162.550 MHz. This program originates from the National Weather Service Forecast Office in St. Louis, Missouri, and serves parts of East Central Missouri and Southwest Illinois, including the St. Louis metro area and surrounding counties. This afternoon, mostly sunny. Highs in the lower 80s. East winds 5 to 10 miles per hour. Tonight, mostly cloudy. Lows in the upper 50s. East winds around 5 miles per hour. Tuesday, mostly cloudy. A slight chance of showers and thunderstorms in the afternoon. Highs around 80. East winds around 5 miles per hour. Chance of rain 20%. Tuesday night, mostly cloudy with a chance of showers with a slight chance of thunderstorms. Lows in the lower 60s. Southeast winds around 5 miles per hour in the evening, becoming light and variable. Chance of rain 30%. Wednesday, partly sunny with a chance of thunderstorms. A chance of showers in the morning, then showers likely in the afternoon. Highs in the lower 80s. Northeast winds around 5 miles per hour. Chance of rain 60%. Wednesday night, partly cloudy in the evening, then becoming mostly cloudy. A slight chance of thunderstorms in the evening. A slight chance of showers. Lows in the mid-60s. Chance of rain 20%. Thursday, partly sunny. A chance of showers and thunderstorms in the afternoon. Highs in the mid-80s. Chance of rain 50%. Thursday night, a slight chance of thunderstorms in the evening. Mostly cloudy with a chance of showers. Lows in the mid-60s. Chance of rain 50%. Friday, mostly cloudy with a chance of showers. A chance of thunderstorms in the afternoon. Highs in the upper 70s. Chance of rain 50%. Friday night, mostly cloudy with a chance of showers with a slight chance of thunderstorms. Lows in the lower 60s. Chance of rain 50%. Saturday, mostly cloudy in the morning, then becoming partly sunny. A chance of showers. A slight chance of thunderstorms in the morning, then a chance of thunderstorms in the afternoon. Highs in the upper 70s. Chance of rain 40%. Saturday night, mostly cloudy in the evening, then becoming partly cloudy. A slight chance of thunderstorms in the evening. A slight chance of showers. Lows around 60. Chance of rain 20%. Sunday, mostly sunny. Highs in the upper 70s. At noon at Lambert Field in St. Louis, it was partly sunny with a temperature of 78 degrees. The dew point was 50, giving us a relative humidity of 37%. The wind was southeast at 10 miles an hour, and the pressure was 30.15 inches and falling. Elsewhere in the metro area, in Chesterfield, it was partly sunny and the temperature was 78. In Cahokia, it was partly sunny and 78 degrees. In St. Charles, it was partly sunny and 77. Across the region, it was sunny in Columbia, Missouri, with a temperature of 77. In Quincy, it was sunny and 79 degrees. In Kansas City, it was sunny and the temperature was 79.
It was partly sunny in Springfield, Missouri, with a temperature of 77. In Rolla, it was partly sunny and the temperature was 74. In Farmington, it was 76 degrees. It was cloudy in Cape Girardeau, with 74 degrees. It was mostly sunny in Springfield, Illinois, with a temperature of 77. Once again in St. Louis, it was partly sunny, the temperature was 78 degrees and the wind was southeast at 10 miles an hour. Here are the forecast highlights for today through Sunday. Memorial Day remains dry with near normal temperatures. An active pattern brings rain chances back to the region Tuesday with additional chances through the end of the work week. Note, starting May 29, 2026, this Outlook product will be discontinued. Please see the above products for more detailed forecast information. The current time is 1:06 p.m. Central Daylight Time. This is NOAA, Weather Radio KDO 89 St. Louis, Missouri, broadcasting on 162.550 MHz. This program originates from the National Weather Service Forecast Office in St. Louis, Missouri, and serves parts of East Central Missouri and Southwest Illinois, including the St. Louis metro area and surrounding counties. This afternoon, mostly sunny. Highs in the lower 80s. East winds 5 to 10 miles per hour. Tonight, mostly cloudy. Lows in the upper 50s. East winds around 5 miles per hour. Tuesday, mostly cloudy. A slight chance of showers and thunderstorms in the afternoon. Highs around 80. East winds around 5 miles per hour. Chance of rain 20%. Tuesday night, mostly cloudy with a chance of showers with a slight chance of thunderstorms. Lows in the lower 60s. Southeast winds around 5 miles per hour in the evening, becoming light and variable. Chance of rain 30%. Wednesday, partly sunny with a chance of thunderstorms. A chance of showers in the morning, then showers likely in the afternoon. Highs in the lower 80s. Northeast winds around 5 miles per hour. Chance of rain 60%. Wednesday night, partly cloudy in the evening, then becoming mostly cloudy. A slight chance of thunderstorms in the evening. A slight chance of showers. Lows in the mid-60s. Chance of rain 20%. Thursday, partly sunny. A chance of showers and thunderstorms in the afternoon. Highs in the mid-80s. Chance of rain 50%. Thursday night, a slight chance of thunderstorms in the evening. Mostly cloudy with a chance of showers. Lows in the mid-60s. Chance of rain 50%. Friday, mostly cloudy with a chance of showers. A chance of thunderstorms in the afternoon. Highs in the upper 70s. Chance of rain 50%. Friday night, mostly cloudy with a chance of showers with a slight chance of thunderstorms. Lows in the lower 60s. Chance of rain 50%. Saturday, mostly cloudy in the morning, then becoming partly sunny. A chance of showers. A slight chance of thunderstorms in the morning, then a chance of thunderstorms in the afternoon. Highs in the upper 70s. Chance of rain 40%. Saturday night, mostly cloudy in the evening, then becoming partly cloudy. A slight chance of thunderstorms in the evening. A slight chance of showers. Lows around 60. Chance of rain 20%. Sunday, mostly sunny. Highs in the upper 70s. At noon at Lambert Field in St. Louis, it was partly sunny with a temperature of 78 degrees. The dew point was 50, giving us a relative humidity of 37%. The wind was southeast at 10 miles an hour, and the pressure was 30.15 inches and falling. Elsewhere in the metro area, in Chesterfield, it was partly sunny and the temperature was 78. In Cahokia, it was partly sunny and 78 degrees. In St. Charles, it was partly sunny and 77. Across the region, it was sunny in Columbia, Missouri, with a temperature of 77. In Quincy, it was sunny and 79 degrees.
In Kansas City, it was sunny and the temperature was 79. It was partly sunny in Springfield, Missouri, with a temperature of 77. In Rolla, it was partly sunny and the temperature was 74. In Farmington, it was 76 degrees. It was cloudy in Cape Girardeau, with 74 degrees. It was mostly sunny in Springfield, Illinois, with a temperature of 77. Once again in St. Louis, it was partly sunny, the temperature was 78 degrees and the wind was southeast at 10 miles an hour. At 1 p.m. at Lambert Field in St. Louis, it was partly sunny with a temperature of 79 degrees. The dew point was 51, giving us a relative humidity of 37%. The wind was east at 7 miles an hour, gusting to 21, and the pressure was 30.12 inches and falling. Elsewhere in the metro area, in Chesterfield it was mostly sunny and the temperature was 79. In Belleville it was 79 degrees. In Cahokia, it was mostly sunny and 80 degrees. In St. Charles it was mostly sunny and 80. Across the region, it was mostly sunny in Columbia, Missouri, with a temperature of 77. In Quincy it was sunny and 80 degrees. In Kansas City, it was mostly sunny and the temperature was 80. It was mostly sunny in Springfield, Missouri, with a temperature of 79. In Rolla, it was mostly sunny and the temperature was 76. In Farmington, it was 77 degrees. It was cloudy in Cape Girardeau, with 76 degrees. It was mostly sunny in Springfield, Illinois, with a temperature of 81. Once again in St. Louis, it was partly sunny, the temperature was 79 degrees and the wind was east at 7 miles an hour, gusting to 21. Here are the forecast highlights for today through Sunday. Memorial Day remains dry with near normal temperatures. An active pattern brings rain chances back to the region Tuesday with additional chances through the end of the work week. Note, starting May 29, 2026, this Outlook product will be discontinued. Please see the above products for more detailed forecast information. The current time is 1:13 p.m. Central Daylight Time. 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This program originates from the National Weather Service Forecast Office in St. Louis, Missouri, and serves parts of East Central Missouri and Southwest Illinois, including the St. Louis metro area and surrounding counties. This afternoon, mostly sunny. Highs in the lower 80s. East winds 5 to 10 miles per hour. Tonight, mostly cloudy. Lows in the upper 50s. East winds around 5 miles per hour. Tuesday, mostly cloudy. A slight chance of showers and thunderstorms in the afternoon. Highs around 80. East winds around 5 miles per hour. Chance of rain 20%. Tuesday night, mostly cloudy with a chance of showers with a slight chance of thunderstorms. Lows in the lower 60s. Southeast winds around 5 miles per hour in the evening, becoming light and variable. Chance of rain 30%. Wednesday, partly sunny with a chance of thunderstorms. A chance of showers in the morning, then showers likely in the afternoon. Highs in the lower 80s. Northeast winds around 5 miles per hour. Chance of rain 60%. Wednesday night, partly cloudy in the evening, then becoming mostly cloudy. A slight chance of thunderstorms in the evening. A slight chance of showers. Lows in the mid-60s. Chance of rain 20%. Thursday, partly sunny. A chance of showers and thunderstorms in the afternoon. Highs in the mid-80s. Chance of rain 50%. Thursday night, a slight chance of thunderstorms in the evening. Mostly cloudy with a chance of showers. Lows in the mid-60s. Chance of rain 50%. Friday, mostly cloudy with a chance of showers. A chance of thunderstorms in the afternoon. Highs in the upper 70s. Chance of rain 50%. Friday night,
mostly cloudy with a chance of showers with a slight chance of thunderstorms. Lows in the lower 60s. Chance of rain 50%. Saturday, mostly cloudy in the morning, then becoming partly sunny. A chance of showers. A slight chance of thunderstorms in the morning, then a chance of thunderstorms in the afternoon. Highs in the upper 70s. Chance of rain 40%. Saturday night, mostly cloudy in the evening, then becoming partly cloudy. A slight chance of thunderstorms in the evening. A slight chance of showers. Lows around 60. Chance of rain 20%. Sunday, mostly sunny. Highs in the upper 70s. At 1 p.m. at Lambert Field in St. Louis, it was partly sunny with a temperature of 79 degrees. The dew point was 51, giving us a relative humidity of 37%. The wind was east at 7 miles an hour, gusting to 21, and the pressure was 30.12 inches and falling. Elsewhere in the metro area, in Chesterfield it was mostly sunny and the temperature was 79. In Belleville it was 79 degrees. In Cahokia, it was mostly sunny and 80 degrees. In St. Charles it was mostly sunny and 80. Across the region, it was mostly sunny in Columbia, Missouri, with a temperature of 77. In Quincy it was sunny and 80 degrees. In Kansas City it was mostly sunny and the temperature was 80. It was mostly sunny in Springfield, Missouri, with a temperature of 79. In Rolla, it was mostly sunny and the temperature was 76. In Farmington, it was 77 degrees. It was cloudy in Cape Girardeau, with 76 degrees. It was mostly sunny in Springfield, Illinois, with a temperature of 81. Once again in St. Louis, it was partly sunny. The temperature was 79 degrees and the wind was east at 7 miles an hour, gusting to 21. Here are the forecast highlights for today through Sunday. Memorial Day remains dry with near normal temperatures. An active pattern brings rain chances back to the region Tuesday with additional chances through the end of the work week. Note, starting May 29, 2026, this Outlook product will be discontinued. Please see the above products for more detailed forecast information. The current time is 1:18 p.m. Central Daylight Time. This is NOAA, Weather Radio KDO 89 St. Louis, Missouri, broadcasting on 162.550 MHz. This program originates from the National Weather Service Forecast Office in St. Louis, Missouri, and serves parts of East Central Missouri and Southwest Illinois, including the St. Louis metro area and surrounding counties. This afternoon, mostly sunny. Highs in the lower 80s. East winds 5 to 10 miles per hour. Tonight, mostly cloudy. Lows in the upper 50s. East winds around 5 miles per hour. Tuesday, mostly cloudy. A slight chance of showers and thunderstorms in the afternoon. Highs around 80. East winds around 5 miles per hour. Chance of rain 20%. Tuesday night, mostly cloudy with a chance of showers with a slight chance of thunderstorms. Lows in the lower 60s. Southeast winds around 5 miles per hour in the evening, becoming light and variable. Chance of rain 30%. Wednesday, partly sunny with a chance of thunderstorms. A chance of showers in the morning, then showers likely in the afternoon. Highs in the lower 80s. Northeast winds around 5 miles per hour. Chance of rain 60%. Wednesday night, partly cloudy. Lows in the mid-60s. Thursday, partly sunny. A slight chance of showers and thunderstorms in the afternoon. Highs in the mid-80s. Chance of rain 20%. Thursday night, mostly cloudy. A slight chance of showers after midnight. Lows in the mid-60s. Chance of rain 20%. Friday and Friday night, mostly cloudy with a 40% chance of showers. Highs in the upper 70s. Lows in the lower 60s. Saturday, partly sunny with a slight chance of showers.
a slight chance of thunderstorms in the afternoon. Highs in the upper 70s. Chance of rain 20%. Saturday night and Sunday, partly cloudy. Lows in the upper 50s. Highs in the upper 70s. At 1 p.m. Lambert Field in St. Louis, it was partly sunny with a temperature of 79 degrees. The dew point was 51, giving us a relative humidity of 37%. The wind was east at 7 miles an hour, gusting to 21, and the pressure was 30.12 inches and falling. Elsewhere in the metro area, in Chesterfield it was mostly sunny and the temperature was 79. In Belleville it was 79 degrees. In Cahokia, it was mostly sunny and 80 degrees. In St. Charles it was mostly sunny and 80. Across the region, it was mostly sunny in Columbia, Missouri, with a temperature of 77. In Quincy it was sunny and 80 degrees. In Kansas City it was mostly sunny and the temperature was 80. It was mostly sunny in Springfield, Missouri, with a temperature of 79. In Rolla, it was mostly sunny and the temperature was 76. In Farmington it was 77 degrees. It was cloudy in Cape Girardeau, with 76 degrees. It was mostly sunny in Springfield, Illinois, with a temperature of 81. Once again in St. Louis, it was partly sunny, the temperature was 79 degrees and the wind was east at 7 miles an hour, gusting to 21. Here are the forecast highlights for today through Sunday. Memorial Day remains dry with near normal temperatures. An active pattern brings rain chances back to the region Tuesday with additional chances through the end of the work week. Note, starting May 29, 2026, this Outlook product will be discontinued. Please see the above products for more detailed forecast information. The current time is 1:22 p.m. Central Daylight Time. This is NOAA, Weather Radio KDO 89 St. Louis, Missouri, broadcasting on 162.550 MHz. This program originates from the National Weather Service Forecast Office in St. Louis, Missouri, and serves parts of East Central Missouri and Southwest Illinois, including the St. Louis metro area and surrounding counties. This afternoon, mostly sunny. Highs in the lower 80s. East winds 5 to 10 miles per hour. Tonight, mostly cloudy. Lows in the upper 50s. East winds around 5 miles per hour. Tuesday, mostly cloudy. A slight chance of showers and thunderstorms in the afternoon. Highs around 80. East winds around 5 miles per hour. Chance of rain 20%. Tuesday night, mostly cloudy with a chance of showers with a slight chance of thunderstorms. Lows in the lower 60s. Southeast winds around 5 miles per hour in the evening, becoming light and variable. Chance of rain 30%. Wednesday, partly sunny with a chance of thunderstorms. A chance of showers in the morning, then showers likely in the afternoon. Highs in the lower 80s. Northeast winds around 5 miles per hour. Chance of rain 60%. Wednesday night, partly cloudy. Lows in the mid-60s. Thursday, partly sunny. A slight chance of showers and thunderstorms in the afternoon. Highs in the mid-80s. Chance of rain 20%. Thursday night, mostly cloudy. A slight chance of showers after midnight. Lows in the mid-60s. Chance of rain 20%. Friday and Friday night, mostly cloudy with a 40% chance of showers. Highs in the upper 70s. Lows in the lower 60s. Saturday, partly sunny with a slight chance of showers. A slight chance of thunderstorms in the afternoon. Highs in the upper 70s. Chance of rain 20%. Saturday night and Sunday, partly cloudy. Lows in the upper 50s. Highs in the upper 70s. At 1 p.m. at Lambert Field in St. Louis, it was partly sunny with a temperature of 79 degrees. The dew point was 51, giving us a relative humidity of 37%.
The wind was east at 7 miles an hour, gusting to 21, and the pressure was 30.12 inches and falling. Elsewhere in the metro area, in Chesterfield, it was mostly sunny and the temperature was 79. In Belleville, it was 79 degrees. In Cahokia, it was mostly sunny, 80 degrees. In St. Charles, it was mostly sunny and 80. Across the region, it was mostly sunny in Columbia, Missouri, with a temperature of 77. In Quincy, it was sunny and 80 degrees. In Kansas City, it was mostly sunny and the temperature was 80. It was mostly sunny in Springfield, Missouri, with a temperature of 79. In Rolla, it was mostly sunny and the temperature was 76. In Farmington, it was 77 degrees. It was cloudy in Cape Girardeau, with 76 degrees. It was mostly sunny in Springfield, Illinois, with a temperature of 81. Once again in St. Louis, it was partly sunny, the temperature was 79 degrees and the wind was east at 7 miles an hour, gusting to 21. Here are the forecast highlights for today through Sunday. Memorial Day remains dry with near normal temperatures. An active pattern brings rain chances back to the region Tuesday with additional chances through the end of the work week. Note, starting May 29, 2026, this Outlook product will be discontinued. Please see the above products for more detailed forecast information. The current time is 1:27 p.m. Central Daylight Time. This is NOAA, Weather Radio KDO 89 St. Louis, Missouri, broadcasting on 162.550 MHz. This program originates from the National Weather Service Forecast Office in St. Louis, Missouri, and serves parts of East Central Missouri and Southwest Illinois, including the St. Louis metro area and surrounding counties. This afternoon, mostly sunny. Highs in the lower 80s. East winds 5 to 10 miles per hour. Tonight, mostly cloudy. Lows in the upper 50s. East winds around 5 miles per hour. Tuesday, mostly cloudy. A slight chance of showers and thunderstorms in the afternoon. Highs around 80. East winds around 5 miles per hour. Chance of rain 20%. Tuesday night, mostly cloudy with a chance of showers with a slight chance of thunderstorms. Lows in the lower 60s. Southeast winds around 5 miles per hour in the evening, becoming light and variable. Chance of rain 30%. Wednesday, partly sunny with a chance of thunderstorms. A chance of showers in the morning, then showers likely in the afternoon. Highs in the lower 80s. Northeast winds around 5 miles per hour. Chance of rain 60%. Wednesday night, partly cloudy. Lows in the mid-60s. Thursday, partly sunny. A slight chance of showers and thunderstorms in the afternoon. Highs in the mid-80s. Chance of rain 20%. Thursday night, mostly cloudy. A slight chance of showers after midnight. Lows in the mid-60s. Chance of rain 20%. Friday and Friday night, mostly cloudy with a 40% chance of showers. Highs in the upper 70s. Lows in the lower 60s. Saturday, partly sunny with a slight chance of showers. A slight chance of thunderstorms in the afternoon. Highs in the upper 70s. Chance of rain 20%. Saturday night and Sunday, partly cloudy. Lows in the upper 50s. Highs in the upper 70s. At 1 p.m. at Lambert Field in St. Louis, it was partly sunny with a temperature of 79 degrees. The dew point was 51, giving us a relative humidity of 37%. The wind was east at 7 miles an hour, gusting to 21, and the pressure was 30.12 inches and falling. Elsewhere in the metro area, in Chesterfield, it was mostly sunny and the temperature was 79. In Belleville, it was 79 degrees. In Cahokia, it was mostly sunny and 80 degrees. In St. Charles, it was mostly sunny and 80. Across the region, it was mostly sunny in Columbia, Missouri, with a temperature of 77.
In Quincy, it was sunny and 80 degrees. In Kansas City, it was mostly sunny and the temperature was 80. It was mostly sunny in Springfield, Missouri, with a temperature of 79. In Rolla, it was mostly sunny and the temperature was 76. In Farmington, it was 77 degrees. It was cloudy in Cape Girardeau, with 76 degrees. It was mostly sunny in Springfield, Illinois, with a temperature of 81. Once again in St. Louis, it was partly sunny, the temperature was 79 degrees and the wind was east at 7 miles an hour, gusting to 21. Here are the forecast highlights for today through Sunday. Memorial Day remains dry with near normal temperatures. An active pattern brings rain chances back to the region Tuesday with additional chances through the end of the work week. Note, starting May 29, 2026, this Outlook product will be discontinued. Please see the above products for more detailed forecast information. The current time is 1:31 p.m. Central Daylight Time. 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In Farmington, it was 77 degrees.

to the region Tuesday with additional chances through the end of the work week. Note, starting May 29, 2026, this Outlook product will be discontinued. Please see the above products for more detailed forecast information. The current time is 1:31 p.m. Central Daylight Time. 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This afternoon, mostly sunny. Highs in the lower 80s. East winds 5 to 10 miles per hour. Tonight, mostly cloudy. Lows in the upper 50s. East winds around 5 miles per hour. Tuesday, mostly cloudy. A slight chance of showers and thunderstorms in the afternoon. Highs around 80. East winds around 5 miles per hour. Chance of rain 20%. Tuesday night, mostly cloudy with a chance of showers with a slight chance of thunderstorms. Lows in the lower 60s. Southeast winds around 5 miles per hour in the evening, becoming light and variable. Chance of rain 30%. Wednesday, partly sunny with a chance of thunderstorms. A chance of showers in the morning, then showers likely in the afternoon. Highs in the lower 80s. Northeast winds around 5 miles per hour. Chance of rain 60%. Wednesday night, partly cloudy. Lows in the mid-60s. Thursday, partly sunny. A slight chance of showers and thunderstorms in the afternoon. Highs in the mid-80s. Chance of rain 20%. Thursday night, mostly cloudy. A slight chance of showers after midnight. Lows in the mid-60s. Chance of rain 20%. Friday and Friday night, mostly cloudy with a 40% chance of showers. Highs in the upper 70s. Lows in the lower 60s. Saturday, partly sunny with a slight chance of showers. A slight chance of thunderstorms in the afternoon. Highs in the upper 70s. Chance of rain 20%. Saturday night and Sunday, partly cloudy. Lows in the upper 50s. Highs in the upper 70s. At 1 p.m. at Lambert Field in St. Louis, it was partly sunny with a temperature of 79 degrees. The dew point was 51, giving us a relative humidity of 37%. The wind was east at 7 miles an hour, gusting to 21, and the pressure was 30.12 inches and falling. Elsewhere in the metro area, in Chesterfield, it was mostly sunny and the temperature was 79. In Belleville, it was 79 degrees. In Cahokia, it was mostly sunny and 80 degrees. In St. Charles, it was mostly sunny and 80. Across the region, it was mostly sunny in Columbia, Missouri, with a temperature of 77. In Quincy, it was sunny and 80 degrees. In Kansas City, it was mostly sunny and the temperature was 80. It was mostly sunny in Springfield, Missouri, with a temperature of 79. In Rolla, it was mostly sunny and the temperature was 76. In Farmington, it was 77 degrees. It was cloudy in Cape Girardeau, with 76 degrees. It was mostly sunny in Springfield, Illinois, with a temperature of 81. Once again in St. Louis, it was partly sunny, the temperature was 79 degrees and the wind was east at 7 miles an hour, gusting to 21. Here are the forecast highlights for today through Sunday. Memorial Day remains dry with near normal temperatures. An active pattern brings rain chances back to the region Tuesday with additional chances through the end of the work week. Note, starting May 29, 2026, this Outlook product will be discontinued. Please see the above products for more detailed forecast information. The current time is 1:36 p.m. Central Daylight Time. This is NOAA, Weather Radio KDO 89 St. Louis, Missouri, broadcasting on 162.550 MHz. This program

originates from the National Weather Service Forecast Office in St. Louis, Missouri, and serves parts of east central Missouri and southwest Illinois, including the St. Louis metro area and surrounding counties. This afternoon, mostly sunny. Highs in the lower 80s. East winds 5 to 10 miles per hour. Tonight, mostly cloudy. Lows in the upper 50s. East winds around 5 miles per hour. Tuesday, mostly cloudy. A slight chance of showers and thunderstorms in the afternoon. Highs around 80. East winds around 5 miles per hour. Chance of rain 20%. Tuesday night, mostly cloudy with a chance of showers with a slight chance of thunderstorms. Lows in the lower 60s. Southeast winds around 5 miles per hour in the evening, becoming light and variable. Chance of rain 30%. Wednesday, partly sunny with a chance of thunderstorms. A chance of showers in the morning, then showers likely in the afternoon. Highs in the lower 80s. Northeast winds around 5 miles per hour. Chance of rain 60%. Wednesday night, partly cloudy. Lows in the mid-60s. Thursday, partly sunny. A slight chance of showers and thunderstorms in the afternoon. Highs in the mid-80s. Chance of rain 20%. Thursday night, mostly cloudy. A slight chance of showers after midnight. Lows in the mid-60s. Chance of rain 20%. Friday and Friday night, mostly cloudy with a 40% chance of showers. Highs in the upper 70s. Lows in the lower 60s. Saturday, partly sunny with a slight chance of showers. A slight chance of thunderstorms in the afternoon. Highs in the upper 70s. Chance of rain 20%. Saturday night and Sunday, partly cloudy. Lows in the upper 50s. Highs in the upper 70s. At 1 p.m. at Lambert Field in St. Louis, it was partly sunny with a temperature of 79 degrees. The dew point was 51, giving us a relative humidity of 37%. The wind was east at 7 miles an hour, gusting to 21, and the pressure was 30.12 inches and falling. Elsewhere in the metro area, in Chesterfield, it was mostly sunny and the temperature was 79. In Belleville, it was 79 degrees. In Cahokia, it was mostly sunny and 80 degrees. In St. Charles, it was mostly sunny and 80. Across the region, it was mostly sunny in Columbia, Missouri, with a temperature of 77. In Quincy, it was sunny and 80 degrees. In Kansas City, it was mostly sunny and the temperature was 80. It was mostly sunny in Springfield, Missouri, with a temperature of 79. In Rolla, it was mostly sunny and the temperature was 76. In Farmington, it was 77 degrees. It was cloudy in Cape Girardeau, with 76 degrees. It was mostly sunny in Springfield, Illinois, with a temperature of 81. Once again in St. Louis, it was partly sunny, the temperature was 79 degrees and the wind was east at 7 miles an hour, gusting to 21. Here are the forecast highlights for today through Sunday. Memorial Day remains dry with near normal temperatures. An active pattern brings rain chances back to the region Tuesday with additional chances through the end of the work week. Note, starting May 29, 2026, this Outlook product will be discontinued. Please see the above products for more detailed forecast information. The current time is 1:40 p.m. Central Daylight Time. This is NOAA, Weather Radio KDO 89 St. Louis, Missouri, broadcasting on 162.550 MHz. This program originates from the National Weather Service Forecast Office in St. Louis, Missouri, and serves parts of east central Missouri and southwest Illinois, including the St. Louis metro area and surrounding counties. This afternoon, mostly sunny. Highs in the lower 80s. East winds 5 to 10 miles per hour. Tonight, mostly cloudy. Lows in the upper 50s. East winds around 5 miles per hour. Tuesday, mostly cloudy.
a slight chance of showers and thunderstorms in the afternoon. Highs around 80. East winds around 5 miles per hour. Chance of rain 20%. Tuesday night, mostly cloudy with a chance of showers with a slight chance of thunderstorms. Lows in the lower 60s. Southeast winds around 5 miles per hour in the evening, becoming light and variable. Chance of rain 30%. Wednesday, partly sunny with a chance of thunderstorms. A chance of showers in the morning, then showers likely in the afternoon. Highs in the lower 80s. Northeast winds around 5 miles per hour. Chance of rain 60%. Wednesday night, partly cloudy. Lows in the mid-60s. Thursday, partly sunny. A slight chance of showers and thunderstorms in the afternoon. Highs in the mid-80s. Chance of rain 20%. Thursday night, mostly cloudy. A slight chance of showers after midnight. Lows in the mid-60s. Chance of rain 20%. Friday and Friday night, mostly cloudy with a 40% chance of showers. Highs in the upper 70s. Lows in the lower 60s. Saturday, partly sunny with a slight chance of showers. A slight chance of thunderstorms in the afternoon. Highs in the upper 70s. Chance of rain 20%. Saturday night and Sunday, partly cloudy. Lows in the upper 50s. Highs in the upper 70s. At 1 p.m. at Lambert Field in St. Louis, it was partly sunny with a temperature of 79 degrees. The dew point was 51, giving us a relative humidity of 37%. The wind was east at 7 miles an hour, gusting to 21, and the pressure was 30.12 inches and falling. Elsewhere in the metro area, in Chesterfield, it was mostly sunny and the temperature was 79. In Belleville, it was 79 degrees. In Cahokia, it was mostly sunny and 80 degrees. In St. Charles, it was mostly sunny and 80. Across the region, it was mostly sunny in Columbia, Missouri, with a temperature of 77. In Quincy, it was sunny and 80 degrees. In Kansas City, it was mostly sunny and the temperature was 80. It was mostly sunny in Springfield, Missouri, with a temperature of 79. In Rolla, it was mostly sunny and the temperature was 76. In Farmington, it was 77 degrees. It was cloudy in Cape Girardeau, with 76 degrees. It was mostly sunny in Springfield, Illinois, with a temperature of 81. Once again in St. Louis, it was partly sunny, the temperature was 79 degrees and the wind was east at 7 miles an hour, gusting to 21. Here are the forecast highlights for today through Sunday. Memorial Day remains dry with near normal temperatures. An active pattern brings rain chances back to the region Tuesday with additional chances through the end of the work week. Note, starting May 29, 2026, this Outlook product will be discontinued. Please see the above products for more detailed forecast information. The current time is 1:45 p.m. Central Daylight Time. This is NOAA, Weather Radio KDO 89 St. Louis, Missouri, broadcasting on 162.550 MHz. This program originates from the National Weather Service Forecast Office in St. Louis, Missouri, and serves parts of East Central Missouri and Southwest Illinois, including the St. Louis metro area and surrounding counties. This afternoon, mostly sunny. Highs in the lower 80s. East winds 5 to 10 miles per hour. Tonight, mostly cloudy. Lows in the upper 50s. East winds around 5 miles per hour. Tuesday, mostly cloudy. A slight chance of showers and thunderstorms in the afternoon. Highs around 80. East winds around 5 miles per hour. Chance of rain 20%. Tuesday night, mostly cloudy with a chance of showers with a slight chance of thunderstorms. Lows in the lower 60s. Southeast winds around 5 miles per hour in the evening, becoming light and variable. Chance of rain 30%. Wednesday, partly sunny with a chance of thunderstorms.
A chance of showers in the morning, then showers likely in the afternoon. Highs in the lower 80s. Northeast winds around 5 miles per hour. Chance of rain 60%. Wednesday night, partly cloudy. Lows in the mid-60s. Thursday, partly sunny. A slight chance of showers and thunderstorms in the afternoon. Highs in the mid-80s. Chance of rain 20%. Thursday night, mostly cloudy. A slight chance of showers after midnight. Lows in the mid-60s. Chance of rain 20%. Friday and Friday night, mostly cloudy with a 40% chance of showers. Highs in the upper 70s. Lows in the lower 60s. Saturday, partly sunny with a slight chance of showers. A slight chance of thunderstorms in the afternoon. Highs in the upper 70s. Chance of rain 20%. Saturday night and Sunday, partly cloudy. Lows in the upper 50s. Highs in the upper 70s. At 1 p.m. at Lambert Field in St. Louis, it was partly sunny with a temperature of 79 degrees. The dew point was 51, giving us a relative humidity of 37%. The wind was east at 7 miles an hour, gusting to 21, and the pressure was 30.12 inches and falling. Elsewhere in the metro area, in Chesterfield, it was mostly sunny and the temperature was 79. In Belleville, it was 79 degrees. In Cahokia, it was mostly sunny and 80 degrees. In St. Charles, it was mostly sunny and 80. Across the region, it was mostly sunny in Columbia, Missouri, with a temperature of 77. In Quincy, it was sunny and 80 degrees. In Kansas City, it was mostly sunny and the temperature was 80. It was mostly sunny in Springfield, Missouri, with a temperature of 79. In Rolla, it was mostly sunny and the temperature was 76. In Farmington, it was 77 degrees. It was cloudy in Cape Girardeau, with 76 degrees. It was mostly sunny in Springfield, Illinois, with a temperature of 81. Once again in St. Louis, it was partly sunny, the temperature was 79 degrees and the wind was east at 7 miles an hour, gusting to 21. Here are the forecast highlights for today through Sunday. Memorial Day remains dry with near normal temperatures. An active pattern brings rain chances back to the region Tuesday with additional chances through the end of the work week. Note, starting May 29, 2026, this Outlook product will be discontinued. Please see the above products for more detailed forecast information. The current time is 1:49 p.m. Central Daylight Time. This is NOAA, Weather Radio KDO 89 St. Louis, Missouri, broadcasting on 162.550 MHz. This program originates from the National Weather Service Forecast Office in St. Louis, Missouri, and serves parts of East Central Missouri and Southwest Illinois, including the St. Louis metro area and surrounding counties. This afternoon, mostly sunny. Highs in the lower 80s. East winds 5 to 10 miles per hour. Tonight, mostly cloudy. Lows in the upper 50s. East winds around 5 miles per hour. Tuesday, mostly cloudy. A slight chance of showers and thunderstorms in the afternoon. Highs around 80. East winds around 5 miles per hour. Chance of rain 20%. Tuesday night, mostly cloudy with a chance of showers with a slight chance of thunderstorms. Lows in the lower 60s. Southeast winds around 5 miles per hour in the evening, becoming light and variable. Chance of rain 30%. Wednesday, partly sunny with a chance of thunderstorms. A chance of showers in the morning, then showers likely in the afternoon. Highs in the lower 80s. Northeast winds around 5 miles per hour. Chance of rain 60%. Wednesday night, partly cloudy. Lows in the mid-60s. Thursday, partly sunny. A slight chance of showers and thunderstorms in the afternoon. Highs in the mid-80s. Chance of rain 20%. Thursday night,
mostly cloudy. A slight chance of showers after midnight. Lows in the mid-60s. Chance of rain 20%. Friday and Friday night, mostly cloudy with a 40% chance of showers. Highs in the upper 70s. Lows in the lower 60s. Saturday, partly sunny with a slight chance of showers. A slight chance of thunderstorms in the afternoon. Highs in the upper 70s. Chance of rain 20%. Saturday night and Sunday, partly cloudy. Lows in the upper 50s. Highs in the upper 70s. At 1 p.m. at Lambert Field in St. Louis, it was partly sunny with a temperature of 79 degrees. The dew point was 51, giving us a relative humidity of 37%. The wind was east at 7 miles an hour, gusting to 21, and the pressure was 30.12 inches and falling. Elsewhere in the metro area, in Chesterfield, it was mostly sunny and the temperature was 79. In Belleville, it was 79 degrees. In Cahokia, it was mostly sunny and 80 degrees. In St. Charles, it was mostly sunny and 80. Across the region, it was mostly sunny in Columbia, Missouri, with a temperature of 77. In Quincy, it was sunny and 80 degrees. In Kansas City, it was mostly sunny and the temperature was 80. It was mostly sunny in Springfield, Missouri, with a temperature of 79. In Rolla, it was mostly sunny and the temperature was 76. In Farmington, it was 77 degrees. It was cloudy in Cape Girardeau, with 76 degrees. It was mostly sunny in Springfield, Illinois, with a temperature of 81. Once again in St. Louis, it was partly sunny, the temperature was 79 degrees and the wind was east at 7 miles an hour, gusting to 21. Here are the forecast highlights for today through Sunday. Memorial Day remains dry with near normal temperatures. An active pattern brings rain chances back to the region Tuesday with additional chances through the end of the work week. Note, starting May 29, 2026, this Outlook product will be discontinued. Please see the above products for more detailed forecast information. The current time is 1:53 p.m. Central Daylight Time. This is NOAA, Weather Radio KDO 89 St. Louis, Missouri, broadcasting on 162.550 MHz. This program originates from the National Weather Service Forecast Office in St. Louis, Missouri, and serves parts of East Central Missouri and Southwest Illinois, including the St. Louis metro area and surrounding counties. This afternoon, mostly sunny. Highs in the lower 80s. East winds 5 to 10 miles per hour. Tonight, mostly cloudy. Lows in the upper 50s. East winds around 5 miles per hour. Tuesday, mostly cloudy. A slight chance of showers and thunderstorms in the afternoon. Highs around 80. East winds around 5 miles per hour. Chance of rain 20%. Tuesday night, mostly cloudy with a chance of showers with a slight chance of thunderstorms. Lows in the lower 60s. Southeast winds around 5 miles per hour in the evening, becoming light and variable. Chance of rain 30%. Wednesday, partly sunny with a chance of thunderstorms. A chance of showers in the morning, then showers likely in the afternoon. Highs in the lower 80s. Northeast winds around 5 miles per hour. Chance of rain 60%. Wednesday night, partly cloudy. Lows in the mid-60s. Thursday, partly sunny. A slight chance of showers and thunderstorms in the afternoon. Highs in the mid-80s. Chance of rain 20%. Thursday night, mostly cloudy. A slight chance of showers after midnight. Lows in the mid-60s. Chance of rain 20%. Friday and Friday night, mostly cloudy with a 40% chance of showers. Highs in the upper 70s. Lows in the lower 60s. Saturday, partly sunny with a slight chance of showers. A slight chance of thunderstorms in the afternoon. Highs in the upper 70s. Chance of rain 20%.
Saturday night and Sunday, partly cloudy. Lows in the upper 50s. Highs in the upper 70s. At 1 p.m. at Lambert Field in St. Louis, it was partly sunny with a temperature of 79 degrees. The dew point was 51, giving us a relative humidity of 37%. The wind was east at 7 miles an hour, gusting to 21, and the pressure was 30.12 inches and falling. Elsewhere in the metro area, in Chesterfield, it was mostly sunny and the temperature was 79. In Belleville, it was 79 degrees. In Cahokia, it was mostly sunny and 80 degrees. In St. Charles, it was mostly sunny and 80. Across the region, it was mostly sunny in Columbia, Missouri, with a temperature of 77. In Quincy, it was sunny and 80 degrees. In Kansas City, it was mostly sunny and the temperature was 80. It was mostly sunny in Springfield, Missouri, with a temperature of 79. In Rolla, it was mostly sunny and the temperature was 76. In Farmington, it was 77 degrees. It was cloudy in Cape Girardeau, with 76 degrees. It was mostly sunny in Springfield, Illinois, with a temperature of 81. Once again in St. Louis, it was partly sunny, the temperature was 79 degrees and the wind was east at 7 miles an hour, gusting to 21. Here are the forecast highlights for today through Sunday. Memorial Day remains dry with near normal temperatures. An active pattern brings rain chances back to the region Tuesday with additional chances through the end of the work week. Note, starting May 29, 2026, this Outlook product will be discontinued. Please see the above products for more detailed forecast information. The current time is 1:58 p.m. Central Daylight Time. This is NOAA, Weather Radio KDO 89 St. Louis, Missouri, broadcasting on 162.550 MHz. This program originates from the National Weather Service Forecast Office in St. Louis, Missouri, and serves parts of East Central Missouri and Southwest Illinois, including the St. Louis metro area and surrounding counties. This afternoon, mostly sunny. Highs in the lower 80s. East winds 5 to 10 miles per hour. Tonight, mostly cloudy. Lows in the upper 50s. East winds around 5 miles per hour. Tuesday, mostly cloudy. A slight chance of showers and thunderstorms in the afternoon. Highs around 80. East winds around 5 miles per hour. Chance of rain 20%. Tuesday night, mostly cloudy with a chance of showers with a slight chance of thunderstorms. Lows in the lower 60s. Southeast winds around 5 miles per hour in the evening, becoming light and variable. Chance of rain 30%. Wednesday, partly sunny with a chance of thunderstorms. A chance of showers in the morning, then showers likely in the afternoon. Highs in the lower 80s. Northeast winds around 5 miles per hour. Chance of rain 60%. Wednesday night, partly cloudy. Lows in the mid-60s. Thursday, partly sunny. A slight chance of showers and thunderstorms in the afternoon. Highs in the mid-80s. Chance of rain 20%. Thursday night, mostly cloudy. A slight chance of showers after midnight. Lows in the mid-60s. Chance of rain 20%. Friday and Friday night, mostly cloudy with a 40% chance of showers. Highs in the upper 70s. Lows in the lower 60s. Saturday, partly sunny with a slight chance of showers. A slight chance of thunderstorms in the afternoon. Highs in the upper 70s. Chance of rain 20%. Saturday night and Sunday, partly cloudy. Lows in the upper 50s. Highs in the upper 70s. At 1 p.m. at Lambert Field in St. Louis, it was partly sunny with a temperature of 79 degrees. The dew point was 51, giving us a relative humidity of 37%. The wind was east at 7 miles an hour, gusting to 21, and the pressure was 30.12 inches and falling. Elsewhere in the metro area, in
Bakersfield, it was mostly sunny and the temperature was 79. In Belleville, it was 79 degrees. In Cahokia, it was mostly sunny and 80 degrees. In St. Charles, it was mostly sunny and 80. Across the region, it was mostly sunny in Columbia, Missouri, with a temperature of 77. In Quincy, it was sunny and 80 degrees. In Kansas City, it was mostly sunny and the temperature was 80. It was mostly sunny in Springfield, Missouri, with a temperature of 79. In Rolla, it was mostly sunny and the temperature was 76. In Farmington, it was 77 degrees. It was cloudy in Cape Girardeau, with 76 degrees. It was mostly sunny in Springfield, Illinois, with a temperature of 81. Once again in St. Louis, it was partly sunny, the temperature was 79 degrees and the wind was east at 7 miles an hour, gusting to 21. Here are the forecast highlights for today through Sunday. Memorial Day remains dry with near normal temperatures. An active pattern brings rain chances back to the region Tuesday with additional chances through the end of the work week. Note, starting May 29, 2026, this Outlook product will be discontinued. Please see the above products for more detailed forecast information. Daily river and lake stages for Monday, May 25th, on the Mississippi River at Hannibal, the morning stage was 12.2 feet, down 0.4 feet from yesterday. The forecast, 12.1, 12, 11.9, 11.7, 11.7, at Louisiana, 12.0 feet, down 0.1, the forecast, 12 feet for the next 5 days, at Clarksville, 19.4 feet, down 0.6, the forecast, 19.2, 19, 18.7, 18.4, 18.3, at Winfield, 19.6 feet, down 0.4, the forecast, 19.2, 19, 18.6, 18.3, 18.1, at Grafton, 15.3 feet, down 0.3, the forecast, 15.3 feet for the next 5 days, at Mel Price Lock and Dam, 14.3 feet, down 1.6, the forecast, 12.9, 11.8, 10.8, 10, 9.7, at St. Louis, 19.9 feet, down 1.8, the forecast, 17.9, 15.8, 13.8, 12.1, 10.9, at Chester, 23.7 feet, down 1.3, the forecast, 22.1, 20.6, 19, 17.3, 16, on the Missouri River at Herman, 18.0 feet, down 1.9, the forecast, 16, 14.1, 12.7, 12.1, 11.6, at Washington, 15.6 feet, down 1.5, the forecast, 13.7, 12, 10.5, 9.8, 9.4, at St. Charles, 22.2 feet, down 1.2, the forecast, 20.7, 19.3, 17.8, 16.9, 16.4, on the Illinois River at Hardin, 19.9 feet, down 0.5, the forecast, 19.7 feet for the next 5 days, on the Merrimack River near Steelville, 1.9 feet, down 0.1, near Sullivan, 3.6 feet, down 0.1, at Pacific, 1.0 feet, down 0.5, near Eureka, 4.7 feet, down 0.3, at Valley Park, 1.3 feet, down 1.3, at Fenton, 8.2 feet, down 1.5, near Arnold, 17.6 feet, down 1.6, on the Quiver River near Troy, 6.9 feet, down 0.1, on the Berbers River at Union, 4.3 feet, down 0.3, on the Big River at Burnsville, 3.3 feet, down 0.1. At Carlisle Lake, the morning stage was 447.7 feet, down 0.1 feet from yesterday. At Carlisle, 15.9 feet, up 0.2, the forecast, 15.9 feet for the next 5 days. At Mark Twain Lake, the morning stage was 607.7 feet, down 0.3 feet from yesterday. At Lake of the Ozarks, 659.6 feet, up 0.5.
the current time is 2:06 p.m. Central Daylight Time. 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This program originates from the National Weather Service Forecast Office in St. Louis, Missouri, and serves parts of East Central Missouri and Southwest Illinois, including the St. Louis metro area and surrounding counties. This afternoon, mostly sunny. Highs in the lower 80s. East winds 5 to 10 miles per hour. Tonight, mostly cloudy. Lows in the upper 50s. East winds around 5 miles per hour. Tuesday, mostly cloudy. A slight chance of showers and thunderstorms in the afternoon. Highs around 80. East winds around 5 miles per hour. Chance of rain 20%. Tuesday night, mostly cloudy with a chance of showers with a slight chance of thunderstorms. Lows in the lower 60s. Southeast winds around 5 miles per hour in the evening, becoming light and variable. Chance of rain 30%. Wednesday, partly sunny with a chance of thunderstorms. A chance of showers in the morning, then showers likely in the afternoon. Highs in the lower 80s. Northeast winds around 5 miles per hour. Chance of rain 60%. Wednesday night, partly cloudy. Lows in the mid-60s. Thursday, partly sunny. A slight chance of showers and thunderstorms in the afternoon. Highs in the mid-80s. Chance of rain 20%. Thursday night, mostly cloudy. A slight chance of showers after midnight. Lows in the mid-60s. Chance of rain 20%. Friday and Friday night, mostly cloudy with a 40% chance of showers. Highs in the upper 70s. Lows in the lower 60s. Saturday, partly sunny with a slight chance of showers. A slight chance of thunderstorms in the afternoon. Highs in the upper 70s. Chance of rain 20%. Saturday night and Sunday, partly cloudy. Lows in the upper 50s. Highs in the upper 70s. At 1 p.m. at Lambert Field in St. Louis, it was partly sunny with a temperature of 79 degrees. The dew point was 51, giving us a relative humidity of 37%. The wind was east at 7 miles an hour, gusting to 21, and the pressure was 30.12 inches and falling. Elsewhere in the metro area, in Chesterfield it was mostly sunny and the temperature was 79. In Belleville it was 79 degrees. In Cahokia, it was mostly sunny and 80 degrees. In St. Charles it was mostly sunny and 80. Across the region, it was mostly sunny in Columbia, Missouri, with a temperature of 77. In Quincy it was sunny and 80 degrees. In Kansas City, it was mostly sunny and the temperature was 80. It was mostly sunny in Springfield, Missouri, with a temperature of 79. In Rolla, it was mostly sunny and the temperature was 76. In Farmington, it was 77 degrees. It was cloudy in Cape Girardeau, with 76 degrees. It was mostly sunny in Springfield, Illinois, with a temperature of 81. Once again in St. Louis, it was partly sunny, the temperature was 79 degrees and the wind was east at 7 miles an hour, gusting to 21. At 2 p.m. at Lambert Field in St. Louis, it was partly sunny with a temperature of 80 degrees. The dew point was 51, giving us a relative humidity of 36%. The wind was east at 9 miles an hour, and the pressure was 30.10 inches and falling. Elsewhere in the metro area, in Chesterfield it was mostly sunny and the temperature was 80. In Belleville it was 79 degrees. In Cahokia, it was partly sunny and 80 degrees. In St. Charles it was mostly sunny and 81. Across the region, it was sunny in Columbia, Missouri, with a temperature of 78. In Quincy it was sunny and 80 degrees. In Kansas City, it was mostly sunny and the temperature was 81. It was mostly sunny in Springfield, Missouri, with a temperature of 79. In Rolla, it was mostly sunny and
temperature was 77. In Farmington, it was 78 degrees. It was cloudy in Cape Girardeau, with 77 degrees. It was sunny in Springfield, Illinois, with a temperature of 81. Once again in St. Louis, it was partly sunny, the temperature was 80 degrees, and the wind was east at 9 miles an hour. Here are the forecast highlights for today through Sunday. Memorial Day remains dry with near normal temperatures. An active pattern brings rain chances back to the region Tuesday with additional chances through the end of the work week. Note, starting May 29, 2026, this Outlook product will be discontinued. Please see the above products for more detailed forecast information. The current time is 2:12 p.m. Central Daylight Time. 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This afternoon, mostly sunny. Highs in the lower 80s. East winds 5 to 10 miles per hour. Tonight, mostly cloudy. Lows in the upper 50s. East winds around 5 miles per hour. Tuesday, mostly cloudy. A slight chance of showers and thunderstorms in the afternoon. Highs around 80. East winds around 5 miles per hour. Chance of rain 20%. Tuesday night, mostly cloudy with a chance of showers with a slight chance of thunderstorms. Lows in the lower 60s. Southeast winds around 5 miles per hour in the evening, becoming light and variable. Chance of rain 30%. Wednesday, partly sunny with a chance of thunderstorms. A chance of showers in the morning, then showers likely in the afternoon. Highs in the lower 80s. Northeast winds around 5 miles per hour. Chance of rain 60%. Wednesday night, partly cloudy. Lows in the mid-60s. Thursday, partly sunny. A slight chance of showers and thunderstorms in the afternoon. Highs in the mid-80s. Chance of rain 20%. Thursday night, mostly cloudy. A slight chance of showers after midnight. Lows in the mid-60s. Chance of rain 20%. Friday and Friday night, mostly cloudy with a 40% chance of showers. Highs in the upper 70s. Lows in the lower 60s. Saturday, partly sunny with a slight chance of showers. A slight chance of thunderstorms in the afternoon. Highs in the upper 70s. Chance of rain 20%. Saturday night and Sunday, partly cloudy. Lows in the upper 50s. Highs in the upper 70s. At 2 p.m. at Lambert Field in St. Louis, it was partly sunny with a temperature of 80 degrees. The dew point was 51, giving us a relative humidity of 36%. The wind was east at 9 miles an hour, and the pressure was 30.10 inches and falling. Elsewhere in the metro area, in Chesterfield, it was mostly sunny and the temperature was 80. In Belleville, it was 79 degrees. In Cahokia, it was partly sunny and 80 degrees. In St. Charles, it was mostly sunny and 81. Across the region, it was sunny in Columbia, Missouri, with a temperature of 78. In Quincy, it was sunny and 80 degrees. In Kansas City, it was mostly sunny and the temperature was 81. It was mostly sunny in Springfield, Missouri, with a temperature of 79. In Rolla, it was mostly sunny and the temperature was 77. In Farmington, it was 78 degrees. It was cloudy in Cape Girardeau, with 77 degrees. It was sunny in Springfield, Illinois, with a temperature of 81. Once again in St. Louis, it was partly sunny, the temperature was 80 degrees, and the wind was east at 9 miles an hour. Here are the forecast highlights for today through Sunday. Memorial Day remains dry with near normal temperatures. An active pattern brings rain chances back to the region Tuesday with additional chances through the end of the work week.
Note, starting May 29, 2026, this Outlook product will be discontinued. Please see the above products for more detailed forecast information. The current time is 2:16 p.m. Central Daylight Time. This is NOAA, Weather Radio KDO 89 St. Louis, Missouri, broadcasting on 162.550 MHz. This program originates from the National Weather Service Forecast Office in St. Louis, Missouri, and serves parts of East Central Missouri and Southwest Illinois, including the St. Louis metro area and surrounding counties. Daily river and lake stages for Monday, May 25th, on the Mississippi River at Hannibal, the morning stage was 12.2 feet, down 0.4 feet from yesterday. The forecast, 12.1, 12, 11.9, 11.7, 11.7, at Louisiana, 12.0 feet, down 0.1, the forecast, 12 feet for the next 5 days, at Clarksville, 19.4 feet, down 0.6, the forecast, 19.2, 19, 18.7, 18.4, 18.3, at Winfield, 19.6 feet, down 0.4, the forecast, 19.2, 19, 18.6, 18.3, 18.1, at Grafton, 15.3 feet, down 0.3, the forecast, 15.3 feet for the next 5 days, at Mel Price Lock and Dam, 14.3 feet, down 1.6, the forecast, 12.9, 11.8, 10.8, 10, 9.7, at St. Louis, 19.9 feet, down 1.8, the forecast, 17.9, 15.8, 13.8, 12.1, 10.9, at Chester, 23.7 feet, down 1.3, the forecast, 22.1, 20.6, 19, 17.3, 16, on the Missouri River at Herman, 18.0 feet, down 1.9, the forecast, 16, 14.1, 12.7, 12.1, 11.6, at Washington, 15.6 feet, down 1.5, the forecast, 13.7, 12, 10.5, 9.8, 9.4, at St. Charles, 22.2 feet, down 1.2, the forecast, 20.7, 19.3, 17.8, 16.9, 16.4, on the Illinois River at Hardin, 19.9 feet, down 0.5, the forecast, 19.7 feet for the next 5 days, on the Merrimack River near Steelville, 1.9 feet, down 0.1, near Sullivan, 3.6 feet, down 0.1, at Pacific, 1.0 feet, down 0.5, near Eureka, 4.7 feet, down 0.3, at Valley Park, 1.3 feet, down 1.3, at Fenton, 8.2 feet, down 1.5, near Arnold, 17.6 feet, down 1.6, on the Quiver River near Troy, 6.9 feet, down 0.1, on the Berbers River at Union, 4.3 feet, down 0.3, on the Big River at Burnsville, 3.3 feet, down 0.1. At Carlisle Lake, the morning stage was 447.7 feet, down 0.1 feet from yesterday. At Carlisle, 15.9 feet, up 0.2, the forecast, 15.9 feet for the next 5 days. At Mark Twain Lake, the morning stage was 607.7 feet, down 0.3 feet from yesterday. At Lake of the Ozarks, 659.6 feet, up 0.5. This afternoon, mostly sunny. Highs in the lower 80s. East winds 5 to 10 miles per hour. Tonight, mostly cloudy. Lows in the upper 50s. East winds around 5 miles per hour. Tuesday, mostly cloudy. A slight chance of showers and thunderstorms in the afternoon. Highs around 80. East winds around 5 miles per hour. Chance of rain 20%. Tuesday night, mostly cloudy with a chance of showers with a slight chance of thunderstorms. Lows in the lower 60s. Southeast winds around 5 miles per hour in the evening, becoming light and variable. Chance of rain 30%. Wednesday,
partly sunny with a chance of thunderstorms. A chance of showers in the morning, then showers likely in the afternoon. Highs in the lower 80s. Northeast winds around 5 miles per hour. Chance of rain 60%. Wednesday night, partly cloudy. Lows in the mid-60s. Thursday, partly sunny. A slight chance of showers and thunderstorms in the afternoon. Highs in the mid-80s. Chance of rain 20%. Thursday night, mostly cloudy. A slight chance of showers after midnight. Lows in the mid-60s. Chance of rain 20%. Friday and Friday night, mostly cloudy with a 40% chance of showers. Highs in the upper 70s. Lows in the lower 60s. Saturday, partly sunny with a slight chance of showers. A slight chance of thunderstorms in the afternoon. Highs in the upper 70s. Chance of rain 20%. Saturday night and Sunday, partly cloudy. Lows in the upper 50s. Highs in the upper 70s. At 2 p.m. at Lambert Field in St. Louis, it was partly sunny with a temperature of 80 degrees. The dew point was 51, giving us a relative humidity of 36%. The wind was east at 9 miles an hour, and the pressure was 30.10 inches and falling. Elsewhere in the metro area, in Chesterfield, it was mostly sunny and the temperature was 80. In Belleville, it was 79 degrees. In Cahokia, it was partly sunny and 80 degrees. In St. Charles, it was mostly sunny and 81. Across the region, it was sunny in Columbia, Missouri, with a temperature of 78. In Quincy, it was sunny and 80 degrees. In Kansas City, it was mostly sunny and the temperature was 81. It was mostly sunny in Springfield, Missouri, with a temperature of 79. In Rolla, it was mostly sunny and the temperature was 77. In Farmington, it was 78 degrees. It was cloudy in Cape Girardeau, with 77 degrees. It was sunny in Springfield, Illinois, with a temperature of 81. Once again in St. Louis, it was partly sunny, the temperature was 80 degrees, and the wind was east at 9 miles an hour. Here are the forecast highlights for today through Sunday. Memorial Day remains dry with near normal temperatures. An active pattern brings rain chances back to the region Tuesday with additional chances through the end of the work week. Note, starting May 29, 2026, this Outlook product will be discontinued. Please see the above products for more detailed forecast information. The current time is 2:44 p.m. Central Daylight Time. This is NOAA, Weather Radio KDO 89 St. Louis, Missouri, broadcasting on 162.550 MHz. This program originates from the National Weather Service Forecast Office in St. Louis, Missouri, and serves parts of East Central Missouri and Southwest Illinois, including the St. Louis metro area and surrounding counties. This afternoon, mostly sunny. Highs in the lower 80s. East winds 5 to 10 miles per hour. Tonight, mostly cloudy. Lows in the upper 50s. East winds around 5 miles per hour. Tuesday, mostly cloudy. A slight chance of showers and thunderstorms in the afternoon. Highs around 80. East winds around 5 miles per hour. Chance of rain 20%. Tuesday night, mostly cloudy with a chance of showers with a slight chance of thunderstorms. Lows in the lower 60s. Southeast winds around 5 miles per hour in the evening, becoming light and variable. Chance of rain 30%. Wednesday, partly sunny with a chance of thunderstorms. A chance of showers in the morning, then showers likely in the afternoon. Highs in the lower 80s. Northeast winds around 5 miles per hour. Chance of rain 60%. Wednesday night, partly cloudy. Lows in the mid-60s. Thursday, partly sunny. A slight chance of showers and thunderstorms in the afternoon. Highs in the mid-80s. Chance of rain 20%. Thursday night, mostly cloudy.
A slight chance of shower after midnight. Lows in the mid-60s. Chance of rain 20%. Friday and Friday night, mostly cloudy with a 40% chance of showers. Highs in the upper 70s. Lows in the lower 60s. Saturday, partly sunny with a slight chance of showers. A slight chance of thunderstorms in the afternoon. Highs in the upper 70s. Chance of rain 20%. Saturday night and Sunday, partly cloudy. Lows in the upper 50s. Highs in the upper 70s. At 2 p.m. at Lambert Field in St. Louis, it was partly sunny with a temperature of 80 degrees. The dew point was 51, giving us a relative humidity of 36%. The wind was east at 9 miles an hour, and the pressure was 30.10 inches and falling. Elsewhere in the metro area, in Chesterfield, it was mostly sunny and the temperature was 80. In Belleville, it was 79 degrees. In Cahokia, it was partly sunny and 80 degrees. In St. Charles, it was mostly sunny and 81. Across the region, it was sunny in Columbia, Missouri, with a temperature of 78. In Quincy, it was sunny and 80 degrees. In Kansas City, it was mostly sunny and the temperature was 81. It was mostly sunny in Springfield, Missouri, with a temperature of 79. In Rolla, it was mostly sunny and the temperature was 77. In Farmington, it was 78 degrees. It was cloudy in Cape Girardeau, with 77 degrees. It was sunny in Springfield, Illinois, with a temperature of 81. Once again in St. Louis, it was partly sunny, the temperature was 80 degrees, and the wind was east at 9 miles an hour. Here are the forecast highlights for today through Sunday. Memorial Day remains dry with near normal temperatures. An active pattern brings rain chances back to the region Tuesday with additional chances through the end of the work week. Note, starting May 29, 2026, this Outlook product will be discontinued. Please see the above products for more detailed forecast information. The current time is 2:28 p.m. Central Daylight Time. 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This program originates from the National Weather Service Forecast Office in St. Louis, Missouri, and serves parts of East Central Missouri and Southwest Illinois, including the St. Louis metro area and surrounding counties. This afternoon, mostly sunny. Highs in the lower 80s. East winds 5 to 10 miles per hour. Tonight, mostly cloudy. Lows in the upper 50s. East winds around 5 miles per hour. Tuesday, mostly cloudy. A slight chance of showers and thunderstorms in the afternoon. Highs around 80. East winds around 5 miles per hour. Chance of rain 20%. Tuesday night, mostly cloudy with a chance of showers with a slight chance of thunderstorms. Lows in the lower 60s. Southeast winds around 5 miles per hour in the evening, becoming light and variable. Chance of rain 30%. Wednesday, partly sunny with a chance of thunderstorms. A chance of showers in the morning, then showers likely in the afternoon. Highs in the lower 80s. Northeast winds around 5 miles per hour. Chance of rain 60%. Wednesday night, partly cloudy. Lows in the mid-60s. Thursday, partly sunny. A slight chance of showers and thunderstorms in the afternoon. Highs in the mid-80s. Chance of rain 20%. Thursday night, mostly cloudy. A slight chance of showers after midnight. Lows in the mid-60s. Chance of rain 20%. Friday and Friday night, mostly cloudy with a 40% chance of showers. Highs in the upper 70s. Lows in the lower 60s. Saturday, partly sunny with a slight chance of showers. A slight chance of thunderstorms in the afternoon. Highs in the upper 70s. Chance of rain 20%. Saturday night and Sunday, partly cloudy. Lows in the upper 50s.
highs in the upper 70s. At 2 p.m. at Lambert Field in St. Louis, it was partly sunny with a temperature of 80 degrees. The dew point was 51, giving us a relative humidity of 36%. The wind was east at 9 miles an hour, and the pressure was 30.10 inches and falling. Elsewhere in the metro area, in Chesterfield it was mostly sunny and the temperature was 80. In Belleville it was 79 degrees. In Cahokia, it was partly sunny and 80 degrees. In St. Charles it was mostly sunny and 81. Across the region, it was sunny in Columbia, Missouri, with a temperature of 78. In Quincy it was sunny and 80 degrees. In Kansas City it was mostly sunny and the temperature was 81. It was mostly sunny in Springfield, Missouri, with a temperature of 79. In Rolla, it was mostly sunny and the temperature was 77. In Farmington, it was 78 degrees. At 2 p.m. at Lambert Field in St. Louis, it

sunny in Columbia, Missouri, with a temperature of 78. In Quincy, it was sunny and 80 degrees. In Kansas City, it was mostly sunny and the temperature was 81. It was mostly sunny in Springfield, Missouri, with a temperature of 79. In Rolla, it was mostly sunny and the temperature was 77. In Farmington, it was 78 degrees. It was cloudy in Cape Girardeau, with 77 degrees. It was sunny in Springfield, Illinois, with a temperature of 81. Once again in St. Louis, it was partly sunny, the temperature was 80 degrees and the wind was east at 9 miles an hour. Daily river and lake stages for Monday, May 25th, on the Mississippi River at Hannibal, the morning stage was 12.2 feet, down 0.4 feet from yesterday. The forecast, 12.1, 12, 11.9, 11.7, 11.7, at Louisiana, 12.0 feet, down 0.1, the forecast, 12 feet for the next 5 days, at Clarksville, 19.4 feet, down 0.6, the forecast, 19.2, 19, 18.7, 18.4, 18.3, at Winfield, 19.6 feet, down 0.4, the forecast, 19.2, 19, 18.6, 18.3, 18.1, at Grafton, 15.3 feet, down 0.3, the forecast, 15.3 feet for the next 5 days, at Mel Price Lock and Dam, 14.3 feet, down 1.6, the forecast, 12.9, 11.8, 10.8, 10, 9.7, at St. Louis, 19.9 feet, down 1.8, the forecast, 17.9, 15.8, 13.8, 12.1, 10.9, at Chester, 23.7 feet, down 1.3, the forecast, 22.1, 20.6, 19, 17.3, 16, on the Missouri River at Herman, 18.0 feet, down 1.9, the forecast, 16, 14.1, 12.7, 12.1, 11.6, at Washington, 15.6 feet, down 1.5, the forecast, 13.7, 12, 10.5, 9.8, 9.4, at St. Charles, 22.2 feet, down 1.2, the forecast, 20.7, 19.3, 17.8, 16.9, 16.4, on the Illinois River at Hardin, 19.9 feet, down 0.5, the forecast, 19.7 feet for the next 5 days, on the Merrimack River near Steelville, 1.9 feet, down 0.1, near Sullivan, 3.6 feet, down 0.1, at Pacific, 1.0 feet, down 0.5, near Eureka, 4.7 feet, down 0.3, at Valley Park, 1.3 feet, down 1.3, at Fenton, 8.2 feet, down 1.5, near Arnold, 17.6 feet, down 1.6, on the Quiver River near Troy, 6.9 feet, down 0.1, on the Burbis River at Union, 4.3 feet, down 0.3, on the Big River at Burnsville, 3.3 feet, down 0.1. At Carlisle Lake, the morning stage was 447.7 feet, down 0.1 feet from yesterday. At Carlisle, 15.9 feet, up 0.2, the forecast, 15.9 feet for the next 5 days. At Mark Twain Lake, the morning stage was 607.7 feet, down 0.3 feet from yesterday. At Lake of the Ozarks, 659.6 feet, up 0.5. Here are the forecast highlights for today through Sunday. Memorial Day remains dry with near normal temperatures. An active pattern brings rain chances back to the region Tuesday with additional chances through the end of the work week. Note, starting May 29, 2026, this Outlook product will be discontinued. Please see the above products for more detailed forecast information. The current time is 2:36 p.m. Central Daylight Time. This is NOAA, Weather Radio KDO 89 St. Louis, Missouri, broadcasting on 162.550 MHz. 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

in St. Louis, Missouri, and serves parts of East Central Missouri and Southwest Illinois, including the St. Louis metro area and surrounding counties. This afternoon, mostly sunny. Highs in the lower 80s. East winds 5 to 10 miles per hour. Tonight, mostly cloudy. Lows in the upper 50s. East winds around 5 miles per hour. Tuesday, mostly cloudy. A slight chance of showers and thunderstorms in the afternoon. Highs around 80. East winds around 5 miles per hour. Chance of rain 20%. Tuesday night, mostly cloudy with a chance of showers with a slight chance of thunderstorms. Lows in the lower 60s. Southeast winds around 5 miles per hour in the evening, becoming light and variable. Chance of rain 30%. Wednesday, partly sunny with a chance of thunderstorms. A chance of showers in the morning, then showers likely in the afternoon. Highs in the lower 80s. Northeast winds around 5 miles per hour. Chance of rain 60%. Wednesday night, partly cloudy. Lows in the mid-60s. Thursday, partly sunny. A slight chance of showers and thunderstorms in the afternoon. Highs in the mid-80s. Chance of rain 20%. Thursday night, mostly cloudy. A slight chance of showers after midnight. Lows in the mid-60s. Chance of rain 20%. Friday and Friday night, mostly cloudy with a 40% chance of showers. Highs in the upper 70s. Lows in the lower 60s. Saturday, partly sunny with a slight chance of showers. A slight chance of thunderstorms in the afternoon. Highs in the upper 70s. Chance of rain 20%. Saturday night and Sunday, partly cloudy. Lows in the upper 50s. Highs in the upper 70s. At 2 p.m. at Lambert Field in St. Louis, it was partly sunny with a temperature of 80 degrees. The dew point was 51, giving us a relative humidity of 36%. The wind was east at 9 miles an hour, and the pressure was 30.10 inches and falling. Elsewhere in the metro area, in Chesterfield, it was mostly sunny and the temperature was 80. In Belleville, it was 79 degrees. In Cahokia, it was partly sunny and 80 degrees. In St. Charles, it was mostly sunny and 81. Across the region, it was sunny in Columbia, Missouri, with a temperature of 78. In Quincy, it was sunny and 80 degrees. In Kansas City, it was mostly sunny and the temperature was 81. It was mostly sunny in Springfield, Missouri, with a temperature of 79. In Rolla, it was mostly sunny and the temperature was 77. In Farmington, it was 78 degrees. It was cloudy in Cape Girardeau, with 77 degrees. It was sunny in Springfield, Illinois, with a temperature of 81. Once again in St. Louis, it was partly sunny, the temperature was 80 degrees, and the wind was east at 9 miles an hour. Here are the forecast highlights for today through Sunday. Memorial Day remains dry with near normal temperatures. An active pattern brings rain chances back to the region Tuesday with additional chances through the end of the work week. Note, starting May 29, 2026, this Outlook product will be discontinued. Please see the above products for more detailed forecast information. The current time is 2:41 p.m. Central Daylight Time. This is NOAA, Weather Radio KDO 89 St. Louis, Missouri, broadcasting on 162.550 MHz. This program originates from the National Weather Service Forecast Office in St. Louis, Missouri, and serves parts of East Central Missouri and Southwest Illinois, including the St. Louis metro area and surrounding counties. This afternoon, mostly sunny. Highs in the lower 80s. East winds 5 to 10 miles per hour. Tonight, mostly cloudy. Lows in the upper 50s. East winds around 5 miles per hour. Tuesday, mostly cloudy. A slight chance of showers and thunderstorms in the afternoon. Highs around 80. East winds around 5 miles per hour.
miles per hour. Chance of rain 20%. Tuesday night, mostly cloudy with a chance of showers with a slight chance of thunderstorms. Lows in the lower 60s. Southeast winds around 5 miles per hour in the evening, becoming light and variable. Chance of rain 30%. Wednesday, partly sunny with a chance of thunderstorms. A chance of showers in the morning, then showers likely in the afternoon. Highs in the lower 80s. Northeast winds around 5 miles per hour. Chance of rain 60%. Wednesday night, partly cloudy. Lows in the mid-60s. Thursday, partly sunny. A slight chance of showers and thunderstorms in the afternoon. Highs in the mid-80s. Chance of rain 20%. Thursday night, mostly cloudy. A slight chance of showers after midnight. Lows in the mid-60s. Chance of rain 20%. Friday and Friday night, mostly cloudy with a 40% chance of showers. Highs in the upper 70s. Lows in the lower 60s. Saturday, partly sunny with a slight chance of showers. A slight chance of thunderstorms in the afternoon. Highs in the upper 70s. Chance of rain 20%. Saturday night and Sunday, partly cloudy. Lows in the upper 50s. Highs in the upper 70s. At 2 p.m. at Lambert Field in St. Louis, it was partly sunny with a temperature of 80 degrees. The dew point was 51, giving us a relative humidity of 36%. The wind was east at 9 miles an hour, and the pressure was 30.10 inches and falling. Elsewhere in the metro area, in Chesterfield, it was mostly sunny and the temperature was 80. In Belleville, it was 79 degrees. In Cahokia, it was partly sunny and 80 degrees. In St. Charles, it was mostly sunny and 81. Across the region, it was sunny in Columbia, Missouri, with a temperature of 78. In Quincy, it was sunny and 80 degrees. In Kansas City, it was mostly sunny and the temperature was 81. It was mostly sunny in Springfield, Missouri, with a temperature of 79. In Rolla, it was mostly sunny and the temperature was 77. In Farmington, it was 78 degrees. It was cloudy in Cape Girardeau, with 77 degrees. It was sunny in Springfield, Illinois, with a temperature of 81. Once again in St. Louis, it was partly sunny, the temperature was 80 degrees, and the wind was east at 9 miles an hour. Here are the forecast highlights for today through Sunday. Memorial Day remains dry with near normal temperatures. An active pattern brings rain chances back to the region Tuesday with additional chances through the end of the work week. Note, starting May 29, 2026, this Outlook product will be discontinued. Please see the above products for more detailed forecast information. The current time is 2:45 p.m. Central Daylight Time. This is NOAA, Weather Radio KDO 89 St. Louis, Missouri, broadcasting on 162.550 MHz. This program originates from the National Weather Service Forecast Office in St. Louis, Missouri, and serves parts of East Central Missouri and Southwest Illinois, including the St. Louis metro area and surrounding counties. This afternoon, mostly sunny. Highs in the lower 80s. East winds 5 to 10 miles per hour. Tonight, mostly cloudy. Lows in the upper 50s. East winds around 5 miles per hour. Tuesday, mostly cloudy. A slight chance of showers and thunderstorms in the afternoon. Highs around 80. East winds around 5 miles per hour. Chance of rain 20%. Tuesday night, mostly cloudy with a chance of showers with a slight chance of thunderstorms. Lows in the lower 60s. Southeast winds around 5 miles per hour in the evening, becoming light and variable. Chance of rain 30%. Wednesday, partly sunny with a chance of thunderstorms. A chance of showers in the morning, then showers likely in the afternoon. Highs in the lower 80s. Northeast winds around 5 miles per hour. Chance of rain 60%.
Wednesday night, partly cloudy. Lows in the mid-60s. Thursday, partly sunny. A slight chance of showers and thunderstorms in the afternoon. Highs in the mid-80s. Chance of rain 20%. Thursday night, mostly cloudy. A slight chance of showers after midnight. Lows in the mid-60s. Chance of rain 20%. Friday and Friday night, mostly cloudy with a 40% chance of showers. Highs in the upper 70s. Lows in the lower 60s. Saturday, partly sunny with a slight chance of showers. A slight chance of thunderstorms in the afternoon. Highs in the upper 70s. Chance of rain 20%. Saturday night and Sunday, partly cloudy. Lows in the upper 50s. Highs in the upper 70s. Daily river and lake stages for Monday, May 25th. On the Mississippi River at Hannibal, the morning stage was 12.2 feet, down 0.4 feet from yesterday. The forecast, 12.1, 12, 11.9, 11.7, 11.7. At Louisiana, 12.0 feet, down 0.1. The forecast, 12 feet for the next 5 days. At Clarksville, 19.4 feet, down 0.6. The forecast, 19.2, 19, 18.7, 18.4, 18.3. At Winfield, 19.6 feet, down 0.4. The forecast, 19.2, 19, 18.6, 18.3, 18.1. At Grafton, 15.3 feet, down 0.3. The forecast, 15.3 feet for the next 5 days. At Mel Price Lock and Dam, 14.3 feet, down 1.6. The forecast, 12.9, 11.8, 10.8, 10, 9.7. At St. Louis, 19.9 feet, down 1.8. The forecast, 17.9, 15.8, 13.8, 12.1, 10.9. At Chester, 23.7 feet, down 1.3. The forecast, 22.1, 20.6, 19, 17.3, 16. On the Missouri River at Herman, 18.0 feet, down 1.9. The forecast, 16. 14.1, 12.7, 12.1, 11.6. At Washington, 15.6 feet, down 1.5. The forecast, 13.7, 12, 10.5, 9.8, 9.4. At St. Charles, 22.2 feet, down 1.2. The forecast, 20.7, 19.3, 17.8, 16.9, 16.4. On the Illinois River at Hardin, 19.9 feet, down 0.5. The forecast, 19.7 feet for the next 5 days. On the Merrimack River near Steelville, 1.9 feet. Down 0.1, near Sullivan, 3.6 feet, down 0.1, at Pacific, 1.0 feet, down 0.5, near Eureka, 4.7 feet, down 0.3, at Valley Park, 1.3 feet, down 1.3, at Fenton, 8.2 feet, down 1.5, near Arnold, 17.6 feet, down 1.6, on the Quiver River near Troy, 6.9 feet, down 0.1. On the Burbis River at Union, 4.3 feet, down 0.3. On the Big River at Burnsville, 3.3 feet, down 0.1. At Carlisle Lake, the morning stage was 447.7 feet, down 0.1 feet from yesterday. At Carlisle, 15.9 feet, up 0.2. The forecast, 15.9 feet for the next 5 days. At Mark Twain Lake, the morning stage was 607.7 feet, down 0.3 feet from yesterday. At Lake of the Ozarks, 659.6 feet, up 0.5. At 2 p.m. at Lambert Field in St. Louis, it was partly sunny with a temperature of 80 degrees. The dew point was 51, giving us a relative humidity of 36%. The wind was east at 9 miles an hour, and the pressure was 30.10 inches and falling. Elsewhere in the metro area, in Chesterfield it was mostly sunny and the temperature was 80. In Belleville it was 79 degrees. In Cahokia, it was partly sunny and 80 degrees.
In St. Charles, it was mostly sunny and 81. Across the region, it was sunny in Columbia, Missouri, with a temperature of 78. In Quincy, it was sunny and 80 degrees. In Kansas City, it was mostly sunny and the temperature was 81. It was mostly sunny in Springfield, Missouri, with a temperature of 79. In Rolla, it was mostly sunny and the temperature was 77. In Farmington, it was 78 degrees. It was cloudy in Cape Girardeau, with 77 degrees. It was sunny in Springfield, Illinois, with a temperature of 81. Once again in St. Louis, it was partly sunny, the temperature was 80 degrees, and the wind was east at 9 miles an hour. Here are the forecast highlights for today through Sunday. Memorial Day remains dry with near normal temperatures. An active pattern brings rain chances back to the region Tuesday with additional chances through the end of the work week. Note, starting May 29, 2026, this Outlook product will be discontinued. Please see the above products for more detailed forecast information. The current time is 2:53 p.m. Central Daylight Time. 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This program originates from the National Weather Service Forecast Office in St. Louis, Missouri, and serves parts of East Central Missouri and Southwest Illinois, including the St. Louis metro area and surrounding counties. This afternoon, mostly sunny. Highs in the lower 80s. East winds 5 to 10 miles per hour. Tonight, mostly cloudy. Lows in the upper 50s. East winds around 5 miles per hour. Tuesday, mostly cloudy. A slight chance of showers and thunderstorms in the afternoon. Highs around 80. East winds around 5 miles per hour. Chance of rain 20%. Tuesday night, mostly cloudy with a chance of showers with a slight chance of thunderstorms. Lows in the lower 60s. Southeast winds around 5 miles per hour in the evening, becoming light and variable. Chance of rain 30%. Wednesday, partly sunny with a chance of thunderstorms. A chance of showers in the morning, then showers likely in the afternoon. Highs in the lower 80s. Northeast winds around 5 miles per hour. Chance of rain 60%. Wednesday night, partly cloudy. Lows in the mid-60s. Thursday, partly sunny. A slight chance of showers and thunderstorms in the afternoon. Highs in the mid-80s. Chance of rain 20%. Thursday night, mostly cloudy. A slight chance of showers after midnight. Lows in the mid-60s. Chance of rain 20%. Friday and Friday night, mostly cloudy with a 40% chance of showers. Highs in the upper 70s. Lows in the lower 60s. Saturday, partly sunny with a slight chance of showers. A slight chance of thunderstorms in the afternoon. Highs in the upper 70s. Chance of rain 20%. Saturday night and Sunday, partly cloudy. Lows in the upper 50s. Highs in the upper 70s. At 2 p.m. at Lambert Field in St. Louis, it was partly sunny with a temperature of 80 degrees. The dew point was 51, giving us a relative humidity of 36%. The wind was east at 9 miles an hour, and the pressure was 30.10 inches and falling. Elsewhere in the metro area, in Chesterfield, it was mostly sunny and the temperature was 80. In Belleville, it was 79 degrees. In Cahokia, it was partly sunny and 80 degrees. In St. Charles, it was mostly sunny and 81. Across the region, it was sunny in Columbia, Missouri, with a temperature of 78. In Quincy, it was sunny and 80 degrees. In Kansas City, it was mostly sunny and the temperature was 81. It was mostly sunny in Springfield, Missouri, with a temperature of 79. In Rolla, it was mostly sunny and the temperature was 77. In Farmington, it was 78 degrees. It was cloudy in Cape Girardeau, with 77 degrees.
was sunny in Springfield, Illinois, with a temperature of 81. Once again in St. Louis, it was partly sunny. The temperature was 80 degrees and the wind was east at 9 miles an hour. Here are the forecast highlights for today through Sunday. Memorial Day remains dry with near normal temperatures. An active pattern brings rain chances back to the region Tuesday with additional chances through the end of the work week. Note, starting May 29, 2026, this Outlook product will be discontinued. Please see the above products for more detailed forecast information. The current time is 2:57 p.m. Central Daylight Time. This is NOAA, Weather Radio KDO 89 St. Louis, Missouri, broadcasting on 162.550 MHz. This program originates from the National Weather Service Forecast Office in St. Louis, Missouri, and serves parts of East Central Missouri and Southwest Illinois, including the St. Louis metro area and surrounding counties. This afternoon, mostly sunny. Highs in the lower 80s. East winds 5 to 10 miles per hour. Tonight, mostly cloudy. Lows in the upper 50s. East winds around 5 miles per hour. Tuesday, mostly cloudy. A slight chance of showers and thunderstorms in the afternoon. Highs around 80. East winds around 5 miles per hour. Chance of rain 20%. Tuesday night, mostly cloudy with a chance of showers with a slight chance of thunderstorms. Lows in the lower 60s. Southeast winds around 5 miles per hour in the evening, becoming light and variable. Chance of rain 30%. Wednesday, partly sunny with a chance of thunderstorms. A chance of showers in the morning, then showers likely in the afternoon. Highs in the lower 80s. Northeast winds around 5 miles per hour. Chance of rain 60%. Wednesday night, partly cloudy. Lows in the mid-60s. Thursday, partly sunny. A slight chance of showers and thunderstorms in the afternoon. Highs in the mid-80s. Chance of rain 20%. Thursday night, mostly cloudy. A slight chance of showers after midnight. Lows in the mid-60s. Chance of rain 20%. Friday and Friday night, mostly cloudy with a 40% chance of showers. Highs in the upper 70s. Lows in the lower 60s. Saturday, partly sunny with a slight chance of showers. A slight chance of thunderstorms in the afternoon. Highs in the upper 70s. Chance of rain 20%. Saturday night and Sunday, partly cloudy. Lows in the upper 50s. Highs in the upper 70s. At 2 p.m. at Lambert Field in St. Louis, it was partly sunny with a temperature of 80 degrees. The dew point was 51, giving us a relative humidity of 36%. The wind was east at 9 miles an hour, and the pressure was 30.10 inches and falling. Elsewhere in the metro area, in Chesterfield, it was mostly sunny and the temperature was 80. In Belleville, it was 79 degrees. In Cahokia, it was partly sunny and 80 degrees. In St. Charles, it was mostly sunny and 81. Across the region, it was sunny in Columbia, Missouri, with a temperature of 78. In Quincy, it was sunny and 80 degrees. In Kansas City, it was mostly sunny and the temperature was 81. It was mostly sunny in Springfield, Missouri, with a temperature of 79. In Rolla, it was mostly sunny and the temperature was 77. In Farmington, it was 78 degrees. It was cloudy in Cape Girardeau, with 77 degrees. It was sunny in Springfield, Illinois, with a temperature of 81. Once again in St. Louis, it was partly sunny, the temperature was 80 degrees, and the wind was east at 9 miles an hour. Here are the forecast highlights for today through Sunday. Memorial Day remains dry with near normal temperatures. An active pattern brings rain chances back to the region Tuesday with additional chances through the end of the work week. Note, starting May 29, 2026, this Outlook product will be discontinued. Please see the above products for more detailed forecast.
Best information. Daily River and Lake stages for Monday, May 25th. On the Mississippi River at Hannibal, the morning stage was 12.2 feet, down 0.4 feet from yesterday. The forecast, 12.1, 12, 11.9, 11.7, 11.7, at Louisiana, 12.0 feet, down 0.1. The forecast, 12 feet for the next 5 days, at Clarksville, 19.4 feet, down 0.6. The forecast, 19.2, 19, 18.7, 18.4, 18.3, at Winfield, 19.6 feet, down 0.4. The forecast, 19.2, 19, 18.6, 18.3, 18.1, at Grafton, 15.3 feet, down 0.3. The forecast, 15.3 feet for the next 5 days. At Mel Price Lock and Dam, 14.3 feet, down 1.6. The forecast, 12.9, 11.8, 10.8, 10, 9.7. At St. Louis, 19.9 feet, down 1.8. The forecast, 17.9, 15.8, 13.8, 12.1, 10.9. At Chester, 23.7 feet, down 1.3. The forecast, 22.1, 20.6, 19, 17.3, 16. On the Missouri River at Herman, 18.0 feet, down 1.9. The forecast, 16. 14.1, 12.7, 12.1, 11.6. At Washington, 15.6 feet, down 1.5. The forecast, 13.7, 12, 10.5, 9.8, 9.4. At St. Charles, 22.2 feet, down 1.2. The forecast, 20.7, 19.3, 17.8, 16.9, 16.4. On the Illinois River at Hardin, 19.9 feet, down 0.5. The forecast, 19.7 feet for the next 5 days. On the Merrimack River near Steelville, 1.9 feet. Down 0.1, near Sullivan, 3.6 feet, down 0.1, at Pacific, 1.0 feet, down 0.5, near Eureka, 4.7 feet, down 0.3, at Valley Park, 1.3 feet, down 1.3, at Fenton, 8.2 feet, down 1.5, near Arnold, 17.6 feet, down 1.6, on the Quiver River near Troy, 6.9 feet, down 0.1, on the Burbis River at Union, 4.3 feet, down 0.3, on the Big River at Burnsville, 3.3 feet, down 0.1. At Carlisle Lake, the morning stage was 447.7 feet, down 0.1 feet from yesterday. At Carlisle, 15.9 feet, up 0.2. The forecast, 15.9 feet for the next 5 days. At Mark Twain Lake, the morning stage was 607.7 feet, down 0.3 feet from yesterday. At Lake of the Ozarks, 659.6 feet, up 0.5. The current time is 3:05 p.m. Central Daylight Time. 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This afternoon, mostly sunny. Highs in the lower 80s. East winds 5 to 10 miles per hour. Tonight, mostly cloudy. Lows in the upper 50s. East winds around 5 miles per hour. Tuesday, mostly cloudy. A slight chance of showers and thunderstorms in the afternoon. Highs around 80. East winds around 5 miles per hour. Chance of rain 20%. Tuesday night, mostly cloudy with a chance of showers with a slight chance of thunderstorms. Lows in the lower 60s. Southeast winds around 5 miles per hour in the evening, becoming light and variable. Chance of rain 30%. Wednesday, partly sunny with a chance of thunderstorms. A chance of showers in the morning, then showers likely in the afternoon. Highs in the lower 80s.
Northeast winds around 5 miles per hour. Chance of rain 60%. Wednesday night, partly cloudy. Lows in the mid-60s. Thursday, partly sunny. A slight chance of showers and thunderstorms in the afternoon. Highs in the mid-80s. Chance of rain 20%. Thursday night, mostly cloudy. A slight chance of showers after midnight. Lows in the mid-60s. Chance of rain 20%. Friday and Friday night, mostly cloudy with a 40% chance of showers. Highs in the upper 70s. Lows in the lower 60s. Saturday, partly sunny with a slight chance of showers. A slight chance of thunderstorms in the afternoon. Highs in the upper 70s. Chance of rain 20%. Saturday night and Sunday, partly cloudy. Lows in the upper 50s. Highs in the upper 70s. At 2 p.m. at Lambert Field in St. Louis, it was partly sunny with a temperature of 80 degrees. The dew point was 51, giving us a relative humidity of 36%. The wind was east at 9 miles an hour, and the pressure was 30.10 inches and falling. Elsewhere in the metro area, in Chesterfield, it was mostly sunny and the temperature was 80. In Belleville, it was 79 degrees. In Cahokia, it was partly sunny and 80 degrees. In St. Charles, it was mostly sunny and 81. Across the region, it was sunny in Columbia, Missouri, with a temperature of 78. In Quincy, it was sunny and 80 degrees. In Kansas City, it was mostly sunny and the temperature was 81. It was mostly sunny in Springfield, Missouri, with a temperature of 79. In Rolla, it was mostly sunny and the temperature was 77. In Farmington, it was 78 degrees. It was cloudy in Cape Girardeau, with 77 degrees. It was sunny in Springfield, Illinois, with a temperature of 81. Once again in St. Louis, it was partly sunny, the temperature was 80 degrees, and the wind was east at 9 miles an hour. Here are the forecast highlights for today through Sunday. Memorial Day remains dry with near normal temperatures. An active pattern brings rain chances back to the region Tuesday with additional chances through the end of the work week. Note, starting May 29, 2026, this Outlook product will be discontinued. Please see the above products for more detailed forecast information. The current time is 3:09 p.m. Central Daylight Time. This is NOAA, Weather Radio KDO 89 St. Louis, Missouri, broadcasting on 162.550 MHz. This program originates from the National Weather Service Forecast Office in St. Louis, Missouri, and serves parts of East Central Missouri and Southwest Illinois, including the St. Louis metro area and surrounding counties. This afternoon, mostly sunny. Highs in the lower 80s. East winds 5 to 10 miles per hour. Tonight, mostly cloudy. Lows in the upper 50s. East winds around 5 miles per hour. Tuesday, mostly cloudy. A slight chance of showers and thunderstorms in the afternoon. Highs around 80. East winds around 5 miles per hour. Chance of rain 20%. Tuesday night, mostly cloudy with a chance of showers with a slight chance of thunderstorms. Lows in the lower 60s. Southeast winds around 5 miles per hour in the evening, becoming light and variable. Chance of rain 30%. Wednesday, partly sunny with a chance of thunderstorms. A chance of showers in the morning, then showers likely in the afternoon. Highs in the lower 80s. Northeast winds around 5 miles per hour. Chance of rain 60%. Wednesday night, partly cloudy. Lows in the mid-60s. Thursday, partly sunny. A slight chance of showers and thunderstorms in the afternoon. Highs in the mid-80s. Chance of rain 20%. Thursday night, mostly cloudy. A slight chance of showers after midnight. Lows in the mid-60s. Chance of rain 20%. Friday and Friday night, mostly cloudy with a 40% chance.
showers. Highs in the upper 70s. Lows in the lower 60s. Saturday, partly sunny with a slight chance of showers. A slight chance of thunderstorms in the afternoon. Highs in the upper 70s. Chance of rain 20%. Saturday night and Sunday, partly cloudy. Lows in the upper 50s. Highs in the upper 70s. At 3 p.m. at Lambert Field in St. Louis, it was partly sunny with a temperature of 81 degrees. The dew point was 51, giving us a relative humidity of 35%. The wind was east at 12 miles an hour, and the pressure was 30.09 inches and falling. Elsewhere in the metro area, in Chesterfield, it was mostly sunny and the temperature was 80. In Belleville, it was 80 degrees. In Cahokia, it was partly sunny and 81 degrees. In St. Charles, it was mostly sunny and 81. Across the region, it was sunny in Columbia, Missouri, with a temperature of 79. In Quincy, it was sunny and 81 degrees. In Kansas City, it was mostly sunny and the temperature was 82. It was mostly sunny in Springfield, Missouri, with a temperature of 79. In Rolla, it was mostly sunny and the temperature was 77. In Farmington, it was 78 degrees. It was cloudy in Cape Girardeau, with 77 degrees. It was sunny in Springfield, Illinois, with a temperature of 82. Once again in St. Louis, it was partly sunny, the temperature was 81 degrees and the wind was east at 12 miles an hour. Here are the forecast highlights for today through Sunday. Memorial Day remains dry with near normal temperatures. An active pattern brings rain chances back to the region Tuesday with additional chances through the end of the work week. Note, starting May 29, 2026, this Outlook product will be discontinued. Please see the above products for more detailed forecast information. The current time is 3:14 p.m. Central Daylight Time. 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This program originates from the National Weather Service Forecast Office in St. Louis, Missouri, and serves parts of East Central Missouri and Southwest Illinois, including the St. Louis metro area and surrounding counties. This afternoon, mostly sunny. Highs in the lower 80s. East winds 5 to 10 miles per hour. Tonight, mostly cloudy. Lows in the upper 50s. East winds around 5 miles per hour. Tuesday, mostly cloudy. A slight chance of showers and thunderstorms in the afternoon. Highs around 80. East winds around 5 miles per hour. Chance of rain 20%. Tuesday night, mostly cloudy with a chance of showers with a slight chance of thunderstorms. Lows in the lower 60s. Southeast winds around 5 miles per hour in the evening, becoming light and variable. Chance of rain 30%. Wednesday, partly sunny with a chance of thunderstorms. A chance of showers in the morning, then showers likely in the afternoon. Highs in the lower 80s. Northeast winds around 5 miles per hour. Chance of rain 60%. Wednesday night, partly cloudy. Lows in the mid-60s. Thursday, partly sunny. A slight chance of showers and thunderstorms in the afternoon. Highs in the mid-80s. Chance of rain 20%. Thursday night, mostly cloudy. A slight chance of showers after midnight. Lows in the mid-60s. Chance of rain 20%. Friday and Friday night, mostly cloudy with a 40% chance of showers. Highs in the upper 70s. Lows in the lower 60s. Saturday, partly sunny with a slight chance of showers. A slight chance of thunderstorms in the afternoon. Highs in the upper 70s. Chance of rain 20%. Saturday night and Sunday, partly cloudy. Lows in the upper 50s. Highs in the upper 70s. At 3 p.m. at Lambert Field in St. Louis, it was partly sunny with a temperature of 81 degrees. The dew point was 51, giving
the relative humidity of 35%. The wind was east at 12 miles an hour, and the pressure was 30.09 inches and falling. Elsewhere in the metro area, in Chesterfield, it was mostly sunny and the temperature was 80. In Belleville, it was 80 degrees. In Cahokia, it was partly sunny and 81 degrees. In St. Charles, it was mostly sunny and 81. Across the region, it was sunny in Columbia, Missouri, with a temperature of 79. In Quincy, it was sunny and 81 degrees. In Kansas City, it was mostly sunny and the temperature was 82. It was mostly sunny in Springfield, Missouri, with a temperature of 79. In Rolla, it was mostly sunny and the temperature was 77. In Farmington, it was 78 degrees. It was cloudy in Cape Girardeau, with 77 degrees. It was sunny in Springfield, Illinois, with a temperature of 82. Once again in St. Louis, it was partly sunny, the temperature was 81 degrees and the wind was east at 12 miles an hour. Daily river and lake stages for Monday, May 25th, on the Mississippi River at Hannibal, the morning stage was 12.2 feet, down 0.4 feet from yesterday. The forecast, 12.1, 12, 11.9, 11.7, 11.7, at Louisiana, 12.0 feet, down 0.1, the forecast, 12 feet for the next 5 days, at Clarksville, 19.4 feet, down 0.6, the forecast, 19.2, 19, 18.7, 18.4, 18.3, at Winfield, 19.6 feet, down 0.4, the forecast, 19.2, 19, 18.6, 18.3, 18.1, at Grafton, 15.3 feet, down 0.3, the forecast, 15.3 feet for the next 5 days, at Mel Price Lock and Dam, 14.3 feet, down 1.6, the forecast, 12.9, 11.8, 10.8, 10, 9.7, at St. Louis, 19.9 feet, down 1.8, the forecast, 17.9, 15.8, 13.8, 12.1, 10.9, at Chester, 23.7 feet, down 1.3, the forecast, 22.1, 20.6, 19, 17.3, 16, on the Missouri River at Herman, 18.0 feet, down 1.9, the forecast, 16, 14.1, 12.7, 12.1, 11.6, at Washington, 15.6 feet, down 1.5, the forecast, 13.7, 12, 10.5, 9.8, 9.4, at St. Charles, 22.2 feet, down 1.2, the forecast, 20.7, 19.3, 17.8, 16.9, 16.4, on the Illinois River at Hardin, 19.9 feet, down 0.5, the forecast, 19.7 feet for the next 5 days, on the Merrimack River near Steelville, 1.9 feet, down 0.1, near Sullivan, 3.6 feet, down 0.1, at Pacific, 1.0 feet, down 0.5, near Eureka, 4.7 feet, down 0.3, at Valley Park, 1.3 feet, down 1.3, at Fenton, 8.2 feet, down 1.5, near Arnold, 17.6 feet, down 1.6, on the Quiver River near Troy, 6.9 feet, down 0.1, on the Burbis River at Union, 4.3 feet, down 0.3, on the Big River at Burnsville, 3.3 feet, down 0.1. At Carlisle Lake, the morning stage was 447.7 feet, down 0.1 feet from yesterday. At Carlisle, 15.9 feet, up 0.2, the forecast, 15.9 feet for the next 5 days. At Mark Twain Lake, the morning stage was 607.7 feet, down 0.3 feet from yesterday. At Lake of the Ozarks, 659.6 feet, up 0.5. Here are the forecast highlights for today through Sunday. Memorial Day remains dry with near normal temperatures. An active pattern brings rain chances back to the region Tuesday with additional chances through the end of the work week. Note, starting May
29th, 2026, this Outlook product will be discontinued. Please see the above products for more detailed forecast information. The current time is 3:22 p.m. Central Daylight Time. 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This program originates from the National Weather Service Forecast Office in St. Louis, Missouri, and serves parts of East Central Missouri and Southwest Illinois, including the St. Louis metro area and surrounding counties. This afternoon, mostly sunny. Highs in the lower 80s. East winds 5 to 10 miles per hour. Tonight, mostly cloudy. Lows in the upper 50s. East winds around 5 miles per hour. Tuesday, mostly cloudy. A slight chance of showers and thunderstorms in the afternoon. Highs around 80. East winds around 5 miles per hour. Chance of rain 20%. Tuesday night, mostly cloudy with a chance of showers with a slight chance of thunderstorms. Lows in the lower 60s. Southeast winds around 5 miles per hour in the evening, becoming light and variable. Chance of rain 30%. Wednesday, partly sunny with a chance of thunderstorms. A chance of showers in the morning, then showers likely in the afternoon. Highs in the lower 80s. Northeast winds around 5 miles per hour. Chance of rain 60%. Wednesday night, partly cloudy. Lows in the mid-60s. Thursday, partly sunny. A slight chance of showers and thunderstorms in the afternoon. Highs in the mid-80s. Chance of rain 20%. Thursday night, mostly cloudy. A slight chance of showers after midnight. Lows in the mid-60s. Chance of rain 20%. Friday and Friday night, mostly cloudy with a 40% chance of showers. Highs in the upper 70s. Lows in the lower 60s. Saturday, partly sunny with a slight chance of showers. A slight chance of thunderstorms in the afternoon. Highs in the upper 70s. Chance of rain 20%. Saturday night and Sunday, partly cloudy. Lows in the upper 50s. Highs in the upper 70s. At 3 p.m. at Lambert Field in St. Louis, it was partly sunny with a temperature of 81 degrees. The dew point was 51, giving us a relative humidity of 35%. The wind was east at 12 miles an hour, and the pressure was 30.09 inches and falling. Elsewhere in the metro area, in Chesterfield, it was mostly sunny and the temperature was 80. In Belleville, it was 80 degrees. In Cahokia, it was partly sunny and 81 degrees. In St. Charles, it was mostly sunny and 81. Across the region, it was sunny in Columbia, Missouri, with a temperature of 79. In Quincy, it was sunny and 81 degrees. In Kansas City, it was mostly sunny and the temperature was 82. It was mostly sunny in Springfield, Missouri, with a temperature of 79. In Rolla, it was mostly sunny and the temperature was 77. In Farmington, it was 78 degrees. It was cloudy in Cape Girardeau, with 77 degrees. It was sunny in Springfield, Illinois, with a temperature of 82. Once again in St. Louis, it was partly sunny, the temperature was 81 degrees and the wind was east at 12 miles an hour. Here are the forecast highlights for today through Sunday. Memorial Day remains dry with near normal temperatures. An active pattern brings rain chances back to the region Tuesday with additional chances through the end of the work week. Note, starting May 29, 2026, this Outlook product will be discontinued. Please see the above products for more detailed forecast information. The current time is 3:26 p.m. Central Daylight Time. This is NOAA, Weather Radio KDO 89 St. Louis, Missouri, broadcasting on 162.550 MHz.
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This afternoon, mostly sunny. Highs in the lower 80s. East winds 5 to 10 miles per hour. Tonight, mostly cloudy. Lows in the upper 50s. East winds around 5 miles per hour. Tuesday, mostly cloudy. A slight chance of showers and thunderstorms in the afternoon. Highs around 80. East winds around 5 miles per hour. Chance of rain 20%. Tuesday night, mostly cloudy with a chance of showers with a slight chance of thunderstorms. Lows in the lower 60s. Southeast winds around 5 miles per hour in the evening, becoming light and variable. Chance of rain 30%. Wednesday, partly sunny with a chance of thunderstorms. A chance of showers in the morning, then showers likely in the afternoon. Highs in the lower 80s. Northeast winds around 5 miles per hour. Chance of rain 60%. Wednesday night, partly cloudy. Lows in the mid-60s. Thursday, partly sunny. A slight chance of showers and thunderstorms in the afternoon. Highs in the mid-80s. Chance of rain 20%. Thursday night, mostly cloudy. A slight chance of showers after midnight. Lows in the mid-60s. Chance of rain 20%. Friday and Friday night, mostly cloudy with a 40% chance of showers. Highs in the upper 70s. Lows in the lower 60s. Saturday, partly sunny with a slight chance of showers. A slight chance of thunderstorms in the afternoon. Highs in the upper 70s. Chance of rain 20%. Saturday night and Sunday, partly cloudy. Lows in the upper 50s. Highs in the upper 70s. At 3 p.m. at Lambert Field in St. Louis, it was partly sunny with a temperature of 81 degrees. The dew point was 51, giving us a relative humidity of 35%. The wind was east at 12 miles an hour, and the pressure was 30.09 inches and falling. Elsewhere in the metro area, in Chesterfield, it was mostly sunny and the temperature was 80. In Belleville, it was 80 degrees. In Cahokia, it was partly sunny and 81 degrees. In St. Charles, it was mostly sunny and 81. Across the region, it was sunny in Columbia, Missouri, with a temperature of 79. In Quincy, it was sunny and 81 degrees. In Kansas City, it was mostly sunny and the temperature was 82. It was mostly sunny in Springfield, Missouri, with a temperature of 79. In Rolla, it was mostly sunny and the temperature was 77. In Farmington, it was 78 degrees. It was cloudy in Cape Girardeau, with 77 degrees. It was sunny in Springfield, Illinois, with a temperature of 82. Once again in St. Louis, it was partly sunny, the temperature was 81 degrees and the wind was east at 12 miles an hour. Here are the forecast highlights for today through Sunday. Memorial Day remains dry with near normal temperatures. An active pattern brings rain chances back to the region Tuesday with additional chances through the end of the work week. Note, starting May 29, 2026, this Outlook product will be discontinued. Please see the above products for more detailed forecast information. The current time is 3:30 p.m. Central Daylight Time. This is NOAA, Weather Radio KDO 89 St. Louis, Missouri, broadcasting on 162.550 MHz. This program originates from the National Weather Service Forecast Office in St. Louis, Missouri, and serves parts of East Central Missouri and Southwest Illinois, including the St. Louis metro area and surrounding counties. This afternoon, mostly sunny. Highs in the lower 80s. East winds 5 to 10 miles per hour. Tonight, mostly cloudy. Lows in the upper 50s. East winds around 5 miles per hour. Tuesday, mostly cloudy.
a slight chance of showers and thunderstorms in the afternoon. Highs around 80. East winds around 5 miles per hour. Chance of rain 20%. Tuesday night, mostly cloudy with a chance of showers with a slight chance of thunderstorms. Lows in the lower 60s. Southeast winds around 5 miles per hour in the evening, becoming light and variable. Chance of rain 30%. Wednesday, partly sunny with a chance of thunderstorms. A chance of showers in the morning, then showers likely in the afternoon. Highs in the lower 80s. Northeast winds around 5 miles per hour. Chance of rain 60%. Wednesday night, partly cloudy. Lows in the mid-60s. Thursday, partly sunny. A slight chance of showers and thunderstorms in the afternoon. Highs in the mid-80s. Chance of rain 20%. Thursday night, mostly cloudy. A slight chance of showers after midnight. Lows in the mid-60s. Chance of rain 20%. Friday and Friday night, mostly cloudy with a 40% chance of showers. Highs with a chance of showers with a slight chance of thunderstorms.

Thursday, partly sunny. A slight chance of showers and thunderstorms in the afternoon. Highs in the mid-80s. Chance of rain 20%. Thursday night, mostly cloudy. A slight chance of showers after midnight. Lows in the mid-60s. Chance of rain 20%. Friday and Friday night, mostly cloudy with a 40% chance of showers. Highs in the upper 70s. Lows in the lower 60s. Saturday, partly sunny with a slight chance of showers. A slight chance of thunderstorms in the afternoon. Highs in the upper 70s. Chance of rain 20%. Saturday night and Sunday, partly cloudy. Lows in the upper 50s. Highs in the upper 70s. Daily river and lake stages for Monday, May 25th. On the Mississippi River at Hannibal, the morning stage was 12.2 feet, down 0.4 feet from yesterday. The forecast, 12.1, 12, 11.9, 11.7, 11.7, at Louisiana, 12.0 feet, down 0.1, the forecast, 12 feet for the next 5 days, at Clarksville, 19.4 feet, down 0.6, the forecast, 19.2, 19, 18.7, 18.4, 18.3, at Winfield, 19.6 feet, down 0.4, the forecast, 19.2, 19, 18.6, 18.3, 18.1, at Grafton, 15.3 feet, down 0.3, the forecast, 15.3 feet for the next 5 days, at Mel Price Lock and Dam, 14.3 feet, down 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down 0.1, near Sullivan, 3.6 feet, down 0.1, at Pacific, 1.0 feet, down 0.5, near Eureka, 4.7 feet, down 0.3, at Valley Park, 1.3 feet, down 1.3, at Fenton, 8.2 feet, down 1.5, near Arnold, 17.6 feet, down 1.6, on the Quiver River near Troy, 6.9 feet, down 0.1, on the Burbis River at Union, 4.3 feet, down 0.3, on the Big River at Burnsville, 3.3 feet, down 0.1. At Carlisle Lake, the morning stage was 447.7 feet, down 0.1 feet from yesterday. At Carlisle, 15.9 feet, up 0.2, the forecast, 15.9 feet for the next 5 days. At Mark Twain Lake, the morning stage was 607.7 feet, down 0.3 feet from yesterday. At Lake of the Ozarks, 659.6 feet, up 0.5. At 3 p.m. at Lambert Field in St. Louis, it was partly sunny with a temperature of 81 degrees. The dew point was 51, giving us a relative humidity of 35%. The wind was east at 12 miles an hour, and the pressure was 30.09 inches and falling. Elsewhere in the metro area, in Chesterfield, it was mostly sunny and the temperature was 80. In Belleville, it was 80 degrees. In Cahokia, it was partly sunny, and 81 degrees. In St. Charles, it was mostly sunny and 81.

Across the region, it was sunny in Columbia, Missouri, with a temperature of 79. In Quincy, it was sunny and 81 degrees. In Kansas City, it was mostly sunny and the temperature was 82. It was mostly sunny in Springfield, Missouri, with a temperature of 79. In Rolla, it was mostly sunny and the temperature was 77. In Farmington, it was 78 degrees. It was cloudy in Cape Girardeau, with 77 degrees. It was sunny in Springfield, Illinois, with a temperature of 82. Once again in St. Louis, it was partly sunny, the temperature was 81 degrees and the wind was east at 12 miles an hour. Here are the forecast highlights for today through Sunday. Memorial Day remains dry with near normal temperatures. An active pattern brings rain chances back to the region Tuesday with additional chances through the end of the work week. Note, starting May 29, 2026, this Outlook product will be discontinued. Please see the above products for more detailed forecast information. The current time is 3:38 p.m. Central Daylight Time. 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This program originates from the National Weather Service Forecast Office in St. Louis, Missouri, and serves parts of East Central Missouri and Southwest Illinois, including the St. Louis metro area and surrounding counties. This afternoon, mostly sunny. Highs in the lower 80s. East winds 5 to 10 miles per hour. Tonight, mostly cloudy. Lows in the upper 50s. East winds around 5 miles per hour. Tuesday, mostly cloudy. A slight chance of showers and thunderstorms in the afternoon. Highs around 80. East winds around 5 miles per hour. Chance of rain 20%. Tuesday night, mostly cloudy with a chance of showers with a slight chance of thunderstorms. Lows in the lower 60s. Southeast winds around 5 miles per hour in the evening, becoming light and variable. Chance of rain 30%. Wednesday, partly sunny with a chance of thunderstorms. A chance of showers in the morning, then showers likely in the afternoon. Highs in the lower 80s. Northeast winds around 5 miles per hour. Chance of rain 60%. Wednesday night, partly cloudy. Lows in the mid-60s. Thursday, partly sunny. A slight chance of showers and thunderstorms in the afternoon. Highs in the mid-80s. Chance of rain 20%. Thursday night, mostly cloudy. A slight chance of showers after midnight. Lows in the mid-60s. Chance of rain 20%. Friday and Friday night, mostly cloudy with a 40% chance of showers. Highs in the upper 70s. Lows in the lower 60s. Saturday, partly sunny with a slight chance of showers. A slight chance of thunderstorms in the afternoon. Highs in the upper 70s. Chance of rain 20%. Saturday night and Sunday, partly cloudy. Lows in the upper 50s. Highs in the upper 70s. At 3 p.m. at Lambert Field in St. Louis, it was partly sunny with a temperature of 81 degrees. The dew point was 51, giving us a relative humidity of 35%. The wind was east at 12 miles an hour, and the pressure was 30.09 inches and falling. Elsewhere in the metro area, in Chesterfield, it was mostly sunny and the temperature was 80. In Belleville, it was 80 degrees. In Cahokia, it was partly sunny and 81 degrees. In St. Charles, it was mostly sunny and 81. Across the region, it was sunny in Columbia, Missouri, with a temperature of 79. In Quincy, it was sunny and 81 degrees. In Kansas City, it was mostly sunny and the temperature was 82. It was mostly sunny in Springfield, Missouri, with a temperature of 79. In Rolla, it was mostly sunny and the temperature was 77. In Farmington, it was 78 degrees. It was cloudy in Cape Girardeau, with 77 degrees. It was sunny in Springfield, Illinois, with a temperature of 82.
Once again in St. Louis, it was partly sunny. The temperature was 81 degrees and the wind was east at 12 miles an hour. Here are the forecast highlights for today through Sunday. Memorial Day remains dry with near normal temperatures. An active pattern brings rain chances back to the region Tuesday with additional chances through the end of the work week. Note, starting May 29, 2026, this Outlook product will be discontinued. Please see the above products for more detailed forecast information. The current time is 3:43 p.m. Central Daylight Time. This is NOAA, Weather Radio KDO 89 St. Louis, Missouri, broadcasting on 162.550 MHz. This program originates from the National Weather Service Forecast Office in St. Louis, Missouri, and serves parts of East Central Missouri and Southwest Illinois, including the St. Louis metro area and surrounding counties. This afternoon, mostly sunny. Highs in the lower 80s. East winds 5 to 10 miles per hour. Tonight, mostly cloudy. Lows in the upper 50s. East winds around 5 miles per hour. Tuesday, mostly cloudy. A slight chance of showers and thunderstorms in the afternoon. Highs around 80. East winds around 5 miles per hour. Chance of rain 20%. Tuesday night, mostly cloudy with a chance of showers with a slight chance of thunderstorms. Lows in the lower 60s. Southeast winds around 5 miles per hour in the evening, becoming light and variable. Chance of rain 30%. Wednesday, partly sunny with a chance of thunderstorms. A chance of showers in the morning, then showers likely in the afternoon. Highs in the lower 80s. Northeast winds around 5 miles per hour. Chance of rain 60%. Wednesday night, partly cloudy. Lows in the mid-60s. Thursday, partly sunny. A slight chance of showers and thunderstorms in the afternoon. Highs in the mid-80s. Chance of rain 20%. Thursday night, mostly cloudy. A slight chance of showers after midnight. Lows in the mid-60s. Chance of rain 20%. Friday and Friday night, mostly cloudy with a 40% chance of showers. Highs in the upper 70s. Lows in the lower 60s. Saturday, partly sunny with a slight chance of showers. A slight chance of thunderstorms in the afternoon. Highs in the upper 70s. Chance of rain 20%. Saturday night and Sunday, partly cloudy. Lows in the upper 50s. Highs in the upper 70s. At 3 p.m. at Lambert Field in St. Louis, it was partly sunny with a temperature of 81 degrees. The dew point was 51, giving us a relative humidity of 35%. The wind was east at 12 miles an hour, and the pressure was 30.09 inches and falling. Elsewhere in the metro area, in Chesterfield, it was mostly sunny and the temperature was 80. In Belleville, it was 80 degrees. In Cahokia, it was partly sunny and 81 degrees. In St. Charles, it was mostly sunny and 81. Across the region, it was sunny in Columbia, Missouri, with a temperature of 79. In Quincy, it was sunny and 81 degrees. In Kansas City, it was mostly sunny and the temperature was 82. It was mostly sunny in Springfield, Missouri, with a temperature of 79. In Rolla, it was mostly sunny and the temperature was 77. In Farmington, it was 78 degrees. It was cloudy in Cape Girardeau, with 77 degrees. It was sunny in Springfield, Illinois, with a temperature of 82. Once again in St. Louis, it was partly sunny, the temperature was 81 degrees and the wind was east at 12 miles an hour. Daily river and lake stages for Monday, May 25th, on the Mississippi River at Hannibal, the morning stage was 12.2 feet, down 0.4 feet from yesterday. The forecast, 12.1, 12, 11.9, 11.7, 11.7, at Louisiana, 12.0 feet, down 0.1, the forecast,
12 feet for the next 5 days. At Clarksville, 19.4 feet, down 0.6. The forecast, 19.2, 19, 18.7, 18.4, 18.3. At Winfield, 19.6 feet, down 0.4. The forecast, 19.2, 19, 18.6, 18.3, 18.1. At Grafton, 15.3 feet, down 0.3. The forecast, 15.3 feet for the next 5 days. At Mel Price Lock and Dam, 14.3 feet, down 1.6. The forecast, 12.9, 11.8, 10.8, 10, 9.7. At St. Louis, 19.9 feet, down 1.8. The forecast, 17.9, 15.8, 13.8, 12.1, 10.9. At Chester, 23.7 feet, down 1.3. The forecast, 22.1, 20.6, 19, 17.3, 16. On the Missouri River at Herman, 18.0 feet, down 1.9. The forecast, 16. 14.1, 12.7, 12.1, 11.6. At Washington, 15.6 feet, down 1.5. The forecast, 13.7, 12, 10.5, 9.8, 9.4. At St. Charles, 22.2 feet, down 1.2. The forecast, 20.7, 19.3, 17.8. 16.9, 16.4, on the Illinois River at Hardin, 19.9 feet, down 0.5, the forecast, 19.7 feet for the next 5 days, on the Merrimack River near Steelville, 1.9 feet, down 0.1, near Sullivan, 3.6 feet, down 0.1, at Pacific, 1.0 feet, down 0.5, near Eureka, 4.7 feet, down 0.3, at Valley Park, 1.3 feet, down 1.3, at Fenton, 8.2 feet, down 1.5, near Arnold, 17.6 feet, down 1.6, on the Quiver River near Troy, 6.9 feet, down 0.1, on the Burbis River at Union, 4.3 feet, down 0.3, on the Big River at Burnsville, 3.3 feet, down 0.1. At Carlisle Lake, the morning stage was 447.7 feet, down 0.1 feet from yesterday. At Carlisle, 15.9 feet, up 0.2, the forecast, 15.9 feet for the next 5 days. At Mark Twain Lake, the morning stage was 607.7 feet, down 0.3 feet from yesterday. At Lake of the Ozarks, 659.6 feet, up 0.5. Here are the forecast highlights for today through Sunday. Memorial Day remains dry with near normal temperatures. An active pattern brings rain chances back to the region Tuesday with additional chances through the end of the work week. Note, starting May 29, 2026, this Outlook product will be discontinued. Please see the above products for more detailed forecast information. The current time is 3:51 p.m. Central Daylight Time. This is NOAA, Weather Radio KDO 89 St. Louis, Missouri, broadcasting on 162.550 MHz. This program originates from the National Weather Service Forecast Office in St. Louis, Missouri, and serves parts of East Central Missouri and Southwest Illinois, including the St. Louis metro area and surrounding counties. This afternoon, mostly sunny. Highs in the lower 80s. East winds 5 to 10 miles per hour. Tonight, mostly cloudy. Lows in the upper 50s. East winds around 5 miles per hour. Tuesday, mostly cloudy. A slight chance of showers and thunderstorms in the afternoon. Highs around 80. East winds around 5 miles per hour. Chance of rain 20%. Tuesday night, mostly cloudy with a chance of showers with a slight chance of thunderstorms. Lows in the lower 60s. Southeast winds around 5 miles per hour in the evening, becoming light and variable. Chance of rain 30%. Wednesday, partly sunny with a chance of thunderstorms. A chance of showers in the morning, then showers likely in the afternoon.
Highs in the lower 80s. Northeast winds around 5 miles per hour. Chance of rain 60%. Wednesday night, partly cloudy. Lows in the mid-60s. Thursday, partly sunny. A slight chance of showers and thunderstorms in the afternoon. Highs in the mid-80s. Chance of rain 20%. Thursday night, mostly cloudy. A slight chance of showers after midnight. Lows in the mid-60s. Chance of rain 20%. Friday and Friday night, mostly cloudy with a 40% chance of showers. Highs in the upper 70s. Lows in the lower 60s. Saturday, partly sunny with a slight chance of showers. A slight chance of thunderstorms in the afternoon. Highs in the upper 70s. Chance of rain 20%. Saturday night and Sunday, partly cloudy. Lows in the upper 50s. Highs in the upper 70s. At 3 p.m. at Lambert Field in St. Louis, it was partly sunny with a temperature of 81 degrees. The dew point was 51, giving us a relative humidity of 35%. The wind was east at 12 miles an hour, and the pressure was 30.09 inches and falling. Elsewhere in the metro area, in Chesterfield, it was mostly sunny and the temperature was 80. In Belleville, it was 80 degrees. In Cahokia, it was partly sunny and 81 degrees. In St. Charles, it was mostly sunny and 81. Across the region, it was sunny in Columbia, Missouri, with a temperature of 79. In Quincy, it was sunny and 81 degrees. In Kansas City, it was mostly sunny and the temperature was 82. It was mostly sunny in Springfield, Missouri, with a temperature of 79. In Rolla, it was mostly sunny and the temperature was 77. In Farmington, it was 78 degrees. It was cloudy in Cape Girardeau, with 77 degrees. It was sunny in Springfield, Illinois, with a temperature of 82. Once again in St. Louis, it was partly sunny, the temperature was 81 degrees and the wind was east at 12 miles an hour. Here are the forecast highlights for today through Sunday. Memorial Day remains dry with near normal temperatures. An active pattern brings rain chances back to the region Tuesday with additional chances through the end of the work week. Note, starting May 29, 2026, this Outlook product will be discontinued. Please see the above products for more detailed forecast information. The current time is 3:55 p.m. Central Daylight Time. This is NOAA, Weather Radio KDO 89 St. Louis, Missouri, broadcasting on 162.550 MHz. This program originates from the National Weather Service Forecast Office in St. Louis, Missouri, and serves parts of East Central Missouri and Southwest Illinois, including the St. Louis metro area and surrounding counties. This afternoon, mostly sunny. Highs in the lower 80s. East winds 5 to 10 miles per hour. Tonight, mostly cloudy. Lows in the upper 50s. East winds around 5 miles per hour. Tuesday, mostly cloudy. A slight chance of showers and thunderstorms in the afternoon. Highs around 80. East winds around 5 miles per hour. Chance of rain 20%. Tuesday night, mostly cloudy with a chance of showers with a slight chance of thunderstorms. Lows in the lower 60s. Southeast winds around 5 miles per hour in the evening, becoming light and variable. Chance of rain 30%. Wednesday, partly sunny with a chance of thunderstorms. A chance of showers in the morning, then showers likely in the afternoon. Highs in the lower 80s. Northeast winds around 5 miles per hour. Chance of rain 60%. Wednesday night, partly cloudy. Lows in the mid-60s. Thursday, partly sunny. A slight chance of showers and thunderstorms in the afternoon. Highs in the mid-80s. Chance of rain 20%. Thursday night, mostly cloudy. A slight chance of showers after midnight. Lows in the mid-60s. Chance of rain 20%.
Friday and Friday night, mostly cloudy with a 40% chance of showers. Highs in the upper 70s. Lows in the lower 60s. Saturday, partly sunny with a slight chance of showers. A slight chance of thunderstorms in the afternoon. Highs in the upper 70s. Chance of rain 20%. Saturday night and Sunday, partly cloudy. Lows in the upper 50s. Highs in the upper 70s. At 3 p.m. at Lambert Field in St. Louis, it was partly sunny with a temperature of 81 degrees. The dew point was 51, giving us a relative humidity of 35%. The wind was east at 12 miles an hour, and the pressure was 30.09 inches and falling. Elsewhere in the metro area, in Chesterfield, it was mostly sunny and the temperature was 80. In Belleville, it was 80 degrees. In Cahokia, it was partly sunny and 81 degrees. In St. Charles, it was mostly sunny and 81. Across the region, it was sunny in Columbia, Missouri, with a temperature of 79. In Quincy, it was sunny and 81 degrees. In Kansas City, it was mostly sunny and the temperature was 82. It was mostly sunny in Springfield, Missouri, with a temperature of 79. In Rolla, it was mostly sunny and the temperature was 77. In Farmington, it was 78 degrees. It was cloudy in Cape Girardeau, with 77 degrees. It was sunny in Springfield, Illinois, with a temperature of 82. Once again in St. Louis, it was partly sunny, the temperature was 81 degrees and the wind was east at 12 miles an hour. Here are the forecast highlights for this afternoon through Sunday. Although there are daily shower and thunderstorm chances in portions of the area through the end of the week, the severe weather threat remains low. Note, starting May 29, 2026, this Outlook product will be discontinued. Please see the above products for more detailed forecast information. The current time is 3:59 p.m. Central Daylight Time. 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This afternoon, mostly sunny. Highs in the lower 80s. East winds 5 to 10 miles per hour. Tonight, mostly cloudy. Lows in the upper 50s. East winds around 5 miles per hour. Tuesday, mostly cloudy. A slight chance of showers and thunderstorms in the afternoon. Highs around 80. East winds around 5 miles per hour. Chance of rain 20%. Tuesday night, mostly cloudy with a chance of showers with a slight chance of thunderstorms. Lows in the lower 60s. Southeast winds around 5 miles per hour in the evening, becoming light and variable. Chance of rain 30%. Wednesday, partly sunny with a chance of thunderstorms. A chance of showers in the morning, then showers likely in the afternoon. Highs in the lower 80s. Northeast winds around 5 miles per hour. Chance of rain 60%. Wednesday night, partly cloudy. Lows in the mid-60s. Thursday, partly sunny. A slight chance of showers and thunderstorms in the afternoon. Highs in the mid-80s. Chance of rain 20%. Thursday night, mostly cloudy. A slight chance of showers after midnight. Lows in the mid-60s. Chance of rain 20%. Friday and Friday night, mostly cloudy with a 40% chance of showers. Highs in the upper 70s. Lows in the lower 60s. Saturday, partly sunny with a slight chance of showers. A slight chance of thunderstorms in the afternoon. Highs in the upper 70s. Chance of rain 20%. Saturday night and Sunday, partly cloudy. Lows in the upper 50s. Highs in the upper 70s. At 3 p.m. at Lambert Field in St. Louis, it was partly sunny with a temperature of 81 degrees.
The dew point was 51, giving us a relative humidity of 35%. The wind was east at 12 miles an hour, and the pressure was 30.09 inches and falling. Elsewhere in the metro area, in Chesterfield, it was mostly sunny and the temperature was 80. In Belleville, it was 80 degrees. In Cahokia, it was partly sunny and 81 degrees. In St. Charles, it was mostly sunny and 81. Across the region, it was sunny in Columbia, Missouri, with a temperature of 79. In Quincy, it was sunny and 81 degrees. In Kansas City, it was mostly sunny and the temperature was 82. It was mostly sunny in Springfield, Missouri, with a temperature of 79. In Rolla, it was mostly sunny and the temperature was 77. In Farmington, it was 78 degrees. It was cloudy in Cape Girardeau, with 77 degrees. It was sunny in Springfield, Illinois, with a temperature of 82. Once again in St. Louis, it was partly sunny, the temperature was 81 degrees and the wind was east at 12 miles an hour. Here are the forecast highlights for this afternoon through Sunday. Although there are daily shower and thunderstorm chances in portions of the area through the end of the week, the severe weather threat remains low. Note, starting May 29, 2026, this Outlook product will be discontinued. Please see the above products for more detailed forecast information. The current time is 4:04 p.m. Central Daylight Time. 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This afternoon, mostly sunny. Highs in the lower 80s. East winds 5 to 10 miles per hour. Tonight, mostly cloudy. Lows in the upper 50s. East winds around 5 miles per hour. Tuesday, mostly cloudy. A slight chance of showers and thunderstorms in the afternoon. Highs around 80. East winds around 5 miles per hour. Chance of rain 20%. Tuesday night, mostly cloudy with a chance of showers with a slight chance of thunderstorms. Lows in the lower 60s. Southeast winds around 5 miles per hour in the evening, becoming light and variable. Chance of rain 30%. Wednesday, partly sunny with a chance of thunderstorms. A chance of showers in the morning, then showers likely in the afternoon. Highs in the lower 80s. Northeast winds around 5 miles per hour. Chance of rain 60%. Wednesday night, partly cloudy. Lows in the mid-60s. Thursday, partly sunny. A slight chance of showers and thunderstorms in the afternoon. Highs in the mid-80s. Chance of rain 20%. Thursday night, mostly cloudy. A slight chance of showers after midnight. Lows in the mid-60s. Chance of rain 20%. Friday and Friday night, mostly cloudy with a 40% chance of showers. Highs in the upper 70s. Lows in the lower 60s. Saturday, partly sunny with a slight chance of showers. A slight chance of thunderstorms in the afternoon. Highs in the upper 70s. Chance of rain 20%. Saturday night and Sunday, partly cloudy. Lows in the upper 50s. Highs in the upper 70s. At 3 p.m. at Lambert Field in St. Louis, it was partly sunny with a temperature of 81 degrees. The dew point was 51, giving us a relative humidity of 35%. The wind was east at 12 miles an hour, and the pressure was 30.09 inches and falling. Elsewhere in the metro area, in Chesterfield, it was mostly sunny and the temperature was 80. In Belleville, it was 80 degrees. In Cahokia, it was partly sunny and 81 degrees. In St. Charles, it was mostly sunny and 81. Across the region, it was sunny in Columbia, Missouri, with a temperature of 79. In Quincy, it was sunny and 81 degrees.
In Kansas City, it was mostly sunny and the temperature was 82. It was mostly sunny in Springfield, Missouri, with a temperature of 79. In Rolla, it was mostly sunny and the temperature was 77. In Farmington, it was 78 degrees. It was cloudy in Cape Girardeau, with 77 degrees. It was sunny in Springfield, Illinois, with a temperature of 82. Once again in St. Louis, it was partly sunny, the temperature was 81 degrees and the wind was east at 12 miles an hour. Here are the forecast highlights for this afternoon through Sunday. Although there are daily shower and thunderstorm chances in portions of the area through the end of the week, the severe weather threat remains low. Note, starting May 29, 2026, this Outlook product will be discontinued. Please see the above products for more detailed forecast information. The current time is 4:08 p.m. Central Daylight Time. 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This afternoon, mostly sunny. Highs in the lower 80s. East winds 5 to 10 miles per hour. Tonight, mostly cloudy. Lows in the upper 50s. East winds around 5 miles per hour. Tuesday, mostly cloudy. A slight chance of showers and thunderstorms in the afternoon. Highs around 80. East winds around 5 miles per hour. Chance of rain 20%. Tuesday night, mostly cloudy with a chance of showers with a slight chance of thunderstorms. Lows in the lower 60s. Southeast winds around 5 miles per hour in the evening, becoming light and variable. Chance of rain 30%. Wednesday, partly sunny with a chance of thunderstorms. A chance of showers in the morning, then showers likely in the afternoon. Highs in the lower 80s. Northeast winds around 5 miles per hour. Chance of rain 60%. Wednesday night, partly cloudy. Lows in the mid-60s. Thursday, partly sunny. A slight chance of showers and thunderstorms in the afternoon. Highs in the mid-80s. Chance of rain 20%. Thursday night, mostly cloudy. A slight chance of showers after midnight. Lows in the mid-60s. Chance of rain 20%. Friday and Friday night, mostly cloudy with a 40% chance of showers. Highs in the upper 70s. Lows in the lower 60s. Saturday, partly sunny with a slight chance of showers. A slight chance of thunderstorms in the afternoon. Highs in the upper 70s. Chance of rain 20%. Saturday night and Sunday, partly cloudy. Lows in the upper 50s. Highs in the upper 70s. At 4 p.m. at Lambert Field in St. Louis, it was partly sunny with a temperature of 80 degrees. The dew point was 51, giving us a relative humidity of 36%. The wind was east at 9 miles an hour, and the pressure was 30.07 inches and falling. Elsewhere in the metro area, in Chesterfield, it was partly sunny and the temperature was 80. In Belleville, it was 79 degrees. In Cahokia, it was partly sunny and 80 degrees. In St. Charles, it was partly sunny and 81. Across the region, it was sunny in Columbia, Missouri, with a temperature of 79. In Quincy, it was sunny and 81 degrees. In Kansas City, it was mostly sunny and the temperature was 83. It was mostly sunny in Springfield, Missouri, with a temperature of 81. In Rolla, it was partly sunny and the temperature was 77. In Farmington, it was 78 degrees. It was cloudy in Cape Girardeau, with 77 degrees. It was mostly sunny in Springfield, Illinois, with a temperature of 82. Once again in St. Louis, it was partly sunny, the temperature was 80 degrees, and the wind was east at 9 miles an hour.
Here are the forecast highlights for this afternoon through Sunday. Although there are daily shower and thunderstorm chances in portions of the area through the end of the week, the severe weather threat remains low. Note, starting May 29, 2026, this Outlook product will be discontinued. Please see the above products for more detailed forecast information. The current time is 4:12 p.m. Central Daylight Time. 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This afternoon, mostly sunny. Highs in the lower 80s. East winds 5 to 10 miles per hour. Tonight, mostly cloudy. Lows in the upper 50s. East winds around 5 miles per hour. Tuesday, mostly cloudy. A slight chance of showers and thunderstorms in the afternoon. Highs around 80. East winds around 5 miles per hour. Chance of rain 20%. Tuesday night, mostly cloudy with a chance of showers with a slight chance of thunderstorms. Lows in the lower 60s. Southeast winds around 5 miles per hour in the evening, becoming light and variable. Chance of rain 30%. Wednesday, partly sunny with a chance of thunderstorms. A chance of showers in the morning, then showers likely in the afternoon. Highs in the lower 80s. Northeast winds around 5 miles per hour. Chance of rain 60%. Wednesday night, partly cloudy. Lows in the mid-60s. Thursday, partly sunny. A slight chance of showers and thunderstorms in the afternoon. Highs in the mid-80s. Chance of rain 20%. Thursday night, mostly cloudy. A slight chance of showers after midnight. Lows in the mid-60s. Chance of rain 20%. Friday and Friday night, mostly cloudy with a 40% chance of showers. Highs in the upper 70s. Lows in the lower 60s. Saturday, partly sunny with a slight chance of showers. A slight chance of thunderstorms in the afternoon. Highs in the upper 70s. Chance of rain 20%. Saturday night and Sunday, partly cloudy. Lows in the upper 50s. Highs in the upper 70s. At 4 p.m. at Lambert Field in St. Louis, it was partly sunny with a temperature of 80 degrees. The dew point was 51, giving us a relative humidity of 36%. The wind was east at 9 miles an hour, and the pressure was 30.07 inches and falling. Elsewhere in the metro area, in Chesterfield, it was partly sunny and the temperature was 80. In Belleville, it was 79 degrees. In Cahokia, it was partly sunny and 80 degrees. In St. Charles, it was partly sunny and 81. Across the region, it was sunny in Columbia, Missouri, with a temperature of 79. In Quincy, it was sunny and 81 degrees. In Kansas City, it was mostly sunny and the temperature was 83. It was mostly sunny in Springfield, Missouri, with a temperature of 81. In Rolla, it was partly sunny and the temperature was 77. In Farmington, it was 78 degrees. It was cloudy in Cape Girardeau, with 77 degrees. It was mostly sunny in Springfield, Illinois, with a temperature of 82. Once again in St. Louis, it was partly sunny, the temperature was 80 degrees, and the wind was east at 9 miles an hour. Here are the forecast highlights for this afternoon through Sunday. Although there are daily shower and thunderstorm chances in portions of the area through the end of the week, the severe weather threat remains low. Note, starting May 29, 2026, this Outlook product will be discontinued. Please see the above products for more detailed forecast information. The current time is 4:17 p.m. Central Daylight Time. 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
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This afternoon, mostly sunny. Highs in the lower 80s. East winds 5 to 10 miles per hour. Tonight, mostly cloudy. Lows in the upper 50s. East winds around 5 miles per hour. Tuesday, mostly cloudy. A slight chance of showers and thunderstorms in the afternoon. Highs around 80. East winds around 5 miles per hour. Chance of rain 20%. Tuesday night, mostly cloudy with a chance of showers with a slight chance of thunderstorms. Lows in the lower 60s. Southeast winds around 5 miles per hour in the evening, becoming light and variable. Chance of rain 30%. Wednesday, partly sunny with a chance of thunderstorms. A chance of showers in the morning, then showers likely in the afternoon. Highs in the lower 80s. Northeast winds around 5 miles per hour. Chance of rain 60%. Wednesday night, partly cloudy. Lows in the mid-60s. Thursday, partly sunny. A slight chance of showers and thunderstorms in the afternoon. Highs in the mid-80s. Chance of rain 20%. Thursday night, mostly cloudy. A slight chance of showers after midnight. Lows in the mid-60s. Chance of rain 20%. Friday and Friday night, mostly cloudy with a 40% chance of showers. Highs in the upper 70s. Lows in the lower 60s. Saturday, partly sunny with a slight chance of showers. A slight chance of thunderstorms in the afternoon. Highs in the upper 70s. Chance of rain 20%. Saturday night and Sunday, partly cloudy. Lows in the upper 50s. Highs in the upper 70s. At 4 p.m. at Lambert Field in St. Louis, it was partly sunny with a temperature of 80 degrees. The dew point was 51, giving us a relative humidity of 36%. The wind was east at 9 miles an hour, and the pressure was 30.07 inches and falling. Elsewhere in the metro area, in Chesterfield, it was partly sunny and the temperature was 80. In Belleville, it was 79 degrees. In Cahokia, it was partly sunny and 80 degrees. In St. Charles, it was partly sunny and 81. Across the region, it was sunny in Columbia, Missouri, with a temperature of 79. In Quincy, it was sunny and 81 degrees. In Kansas City, it was mostly sunny and the temperature was 83. It was mostly sunny in Springfield, Missouri, with a temperature of 81. In Rolla, it was partly sunny and the temperature was 77. In Farmington, it was 78 degrees. It was cloudy in Cape Girardeau, with 77 degrees. It was mostly sunny in Springfield, Illinois, with a temperature of 82. Once again in St. Louis, it was partly sunny, the temperature was 80 degrees, and the wind was east at 9 miles an hour. Here are the forecast highlights for this afternoon through Sunday. Although there are daily shower and thunderstorm chances in portions of the area through the end of the week, the severe weather threat remains low. Note, starting May 29, 2026, this Outlook product will be discontinued. Please see the above products for more detailed forecast information. The current time is 4:21 p.m. Central Daylight Time. 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This afternoon, mostly sunny. Highs in the lower 80s. East winds 5 to 10 miles per hour. Tonight, mostly cloudy. Lows in the upper 50s. East winds around 5 miles per hour. Tuesday, mostly cloudy. A slight chance of showers and thunderstorms in the afternoon.
Highs around 80. East winds around 5 miles per hour. Chance of rain 20%. Tuesday night, mostly cloudy with a chance of showers with a slight chance of thunderstorms. Lows in the lower 60s. Southeast winds around 5 miles per hour in the evening, becoming light and variable. Chance of rain 30%. Wednesday, partly sunny with a chance of thunderstorms. A chance of showers in the morning, then showers likely in the afternoon. Highs in the lower 80s. Northeast winds around 5 miles per hour. Chance of rain 60%. Wednesday night, partly cloudy. Lows in the mid-60s. Thursday, partly sunny. A slight chance of showers and thunderstorms in the afternoon. Highs in the mid-80s. Chance of rain 20%. Thursday night, mostly cloudy. A slight chance of showers after midnight. Lows in the mid-60s. Chance of rain 20%. Friday and Friday night, mostly cloudy with a 40% chance of showers. Highs in the upper 70s. Lows in the lower 60s. Saturday, partly sunny with a slight chance of showers. A slight chance of thunderstorms in the afternoon. Highs in the upper 70s. Chance of rain 20%. Saturday night and Sunday, partly cloudy. Lows in the upper 50s. Highs in the upper 70s. At 4 p.m. at Lambert Field in St. Louis, it was partly sunny with a temperature of 80 degrees. The dew point was 51, giving us a relative humidity of 36%. The wind was east at 9 miles an hour, and the pressure was 30.07 inches and falling. Elsewhere in the metro area, in Chesterfield it was partly sunny and the temperature was 80. In Belleville it was 79 degrees. In Cahokia, it was partly sunny and 80 degrees. In St. Charles it was partly sunny and 81. Across the region, it was sunny in Columbia, Missouri, with a temperature of 79. In Quincy it was sunny and 81 degrees. In Kansas City it was mostly sunny and the temperature was 83. It was mostly sunny in Springfield, Missouri, with a temperature of 81. In Rolla, it was partly sunny and the temperature was 77. In Farmington, it was 78 degrees. It was cloudy in Cape Girardeau, with 77 degrees. It was mostly sunny in Springfield, Illinois, with a temperature of 82. Once again in St. Louis, it was partly sunny, the temperature was 80 degrees and the wind was east at 9 miles an hour. Here are the forecast highlights for this afternoon through Sunday. Although there are daily shower and thunderstorm chances in portions of the area through the end of the week, the severe weather threat remains low. Note, starting May 29, 2026, this Outlook product will be discontinued. Please see the above products for more detailed forecast information. The current time is 4:25 p.m. Central Daylight Time. 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This afternoon, mostly sunny. Highs in the lower 80s. East winds 5 to 10 miles per hour. Tonight, mostly cloudy. Lows in the upper 50s. East winds around 5 miles per hour. Tuesday, mostly cloudy. A slight chance of showers and thunderstorms in the afternoon. Highs around 80. East winds around 5 miles per hour. Chance of rain 20%. Tuesday night, mostly cloudy with a chance of showers with a slight chance of thunderstorms. Lows in the lower 60s. Southeast winds around 5 miles per hour in the evening, becoming light and variable. Chance of rain 30%. Wednesday, partly sunny with a chance of thunderstorms. A chance of showers in the morning, then showers likely in the afternoon. Highs in the lower 80s. Northeast winds around 5 miles per hour.
chance of rain 60%. Wednesday night, partly cloudy. Lows in the mid-60s. Thursday, partly sunny. A slight chance of showers and thunderstorms in the afternoon. Highs in the mid-80s. Chance of rain 20%. Thursday night, mostly cloudy. A slight chance of showers after midnight. Lows in the mid-60s. Chance of rain 20%. Friday and Friday night, mostly cloudy with a 40% chance of showers. Highs in the upper 70s. Lows in the lower 60s. Saturday, partly sunny with a slight chance of showers. A slight chance of thunderstorms in the afternoon. Highs in the upper 70s. Chance of rain 20%. Saturday night and Sunday, partly cloudy. Lows in the upper 50s. Highs in the upper 70s. At 4 p.m. at Lambert Field in St. Louis, it was partly sunny with a temperature of 80 degrees. The dew point was 51, giving us a relative humidity of 36%. The wind was east at 9 miles an hour, and the pressure was 30.07 inches and falling. Elsewhere in the metro area, in Chesterfield, it was partly sunny and the temperature was 80. In Belleville, it was 79 degrees. In Cahokia, it was partly sunny and 80 degrees. In St. Charles, it was partly sunny and 81. Across the region, it was sunny in Columbia, Missouri, with a temperature of 79. In Quincy, it was sunny and 81 degrees. In Kansas City, it was mostly sunny and the temperature was 83. It was mostly sunny in Springfield, Missouri, with a temperature of 81. In Rolla, it was partly sunny and the temperature was 77. In Farmington, it was 78 degrees. It was cloudy in Cape Girardeau, with 77 degrees. It was mostly sunny in Springfield, Illinois, with a temperature of 82. Once again in St. Louis, it was partly sunny, the temperature was 80 degrees, and the wind was east at 9 miles an hour. Here are the forecast highlights for this afternoon through Sunday. Although there are daily shower and thunderstorm chances in portions of the area through the end of the week, the severe weather threat remains low. Note, starting May 29, 2026, this Outlook product will be discontinued. Please see the above products for more detailed forecast information. The current time is 4:30 p.m. Central Daylight Time. 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This afternoon, mostly sunny. Highs in the lower 80s. East winds 5 to 10 miles per hour. Tonight, mostly cloudy. Lows in the upper 50s. East winds around 5 miles per hour. Tuesday, mostly cloudy. A slight chance of showers and thunderstorms in the afternoon. Highs around 80. East winds around 5 miles per hour. Chance of rain 20%. Tuesday night, mostly cloudy with a chance of showers with a slight chance of thunderstorms. Lows in the lower 60s. Southeast winds around 5 miles per hour in the evening, becoming light and variable. Chance of rain 30%. Wednesday, partly sunny with a chance of thunderstorms. A chance of showers in the morning, then showers likely in the afternoon. Highs in the lower 80s. Northeast winds around 5 miles per hour. Chance of rain 60%. Wednesday night, partly cloudy. Lows in the mid-60s. Thursday, partly sunny. A slight chance of showers and thunderstorms in the afternoon. Highs in the mid-80s. Chance of rain 20%. Thursday night, mostly cloudy. A slight chance of showers after midnight. Lows in the mid-60s. Chance of rain 20%. Friday and Friday night, mostly cloudy with a 40% chance of showers. Highs in the upper 70s.
lows in the lower 60s. Saturday, partly sunny with a slight chance of showers. A slight chance of thunderstorms in the afternoon. Highs in the upper 70s. Chance of rain 20%. Saturday night and Sunday, partly cloudy. Lows in the upper 50s. Highs in the upper 70s. At 4 p.m. at Lambert Field in St. Louis, it was partly sunny with a temperature of 80 degrees. The dew point was 51, giving us a relative humidity of 36%. The wind was east at 9 miles an hour, and the pressure was 30.07 inches and falling. Elsewhere in the metro area, in Chesterfield, it was partly sunny and the temperature was 80. In Belleville, it was 79 degrees. In Cahokia, it was partly sunny and 80 degrees. In St. Charles, it was partly sunny and 81. Across the region, it was sunny in Columbia, Missouri, with a temperature of 79. In Quincy, it was sunny and 81 degrees. In Kansas City, it was mostly sunny and the temperature in the afternoon. Highs in the upper 70s.

Field, it was partly sunny and the temperature was 80. In Belleville, it was 79 degrees. In Cahokia, it was partly sunny and 80 degrees. In St. Charles, it was partly sunny and 81. Across the region, it was sunny in Columbia, Missouri, with a temperature of 79. In Quincy, it was sunny and 81 degrees. In Kansas City, it was mostly sunny and the temperature was 83. It was mostly sunny in Springfield, Missouri, with a temperature of 81. In Rolla, it was partly sunny and the temperature was 77. In Farmington, it was 78 degrees. It was cloudy in Cape Girardeau, with 77 degrees. It was mostly sunny in Springfield, Illinois, with a temperature of 82. Once again in St. Louis, it was partly sunny, the temperature was 80 degrees, and the wind was east at 9 miles an hour. Here are the forecast highlights for this afternoon through Sunday. Although there are daily shower and thunderstorm chances in portions of the area through the end of the week, the severe weather threat remains low. Note, starting May 29, 2026, this Outlook product will be discontinued. Please see the above products for more detailed forecast information. The current time is 4:34 p.m. Central Daylight Time. 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This afternoon, mostly sunny. Highs in the lower 80s. East winds 5 to 10 miles per hour. Tonight, mostly cloudy. Lows in the upper 50s. East winds around 5 miles per hour. Tuesday, mostly cloudy. A slight chance of showers and thunderstorms in the afternoon. Highs around 80. East winds around 5 miles per hour. Chance of rain 20%. Tuesday night, mostly cloudy with a chance of showers with a slight chance of thunderstorms. Lows in the lower 60s. Southeast winds around 5 miles per hour in the evening, becoming light and variable. Chance of rain 30%. Wednesday, partly sunny with a chance of thunderstorms. A chance of showers in the morning, then showers likely in the afternoon. Highs in the lower 80s. Northeast winds around 5 miles per hour. Chance of rain 60%. Wednesday night, partly cloudy. Lows in the mid-60s. Thursday, partly sunny. A slight chance of showers and thunderstorms in the afternoon. Highs in the mid-80s. Chance of rain 20%. Thursday night, mostly cloudy. A slight chance of showers after midnight. Lows in the mid-60s. Chance of rain 20%. Friday and Friday night, mostly cloudy with a 40% chance of showers. Highs in the upper 70s. Lows in the lower 60s. Saturday, partly sunny with a slight chance of showers. A slight chance of thunderstorms in the afternoon. Highs in the upper 70s. Chance of rain 20%. Saturday night and Sunday, partly cloudy. Lows in the upper 50s. Highs in the upper 70s. At 4 p.m. at Lambert Field in St. Louis, it was partly sunny with a temperature of 80 degrees. The dew point was 51, giving us a relative humidity of 36%. The wind was east at 9 miles an hour, and the pressure was 30.07 inches and falling. Elsewhere in the metro area, in Chesterfield, it was partly sunny and the temperature was 80. In Belleville, it was 79 degrees. In Cahokia, it was partly sunny and 80 degrees. In St. Charles, it was partly sunny and 81. Across the region, it was sunny in Columbia, Missouri, with a temperature of 79. In Quincy, it was sunny and 81 degrees. In Kansas City, it was mostly sunny and the temperature was 83. It was mostly sunny in Springfield, Missouri, with a temperature of 81. In Rolla, it was partly sunny and the temperature was 77.

In Farmington, it was 78 degrees. It was cloudy in Cape Girardeau, with 77 degrees. It was mostly sunny in Springfield, Illinois, with a temperature of 82. Once again in St. Louis, it was partly sunny, the temperature was 80 degrees and the wind was east at 9 miles an hour. Here are the forecast highlights for this afternoon through Sunday. Although there are daily shower and thunderstorm chances in portions of the area through the end of the week, the severe weather threat remains low. Note, starting May 29, 2026, this Outlook product will be discontinued. Please see the above products for more detailed forecast information. The current time is 4:38 p.m. Central Daylight Time. This is NOAA, Weather Radio KDO 89 St. Louis, Missouri, broadcasting on 162.550 MHz. 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This afternoon, mostly sunny. Highs in the lower 80s. East winds 5 to 10 miles per hour. Tonight, mostly cloudy. Lows in the upper 50s. East winds around 5 miles per hour. Tuesday, mostly cloudy. A slight chance of showers and thunderstorms in the afternoon. Highs around 80. East winds around 5 miles per hour. Chance of rain 20%. Tuesday night, mostly cloudy with a chance of showers with a slight chance of thunderstorms. Lows in the lower 60s. Southeast winds around 5 miles per hour in the evening, becoming light and variable. Chance of rain 30%. Wednesday, partly sunny with a chance of thunderstorms. A chance of showers in the morning, then showers likely in the afternoon. Highs in the lower 80s. Northeast winds around 5 miles per hour. Chance of rain 60%. Wednesday night, partly cloudy. Lows in the mid-60s. Thursday, partly sunny. A slight chance of showers and thunderstorms in the afternoon. Highs in the mid-80s. Chance of rain 20%. Thursday night, mostly cloudy. A slight chance of showers after midnight. Lows in the mid-60s. Chance of rain 20%. Friday and Friday night, mostly cloudy with a 40% chance of showers. Highs in the upper 70s. Lows in the lower 60s. Saturday, partly sunny with a slight chance of showers. A slight chance of thunderstorms in the afternoon. Highs in the upper 70s. Chance of rain 20%. Saturday night and Sunday, partly cloudy. Lows in the upper 50s. Highs in the upper 70s. At 4 p.m. at Lambert Field in St. Louis, it was partly sunny with a temperature of 80 degrees. The dew point was 51, giving us a relative humidity of 36%. The wind was east at 9 miles an hour, and the pressure was 30.07 inches and falling. Elsewhere in the metro area, in Chesterfield, it was partly sunny and the temperature was 80. In Belleville, it was 79 degrees. In Cahokia, it was partly sunny and 80 degrees. In St. Charles, it was partly sunny and 81. Across the region, it was sunny in Columbia, Missouri, with a temperature of 79. In Quincy, it was sunny and 81 degrees. In Kansas City, it was mostly sunny and the temperature was 83. It was mostly sunny in Springfield, Missouri, with a temperature of 81. In Rolla, it was partly sunny and the temperature was 77. In Farmington, it was 78 degrees. It was cloudy in Cape Girardeau, with 77 degrees. It was mostly sunny in Springfield, Illinois, with a temperature of 82. Once again in St. Louis, it was partly sunny, the temperature was 80 degrees and the wind was east at 9 miles an hour. Here are the forecast highlights for this afternoon through Sunday. Although there are daily shower and thunderstorm chances in portions of the area through the end of the week, the severe weather threat remains low. Note, starting May 29, 2026, this
Outlook product will be discontinued. Please see the above products for more detailed forecast information. The current time is 4:43 p.m. Central Daylight Time. 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This afternoon, mostly sunny. Highs in the lower 80s. East winds 5 to 10 miles per hour. Tonight, mostly cloudy. Lows in the upper 50s. East winds around 5 miles per hour. Tuesday, mostly cloudy. A slight chance of showers and thunderstorms in the afternoon. Highs around 80. East winds around 5 miles per hour. Chance of rain 20%. Tuesday night, mostly cloudy with a chance of showers with a slight chance of thunderstorms. Lows in the lower 60s. Southeast winds around 5 miles per hour in the evening, becoming light and variable. Chance of rain 30%. Wednesday, partly sunny with a chance of thunderstorms. A chance of showers in the morning, then showers likely in the afternoon. Highs in the lower 80s. Northeast winds around 5 miles per hour. Chance of rain 60%. Wednesday night, partly cloudy. Lows in the mid-60s. Thursday, partly sunny. A slight chance of showers and thunderstorms in the afternoon. Highs in the mid-80s. Chance of rain 20%. Thursday night, mostly cloudy. A slight chance of showers after midnight. Lows in the mid-60s. Chance of rain 20%. Friday and Friday night, mostly cloudy with a 40% chance of showers. Highs in the upper 70s. Lows in the lower 60s. Saturday, partly sunny with a slight chance of showers. A slight chance of thunderstorms in the afternoon. Highs in the upper 70s. Chance of rain 20%. Saturday night and Sunday, partly cloudy. Lows in the upper 50s. Highs in the upper 70s. At 4 p.m. at Lambert Field in St. Louis, it was partly sunny with a temperature of 80 degrees. The dew point was 51, giving us a relative humidity of 36%. The wind was east at 9 miles an hour, and the pressure was 30.07 inches and falling. Elsewhere in the metro area, in Chesterfield, it was partly sunny and the temperature was 80. In Belleville, it was 79 degrees. In Cahokia, it was partly sunny and 80 degrees. In St. Charles, it was partly sunny and 81. Across the region, it was sunny in Columbia, Missouri, with a temperature of 79. In Quincy, it was sunny and 81 degrees. In Kansas City, it was mostly sunny and the temperature was 83. It was mostly sunny in Springfield, Missouri, with a temperature of 81. In Rolla, it was partly sunny and the temperature was 77. In Farmington, it was 78 degrees. It was cloudy in Cape Girardeau, with 77 degrees. It was mostly sunny in Springfield, Illinois, with a temperature of 82. Once again in St. Louis, it was partly sunny, the temperature was 80 degrees, and the wind was east at 9 miles an hour. Here are the forecast highlights for this afternoon through Sunday. Although there are daily shower and thunderstorm chances in portions of the area through the end of the week, the severe weather threat remains low. Note, starting May 29, 2026, this Outlook product will be discontinued. Please see the above products for more detailed forecast information. The current time is 4:47 p.m. Central Daylight Time. 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This afternoon,
mostly sunny. Highs in the lower 80s. East wind 5 to 10 miles per hour. Tonight, mostly cloudy. Lows in the upper 50s. East winds around 5 miles per hour. Tuesday, mostly cloudy. A slight chance of showers and thunderstorms in the afternoon. Highs around 80. East winds around 5 miles per hour. Chance of rain 20%. Tuesday night, mostly cloudy with a chance of showers with a slight chance of thunderstorms. Lows in the lower 60s. Southeast winds around 5 miles per hour in the evening, becoming light and variable. Chance of rain 30%. Wednesday, partly sunny with a chance of thunderstorms. A chance of showers in the morning, then showers likely in the afternoon. Highs in the lower 80s. Northeast winds around 5 miles per hour. Chance of rain 60%. Wednesday night, partly cloudy. Lows in the mid-60s. Thursday, partly sunny. A slight chance of showers and thunderstorms in the afternoon. Highs in the mid-80s. Chance of rain 20%. Thursday night, mostly cloudy. A slight chance of showers after midnight. Lows in the mid-60s. Chance of rain 20%. Friday and Friday night, mostly cloudy with a 40% chance of showers. Highs in the upper 70s. Lows in the lower 60s. Saturday, partly sunny with a slight chance of showers. A slight chance of thunderstorms in the afternoon. Highs in the upper 70s. Chance of rain 20%. Saturday night and Sunday, partly cloudy. Lows in the upper 50s. Highs in the upper 70s. At 4 p.m. at Lambert Field in St. Louis, it was partly sunny with a temperature of 80 degrees. The dew point was 51, giving us a relative humidity of 36%. The wind was east at 9 miles an hour, and the pressure was 30.07 inches and falling. Elsewhere in the metro area, in Chesterfield, it was partly sunny and the temperature was 80. In Belleville, it was 79 degrees. In Cahokia, it was partly sunny and 80 degrees. In St. Charles, it was partly sunny and 81. Across the region, it was sunny in Columbia, Missouri, with a temperature of 79. In Quincy, it was sunny and 81 degrees. In Kansas City, it was mostly sunny and the temperature was 83. It was mostly sunny in Springfield, Missouri, with a temperature of 81. In Rolla, it was partly sunny and the temperature was 77. In Farmington, it was 78 degrees. It was cloudy in Cape Girardeau, with 77 degrees. It was mostly sunny in Springfield, Illinois, with a temperature of 82. Once again in St. Louis, it was partly sunny, the temperature was 80 degrees and the wind was east at 9 miles an hour. Here are the forecast highlights for this afternoon through Sunday. Although there are daily shower and thunderstorm chances in portions of the area through the end of the week, the severe weather threat remains low. Note, starting May 29, 2026, this Outlook product will be discontinued. Please see the above products for more detailed forecast information. The current time is 4:52 p.m. Central Daylight Time. 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This afternoon, mostly sunny. Highs in the lower 80s. East winds 5 to 10 miles per hour. Tonight, mostly cloudy. Lows in the upper 50s. East winds around 5 miles per hour. Tuesday, mostly cloudy. A slight chance of showers and thunderstorms in the afternoon. Highs around 80. East winds around 5 miles per hour. Chance of rain 20%. Tuesday night, mostly cloudy with a chance of showers with a slight chance of thunderstorms. Lows in the lower 60s.
southeast winds around 5 miles per hour in the evening, becoming light and variable. Chance of rain 30%. Wednesday, partly sunny with a chance of thunderstorms. A chance of showers in the morning, then showers likely in the afternoon. Highs in the lower 80s. Northeast winds around 5 miles per hour. Chance of rain 60%. Wednesday night, partly cloudy. Lows in the mid-60s. Thursday, partly sunny. A slight chance of showers and thunderstorms in the afternoon. Highs in the mid-80s. Chance of rain 20%. Thursday night, mostly cloudy. A slight chance of showers after midnight. Lows in the mid-60s. Chance of rain 20%. Friday and Friday night, mostly cloudy with a 40% chance of showers. Highs in the upper 70s. Lows in the lower 60s. Saturday, partly sunny with a slight chance of showers. A slight chance of thunderstorms in the afternoon. Highs in the upper 70s. Chance of rain 20%. Saturday night and Sunday, partly cloudy. Lows in the upper 50s. Highs in the upper 70s. At 4 p.m. at Lambert Field in St. Louis, it was partly sunny with a temperature of 80 degrees. The dew point was 51, giving us a relative humidity of 36%. The wind was east at 9 miles an hour, and the pressure was 30.07 inches and falling. Elsewhere in the metro area, in Chesterfield, it was partly sunny and the temperature was 80. In Belleville, it was 79 degrees. In Cahokia, it was partly sunny and 80 degrees. In St. Charles, it was partly sunny and 81. Across the region, it was sunny in Columbia, Missouri, with a temperature of 79. In Quincy, it was sunny and 81 degrees. In Kansas City, it was mostly sunny and the temperature was 83. It was mostly sunny in Springfield, Missouri, with a temperature of 81. In Rolla, it was partly sunny and the temperature was 77. In Farmington, it was 78 degrees. It was cloudy in Cape Girardeau, with 77 degrees. It was mostly sunny in Springfield, Illinois, with a temperature of 82. Once again in St. Louis, it was partly sunny, the temperature was 80 degrees and the wind was east at 9 miles an hour. Here are the forecast highlights for this afternoon through Sunday. Although there are daily shower and thunderstorm chances in portions of the area through the end of the week, the severe weather threat remains low. Note, starting May 29, 2026, this Outlook product will be discontinued. Please see the above products for more detailed forecast information. The current time is 4:56 p.m. Central Daylight Time. This is NOAA, Weather Radio KDO 89 St. Louis, Missouri, broadcasting on 162.550 MHz. This program originates from the National Weather Service Forecast Office in St. Louis, Missouri, and serves parts of East Central Missouri and Southwest Illinois, including the St. Louis metro area and surrounding counties. This afternoon, mostly sunny. Highs in the lower 80s. East winds 5 to 10 miles per hour. Tonight, mostly cloudy. Lows in the upper 50s. East winds around 5 miles per hour. Tuesday, mostly cloudy. A slight chance of showers and thunderstorms in the afternoon. Highs around 80. East winds around 5 miles per hour. Chance of rain 20%. Tuesday night, mostly cloudy with a chance of showers with a slight chance of thunderstorms. Lows in the lower 60s. Southeast winds around 5 miles per hour in the evening, becoming light and variable. Chance of rain 30%. Wednesday, partly sunny with a chance of thunderstorms. A chance of showers in the morning, then showers likely in the afternoon. Highs in the lower 80s. Northeast winds around 5 miles per hour. Chance of rain 60%. Wednesday night, partly cloudy. Lows in the mid-60s. Thursday, partly sunny. A slight chance of showers and thunderstorms in the afternoon. Highs in the mid-80s.
chance of rain 20%. Thursday night, mostly cloudy. A slight chance of showers after midnight. Lows in the mid-60s. Chance of rain 20%. Friday and Friday night, mostly cloudy with a 40% chance of showers. Highs in the upper 70s. Lows in the lower 60s. Saturday, partly sunny with a slight chance of showers. A slight chance of thunderstorms in the afternoon. Highs in the upper 70s. Chance of rain 20%. Saturday night and Sunday, partly cloudy. Lows in the upper 50s. Highs in the upper 70s. At 4 p.m. at Lambert Field in St. Louis, it was partly sunny with a temperature of 80 degrees. The dew point was 51, giving us a relative humidity of 36%. The wind was east at 9 miles an hour, and the pressure was 30.07 inches and falling. Elsewhere in the metro area, in Chesterfield, it was partly sunny and the temperature was 80. In Belleville, it was 79 degrees. In Cahokia, it was partly sunny and 80 degrees. In St. Charles, it was partly sunny and 81. Across the region, it was sunny in Columbia, Missouri, with a temperature of 79. In Quincy, it was sunny and 81 degrees. In Kansas City, it was mostly sunny and the temperature was 83. It was mostly sunny in Springfield, Missouri, with a temperature of 81. In Rolla, it was partly sunny and the temperature was 77. In Farmington, it was 78 degrees. It was cloudy in Cape Girardeau, with 77 degrees. It was mostly sunny in Springfield, Illinois, with a temperature of 82. Once again in St. Louis, it was partly sunny, the temperature was 80 degrees, and the wind was east at 9 miles an hour. Here are the forecast highlights for this afternoon through Sunday. Although there are daily shower and thunderstorm chances in portions of the area through the end of the week, the severe weather threat remains low. Note, starting May 29, 2026, this Outlook product will be discontinued. Please see the above products for more detailed forecast information. The current time is 5 p.m. Central Daylight Time. This is NOAA, Weather Radio KDO 89 St. Louis, Missouri, broadcasting on 162.550 MHz. This program originates from the National Weather Service Forecast Office in St. Louis, Missouri, and serves parts of East Central Missouri and Southwest Illinois, including the St. Louis metro area and surrounding counties. This afternoon, mostly sunny. Highs in the lower 80s. East winds 5 to 10 miles per hour. Tonight, mostly cloudy. Lows in the upper 50s. East winds around 5 miles per hour. Tuesday, mostly cloudy. A slight chance of showers and thunderstorms in the afternoon. Highs around 80. East winds around 5 miles per hour. Chance of rain 20%. Tuesday night, mostly cloudy with a chance of showers with a slight chance of thunderstorms. Lows in the lower 60s. Southeast winds around 5 miles per hour in the evening, becoming light and variable. Chance of rain 30%. Wednesday, partly sunny with a chance of thunderstorms. A chance of showers in the morning, then showers likely in the afternoon. Highs in the lower 80s. Northeast winds around 5 miles per hour. Chance of rain 60%. Wednesday night, partly cloudy. Lows in the mid-60s. Thursday, partly sunny. A slight chance of showers and thunderstorms in the afternoon. Highs in the mid-80s. Chance of rain 20%. Thursday night, mostly cloudy. A slight chance of showers after midnight. Lows in the mid-60s. Chance of rain 20%. Friday and Friday night, mostly cloudy with a 40% chance of showers. Highs in the upper 70s. Lows in the lower 60s. Saturday, partly sunny with a slight chance of showers. A slight chance of thunderstorms in the afternoon. Highs in the upper 70s. Chance of rain 20%. Saturday night and Sunday, partly cloudy. Lows
in the upper 50s. Highs in the upper 70s. At 4 p.m. at Lambert Field in St. Louis, it was partly sunny with a temperature of 80 degrees. The dew point was 51, giving us a relative humidity of 36%. The wind was east at 9 miles an hour, and the pressure was 30.07 inches and falling. Elsewhere in the metro area, in Chesterfield it was partly sunny and the temperature was 80. In Belleville it was 79 degrees. In Cahokia, it was partly sunny and 80 degrees. In St. Charles it was partly sunny and 81. Across the region, it was sunny in Columbia, Missouri, with a temperature of 79. In Quincy it was sunny and 81 degrees. In Kansas City it was mostly sunny and the temperature was 83. It was mostly sunny in Springfield, Missouri, with a temperature of 81. In Rolla, it was partly sunny and the temperature was 77. In Farmington it was 78 degrees. It was cloudy in Cape Girardeau, with 77 degrees. It was mostly sunny in Springfield, Illinois, with a temperature of 82. Once again in St. Louis, it was partly sunny, the temperature was 80 degrees and the wind was east at 9 miles an hour. Here are the forecast highlights for this afternoon through Sunday. Although there are daily shower and thunderstorm chances in portions of the area through the end of the week, the severe weather threat remains low. Note, starting May 29, 2026, this Outlook product will be discontinued. Please see the above products for more detailed forecast information. The current time is 5:05 p.m. Central Daylight Time. 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This program originates from the National Weather Service Forecast Office in St. Louis, Missouri, and serves parts of East Central Missouri and Southwest Illinois, including the St. Louis metro area and surrounding counties. This afternoon, mostly sunny. Highs in the lower 80s. East winds 5 to 10 miles per hour. Tonight, mostly cloudy. Lows in the upper 50s. East winds around 5 miles per hour. Tuesday, mostly cloudy. A slight chance of showers and thunderstorms in the afternoon. Highs around 80. East winds around 5 miles per hour. Chance of rain 20%. Tuesday night, mostly cloudy with a chance of showers with a slight chance of thunderstorms. Lows in the lower 60s. Southeast winds around 5 miles per hour in the evening, becoming light and variable. Chance of rain 30%. Wednesday, partly sunny with a chance of thunderstorms. A chance of showers in the morning, then showers likely in the afternoon. Highs in the lower 80s. Northeast winds around 5 miles per hour. Chance of rain 60%. Wednesday night, partly cloudy. Lows in the mid-60s. Thursday, partly sunny. A slight chance of showers and thunderstorms in the afternoon. Highs in the mid-80s. Chance of rain 20%. Thursday night, mostly cloudy. A slight chance of showers after midnight. Lows in the mid-60s. Chance of rain 20%. Friday and Friday night, mostly cloudy with a 40% chance of showers. Highs in the upper 70s. Lows in the lower 60s. Saturday, partly sunny with a slight chance of showers. A slight chance of thunderstorms in the afternoon. Highs in the upper 70s. Chance of rain 20%. Saturday night and Sunday, partly cloudy. Lows in the upper 50s. Highs in the upper 70s. At 4 p.m. at Lambert Field in St. Louis, it was partly sunny with a temperature of 80 degrees. The dew point was 51, giving us a relative humidity of 36%. The wind was east at 9 miles an hour, and the pressure was 30.07 inches and falling. Elsewhere in the metro area, in Chesterfield it was partly sunny and the temperature was 80. In Belleville it was 79 degrees. In Cahokia, it was partly sunny, and 80 degrees. In St. Charles, it was partly
be sunny and 81. Across the region, it was sunny in Columbia, Missouri, with a temperature of 79. In Quincy, it was sunny and 81 degrees. In Kansas City, it was mostly sunny and the temperature was 83. It was mostly sunny in Springfield, Missouri, with a temperature of 81. In Rolla, it was partly sunny and the temperature was 77. In Farmington, it was 78 degrees. It was cloudy in Cape Girardeau, with 77 degrees. It was mostly sunny in Springfield, Illinois, with a temperature of 82. Once again in St. Louis, it was partly sunny, the temperature was 80 degrees, and the wind was east at 9 miles an hour. Here are the forecast highlights for this afternoon through Sunday. Although there are daily shower and thunderstorm chances in portions of the area through the end of the week, the severe weather threat remains low. Note, starting May 29, 2026, this Outlook product will be discontinued. Please see the above products for more detailed forecast information. The current time is 5:09 p.m. Central Daylight Time. 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This afternoon, mostly sunny. Highs in the lower 80s. East winds 5 to 10 miles per hour. Tonight, mostly cloudy. Lows in the upper 50s. East winds around 5 miles per hour. Tuesday, mostly cloudy. A slight chance of showers and thunderstorms in the afternoon. Highs around 80. East winds around 5 miles per hour. Chance of rain 20%. Tuesday night, mostly cloudy with a chance of showers with a slight chance of thunderstorms. Lows in the lower 60s. Southeast winds around 5 miles per hour in the evening, becoming light and variable. Chance of rain 30%. Wednesday, partly sunny with a chance of thunderstorms. A chance of showers in the morning, then showers likely in the afternoon. Highs in the lower 80s. Northeast winds around 5 miles per hour. Chance of rain 60%. Wednesday night, partly cloudy. Lows in the mid-60s. Thursday, partly sunny. A slight chance of showers and thunderstorms in the afternoon. Highs in the mid-80s. Chance of rain 20%. Thursday night, mostly cloudy. A slight chance of showers after midnight. Lows in the mid-60s. Chance of rain 20%. Friday and Friday night, mostly cloudy with a 40% chance of showers. Highs in the upper 70s. Lows in the lower 60s. Saturday, partly sunny with a slight chance of showers. A slight chance of thunderstorms in the afternoon. Highs in the upper 70s. Chance of rain 20%. Saturday night and Sunday, partly cloudy. Lows in the upper 50s. Highs in the upper 70s. At 5 p.m. at Lambert Field in St. Louis, it was partly sunny with a temperature of 79 degrees. The dew point was 50, giving us a relative humidity of 36%. The wind was east at 12 miles an hour, and the pressure was 30.06 inches and falling. Elsewhere in the metro area, in Chesterfield, it was partly sunny and the temperature was 80. In Cahokia, it was partly sunny and 79 degrees. In St. Charles, it was partly sunny and 81. Across the region, it was mostly sunny in Columbia, Missouri, with a temperature of 79. In Quincy, it was sunny and 81 degrees. In Kansas City, it was mostly sunny and the temperature was 83. It was mostly sunny in Springfield, Missouri, with a temperature of 80. In Rolla, it was partly sunny and the temperature was 76. In Farmington, it was 77 degrees. It was cloudy in Cape Girardeau, with 77 degrees. It was mostly sunny in Springfield, Illinois, with a temperature of 82.
Once again in St. Louis, it was partly sunny. The temperature was 79 degrees and the wind was east at 12 miles an hour. Here are the forecast highlights for this afternoon through Sunday. Although there are daily shower and thunderstorm chances in portions of the area through the end of the week, the severe weather threat remains low. Note, starting May 29, 2026, this Outlook product will be discontinued. Please see the above products for more detailed forecast information. The current time is 5:13 p.m. Central Daylight Time. 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This afternoon, mostly sunny. Highs in the lower 80s. East winds 5 to 10 miles per hour. Tonight, mostly cloudy. Lows in the upper 50s. East winds around 5 miles per hour. Tuesday, mostly cloudy. A slight chance of showers and thunderstorms in the afternoon. Highs around 80. East winds around 5 miles per hour. Chance of rain 20%. Tuesday night, mostly cloudy with a chance of showers with a slight chance of thunderstorms. Lows in the lower 60s. Southeast winds around 5 miles per hour in the evening, becoming light and variable. Chance of rain 30%. Wednesday, partly sunny with a chance of thunderstorms. A chance of showers in the morning, then showers likely in the afternoon. Highs in the lower 80s. Northeast winds around 5 miles per hour. Chance of rain 60%. Wednesday night, partly cloudy. Lows in the mid-60s. Thursday, partly sunny. A slight chance of showers and thunderstorms in the afternoon. Highs in the mid-80s. Chance of rain 20%. Thursday night, mostly cloudy. A slight chance of showers after midnight. Lows in the mid-60s. Chance of rain 20%. Friday and Friday night, mostly cloudy with a 40% chance of showers. Highs in the upper 70s. Lows in the lower 60s. Saturday, partly sunny with a slight chance of showers. A slight chance of thunderstorms in the afternoon. Highs in the upper 70s. Chance of rain 20%. Saturday night and Sunday, partly cloudy. Lows in the upper 50s. Highs in the upper 70s. At 5 p.m. at Lambert Field in St. Louis, it was partly sunny with a temperature of 79 degrees. The dew point was 50, giving us a relative humidity of 36%. The wind was east at 12 miles an hour, and the pressure was 30.06 inches and falling. Elsewhere in the metro area, in Chesterfield, it was partly sunny and the temperature was 80. In Cahokia, it was partly sunny and 79 degrees. In St. Charles, it was partly sunny and 81. Across the region, it was mostly sunny in Columbia, Missouri, with a temperature of 79. In Quincy, it was sunny and 81 degrees. In Kansas City, it was mostly sunny and the temperature was 83. It was mostly sunny in Springfield, Missouri, with a temperature of 80. In Rolla, it was partly sunny and the temperature was 76. In Farmington, it was 77 degrees. It was cloudy in Cape Girardeau, with 77 degrees. It was mostly sunny in Springfield, Illinois, with a temperature of 82. Once again in St. Louis, it was partly sunny, the temperature was 79 degrees and the wind was east at 12 miles an hour. Here are the forecast highlights for this afternoon through Sunday. Although there are daily shower and thunderstorm chances in portions of the area through the end of the week, the severe weather threat remains low. Note, starting May 29, 2026, this Outlook product will be discontinued. Please see the above products for more detailed forecast information. The current time is 5:18 p.m. Central Daylight Time.
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This afternoon, mostly sunny. Highs in the lower 80s. East winds 5 to 10 miles per hour. Tonight, mostly cloudy. Lows in the upper 50s. East winds around 5 miles per hour. Tuesday, mostly cloudy. A slight chance of showers and thunderstorms in the afternoon. Highs around 80. East winds around 5 miles per hour. Chance of rain 20%. Tuesday night, mostly cloudy with a chance of showers with a slight chance of thunderstorms. Lows in the lower 60s. Southeast winds around 5 miles per hour in the evening, becoming light and variable. Chance of rain 30%. Wednesday, partly sunny with a chance of thunderstorms. A chance of showers in the morning, then showers likely in the afternoon. Highs in the lower 80s. Northeast winds around 5 miles per hour. Chance of rain 60%. Wednesday night, partly cloudy. Lows in the mid-60s. Thursday, partly sunny. A slight chance of showers and thunderstorms in the afternoon. Highs in the mid-80s. Chance of rain 20%. Thursday night, mostly cloudy. A slight chance of showers after midnight. Lows in the mid-60s. Chance of rain 20%. Friday and Friday night, mostly cloudy with a 40% chance of showers. Highs in the upper 70s. Lows in the lower 60s. Saturday, partly sunny with a slight chance of showers. A slight chance of thunderstorms in the afternoon. Highs in the upper 70s. Chance of rain 20%. Saturday night and Sunday, partly cloudy. Lows in the upper 50s. Highs in the upper 70s. At 5 p.m. at Lambert Field in St. Louis, it was partly sunny with a temperature of 79 degrees. The dew point was 50, giving us a relative humidity of 36%. The wind was east at 12 miles an hour, and the pressure was 30.06 inches and falling. Elsewhere in the metro area, in Chesterfield, it was partly sunny and the temperature was 80. In Cahokia, it was partly sunny and 79 degrees. In St. Charles, it was partly sunny and 81. Across the region, it was mostly sunny in Columbia, Missouri, with a temperature of 79. In Quincy, it was sunny and 81 degrees. In Kansas City, it was mostly sunny and the temperature was 83. It was mostly sunny in Springfield, Missouri, with a temperature of 80. In Rolla, it was partly sunny and the temperature was 76. In Farmington, it was 77 degrees. It was cloudy in Cape Girardeau, with 77 degrees. It was mostly sunny in Springfield, Illinois, with a temperature of 82. Once again in St. Louis, it was partly sunny, the temperature was 79 degrees, and the wind was east at 12 miles an hour. Here are the forecast highlights for this afternoon through Sunday. Although there are daily shower and thunderstorm chances in portions of the area through the end of the week, the severe weather threat remains low. Note, starting May 29, 2026, this Outlook product will be discontinued. Please see the above products for more detailed forecast information. The current time is 5:22 p.m. Central Daylight Time. 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This program originates from the National Weather Service Forecast Office in St. Louis, Missouri, and serves parts of East Central Missouri and Southwest Illinois, including the St. Louis metro area and surrounding counties. This afternoon, mostly sunny. Highs in the lower 80s. East winds 5 to 10 miles per hour. Tonight, mostly cloudy. Lows in the upper 50s. East winds around 5 miles per hour.
Tuesday, mostly cloudy. A slight chance of showers and thunderstorms in the afternoon. Highs around 80. East winds around 5 miles per hour. Chance of rain 20%. Tuesday night, mostly cloudy with a chance of showers with a slight chance of thunderstorms. Lows in the lower 60s. Southeast winds around 5 miles per hour in the evening, becoming light and variable. Chance of rain 30%. Wednesday, partly sunny with a chance of thunderstorms. A chance of showers in the morning, then showers likely in the afternoon. Highs in the lower 80s. Northeast winds around 5 miles per hour. Chance of rain 60%. Wednesday night, partly cloudy. Lows in the mid-60s. Thursday, partly sunny. A slight chance of showers and thunderstorms in the afternoon. Highs in the mid-80s. Chance of rain 20%. Thursday night, mostly cloudy. A slight chance of showers after midnight. Lows in the mid-60s. Chance of rain 20%. Friday and Friday night, mostly cloudy with a 40% chance of showers. Highs in the upper 70s. Lows in the lower 60s. Saturday, partly sunny with a slight chance of showers. A slight chance of thunderstorms in the afternoon. Highs in the upper 70s. Chance of rain 20%. Saturday night and Sunday, partly cloudy. Lows in the upper 50s. Highs in the upper 70s. At 5 p.m. at Lambert Field in St. Louis, it was partly sunny with a temperature of 79 degrees. The dew point was 50, giving us a relative humidity of 36%. The wind was east at 12 miles an hour, and the pressure was 30.06 inches and falling. Elsewhere in the metro area, in Chesterfield, it was partly sunny and the temperature was 80. In Cahokia, it was partly sunny and 79 degrees. In St. Charles, it was partly sunny and 81. Across the region, it was mostly sunny in Columbia, Missouri, with a temperature of 79. In Quincy, it was sunny and 81 degrees. In Kansas City, it was mostly sunny and the temperature was 83. It was mostly sunny in Springfield, Missouri, with a temperature of 80. In Rolla, it was partly sunny and the temperature was 76. In Farmington, it was 77 degrees. It was cloudy in Cape Girardeau, with 77 degrees. It was mostly sunny in Springfield, Illinois, with a temperature of 82. Once again in St. Louis, it was partly sunny, the temperature was 79 degrees and the wind was east at 12 miles an hour. Here are the forecast highlights for this afternoon through Sunday. Although there are daily shower and thunderstorm chances in portions of the area through the end of the week, the severe weather threat remains low. Note, starting May 29, 2026, this Outlook product will be discontinued. Please see the above products for more detailed forecast information. The current time is 5:26 p.m. Central Daylight Time. 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This afternoon, mostly sunny. Highs in the lower 80s. East winds 5 to 10 miles per hour. Tonight, mostly cloudy. Lows in the upper 50s. East winds around 5 miles per hour. Tuesday, mostly cloudy. A slight chance of showers and thunderstorms in the afternoon. Highs around 80. East winds around 5 miles per hour. Chance of rain 20%. Tuesday night, mostly cloudy with a chance of showers with a slight chance of thunderstorms. Lows in the lower 60s. Southeast winds around 5 miles per hour in the evening, becoming light and variable. Chance of rain 30%. Wednesday, partly sunny with a chance of thunderstorms. A chance of showers in the morning, then showers likely in the afternoon.
Highs in the lower 80s. Northeast winds around 5 miles per hour. Chance of rain 60%. Wednesday night, partly cloudy. Lows in the mid-60s. Thursday, partly sunny. A slight chance of showers and thunderstorms in the afternoon. Highs in the mid-80s. Chance of rain 20%. Thursday night, mostly cloudy. A slight chance of showers after midnight. Lows in the mid-60s. Chance of rain 20%. Friday and Friday night, mostly cloudy with a 40% chance of showers. Highs in the upper 70s. Lows in the lower 60s. Saturday, partly sunny with a slight chance of showers. A slight chance of thunderstorms in the afternoon. Highs in the upper 70s. Chance of rain 20%. Saturday night and Sunday, partly cloudy. Lows in the upper 50s. Highs in the upper 70s. Tonight, mostly cloudy. Lows in the upper 50s. East winds around 5 miles per hour. Tuesday, mostly cloudy. A slight chance of showers and thunderstorms in the afternoon. Highs around 80. East winds 5 to 10 miles per hour. Chance of rain 20%. Tuesday night, a slight chance of thunderstorms in the evening. Mostly cloudy with a chance of showers. Lows in the lower 60s. Southeast winds around 5 miles per hour, becoming southwest around 5 miles per hour after midnight. Chance of rain 30%. Wednesday, partly sunny with a chance of thunderstorms. A chance of showers in the morning, then showers likely in the afternoon. Highs in the lower 80s. Northeast winds around 5 miles per hour. Chance of rain 60%. Wednesday night, partly cloudy. Lows in the mid-60s. Northeast winds around 5 miles per hour. Thursday, partly sunny. A slight chance of showers and thunderstorms in the afternoon. Highs in the mid-80s. Chance of rain 20%. Thursday night, mostly cloudy. A slight chance of showers after midnight. Lows in the mid-60s. Chance of rain 20%. Friday and Friday night, mostly cloudy with a 40% chance of showers. Highs in the upper 70s. Lows in the lower 60s. Saturday, partly sunny with a slight chance of showers. A slight chance of thunderstorms in the afternoon. Highs in the upper 70s. Chance of rain 20%. Saturday night and Sunday, partly cloudy. Lows in the upper 50s. Highs in the upper 70s. Sunday night and Monday, mostly clear. Lows in the upper 50s. Highs around 80. At 5 p.m. at Lambert Field in St. Louis, it was partly sunny with a temperature of 79 degrees. The dew point was 50, giving us a relative humidity of 36%. The wind was east at 12 miles an hour, and the pressure was 30.06 inches and falling. Elsewhere in the metro area, in Chesterfield, it was partly sunny and the temperature was 80. In Cahokia, it was partly sunny and 79 degrees. In St. Charles, it was partly sunny and 81. Across the region, it was mostly sunny in Columbia, Missouri, with a temperature of 79. In Quincy, it was sunny and 81 degrees. In Kansas City, it was mostly sunny and the temperature was 83. It was mostly sunny in Springfield, Missouri, with a temperature of 80. In Rolla, it was partly sunny and the temperature was 76. In Farmington, it was 77 degrees. It was cloudy in Cape Girardeau, with 77 degrees. It was mostly sunny in Springfield, Illinois, with a temperature of 82. Once again in St. Louis, it was partly sunny, the temperature was 79 degrees, and the wind was east at 12 miles an hour. Here are the forecast highlights for this afternoon through Sunday. Although there are daily shower and thunderstorm chances in portions of the area through the end of the week, the severe weather threat remains low. Note, starting May 29, 2026, this Outlook product will be discontinued.
Please see the above products for more detailed forecast information. The current time is 5:33 p.m. Central Daylight Time. 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Tonight, mostly cloudy. Lows in the upper 50s. East winds around 5 miles per hour. Tuesday, mostly cloudy. A slight chance of showers and thunderstorms in the afternoon. Highs around 80. East winds 5 to 10 miles per hour. Chance of rain 20%. Tuesday night, a slight chance of thunderstorms in the evening. Mostly cloudy with a chance of showers. Lows in the lower 60s. Southeast information. The current time is...

per hour. Tuesday, mostly cloudy. A slight chance of showers and thunderstorms in the afternoon. Highs around 80. East winds 5 to 10 miles per hour. Chance of rain 20%. Tuesday night, a slight chance of thunderstorms in the evening. Mostly cloudy with a chance of showers. Lows in the lower 60s. Southeast winds around 5 miles per hour, becoming southwest around 5 miles per hour after midnight. Chance of rain 30%. Wednesday, partly sunny with a chance of thunderstorms. A chance of showers in the morning, then showers likely in the afternoon. Highs in the lower 80s. Northeast winds around 5 miles per hour. Chance of rain 60%. Wednesday night, partly cloudy. Lows in the mid-60s. Northeast winds around 5 miles per hour. Thursday, partly sunny. A slight chance of showers and thunderstorms in the afternoon. Highs in the mid-80s. Chance of rain 20%. Thursday night, mostly cloudy. A slight chance of showers after midnight. Lows in the mid-60s. Chance of rain 20%. Friday and Friday night, mostly cloudy with a 40% chance of showers. Highs in the upper 70s. Lows in the lower 60s. Saturday, partly sunny with a slight chance of showers. A slight chance of thunderstorms in the afternoon. Highs in the upper 70s. Chance of rain 20%. Saturday night and Sunday, partly cloudy. Lows in the upper 50s. Highs in the upper 70s. Sunday night and Monday, mostly clear. Lows in the upper 50s. Highs around 80. At 5 p.m. at Lambert Field in St. Louis, it was partly sunny with a temperature of 79 degrees. The dew point was 50, giving us a relative humidity of 36%. The wind was east at 12 miles an hour, and the pressure was 30.06 inches and falling. Elsewhere in the metro area, in Chesterfield, it was partly sunny and the temperature was 80. In Cahokia, it was partly sunny and 79 degrees. In St. Charles, it was partly sunny and 81. Across the region, it was mostly sunny in Columbia, Missouri, with a temperature of 79. In Quincy, it was sunny and 81 degrees. In Kansas City, it was mostly sunny and the temperature was 83. It was mostly sunny in Springfield, Missouri, with a temperature of 80. In Rolla, it was partly sunny and the temperature was 76. In Farmington, it was 77 degrees. It was cloudy in Cape Girardeau, with 77 degrees. It was mostly sunny in Springfield, Illinois, with a temperature of 82. Once again in St. Louis, it was partly sunny, the temperature was 79 degrees, and the wind was east at 12 miles an hour. Here are the forecast highlights for this afternoon through Sunday. Although there are daily shower and thunderstorm chances in portions of the area through the end of the week, the severe weather threat remains low. Note, starting May 29, 2026, this Outlook product will be discontinued. Please see the above products for more detailed forecast information. The current time is 5:37 p.m. Central Daylight Time. This is NOAA, Weather Radio KDO 89 St. Louis, Missouri, broadcasting on 162.550 MHz. This program originates from the National Weather Service Forecast Office in St. Louis, Missouri, and serves parts of East Central Missouri and Southwest Illinois, including the St. Louis metro area and surrounding counties. Tonight, mostly cloudy. Lows in the upper 50s. East winds around 5 miles per hour. Tuesday, mostly cloudy. A slight chance of showers and thunderstorms in the afternoon. Highs around 80. East winds 5 to 10 miles per hour. Chance of rain 20%. Tuesday night, a slight chance of thunderstorms in the evening. Mostly cloudy with a chance of showers. Lows in the lower 60s. Southeast winds around 5 miles per hour, becoming southwest around 5 miles per hour after midnight. Chance of rain 30%.

8%. Wednesday, partly sunny with a chance of thunderstorms. A chance of showers in the morning, then showers likely in the afternoon. Highs in the lower 80s. Northeast winds around 5 miles per hour. Chance of rain 60%. Wednesday night, partly cloudy. Lows in the mid-60s. Northeast winds around 5 miles per hour. Thursday, partly sunny. A slight chance of showers and thunderstorms in the afternoon. Highs in the mid-80s. Chance of rain 20%. Thursday night, mostly cloudy. A slight chance of showers after midnight. Lows in the mid-60s. Chance of rain 20%. Friday and Friday night, mostly cloudy with a 40% chance of showers. Highs in the upper 70s. Lows in the lower 60s. Saturday, partly sunny with a slight chance of showers. A slight chance of thunderstorms in the afternoon. Highs in the upper 70s. Chance of rain 20%. Saturday night and Sunday, partly cloudy. Lows in the upper 50s. Highs in the upper 70s. Sunday night and Monday, mostly clear. Lows in the upper 50s. Highs around 80. At 5 p.m. at Lambert Field in St. Louis, it was partly sunny with a temperature of 79 degrees. The dew point was 50, giving us a relative humidity of 36%. The wind was east at 12 miles an hour, and the pressure was 30.06 inches and falling. Elsewhere in the metro area, in Chesterfield, it was partly sunny and the temperature was 80. In Cahokia, it was partly sunny and 79 degrees. In St. Charles, it was partly sunny and 81. Across the region, it was mostly sunny in Columbia, Missouri, with a temperature of 79. In Quincy, it was sunny and 81 degrees. In Kansas City, it was mostly sunny and the temperature was 83. It was mostly sunny in Springfield, Missouri, with a temperature of 80. In Rolla, it was partly sunny and the temperature was 76. In Farmington, it was 77 degrees. It was cloudy in Cape Girardeau, with 77 degrees. It was mostly sunny in Springfield, Illinois, with a temperature of 82. Once again in St. Louis, it was partly sunny, the temperature was 79 degrees, and the wind was east at 12 miles an hour. Here are the forecast highlights for this afternoon through Sunday. Although there are daily shower and thunderstorm chances in portions of the area through the end of the week, the severe weather threat remains low. Note, starting May 29, 2026, this Outlook product will be discontinued. Please see the above products for more detailed forecast information. The current time is 5:42 p.m. Central Daylight Time. This is NOAA, Weather Radio KDO 89 St. Louis, Missouri, broadcasting on 162.550 MHz. This program originates from the National Weather Service Forecast Office in St. Louis, Missouri, and serves parts of East Central Missouri and Southwest Illinois, including the St. Louis metro area and surrounding counties. Tonight, mostly cloudy. Lows in the upper 50s. East winds around 5 miles per hour. Tuesday, mostly cloudy. A slight chance of showers and thunderstorms in the afternoon. Highs around 80. East winds 5 to 10 miles per hour. Chance of rain 20%. Tuesday night, a slight chance of thunderstorms in the evening. Mostly cloudy with a chance of showers. Lows in the lower 60s. Southeast winds around 5 miles per hour, becoming southwest around 5 miles per hour after midnight. Chance of rain 30%. Wednesday, partly sunny with a chance of thunderstorms. A chance of showers in the morning, then showers likely in the afternoon. Highs in the lower 80s. Northeast winds around 5 miles per hour. Chance of rain 60%. Wednesday night, partly cloudy. Lows in the mid-60s. Northeast winds around 5 miles per hour. Thursday, partly sunny. A slight chance of showers and thunderstorms in the afternoon.
in the mid-80s. Chance of rain 20%. Thursday night, mostly cloudy. A slight chance of showers after midnight. Lows in the mid-60s. Chance of rain 20%. Friday and Friday night, mostly cloudy with a 40% chance of showers. Highs in the upper 70s. Lows in the lower 60s. Saturday, partly sunny with a slight chance of showers. A slight chance of thunderstorms in the afternoon. Highs in the upper 70s. Chance of rain 20%. Saturday night and Sunday, partly cloudy. Lows in the upper 50s. Highs in the upper 70s. Sunday night and Monday, mostly clear. Lows in the upper 50s. Highs around 80. At 5 p.m. at Lambert Field in St. Louis, it was partly sunny with a temperature of 79 degrees. The dew point was 50, giving us a relative humidity of 36%. The wind was east at 12 miles an hour, and the pressure was 30.06 inches and falling. Elsewhere in the metro area, in Chesterfield, it was partly sunny and the temperature was 80. In Cahokia, it was partly sunny and 79 degrees. In St. Charles, it was partly sunny and 81. Across the region, it was mostly sunny in Columbia, Missouri, with a temperature of 79. In Quincy, it was sunny and 81 degrees. In Kansas City, it was mostly sunny and the temperature was 83. It was mostly sunny in Springfield, Missouri, with a temperature of 80. In Rolla, it was partly sunny and the temperature was 76. In Farmington, it was 77 degrees. It was cloudy in Cape Girardeau, with 77 degrees. It was mostly sunny in Springfield, Illinois, with a temperature of 82. Once again in St. Louis, it was partly sunny, the temperature was 79 degrees, and the wind was east at 12 miles an hour. Here are the forecast highlights for this afternoon through Sunday. Although there are daily shower and thunderstorm chances in portions of the area through the end of the week, the severe weather threat remains low. Note, starting May 29, 2026, this Outlook product will be discontinued. Please see the above products for more detailed forecast information. The current time is 5:46 p.m. Central Daylight Time. 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This program originates from the National Weather Service Forecast Office in St. Louis, Missouri, and serves parts of East Central Missouri and Southwest Illinois, including the St. Louis metro area and surrounding counties. Tonight, mostly cloudy. Lows in the upper 50s. East winds around 5 miles per hour. Tuesday, mostly cloudy. A slight chance of showers and thunderstorms in the afternoon. Highs around 80. East winds 5 to 10 miles per hour. Chance of rain 20%. Tuesday night, a slight chance of thunderstorms in the evening. Mostly cloudy with a chance of showers. Lows in the lower 60s. Southeast winds around 5 miles per hour, becoming southwest around 5 miles per hour after midnight. Chance of rain 30%. Wednesday, partly sunny with a chance of thunderstorms. A chance of showers in the morning, then showers likely in the afternoon. Highs in the lower 80s. Northeast winds around 5 miles per hour. Chance of rain 60%. Wednesday night, partly cloudy. Lows in the mid-60s. Northeast winds around 5 miles per hour. Thursday, partly sunny. A slight chance of showers and thunderstorms in the afternoon. Highs in the mid-80s. Chance of rain 20%. Thursday night, mostly cloudy. A slight chance of showers after midnight. Lows in the mid-60s. Chance of rain 20%. Friday and Friday night, mostly cloudy with a 40% chance of showers. Highs in the upper 70s. Lows in the lower 60s. Saturday, partly sunny with a slight chance of showers. A slight chance of thunderstorms in the afternoon.
highs in the upper 70s. Chance of rain 20%. Saturday night and Sunday, partly cloudy. Lows in the upper 50s. Highs in the upper 70s. Sunday night and Monday, mostly clear. Lows in the upper 50s. Highs around 80. At 5 p.m. at Lambert Field in St. Louis, it was partly sunny with a temperature of 79 degrees. The dew point was 50, giving us a relative humidity of 36%. The wind was east at 12 miles an hour, and the pressure was 30.06 inches and falling. Elsewhere in the metro area, in Chesterfield, it was partly sunny and the temperature was 80. In Cahokia, it was partly sunny and 79 degrees. In St. Charles, it was partly sunny and 81. Across the region, it was mostly sunny in Columbia, Missouri, with a temperature of 79. In Quincy, it was sunny and 81 degrees. In Kansas City, it was mostly sunny and the temperature was 83. It was mostly sunny in Springfield, Missouri, with a temperature of 80. In Rolla, it was partly sunny and the temperature was 76. In Farmington, it was 77 degrees. It was cloudy in Cape Girardeau, with 77 degrees. It was mostly sunny in Springfield, Illinois, with a temperature of 82. Once again in St. Louis, it was partly sunny, the temperature was 79 degrees, and the wind was east at 12 miles an hour. Here are the forecast highlights for this afternoon through Sunday. Although there are daily shower and thunderstorm chances in portions of the area through the end of the week, the severe weather threat remains low. Note, starting May 29, 2026, this Outlook product will be discontinued. Please see the above products for more detailed forecast information. The current time is 5:50 p.m. Central Daylight Time. This is NOAA, Weather Radio KDO 89 St. Louis, Missouri, broadcasting on 162.550 MHz. This program originates from the National Weather Service Forecast Office in St. Louis, Missouri, and serves parts of East Central Missouri and Southwest Illinois, including the St. Louis metro area and surrounding counties. Tonight, mostly cloudy. Lows in the upper 50s. East winds around 5 miles per hour. Tuesday, mostly cloudy. A slight chance of showers and thunderstorms in the afternoon. Highs around 80. East winds 5 to 10 miles per hour. Chance of rain 20%. Tuesday night, a slight chance of thunderstorms in the evening. Mostly cloudy with a chance of showers. Lows in the lower 60s. Southeast winds around 5 miles per hour, becoming southwest around 5 miles per hour after midnight. Chance of rain 30%. Wednesday, partly sunny with a chance of thunderstorms. A chance of showers in the morning, then showers likely in the afternoon. Highs in the lower 80s. Northeast winds around 5 miles per hour. Chance of rain 60%. Wednesday night, partly cloudy. Lows in the mid-60s. Northeast winds around 5 miles per hour. Thursday, partly sunny. A slight chance of showers and thunderstorms in the afternoon. Highs in the mid-80s. Chance of rain 20%. Thursday night, mostly cloudy. A slight chance of showers after midnight. Lows in the mid-60s. Chance of rain 20%. Friday and Friday night, mostly cloudy with a 40% chance of showers. Highs in the upper 70s. Lows in the lower 60s. Saturday, partly sunny with a slight chance of showers. A slight chance of thunderstorms in the afternoon. Highs in the upper 70s. Chance of rain 20%. Saturday night and Sunday, partly cloudy. Lows in the upper 50s. Highs in the upper 70s. Sunday night and Monday, mostly clear. Lows in the upper 50s. Highs around 80. At 5 p.m. at Lambert Field in St. Louis, it was partly sunny with a temperature of 79 degrees. The dew point was 50, giving us a relative humidity of 36%.
The wind was east at 12 miles an hour, and the pressure was 30.06 inches and falling. Elsewhere in the metro area, in Chesterfield, it was partly sunny and the temperature was 80. In Cahokia, it was partly sunny and 79 degrees. In St. Charles, it was partly sunny and 81. Across the region, it was mostly sunny in Columbia, Missouri, with a temperature of 79. In Quincy, it was sunny and 81 degrees. In Kansas City, it was mostly sunny and the temperature was 83. It was mostly sunny in Springfield, Missouri, with a temperature of 80. In Rolla, it was partly sunny and the temperature was 76. In Farmington, it was 77 degrees. It was cloudy in Cape Girardeau, with 77 degrees. It was mostly sunny in Springfield, Illinois, with a temperature of 82. Once again in St. Louis, it was partly sunny, the temperature was 79 degrees, and the wind was east at 12 miles an hour. Here are the forecast highlights for this afternoon through Sunday. Although there are daily shower and thunderstorm chances in portions of the area through the end of the week, the severe weather threat remains low. Note, starting May 29, 2026, this Outlook product will be discontinued. Please see the above products for more detailed forecast information. The current time is 5:55 p.m. Central Daylight Time. This is NOAA, Weather Radio KDO 89 St. Louis, Missouri, broadcasting on 162.550 MHz. This program originates from the National Weather Service Forecast Office in St. Louis, Missouri, and serves parts of East Central Missouri and Southwest Illinois, including the St. Louis metro area and surrounding counties. Tonight, mostly cloudy. Lows in the upper 50s. East winds around 5 miles per hour. Tuesday, mostly cloudy. A slight chance of showers and thunderstorms in the afternoon. Highs around 80. East winds 5 to 10 miles per hour. Chance of rain 20%. Tuesday night, a slight chance of thunderstorms in the evening. Mostly cloudy with a chance of showers. Lows in the lower 60s. Southeast winds around 5 miles per hour, becoming southwest around 5 miles per hour after midnight. Chance of rain 30%. Wednesday, partly sunny with a chance of thunderstorms. A chance of showers in the morning, then showers likely in the afternoon. Highs in the lower 80s. Northeast winds around 5 miles per hour. Chance of rain 60%. Wednesday night, partly cloudy. Lows in the mid-60s. Northeast winds around 5 miles per hour. Thursday, partly sunny. A slight chance of showers and thunderstorms in the afternoon. Highs in the mid-80s. Chance of rain 20%. Thursday night, mostly cloudy. A slight chance of showers after midnight. Lows in the mid-60s. Chance of rain 20%. Friday and Friday night, mostly cloudy with a 40% chance of showers. Highs in the upper 70s. Lows in the lower 60s. Saturday, partly sunny with a slight chance of showers. A slight chance of thunderstorms in the afternoon. Highs in the upper 70s. Chance of rain 20%. Saturday night and Sunday, partly cloudy. Lows in the upper 50s. Highs in the upper 70s. Sunday night and Monday, mostly clear. Lows in the upper 50s. Highs around 80. At 5 p.m. at Lambert Field in St. Louis, it was partly sunny with a temperature of 79 degrees. The dew point was 50, giving us a relative humidity of 36%. The wind was east at 12 miles an hour, and the pressure was 30.06 inches and falling. Elsewhere in the metro area, in Chesterfield, it was partly sunny and the temperature was 80. In Cahokia, it was partly sunny and 79 degrees. In St. Charles, it was partly sunny and 81. Across the region, it was mostly sunny in Columbia, Missouri, with a temperature of 79. In Quincy, it was sunny and 81 degrees.
In Kansas City, it was mostly sunny and the temperature was 83. It was mostly sunny in Springfield, Missouri, with a temperature of 80. In Rolla, it was partly sunny and the temperature was 76. In Farmington, it was 77 degrees. It was cloudy in Cape Girardeau, with 77 degrees. It was mostly sunny in Springfield, Illinois, with a temperature of 82. Once again in St. Louis, it was partly sunny, the temperature was 79 degrees and the wind was east at 12 miles an hour. Here are the forecast highlights for this afternoon through Sunday. Although there are daily shower and thunderstorm chances in portions of the area through the end of the week, the severe weather threat remains low. Note, starting May 29, 2026, this Outlook product will be discontinued. Please see the above products for more detailed forecast information. The current time is 5:59 p.m. Central Daylight Time. 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Tonight, mostly cloudy. Lows in the upper 50s. East winds around 5 miles per hour. Tuesday, mostly cloudy. A slight chance of showers and thunderstorms in the afternoon. Highs around 80. East winds 5 to 10 miles per hour. Chance of rain 20%. Tuesday night, a slight chance of thunderstorms in the evening. Mostly cloudy with a chance of showers. Lows in the lower 60s. Southeast winds around 5 miles per hour, becoming southwest around 5 miles per hour after midnight. Chance of rain 30%. Wednesday, partly sunny with a chance of thunderstorms. A chance of showers in the morning, then showers likely in the afternoon. Highs in the lower 80s. Northeast winds around 5 miles per hour. Chance of rain 60%. Wednesday night, partly cloudy. Lows in the mid-60s. Northeast winds around 5 miles per hour. Thursday, partly sunny. A slight chance of showers and thunderstorms in the afternoon. Highs in the mid-80s. Chance of rain 20%. Thursday night, mostly cloudy. A slight chance of showers after midnight. Lows in the mid-60s. Chance of rain 20%. Friday and Friday night, mostly cloudy with a 40% chance of showers. Highs in the upper 70s. Lows in the lower 60s. Saturday, partly sunny with a slight chance of showers. A slight chance of thunderstorms in the afternoon. Highs in the upper 70s. Chance of rain 20%. Saturday night and Sunday, partly cloudy. Lows in the upper 50s. Highs in the upper 70s. Sunday night and Monday, mostly clear. Lows in the upper 50s. Highs around 80. At 5 p.m. at Lambert Field in St. Louis, it was partly sunny with a temperature of 79 degrees. The dew point was 50, giving us a relative humidity of 36%. The wind was east at 12 miles an hour, and the pressure was 30.06 inches and falling. Elsewhere in the metro area, in Chesterfield it was partly sunny and the temperature was 80. In Cahokia, it was partly sunny and 79 degrees. In St. Charles it was partly sunny and 81. Across the region, it was mostly sunny in Columbia, Missouri, with a temperature of 79. In Quincy it was sunny and 81 degrees. In Kansas City it was mostly sunny and the temperature was 83. It was mostly sunny in Springfield, Missouri, with a temperature of 80. In Rolla, it was partly sunny and the temperature was 76. In Farmington, it was 77 degrees. It was cloudy in Cape Girardeau, with 77 degrees. It was mostly sunny in Springfield, Illinois, with a temperature of 82.
Once again in St. Louis, it was partly sunny. The temperature was 79 degrees and the wind was east at 12 miles an hour. Here are the forecast highlights for this afternoon through Sunday. Although there are daily shower and thunderstorm chances in portions of the area through the end of the week, the severe weather threat remains low. Note, starting May 29, 2026, this Outlook product will be discontinued. Please see the above products for more detailed forecast information. The current time is 6:04 p.m. Central Daylight Time. 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Tonight, mostly cloudy. Lows in the upper 50s. East winds around 5 miles per hour. Tuesday, mostly cloudy. A slight chance of showers and thunderstorms in the afternoon. Highs around 80. East winds 5 to 10 miles per hour. Chance of rain 20%. Tuesday night, a slight chance of thunderstorms in the evening. Mostly cloudy with a chance of showers. Lows in the lower 60s. Southeast winds around 5 miles per hour, becoming southwest around 5 miles per hour after midnight. Chance of rain 30%. Wednesday, partly sunny with a chance of thunderstorms. A chance of showers in the morning, then showers likely in the afternoon. Highs in the lower 80s. Northeast winds around 5 miles per hour. Chance of rain 60%. Wednesday night, partly cloudy. Lows in the mid-60s. Northeast winds around 5 miles per hour. Thursday, partly sunny. A slight chance of showers and thunderstorms in the afternoon. Highs in the mid-80s. Chance of rain 20%. Thursday night, mostly cloudy. A slight chance of showers after midnight. Lows in the mid-60s. Chance of rain 20%. Friday and Friday night, mostly cloudy with a 40% chance of showers. Highs in the upper 70s. Lows in the lower 60s. Saturday, partly sunny with a slight chance of showers. A slight chance of thunderstorms in the afternoon. Highs in the upper 70s. Chance of rain 20%. Saturday night and Sunday, partly cloudy. Lows in the upper 50s. Highs in the upper 70s. Sunday night and Monday, mostly clear. Lows in the upper 50s. Highs around 80. At 5 p.m. at Lambert Field in St. Louis, it was partly sunny with a temperature of 79 degrees. The dew point was 50, giving us a relative humidity of 36%. The wind was east at 12 miles an hour, and the pressure was 30.06 inches and falling. Elsewhere in the metro area, in Chesterfield, it was partly sunny and the temperature was 80. In Cahokia, it was partly sunny and 79 degrees. In St. Charles, it was partly sunny and 81. Across the region, it was mostly sunny in Columbia, Missouri, with a temperature of 79. In Quincy, it was sunny and 81 degrees. In Kansas City, it was mostly sunny and the temperature was 83. It was mostly sunny in Springfield, Missouri, with a temperature of 80. In Rolla, it was partly sunny and the temperature was 76. In Farmington, it was 77 degrees. It was cloudy in Cape Girardeau, with 77 degrees. It was mostly sunny in Springfield, Illinois, with a temperature of 82. Once again in St. Louis, it was partly sunny, the temperature was 79 degrees and the wind was east at 12 miles an hour. Here are the forecast highlights for this afternoon through Sunday. Although there are daily shower and thunderstorm chances in portions of the area through the end of the week, the severe weather threat remains low. Note, starting May 29, 2026, this Outlook product will be discontinued. Please see the above products for more detailed forecast information.
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Tonight, mostly cloudy. Lows in the upper 50s. East winds around 5 miles per hour. Tuesday, mostly cloudy. A slight chance of showers and thunderstorms in the afternoon. Highs around 80. East winds 5 to 10 miles per hour. Chance of rain 20%. Tuesday night, a slight chance of thunderstorms in the evening. Mostly cloudy with a chance of showers. Lows in the lower 60s. Southeast winds around 5 miles per hour, becoming southwest around 5 miles per hour after midnight. Chance of rain 30%. Wednesday, partly sunny with a chance of thunderstorms. A chance of showers in the morning, then showers likely in the afternoon. Highs in the lower 80s. Northeast winds around 5 miles per hour. Chance of rain 60%. Wednesday night, partly cloudy. Lows in the mid-60s. Northeast winds around 5 miles per hour. Thursday, partly sunny. A slight chance of showers and thunderstorms in the afternoon. Highs in the mid-80s. Chance of rain 20%. Thursday night, mostly cloudy. A slight chance of showers after midnight. Lows in the mid-60s. Chance of rain 20%. Friday and Friday night, mostly cloudy with a 40% chance of showers. Highs in the upper 70s. Lows in the lower 60s. Saturday, partly sunny with a slight chance of showers. A slight chance of thunderstorms in the afternoon. Highs in the upper 70s. Chance of rain 20%. Saturday night and Sunday, partly cloudy. Lows in the upper 50s. Highs in the upper 70s. Sunday night and Monday, mostly clear. Lows in the upper 50s. Highs around 80. At 6 p.m. at Lambert Field in St. Louis, it was partly sunny with a temperature of 78 degrees. The dew point was 50, giving us a relative humidity of 37%. The wind was east at 9 miles an hour, and the pressure was 30.05 inches and falling. Elsewhere in the metro area, in Chesterfield it was partly sunny and the temperature was 79. In Belleville it was 77 degrees. In Cahokia, it was partly sunny and 79 degrees. In St. Charles it was partly sunny and 80. Across the region, it was mostly sunny in Columbia, Missouri, with a temperature of 78. In Quincy it was mostly sunny and 80 degrees. In Kansas City, it was mostly sunny and the temperature was 82. It was mostly sunny in Springfield, Missouri, with a temperature of 79. In Rolla, it was partly sunny and the temperature was 75. In Farmington, it was 76 degrees. It was cloudy in Cape Girardeau, with 76 degrees. It was partly sunny in Springfield, Illinois, with a temperature of 82. Once again in St. Louis, it was partly sunny, the temperature was 78 degrees and the wind was east at 9 miles an hour. Here are the forecast highlights for this afternoon through Sunday. Although there are daily shower and thunderstorm chances in portions of the area through the end of the week, the severe weather threat remains low. Note, starting May 29, 2026, this Outlook product will be discontinued. Please see the above products for more detailed forecast information. The current time is 6:13 p.m. Central Daylight Time. 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This program originates from the National Weather Service Forecast Office in St. Louis, Missouri, and serves parts of East Central Missouri and Southwest Illinois, including the St. Louis metro area and surrounding counties. Tonight,
mostly cloudy. Lows in the upper 50s. East winds around 5 miles per hour. Tuesday, mostly cloudy. A slight chance of showers and thunderstorms in the afternoon. Highs around 80. East winds 5 to 10 miles per hour. Chance of rain 20%. Tuesday night, a slight chance of thunderstorms in the evening. Mostly cloudy with a chance of showers. Lows in the lower 60s. Southeast winds around 5 miles per hour, becoming southwest around 5 miles per hour after midnight. Chance of rain 30%. Wednesday, partly sunny with a chance of thunderstorms. A chance of showers in the morning, then showers likely in the afternoon. Highs in the lower 80s. Northeast winds around 5 miles per hour. Chance of rain 60%. Wednesday night, partly cloudy. Lows in the mid-60s. Northeast winds around 5 miles per hour. Thursday, partly sunny. A slight chance of showers and thunderstorms in the afternoon. Highs in the mid-80s. Chance of rain 20%. Thursday night, mostly cloudy. A slight chance of showers after midnight. Lows in the mid-60s. Chance of rain 20%. Friday and Friday night, mostly cloudy with a 40% chance of showers. Highs in the upper 70s. Lows in the lower 60s. Saturday, partly sunny with a slight chance of showers. A slight chance of thunderstorms in the afternoon. Highs in the upper 70s. Chance of rain 20%. Saturday night and Sunday, partly cloudy. Lows in the upper 50s. Highs in the upper 70s. Sunday night and Monday, mostly clear. Lows in the upper 50s. Highs around 80. At 6 p.m. at Lambert Field in St. Louis, it was partly sunny with a temperature of 78 degrees. The dew point was 50, giving us a relative humidity of 37%. The wind was east at 9 miles an hour, and the pressure was 30.05 inches and falling. Elsewhere in the metro area, in Chesterfield it was partly sunny and the temperature was 79. In Belleville it was 77 degrees. In Cahokia, it was partly sunny and 79 degrees. In St. Charles it was partly sunny and 80. Across the region, it was mostly sunny in Columbia, Missouri, with a temperature of 78. In Quincy it was mostly sunny and 80 degrees. In Kansas City, it was mostly sunny and the temperature was 82. It was mostly sunny in Springfield, Missouri, with a temperature of 79. In Rolla, it was partly sunny and the temperature was 75. In Farmington, it was 76 degrees. It was cloudy in Cape Girardeau, with 76 degrees. It was partly sunny in Springfield, Illinois, with a temperature of 82. Once again in St. Louis, it was partly sunny, the temperature was 78 degrees and the wind was east at 9 miles an hour. Here are the forecast highlights for this afternoon through Sunday. Although there are daily shower and thunderstorm chances in portions of the area through the end of the week, the severe weather threat remains low. Note, starting May 29, 2026, this Outlook product will be discontinued. Please see the above products for more detailed forecast information. The current time is 6:17 p.m. Central Daylight Time. 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This program originates from the National Weather Service Forecast Office in St. Louis, Missouri, and serves parts of East Central Missouri and Southwest Illinois, including the St. Louis metro area and surrounding counties. Tonight, mostly cloudy. Lows in the upper 50s. East winds around 5 miles per hour. Tuesday, mostly cloudy. A slight chance of showers and thunderstorms in the afternoon. Highs around 80. East winds 5 to 10 miles per hour. Chance of rain 20%. Tuesday night, a slight chance of thunderstorms in the evening. Mostly cloudy with a chance of showers.
lows in the lower 60s. Southeast winds around 5 miles per hour, becoming southwest around 5 miles per hour after midnight. Chance of rain 30%. Wednesday, partly sunny with a chance of thunderstorms. A chance of showers in the morning, then showers likely in the afternoon. Highs in the lower 80s. Northeast winds around 5 miles per hour. Chance of rain 60%. Wednesday night, partly cloudy. Lows in the mid-60s. Northeast winds around 5 miles per hour. Thursday, partly sunny. A slight chance of showers and thunderstorms in the afternoon. Highs in the mid-80s. Chance of rain 20%. Thursday night, mostly cloudy. A slight chance of showers after midnight. Lows in the mid-60s. Chance of rain 20%. Friday and Friday night, mostly cloudy with a 40% chance of showers. Highs in the upper 70s. Lows in the lower 60s. Saturday, partly sunny with a slight chance of showers. A slight chance of thunderstorms in the afternoon. Highs in the upper 70s. Chance of rain 20%. Saturday night and Sunday, partly cloudy. Lows in the upper 50s. Highs in the upper 70s. Sunday night and Monday, mostly clear. Lows in the upper 50s. Highs around 80. At 6 p.m. at Lambert Field in St. Louis, it was partly sunny with a temperature of 78 degrees. The dew point was 50, giving us a relative humidity of 37%. The wind was east at 9 miles an hour, and the pressure was 30.05 inches and falling. Elsewhere in the metro area, in Chesterfield it was partly sunny and the temperature was 79. In Belleville it was 77 degrees. In Cahokia, it was partly sunny and 79 degrees. In St. Charles it was partly sunny and 80. Across the region, it was mostly sunny in Columbia, Missouri, with a temperature of 78. In Quincy it was mostly sunny and 80 degrees. In Kansas City, it was mostly sunny and the temperature was 82. It was mostly sunny in Springfield, Missouri, with a temperature of 79. In Rolla, it was partly sunny and the temperature was 75. In Farmington, it was 76 degrees. It was cloudy in Cape Girardeau, with 76 degrees. It was partly sunny in Springfield, Illinois, with a temperature of 82. Once again in St. Louis, it was partly sunny, the temperature was 78 degrees and the wind was east at 9 miles an hour. Here are the forecast highlights for this afternoon through Sunday. Although there are daily shower and thunderstorm chances in portions of the area through the end of the week, the severe weather threat remains low. Note, starting May 29, 2026, this Outlook product will be discontinued. Please see the above products for more detailed forecast information. The current time is 6:22 p.m. Central Daylight Time. 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This program originates from the National Weather Service Forecast Office in St. Louis, Missouri, and serves parts of East Central Missouri and Southwest Illinois, including the St. Louis metro area and surrounding counties. Tonight, mostly cloudy. Lows in the upper 50s. East winds around 5 miles per hour. Tuesday, mostly cloudy. A slight chance of showers and thunderstorms in the afternoon. Highs around 80. East winds 5 to 10 miles per hour. Chance of rain 20%. Tuesday night, a slight chance of thunderstorms in the evening. Mostly cloudy with a chance of showers. Lows in the lower 60s. Southeast winds around 5 miles per hour, becoming southwest around 5 miles per hour after midnight. Chance of rain 30%. Wednesday, partly sunny with a chance of thunderstorms. A chance of showers in the morning, then showers likely in the afternoon. Highs in the lower 80s. Northeast winds around 5 miles per hour. Chance of rain 60%.
Wednesday night, partly cloudy. Lows in the mid-60s. Northeast winds around 5 miles per hour. Thursday, partly sunny. A slight chance of showers and thunderstorms in the afternoon. Highs in the mid-80s. Chance of rain 20%. Thursday night, mostly cloudy. A slight chance of showers after midnight. Lows in the mid-60s. Chance of rain 20%. Friday and Friday night, mostly cloudy with a 40% chance of showers. Highs in the upper 70s. Lows in the lower 60s. Saturday, partly sunny with a slight chance of showers. A slight chance of thunderstorms in the afternoon. Highs in the upper 70s. Chance of rain 20%. Saturday night and Sunday, partly cloudy. Lows in the upper 50s. Highs in the upper 70s. Sunday night and Monday, mostly clear. Lows in the upper 50s. Highs around 80. At 6 p.m. at Lambert Field in St. Louis, it was partly sunny with a temperature of 78 degrees. The dew point was 50, giving us a relative humidity of 37%. The wind was east at 9 miles an hour, and the pressure was 30.05 inches and falling. Elsewhere in the metro area, in Chesterfield, it was partly sunny and the temperature was 79. In Belleville, it was 77 degrees. In Cahokia, it was partly sunny and 79 degrees. In St. Charles, it was partly sunny and 80. Across the region, it was mostly sunny in Columbia, Missouri, with a temperature of 78. In Quincy, it was mostly sunny and 80 degrees. In Kansas City, it was mostly sunny and the temperature was 82. It was mostly sunny in Springfield, Missouri, with a temperature of 79. In Rolla, it was partly sunny and the temperature was 75. In Farmington, it was 76 degrees. It was cloudy in Cape Girardeau, with 76 degrees. It was partly sunny in Springfield, Illinois, with a temperature of 82. Once again in St. Louis, it was partly sunny, the temperature was 78 degrees and the wind was east at 9 miles an hour. Here are the forecast highlights for this afternoon through Sunday. Although there are daily shower and thunderstorm chances in portions of the area through the end of the week, the severe weather threat remains low. Note, starting May 29, 2026, this Outlook product will be discontinued. Please see the above products for more detailed forecast information. The current time is 6:26 p.m. Central Daylight Time. 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This program originates from the National Weather Service Forecast Office in St. Louis, Missouri, and serves parts of East Central Missouri and Southwest Illinois, including the St. Louis metro area and surrounding counties. Tonight, mostly cloudy. Lows in the upper 50s. East winds around 5 miles per hour. Tuesday, mostly cloudy. A slight chance of showers and thunderstorms in the afternoon. Highs around 80. East winds 5 to 10 miles per hour. Chance of rain 20%. Tuesday night, a slight chance of thunderstorms in the evening. Mostly cloudy with a chance of showers. Lows in the lower 60s. Southeast winds around 5 miles per hour, becoming southwest around 5 miles per hour after midnight. Chance of rain 30%. Wednesday, partly sunny with a chance of thunderstorms. A chance of showers in the morning, then showers likely in the afternoon. Highs in the lower 80s. Northeast winds around 5 miles per hour. Chance of rain 60%. Wednesday night, partly cloudy. Lows in the mid-60s. Northeast winds around 5 miles per hour. Thursday, partly sunny. A slight chance of showers and thunderstorms in the afternoon. Highs in the mid-80s. Chance of rain 20%. Thursday night, mostly cloudy. A slight chance of showers after midnight. Lows in the mid-60s.
chance of rain 20%. Friday and Friday night, mostly cloudy with a 40% chance of showers. Highs in the upper 70s. Lows in the lower 60s. Saturday, partly sunny with a slight chance of showers. A slight chance of thunderstorms in the afternoon. Highs in the upper 70s. Chance of rain 20%. Saturday night and Sunday, partly cloudy. Lows in the upper 50s. Highs in the upper 70s. Sunday night and Monday, mostly clear. Lows in the upper 50s. Highs around 80. At 6 p.m. at Lambert Field in St. Louis, it was partly sunny with a temperature of 78 degrees. The dew point was 50, giving us a relative humidity of 37%. The wind was east at 9 miles an hour, and the pressure was 30.05 inches and falling. Elsewhere in the metro area, in Chesterfield, it was partly sunny and the temperature was 79. In Belleville, it was 77 degrees. In Cahokia, it was partly sunny and 79 degrees. In St. Charles, it was partly sunny and 80. Across the region, it was mostly sunny in Columbia, Missouri, with a temperature of 78. In Quincy, it was mostly sunny and 80 degrees. In Kansas City, it was mostly sunny and the temperature was 82. It was mostly sunny in Springfield, Missouri, with a temperature of 79. In Rolla, it was partly sunny and the temperature was 75. In Farmington, it was 76 degrees. It was cloudy in Cape Girardeau, with 76 degrees. It was partly sunny in Springfield, Illinois, with a temperature of 82. Once again in St. Louis, it was partly sunny, the temperature was 78 degrees and the wind was east at 9 miles an hour. The St. Louis climate summary is of 5 p.m., May 25, 2026. So far today the high temperature has been 81 degrees, which occurred at 3:06 p.m. The normal high is 80. The record high is 93 degrees, which was last set in 1953. So far today the low temperature has been 57 degrees, which occurred at 4:58 a.m. The normal low is 61. The record low is 38 degrees, which was set in 1925. No precipitation has fallen, which leaves the monthly total at 4.19 inches. The total precipitation for the season since March 1st still stands at 16.23 inches and the total precipitation for the year is still 18.65 inches. The normal high temperature for tomorrow is 80 degrees, and the normal low is 61. The record high for tomorrow is 98, which occurred in 1953, and the record low is 38, which occurred in 1961. Sunset tonight is at 8:16 p.m. Sunrise tomorrow is at 5:41 a.m. Here are the forecast highlights for this afternoon through Sunday. Although there are daily shower and thunderstorm chances in portions of the area through the end of the week, the severe weather threat remains low. Note, starting May 29, 2026, this Outlook product will be discontinued. Please see the above products for more detailed forecast information. The current time is 6:32 p.m. Central Daylight Time. 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This program originates from the National Weather Service Forecast Office in St. Louis, Missouri, and serves parts of East Central Missouri and Southwest Illinois, including the St. Louis metro area and surrounding counties. Tonight, mostly cloudy. Lows in the upper 50s. East winds around 5 miles per hour. Tuesday, mostly cloudy. A slight chance of showers and thunderstorms in the afternoon. Highs around 80. East winds 5 to 10 miles per hour. Chance of rain 20%. Tuesday night, a slight chance of thunderstorms in the evening. Mostly cloudy with a chance of showers. Lows in the lower 60s. Southeast winds around 5 miles per hour, becoming southwest around 5 miles per hour after midnight. Chance of rain 30%.
Wednesday, partly sunny with a chance of thunderstorms. A chance of showers in the morning, then showers likely in the afternoon. Highs in the lower 80s. Northeast winds around 5 miles per hour. Chance of rain 60%. Wednesday night, partly cloudy. Lows in the mid-60s. Northeast winds around 5 miles per hour. Thursday, partly sunny. A slight chance of showers and thunderstorms in the afternoon. Highs in the mid-80s. Chance of rain 20%. Thursday night, mostly cloudy. A slight chance of showers after midnight. Lows in the mid-60s. Chance of rain 20%. Friday and Friday night, mostly cloudy with a 40% chance of showers. Highs in the upper 70s. Lows in the lower 60s. Saturday, partly sunny with a slight chance of showers. A slight chance of thunderstorms in the afternoon. Highs in the upper 70s. Chance of rain 20%. Saturday night and Sunday, partly cloudy. Lows in the upper 50s. Highs in the upper 70s. Sunday night and Monday, mostly cloudy. Wednesday night, partly cloudy.

Saturday, partly sunny with a slight chance of showers. A slight chance of thunderstorms in the afternoon. Highs in the upper 70s. Chance of rain 20%. Saturday night and Sunday, partly cloudy. Lows in the upper 50s. Highs in the upper 70s. Sunday night and Monday, mostly clear. Lows in the upper 50s. Highs around 80. At 6 p.m. at Lambert Field in St. Louis, it was partly sunny with a temperature of 78 degrees. The dew point was 50, giving us a relative humidity of 37%. The wind was east at 9 miles an hour, and the pressure was 30.05 inches and falling. Elsewhere in the metro area, in Chesterfield, it was partly sunny and the temperature was 79. In Belleville, it was 77 degrees. In Cahokia, it was partly sunny and 79 degrees. In St. Charles, it was partly sunny and 80. Across the region, it was mostly sunny in Columbia, Missouri, with a temperature of 78. In Quincy, it was mostly sunny and 80 degrees. In Kansas City, it was mostly sunny and the temperature was 82. It was mostly sunny in Springfield, Missouri, with a temperature of 79. In Rolla, it was partly sunny and the temperature was 75. In Farmington, it was 76 degrees. It was cloudy in Cape Girardeau, with 76 degrees. It was partly sunny in Springfield, Illinois, with a temperature of 82. Once again in St. Louis, it was partly sunny, the temperature was 78 degrees and the wind was east at 9 miles an hour. The St. Louis climate summary is of 5 p.m., May 25, 2026. So far today, the high temperature has been 81 degrees, which occurred at 3:06 p.m. The normal high is 80. The record high is 93 degrees, which was last set in 1953. So far today, the low temperature has been 57 degrees, which occurred at 4:58 a.m. The normal low is 61. The record low is 38 degrees, which was set in 1925. No precipitation has fallen, which leaves the monthly total at 4.19 inches. The total precipitation for the season since March 1st still stands at 16.23 inches and the total precipitation for the year is still 18.65 inches. The normal high temperature for tomorrow is 80 degrees and the normal low is 61. The record high for tomorrow is 98, which occurred in 1953, and the record low is 38, which occurred in 1961. Sunset tonight is at 8:16 p.m. Sunrise tomorrow is at 5:41 a.m. Here are the forecast highlights for this afternoon through Sunday. Although there are daily shower and thunderstorm chances in portions of the area through the end of the week, the severe weather threat remains low. Note, starting May 29, 2026, this Outlook product will be discontinued. Please see the above products for more detailed forecast information. The current time is 6:38 p.m. Central Daylight Time. 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This program originates from the National Weather Service Forecast Office in St. Louis, Missouri, and serves parts of East Central Missouri and Southwest Illinois, including the St. Louis metro area and surrounding counties. Tonight, mostly cloudy. Lows in the upper 50s. East winds around 5 miles per hour. Tuesday, mostly cloudy. A slight chance of showers and thunderstorms in the afternoon. Highs around 80. East winds 5 to 10 miles per hour. Chance of rain 20%. Tuesday night, a slight chance of thunderstorms in the evening. Mostly cloudy with a chance of showers. Lows in the lower 60s. Southeast winds around 5 miles per hour, becoming southwest around 5 miles per hour after midnight. Chance of rain 30%. Wednesday, partly sunny with a chance of thunderstorms. A chance of showers in the morning, then showers likely in the afternoon. Highs in the lower 80s. Northeast winds around 5 miles.

miles per hour. Chance of rain 60%. Wednesday night, partly cloudy. Lows in the mid-60s. Northeast winds around 5 miles per hour. Thursday, partly sunny. A slight chance of showers and thunderstorms in the afternoon. Highs in the mid-80s. Chance of rain 20%. Thursday night, mostly cloudy. A slight chance of showers after midnight. Lows in the mid-60s. Chance of rain 20%. Friday and Friday night, mostly cloudy with a 40% chance of showers. Highs in the upper 70s. Lows in the lower 60s. Saturday, partly sunny with a slight chance of showers. A slight chance of thunderstorms in the afternoon. Highs in the upper 70s. Chance of rain 20%. Saturday night and Sunday, partly cloudy. Lows in the upper 50s. Highs in the upper 70s. Sunday night and Monday, mostly clear. Lows in the upper 50s. Highs around 80. At 6 p.m. at Lambert Field in St. Louis, it was partly sunny with a temperature of 78 degrees. The dew point was 50, giving us a relative humidity of 37%. The wind was east at 9 miles an hour, and the pressure was 30.05 inches and falling. Elsewhere in the metro area, in Chesterfield it was partly sunny and the temperature was 79. In Belleville it was 77 degrees. In Cahokia, it was partly sunny and 79 degrees. In St. Charles it was partly sunny and 80. Across the region, it was mostly sunny in Columbia, Missouri, with a temperature of 78. In Quincy, it was mostly sunny and 80 degrees. In Kansas City, it was mostly sunny and the temperature was 82. It was mostly sunny in Springfield, Missouri, with a temperature of 79. In Rolla, it was partly sunny and the temperature was 75. In Farmington, it was 76 degrees. It was cloudy in Cape Girardeau, with 76 degrees. It was partly sunny in Springfield, Illinois, with a temperature of 82. Once again in St. Louis, it was partly sunny, the temperature was 78 degrees and the wind was east at 9 miles an hour. The St. Louis climate summary is at 5 p.m., May 25, 2026. So far today the high temperature has been 81 degrees, which occurred at 3:06 p.m. The normal high is 80. The record high is 93 degrees, which was last set in 1953. So far today the low temperature has been 57 degrees, which occurred at 4:58 a.m. The normal low is 61. The record low is 38 degrees, which was set in 1925. No precipitation has fallen, which leaves the monthly total at 4.19 inches. The total precipitation for the season since March 1st still stands at 16.23 inches and the total precipitation for the year is still 18.65 inches. The normal high temperature for tomorrow is 80 degrees, and the normal low is 61. The record high for tomorrow is 98, which occurred in 1953, and the record low is 38, which occurred in 1961. Sunset tonight is at 8:16 p.m. Sunrise tomorrow is at 5:41 a.m. Here are the forecast highlights for this afternoon through Sunday. Although there are daily shower and thunderstorm chances in portions of the area through the end of the week, the severe weather threat remains low. Note, starting May 29, 2026, this Outlook product will be discontinued. Please see the above products for more detailed forecast information. The current time is 6:43 p.m. Central Daylight Time. 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This program originates from the National Weather Service Forecast Office in St. Louis, Missouri, and serves parts of East Central Missouri and Southwest Illinois, including the St. Louis metro area and surrounding counties. Tonight, mostly cloudy. Lows in the upper 50s. East winds around 5 miles per hour. Tuesday, mostly cloudy.
Tonight, chance of showers and thunderstorms in the afternoon. Highs around 80. East winds 5 to 10 miles per hour. Chance of rain 20%. Tuesday night, a slight chance of thunderstorms in the evening. Mostly cloudy with a chance of showers. Lows in the lower 60s. Southeast winds around 5 miles per hour, becoming southwest around 5 miles per hour after midnight. Chance of rain 30%. Wednesday, partly sunny with a chance of thunderstorms. A chance of showers in the morning, then showers likely in the afternoon. Highs in the lower 80s. Northeast winds around 5 miles per hour. Chance of rain 60%. Wednesday night, partly cloudy. Lows in the mid-60s. Northeast winds around 5 miles per hour. Thursday, partly sunny. A slight chance of showers and thunderstorms in the afternoon. Highs in the mid-80s. Chance of rain 20%. Thursday night, mostly cloudy. A slight chance of showers after midnight. Lows in the mid-60s. Chance of rain 20%. Friday and Friday night, mostly cloudy with a 40% chance of showers. Highs in the upper 70s. Lows in the lower 60s. Saturday, partly sunny with a slight chance of showers. A slight chance of thunderstorms in the afternoon. Highs in the upper 70s. Chance of rain 20%. Saturday night and Sunday, partly cloudy. Lows in the upper 50s. Highs in the upper 70s. Sunday night and Monday, mostly clear. Lows in the upper 50s. Highs around 80. At 6 p.m. at Lambert Field in St. Louis, it was partly sunny with a temperature of 78 degrees. The dew point was 50, giving us a relative humidity of 37%. The wind was east at 9 miles an hour, and the pressure was 30.05 inches and falling. Elsewhere in the metro area, in Chesterfield it was partly sunny and the temperature was 79. In Belleville it was 77 degrees. In Cahokia, it was partly sunny and 79 degrees. In St. Charles it was partly sunny and 80. Across the region, it was mostly sunny in Columbia, Missouri, with a temperature of 78. In Quincy it was mostly sunny and 80 degrees. In Kansas City, it was mostly sunny and the temperature was 82. It was mostly sunny in Springfield, Missouri, with a temperature of 79. In Rolla, it was partly sunny and the temperature was 75. In Farmington, it was 76 degrees. It was cloudy in Cape Girardeau, with 76 degrees. It was partly sunny in Springfield, Illinois, with a temperature of 82. Once again in St. Louis, it was partly sunny, the temperature was 78 degrees and the wind was east at 9 miles an hour. The St. Louis climate summary is at 5 p.m., May 25, 2026. So far today the high temperature has been 81 degrees, which occurred at 3:06 p.m. The normal high is 80. The record high is 93 degrees, which was last set in 1953. So far today the low temperature has been 57 degrees, which occurred at 4:58 a.m. The normal low is 61. The record low is 38 degrees, which was set in 1925. No precipitation has fallen, which leaves the monthly total at 4.19 inches. The total precipitation for the season since March 1st still stands at 16.23 inches and the total precipitation for the year is still 18.65 inches. The normal high temperature for tomorrow is 80 degrees, and the normal low is 61. The record high for tomorrow is 98, which occurred in 1953, and the record low is 38, which occurred in 1961. Sunset tonight is at 8:16 p.m. Sunrise tomorrow is at 5:41 a.m. Here are the forecast highlights for this afternoon through Sunday. Although there are daily shower and thunderstorm chances in portions of the area through the end of the week, the severe weather threat remains low. Note, starting May 29, 2026, this Outlook product will be discontinued. Please see the above products.
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The current time is 6:49 p.m. Central Daylight Time. 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Tonight, mostly cloudy. Lows in the upper 50s. East winds around 5 miles per hour. Tuesday, mostly cloudy. A slight chance of showers and thunderstorms in the afternoon. Highs around 80. East winds 5 to 10 miles per hour. Chance of rain 20%. Tuesday night, a slight chance of thunderstorms in the evening. Mostly cloudy with a chance of showers. Lows in the lower 60s. Southeast winds around 5 miles per hour, becoming southwest around 5 miles per hour after midnight. Chance of rain 30%. Wednesday, partly sunny with a chance of thunderstorms. A chance of showers in the morning, then showers likely in the afternoon. Highs in the lower 80s. Northeast winds around 5 miles per hour. Chance of rain 60%. Wednesday night, partly cloudy. Lows in the mid-60s. Northeast winds around 5 miles per hour. Thursday, partly sunny. A slight chance of showers and thunderstorms in the afternoon. Highs in the mid-80s. Chance of rain 20%. Thursday night, mostly cloudy. A slight chance of showers after midnight. Lows in the mid-60s. Chance of rain 20%. Friday and Friday night, mostly cloudy with a 40% chance of showers. Highs in the upper 70s. Lows in the lower 60s. Saturday, partly sunny with a slight chance of showers. A slight chance of thunderstorms in the afternoon. Highs in the upper 70s. Chance of rain 20%. Saturday night and Sunday, partly cloudy. Lows in the upper 50s. Highs in the upper 70s. Sunday night and Monday, mostly clear. Lows in the upper 50s. Highs around 80. At 6 p.m. at Lambert Field in St. Louis, it was partly sunny with a temperature of 78 degrees. The dew point was 50, giving us a relative humidity of 37%. The wind was east at 9 miles an hour, and the pressure was 30.05 inches and falling. Elsewhere in the metro area, in Chesterfield it was partly sunny and the temperature was 79. In Belleville it was 77 degrees. In Cahokia, it was partly sunny and 79 degrees. In St. Charles it was partly sunny and 80. Across the region, it was mostly sunny in Columbia, Missouri, with a temperature of 78. In Quincy it was mostly sunny and 80 degrees. In Kansas City, it was mostly sunny and the temperature was 82. It was mostly sunny in Springfield, Missouri, with a temperature of 79. In Rolla, it was partly sunny and the temperature was 75. In Farmington, it was 76 degrees. It was cloudy in Cape Girardeau, with 76 degrees. It was partly sunny in Springfield, Illinois, with a temperature of 82. Once again in St. Louis, it was partly sunny, the temperature was 78 degrees and the wind was east at 9 miles an hour. The St. Louis Climate Summary is at 5 p.m., May 25, 2026. So far today the high temperature has been 81 degrees, which occurred at 3:06 p.m. The normal high is 80. The record high is 93 degrees, which was last set in 1953. So far today the low temperature has been 57 degrees, which occurred at 4:58 a.m. The normal low is 61. The record low is 38 degrees, which was set in 1925. No precipitation has fallen, which leaves the monthly total at 4.19 inches. The total precipitation for the season since March 1st still stands at 16.23 inches and the total precipitation for the year is still 18.65 inches.
The normal high temperature for tomorrow is 80 degrees, and the normal low is 61. The record high for tomorrow is 98, which occurred in 1953, and the record low is 38, which occurred in 1961. Sunset tonight is at 8:16 p.m. Sunrise tomorrow is at 5:41 a.m. Here are the forecast highlights for this afternoon through Sunday. Although there are daily shower and thunderstorm chances in portions of the area through the end of the week, the severe weather threat remains low. Note, starting May 29, 2026, this Outlook product will be discontinued. Please see the above products for more detailed forecast information. The current time is 6:55 p.m. Central Daylight Time. 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Tonight, mostly cloudy. Lows in the upper 50s. East winds around 5 miles per hour. Tuesday, mostly cloudy. A slight chance of showers and thunderstorms in the afternoon. Highs around 80. East winds 5 to 10 miles per hour. Chance of rain 20%. Tuesday night, a slight chance of thunderstorms in the evening. Mostly cloudy with a chance of showers. Lows in the lower 60s. Southeast winds around 5 miles per hour, becoming southwest around 5 miles per hour after midnight. Chance of rain 30%. Wednesday, partly sunny with a chance of thunderstorms. A chance of showers in the morning, then showers likely in the afternoon. Highs in the lower 80s. Northeast winds around 5 miles per hour. Chance of rain 60%. Wednesday night, partly cloudy. Lows in the mid-60s. Northeast winds around 5 miles per hour. Thursday, partly sunny. A slight chance of showers and thunderstorms in the afternoon. Highs in the mid-80s. Chance of rain 20%. Thursday night, mostly cloudy. A slight chance of showers after midnight. Lows in the mid-60s. Chance of rain 20%. Friday and Friday night, mostly cloudy with a 40% chance of showers. Highs in the upper 70s. Lows in the lower 60s. Saturday, partly sunny with a slight chance of showers. A slight chance of thunderstorms in the afternoon. Highs in the upper 70s. Chance of rain 20%. Saturday night and Sunday, partly cloudy. Lows in the upper 50s. Highs in the upper 70s. Sunday night and Monday, mostly clear. Lows in the upper 50s. Highs around 80. At 6 p.m. at Lambert Field in St. Louis, it was partly sunny with a temperature of 78 degrees. The dew point was 50, giving us a relative humidity of 37%. The wind was east at 9 miles an hour, and the pressure was 30.05 inches and falling. Elsewhere in the metro area, in Chesterfield it was partly sunny and the temperature was 79. In Belleville it was 77 degrees. In Cahokia, it was partly sunny and 79 degrees. In St. Charles it was partly sunny and 80. Across the region, it was mostly sunny in Columbia, Missouri, with a temperature of 78. In Quincy it was mostly sunny and 80 degrees. In Kansas City, it was mostly sunny and the temperature was 82. It was mostly sunny in Springfield, Missouri, with a temperature of 79. In Rolla, it was partly sunny and the temperature was 75. In Farmington, it was 76 degrees. It was cloudy in Cape Girardeau, with 76 degrees. It was partly sunny in Springfield, Illinois, with a temperature of 82. Once again in St. Louis, it was partly sunny, the temperature was 78 degrees and the wind was east at 9 miles an hour. The St. Louis Climate Summary is at 5 p.m., May 25th, 2026.
so far today, the high temperature has been 81 degrees, which occurred at 3:06 p.m. The normal high is 80. The record high is 93 degrees, which was last set in 1953. So far today, the low temperature has been 57 degrees, which occurred at 4:58 a.m. The normal low is 61. The record low is 38 degrees, which was set in 1925. No precipitation has fallen, which leaves the monthly total at 4.19 inches. The total precipitation for the season since March 1st still stands at 16.23 inches, and the total precipitation for the year is still 18.65 inches. The normal high temperature for tomorrow is 80 degrees, and the normal low is 61. The record high for tomorrow is 98, which occurred in 1953, and the record low is 38, which occurred in 1961. Sunset tonight is at 8:16 p.m. Sunrise tomorrow is at 5:41 a.m. Here are the forecast highlights for this afternoon through Sunday. Although there are daily shower and thunderstorm chances in portions of the area through the end of the week, the severe weather threat remains low. Note, starting May 29, 2026, this Outlook product will be discontinued. Please see the above products for more detailed forecast information. The current time is 7:01 p.m. Central Daylight Time. 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Tonight, mostly cloudy. Lows in the upper 50s. East winds around 5 miles per hour. Tuesday, mostly cloudy. A slight chance of showers and thunderstorms in the afternoon. Highs around 80. East winds 5 to 10 miles per hour. Chance of rain 20%. Tuesday night, a slight chance of thunderstorms in the evening. Mostly cloudy with a chance of showers. Lows in the lower 60s. Southeast winds around 5 miles per hour, becoming southwest around 5 miles per hour after midnight. Chance of rain 30%. Wednesday, partly sunny with a chance of thunderstorms. A chance of showers in the morning, then showers likely in the afternoon. Highs in the lower 80s. Northeast winds around 5 miles per hour. Chance of rain 60%. Wednesday night, partly cloudy. Lows in the mid-60s. Northeast winds around 5 miles per hour. Thursday, partly sunny. A slight chance of showers and thunderstorms in the afternoon. Highs in the mid-80s. Chance of rain 20%. Thursday night, mostly cloudy. A slight chance of showers after midnight. Lows in the mid-60s. Chance of rain 20%. Friday and Friday night, mostly cloudy with a 40% chance of showers. Highs in the upper 70s. Lows in the lower 60s. Saturday, partly sunny with a slight chance of showers. A slight chance of thunderstorms in the afternoon. Highs in the upper 70s. Chance of rain 20%. Saturday night and Sunday, partly cloudy. Lows in the upper 50s. Highs in the upper 70s. Sunday night and Monday, mostly clear. Lows in the upper 50s. Highs around 80. At 6 p.m. at Lambert Field in St. Louis, it was partly sunny with a temperature of 78 degrees. The dew point was 50, giving us a relative humidity of 37%. The wind was east at 9 miles an hour, and the pressure was 30.05 inches and falling. Elsewhere in the metro area, in Chesterfield, it was partly sunny and the temperature was 79. In Belleville, it was 77 degrees. In Cahokia, it was partly sunny and 79 degrees. In St. Charles, it was partly sunny and 80. Across the region, it was mostly sunny in Columbia, Missouri, with a temperature of 78. In Quincy, it was mostly sunny and 80 degrees.